5.37 inches. This is 2.56 inches above the normal amount of 2.81 inches for August. The total precipitation for the year now stands at 19.32 inches, which is 2.80 inches below normal. No snow fell today, which brings the monthly total to 0.0 inches. This is normal for August. The total snowfall since July 1st still stands at 0.0 inches, which is normal. There were no heating degree days today, which is normal. This leaves the monthly total at zero, which is normal. The yearly total since July 1st is zero, which is normal. There were 11 cooling degree days today, which is one above normal. This brings the monthly total to 229, which is four above normal. The yearly total since January 1st is 1,151, which is 137 above normal. Today the maximum wind observed was 13 miles an hour from the southeast. The highest wind gust observed was 19 miles per hour from the north. The normal high temperature for tomorrow is 85 degrees, and the normal low is 65. The record high for tomorrow is 100, which last occurred in 1898, and the record low is 43, which occurred in 1950. Sunset tonight is at 8:17 p.m. Sunrise tomorrow is at 6:38 a.m. The Valley National Weather Service climate summary for this evening, as of 4 p.m., August 19, 2026. Today's high temperature was 80 degrees, record high is 100 degrees, which was set in 2003, and the low 71 degrees. The record low is 48 degrees, which was set in 2004. 0.10 inches of precipitation fell today, which brings the monthly total to 5.68 inches. The total precipitation for the year now stands at 21.13 inches. No snow fell today, which brings the monthly total to 0.0 inches. This is normal for August. The total snowfall for the season since June 1st still stands at a trace, which is normal. The highest wind gust observed was 16 miles per hour. Sunset tonight is at 8:19 p.m. Sunrise tomorrow is at 6:40 a.m. Flood advisory information for the following counties in Nebraska, Lancaster, and Odo. Flood advisory in effect until 7:15 p.m. this evening. What small stream flooding caused by excessive rainfall is expected? Where east central Lancaster County in southeastern Nebraska, northwestern Odo County in southeastern Nebraska, when until 7:15 p.m. Impacts, minor flooding in low-lying and poor drainage areas. Additional details, at 3:13 p.m., Doppler radar indicated heavy rain due to thunderstorms. This will cause small stream flooding. Between 1 and 3 inches of rain have fallen. Additional rainfall amounts up to 1 inch are expected over the area. This additional rain will result in minor flooding. Some locations that will experience flooding include Bennett and Palmyra. http://www.weather.gov/safety-flood-turnaround. Don't drown when encountering flooded roads. Most flood deaths occur in vehicles. Here are the forecast key messages. Fog development is expected tonight, with patchy dense fog Thursday morning. Near daily storm chances persist through the week, with additional strong to severe storms possible. However, dry periods are expected to outnumber wet ones. Gusty showers will impact southern Montgomery and southeastern Mills counties through 7:30 p.m. At 6:53 p.m., emergency management reported gusty showers over Red Oak, moving southwest at 5 miles per hour. Expected hazards include winds in excess of 30 miles per hour and brief funnel clouds. Severe weather has been confirmed by emergency. Impact, gusty winds could knock down small tree branches and blow around unsecured objects. Locations impacted include Red Oak, Villisca, Stanton, Emerson, Hastings, Coburg, Hackleberry Woods County Park, and Viking Lake State Park. If outdoors, consider seeking shelter inside a building.
conditions are favorable for the development of weak, brief funnel clouds. This type of funnel cloud is harmless, but on rare occasions they can briefly touch down, producing wind gusts over 50 miles per hour. If a funnel cloud is spotted, move indoors and report your sighting to the National Weather Service. 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The current time is 7:06 p.m. Central Daylight Time. The following is a summary of watches, warnings, and advisories in effect. A flood advisory has been issued until 7:15 p.m. for the following county, Odo, Nebraska. Now for the official National Weather Service forecast for the Omaha and Council Bluffs area. Tonight, mostly clear. Lows in the mid-60s. Northeast winds around 5 miles an hour. Thursday, sunny, hot with highs in the mid-80s. South winds around 5 miles an hour. Thursday night, mostly clear. Humid with lows in the upper 60s. South winds around 5 miles an hour. Friday, sunny with a slight chance of showers and thunderstorms. Hot with highs in the upper 80s. Southwest winds around 5 miles an hour. Chance of rain 20%. Friday night, partly cloudy with a chance of showers and thunderstorms. Humid with lows in the upper 60s. Southeast winds around 5 miles an hour, becoming east after midnight. Chance of rain 50%. Saturday and Saturday night, partly cloudy. Highs in the mid-80s. Lows in the mid-60s. Sunday through Monday, mostly cloudy. Highs in the lower 80s. Lows in the mid-60s. Monday night, mostly clear until midnight, then becoming partly cloudy. Lows in the mid-60s. Tuesday through Wednesday, partly cloudy. Hot. Highs in the mid-80s. Lows in the upper 60s. At 7 p.m. in Omaha, it was mostly sunny. The temperature was 78 degrees, the dew point 68, and the relative humidity 71%. The wind was north at 7 miles an hour. The pressure was 29.93 inches and falling. Across eastern Nebraska and southwest Iowa, it was sunny, with a temperature of 75 at Columbus, 76 at Blair Airport, 76 at Tacoma, 74 at Nebraska City, and 76 at Plattsmouth. It was mostly sunny, with a temperature of 77 at Lincoln and 75 at Fremont. It was partly sunny, with a temperature of 77 at Millard and 77 at Red Oak, Iowa. Here are some observations from across the region. It was sunny, with a temperature of 76 at Grand Island, 76 at Norfolk, and 76 at Sioux City. Under sunny skies, Concordia, Kansas reported 82, North Platte reported 82, and Valentine reported 80. It was mostly sunny, with a temperature of 77 at Sioux Falls and 74 at Kansas City. At Denver, it was partly sunny, with a temperature of 87. At Des Moines, it was cloudy, with a temperature of 78. Once again, at 7 p.m. in Omaha, it was 78 degrees under mostly sunny skies. Flood advisory information for the following counties in Nebraska, Lancaster, and Odo. Flood advisory in effect until 7:15 p.m. this evening. What small stream flooding caused by excessive rainfall is expected? Where, east-central Lancaster County in southeastern Nebraska, northwestern Odo County in southeastern Nebraska, when, until 7:15 p.m. Impacts, minor flooding in low-lying and poor drainage areas. Additional details, at 3:13 p.m., Doppler radar indicated heavy rain due to thunderstorms. This will cause small stream flooding. Between 1 and 3 inches of rain have fallen. Additional rainfall amounts up to 1 inch are expected over the area. This additional rain will result in minor flooding. Some locations that will experience flooding include Bennett and Palmyra.
http://www.weather.gov/safety-flood. Turn around. Don't drown when encountering flooded roads. Most flood deaths occur in vehicles. The Omaha, Nebraska climate summary for this evening, as of 4 p.m., August 19, 2026. Today's high temperature was 81 degrees. This high was 5 degrees below the normal high of 86. The record high is 98 degrees, which was set in 1972. Today's low temperature was 71 degrees. This low was 6 degrees above the normal low of 65. The record low is 47 degrees, which was set in 2004. 0.06 inches of precipitation fell today, which brings the monthly total to 5.37 inches. This is 2.56 inches above the normal amount of 2.81 inches for August. The total precipitation for the year now stands at 19.32 inches, which is 2.80 inches below normal. No snow fell today, which brings the monthly total to 0.0 inches. This is normal for August. The total snowfall since July 1st still stands at 0.0 inches, which is normal. There were no heating degree days today, which is normal. This leaves the monthly total at zero, which is normal. The yearly total since July 1st is zero, which is normal. There were 11 cooling degree days today, which is one above normal. This brings the monthly total to 229, which is four above normal. The yearly total since January 1st is 1,151, which is 137 above normal. Today the maximum wind observed was 13 miles an hour from the southeast. The highest wind gust observed was 19 miles per hour from the north. The normal high temperature for tomorrow is 85 degrees, and the normal low is 65. The record high for tomorrow is 100, which last occurred in 1898, and the record low is 43, which occurred in 1950. Sunset tonight is at 8:17 p.m. Sunrise tomorrow is at 6:38 a.m. The Valley National Weather Service climate summary for this evening, as of 4 p.m., August 19, 2026. Today's high temperature was 80 degrees, record high is 100 degrees, which was set in 2003, and the low 71 degrees. The record low is 48 degrees, which was set in 2004. 0.10 inches of precipitation fell today, which brings the monthly total to 5.68 inches. The total precipitation for the year now stands at 21.13 inches. No snow fell today, which brings the monthly total to 0.0 inches. This is normal for August. The total snowfall for the season since June 1st still stands at a trace, which is normal. The highest wind gust observed was 16 miles per hour. Sunset tonight is at 8:19 p.m. Sunrise tomorrow is at 6:40 a.m. Here are the forecast key messages. Fog development is expected tonight, with patchy dense fog Thursday morning. Near daily storm chances persist through the week, with additional strong to severe storms possible. However, dry periods are expected to outnumber wet ones. Gusty showers will impact southern Montgomery and southeastern Mills counties through 7:30 p.m. At 6:53 p.m., emergency management reported gusty showers over Red Oak, moving southwest at 5 miles per hour. Expected hazards include winds in excess of 30 miles per hour and brief funnel clouds. Severe weather has been confirmed by emergency. Impact: gusty winds could knock down small tree branches and blow around unsecured objects. Locations impacted include Red Oak, Villisca, Stanton, Emerson, Hastings, Coburg, Hackleberry Woods County Park, and Viking Lake State Park. If outdoors, consider seeking shelter inside a building. Conditions are favorable for the development of weak, brief funnel clouds. This type of funnel cloud is harmless, but on rare occasions they can briefly touch down, producing wind gusts over 50 miles per hour. If a funnel cloud is spotted, move indoors and report your sighting to the National Weather Service.
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The current time is 7:15 p.m. Central Daylight Time. The following is a summary of watches, warnings, and advisories in effect. No watches, warnings, or advisories remain in effect. Now for the official National Weather Service forecast for the Omaha and Council Bluffs area. Tonight, mostly clear. Lows in the mid-60s. Northeast winds around 5 miles an hour. Thursday, sunny, hot with highs in the mid-80s. South winds around 5 miles an hour. Thursday night, mostly clear. Humid with lows in the upper 60s. South winds around 5 miles an hour. Friday, sunny with a slight chance of showers and thunderstorms. Hot with highs in the upper 80s. Southwest winds around 5 miles an hour. Chance of rain 20%. Friday night, partly cloudy with a chance of showers and thunderstorms. Humid with lows in the upper 60s. Southeast winds around 5 miles an hour, becoming east after midnight. Chance of rain 50%. Saturday and Saturday night, partly cloudy. Highs in the mid-80s. Lows in the mid-60s. Sunday through Monday, mostly cloudy. Highs in the lower 80s. Lows in the mid-60s. Monday night, mostly clear until midnight, then becoming partly cloudy. Lows in the mid-60s. Tuesday through Wednesday, partly cloudy. Hot. Highs in the mid-80s. Lows in the upper 60s. At 7 p.m. in Omaha, it was mostly sunny. The temperature was 78 degrees. The dew point 68, and the relative humidity 71%. The wind was north at 7 miles an hour. The pressure was 29.93 inches and falling. Across eastern Nebraska and southwest Iowa, it was sunny, with a temperature of 75 at Columbus, 76 at Blair Airport, 76 at Tacoma, 74 at Nebraska City, and 76 at Plattsmouth. It was mostly sunny, with a temperature of 77 at Lincoln, 79 at Offutt Air Force Base, and 75 at Fremont. It was partly sunny, with a temperature of 77 at Millard, and 77 at Red Oak, Iowa. Here are some observations from across the region. It was sunny, with a temperature of 76 at Grand Island, 76 at Norfolk, and 76 at Sioux City. Under sunny skies, Concordia, Kansas reported 82, North Platte reported 82, and Valentine reported 80. It was mostly sunny, with a temperature of 77 at Sioux Falls and 74 at Kansas City. At Denver, it was partly sunny, with a temperature of 87. At Des Moines, it was cloudy, with a temperature of 78. Once again, at 7 p.m. in Omaha, it was 78 degrees under mostly sunny skies. Here are the forecast key messages. Fog development is expected tonight, with patchy dense fog Thursday morning. Near daily storm chances persist through the week, with additional strong to severe storms possible. However, dry periods are expected to outnumber wet ones. Gusty showers will impact southern Montgomery and southeastern Mills counties through 7:30 p.m. At 6:53 p.m., emergency management reported gusty showers over Red Oak, moving southwest at 5 miles per hour. Expected hazards include winds in excess of 30 miles per hour and brief funnel clouds. Severe weather has been confirmed by emergency. Impact: gusty winds could knock down small tree branches and blow around unsecured objects. Locations impacted include Red Oak, Villisca, Stanton, Emerson, Hastings, Coburg, Hackler-Barneywoods County Park, and Viking Lake State Park. If outdoors, consider seeking shelter inside a building. Conditions are favorable for the development of weak, brief funnel clouds. This type of funnel cloud is harmless, but on rare occasions they can briefly touch down, producing wind gusts over 50 miles per hour. If a funnel cloud is spotted, move indoors and report your sighting to the National Weather Service.
The Omaha, Nebraska climate summary for this evening, as of 4 p.m., August 19, 2026. Today's high temperature was 81 degrees. This high was 5 degrees below the normal high of 86. The record high is 98 degrees, which was set in 1972. Today's low temperature was 71 degrees. This low was 6 degrees above the normal low of 65. The record low is 47 degrees, which was set in 2004. 0.06 inches of precipitation fell today, which brings the monthly total to 5.37 inches. This is 2.56 inches above the normal amount of 2.81 inches for August. The total precipitation for the year now stands at 19.32 inches, which is 2.80 inches below normal. No snow fell today, which brings the monthly total to 0.0 inches. This is normal for August. The total snowfall since July 1st still stands at 0.0 inches, which is normal. There were no heating degree days today, which is normal. This leaves the monthly total at zero, which is normal. The yearly total since July 1st is zero, which is normal. There were 11 cooling degree days today, which is one above normal. This brings the monthly total to 229, which is four above normal. The yearly total since January 1st is 1,151, which is 137 above normal. Today the maximum wind observed was 13 miles an hour from the southeast. The highest wind gust observed was 19 miles per hour from the north. The normal high temperature for tomorrow is 85 degrees, and the normal low is 65. The record high for tomorrow is 100, which last occurred in 1898, and the record low is 43, which occurred in 1950. Sunset tonight is at 8:17 p.m. Sunrise tomorrow is at 6:38 a.m. The Valley National Weather Service climate summary for this evening, as of 4 p.m., August 19, 2026. Today's high temperature was 80 degrees, record high is 100 degrees, which was set in 2003, and the low 71 degrees. The record low is 48 degrees, which was set in 2004. 0.10 inches of precipitation fell today, which brings the monthly total to 5.68 inches. The total precipitation for the year now stands at 21.13 inches. No snow fell today, which brings the monthly total to 0.0 inches. This is normal for August. The total snowfall for the season since June 1st still stands at a trace, which is normal. The highest wind gust observed was 16 miles per hour. Sunset tonight is at 8:19 p.m. Sunrise tomorrow is at 6:40 a.m. This is NOAA All Hazards Radio Station KIH-61 in Omaha, Nebraska. The current time is 7:24 p.m. Central Daylight Time. The following is a summary of watches, warnings, and advisories in effect. No watches, warnings, or advisories remain in effect. Now for the official National Weather Service forecast for the Omaha and Council Bluffs area. Tonight, mostly clear. Lows in the mid-60s. Northeast winds around 5 miles an hour. Thursday, sunny, hot with highs in the mid-80s. South winds around 5 miles an hour. Thursday night, mostly clear. Humid with lows in the upper 60s. South winds around 5 miles an hour. Friday, sunny with a slight chance of showers and thunderstorms. Hot with highs in the upper 80s. Southwest winds around 5 miles an hour. Chance of rain 20%. Friday night, partly cloudy with a chance of showers and thunderstorms. Humid with lows in the upper 60s. Southeast winds around 5 miles an hour, becoming east after midnight. Chance of rain 50%. Saturday and Saturday night, partly cloudy. Highs in the mid-80s. Lows in the mid-60s. Sunday through Monday, mostly cloudy. Highs in the lower 80s. Lows in the mid-60s.
Monday night, mostly clear until midnight, then becoming partly cloudy. Lows in the mid-60s. Tuesday through Wednesday, partly cloudy. Hot. Highs in the mid-80s. Lows in the upper 60s. At 7 p.m. in Omaha, it was mostly sunny. The temperature was 78 degrees, the dew point 68, and the relative humidity 71%. The wind was north at 7 miles an hour. The pressure was 29.93 inches and falling. Across eastern Nebraska and southwest Iowa, it was sunny, with a temperature of 75 at Columbus, 76 at Blair Airport, 76 at Tacoma, 74 at Nebraska City, and 76 at Plattsmouth. It was mostly sunny, with a temperature of 77 at Lincoln, 79 at Offutt Air Force Base, and 75 at Fremont. It was partly sunny, with a temperature of 77 at Millard, and 77 at Red Oak, Iowa. Here are some observations from across the region. It was sunny, with a temperature of 76 at Grand Island, 76 at Norfolk, and 76 at Sioux City. Under sunny skies, Concordia, Kansas reported 82, North Platte reported 82, and Valentine reported 80. It was mostly sunny, with a temperature of 77 at Sioux Falls, and 74 at Kansas City. At Denver, it was partly sunny, with a temperature of 87. At Des Moines, it was cloudy, with a temperature of 78. Once again, at 7 p.m. in Omaha, it was 78 degrees under mostly sunny skies. Here are the forecast key messages. Fog development is expected tonight, with patchy dense fog Thursday morning. Near daily storm chances persist through the week, with additional strong to severe storms possible. However, dry periods are expected to outnumber wet ones. Gusty showers will impact southern Montgomery and southeastern Mills counties through 7:30 p.m. At 6:53 p.m., emergency management reported gusty showers over Red Oak, moving southwest at 5 miles per hour. Expected hazards include winds in excess of 30 miles per hour and brief funnel clouds. Severe weather has been confirmed by emergency. Impact: gusty winds could knock down small tree branches and blow around unsecured objects. Locations impacted include Red Oak, Villisca, Stanton, Emerson, Hastings, Coburg, Hackleberry Woods County Park, and Viking Lake State Park. If outdoors, consider seeking shelter inside a building. Conditions are favorable for the development of weak, brief funnel clouds. This type of funnel cloud is harmless, but on rare occasions they can briefly touch down, producing wind gusts over 50 miles per hour. If a funnel cloud is spotted, move indoors and report your sighting to the National Weather Service. 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The current time is 7:29 p.m. Central Daylight Time. Now for the official National Weather Service forecast for the Omaha and Council Bluffs area. Tonight, mostly clear. Lows in the mid-60s. Northeast winds around 5 miles an hour. Thursday, sunny, hot with highs in the mid-80s. South winds around 5 miles an hour. Thursday night, mostly clear. Humid with lows in the upper 60s. South winds around 5 miles an hour. Friday, sunny with a slight chance of showers and thunderstorms. Hot with highs in the upper 80s. Southwest winds around 5 miles an hour. Chance of rain 20%. Friday night, partly cloudy with a chance of showers and thunderstorms. Humid with lows in the upper 60s. Southeast winds around 5 miles an hour, becoming east after midnight. Chance of rain 50%. Saturday and Saturday night, partly cloudy. Highs in the mid-80s. Lows in the mid-60s. Sunday through Monday, mostly cloudy. Highs in the lower 80s. Lows in the mid-60s. Monday night, mostly clear until midnight, then becoming partly cloudy. Lows in the mid-60s.
Tuesday through Wednesday, partly cloudy. Hot. Highs in the mid-80s. Lows in the upper 60s. The Omaha, Nebraska climate summary for this evening, as of 4 p.m., August 19, 2026. Today's high temperature was 81 degrees. This high was 5 degrees below the normal high of 86. The record high is 98 degrees, which was set in 1972. Today's low temperature was 71 degrees. This low was 6 degrees above the normal low of 65. The record low is 47 degrees, which was set in 2004. 0.06 inches of precipitation fell today, which brings the monthly total to 5.37 inches. This is 2.56 inches above the normal amount of 2.81 inches for August. The total precipitation for the year now stands at 19.32 inches, which is 2.80 inches below normal. No snow fell today, which brings the monthly total to 0.0 inches. This is normal for August. The total snowfall since July 1st still stands at 0.0 inches, which is normal. There were no heating degree days today, which is normal. This leaves the monthly total at zero, which is normal. The yearly total since July 1st is zero, which is normal. There were 11 cooling degree days today, which is one above normal. This brings the monthly total to 229, which is four above normal. The yearly total since January 1st is 1,151, which is 137 above normal. Today the maximum wind observed was 13 miles an hour from the southeast. The highest wind gust observed was 19 miles per hour from the north. The normal high temperature for tomorrow is 85 degrees, and the normal low is 65. The record high for tomorrow is 100, which last occurred in 1898, and the record low is 43, which occurred in 1950. Sunset tonight is at 8:17 p.m. Sunrise tomorrow is at 6:38 a.m. The Valley National Weather Service climate summary for this evening, as of 4 p.m., August 19, 2026. Today's high temperature was 80 degrees, record high is 100 degrees, which was set in 2003, and the low 71 degrees. The record low is 48 degrees, which was set in 2004. 0.10 inches of precipitation fell today, which brings the monthly total to 5.68 inches. The total precipitation for the year now stands at 21.13 inches. No snow fell today, which brings the monthly total to 0.0 inches. This is normal for August. The total snowfall for the season since June 1st still stands at a trace, which is normal. The highest wind gust observed was 16 miles per hour. Sunset tonight is at 8:19 p.m. Sunrise tomorrow is at 6:40 a.m. At 7 p.m. in Omaha, it was mostly sunny. The temperature was 78 degrees, the dew point 68, and the relative humidity 71%. The wind was north at 7 miles an hour. The pressure was 29.93 inches and falling. Across eastern Nebraska and southwest Iowa, it was sunny, with a temperature of 75 at Columbus, 76 at Blair Airport, 76 at Tacoma, 74 at Nebraska City, and 76 at Plattsmouth. It was mostly sunny, with a temperature of 77 at Lincoln, 79 at Offutt Air Force Base, and 75 at Fremont. It was partly sunny, with a temperature of 77 at Millard, and 77 at Red Oak, Iowa. Here are some observations from across the region. It was sunny, with a temperature of 76 at Grand Island, 76 at Norfolk, and 76 at Sioux City. Under sunny skies, Concordia, Kansas reported 82, North Platte reported 82, and Valentine reported 80. It was mostly sunny, with a temperature of 77 at Sioux Falls, and 74 at Kansas City. At Denver, it was partly sunny, with a temperature of 87. At Des Moines, it was cloudy, with a temperature of 78. Once again, at 7 p.m. in Omaha, it was 78 degrees under mostly sunny skies.
here are the forecast key messages. Fog development is expected tonight, with patchy dense fog Thursday morning. Near daily storm chances persist through the week, with additional strong to severe storms possible. However, dry periods are expected to outnumber wet ones. This is NOAA All Hazards Radio Station KIH 61 in Omaha, Nebraska. The current time is 7:36 p.m. Central Daylight Time. Now for the official National Weather Service forecast for the Omaha and Council Bluffs area. Tonight, mostly clear. Lows in the mid-60s. Northeast winds around 5 miles an hour. Thursday, sunny, hot with highs in the mid-80s. South winds around 5 miles an hour. Thursday night, mostly clear. Humid with lows in the upper 60s. South winds around 5 miles an hour. Friday, sunny with a slight chance of showers and thunderstorms. Hot with highs in the upper 80s. Southwest winds around 5 miles an hour. Chance of rain 20%. Friday night, partly cloudy with a chance of showers and thunderstorms. Humid with lows in the upper 60s. Southeast winds around 5 miles an hour, becoming east after midnight. Chance of rain 50%. Saturday and Saturday night, partly cloudy. Highs in the mid-80s. Lows in the mid-60s. Sunday through Monday, mostly cloudy. Highs in the lower 80s. Lows in the mid-60s. Monday night, mostly clear until midnight, then becoming partly cloudy. Lows in the mid-60s. Tuesday through Wednesday, partly cloudy. Hot. Highs in the mid-80s. Lows in the upper 60s. At 7 p.m. in Omaha, it was mostly sunny. The temperature was 78 degrees, the dew point 68, and the relative humidity 71%. The wind was north at 7 miles an hour. The pressure was 29.93 inches and falling. Across eastern Nebraska and southwest Iowa, it was sunny, with a temperature of 75 at Columbus, 76 at Blair Airport, 76 at Tacoma, 74 at Nebraska City, and 76 at Plattsmouth. It was mostly sunny, with a temperature of 77 at Lincoln, 79 at Offutt Air Force Base, and 75 at Fremont. It was partly sunny, with a temperature of 77 at Millard, and 77 at Red Oak, Iowa. Here are some observations from across the region. It was sunny, with a temperature of 76 at Grand Island, 76 at Norfolk, and 76 at Sioux City. Under sunny skies, Concordia, Kansas reported 82, North Platte reported 82, and Valentine reported 80. It was mostly sunny, with a temperature of 77 at Sioux Falls and 74 at Kansas City. At Denver, it was partly sunny, with a temperature of 87. At Des Moines, it was cloudy, with a temperature of 78. Once again, at 7 p.m. in Omaha, it was 78 degrees under mostly sunny skies. Here are the forecast key messages. Fog development is expected tonight, with patchy dense fog Thursday morning. Near daily storm chances persist through the week, with additional strong to severe storms possible. However, dry periods are expected to outnumber wet ones. This is NOAA All Hazards Radio Station KIH 61 in Omaha, Nebraska. The current time is 7:39 p.m. Central Daylight Time. Now for the official National Weather Service forecast for the Omaha and Council Bluffs area. Tonight, mostly clear. Lows in the mid-60s. Northeast winds around 5 miles an hour. Thursday, sunny, hot with highs in the mid-80s. South winds around 5 miles an hour. Thursday night, mostly clear. Humid with lows in the upper 60s. South winds around 5 miles an hour. Friday, sunny with a slight chance of showers and thunderstorms. Hot with highs in the upper 80s. Southwest winds around 5 miles an hour. Chance of rain 20%.
Friday night, partly cloudy with a chance of showers and thunderstorms. Humid with lows in the upper 60s. Southeast winds around 5 miles an hour, becoming east after midnight. Chance of rain 50%. Saturday and Saturday night, partly cloudy. Highs in the mid-80s. Lows in the mid-60s. Sunday through Monday, mostly cloudy. Highs in the lower 80s. Lows in the mid-60s. Monday night, mostly clear until midnight, then becoming partly cloudy. Lows in the mid-60s. Tuesday through Wednesday, partly cloudy. Hot. Highs in the mid-80s. Lows in the upper 60s. The Omaha, Nebraska climate summary for this evening, as of 4 p.m., August 19, 2026. Today's high temperature was 81 degrees. This high was 5 degrees below the normal high of 86. The record high is 98 degrees, which was set in 1972. Today's low temperature was 71 degrees. This low was 6 degrees above the normal low of 65. The record low is 47 degrees, which was set in 2004. 0.06 inches of precipitation fell today, which brings the monthly total to 5.37 inches. This is 2.56 inches above the normal amount of 2.81 inches for August. The total precipitation for the year now stands at 19.32 inches, which is 2.80 inches below normal. No snow fell today, which brings the monthly total to 0.0 inches. This is normal for August. The total snowfall since July 1st still stands at 0.0 inches, which is normal. There were no heating degree days today, which is normal. This leaves the monthly total at zero, which is normal. The yearly total since July 1st is zero, which is normal. There were 11 cooling degree days today, which is one above normal. This brings the monthly total to 229, which is four above normal. The yearly total since January 1st is 1,151, which is 137 above normal. Today the maximum wind observed was 13 miles an hour from the southeast. The highest wind gust observed was 19 miles per hour from the north. The normal high temperature for tomorrow is 85 degrees, and the normal low is 65. The record high for tomorrow is 100, which last occurred in 1898, and the record low is 43, which occurred in 1950. Sunset tonight is at 8:17 p.m. Sunrise tomorrow is at 6:38 a.m. The Valley National Weather Service climate summary for this evening, as of 4 p.m., August 19, 2026. Today's high temperature was 80 degrees, record high is 100 degrees, which was set in 2003, and the low 71 degrees. The record low is 48 degrees, which was set in 2004. 0.10 inches of precipitation fell today, which brings the monthly total to 5.68 inches. The total precipitation for the year now stands at 21.13 inches. No snow fell today, which brings the monthly total to 0.0 inches. This is normal for August. The total snowfall for the season since June 1st still stands at a trace, which is normal. The highest wind gust observed was 16 miles per hour. Sunset tonight is at 8:19 p.m. Sunrise tomorrow is at 6:40 a.m. This is NOAA All Hazards Radio Station KIH-61 serving the following counties in Nebraska and Iowa. Douglas, Sarpy, Washington, Cass, Odo, Burt, Dodge, Saunders, Harrison, Pottawatomie, and Mills. At 7 p.m. in Omaha, it was mostly sunny. The temperature was 78 degrees. The dew point 68, and the relative humidity 71%. The wind was north at 7 miles an hour. The pressure was 29.93 inches and falling. Across eastern Nebraska and southwest Iowa, it was sunny, with a temperature of 75 at Columbus, 76 at Blair Airport, 76 at Tacoma, 74 at Nebraska City, and 76 at Plattsmouth.
it was mostly sunny, with a temperature of 77 at Lincoln, 79 at Offutt Air Force Base, and 75 at Fremont. It was partly sunny, with a temperature of 77 at Millard, and 77 at Red Oak, Iowa,

Once again, at 7 p.m. in Omaha, it was 78 degrees under mostly sunny skies. Here are the forecast key messages. Fog development is expected tonight, with patchy dense fog Thursday morning. Near daily storm chances persist through the week, with additional strong to severe storms possible. However, dry periods are expected to outnumber wet ones. This is NOAA All Hazards Radio Station KIH 61 in Omaha, Nebraska. The current time is 7:47 p.m. Central Daylight Time. Now for the official National Weather Service forecast for the Omaha and Council Bluffs area. Tonight, mostly clear. Lows in the mid-60s. Northeast winds around 5 miles an hour. Thursday, sunny, hot with highs in the mid-80s. South winds around 5 miles an hour. Thursday night, mostly clear. Humid with lows in the upper 60s. South winds around 5 miles an hour. Friday, sunny with a slight chance of showers and thunderstorms. Hot with highs in the upper 80s. Southwest winds around 5 miles an hour. Chance of rain 20%. Friday night, partly cloudy with a chance of showers and thunderstorms. Humid with lows in the upper 60s. Southeast winds around 5 miles an hour, becoming east after midnight. Chance of rain 50%. Saturday and Saturday night, partly cloudy. Highs in the mid-80s. Lows in the mid-60s. Sunday through Monday, mostly cloudy. Highs in the lower 80s. Lows in the mid-60s. Monday night, mostly clear until midnight, then becoming partly cloudy. Lows in the mid-60s. Tuesday through Wednesday, partly cloudy. Hot. Highs in the mid-80s. Lows in the upper 60s. At 7 p.m. in Omaha, it was mostly sunny. The temperature was 78 degrees, the dew point 68, and the relative humidity 71%. The wind was north at 7 miles an hour. The pressure was 29.93 inches and falling. Across eastern Nebraska and southwest Iowa, it was sunny, with a temperature of 75 at Columbus, 76 at Blair Airport, 76 at Tecumseh, 74 at Nebraska City, and 76 at Plattsmouth. It was mostly sunny, with a temperature of 77 at Lincoln, 79 at Offutt Air Force Base, and 75 at Fremont. It was partly sunny, with a temperature of 77 at Millard, and 77 at Red Oak, Iowa. Here are some observations from across the region. It was sunny, with a temperature of 76 at Grand Island, 76 at Norfolk, and 76 at Sioux City. Under sunny skies, Concordia, Kansas reported 82, North Platte reported 82, and Valentine reported 80. It was mostly sunny, with a temperature of 77 at Sioux Falls and 74 at Kansas City. At Denver, it was partly sunny, with a temperature of 87. At Des Moines, it was cloudy, with a temperature of 78. Once again, at 7 p.m. in Omaha, it was 78 degrees under mostly sunny skies. The Omaha, Nebraska climate summary for this evening, as of 4 p.m., August 19, 2026. Today's high temperature was 81 degrees. This high was 5 degrees below the normal high of 86. The record high is 98 degrees, which was set in 1972. Today's low temperature was 71 degrees. This low was 6 degrees above the normal low of 65. The record low is 47 degrees, which was set in 2004. 0.06 inches of precipitation fell today, which brings the monthly total to 5.37 inches. This is 2.56 inches above the normal amount of 2.81 inches for August. The total precipitation for the year now stands at 19.32 inches, which is 2.80 inches below normal. No snow fell today, which brings the monthly total to 0.0 inches. This is normal for August. The total snowfall since July 1st still stands at 0.0 inches, which is normal.

There were no heating degree days today, which is normal. This leaves the monthly total at zero, which is normal. The yearly total since July 1st is zero, which is normal. There were 11 cooling degree days today, which is one above normal. This brings the monthly total to 229, which is four above normal. The yearly total since January 1st is 1,151, which is 137 above normal. Today the maximum wind observed was 13 miles an hour from the southeast. The highest wind gust observed was 19 miles per hour from the north. The normal high temperature for tomorrow is 85 degrees, and the normal low is 65. The record high for tomorrow is 100, which last occurred in 1898, and the record low is 43, which occurred in 1950. Sunset tonight is at 8:17 p.m. Sunrise tomorrow is at 6:38 a.m. The Valley National Weather Service climate summary for this evening, as of 4 p.m., August 19, 2026. Today's high temperature was 80 degrees, record high is 100 degrees, which was set in 2003, and the low 71 degrees. The record low is 48 degrees, which was set in 2004. 0.10 inches of precipitation fell today, which brings the monthly total to 5.68 inches. The total precipitation for the year now stands at 21.13 inches. No snow fell today, which brings the monthly total to 0.0 inches. This is normal for August. The total snowfall for the season since June 1st still stands at a trace, which is normal. The highest wind gust observed was 16 miles per hour. Sunset tonight is at 8:19 p.m. Sunrise tomorrow is at 6:40 a.m. Here are the forecast key messages. Fog development is expected tonight, with patchy dense fog Thursday morning. Near daily storm chances persist through the week, with additional strong to severe storms possible. However, dry periods are expected to outnumber wet ones. This is NOAA All Hazards Radio Station KIH-61 in Omaha, Nebraska. The current time is 7:54 p.m. Central Daylight Time. Now for the official National Weather Service forecast for the Omaha and Council Bluffs area. Tonight, mostly clear. Lows in the mid-60s. Northeast winds around 5 miles an hour. Thursday, sunny, hot with highs in the mid-80s. South winds around 5 miles an hour. Thursday night, mostly clear. Humid with lows in the upper 60s. South winds around 5 miles an hour. Friday, sunny with a slight chance of showers and thunderstorms. Hot with highs in the upper 80s. Southwest winds around 5 miles an hour. Chance of rain 20%. Friday night, partly cloudy with a chance of showers and thunderstorms. Humid with lows in the upper 60s. Southeast winds around 5 miles an hour, becoming east after midnight. Chance of rain 50%. Saturday and Saturday night, partly cloudy. Highs in the mid-80s. Lows in the mid-60s. Sunday through Monday, mostly cloudy. Highs in the lower 80s. Lows in the mid-60s. Monday night, mostly clear until midnight, then becoming partly cloudy. Lows in the mid-60s. Tuesday through Wednesday, partly cloudy. Hot. Highs in the mid-80s. Lows in the upper 60s. At 7 p.m. in Omaha, it was mostly sunny. The temperature was 78 degrees, the dew point 68, and the relative humidity 71%. The wind was north at 7 miles an hour. The pressure was 29.93 inches and falling. Across eastern Nebraska and southwest Iowa, it was sunny, with a temperature of 75 at Columbus, 76 at Blair Airport, 76 at Tecumseh, 74 at Nebraska City, and 76 at Plattsmouth. It was mostly sunny, with a temperature of 77 at Lincoln, 79 at Offutt Air Force Base, and 75 at Fremont.
It was partly sunny, with a temperature of 77 at Millard and 77 at Red Oak, Iowa. Here are some observations from across the region. It was sunny, with a temperature of 76 at Grand Island, 76 at Norfolk, and 76 at Sioux City. Under sunny skies, Concordia, Kansas reported 82, North Platte reported 82, and Valentine reported 80. It was mostly sunny, with a temperature of 77 at Sioux Falls and 74 at Kansas City. At Denver, it was partly sunny, with a temperature of 87. At Des Moines, it was cloudy, with a temperature of 78. Once again, at 7 p.m. in Omaha, it was 78 degrees under mostly sunny skies. Here are the forecast key messages. Fog development is expected tonight, with patchy dense fog Thursday morning. Near daily storm chances persist through the week, with additional strong to severe storms possible. However, dry periods are expected to outnumber wet ones. This is NOAA All Hazards Radio Station KIH 61 in Omaha, Nebraska. The current time is 7:57 p.m. Central Daylight Time. Now for the official National Weather Service forecast for the Omaha and Council Bluffs area. Tonight, mostly clear. Lows in the mid-60s. Northeast winds around 5 miles an hour. Thursday, sunny, hot with highs in the mid-80s. South winds around 5 miles an hour. Thursday night, mostly clear. Humid with lows in the upper 60s. South winds around 5 miles an hour. Friday, sunny with a slight chance of showers and thunderstorms. Hot with highs in the upper 80s. Southwest winds around 5 miles an hour. Chance of rain 20%. Friday night, partly cloudy with a chance of showers and thunderstorms. Humid with lows in the upper 60s. Southeast winds around 5 miles an hour, becoming east after midnight. Chance of rain 50%. Saturday and Saturday night, partly cloudy. Highs in the mid-80s. Lows in the mid-60s. Sunday through Monday, mostly cloudy. Highs in the lower 80s. Lows in the mid-60s. Monday night, mostly clear until midnight, then becoming partly cloudy. Lows in the mid-60s. Tuesday through Wednesday, partly cloudy. Hot. Highs in the mid-80s. Lows in the upper 60s. At 7 p.m. in Omaha, it was mostly sunny. The temperature was 78 degrees, the dew point 68, and the relative humidity 71%. The wind was north at 7 miles an hour. The pressure was 29.93 inches and falling. Across eastern Nebraska and southwest Iowa, it was sunny, with a temperature of 75 at Columbus, 76 at Blair Airport, 76 at Tacoma, 74 at Nebraska City, and 76 at Plattsmouth. It was mostly sunny, with a temperature of 77 at Lincoln, 79 at Offutt Air Force Base, and 75 at Fremont. It was partly sunny, with a temperature of 77 at Millard and 77 at Red Oak, Iowa. Here are some observations from across the region. It was sunny, with a temperature of 76 at Grand Island, 76 at Norfolk, and 76 at Sioux City. Under sunny skies, Concordia, Kansas reported 82, North Platte reported 82, and Valentine reported 80. It was mostly sunny, with a temperature of 77 at Sioux Falls and 74 at Kansas City. At Denver, it was partly sunny, with a temperature of 87. At Des Moines, it was cloudy, with a temperature of 78. Once again, at 7 p.m. in Omaha, it was 78 degrees under mostly sunny skies. The Omaha, Nebraska climate summary for this evening, as of 4 p.m., August 19, 2026. Today's high temperature was 81 degrees. This high was 5 degrees below the normal high of 86. The record high is 98 degrees, which was set in 1972. Today's low temperature was 71 degrees. This low was 6 degrees above the normal low of 65.
The record low is 47 degrees, which was set in 2004. 0.06 inches of precipitation fell today, which brings the monthly total to 5.37 inches. This is 2.56 inches above the normal amount of 2.81 inches for August. The total precipitation for the year now stands at 19.32 inches, which is 2.80 inches below normal. No snow fell today, which brings the monthly total to 0.0 inches. This is normal for August. The total snowfall since July 1st still stands at 0.0 inches, which is normal. There were no heating degree days today, which is normal. This leaves the monthly total at zero, which is normal. The yearly total since July 1st is zero, which is normal. There were 11 cooling degree days today, which is one above normal. This brings the monthly total to 229, which is four above normal. The yearly total since January 1st is 1,151, which is 137 above normal. Today the maximum wind observed was 13 miles an hour from the southeast. The highest wind gust observed was 19 miles per hour from the north. The normal high temperature for tomorrow is 85 degrees, and the normal low is 65. The record high for tomorrow is 100, which last occurred in 1898, and the record low is 43, which occurred in 1950. Sunset tonight is at 8:17 p.m. Sunrise tomorrow is at 6:38 a.m. The Valley National Weather Service climate summary for this evening, as of 4 p.m., August 19, 2026. Today's high temperature was 80 degrees, record high is 100 degrees, which was set in 2003, and the low 71 degrees. The record low is 48 degrees, which was set in 2004. 0.10 inches of precipitation fell today, which brings the monthly total to 5.68 inches. The total precipitation for the year now stands at 21.13 inches. No snow fell today, which brings the monthly total to 0.0 inches. This is normal for August. The total snowfall for the season since June 1st still stands at a trace, which is normal. The highest wind gust observed was 16 miles per hour. Sunset tonight is at 8:19 p.m. Sunrise tomorrow is at 6:40 a.m. Here are the forecast key messages. Fog development is expected tonight, with patchy dense fog Thursday morning. Near daily storm chances persist through the week, with additional strong to severe storms possible. However, dry periods are expected to outnumber wet ones. This is NOAA All Hazards Radio Station KIH-61 in Omaha, Nebraska. The current time is 8:04 p.m. Central Daylight Time. Now for the official National Weather Service forecast for the Omaha and Council Bluffs area. Tonight, mostly clear. Lows in the mid-60s. Northeast winds around 5 miles an hour. Thursday, sunny, hot with highs in the mid-80s. South winds around 5 miles an hour. Thursday night, mostly clear. Humid with lows in the upper 60s. South winds around 5 miles an hour. Friday, sunny with a slight chance of showers and thunderstorms. Hot with highs in the upper 80s. Southwest winds around 5 miles an hour. Chance of rain 20%. Friday night, partly cloudy with a chance of showers and thunderstorms. Humid with lows in the upper 60s. Southeast winds around 5 miles an hour, becoming east after midnight. Chance of rain 50%. Saturday and Saturday night, partly cloudy. Highs in the mid-80s. Lows in the mid-60s. Sunday through Monday, mostly cloudy. Highs in the lower 80s. Lows in the mid-60s. Monday night, mostly clear until midnight, then becoming partly cloudy. Lows in the mid-60s. Tuesday through Wednesday, partly cloudy. Hot. Highs in the mid-80s. Lows in the upper 60s. At 8 p.m. in Omaha, it was partly cloudy.
the temperature was 75 degrees, the dew point 68, and the relative humidity 78%. The wind was north at 7 miles an hour. The pressure was 29.94 inches and rising. Across eastern Nebraska and southwest Iowa, it was clear, with a temperature of 76 at Millard, 73 at Fremont, and 71 at Columbus. Under clear skies, Blair Airport reported 74, Tacoma reported 73, and Nebraska City reported 72. At Lincoln, it was partly cloudy, with a temperature of 74. At Plattsmouth, it was mostly cloudy, with a temperature of 76. At Red Oak, Iowa, it was cloudy, with a temperature of 75. Here are some observations from across the region. At Denver, rain was falling, with a temperature of 86. It was clear, with a temperature of 73 at Sioux City, 80 at Concordia, Kansas, and 78 at Valentine. It was partly cloudy, with a temperature of 72 at Grand Island, 73 at Norfolk, 73 at Sioux Falls, 70 at Kansas City, and 78 at North Platte. At Des Moines, it was mostly cloudy, with a temperature of 76. Once again, at 8 p.m. in Omaha, it was 75 degrees under partly cloudy skies. Here are the forecast key messages. Fog development is expected tonight, with patchy dense fog Thursday morning. Near daily storm chances persist through the week, with additional strong to severe storms possible. However, dry periods are expected to outnumber wet ones. This is NOAA All Hazards Radio Station KIH-61 in Omaha, Nebraska. The current time is 8:08 p.m. Central Daylight Time. Now for the official National Weather Service forecast for the Omaha and Council Bluffs area. Tonight, mostly clear. Lows in the mid-60s. Northeast winds around 5 miles an hour. Thursday, sunny, hot with highs in the mid-80s. South winds around 5 miles an hour. Thursday night, mostly clear. Humid with lows in the upper 60s. South winds around 5 miles an hour. Friday, sunny with a slight chance of showers and thunderstorms. Hot with highs in the upper 80s. Southwest winds around 5 miles an hour. Chance of rain 20%. Friday night, partly cloudy with a chance of showers and thunderstorms. Humid with lows in the upper 60s. Southeast winds around 5 miles an hour, becoming east after midnight. Chance of rain 50%. Saturday and Saturday night, partly cloudy. Highs in the mid-80s. Lows in the mid-60s. Sunday through Monday, mostly cloudy. Highs in the lower 80s. Lows in the mid-60s. Monday night, mostly clear until midnight, then becoming partly cloudy. Lows in the mid-60s. Tuesday through Wednesday, partly cloudy. Hot. Highs in the mid-80s. Lows in the upper 60s. The Omaha, Nebraska climate summary for this evening, as of 4 p.m., August 19, 2026. Today's high temperature was 81 degrees. This high was 5 degrees below the normal high of 86. The record high is 98 degrees, which was set in 1972. Today's low temperature was 71 degrees. This low was 6 degrees above the normal low of 65. The record low is 47 degrees, which was set in 2004. 0.06 inches of precipitation fell today, which brings the monthly total to 5.37 inches. This is 2.56 inches above the normal amount of 2.81 inches for August. The total precipitation for the year now stands at 19.32 inches, which is 2.80 inches below normal. No snow fell today, which brings the monthly total to 0.0 inches. This is normal for August. The total snowfall since July 1st still stands at 0.0 inches, which is normal. There were no heating degree days today, which is normal. This leaves the monthly total at zero, which is normal.
The yearly total since July 1st is zero, which is normal. There were 11 cooling degree days today, which is one above normal. This brings the monthly total to 229, which is four above normal. The yearly total since January 1st is 1,151, which is 137 above normal. Today the maximum wind observed was 13 miles an hour from the southeast. The highest wind gust observed was 19 miles per hour from the north. The normal high temperature for tomorrow is 85 degrees, and the normal low is 65. The record high for tomorrow is 100, which last occurred in 1898, and the record low is 43, which occurred in 1950. Sunset tonight is at 8:17 p.m. Sunrise tomorrow is at 6:38 a.m. The Valley National Weather Service climate summary for this evening, as of 4 p.m., August 19, 2026. Today's high temperature was 80 degrees, record high is 100 degrees, which was set in 2003, and the low 71 degrees. The record low is 48 degrees, which was set in 2004. 0.10 inches of precipitation fell today, which brings the monthly total to 5.68 inches. The total precipitation for the year now stands at 21.13 inches. No snow fell today, which brings the monthly total to 0.0 inches. This is normal for August. The total snowfall for the season since June 1st still stands at a trace, which is normal. The highest wind gust observed was 16 miles per hour. Sunset tonight is at 8:19 p.m. Sunrise tomorrow is at 6:40 a.m. Here are the forecast key messages. Fog development is expected tonight, with patchy dense fog Thursday morning. Near daily storm chances persist through the week, with additional strong to severe storms possible. However, dry periods are expected to outnumber wet ones. This is NOAA All Hazards Radio Station KIH-61 in Omaha, Nebraska. The current time is 8:13 p.m. Central Daylight Time. Now for the official National Weather Service forecast for the Omaha and Council Bluffs area. Tonight, mostly clear. Lows in the mid-60s. Northeast winds around 5 miles an hour. Thursday, sunny, hot with highs in the mid-80s. South winds around 5 miles an hour. Thursday night, mostly clear. Humid with lows in the upper 60s. South winds around 5 miles an hour. Friday, sunny with a slight chance of showers and thunderstorms. Hot with highs in the upper 80s. Southwest winds around 5 miles an hour. Chance of rain 20%. Friday night, partly cloudy with a chance of showers and thunderstorms. Humid with lows in the upper 60s. Southeast winds around 5 miles an hour, becoming east after midnight. Chance of rain 50%. Saturday and Saturday night, partly cloudy. Highs in the mid-80s. Lows in the mid-60s. Sunday through Monday, mostly cloudy. Highs in the lower 80s. Lows in the mid-60s. Monday night, mostly clear until midnight, then becoming partly cloudy. Lows in the mid-60s. Tuesday through Wednesday, partly cloudy. Hot. Highs in the mid-80s. Lows in the upper 60s. At 8 p.m. in Omaha, it was partly cloudy. The temperature was 75 degrees, the dew point 68, and the relative humidity 78%. The wind was north at 7 miles an hour. The pressure was 29.94 inches and rising. Across eastern Nebraska and southwest Iowa, it was clear, with a temperature of 76 at Millard, 73 at Fremont, and 71 at Columbus. Under clear skies, Blair Airport reported 74, Tacoma reported 73, and Nebraska City reported 72. It was partly cloudy, with a temperature of 74 at Lincoln and 77 at Offutt Air Force Base. At Plattsmouth, it was mostly cloudy, with a temperature of 76. At Red Oak, Iowa,
It was cloudy, with a temperature of 75. Here are some observations from across the region. At Denver, rain was falling, with a temperature of 86. It was clear, with a temperature of 73 at Sioux City, 80 at Concordia, Kansas, and 78 at Valentine. It was partly cloudy, with a temperature of 72 at Grand Island, 73 at Norfolk, 73 at Sioux Falls, 70 at Kansas City, and 78 at North Platte. At Des Moines, it was mostly cloudy, with a temperature of 76. Once again, at 8 p.m. in Omaha, it was 75 degrees under partly cloudy skies. Here are the forecast key messages. Fog development is expected tonight, with patchy dense fog Thursday morning. Near daily storm chances persist through the week, with additional strong to severe storms possible. However, dry periods are expected to outnumber wet ones. This is NOAA All Hazards Radio Station KIH-61 in Omaha, Nebraska. The current time is 8:17 p.m. Central Daylight Time. Now for the official National Weather Service forecast for the Omaha and Council Bluffs area. Tonight, mostly clear. Lows in the mid-60s. Northeast winds around 5 miles an hour. Thursday, sunny, hot with highs in the mid-80s. South winds around 5 miles an hour. Thursday night, mostly clear. Humid with lows in the upper 60s. South winds around 5 miles an hour. Friday, sunny with a slight chance of showers and thunderstorms. Hot with highs in the upper 80s. Southwest winds around 5 miles an hour. Chance of rain 20%. Friday night, partly cloudy with a chance of showers and thunderstorms. Humid with lows in the upper 60s. Southeast winds around 5 miles an hour, becoming east after midnight. Chance of rain 50%. Saturday and Saturday night, partly cloudy. Highs in the mid-80s. Lows in the mid-60s. Sunday through Monday, mostly cloudy. Highs in the lower 80s. Lows in the mid-60s. Monday night, mostly clear until midnight, then becoming partly cloudy. Lows in the mid-60s. Tuesday through Wednesday, partly cloudy. Hot. Highs in the mid-80s. Lows in the upper 60s. At 8 p.m. in Omaha, it was partly cloudy. The temperature was 75 degrees, the dew point 68, and the relative humidity 78%. The wind was north at 7 miles an hour. The pressure was 29.94 inches and rising. Across eastern Nebraska and southwest Iowa, it was clear, with a temperature of 76 at Millard, 73 at Fremont, and 71 at Columbus. Under clear skies, Blair Airport reported 74, Tacoma reported 73, and Nebraska City reported 72. It was partly cloudy, with a temperature of 74 at Lincoln and 77 at Offutt Air Force Base. At Plattsmouth, it was mostly cloudy, with a temperature of 76. At Red Oak, Iowa, it was cloudy, with a temperature of 75. Here are some observations from across the region. At Denver, rain was falling, with a temperature of 86. It was clear, with a temperature of 73 at Sioux City, 80 at Concordia, Kansas, and 78 at Valentine. It was partly cloudy, with a temperature of 72 at Grand Island, 73 at Norfolk, 73 at Sioux Falls, 70 at Kansas City, and 78 at North Platte. At Des Moines, it was mostly cloudy, with a temperature of 76. Once again, at 8 p.m. in Omaha, it was 75 degrees under partly cloudy skies. The Omaha, Nebraska climate summary for this evening, as of 4 p.m., August 19, 2026. Today's high temperature was 81 degrees. This high was 5 degrees below the normal high of 86. The record high is 98 degrees, which was set in 1972. Today's low temperature was 71 degrees. This low was 6 degrees above the normal low of 65.
The record low is 47 degrees, which was set in 2004. 0.06 inches of precipitation fell today, which brings the monthly total to 5.37 inches. This is 2.56 inches above the normal amount of 2.81 inches for August. The total precipitation for the year now stands at 19.32 inches, which is 2.80 inches below normal. No snow fell today, which brings the monthly total to 0.0 inches. This is normal for August. The total snowfall since July 1st still stands at 0.0 inches, which is normal. There were no heating degree days today, which is normal. This leaves the monthly total at zero, which is normal. The yearly total since July 1st is zero, which is normal. There were 11 cooling degree days today, which is one above normal. This brings the monthly total to 229, which is four above normal. The yearly total since January 1st is 1,151, which is 137 above normal. Today the maximum wind observed was 13 miles an hour from the southeast. The highest wind gust observed was 19 miles per hour from the north. The normal high temperature for tomorrow is 85 degrees, and the normal low is 65. The record high for tomorrow is 100, which last occurred in 1898, and the record low is 43, which occurred in 1950. Sunset tonight is at 8:17 p.m. Sunrise tomorrow is at 6:38 a.m. The Valley National Weather Service climate summary for this evening, as of 4 p.m., August 19, 2026. Today's high temperature was 80 degrees, record high is 100 degrees, which was set in 2003, and the low 71 degrees. The record low is 48 degrees, which was set in 2004. 0.10 inches of precipitation fell today, which brings the monthly total to 5.68 inches. The total precipitation for the year now stands at 21.13 inches. No snow fell today, which brings the monthly total to 0.0 inches. This is normal for August. The total snowfall for the season since June 1st still stands at a trace, which is normal. The highest wind gust observed was 16 miles per hour. Sunset tonight is at 8:19 p.m. Sunrise tomorrow is at 6:40 a.m. Here are the forecast key messages. Fog development is expected tonight, with patchy dense fog Thursday morning. Near daily storm chances persist through the week, with additional strong to severe storms possible. However, dry periods are expected to outnumber wet ones. 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The current time is 8:24 p.m. Central Daylight Time. Now for the official National Weather Service forecast for the Omaha and Council Bluffs area. Tonight, mostly clear. Lows in the mid-60s. Northeast winds around 5 miles an hour. Thursday, sunny, hot with highs in the mid-80s. South winds around 5 miles an hour. Thursday night, mostly clear. Humid with lows in the upper 60s. South winds around 5 miles an hour. Friday, sunny with a slight chance of showers and thunderstorms. Hot with highs in the upper 80s. Southwest winds around 5 miles an hour. Chance of rain 20%. Friday night, partly cloudy with a chance of showers and thunderstorms. Humid with lows in the upper 60s. Southeast winds around 5 miles an hour, becoming east after midnight. Chance of rain 50%. Saturday and Saturday night, partly cloudy. Highs in the mid-80s. Lows in the mid-60s. Sunday through Monday, mostly cloudy. Highs in the lower 80s. Lows in the mid-60s. Monday night, mostly clear until midnight, then becoming partly cloudy. Lows in the mid-60s. Tuesday through Wednesday, partly cloudy. Hot. Highs in the mid-80s. Lows in the upper 60s. At 8 p.m. in Omaha, it was partly cloudy.
the temperature was 75 degrees, the dew point 68, and the relative humidity 78%. The wind was north at 7 miles an hour. The pressure was 29.94 inches and rising. Across eastern Nebraska and southwest Iowa, it was clear, with a temperature of 76 at Millard, 73 at Fremont, and 71 at Columbus. Under clear skies, Blair Airport reported 74, Tecama reported 73, and Nebraska City reported 72. It was partly cloudy, with a temperature of 74 at Lincoln and 77 at Offutt Air Force Base. At Plattsmouth, it was mostly cloudy, with a temperature of 76. At Red Oak, Iowa, it was cloudy, with a temperature of 75. Here are some observations from across the region. At Denver, rain was falling, with a temperature of 86. It was clear, with a temperature of 73 at Sioux City, 80 at Concordia, Kansas, and 78 at Valentine. It was partly cloudy, with a temperature of 72 at Grand Island, 73 at Norfolk, 73 at Sioux Falls, 70 at Kansas City, and 78 at North Platte. At Des Moines, it was mostly cloudy, with a temperature of 76. Once again, at 8 p.m. in Omaha, it was 75 degrees under partly cloudy skies. Here are the forecast key messages. Fog development is expected tonight, with patchy dense fog Thursday morning. Near daily storm chances persist through the week, with additional strong to severe storms possible. However, dry periods are expected to outnumber wet ones. This is NOAA All Hazards Radio Station KIH 61 in Omaha, Nebraska. The current time is 8:28 p.m. Central Daylight Time. Now for the official National Weather Service forecast for the Omaha and Council Bluffs area. Tonight, mostly clear. Lows in the mid-60s. Northeast winds around 5 miles an hour. Thursday, sunny, hot with highs in the mid-80s. South winds around 5 miles an hour. Thursday night, mostly clear. Humid with lows in the upper 60s. South winds around 5 miles an hour. Friday, sunny with a slight chance of showers and thunderstorms. Hot with highs in the upper 80s. Southwest winds around 5 miles an hour. Chance of rain 20%. Friday night, partly cloudy with a chance of showers and thunderstorms. Humid with lows in the upper 60s. Southeast winds around 5 miles an hour, becoming east after midnight. Chance of rain 50%. Saturday and Saturday night, partly cloudy. Highs in the mid-80s. Lows in the mid-60s. Sunday through Monday, mostly cloudy. Highs in the lower 80s. Lows in the mid-60s. Monday night, mostly clear until midnight, then becoming partly cloudy. Lows in the mid-60s. Tuesday through Wednesday, partly cloudy. Hot. Highs in the mid-80s. Lows in the upper 60s. The Omaha, Nebraska climate summary for this evening, as of 4 p.m., August 19, 2026. Today's high temperature was 81 degrees. This high was 5 degrees below the normal high of 86. The record high is 98 degrees, which was set in 1972. Today's low temperature was 71 degrees. This low was 6 degrees above the normal low of 65. The record low is 47 degrees, which was set in 2004. 0.06 inches of precipitation fell today, which brings the monthly total to 5.37 inches. This is 2.56 inches above the normal amount of 2.81 inches for August. The total precipitation for the year now stands at 19.32 inches, which is 2.80 inches below normal. No snow fell today, which brings the monthly total to 0.0 inches. This is normal for August. The total snowfall since July 1st still stands at 0.0 inches, which is normal. There were no heating degree days today, which is normal. This leaves the monthly total at zero, which is normal.
The yearly total since July 1st is zero, which is normal. There were 11 cooling degree days today, which is one above normal. This brings the monthly total to 229, which is four above normal. The yearly total since January 1st is 1,151, which is 137 above normal. Today the maximum wind observed was 13 miles an hour from the southeast. The highest wind gust observed was 19 miles per hour from the north. The normal high temperature for tomorrow is 85 degrees, and the normal low is 65. The record high for tomorrow is 100, which last occurred in 1898, and the record low is 43, which occurred in 1950. Sunset tonight is at 8:17 p.m. Sunrise tomorrow is at 6:38 a.m. The Valley National Weather Service climate summary for this evening, as of 4 p.m., August 19, 2026. Today's high temperature was 80 degrees, record high is 100 degrees, which was set in 2003, and the low 71 degrees. The record low is 48 degrees, which was set in 2004. 0.10 inches of precipitation fell today, which brings the monthly total to 5.68 inches. The total precipitation for the year now stands at 21.13 inches. No snow fell today, which brings the monthly total to 0.0 inches. This is normal for August. The total snowfall for the season since June 1st still stands at a trace, which is normal. The highest wind gust observed was 16 miles per hour. Sunset tonight is at 8:19 p.m. Sunrise tomorrow is at 6:40 a.m. At 8 p.m. in Omaha, it was partly cloudy. The temperature was 75 degrees, the dew point 68, and the relative humidity 78%. The wind was north at 7 miles an hour. The pressure was 29.94 inches and rising. Across eastern Nebraska and southwest Iowa, it was clear, with a temperature of 76 at Millard, 73 at Fremont, and 71 at Columbus. Under clear skies, Blair Airport reported 74, Tacoma reported 73, and Nebraska City reported 72. It was partly cloudy, with a temperature of 74 at Lincoln and 77 at Offutt Air Force Base. At Plattsmouth, it was mostly cloudy, with a temperature of 76. At Red Oak, Iowa, it was cloudy, with a temperature of 75. Here are some observations from across the region. At Denver, rain was falling, with a temperature of 86. It was clear, with a temperature of 73 at Sioux City, 80 at Concordia, Kansas, and 78 at Valentine. It was partly cloudy, with a temperature of 72 at Grand Island, 73 at Norfolk, 73 at Sioux Falls, 70 at Kansas City, and 78 at North Platte. At Des Moines, it was mostly cloudy, with a temperature of 76. Once again, at 8 p.m. in Omaha, it was 75 degrees under partly cloudy skies. Here are the forecast key messages. Fog development is expected tonight, with patchy dense fog Thursday morning. Near daily storm chances persist through the week, with additional strong to severe storms possible. However, dry periods are expected to outnumber wet ones. This is NOAA All Hazards Radio Station KIH 61 in Omaha, Nebraska. The current time is 8:35 p.m. Central Daylight Time. Now for the official National Weather Service forecast for the Omaha and Council Bluffs area. Tonight, mostly clear. Lows in the mid-60s. Northeast winds around 5 miles an hour. Thursday, sunny, hot with highs in the mid-80s. South winds around 5 miles an hour. Thursday night, mostly clear. Humid with lows in the upper 60s. South winds around 5 miles an hour. Friday, sunny with a slight chance of showers and thunderstorms. Hot with highs in the upper 80s. Southwest winds around 5 miles an hour. Chance of rain 20%. Friday night, partly cloudy with a chance of showers and thunderstorms.
humid with lows in the upper 60s. Southeast winds around 5 miles an hour, becoming east after midnight. Chance of rain 50%. Saturday and Saturday night, partly cloudy. Highs in the mid-80s. Lows in the mid-60s. Sunday through Monday, mostly cloudy. Highs in the lower 80s. Lows in the mid-60s. Monday night, mostly clear until midnight, then becoming partly cloudy. Lows in the mid-60s. Tuesday through Wednesday, partly cloudy. Hot. Highs in the mid-80s. Lows in the upper 60s. At 8 p.m. in Omaha, it was partly cloudy. The temperature was 75 degrees, the dew point 68, and the relative humidity 78%. The wind was north at 7 miles an hour. The pressure was 29.94 inches and rising. Across eastern Nebraska and southwest Iowa, it was clear, with a temperature of 76 at Millard, 73 at Fremont, and 71 at Columbus. Under clear skies, Blair Airport reported 74, Tacoma reported 73, and Nebraska City reported 72. It was partly cloudy, with a temperature of 74 at Lincoln and 77 at Offutt Air Force Base. At Plattsmouth, it was mostly cloudy, with a temperature of 76. At Red Oak, Iowa, it was cloudy, with a temperature of 75. Here are some observations from across the region. At Denver, rain was falling, with a temperature of 86. It was clear, with a temperature of 73 at Sioux City, 80 at Concordia, Kansas, and 78 at Valentine. It was partly cloudy, with a temperature of 72 at Grand Island, 73 at Norfolk, 73 at Sioux Falls, 70 at Kansas City, and 78 at North Platte. At Des Moines, it was mostly cloudy, with a temperature of 76. Once again, at 8 p.m. in Omaha, it was 75 degrees under partly cloudy skies. Here are the forecast key messages. Fog development is expected tonight, with patchy dense fog Thursday morning. Near daily storm chances persist through the week, with additional strong to severe storms possible. However, dry periods are expected to outnumber wet ones. This is NOAA All Hazards Radio Station KIH 61 in Omaha, Nebraska. The current time is 8:39 p.m. Central Daylight Time. Now for the official National Weather Service forecast for the Omaha and Council Bluffs area. Tonight, mostly clear. Lows in the mid-60s. Northeast winds around 5 miles an hour. Thursday, sunny, hot with highs in the mid-80s. South winds around 5 miles an hour. Thursday night, mostly clear. Humid with lows in the upper 60s. South winds around 5 miles an hour. Friday, sunny with a slight chance of showers and thunderstorms. Hot with highs in the upper 80s. Southwest winds around 5 miles an hour. Chance of rain 20%. Friday night, partly cloudy with a chance of showers and thunderstorms. Humid with lows in the upper 60s. Southeast winds around 5 miles an hour, becoming east after midnight. Chance of rain 50%. Saturday and Saturday night, partly cloudy. Highs in the mid-80s. Lows in the mid-60s. Sunday through Monday, mostly cloudy. Highs in the lower 80s. Lows in the mid-60s. Monday night, mostly clear until midnight, then becoming partly cloudy. Lows in the mid-60s. Tuesday through Wednesday, partly cloudy. Hot. Highs in the mid-80s. Lows in the upper 60s. The Omaha, Nebraska climate summary for this evening, as of 4 p.m., August 19, 2026. Today's high temperature was 81 degrees. This high was 5 degrees below the normal high of 86. The record high is 98 degrees, which was set in 1972. Today's low temperature was 71 degrees. This low was 6 degrees above the normal low of 65.
The record low is 47 degrees, which was set in 2004. 0.06 inches of precipitation fell today, which brings the monthly total to 5.37 inches. This is 2.56 inches above the normal amount of 2.81 inches for August. The total precipitation for the year now stands at 19.32 inches, which is 2.80 inches below normal. No snow fell today, which brings the monthly total to 0.0 inches. This is normal for August. The total snowfall since July 1st still stands at 0.0 inches, which is normal. There were no heating degree days today, which is normal. This leaves the monthly total at zero, which is normal. The yearly total since July 1st is zero, which is normal. There were 11 cooling degree days today, which is one above normal. This brings the monthly total to 229, which is four above normal. The yearly total since January 1st is 1,151, which is 137 above normal. Today the maximum wind observed was 13 miles an hour from the southeast. The highest wind gust observed was 19 miles per hour from the north. The normal high temperature for tomorrow is 85 degrees, and the normal low is 65. The record high for tomorrow is 100, which last occurred in 1898, and the record low is 43, which occurred in 1950. Sunset tonight is at 8:17 p.m. Sunrise tomorrow is at 6:38 a.m. The Valley National Weather Service climate summary for this evening, as of 4 p.m., August 19, 2026. Today's high temperature was 80 degrees, record high is 100 degrees, which was set in 2003, and the low 71 degrees. The record low is 48 degrees, which was set in 2004. 0.10 inches of precipitation fell today, which brings the monthly total to 5.68 inches. The total precipitation for the year now stands at 21.13 inches. No snow fell today, which brings the monthly total to 0.0 inches. This is normal for August. The total snowfall for the season since June 1st still stands at a trace, which is normal. The highest wind gust observed was 16 miles per hour. Sunset tonight is at 8:19 p.m. Sunrise tomorrow is at 6:40 a.m. This is NOAA All Hazards Radio Station KIH-61 serving the following counties in Nebraska and Iowa. Douglas, Sarpy, Washington, Cass, Odo, Burt, Dodge, Saunders, Harrison, Pottawatomie, and Mills. At 8 p.m. in Omaha, it was partly cloudy. The temperature was 75 degrees, the dew point 68, and the relative humidity 78%. The wind was north at 7 miles an hour. The pressure was 29.94 inches and rising. Across eastern Nebraska and southwest Iowa, it was clear, with a temperature of 76 at Millard, 73 at Fremont, and 71 at Columbus. Under clear skies, Blair Airport reported 74, Tacoma reported 73, and Nebraska City reported 72. It was partly cloudy, with a temperature of 74 at Lincoln and 77 at Offutt Air Force Base. At Plattsmouth, it was mostly cloudy, with a temperature of 76. At Red Oak, Iowa, it was cloudy, with a temperature of 75. Here are some observations from across the region. At Denver, rain was falling, with a temperature of 86. It was clear, with a temperature of 73 at Sioux City, 80 at Concordia, Kansas, and 78 at Valentine. It was partly cloudy, with a temperature of 72 at Grand Island, 73 at Norfolk, 73 at Sioux Falls, 70 at Kansas City, and 78 at North Platte. At Des Moines, it was mostly cloudy, with a temperature of 76. Once again, at 8 p.m. in Omaha, it was 75 degrees under partly cloudy skies. Here are the forecast key messages. Fog development is expected tonight, with patchy dense fog Thursday morning. Near daily storm chances persist through the week, with additional strong to severe storms possible.
However, dry periods are expected to outnumber wet ones. This is NOAA All Hazards radio station KIH 61 in Omaha, Nebraska. The current time is 8:46 p.m.

with highs in the upper 80s. Southwest winds around 5 miles an hour. Chance of rain 20%. Friday night, partly cloudy with a chance of showers and thunderstorms. Humid with lows in the upper 60s. Southeast winds around 5 miles an hour, becoming east after midnight. Chance of rain 50%. Saturday and Saturday night, partly cloudy. Highs in the mid-80s. Lows in the mid-60s. Sunday through Monday, mostly cloudy. Highs in the lower 80s. Lows in the mid-60s. Monday night, mostly clear until midnight, then becoming partly cloudy. Lows in the mid-60s. Tuesday through Wednesday, partly cloudy. Hot. Highs in the mid-80s. Lows in the upper 60s. At 8 p.m. in Omaha, it was partly cloudy. The temperature was 75 degrees, the dew point 68, and the relative humidity 78%. The wind was north at 7 miles an hour. The pressure was 29.94 inches and rising. Across eastern Nebraska and southwest Iowa, it was clear, with a temperature of 76 at Millard, 73 at Fremont, and 71 at Columbus. Under clear skies, Blair Airport reported 74, Tacoma reported 73, and Nebraska City reported 72. It was partly cloudy, with a temperature of 74 at Lincoln and 77 at Offutt Air Force Base. At Plattsmouth, it was mostly cloudy, with a temperature of 76. At Red Oak, Iowa, it was cloudy, with a temperature of 75. Here are some observations from across the region. At Denver, rain was falling, with a temperature of 86. It was clear, with a temperature of 73 at Sioux City, 80 at Concordia, Kansas, and 78 at Valentine. It was partly cloudy, with a temperature of 72 at Grand Island, 73 at Norfolk, 73 at Sioux Falls, 70 at Kansas City, and 78 at North Platte. At Des Moines, it was mostly cloudy, with a temperature of 76. Once again, at 8 p.m. in Omaha, it was 75 degrees under partly cloudy skies. Here are the forecast key messages. Fog development is expected tonight, with patchy dense fog Thursday morning. Near daily storm chances persist through the week, with additional strong to severe storms possible. However, dry periods are expected to outnumber wet ones. The Omaha, Nebraska climate summary for this evening, as of 4 p.m., August 19, 2026. Today's high temperature was 81 degrees. This high was 5 degrees below the normal high of 86. The record high is 98 degrees, which was set in 1972. Today's low temperature was 71 degrees. This low was 6 degrees above the normal low of 65. The record low is 47 degrees, which was set in 2004. 0.06 inches of precipitation fell today, which brings the monthly total to 5.37 inches. This is 2.56 inches above the normal amount of 2.81 inches for August. The total precipitation for the year now stands at 19.32 inches, which is 2.80 inches below normal. No snow fell today, which brings the monthly total to 0.0 inches. This is normal for August. The total snowfall since July 1st still stands at 0.0 inches, which is normal. There were no heating degree days today, which is normal. This leaves the monthly total at zero, which is normal. The yearly total since July 1st is zero, which is normal. There were 11 cooling degree days today, which is one above normal. This brings the monthly total to 229, which is four above normal. The yearly total since January 1st is 1,151, which is 137 above normal. Today the maximum wind observed was 13 miles an hour from the southeast. The highest wind gust observed was 19 miles per hour from the north. The normal high temperature for tomorrow is 85 degrees, and the normal low is 65. The record high for tomorrow is 100, which last occurred in 1898.

and the record low is 43, which occurred in 1950. Sunset tonight is at 8:17 p.m. Sunrise tomorrow is at 6:38 a.m. The Valley National Weather Service climate summary for this evening, as of 4 p.m., August 19, 2026. Today's high temperature was 80 degrees, record high is 100 degrees, which was set in 2003, and the low 71 degrees. The record low is 48 degrees, which was set in 2004. 0.10 inches of precipitation fell today, which brings the monthly total to 5.68 inches. The total precipitation for the year now stands at 21.13 inches. No snow fell today, which brings the monthly total to 0.0 inches. This is normal for August. The total snowfall for the season since June 1st still stands at a trace, which is normal. The highest wind gust observed was 16 miles per hour. Sunset tonight is at 8:19 p.m. Sunrise tomorrow is at 6:40 a.m. This is NOAA All Hazards Radio Station KIH-61 in Omaha, Nebraska. The current time is 8:53 p.m. Central Daylight Time. Now for the official National Weather Service forecast for the Omaha and Council Bluffs area. Rest of tonight, mostly clear. Lows in the mid-60s. Northeast winds 5 to 10 miles an hour. Thursday, patchy fog in the morning. Sunny, hot with highs in the mid-80s. South winds around 5 miles an hour. Thursday night, mostly clear. Humid with lows in the upper 60s. South winds around 5 miles an hour. Friday, sunny with a slight chance of showers and thunderstorms. Hot with highs in the upper 80s. Southwest winds around 5 miles an hour. Chance of rain 20%. Friday night, partly cloudy with a chance of showers and thunderstorms. Humid with lows in the upper 60s. Southeast winds around 5 miles an hour, becoming east after midnight. Chance of rain 50%. Saturday and Saturday night, partly cloudy. Highs in the mid-80s. Lows in the mid-60s. Sunday through Monday, mostly cloudy. Highs in the lower 80s. Lows in the mid-60s. Monday night, mostly clear until midnight, then becoming partly cloudy. Lows in the mid-60s. Tuesday through Wednesday, partly cloudy. Hot. Highs in the mid-80s. Lows in the upper 60s. At 8 p.m. in Omaha, it was partly cloudy. The temperature was 75 degrees, the dew point 68, and the relative humidity 78%. The wind was north at 7 miles an hour. The pressure was 29.94 inches and rising. Across eastern Nebraska and southwest Iowa, it was clear, with a temperature of 76 at Millard, 73 at Fremont, and 71 at Columbus. Under clear skies, Blair Airport reported 74, Tacoma reported 73, and Nebraska City reported 72. It was partly cloudy, with a temperature of 74 at Lincoln and 77 at Offutt Air Force Base. At Plattsmouth, it was mostly cloudy, with a temperature of 76. At Red Oak, Iowa, it was cloudy, with a temperature of 75. Here are some observations from across the region. At Denver, rain was falling, with a temperature of 86. It was clear, with a temperature of 73 at Sioux City, 80 at Concordia, Kansas, and 78 at Valentine. It was partly cloudy, with a temperature of 72 at Grand Island, 73 at Norfolk, 73 at Sioux Falls, 70 at Kansas City, and 78 at North Platte. At Des Moines, it was mostly cloudy, with a temperature of 76. Once again, at 8 p.m. in Omaha, it was 75 degrees under partly cloudy skies. Here are the forecast key messages. Fog development is expected tonight, with patchy dense fog Thursday morning. Near daily storm chances persist through the week, with additional strong to severe storms possible.
However, dry periods are expected to outnumber wet ones. This is NOAA All Hazards radio station KIH-61 in Omaha, Nebraska. The current time is 8:57 p.m. Central Daylight Time. Now for the official National Weather Service forecast for the Omaha and Council Bluffs area. Rest of tonight, mostly clear. Lows in the mid-60s. Northeast winds 5 to 10 miles an hour. Thursday, patchy fog in the morning. Sunny, hot with highs in the mid-80s. South winds around 5 miles an hour. Thursday night, mostly clear. Humid with lows in the upper 60s. South winds around 5 miles an hour. Friday, sunny with a slight chance of showers and thunderstorms. Hot with highs in the upper 80s. Southwest winds around 5 miles an hour. Chance of rain 20%. Friday night, partly cloudy with a chance of showers and thunderstorms. Humid with lows in the upper 60s. Southeast winds around 5 miles an hour, becoming east after midnight. Chance of rain 50%. Saturday and Saturday night, partly cloudy. Highs in the mid-80s. Lows in the mid-60s. Sunday through Monday, mostly cloudy. Highs in the lower 80s. Lows in the mid-60s. Monday night, mostly clear until midnight, then becoming partly cloudy. Lows in the mid-60s. Tuesday through Wednesday, partly cloudy. Hot. Highs in the mid-80s. Lows in the upper 60s. At 8 p.m. in Omaha, it was partly cloudy. The temperature was 75 degrees, the dew point 68, and the relative humidity 78%. The wind was north at 7 miles an hour. The pressure was 29.94 inches and rising. Across eastern Nebraska and southwest Iowa, it was clear, with a temperature of 76 at Millard, 73 at Fremont, and 71 at Columbus. Under clear skies, Blair Airport reported 74, Tacoma reported 73, and Nebraska City reported 72. It was partly cloudy, with a temperature of 74 at Lincoln and 77 at Offutt Air Force Base. At Plattsmouth, it was mostly cloudy, with a temperature of 76. At Red Oak, Iowa, it was cloudy, with a temperature of 75. Here are some observations from across the region. At Denver, rain was falling, with a temperature of 86. It was clear, with a temperature of 73 at Sioux City, 80 at Concordia, Kansas, and 78 at Valentine. It was partly cloudy, with a temperature of 72 at Grand Island, 73 at Norfolk, 73 at Sioux Falls, 70 at Kansas City, and 78 at North Platte. At Des Moines, it was mostly cloudy, with a temperature of 76. Once again, at 8 p.m. in Omaha, it was 75 degrees under partly cloudy skies. Here are the forecast key messages. Fog development is expected tonight, with patchy dense fog Thursday morning. Near daily storm chances persist through the week, with additional strong to severe storms possible. However, dry periods are expected to outnumber wet ones. This is NOAA All Hazards radio station KIH-61 in Omaha, Nebraska. The current time is 9:01 p.m. Central Daylight Time. Now for the official National Weather Service forecast for the Omaha and Council Bluffs area. Rest of tonight, mostly clear. Lows in the mid-60s. Northeast winds 5 to 10 miles an hour. Thursday, patchy fog in the morning. Sunny, hot with highs in the mid-80s. South winds around 5 miles an hour. Thursday night, mostly clear. Humid with lows in the upper 60s. South winds around 5 miles an hour. Friday, sunny with a slight chance of showers and thunderstorms. Hot with highs in the upper 80s. Southwest winds around 5 miles an hour. Chance of rain 20%. Friday night, partly cloudy with a chance of showers and thunderstorms.
humid with lows in the upper 60s. Southeast winds around 5 miles an hour, becoming east after midnight. Chance of rain 50%. Saturday and Saturday night, partly cloudy. Highs in the mid-80s. Lows in the mid-60s. Sunday through Monday, mostly cloudy. Highs in the lower 80s. Lows in the mid-60s. Monday night, mostly clear until midnight, then becoming partly cloudy. Lows in the mid-60s. Tuesday through Wednesday, partly cloudy. Hot. Highs in the mid-80s. Lows in the upper 60s. Here are the forecast key messages. Fog development is expected tonight, with patchy dense fog Thursday morning. Near daily storm chances persist through the week, with additional strong to severe storms possible. However, dry periods are expected to outnumber wet ones. This is NOAA All Hazards radio station KIH-61 in Omaha, Nebraska. The current time is 9:03 p.m. Central Daylight Time. Now for the official National Weather Service forecast for the Omaha and Council Bluffs area. Rest of tonight, mostly clear. Lows in the mid-60s. Northeast winds 5 to 10 miles an hour. Thursday, patchy fog in the morning. Sunny, hot with highs in the mid-80s. South winds around 5 miles an hour. Thursday night, mostly clear. Humid with lows in the upper 60s. South winds around 5 miles an hour. Friday, sunny with a slight chance of showers and thunderstorms. Hot with highs in the upper 80s. Southwest winds around 5 miles an hour. Chance of rain 20%. Friday night, partly cloudy with a chance of showers and thunderstorms. Humid with lows in the upper 60s. Southeast winds around 5 miles an hour, becoming east after midnight. Chance of rain 50%. Saturday and Saturday night, partly cloudy. Highs in the mid-80s. Lows in the mid-60s. Sunday through Monday, mostly cloudy. Highs in the lower 80s. Lows in the mid-60s. Monday night, mostly clear until midnight, then becoming partly cloudy. Lows in the mid-60s. Tuesday through Wednesday, partly cloudy. Hot. Highs in the mid-80s. Lows in the upper 60s. Here are the forecast key messages. Fog development is expected tonight, with patchy dense fog Thursday morning. Near daily storm chances persist through the week, with additional strong to severe storms possible. However, dry periods are expected to outnumber wet ones. This is NOAA All Hazards radio station KIH-61 in Omaha, Nebraska. The current time is 9:05 p.m. Central Daylight Time. Now for the official National Weather Service forecast for the Omaha and Council Bluffs area. Rest of tonight, mostly clear. Lows in the mid-60s. Northeast winds 5 to 10 miles an hour. Thursday, patchy fog in the morning. Sunny, hot with highs in the mid-80s. South winds around 5 miles an hour. Thursday night, mostly clear. Humid with lows in the upper 60s. South winds around 5 miles an hour. Friday, sunny with a slight chance of showers and thunderstorms. Hot with highs in the upper 80s. Southwest winds around 5 miles an hour. Chance of rain 20%. Friday night, partly cloudy with a chance of showers and thunderstorms. Humid with lows in the upper 60s. Southeast winds around 5 miles an hour, becoming east after midnight. Chance of rain 50%. Saturday and Saturday night, partly cloudy. Highs in the mid-80s. Lows in the mid-60s. Sunday through Monday, mostly cloudy. Highs in the lower 80s. Lows in the mid-60s. Monday night, mostly clear until midnight, then becoming partly cloudy. Lows in the mid-60s. Tuesday through Wednesday, partly cloudy. Hot.
highs in the mid-80s, lows in the upper 60s. At 9 p.m. in Omaha, it was partly cloudy. The temperature was 72 degrees, the dew point 68, and the relative humidity 87%. The wind was north at 5 miles an hour. The pressure was 29.96 inches and rising. Across eastern Nebraska and southwest Iowa, at Columbus, rain was falling with a temperature of 67. It was clear with a temperature of 70 at Lincoln, 74 at Millard, 69 at Fremont, and 71 at Blair Airport. Under clear skies, Tacoma reported 68, Nebraska City reported 70, and Plattsmouth reported 72. At Red Oak, Iowa, it was cloudy with a temperature of 73. Here are some observations from across the region. It was clear with a temperature of 68 at Norfolk, 72 at Sioux City, 76 at Concordia, Kansas, and 71 at Valentine. It was partly cloudy with a temperature of 69 at Grand Island, 71 at Sioux Falls, 68 at Kansas City, and 72 at North Platte. It was mostly cloudy with a temperature of 75 at Des Moines and 79 at Denver. Once again, at 9 p.m. in Omaha, it was 72 degrees under partly cloudy skies. Here are the forecast key messages expected tonight, with patchy dense fog Thursday morning. Near daily storm chances persist through the week, with additional strong to severe storms possible. However, dry periods are expected to outnumber wet ones. This is NOAA All Hazards Radio Station KIH-61 in Omaha, Nebraska. The current time is 9:09 p.m. Central Daylight Time. Now for the official National Weather Service forecast for the Omaha and Council Bluffs area. Rest of tonight, mostly clear. Lows in the mid-60s. Northeast winds 5 to 10 miles an hour. Thursday, patchy fog in the morning. Sunny, hot with highs in the mid-80s. South winds around 5 miles an hour. Thursday night, mostly clear. Humid with lows in the upper 60s. South winds around 5 miles an hour. Friday, sunny with a slight chance of showers and thunderstorms. Hot with highs in the upper 80s. Southwest winds around 5 miles an hour. Chance of rain 20%. Friday night, partly cloudy with a chance of showers and thunderstorms. Humid with lows in the upper 60s. Southeast winds around 5 miles an hour, becoming east after midnight. Chance of rain 50%. Saturday and Saturday night, partly cloudy. Highs in the mid-80s. Lows in the mid-60s. Sunday through Monday, mostly cloudy. Highs in the lower 80s. Lows in the mid-60s. Monday night, mostly clear until midnight, then becoming partly cloudy. Lows in the mid-60s. Tuesday through Wednesday, partly cloudy. Hot. Highs in the mid-80s. Lows in the upper 60s. At 9 p.m. in Omaha, it was partly cloudy. The temperature was 72 degrees, the dew point 68, and the relative humidity 87%. The wind was north at 5 miles an hour. The pressure was 29.96 inches and rising. Across eastern Nebraska and southwest Iowa, at Columbus, rain was falling with a temperature of 67. It was clear with a temperature of 70 at Lincoln, 74 at Millard, 69 at Fremont, and 71 at Blair Airport. Under clear skies, Tacoma reported 68, Nebraska City reported 70, and Plattsmouth reported 72. At Red Oak, Iowa, it was cloudy with a temperature of 73. Here are some observations from across the region. It was clear with a temperature of 68 at Norfolk, 72 at Sioux City, 76 at Concordia, Kansas, and 71 at Valentine. It was partly cloudy with a temperature of 69 at Grand Island, 71 at Sioux Falls, 68 at Kansas City, and 72 at North Platte. It was mostly cloudy with a temperature of 75 at Des Moines and 79 at Denver.
Once again, at 9 p.m. in Omaha, it was 72 degrees under par.

cloudy skies. At 9 p.m. in Omaha, it was partly cloudy. The temperature was 72 degrees, the dew point 68, and the relative humidity 87%. The wind was north at 5 miles an hour. The pressure was 29.96 inches and rising. Across eastern Nebraska and southwest Iowa, at Columbus, rain was falling with a temperature of 67. It was clear with a temperature of 70 at Lincoln, 73 at Offutt Air Force Base, 74 at Millard, and 69 at Fremont. Under clear skies, Blair Airport reported 71, Tacoma reported 68, Nebraska City reported 70, and Plattsmouth reported 72. At Red Oak, Iowa, it was cloudy, with a temperature of 73. Here are some observations from across the region. It was clear, with a temperature of 68 at North Fork, 72 at Sioux City, 76 at Concordia, Kansas, and 71 at Valentine. It was partly cloudy, with a temperature of 69 at Grand Island, 71 at Sioux Falls, 68 at Kansas City, and 72 at North Platte. It was mostly cloudy, with a temperature of 75 at Des Moines and 79 at Denver. Once again, at 9 p.m. in Omaha, it was 72 degrees under partly cloudy skies. Here are the forecast key messages. Fog development is expected tonight, with patchy dense fog Thursday morning. Near daily storm chances persist through the week, with additional strong to severe storms possible. However, dry periods are expected to outnumber wet ones. This is NOAA All Hazards Radio Station KIH 61 in Omaha, Nebraska. The current time is 9:14 p.m. Central Daylight Time. Now for the official National Weather Service forecast for the Omaha and Council Bluffs area. Rest of tonight, mostly clear. Lows in the mid-60s. Northeast winds 5 to 10 miles an hour. Thursday, patchy fog in the morning. Sunny, hot with highs in the mid-80s. South winds around 5 miles an hour. Thursday night, mostly clear. Humid with lows in the upper 60s. South winds around 5 miles an hour. Friday, sunny with a slight chance of showers and thunderstorms. Hot with highs in the upper 80s. Southwest winds around 5 miles an hour. Chance of rain 20%. Friday night, partly cloudy with a chance of showers and thunderstorms. Humid with lows in the upper 60s. Southeast winds around 5 miles an hour, becoming east after midnight. Chance of rain 50%. Saturday and Saturday night, partly cloudy. Highs in the mid-80s. Lows in the mid-60s. Sunday through Monday, mostly cloudy. Highs in the lower 80s. Lows in the mid-60s. Monday night, mostly clear until midnight, then becoming partly cloudy. Lows in the mid-60s. Tuesday through Wednesday, partly cloudy. Hot. Highs in the mid-80s. Lows in the upper 60s. At 9 p.m. in Omaha, it was partly cloudy. The temperature was 72 degrees, the dew point 68, and the relative humidity 87%. The wind was north at 5 miles an hour. The pressure was 29.96 inches and rising. Across eastern Nebraska and southwest Iowa, at Columbus, rain was falling with a temperature of 67. It was clear with a temperature of 70 at Lincoln, 73 at Offutt Air Force Base, 74 at Millard, and 69 at Fremont. Under clear skies, Blair Airport reported 71, Tacoma reported 68, Nebraska City reported 70, and Plattsmouth reported 72. At Red Oak, Iowa, it was cloudy, with a temperature of 73. Here are some observations from across the region. It was clear, with a temperature of 68 at North Fork, 72 at Sioux City, 76 at Concordia, Kansas, and 71 at Valentine. It was partly cloudy, with a temperature of 69 at Grand Island, 71 at Sioux Falls, 68 at Kansas City, and 72 at North Platte.
It was mostly cloudy, with a temperature of 75 at Des Moines and 79 at Denver. Once again, at 9 p.m. in Omaha, it was 72 degrees under partly cloudy skies. Here are the forecast key messages. Fog development is expected tonight, with patchy dense fog Thursday morning. Near daily storm chances persist through the week, with additional strong to severe storms possible. However, dry periods are expected to outnumber wet ones. This is NOAA All Hazards Radio Station KIH 61 in Omaha, Nebraska. The current time is 9:17 p.m. Central Daylight Time. Now for the official National Weather Service forecast for the Omaha and Council Bluffs area. Rest of tonight, mostly clear. Lows in the mid-60s. Northeast winds 5 to 10 miles an hour. Thursday, patchy fog in the morning. Sunny, hot with highs in the mid-80s. South winds around 5 miles an hour. Thursday night, mostly clear. Humid with lows in the upper 60s. South winds around 5 miles an hour. Friday, sunny with a slight chance of showers and thunderstorms. Hot with highs in the upper 80s. Southwest winds around 5 miles an hour. Chance of rain 20%. Friday night, partly cloudy with a chance of showers and thunderstorms. Humid with lows in the upper 60s. Southeast winds around 5 miles an hour, becoming east after midnight. Chance of rain 50%. Saturday and Saturday night, partly cloudy. Highs in the mid-80s. Lows in the mid-60s. Sunday through Monday, mostly cloudy. Highs in the lower 80s. Lows in the mid-60s. Monday night, mostly clear until midnight, then becoming partly cloudy. Lows in the mid-60s. Tuesday through Wednesday, partly cloudy. Hot. Highs in the mid-80s. Lows in the upper 60s. At 9 p.m. in Omaha, it was partly cloudy. The temperature was 72 degrees, the dew point 68, and the relative humidity 87%. The wind was north at 5 miles an hour. The pressure was 29.96 inches and rising. Across eastern Nebraska and southwest Iowa, at Columbus, rain was falling, with a temperature of 67. It was clear, with a temperature of 70 at Lincoln, 73 at Offutt Air Force Base, 74 at Millard, and 69 at Fremont. Under clear skies, Blair Airport reported 71, Tacoma reported 68, Nebraska City reported 70, and Plattsmouth reported 72. At Red Oak, Iowa, it was cloudy, with a temperature of 73. Here are some observations from across the region. It was clear, with a temperature of 68 at North Fork, 72 at Sioux City, 76 at Concordia, Kansas, and 71 at Valentine. It was partly cloudy, with a temperature of 69 at Grand Island, 71 at Sioux Falls, 68 at Kansas City, and 72 at North Platte. It was mostly cloudy, with a temperature of 75 at Des Moines and 79 at Denver. Once again, at 9 p.m. in Omaha, it was 72 degrees under partly cloudy skies. Here are the forecast key messages. Fog development is expected tonight, with patchy dense fog Thursday morning. Near daily storm chances persist through the week, with additional strong to severe storms possible. However, dry periods are expected to outnumber wet ones. This is NOAA All Hazards Radio Station KIH 61 in Omaha, Nebraska. The current time is 9:21 p.m. Central Daylight Time. Now for the official National Weather Service forecast for the Omaha and Council Bluffs area. Rest of tonight, mostly clear. Lows in the mid-60s. Northeast winds 5 to 10 miles an hour. Thursday, patchy fog in the morning. Sunny, hot with highs in the mid-80s. South winds around 5 miles an hour. Thursday night, mostly clear. Humid with lows in the upper 60s. South winds around 5 miles an hour.
Friday, sunny with a slight chance of showers and thunderstorms. Hot with highs in the upper 80s. Southwest winds around 5 miles an hour. Chance of rain 20%. Friday night, partly cloudy with a chance of showers and thunderstorms. Humid with lows in the upper 60s. Southeast winds around 5 miles an hour, becoming east after midnight. Chance of rain 50%. Saturday and Saturday night, partly cloudy. Highs in the mid-80s. Lows in the mid-60s. Sunday through Monday, mostly cloudy. Highs in the lower 80s. Lows in the mid-60s. Monday night, mostly clear until midnight, then becoming partly cloudy. Lows in the mid-60s. Tuesday through Wednesday, partly cloudy. Hot. Highs in the mid-80s. Lows in the upper 60s. At 9 p.m. in Omaha, it was partly cloudy. The temperature was 72 degrees, the dew point 68, and the relative humidity 87%. The wind was north at 5 miles an hour. The pressure was 29.96 inches and rising. Across eastern Nebraska and southwest Iowa, at Columbus, rain was falling, with a temperature of 67. It was clear, with a temperature of 70 at Lincoln, 73 at Offutt Air Force Base, 74 at Millard, and 69 at Fremont. Under clear skies, Blair Airport reported 71, Tacoma reported 68, Nebraska City reported 70, and Plattsmouth reported 72. At Red Oak, Iowa, it was cloudy, with a temperature of 73. Here are some observations from across the region. It was clear, with a temperature of 68 at Norfolk, 72 at Sioux City, 76 at Concordia, Kansas, and 71 at Valentine. It was partly cloudy, with a temperature of 69 at Grand Island, 71 at Sioux Falls, 68 at Kansas City, and 72 at North Platte. It was mostly cloudy, with a temperature of 75 at Des Moines and 79 at Denver. Once again, at 9 p.m. in Omaha, it was 72 degrees under partly cloudy skies. Here are the forecast key messages. Fog development is expected tonight, with patchy dense fog Thursday morning. Near daily storm chances persist through the week, with additional strong to severe storms possible. However, dry periods are expected to outnumber wet ones. This is NOAA All Hazards radio station KIH-61 in Omaha, Nebraska. The current time is 9:25 p.m. Central Daylight Time. Now for the official National Weather Service forecast for the Omaha and Council Bluffs area. Rest of tonight, mostly clear. Lows in the mid-60s. Northeast winds 5 to 10 miles an hour. Thursday, patchy fog in the morning. Sunny, hot with highs in the mid-80s. South winds around 5 miles an hour. Thursday night, mostly clear. Humid with lows in the upper 60s. South winds around 5 miles an hour. Friday, sunny with a slight chance of showers and thunderstorms. Hot with highs in the upper 80s. Southwest winds around 5 miles an hour. Chance of rain 20%. Friday night, partly cloudy with a chance of showers and thunderstorms. Humid with lows in the upper 60s. Southeast winds around 5 miles an hour, becoming east after midnight. Chance of rain 50%. Saturday and Saturday night, partly cloudy. Highs in the mid-80s. Lows in the mid-60s. Sunday through Monday, mostly cloudy. Highs in the lower 80s. Lows in the mid-60s. Monday night, mostly clear until midnight, then becoming partly cloudy. Lows in the mid-60s. Tuesday through Wednesday, partly cloudy. Hot. Highs in the mid-80s. Lows in the upper 60s. At 9 p.m. in Omaha, it was partly cloudy. The temperature was 72 degrees, the dew point 68, and the relative humidity 87%. The wind was north at 5 miles an hour.
The pressure was 29.96 inches and rising. Across eastern Nebraska and southwest Iowa, at Columbus, rain was falling with a temperature of 67. It was clear with a temperature of 70 at Lincoln, 73 at Offutt Air Force Base, 74 at Millard, and 69 at Fremont. Under clear skies, Blair Airport reported 71, Tacoma reported 68, Nebraska City reported 70, and Plattsmouth reported 72. At Red Oak, Iowa, it was cloudy, with a temperature of 73. Here are some observations from across the region. It was clear, with a temperature of 68 at Norfolk, 72 at Sioux City, 76 at Concordia, Kansas, and 71 at Valentine. It was partly cloudy, with a temperature of 69 at Grand Island, 71 at Sioux Falls, 68 at Kansas City, and 72 at Northland. It was mostly cloudy, with a temperature of 75 at Des Moines and 79 at Denver. Once again, at 9 p.m. in Omaha, it was 72 degrees under partly cloudy skies. Here are the forecast key messages. Fog development is expected tonight, with patchy dense fog Thursday morning. Near daily storm chances persist through the week, with additional strong to severe storms possible. However, dry periods are expected to outnumber wet ones. This is NOAA All Hazards Radio Station KIH 61 in Omaha, Nebraska. The current time is 9:28 p.m. Central Daylight Time. Now for the official National Weather Service forecast for the Omaha and Council Bluffs area. Rest of tonight, mostly clear. Lows in the mid-60s. Northeast winds 5 to 10 miles an hour. Thursday, patchy fog in the morning. Sunny, hot with highs in the mid-80s. South winds around 5 miles an hour. Thursday night, mostly clear. Humid with lows in the upper 60s. South winds around 5 miles an hour. Friday, sunny with a slight chance of showers and thunderstorms. Hot with highs in the upper 80s. Southwest winds around 5 miles an hour. Chance of rain 20%. Friday night, partly cloudy with a chance of showers and thunderstorms. Humid with lows in the upper 60s. Southeast winds around 5 miles an hour, becoming east after midnight. Chance of rain 50%. Saturday and Saturday night, partly cloudy. Highs in the mid-80s. Lows in the mid-60s. Sunday through Monday, mostly cloudy. Highs in the lower 80s. Lows in the mid-60s. Monday night, mostly clear until midnight, then becoming partly cloudy. Lows in the mid-60s. Tuesday through Wednesday, partly cloudy. Hot. Highs in the mid-80s. Lows in the upper 60s. At 9 p.m. in Omaha, it was partly cloudy. The temperature was 72 degrees, the dew point 68, and the relative humidity 87%. The wind was north at 5 miles an hour. The pressure was 29.96 inches and rising. Across eastern Nebraska and southwest Iowa, at Columbus, rain was falling with a temperature of 67. It was clear with a temperature of 70 at Lincoln, 73 at Offutt Air Force Base, 74 at Millard, and 69 at Fremont. Under clear skies, Blair Airport reported 71, Tacoma reported 68, Nebraska City reported 70, and Plattsmouth reported 72. At Red Oak, Iowa, it was cloudy, with a temperature of 73. Here are some observations from across the region. It was clear, with a temperature of 68 at Norfolk, 72 at Sioux City, 76 at Concordia, Kansas, and 71 at Valentine. It was partly cloudy, with a temperature of 69 at Grand Island, 71 at Sioux Falls, 68 at Kansas City, and 72 at Northland. It was mostly cloudy, with a temperature of 75 at Des Moines and 79 at Denver. Once again, at 9 p.m. in Omaha, it was 72 degrees under partly cloudy skies. Here are the forecast key messages.
fog development is expected tonight, with patchy dense fog Thursday morning. Near daily storm chances persist through the week, with additional strong to severe storms possible. However, dry periods are expected to outnumber wet ones. This is NOAA All Hazards Radio Station KIH-61 in Omaha, Nebraska. The current time is 9:32 p.m. Central Daylight Time. Now for the official National Weather Service forecast for the Omaha and Council Bluffs area. West of tonight, mostly clear. Lows in the mid-60s. Northeast winds 5 to 10 miles an hour. Thursday, patchy fog in the morning. Sunny, hot with highs in the mid-80s. South winds around 5 miles an hour. Thursday night, mostly clear. Humid with lows in the upper 60s. South winds around 5 miles an hour. Friday, sunny with a slight chance of showers and thunderstorms. Hot with highs in the upper 80s. Southwest winds around 5 miles an hour. Chance of rain 20%. Friday night, partly cloudy with a chance of showers and thunderstorms. Humid with lows in the upper 60s. Southeast winds around 5 miles an hour, becoming east after midnight. Chance of rain 50%. Saturday and Saturday night, partly cloudy. Highs in the mid-80s. Lows in the mid-60s. Sunday through Monday, mostly cloudy. Highs in the lower 80s. Lows in the mid-60s. Monday night, mostly clear until midnight, then becoming partly cloudy. Lows in the mid-60s. Tuesday through Wednesday, partly cloudy. Hot. Highs in the mid-80s. Lows in the upper 60s. At 9 p.m. in Omaha, it was partly cloudy. The temperature was 72 degrees, the dew point 68, and the relative humidity 87%. The wind was north at 5 miles an hour. The pressure was 29.96 inches and rising. Across eastern Nebraska and southwest Iowa, at Columbus, rain was falling with a temperature of 67. It was clear with a temperature of 70 at Lincoln, 73 at Offutt Air Force Base, 74 at Millard, and 69 at Fremont. Under clear skies, Blair Airport reported 71, Tacoma reported 68, Nebraska City reported 70, and Plattsmouth reported 72. At Red Oak, Iowa, it was cloudy, with a temperature of 73. Here are some observations from across the region. It was clear, with a temperature of 68 at North Fork, 72 at Sioux City, 76 at Concordia, Kansas, and 71 at Valentine. It was partly cloudy, with a temperature of 69 at Grand Island, 71 at Sioux Falls, 68 at Kansas City, and 72 at North Platte. It was mostly cloudy, with a temperature of 75 at Des Moines and 79 at Denver. Once again, at 9 p.m. in Omaha, it was 72 degrees under partly cloudy skies. Here are the forecast key messages. Fog development is expected tonight, with patchy dense fog Thursday morning. Near daily storm chances persist through the week, with additional strong to severe storms possible. However, dry periods are expected to outnumber wet ones. This is NOAA All Hazards Radio Station KIH-61 in Omaha, Nebraska. The current time is 9:36 p.m. Central Daylight Time. Now for the official National Weather Service forecast for the Omaha and Council Bluffs area. West of tonight, mostly clear. Lows in the mid-60s. Northeast winds 5 to 10 miles an hour. Thursday, patchy fog in the morning. Sunny, hot with highs in the mid-80s. South winds around 5 miles an hour. Thursday night, mostly clear. Humid with lows in the upper 60s. South winds around 5 miles an hour. Friday, sunny with a slight chance of showers and thunderstorms. Hot with highs in the upper 80s. Southwest winds around 5 miles an hour. Chance of rain 20%.
Friday night, partly cloudy with a chance of showers and thunderstorms. Humid with lows in the upper 60s. Southeast winds around 5 miles an hour, becoming east after midnight. Chance of rain 50%. Saturday and Saturday night, partly cloudy. Highs in the mid-80s. Lows in the mid-60s. Sunday through Monday, mostly cloudy. Highs in the lower 80s. Lows in the mid-60s. Monday night, mostly clear until midnight, then becoming partly cloudy. Lows in the mid-60s. Tuesday through Wednesday, partly cloudy. Hot. Highs in the mid-80s. Lows in the upper 60s. At 9 p.m. in Omaha, it was partly cloudy. The temperature was 72 degrees, the dew point 68, and the relative humidity 87%. The wind was north at 5 miles an hour. The pressure was 29.96 inches and rising. Across eastern Nebraska and southwest Iowa, at Columbus, rain was falling with a temperature of 67. It was clear with a temperature of 70 at Lincoln, 73 at Offutt Air Force Base, 74 at Millard, and 69 at Fremont. Under clear skies, Blair Airport reported 71, Tacoma reported 68, Nebraska City reported 70, and Plattsmouth reported 72. At Red Oak, Iowa, it was cloudy with a temperature of 73. Here are some observations from across the region. It was clear with a temperature of 68 at North Fork, 72 at Sioux City, 76 at Concordia, Kansas, and 71 at Valentine. It was partly cloudy with a temperature of 69 at Grand Island, 71 at Sioux Falls, 68 at Kansas City, and 72 at North Platte. It was mostly cloudy with a temperature of 75 at Des Moines and 79 at Denver. Once again, at 9 p.m. in Omaha, it was 72 degrees under partly cloudy skies. This is NOAA All Hazards radio station KIH-61 serving the following counties in Nebraska and Iowa. Douglas, Sarpy, Washington, Cass, Odo, Burt, Dodge, Saunders, Harrison, Pottawatomie, and Mills. Here are the forecast key messages. Fog development is expected tonight, with patchy dense fog Thursday morning. Near daily storm chances persist through the week, with additional strong to severe storms possible. However, dry periods are expected to outnumber wet ones. This is NOAA All Hazards radio station KIH-61 in Omaha, Nebraska. The current time is 9:40 p.m. Central Daylight Time. Now for the official National Weather Service forecast for the Omaha and Council Bluffs area. Rest of tonight, mostly clear. Lows in the mid-60s. Northeast winds 5 to 10 miles an hour. Thursday, patchy fog in the morning. Sunny, hot with highs in the mid-80s. South winds around 5 miles an hour. Thursday night, mostly clear. Humid with lows in the upper 60s. South winds around 5 miles an hour. Friday, sunny with a slight chance of showers and thunderstorms. Hot with highs in the upper 80s. Southwest winds around 5 miles an hour. Chance of rain 20%. Friday night, partly cloudy with a chance of showers and thunderstorms. Humid with lows in the upper 60s. Southeast winds around 5 miles an hour, becoming east after midnight. Chance of rain 50%. Saturday and Saturday night, partly cloudy. Highs in the mid-80s. Lows in the mid-60s. Sunday through Monday, mostly cloudy. Highs in the lower 80s. Lows in the mid-60s. Monday night, mostly clear until midnight, then becoming partly cloudy. Lows in the mid-60s. Tuesday through Wednesday, partly cloudy. Hot. Highs in the mid-80s. Lows in the upper 60s. At 9 p.m. in Omaha, it was partly cloudy. The temperature was 72 degrees, the dew point 68, and the relative humidity 87%.
The wind was north at 5 miles an hour. The pressure was 29.96 inches and rising. Across eastern Nebraska and southwest Iowa, at Columbus, rain was falling with a temperature of 67. It was clear with a temperature of 70 at Lincoln, 73 at Offutt Air Force Base, 74 at Millard, and 69 at Fremont. Under clear skies, Blair Airport reported 71, Tacoma reported 68, Nebraska City reported 70, and Plattsmouth reported 72. At Red Oak, Iowa, it was cloudy, with a temperature of 73. Here are some observations from across the region. It was clear, with a temperature of 68 at North Fork, 72 at Sioux City, 76 at Concordia, Kansas, and 71 at Valentine. It was partly cloudy, with a temperature of 69 at Grand Island, 71 at Sioux Falls, 68 at Kansas City, and 72 at North Platte. It was mostly cloudy, with a temperature of 75 at Des Moines and 79 at Denver. Once again, at 9 p.m. in Omaha, it was 72 degrees under partly cloudy skies. Here are the forecast key messages. Fog development is expected tonight, with patchy dense fog Thursday morning. Near daily storm chances persist through the week, with additional strong to severe storms possible. However, dry periods are expected to outnumber wet ones. This is NOAA All Hazards Radio Station KIH 61 in Omaha, Nebraska. The current time is 9:43 p.m. Central Daylight Time. Now for the official National Weather Service forecast for the Omaha and Council Bluffs area. Rest of tonight, mostly clear. Lows in the mid-60s. Northeast winds 5 to 10 miles an hour. Thursday, patchy fog in the morning. Sunny, hot with highs in the mid-80s. South winds around 5 miles an hour. Thursday night, mostly clear. Humid with lows in the upper 60s. South winds around 5 miles an hour. Friday, sunny with a slight chance of showers and thunderstorms. Hot with highs in the upper 80s. Southwest winds around 5 miles an hour. Chance of rain 20%. Friday night, partly cloudy with a chance of showers and thunderstorms. Humid with lows in the upper 60s. Southeast winds around 5 miles an hour, becoming east after midnight. Chance of rain 50%. Saturday and Saturday night, partly cloudy. Highs in the mid-80s. Lows in the mid-60s. Sunday through Monday, mostly cloudy. Highs in the lower 80s. Lows in the mid-60s. Monday night, mostly clear until midnight, then becoming partly cloudy. Lows in the mid-60s. Tuesday through Wednesday, partly cloudy. Hot. Highs in the mid-80s. Lows in the upper 60s. At 9 p.m. in Omaha, it was partly cloudy. The temperature was 72 degrees, the dew point 68, and the relative humidity 87%. The wind was north at 5 miles an hour. The pressure was 29.96 inches and rising. Across eastern Nebraska and southwest Iowa, at Columbus, rain was falling with a temperature of 67. It was clear with a temperature of 70 at Lincoln, 73 at Offutt Air Force Base, 74 at Millard, and 69 at Fremont. Under clear skies, Blair Airport reported 71, Tacoma reported 68, Nebraska City reported 70, and Plattsmouth reported 72. At Red Oak, Iowa, it was cloudy, with a temperature of 73. Here are some observations from across the region. It was clear, with a temperature of 68 at North Fork, 72 at Sioux City, 76 at Concordia, Kansas, and 71 at Valentine. It was partly cloudy, with a temperature of 69 at Grand Island, 71 at Sioux Falls, 68 at Kansas City, and 72 at North Platte. It was mostly cloudy, with a temperature of 75 at Des Moines and 79 at Denver. Once again, at 9 p.m. in Omaha, it was 72 degrees under partly cloudy skies.
Here are the forecast key messages. Fog development is expected tonight, with patchy dense fog Thursday morning.

northeast winds 5 to 10 miles an hour. Thursday, patchy fog in the morning. Sunny, hot with highs in the mid-80s. South winds around 5 miles an hour. Thursday night, mostly clear. Humid with lows in the upper 60s. South winds around 5 miles an hour. Friday, sunny with a slight chance of showers and thunderstorms. Hot with highs in the upper 80s. Southwest winds around 5 miles an hour. Chance of rain 20%. Friday night, partly cloudy with a chance of showers and thunderstorms. Humid with lows in the upper 60s. Southeast winds around 5 miles an hour, becoming east after midnight. Chance of rain 50%. Saturday and Saturday night, partly cloudy. Highs in the mid-80s. Lows in the mid-60s. Sunday through Monday, mostly cloudy. Highs in the lower 80s. Lows in the mid-60s. Monday night, mostly clear until midnight, then becoming partly cloudy. Lows in the mid-60s. Tuesday through Wednesday, partly cloudy. Hot. Highs in the mid-80s. Lows in the upper 60s. At 9 p.m. in Omaha, it was partly cloudy. The temperature was 72 degrees, the dew point 68, and the relative humidity 87%. The wind was north at 5 miles an hour. The pressure was 29.96 inches and rising. Across eastern Nebraska and southwest Iowa, at Columbus, rain was falling with a temperature of 67. It was clear with a temperature of 70 at Lincoln, 73 at Offutt Air Force Base, 74 at Millard, and 69 at Fremont. Under clear skies, Blair Airport reported 71, Tacoma reported 68, Nebraska City reported 70, and Plattsmouth reported 72. At Red Oak, Iowa, it was cloudy with a temperature of 73. Here are some observations from across the region. It was clear, with a temperature of 68 at Norfolk, 72 at Sioux City, 76 at Concordia, Kansas, and 71 at Valentine. It was partly cloudy, with a temperature of 69 at Grand Island, 71 at Sioux Falls, 68 at Kansas City, and 72 at Northland. It was mostly cloudy, with a temperature of 75 at Des Moines, and 79 at Denver. Once again, at 9 p.m. in Omaha, it was 72 degrees under partly cloudy skies. Here are the forecast key messages. Fog development is expected tonight, with patchy dense fog Thursday morning. Near daily storm chances persist through the week, with additional strong to severe storms possible. However, dry periods are expected to outnumber wet ones. This is NOAA All Hazards Radio Station KIH 61 in Omaha, Nebraska. The current time is 9:51 p.m. Central Daylight Time. Now for the official National Weather Service forecast for the Omaha and Council Bluffs area. Rest of tonight, mostly clear. Lows in the mid-60s. Northeast winds 5 to 10 miles an hour. Thursday, patchy fog in the morning. Sunny, hot with highs in the mid-80s. South winds around 5 miles an hour. Thursday night, mostly clear. Humid with lows in the upper 60s. South winds around 5 miles an hour. Friday, sunny with a slight chance of showers and thunderstorms. Hot with highs in the upper 80s. Southwest winds around 5 miles an hour. Chance of rain 20%. Friday night, partly cloudy with a chance of showers and thunderstorms. Humid with lows in the upper 60s. Southeast winds around 5 miles an hour, becoming east after midnight. Chance of rain 50%. Saturday and Saturday night, partly cloudy. Highs in the mid-80s. Lows in the mid-60s. Sunday through Monday, mostly cloudy. Highs in the lower 80s. Lows in the mid-60s. Monday night, mostly clear until midnight, then becoming partly cloudy. Lows in the mid-60s. Tuesday through Wednesday, partly cloudy.

highs in the mid-80s, lows in the upper 60s. At 9 p.m. in Omaha, it was partly cloudy. The temperature was 72 degrees, the dew point 68, and the relative humidity 87%. The wind was north at 5 miles an hour. The pressure was 29.96 inches and rising. Across eastern Nebraska and southwest Iowa, at Columbus, rain was falling with a temperature of 67. It was clear with a temperature of 70 at Lincoln, 73 at Offutt Air Force Base, 74 at Millard, and 69 at Fremont. Under clear skies, Blair Airport reported 71, Tacoma reported 68, Nebraska City reported 70, and Plattsmouth reported 72. At Red Oak, Iowa, it was cloudy, with a temperature of 73. Here are some observations from across the region. It was clear, with a temperature of 68 at Norfolk, 72 at Sioux City, 76 at Concordia, Kansas, and 71 at Valentine. It was partly cloudy, with a temperature of 69 at Grand Island, 71 at Sioux Falls, 68 at Kansas City, and 72 at North Platte. It was mostly cloudy, with a temperature of 75 at Des Moines and 79 at Denver. Once again, at 9 p.m. in Omaha, it was 72 degrees under partly cloudy skies. Here are the forecast key messages. Fog development is expected tonight, with patchy dense fog Thursday morning. Near daily storm chances persist through the week, with additional strong to severe storms possible. However, dry periods are expected to outnumber wet ones. This is NOAA All Hazards Radio Station KIH 61 in Omaha, Nebraska. The current time is 9:54 p.m. Central Daylight Time. Now for the official National Weather Service forecast for the Omaha and Council Bluffs area. West of tonight, mostly clear. Lows in the mid-60s. Northeast winds 5 to 10 miles an hour. Thursday, patchy fog in the morning. Sunny, hot with highs in the mid-80s. South winds around 5 miles an hour. Thursday night, mostly clear. Humid with lows in the upper 60s. South winds around 5 miles an hour. Friday, sunny with a slight chance of showers and thunderstorms. Hot with highs in the upper 80s. Southwest winds around 5 miles an hour. Chance of rain 20%. Friday night, partly cloudy with a chance of showers and thunderstorms. Humid with lows in the upper 60s. Southeast winds around 5 miles an hour, becoming east after midnight. Chance of rain 50%. Saturday and Saturday night, partly cloudy. Highs in the mid-80s. Lows in the mid-60s. Sunday through Monday, mostly cloudy. Highs in the lower 80s. Lows in the mid-60s. Monday night, mostly clear until midnight, then becoming partly cloudy. Lows in the mid-60s. Tuesday through Wednesday, partly cloudy. Hot. Highs in the mid-80s. Lows in the upper 60s. At 9 p.m. in Omaha, it was partly cloudy. The temperature was 72 degrees, the dew point 68, and the relative humidity 87%. The wind was north at 5 miles an hour. The pressure was 29.96 inches and rising. Across eastern Nebraska and southwest Iowa, at Columbus, rain was falling with a temperature of 67. It was clear with a temperature of 70 at Lincoln, 73 at Offutt Air Force Base, 74 at Millard, and 69 at Fremont. Under clear skies, Blair Airport reported 71, Tacoma reported 68, Nebraska City reported 70, and Plattsmouth reported 72. At Red Oak, Iowa, it was cloudy, with a temperature of 73. Here are some observations from across the region. It was clear, with a temperature of 68 at Norfolk, 72 at Sioux City, 76 at Concordia, Kansas, and 71 at Valentine. It was partly cloudy, with a temperature of 69 at Grand Island, 71 at Sioux Falls,
68 at Kansas City and 72 at Northland. It was mostly cloudy, with a temperature of 75 at Des Moines and 79 at Denver. Once again, at 9 p.m. in Omaha, it was 72 degrees under partly cloudy skies. Here are the forecast key messages. Fog development is expected tonight, with patchy dense fog Thursday morning. Near daily storm chances persist through the week, with additional strong to severe storms possible. However, dry periods are expected to outnumber wet ones. This is NOAA All Hazards Radio Station KIH 61 in Omaha, Nebraska. The current time is 9:58 p.m. Central Daylight Time. Now for the official National Weather Service forecast for the Omaha and Council Bluffs area. Rest of tonight, mostly clear. Lows in the mid-60s. Northeast winds 5 to 10 miles an hour. Thursday, patchy fog in the morning. Sunny, hot with highs in the mid-80s. South winds around 5 miles an hour. Thursday night, mostly clear. Humid with lows in the upper 60s. South winds around 5 miles an hour. Friday, sunny with a slight chance of showers and thunderstorms. Hot with highs in the upper 80s. Southwest winds around 5 miles an hour. Chance of rain 20%. Friday night, partly cloudy with a chance of showers and thunderstorms. Humid with lows in the upper 60s. Southeast winds around 5 miles an hour, becoming east after midnight. Chance of rain 50%. Saturday and Saturday night, partly cloudy. Highs in the mid-80s. Lows in the mid-60s. Sunday through Monday, mostly cloudy. Highs in the lower 80s. Lows in the mid-60s. Monday night, mostly clear until midnight, then becoming partly cloudy. Lows in the mid-60s. Tuesday through Wednesday, partly cloudy. Hot. Highs in the mid-80s. Lows in the upper 60s. Here are the forecast key messages. Fog development is expected tonight, with patchy dense fog Thursday morning. Near daily storm chances persist through the week, with additional strong to severe storms possible. However, dry periods are expected to outnumber wet ones. This is NOAA All Hazards Radio Station KIH 61 in Omaha, Nebraska. The current time is 10 p.m. Central Daylight Time. Now for the official National Weather Service forecast for the Omaha and Council Bluffs area. Rest of tonight, mostly clear. Lows in the mid-60s. Northeast winds 5 to 10 miles an hour. Thursday, patchy fog in the morning. Sunny, hot with highs in the mid-80s. South winds around 5 miles an hour. Thursday night, mostly clear. Humid with lows in the upper 60s. South winds around 5 miles an hour. Friday, sunny with a slight chance of showers and thunderstorms. Hot with highs in the upper 80s. Southwest winds around 5 miles an hour. Chance of rain 20%. Friday night, partly cloudy with a chance of showers and thunderstorms. Humid with lows in the upper 60s. Southeast winds around 5 miles an hour, becoming east after midnight. Chance of rain 50%. Saturday and Saturday night, partly cloudy. Highs in the mid-80s. Lows in the mid-60s. Sunday through Monday, mostly cloudy. Highs in the lower 80s. Lows in the mid-60s. Monday night, mostly clear until midnight, then becoming partly cloudy. Lows in the mid-60s. Tuesday through Wednesday, partly cloudy. Hot. Highs in the mid-80s. Lows in the upper 60s. Here are the forecast key messages. Fog development is expected tonight, with patchy dense fog Thursday morning. Near daily storm chances persist through the week, with additional strong to severe storms possible. However, dry periods are expected to outnumber wet ones.
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The current time is 10:02 p.m. Central Daylight Time. Now for the official National Weather Service forecast for the Omaha and Council Bluffs area. Rest of tonight, mostly clear. Lows in the mid-60s. Northeast winds 5 to 10 miles an hour. Thursday, patchy fog in the morning. Sunny, hot with highs in the mid-80s. South winds around 5 miles an hour. Thursday night, mostly clear. Humid with lows in the upper 60s. South winds around 5 miles an hour. Friday, sunny with a slight chance of showers and thunderstorms. Hot with highs in the upper 80s. Southwest winds around 5 miles an hour. Chance of rain 20%. Friday night, partly cloudy with a chance of showers and thunderstorms. Humid with lows in the upper 60s. Southeast winds around 5 miles an hour, becoming east after midnight. Chance of rain 50%. Saturday and Saturday night, partly cloudy. Highs in the mid-80s. Lows in the mid-60s. Sunday through Monday, mostly cloudy. Highs in the lower 80s. Lows in the mid-60s. Monday night, mostly clear until midnight, then becoming partly cloudy. Lows in the mid-60s. Tuesday through Wednesday, partly cloudy. Hot. Highs in the mid-80s. Lows in the upper 60s. Here are the forecast key messages. Fog development is expected tonight, with patchy dense fog Thursday morning. Near daily storm chances persist through the week, with additional strong to severe storms possible. However, dry periods are expected to outnumber wet ones. This is NOAA All Hazards radio station KIH 61 in Omaha, Nebraska. The current time is 10:05 p.m. Central Daylight Time. Now for the official National Weather Service forecast for the Omaha and Council Bluffs area. Rest of tonight, mostly clear. Lows in the mid-60s. Northeast winds 5 to 10 miles an hour. Thursday, patchy fog in the morning. Sunny, hot with highs in the mid-80s. South winds around 5 miles an hour. Thursday night, mostly clear. Humid with lows in the upper 60s. South winds around 5 miles an hour. Friday, sunny with a slight chance of showers and thunderstorms. Hot with highs in the upper 80s. Southwest winds around 5 miles an hour. Chance of rain 20%. Friday night, partly cloudy with a chance of showers and thunderstorms. Humid with lows in the upper 60s. Southeast winds around 5 miles an hour, becoming east after midnight. Chance of rain 50%. Saturday and Saturday night, partly cloudy. Highs in the mid-80s. Lows in the mid-60s. Sunday through Monday, mostly cloudy. Highs in the lower 80s. Lows in the mid-60s. Monday night, mostly clear until midnight, then becoming partly cloudy. Lows in the mid-60s. Tuesday through Wednesday, partly cloudy. Hot. Highs in the mid-80s. Lows in the upper 60s. At 10 p.m. in Omaha, it was partly cloudy. The temperature was 70 degrees, the dew point 68, and the relative humidity 93%. The wind was north at 5 miles an hour. The pressure was 29.99 inches and rising. Across eastern Nebraska and southwest Iowa, it was clear, with a temperature of 69 at Lincoln, 68 at Fremont, 66 at Columbus, 70 at Blair Airport, and 65 at Tecumseh. Here are some observations from across the region. It was clear, with a temperature of 67 at Grand Island, 67 at Sioux City, and 67 at Kansas City. Under clear skies, Concordia, Kansas reported 73, North Platte reported 66, and Valentine reported 68. At Denver, it was mostly cloudy, with a temperature of 75. At Des Moines,
it was cloudy with a temperature of 74. Once again, at 10 p.m. in Omaha, it was 70 degrees under partly cloudy skies. Here are the forecast key messages. Fog development is expected tonight, with patchy dense fog Thursday morning. Near daily storm chances persist through the week, with additional strong to severe storms possible. However, dry periods are expected to outnumber wet ones. This is NOAA All Hazards Radio Station KIH 61 in Omaha, Nebraska. The current time is 10:08 p.m. Central Daylight Time. Now for the official National Weather Service forecast for the Omaha and Council Bluffs area. Rest of tonight, mostly clear. Lows in the mid-60s. Northeast winds 5 to 10 miles an hour. Thursday, patchy fog in the morning. Sunny, hot with highs in the mid-80s. South winds around 5 miles an hour. Thursday night, mostly clear. Humid with lows in the upper 60s. South winds around 5 miles an hour. Friday, sunny with a slight chance of showers and thunderstorms. Hot with highs in the upper 80s. Southwest winds around 5 miles an hour. Chance of rain 20%. Friday night, partly cloudy with a chance of showers and thunderstorms. Humid with lows in the upper 60s. Southeast winds around 5 miles an hour, becoming east after midnight. Chance of rain 50%. Saturday and Saturday night, partly cloudy. Highs in the mid-80s. Lows in the mid-60s. Sunday through Monday, mostly cloudy. Highs in the lower 80s. Lows in the mid-60s. Monday night, mostly clear until midnight, then becoming partly cloudy. Lows in the mid-60s. Tuesday through Wednesday, partly cloudy. Hot. Highs in the mid-80s. Lows in the upper 60s. At 10 p.m. in Omaha, it was partly cloudy. The temperature was 70 degrees, the dew point 68, and the relative humidity 93%. The wind was north at 5 miles an hour. The pressure was 29.99 inches and rising. Across eastern Nebraska and southwest Iowa, it was clear, with a temperature of 69 at Lincoln, 68 at Fremont, 66 at Columbus, 70 at Blair Airport, and 65 at Tecama. Here are some observations from across the region. It was clear, with a temperature of 67 at Grand Island, 67 at Sioux City, and 67 at Kansas City. Under clear skies, Concordia, Kansas reported 73, North Platte reported 66, and Valentine reported 68. At Denver, it was mostly cloudy, with a temperature of 75. At Des Moines, it was cloudy, with a temperature of 74. Once again, at 10 p.m. in Omaha, it was 70 degrees under partly cloudy skies. Here are the forecast key messages. Fog development is expected tonight, with patchy dense fog Thursday morning. Near daily storm chances persist through the week, with additional strong to severe storms possible. However, dry periods are expected to outnumber wet ones. This is NOAA All Hazards Radio Station KIH 61 in Omaha, Nebraska. The current time is 10:11 p.m. Central Daylight Time. Now for the official National Weather Service forecast for the Omaha and Council Bluffs area. Rest of tonight, mostly clear. Lows in the mid-60s. Northeast winds 5 to 10 miles an hour. Thursday, patchy fog in the morning. Sunny, hot with highs in the mid-80s. South winds around 5 miles an hour. Thursday night, mostly clear. Humid with lows in the upper 60s. South winds around 5 miles an hour. Friday, sunny with a slight chance of showers and thunderstorms. Hot with highs in the upper 80s. Southwest winds around 5 miles an hour. Chance of rain 20%. Friday night, partly cloudy with a chance of showers and thunderstorms. Humid with lows in the upper 60s.
southeast winds around 5 miles an hour, becoming east after midnight. Chance of rain 50%. Saturday and Saturday night, partly cloudy. Highs in the mid-80s. Lows in the mid-60s. Sunday through Monday, mostly cloudy. Highs in the lower 80s. Lows in the mid-60s. Monday night, mostly clear until midnight, then becoming partly cloudy. Lows in the mid-60s. Tuesday through Wednesday, partly cloudy. Hot. Highs in the mid-80s. Lows in the upper 60s. At 10 p.m. in Omaha, it was partly cloudy. The temperature was 70 degrees, the dew point 68, and the relative humidity 93%. The wind was north at 5 miles an hour. The pressure was 29.99 inches and rising. Across eastern Nebraska and southwest Iowa, it was clear, with a temperature of 69 at Lincoln, 72 at Millard, 68 at Fremont, and 66 at Columbus. Under clear skies, Blair Airport reported 70, Tacoma reported 65, Plattsmouth reported 71, and Red Oak, Iowa reported 72. At Nebraska City, it was partly cloudy, with a temperature of 69. Here are some observations from across the region. It was clear, with a temperature of 67 at Grand Island, 69 at Sioux Falls, 67 at Sioux City, and 67 at Kansas City. Under clear skies, Concordia, Kansas reported 73, North Platte reported 66, and Valentine reported 68. It was partly cloudy, with a temperature of 66 at Norfolk, and 75 at Denver. At Des Moines, it was cloudy, with a temperature of 74. Once again, at 10 p.m. in Omaha, it was 70 degrees under partly cloudy skies. Here are the forecast key messages. Fog development is expected tonight, with patchy dense fog Thursday morning. Near daily storm chances persist through the week, with additional strong to severe storms possible. However, dry periods are expected to outnumber wet ones. This is NOAA All Hazards Radio Station KIH 61 in Omaha, Nebraska. The current time is 10:15 p.m. Central Daylight Time. Now for the official National Weather Service forecast for the Omaha and Council Bluffs area. Rest of tonight, mostly clear. Lows in the mid-60s. Northeast winds 5 to 10 miles an hour. Thursday, patchy fog in the morning. Sunny, hot with highs in the mid-80s. South winds around 5 miles an hour. Thursday night, mostly clear. Humid with lows in the upper 60s. South winds around 5 miles an hour. Friday, sunny with a slight chance of showers and thunderstorms. Hot with highs in the upper 80s. Southwest winds around 5 miles an hour. Chance of rain 20%. Friday night, partly cloudy with a chance of showers and thunderstorms. Humid with lows in the upper 60s. Southeast winds around 5 miles an hour, becoming east after midnight. Chance of rain 50%. Saturday and Saturday night, partly cloudy. Highs in the mid-80s. Lows in the mid-60s. Sunday through Monday, mostly cloudy. Highs in the lower 80s. Lows in the mid-60s. Monday night, mostly clear until midnight, then becoming partly cloudy. Lows in the mid-60s. Tuesday through Wednesday, partly cloudy. Hot. Highs in the mid-80s. Lows in the upper 60s. At 10 p.m. in Omaha, it was partly cloudy. The temperature was 70 degrees, the dew point 68, and the relative humidity 93%. The wind was north at 5 miles an hour. The pressure was 29.99 inches and rising. Across eastern Nebraska and southwest Iowa, it was clear, with a temperature of 69 at Lincoln, 72 at Millard, 68 at Fremont, and 66 at Columbus. Under clear skies,
Blair Airport reported 70, Tacoma reported 65, Plattsmouth reported 71, and Red Oak, Iowa reported 72. At Nebraska City, it was partly cloudy, with a temperature of 69. Here are some observations from across the region. It was clear, with a temperature of 67 at Grand Island, 69 at Sioux Falls, 67 at Sioux City, and 67 at Kansas City. Under clear skies, Concordia, Kansas reported 73, North Platte reported 66, and Valentine reported 68. It was partly cloudy, with a temperature of 66 at North Fork, and 75 at Denver. At Des Moines, it was cloudy, with a temperature of 74. Once again, at 10 p.m. in Omaha, it was 70 degrees under partly cloudy skies. Here are the forecast key messages. Fog development is expected tonight, with patchy dense fog Thursday morning. Near daily storm chances persist through the week, with additional strong to severe storms possible. However, dry periods are expected to outnumber wet ones. This is NOAA All Hazards Radio Station KIH-61 in Omaha, Nebraska. The current time is 10:18 p.m. Central Daylight Time. Now for the official National Weather Service forecast for the Omaha and Council Bluffs area. Rest of tonight, mostly clear. Lows in the mid-60s. Northeast winds 5 to 10 miles an hour. Thursday, patchy fog in the morning. Sunny, hot with highs in the mid-80s. South winds around 5 miles an hour. Thursday night, mostly clear. Humid with lows in the upper 60s. South winds around 5 miles an hour. Friday, sunny with a slight chance of showers and thunderstorms. Hot with highs in the upper 80s. Southwest winds around 5 miles an hour. Chance of rain 20%. Friday night, partly cloudy with a chance of showers and thunderstorms. Humid with lows in the upper 60s. Southeast winds around 5 miles an hour, becoming east after midnight. Chance of rain 50%. Saturday and Saturday night, partly cloudy. Highs in the mid-80s. Lows in the mid-60s. Sunday through Monday, mostly cloudy. Highs in the lower 80s. Lows in the mid-60s. Monday night, mostly clear until midnight, then becoming partly cloudy. Lows in the mid-60s. Tuesday through Wednesday, partly cloudy. Hot. Highs in the mid-80s. Lows in the upper 60s. At 10 p.m. in Omaha, it was partly cloudy. The temperature was 70 degrees, the dew point 68, and the relative humidity 93%. The wind was north at 5 miles an hour. The pressure was 29.99 inches and rising. Across eastern Nebraska and southwest Iowa, it was clear, with a temperature of 69 at Lincoln, 72 at Millard, 68 at Fremont, and 66 at Columbus. Under clear skies, Blair Airport reported 70, Tacoma reported 65, Plattsmouth reported 71, and Red Oak, Iowa reported 72. At Nebraska City, it was partly cloudy, with a temperature of 69. Here are some observations from across the region. It was clear, with a temperature of 67 at Grand Island, 69 at Sioux Falls, 67 at Sioux City, and 67 at Kansas City. Under clear skies, Concordia, Kansas reported 73, North Platte reported 66, and Valentine reported 68. It was partly cloudy, with a temperature of 66 at North Fork, and 75 at Denver. At Des Moines, it was cloudy, with a temperature of 74. Once again, at 10 p.m. in Omaha, it was 70 degrees under partly cloudy skies. Here are the forecast key messages. Fog development is expected tonight, with patchy dense fog Thursday morning. Near daily storm chances persist through the week, with additional strong to severe storms possible. However, dry periods are expected to outnumber wet ones. This is NOAA All Hazards Radio Station KIH-61 in Omaha, Nebraska. The
current time is 10:22 p.m. Central Daylight Time. Now for the official National Weather Service forecast for the Omaha and Council Bluffs area. Rest of tonight, mostly clear. Lows in the mid-60s. Northeast winds 5 to 10 miles an hour. Thursday, patchy fog in the morning. Sunny, hot with highs in the mid-80s. South winds around 5 miles an hour. Thursday night, mostly clear. Humid with lows in the upper 60s. South winds around 5 miles an hour. Friday, sunny with a slight chance of showers and thunderstorms. Hot with highs in the upper 80s. Southwest winds around 5 miles an hour. Chance of rain 20%. Friday night, partly cloudy with a chance of showers and thunderstorms. Humid with lows in the upper 60s. Southeast winds around 5 miles an hour, becoming east after midnight. Chance of rain 50%. Saturday and Saturday night, partly cloudy. Highs in the mid-80s. Lows in the mid-60s. Sunday through Monday, mostly cloudy. Highs in the lower 80s. Lows in the mid-60s. Monday night, mostly clear until midnight, then becoming partly cloudy. Lows in the mid-60s. Tuesday through Wednesday, partly cloudy. Hot. Highs in the mid-80s. Lows in the upper 60s. At 10 p.m. in Omaha, it was partly cloudy. The temperature was 70 degrees, the dew point 68, and the relative humidity 93%. The wind was north at 5 miles an hour. The pressure was 29.99 inches and rising. Across eastern Nebraska and southwest Iowa, it was clear, with a temperature of 69 at Lincoln, 72 at Millard, 68 at Fremont, and 66 at Columbus. Under clear skies, Blair Airport reported 70, Tacoma reported 65, Plattsmouth reported 71, and Red Oak, Iowa reported 72. At Nebraska City, it was partly cloudy, with a temperature of 69. Here are some observations from across the region. It was clear, with a temperature of 67 at Grand Island, 69 at Sioux Falls, 67 at Sioux City, and 67 at Kansas City. Under clear skies, Concordia, Kansas reported 73, North Platte reported 66, and Valentine reported 68. It was partly cloudy, with a temperature of 66 at Norfolk, and 75 at Denver. At Des Moines, it was cloudy, with a temperature of 74. Once again, at 10 p.m. in Omaha, it was 70 degrees under partly cloudy skies. Here are the forecast key messages. Fog development is expected tonight, with patchy dense fog Thursday morning. Near daily storm chances persist through the week, with additional strong to severe storms possible. However, dry periods are expected to outnumber wet ones. This is NOAA All Hazards Radio Station KIH-61 in Omaha, Nebraska. The current time is 10:26 p.m. Central Daylight Time. Now for the official National Weather Service forecast for the Omaha and Council Bluffs area. Rest of tonight, mostly clear. Lows in the mid-60s. Northeast winds 5 to 10 miles an hour. Thursday, patchy fog in the morning. Sunny, hot with highs in the mid-80s. South winds around 5 miles an hour. Thursday night, mostly clear. Humid with lows in the upper 60s. South winds around 5 miles an hour. Friday, sunny with a slight chance of showers and thunderstorms. Hot with highs in the upper 80s. Southwest winds around 5 miles an hour. Chance of rain 20%. Friday night, partly cloudy with a chance of showers and thunderstorms. Humid with lows in the upper 60s. Southeast winds around 5 miles an hour, becoming east after midnight. Chance of rain 50%. Saturday and Saturday night, partly cloudy. Highs in the mid-80s. Lows in the mid-60s. Sunday through Monday, mostly cloudy.
Highs in the lower 80s. Lows in the mid-60s. Monday night, mostly clear until midnight, then becoming partly cloudy. Lows in the mid-60s. Tuesday through Wednesday, partly cloudy. Hot. Highs in the mid-80s. Lows in the upper 60s. At 10 p.m. in Omaha, it was partly cloudy. The temperature was 70 degrees, the dew point 68, and the relative humidity 93%. The wind was north at 5 miles an hour. The pressure was 29.99 inches and rising. Across eastern Nebraska and southwest Iowa, it was clear, with a temperature of 69 at Lincoln, 72 at Millard, 68 at Fremont, and 66 at Columbus. Under clear skies, Blair Airport reported 70, Tacoma reported 65, Plattsmouth reported 71, and Red Oak, Iowa reported 72. At Nebraska City, it was partly cloudy, with a temperature of 69. Here are some observations from across the region. It was clear, with a temperature of 67 at Grand Island, 69 at Sioux Falls, 67 at Sioux City, and 67 at Kansas City. Under clear skies, Concordia, Kansas reported 73, North Platte reported 66, and Valentine reported 68. It was partly cloudy, with a temperature of 66 at Norfolk, and 75 at Denver. At Des Moines, it was cloudy, with a temperature of 74. Once again, at 10 p.m. in Omaha, it was 70 degrees under partly cloudy skies. Here are the forecast key messages. Fog development is expected tonight, with patchy dense fog Thursday morning. Near daily storm chances persist through the week, with additional strong to severe storms possible. However, dry periods are expected to outnumber wet ones. This is NOAA All Hazards Radio Station KIH 61 in Omaha, Nebraska. The current time is 10:29 p.m. Central Daylight Time. Now for the official National Weather Service forecast for the Omaha and Council Bluffs area. Rest of tonight, mostly clear. Lows in the mid-60s. Northeast winds 5 to 10 miles an hour. Thursday, patchy fog in the morning. Sunny, hot with highs in the mid-80s. South winds around 5 miles an hour. Thursday night, mostly clear. Humid with lows in the upper 60s. South winds around 5 miles an hour. Friday, sunny with a slight chance of showers and thunderstorms. Hot with highs in the upper 80s. Southwest winds around 5 miles an hour. Chance of rain 20%. Friday night, partly cloudy with a chance of showers and thunderstorms. Humid with lows in the upper 60s. Southeast winds around 5 miles an hour, becoming east after midnight. Chance of rain 50%. Saturday and Saturday night, partly cloudy. Highs in the mid-80s. Lows in the mid-60s. Sunday through Monday, mostly cloudy. Highs in the lower 80s. Lows in the mid-60s. Monday night, mostly clear until midnight, then becoming partly cloudy. Lows in the mid-60s. Tuesday through Wednesday, partly cloudy. Hot. Highs in the mid-80s. Lows in the upper 60s. At 10 p.m. in Omaha, it was partly cloudy. The temperature was 70 degrees, the dew point 68, and the relative humidity 93%. The wind was north at 5 miles an hour. The pressure was 29.99 inches and rising. Across eastern Nebraska and southwest Iowa, it was clear, with a temperature of 69 at Lincoln, 72 at Millard, 68 at Fremont, and 66 at Columbus. Under clear skies, Blair Airport reported 70, Tacoma reported 65, Plattsmouth reported 71, and Red Oak, Iowa reported 72. At Nebraska City, it was partly cloudy, with a temperature of 69. Here are some observations from across the region. It was clear, with a temperature of 67 at Grand Island, 69 at Sioux Falls,
67 at Sioux City and 67 at Kansas City. Under clear skies, Concordia, Kansas reported 73, North Platte reported 66, and Valentine reported 68. It was partly cloudy, with a temperature of 66 at North Fork and 75 at Denver. At Des Moines, it was cloudy, with a temperature of 74. Once again, at 10 p.m. in Omaha, it was 70 degrees under partly cloudy skies. Here are the forecast key messages. Fog development is expected tonight, with patchy dense fog Thursday morning. Near daily storm chances persist through the week, with additional strong to severe storms possible. However, dry periods are expected to outnumber wet ones. This is NOAA All Hazards Radio Station KIH-61 in Omaha, Nebraska. The current time is 10:33 p.m. Central Daylight Time. Now for the official National Weather Service forecast for the Omaha and Council Bluffs area. Rest of tonight, mostly clear. Lows in the mid-60s. Northeast winds 5 to 10 miles an hour. Thursday, patchy fog in the morning. Sunny, hot with highs in the mid-80s. South winds around 5 miles an hour. Thursday night, mostly clear. Humid with lows in the upper 60s. South winds around 5 miles an hour. Friday, sunny with a slight chance of showers and thunderstorms. Hot with highs in the upper 80s. Southwest winds around 5 miles an hour. Chance of rain 20%. Friday night, partly cloudy with a chance of showers and thunderstorms. Humid with lows in the upper 60s. Southeast winds around 5 miles an hour, becoming east after midnight. Chance of rain 50%. Saturday and Saturday night, partly cloudy. Highs in the mid-80s. Lows in the mid-60s. Sunday through Monday, mostly cloudy. Highs in the lower 80s. Lows in the mid-60s. Monday night, mostly clear until midnight, then becoming partly cloudy. Lows in the mid-60s. Tuesday through Wednesday, partly cloudy. Hot. Highs in the mid-80s. Lows in the upper 60s. At 10 p.m. in Omaha, it was partly cloudy. The temperature was 70 degrees, the dew point 68, and the relative humidity 93%. The wind was north at 5 miles an hour. The pressure was 29.99 inches and rising. Across eastern Nebraska and southwest Iowa, it was clear, with a temperature of 69 at Lincoln, 72 at Millard, 68 at Fremont, and 66 at Columbus. Under clear skies, Blair Airport reported 70, Tacoma reported 65, Plattsmouth reported 71, and Red Oak, Iowa reported 72. At Nebraska City, it was partly cloudy, with a temperature of 69. Here are some observations from across the region. It was clear, with a temperature of 67 at Grand Island, 69 at Sioux Falls, 67 at Sioux City, and 67 at Kansas City. Under clear skies, Concordia, Kansas reported 73, North Platte reported 66, and Valentine reported 68. It was partly cloudy, with a temperature of 66 at North Fork and 75 at Denver. At Des Moines, it was cloudy, with a temperature of 74. Once again, at 10 p.m. in Omaha, it was 70 degrees under partly cloudy skies. Here are the forecast key messages. Fog development is expected tonight, with patchy dense fog Thursday morning. Near daily storm chances persist through the week, with additional strong to severe storms possible. However, dry periods are expected to outnumber wet ones. 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Douglas, Sarpy, Washington, Cass, Odo, Burt, Dodge, Saunders, Harrison, Pottawatomie, and Mills. The current time is 10:37 p.m. Central Daylight Time.
Now for the official National Weather Service forecast for the Omaha and Council Bluffs area. Rest of tonight, mostly clear. Lows in the mid-60s. Northeast winds 5 to 10 miles an hour. Thursday, patchy fog in the morning. Sunny, hot with highs in the mid-80s. South winds around 5 miles an hour. Thursday night, mostly clear. Humid with lows in the upper 60s. South winds around 5 miles an hour. Friday, sunny with a slight chance of showers and thunderstorms. Hot with highs in the upper 80s. Southwest winds around 5 miles an hour. Chance of rain 20%. Friday night, partly cloudy with a chance of showers and thunderstorms. Humid with lows in the upper 60s. Southeast winds around 5 miles an hour, becoming east after midnight. Chance of rain 50%. Saturday and Saturday night, partly cloudy. Highs in the mid-80s. Lows in the mid-60s. Sunday through Monday, mostly cloudy. Highs in the lower 80s. Lows in the mid-60s. Monday night, mostly clear until midnight, then becoming partly cloudy. Lows in the mid-60s. Tuesday through Wednesday, partly cloudy. Hot. Highs in the mid-80s. Lows in the upper 60s. At 10 p.m. in Omaha, it was partly cloudy. The temperature was 70 degrees, the dew point 68, and the relative humidity 93%. The wind was north at 5 miles an hour. The pressure was 29.99 inches and rising. Across eastern Nebraska and southwest Iowa, it was clear, with a temperature of 69 at Lincoln, 72 at Millard, 68 at Fremont, and 66 at Columbus. Under clear skies, Blair Airport reported 70, Tacoma reported 65, Plattsmouth reported 71, and Red Oak, Iowa reported 72. At Nebraska City, it was partly cloudy, with a temperature of 69. Here are some observations from across the region. It was clear, with a temperature of 67 at Grand Island, 69 at Sioux Falls, 67 at Sioux City, and 67 at Kansas City. Under clear skies, Concordia, Kansas reported 73, North Platte reported 66, and Valentine reported 68. It was partly cloudy, with a temperature of 66 at North Fork, and 75 at Denver. At Des Moines, it was cloudy, with a temperature of 74. Once again, at 10 p.m. in Omaha, it was 70 degrees under partly cloudy skies. Here are the forecast key messages. Fog development is expected tonight, with patchy dense fog Thursday morning. Near daily storm chances persist through the week, with additional strong to severe storms possible. However, dry periods are expected to outnumber wet ones. This is NOAA All Hazards Radio Station KIH 61 in Omaha, Nebraska. The current time is 10:41 p.m. Central Daylight Time. Now for the official National Weather Service forecast for the Omaha and Council Bluffs area. Rest of tonight, mostly clear. Lows in the mid-60s. Northeast winds 5 to 10 miles an hour. Thursday, patchy fog in the morning. Sunny, hot with highs in the mid-80s. South winds around 5 miles an hour. Thursday night, mostly clear. Humid with lows in the upper 60s. South winds around 5 miles an hour. Friday, sunny with a slight chance of showers and thunderstorms. Hot with highs in the upper 80s. Southwest winds around 5 miles an hour. Chance of rain 20%. Friday night, partly cloudy with a chance of showers and thunderstorms. Humid with lows in the upper 60s. Southeast winds around 5 miles an hour, becoming east after midnight. Chance of rain 50%. Saturday and Saturday night, partly cloudy. Highs in the mid-80s. Lows in the mid-60s. Sunday through Monday, mostly cloudy. Highs in the lower 80s. Lows in the mid-60s.
Monday night, mostly clear until midnight, then becoming partly cloudy. Lows in the mid-60s. Tuesday through Wednesday, partly cloudy. Hot. Highs in the mid-80s. Lows in the upper 60s. At 10 p.m. in Omaha, it was partly cloudy. The temperature was 70 degrees, the dew point 68, and the relative humidity 93%. The wind was north at 5 miles an hour. The pressure was 29.99 inches and rising. Across eastern Nebraska and southwest Iowa, it was clear, with a temperature of 69 at Lincoln, 72 at Millard, 68 at Fremont, and 66 at Columbus. Under clear skies, Blair Airport reported 70, Tacoma reported 65, Plattsmouth reported 71, and Red Oak, Iowa reported 72. At Nebraska City, it was partly cloudy, with a temperature of 69. Here are some observations from across the region. It was clear, with a temperature of 67 at Grand Island, 69 at Sioux Falls, 67 at Sioux City, and 67 at Kansas City. Under clear skies, Concordia, Kansas reported 73, North Platte reported 66, and Valentine reported 68. It was partly cloudy, with a temperature of 66 at Norfolk, and 75 at Denver. At Des Moines, it was cloudy, with a temperature of 74. Once again, at 10 p.m. in Omaha, it was 70 degrees under partly cloudy skies. Here are the forecast key messages. Fog development is expected tonight, with patchy dense fog Thursday morning. Near daily storm chances persist through the week, with additional strong to severe storms possible. However, dry periods are expected to outnumber wet ones. This is NOAA All Hazards Radio Station KIH-61 in Omaha, Nebraska. The current time is 10:44 p.m. Central Daylight Time. Now for the official National Weather Service forecast for the Omaha and Council Bluffs area. West of tonight, mostly clear. Lows in the mid-60s. Northeast winds 5 to 10 miles an hour. Thursday, patchy fog in the morning. Sunny, hot with highs in the mid-80s. South winds around 5 miles an hour. Thursday night, mostly clear. Humid with lows in the upper 60s. South winds around 5 miles an hour. Friday, sunny with a slight chance of showers and thunderstorms. Hot with highs in the upper 80s. Southwest winds around 5 miles an hour. Chance of rain 20%. Friday night, partly cloudy with a chance of showers and thunderstorms. Humid with lows in the upper 60s. Southeast winds around 5 miles an hour, becoming east after midnight. Chance of rain 50%. Saturday and Saturday night, partly cloudy. Highs in the mid-80s. Lows in the mid-60s. Sunday through Monday, mostly cloudy. Highs in the lower 80s. Lows in the mid-60s. Monday night, mostly clear until midnight, then becoming partly cloudy. Lows in the mid-60s. Tuesday through Wednesday, partly cloudy. Hot. Highs in the mid-80s. Lows in the upper 60s. At 10 p.m. in Omaha, it was partly cloudy. The temperature was 70 degrees, the dew point 68, and the relative humidity 93%. The wind was north at 5 miles an hour. The pressure was 29.99 inches and rising. Across eastern Nebraska and southwest Iowa, it was clear, with a temperature of 69 at Lincoln, 72 at Millard, 68 at Fremont, and 66 at Columbus. Under clear skies, Blair Airport reported 70, Tacoma reported 65, Plattsmouth reported 71, and Red Oak, Iowa reported 72. At Nebraska City, it was partly cloudy, with a temperature of 69. Here are some observations from across the region. It was clear, with a temperature of 67 at Grand Island, 69 at Sioux Falls, 67 at Sioux City, and 67 at Kansas City. Under clear skies,
Concordia, Kansas reported 73, North Platte reported 66, and Valentine reported 68. It was partly cloudy, with a temperature of 66 at Norfolk and 75 at Denver. At Des Moines, it was cloudy, with a temperature of 74. Once again, at 10 p.m. in Omaha, it was 70 degrees under partly cloudy skies.

service forecast for the Omaha and Council Bluffs area. Rest of tonight, mostly clear. Lows in the mid-60s. Northeast winds 5 to 10 miles an hour. Thursday, patchy fog in the morning. Sunny, hot with highs in the mid-80s. South winds around 5 miles an hour. Thursday night, mostly clear. Humid with lows in the upper 60s. South winds around 5 miles an hour. Friday, sunny with a slight chance of showers and thunderstorms. Hot with highs in the upper 80s. Southwest winds around 5 miles an hour. Chance of rain 20%. Friday night, partly cloudy with a chance of showers and thunderstorms. Humid with lows in the upper 60s. Southeast winds around 5 miles an hour, becoming east after midnight. Chance of rain 50%. Saturday and Saturday night, partly cloudy. Highs in the mid-80s. Lows in the mid-60s. Sunday through Monday, mostly cloudy. Highs in the lower 80s. Lows in the mid-60s. Monday night, mostly clear until midnight, then becoming partly cloudy. Lows in the mid-60s. Tuesday through Wednesday, partly cloudy. Hot. Highs in the mid-80s. Lows in the upper 60s. At 10 p.m. in Omaha, it was partly cloudy. The temperature was 70 degrees, the dew point 68, and the relative humidity 93%. The wind was north at 5 miles an hour. The pressure was 29.99 inches and rising. Across eastern Nebraska and southwest Iowa, it was clear, with a temperature of 69 at Lincoln, 72 at Millard, 68 at Fremont, and 66 at Columbus. Under clear skies, Blair Airport reported 70, Tacoma reported 65, Plattsmouth reported 71, and Red Oak, Iowa reported 72. At Nebraska City, it was partly cloudy, with a temperature of 69. Here are some observations from across the region. It was clear, with a temperature of 67 at Grand Island, 69 at Sioux Falls, 67 at Sioux City, and 67 at Kansas City. Under clear skies, Concordia, Kansas reported 73, North Platte reported 66, and Valentine reported 68. It was partly cloudy, with a temperature of 66 at North Fork, and 75 at Denver. At Des Moines, it was cloudy, with a temperature of 74. Once again, at 10 p.m. in Omaha, it was 70 degrees under partly cloudy skies. Here are the forecast key messages. Fog development is expected tonight, with patchy dense fog Thursday morning. Near daily storm chances persist through the week, with additional strong to severe storms possible. However, dry periods are expected to outnumber wet ones. This is NOAA All Hazards Radio Station KIH 61 in Omaha, Nebraska. The current time is 10:51 p.m. Central Daylight Time. Now for the official National Weather Service forecast for the Omaha and Council Bluffs area. Rest of tonight, mostly clear. Lows in the mid-60s. Northeast winds 5 to 10 miles an hour. Thursday, patchy fog in the morning. Sunny, hot with highs in the mid-80s. South winds around 5 miles an hour. Thursday night, mostly clear. Humid with lows in the upper 60s. South winds around 5 miles an hour. Friday, sunny with a slight chance of showers and thunderstorms. Hot with highs in the upper 80s. Southwest winds around 5 miles an hour. Chance of rain 20%. Friday night, partly cloudy with a chance of showers and thunderstorms. Humid with lows in the upper 60s. Southeast winds around 5 miles an hour, becoming east after midnight. Chance of rain 50%. Saturday and Saturday night, partly cloudy. Highs in the mid-80s. Lows in the mid-60s. Sunday through Monday, mostly cloudy. Highs in the lower 80s. Lows in the mid-60s. Monday night, mostly clear until midnight, then becoming

partly cloudy. Lows in the mid-60s. Tuesday through Wednesday, partly cloudy. Hot. Highs in the mid-80s. Lows in the upper 60s. At 10 p.m. in Omaha, it was partly cloudy. The temperature was 70 degrees, the dew point 68, and the relative humidity 93%. The wind was north at 5 miles an hour. The pressure was 29.99 inches and rising. Across eastern Nebraska and southwest Iowa, it was clear, with a temperature of 69 at Lincoln, 72 at Millard, 68 at Fremont, and 66 at Columbus. Under clear skies, Blair Airport reported 70, Tacoma reported 65, Plattsmouth reported 71, and Red Oak, Iowa reported 72. At Nebraska City, it was partly cloudy, with a temperature of 69. Here are some observations from across the region. It was clear, with a temperature of 67 at Grand Island, 69 at Sioux Falls, 67 at Sioux City, and 67 at Kansas City. Under clear skies, Concordia, Kansas reported 73, North Platte reported 66, and Valentine reported 68. It was partly cloudy, with a temperature of 66 at Norfolk, and 75 at Denver. At Des Moines, it was cloudy, with a temperature of 74. Once again, at 10 p.m. in Omaha, it was 70 degrees under partly cloudy skies. Here are the forecast key messages. Fog development is expected tonight, with patchy dense fog Thursday morning. Near daily storm chances persist through the week, with additional strong to severe storms possible. However, dry periods are expected to outnumber wet ones. This is NOAA All Hazards Radio Station KIH 61 in Omaha, Nebraska. The current time is 10:55 p.m. Central Daylight Time. Now for the official National Weather Service forecast for the Omaha and Council Bluffs area. Rest of tonight, mostly clear. Lows in the mid-60s. Northeast winds 5 to 10 miles an hour. Thursday, patchy fog in the morning. Sunny, hot with highs in the mid-80s. South winds around 5 miles an hour. Thursday night, mostly clear. Humid with lows in the upper 60s. South winds around 5 miles an hour. Friday, sunny with a slight chance of showers and thunderstorms. Hot with highs in the upper 80s. Southwest winds around 5 miles an hour. Chance of rain 20%. Friday night, partly cloudy with a chance of showers and thunderstorms. Humid with lows in the upper 60s. Southeast winds around 5 miles an hour, becoming east after midnight. Chance of rain 50%. Saturday and Saturday night, partly cloudy. Highs in the mid-80s. Lows in the mid-60s. Sunday through Monday, mostly cloudy. Highs in the lower 80s. Lows in the mid-60s. Monday night, mostly clear until midnight, then becoming partly cloudy. Lows in the mid-60s. Tuesday through Wednesday, partly cloudy. Hot. Highs in the mid-80s. Lows in the upper 60s. At 10 p.m. in Omaha, it was partly cloudy. The temperature was 70 degrees, the dew point 68, and the relative humidity 93%. The wind was north at 5 miles an hour. The pressure was 29.99 inches and rising. Across eastern Nebraska and southwest Iowa, it was clear, with a temperature of 69 at Lincoln, 72 at Millard, 68 at Fremont, and 66 at Columbus. Under clear skies, Blair Airport reported 70, Tacoma reported 65, Plattsmouth reported 71, and Red Oak, Iowa reported 72. At Nebraska City, it was partly cloudy, with a temperature of 69. Here are some observations from across the region. It was clear, with a temperature of 67 at Grand Island, 69 at Sioux Falls, 67 at Sioux City, and 67 at Kansas City. Under clear skies, Concordia, Kansas reported 73,
North Platte reported 66, and Valentine reported 68. It was partly cloudy, with a temperature of 66 at North Fork, and 75 at Denver. At Des Moines, it was cloudy, with a temperature of 74. Once again, at 10 p.m. in Omaha, it was 70 degrees under partly cloudy skies. Here are the forecast key messages. Fog development is expected tonight, with patchy dense fog Thursday morning. Near daily storm chances persist through the week, with additional strong to severe storms possible. However, dry periods are expected to outnumber wet ones. This is NOAA All Hazards Radio Station KIH 61 in Omaha, Nebraska. The current time is 10:59 p.m. Central Daylight Time. Now for the official National Weather Service forecast for the Omaha and Council Bluffs area. Rest of tonight, mostly clear. Lows in the mid-60s. Northeast winds 5 to 10 miles an hour. Thursday, patchy fog in the morning. Sunny, hot with highs in the mid-80s. South winds around 5 miles an hour. Thursday night, mostly clear. Humid with lows in the upper 60s. South winds around 5 miles an hour. Friday, sunny with a slight chance of showers and thunderstorms. Hot with highs in the upper 80s. Southwest winds around 5 miles an hour. Chance of rain 20%. Friday night, partly cloudy with a chance of showers and thunderstorms. Humid with lows in the upper 60s. Southeast winds around 5 miles an hour, becoming east after midnight. Chance of rain 50%. Saturday and Saturday night, partly cloudy. Highs in the mid-80s. Lows in the mid-60s. Sunday through Monday, mostly cloudy. Highs in the lower 80s. Lows in the mid-60s. Monday night, mostly clear until midnight, then becoming partly cloudy. Lows in the mid-60s. Tuesday through Wednesday, partly cloudy. Hot. Highs in the mid-80s. Lows in the upper 60s. Here are the forecast key messages. Fog development is expected tonight, with patchy dense fog Thursday morning. Near daily storm chances persist through the week, with additional strong to severe storms possible. However, dry periods are expected to outnumber wet ones. This is NOAA All Hazards Radio Station KIH 61 in Omaha, Nebraska. The current time is 11:01 p.m. Central Daylight Time. Now for the official National Weather Service forecast for the Omaha and Council Bluffs area. Rest of tonight, mostly clear. Lows in the mid-60s. Northeast winds 5 to 10 miles an hour. Thursday, patchy fog in the morning. Sunny, hot with highs in the mid-80s. South winds around 5 miles an hour. Thursday night, mostly clear. Humid with lows in the upper 60s. South winds around 5 miles an hour. Friday, sunny with a slight chance of showers and thunderstorms. Hot with highs in the upper 80s. Southwest winds around 5 miles an hour. Chance of rain 20%. Friday night, partly cloudy with a chance of showers and thunderstorms. Humid with lows in the upper 60s. Southeast winds around 5 miles an hour, becoming east after midnight. Chance of rain 50%. Saturday and Saturday night, partly cloudy. Highs in the mid-80s. Lows in the mid-60s. Sunday through Monday, mostly cloudy. Highs in the lower 80s. Lows in the mid-60s. Monday night, mostly clear until midnight, then becoming partly cloudy. Lows in the mid-60s. Tuesday through Wednesday, partly cloudy. Hot. Highs in the mid-80s. Lows in the upper 60s. Here are the forecast key messages. Fog development is expected tonight, with patchy dense fog Thursday morning. Near daily storm chances persist through the week, with additional strong to severe storms possible.
However, dry periods are expected to outnumber wet ones. This is NOAA All Hazards Radio Station KIH 61 in Omaha, Nebraska. The current time is 11:03 p.m. Central Daylight Time. Now for the official National Weather Service forecast for the Omaha and Council Bluffs area. Rest of tonight, mostly clear. Lows in the mid-60s. Northeast winds 5 to 10 miles an hour. Thursday, patchy fog in the morning. Sunny, hot with highs in the mid-80s. South winds around 5 miles an hour. Thursday night, mostly clear. Humid with lows in the upper 60s. South winds around 5 miles an hour. Friday, sunny with a slight chance of showers and thunderstorms. Hot with highs in the upper 80s. Southwest winds around 5 miles an hour. Chance of rain 20%. Friday night, partly cloudy with a chance of showers and thunderstorms. Humid with lows in the upper 60s. Southeast winds around 5 miles an hour, becoming east after midnight. Chance of rain 50%. Saturday and Saturday night, partly cloudy. Highs in the mid-80s. Lows in the mid-60s. Sunday through Monday, mostly cloudy. Highs in the lower 80s. Lows in the mid-60s. Monday night, mostly clear until midnight, then becoming partly cloudy. Lows in the mid-60s. Tuesday through Wednesday, partly cloudy. Hot. Highs in the mid-80s. Lows in the upper 60s. Here are the forecast key messages. Fog development is expected tonight, with patchy dense fog Thursday morning. Near daily storm chances persist through the week, with additional strong to severe storms possible. However, dry periods are expected to outnumber wet ones. This is NOAA All Hazards Radio Station KIH 61 in Omaha, Nebraska. The current time is 11:05 p.m. Central Daylight Time. Now for the official National Weather Service forecast for the Omaha and Council Bluffs area. Rest of tonight, mostly clear. Lows in the mid-60s. Northeast winds 5 to 10 miles an hour. Thursday, patchy fog in the morning. Sunny, hot with highs in the mid-80s. South winds around 5 miles an hour. Thursday night, mostly clear. Humid with lows in the upper 60s. South winds around 5 miles an hour. Friday, sunny with a slight chance of showers and thunderstorms. Hot with highs in the upper 80s. Southwest winds around 5 miles an hour. Chance of rain 20%. Friday night, partly cloudy with a chance of showers and thunderstorms. Humid with lows in the upper 60s. Southeast winds around 5 miles an hour, becoming east after midnight. Chance of rain 50%. Saturday and Saturday night, partly cloudy. Highs in the mid-80s. Lows in the mid-60s. Sunday through Monday, mostly cloudy. Highs in the lower 80s. Lows in the mid-60s. Monday night, mostly clear until midnight, then becoming partly cloudy. Lows in the mid-60s. Tuesday through Wednesday, partly cloudy. Hot. Highs in the mid-80s. Lows in the upper 60s. At 11 p.m. in Omaha, it was partly cloudy. The temperature was 68 degrees, the dew point 67, and the relative humidity 96%. The wind was north at 3 miles an hour. The pressure was 29.99 inches and steady. Across eastern Nebraska and southwest Iowa, at Columbus, fog was reported with a temperature of 64. It was clear with a temperature of 68 at Lincoln, 70 at Millard, 66 at Fremont, and 68 at Blair Airport. Under clear skies, Tacoma reported 65, Nebraska City reported 69, Plattsmouth reported 70, and Red Oak, Iowa reported 70. Here are some observations from across the region.
it was clear, with a temperature of 66 at Grand Island, 65 at Norfolk, 67 at Sioux Falls, and 64 at Sioux City. Under clear skies, Concordia, Kansas reported 71, North Platte reported 65, and Valentine reported 68. It was partly cloudy, with a temperature of 73 at Des Moines and 67 at Kansas City. At Denver, it was mostly cloudy, with a temperature of 75. Once again, at 11 p.m. in Omaha, it was 68 degrees under partly cloudy skies. Here are the forecast key messages. Fog development is expected tonight, with patchy dense fog Thursday morning. Near daily storm chances persist through the week, with additional strong to severe storms possible. However, dry periods are expected to outnumber wet ones. This is NOAA All Hazards Radio Station KIH 61 in Omaha, Nebraska. The current time is 11:09 p.m. Central Daylight Time. Now for the official National Weather Service forecast for the Omaha and Council Bluffs area. Rest of tonight, mostly clear. Lows in the mid-60s. Northeast winds 5 to 10 miles an hour. Thursday, patchy fog in the morning. Sunny, hot with highs in the mid-80s. South winds around 5 miles an hour. Thursday night, mostly clear. Humid with lows in the upper 60s. South winds around 5 miles an hour. Friday, sunny with a slight chance of showers and thunderstorms. Hot with highs in the upper 80s. Southwest winds around 5 miles an hour. Chance of rain 20%. Friday night, partly cloudy with a chance of showers and thunderstorms. Humid with lows in the upper 60s. Southeast winds around 5 miles an hour, becoming east after midnight. Chance of rain 50%. Saturday and Saturday night, partly cloudy. Highs in the mid-80s. Lows in the mid-60s. Sunday through Monday, mostly cloudy. Highs in the lower 80s. Lows in the mid-60s. Monday night, mostly clear until midnight, then becoming partly cloudy. Lows in the mid-60s. Tuesday through Wednesday, partly cloudy. Hot. Highs in the mid-80s. Lows in the upper 60s. At 11 p.m. in Omaha, it was partly cloudy. The temperature was 68 degrees, the dew point 67, and the relative humidity 96%. The wind was north at 3 miles an hour. The pressure was 29.99 inches and steady. Across eastern Nebraska and southwest Iowa, at Columbus, fog was reported with a temperature of 64. It was clear with a temperature of 68 at Lincoln, 70 at Millard, 66 at Fremont, and 68 at Blair Airport. Under clear skies, Tacoma reported 65, Nebraska City reported 69, Plattsmouth reported 70, and Red Oak, Iowa reported 70. Here are some observations from across the region. It was clear, with a temperature of 66 at Grand Island, 65 at Norfolk, 67 at Sioux Falls, and 64 at Sioux City. Under clear skies, Concordia, Kansas reported 71, North Platte reported 65, and Valentine reported 68. It was partly cloudy, with a temperature of 73 at Des Moines and 67 at Kansas City. At Denver, it was mostly cloudy, with a temperature of 75. Once again, at 11 p.m. in Omaha, it was 68 degrees under partly cloudy skies. At 11 p.m. in Omaha, it was partly cloudy. The temperature was 68 degrees, the dew point 67, and the relative humidity 96%. The wind was north at 3 miles an hour. The pressure was 29.99 inches and steady. Across eastern Nebraska and southwest Iowa, at Columbus, fog was reported with a temperature of 64. It was clear, with a temperature of 68 at Lincoln, 70 at Millard, 66 at Fremont, and 68 at Blair Airport. Under clear skies,
Tecumseh reported 65, Nebraska City reported 69, Plattsmouth reported 70, and Red Oak, Iowa reported 70. Here are some observations from across the region. It was clear, with a temperature of 66 at Grand Island, 65 at Norfolk, 67 at Sioux Falls, and 64 at Sioux City. Under clear skies, Concordia, Kansas reported 71, North Platte reported 65, and Valentine reported 68. It was partly cloudy, with a temperature of 73 at Des Moines and 67 at Kansas City. At Denver, it was mostly cloudy, with a temperature of 75. Once again, at 11 p.m. in Omaha, it was 68 degrees under partly cloudy skies. Here are the forecast key messages. Fog development is expected tonight, with patchy dense fog Thursday morning. Near daily storm chances persist through the week, with additional strong to severe storms possible. However, dry periods are expected to outnumber wet ones. This is NOAA All Hazards radio station KIH-61 in Omaha, Nebraska. The current time is 11:14 p.m. Central Daylight Time. Now for the official National Weather Service forecast for the Omaha and Council Bluffs area. Rest of tonight, mostly clear. Lows in the mid-60s. Northeast winds 5 to 10 miles an hour. Thursday, patchy fog in the morning. Sunny, hot with highs in the mid-80s. South winds around 5 miles an hour. Thursday night, mostly clear. Humid with lows in the upper 60s. South winds around 5 miles an hour. Friday, sunny with a slight chance of showers and thunderstorms. Hot with highs in the upper 80s. Southwest winds around 5 miles an hour. Chance of rain 20%. Friday night, partly cloudy with a chance of showers and thunderstorms. Humid with lows in the upper 60s. Southeast winds around 5 miles an hour, becoming east after midnight. Chance of rain 50%. Saturday and Saturday night, partly cloudy. Highs in the mid-80s. Lows in the mid-60s. Sunday through Monday, mostly cloudy. Highs in the lower 80s. Lows in the mid-60s. Monday night, mostly clear until midnight, then becoming partly cloudy. Lows in the mid-60s. Tuesday through Wednesday, partly cloudy. Hot. Highs in the mid-80s. Lows in the upper 60s. At 11 p.m. in Omaha, it was partly cloudy. The temperature was 68 degrees, the dew point 67, and the relative humidity 96%. The wind was north at 3 miles an hour. The pressure was 29.99 inches and steady. Across eastern Nebraska and southwest Iowa, at Columbus, fog was reported, with a temperature of 64. It was clear, with a temperature of 68 at Lincoln, 70 at Millard, 66 at Fremont, and 68 at Blair Airport. Under clear skies, Tecumseh reported 65, Nebraska City reported 69, Plattsmouth reported 70, and Red Oak, Iowa reported 70. Here are some observations from across the region. It was clear, with a temperature of 66 at Grand Island, 65 at Norfolk, 67 at Sioux Falls, and 64 at Sioux City. Under clear skies, Concordia, Kansas reported 71, North Platte reported 65, and Valentine reported 68. It was partly cloudy, with a temperature of 73 at Des Moines and 67 at Kansas City. At Denver, it was mostly cloudy, with a temperature of 75. Once again, at 11 p.m. in Omaha, it was 68 degrees under partly cloudy skies. Here are the forecast key messages. Fog development is expected tonight, with patchy dense fog Thursday morning. Near daily storm chances persist through the week, with additional strong to severe storms possible. However, dry periods are expected to outnumber wet ones. This is NOAA All Hazards radio station KIH-61 in Omaha, Nebraska.
The current time is 11:18 p.m. Central Daylight Time. Now for the official National Weather Service forecast for the Omaha and Council Bluffs area. Rest of tonight, mostly clear. Lows in the mid-60s. Northeast winds 5 to 10 miles an hour. Thursday, patchy fog in the morning. Sunny, hot with highs in the mid-80s. South winds around 5 miles an hour. Thursday night, mostly clear. Humid with lows in the upper 60s. South winds around 5 miles an hour. Friday, sunny with a slight chance of showers and thunderstorms. Hot with highs in the upper 80s. Southwest winds around 5 miles an hour. Chance of rain 20%. Friday night, partly cloudy with a chance of showers and thunderstorms. Humid with lows in the upper 60s. Southeast winds around 5 miles an hour, becoming east after midnight. Chance of rain 50%. Saturday and Saturday night, partly cloudy. Highs in the mid-80s. Lows in the mid-60s. Sunday through Monday, mostly cloudy. Highs in the lower 80s. Lows in the mid-60s. Monday night, mostly clear until midnight, then becoming partly cloudy. Lows in the mid-60s. Tuesday through Wednesday, partly cloudy. Hot. Highs in the mid-80s. Lows in the upper 60s. At 11 p.m. in Omaha, it was partly cloudy. The temperature was 68 degrees, the dew point 67, and the relative humidity 96%. The wind was north at 3 miles an hour. The pressure was 29.99 inches and steady. Across eastern Nebraska and southwest Iowa, at Columbus, fog was reported with a temperature of 64. It was clear with a temperature of 68 at Lincoln, 70 at Millard, 66 at Fremont, and 68 at Blair Airport. Under clear skies, Tacoma reported 65, Nebraska City reported 69, Plattsmouth reported 70, and Red Oak, Iowa reported 70. Here are some observations from across the region. It was clear, with a temperature of 66 at Grand Island, 65 at Norfolk, 67 at Sioux Falls, and 64 at Sioux City. Under clear skies, Concordia, Kansas reported 71, North Platte reported 65, and Valentine reported 68. It was partly cloudy, with a temperature of 73 at Des Moines and 67 at Kansas City. At Denver, it was mostly cloudy, with a temperature of 75. Once again, at 11 p.m. in Omaha, it was 68 degrees under partly cloudy skies. Here are the forecast key messages. Fog development is expected tonight, with patchy dense fog Thursday morning. Near daily storm chances persist through the week, with additional strong to severe storms possible. However, dry periods are expected to outnumber wet ones. This is NOAA All Hazards Radio Station KIH 61 in Omaha, Nebraska. The current time is 11:21 p.m. Central Daylight Time. Now for the official National Weather Service forecast for the Omaha and Council Bluffs area. Rest of tonight, mostly clear. Lows in the mid-60s. Northeast winds 5 to 10 miles an hour. Thursday, patchy fog in the morning. Sunny, hot with highs in the mid-80s. South winds around 5 miles an hour. Thursday night, mostly clear. Humid with lows in the upper 60s. South winds around 5 miles an hour. Friday, sunny with a slight chance of showers and thunderstorms. Hot with highs in the upper 80s. Southwest winds around 5 miles an hour. Chance of rain 20%. Friday night, partly cloudy with a chance of showers and thunderstorms. Humid with lows in the upper 60s. Southeast winds around 5 miles an hour, becoming east after midnight. Chance of rain 50%. Saturday and Saturday night, partly cloudy. Highs in the mid-80s. Lows in the mid-60s. Sunday through Monday, mostly cloudy.
Highs in the lower 80s. Lows in the mid 60s. Monday night, mostly clear until midnight, then becoming partly cloudy. Lows in the mid 60s. Tuesday through Wednesday, partly cloudy. Hot. Highs in the mid 80s. Lows in the upper 60s. At 11 p.m. in Omaha, it was partly cloudy. The temperature was 68 degrees, the dew point 67, and the relative humidity 96%. The wind was north at 3 miles an hour. The pressure was 29.99 inches and steady. Across eastern Nebraska and southwest Iowa, at Columbus, fog was reported, with a temperature of 64. It was clear, with a temperature of 68 at Lincoln, 70 at Millard, 66 at Fremont, and 68 at Blair Airport. Under clear skies, Tacoma reported 65, Nebraska City reported 69, Plattsmouth reported 70, and Red Oak, Iowa reported 70. Here are some observations from across the region. It was clear, with a temperature of 66 at Grand Island, 65 at Norfolk, 67 at Sioux Falls, and 64 at Sioux City. Under clear skies, Concordia, Kansas reported 71, North Platte reported 65, and Valentine reported 68. It was partly cloudy, with a temperature of 73 at Des Moines and 67 at Kansas City. At Denver, it was mostly cloudy, with a temperature of 75. Once again, at 11 p.m. in Omaha, it was 68 degrees under partly cloudy skies. Here are the forecast key messages. Fog development is expected tonight, with patchy dense fog Thursday morning. Near daily storm chances persist through the week, with additional strong to severe storms possible. However, dry periods are expected to outnumber wet ones. This is NOAA All Hazards Radio Station KIH 61 in Omaha, Nebraska. The current time is 11:25 p.m. Central Daylight Time. Now for the official National Weather Service forecast for the Omaha and Council Bluffs area. Rest of tonight, mostly clear. Lows in the mid-60s. Northeast winds 5 to 10 miles an hour. Thursday, patchy fog in the morning. Sunny, hot with highs in the mid-80s. South winds around 5 miles an hour. Thursday night, mostly clear. Humid with lows in the upper 60s. South winds around 5 miles an hour. Friday, sunny with a slight chance of showers and thunderstorms. Hot with highs in the upper 80s. Southwest winds around 5 miles an hour. Chance of rain 20%. Friday night, partly cloudy with a chance of showers and thunderstorms. Humid with lows in the upper 60s. Southeast winds around 5 miles an hour, becoming east after midnight. Chance of rain 50%. Saturday and Saturday night, partly cloudy. Highs in the mid-80s. Lows in the mid-60s. Sunday through Monday, mostly cloudy. Highs in the lower 80s. Lows in the mid-60s. Monday night, mostly clear until midnight, then becoming partly cloudy. Lows in the mid-60s. Tuesday through Wednesday, partly cloudy. Hot. Highs in the mid-80s. Lows in the upper 60s. At 11 p.m. in Omaha, it was partly cloudy. The temperature was 68 degrees, the dew point 67, and the relative humidity 96%. The wind was north at 3 miles an hour. The pressure was 29.99 inches and steady. Across eastern Nebraska and southwest Iowa, at Columbus, fog was reported, with a temperature of 64. It was clear, with a temperature of 68 at Lincoln, 70 at Millard, 66 at Fremont, and 68 at Blair Airport. Under clear skies, Tacoma reported 65, Nebraska City reported 69, Plattsmouth reported 70, and Red Oak, Iowa reported 70. Here are some observations from across the region. It was clear, with a temperature of 66 at Grand Island, 65 at Norfolk, 67 at Sioux Falls,
and 64 at Sioux City. Under clear skies, Concordia, Kansas reported 71, North Platte reported 65, and Valentine reported 68. It was partly cloudy, with a temperature of 73 at Des Moines and 67 at Kansas City. At Denver, it was mostly cloudy, with a temperature of 75. Once again, at 11 p.m. in Omaha, it was 68 degrees under partly cloudy skies. Here are the forecast key messages. Fog development is expected tonight, with patchy dense fog Thursday morning. Near daily storm chances persist through the week, with additional strong to severe storms possible. However, dry periods are expected to outnumber wet ones. This is NOAA All Hazards Radio Station KIH 61 in Omaha, Nebraska. The current time is 11:29 p.m. Central Daylight Time. Now for the official National Weather Service forecast for the Omaha and Council Bluffs area. Rest of tonight, mostly clear. Lows in the mid-60s. Northeast winds 5 to 10 miles an hour. Thursday, patchy fog in the morning. Sunny, hot with highs in the mid-80s. South winds around 5 miles an hour. Thursday night, mostly clear. Humid with lows in the upper 60s. South winds around 5 miles an hour. Friday, sunny with a slight chance of showers and thunderstorms. Hot with highs in the upper 80s. Southwest winds around 5 miles an hour. Chance of rain 20%. Friday night, partly cloudy with a chance of showers and thunderstorms. Humid with lows in the upper 60s. Southeast winds around 5 miles an hour, becoming east after midnight. Chance of rain 50%. Saturday and Saturday night, partly cloudy. Highs in the mid-80s. Lows in the mid-60s. Sunday through Monday, mostly cloudy. Highs in the lower 80s. Lows in the mid-60s. Monday night, mostly clear until midnight, then becoming partly cloudy. Lows in the mid-60s. Tuesday through Wednesday, partly cloudy. Hot. Highs in the mid-80s. Lows in the upper 60s. At 11 p.m. in Omaha, it was partly cloudy. The temperature was 68 degrees, the dew point 67, and the relative humidity 96%. The wind was north at 3 miles an hour. The pressure was 29.99 inches and steady. Across eastern Nebraska and southwest Iowa, at Columbus, fog was reported with a temperature of 64. It was clear with a temperature of 68 at Lincoln, 70 at Millard, 66 at Fremont, and 68 at Blair Airport. Under clear skies, Tacoma reported 65, Nebraska City reported 69, Plattsmouth reported 70, and Red Oak, Iowa reported 70. Here are some observations from across the region. It was clear, with a temperature of 66 at Grand Island, 65 at Norfolk, 67 at Sioux Falls, and 64 at Sioux City. Under clear skies, Concordia, Kansas reported 71, North Platte reported 65, and Valentine reported 68. It was partly cloudy, with a temperature of 73 at Des Moines and 67 at Kansas City. At Denver, it was mostly cloudy, with a temperature of 75. Once again, at 11 p.m. in Omaha, it was 68 degrees under partly cloudy skies. Here are the forecast key messages. Fog development is expected tonight, with patchy dense fog Thursday morning. Near daily storm chances persist through the week, with additional strong to severe storms possible. However, dry periods are expected to outnumber wet ones. This is NOAA All Hazards Radio Station KIH 61 in Omaha, Nebraska. The current time is 11:32 p.m. Central Daylight Time. Now for the official National Weather Service forecast for the Omaha and Council Bluffs area. Rest of tonight, mostly clear. Lows in the mid-60s. Northeast winds 5 to 10 miles an hour. Thursday, patchy fog in the morning.
sunny, hot with highs in the mid-80s. South winds around 5 miles an hour. Thursday night, mostly clear. Humid with lows in the upper 60s. South winds around 5 miles an hour. Friday, sunny with a slight chance of showers and thunderstorms. Hot with highs in the upper 80s. Southwest winds around 5 miles an hour. Chance of rain 20%. Friday night, partly cloudy with a chance of showers and thunderstorms. Humid with lows in the upper 60s. Southeast winds around 5 miles an hour, becoming east after midnight. Chance of rain 50%. Saturday and Saturday night, partly cloudy. Highs in the mid-80s. Lows in the mid-60s. Sunday through Monday, mostly cloudy. Highs in the lower 80s. Lows in the mid-60s. Monday night, mostly clear until midnight, then becoming partly cloudy. Lows in the mid-60s. Tuesday through Wednesday, partly cloudy. Hot. Highs in the mid-80s. Lows in the upper 60s. At 11 p.m. in Omaha, it was partly cloudy. The temperature was 68 degrees, the dew point 67, and the relative humidity 96%. The wind was north at 3 miles an hour. The pressure was 29.99 inches and steady. Across eastern Nebraska and southwest Iowa, at Columbus, fog was reported, with a temperature of 64. It was clear, with a temperature of 68 at Lincoln, 70 at Millard, 66 at Fremont, and 68 at Blair Airport. Under clear skies, Tacoma reported 65, Nebraska City reported 69, Plattsmouth reported 70, and Red Oak, Iowa reported 70. Here are some observations from across the region. It was clear, with a temperature of 66 at Grand Island, 65 at Norfolk, 67 at Sioux Falls, and 64 at Sioux City. Under clear skies, Concordia, Kansas reported 71, North Platte reported 65, and Valentine reported 68. It was partly cloudy, with a temperature of 73 at Des Moines and 67 at Kansas City. At Denver, it was mostly cloudy, with a temperature of 75. Once again, at 11 p.m. in Omaha, it was 68 degrees under partly cloudy skies. This is NOAA All Hazards Radio Station KIH-61 serving the following counties in Nebraska and Iowa. Douglas, Sarpy, Washington, Cass, Odo, Burt, Dodge, Saunders, Harrison, Pottawatomie, and Mills. Here are the forecast key messages. Fog development is expected tonight, with patchy dense fog Thursday morning. Near daily storm chances persist through the week, with additional strong to severe storms possible. However, dry periods are expected to outnumber wet ones. This is NOAA All Hazards Radio Station KIH-61 in Omaha, Nebraska. The current time is 11:36 p.m. Central Daylight Time. Now for the official National Weather Service forecast for the Omaha and Council Bluffs area. Rest of tonight, mostly clear. Lows in the mid-60s. Northeast winds 5 to 10 miles an hour. Thursday, patchy fog in the morning. Sunny, hot with highs in the mid-80s. South winds around 5 miles an hour. Thursday night, mostly clear. Humid with lows in the upper 60s. South winds around 5 miles an hour. Friday, sunny with a slight chance of showers and thunderstorms. Hot with highs in the upper 80s. Southwest winds around 5 miles an hour. Chance of rain 20%. Friday night, partly cloudy with a chance of showers and thunderstorms. Humid with lows in the upper 60s. Southeast winds around 5 miles an hour, becoming east after midnight. Chance of rain 50%. Saturday and Saturday night, partly cloudy. Highs in the mid-80s. Lows in the mid-60s. Sunday through Monday, mostly cloudy. Highs in the lower 80s. Lows in the mid-60s.
Monday night, mostly clear until midnight, then becoming partly cloudy. Lows in the mid-60s. Tuesday through Wednesday, partly cloudy. Hot. Highs in the mid-80s. Lows in the upper 60s. At 11 p.m. in Omaha, it was partly cloudy. The temperature was 68 degrees, the dew point 67, and the relative humidity 96%. The wind was north at 3 miles an hour. The pressure was 29.99 inches and steady. Across eastern Nebraska and southwest Iowa, at Columbus, fog was reported with a temperature of 64. It was clear with a temperature of 68 at Lincoln, 70 at Millard, 66 at Fremont, and 68 at Blair Airport. Under clear skies, Tacoma reported 65, Nebraska City reported 69, Plattsmouth reported 70, and Red Oak, Iowa reported 70. Here are some observations from across the region. It was clear, with a temperature of 66 at Grand Island, 65 at North Fork, 67 at Sioux Falls, and 64 at Sioux City. Under clear skies, Concordia, Kansas reported 71, North Platte reported 65, and Valentine reported 68. It was partly cloudy, with a temperature of 73 at Des Moines and 67 at Kansas City. At Denver, it was mostly cloudy, with a temperature of 75. Once again, at 11 p.m. in Omaha, it was 68 degrees under partly cloudy skies. Here are the forecast key messages. Fog development is expected tonight, with patchy dense fog Thursday morning. Near daily storm chances persist through the week, with additional strong to severe storms possible. However, dry periods are expected to outnumber wet ones. This is NOAA All Hazards Radio Station KIH 61 in Omaha, Nebraska. The current time is 11:40 p.m. Central Daylight Time. Now for the official National Weather Service forecast for the Omaha and Council Bluffs area. Rest of tonight, mostly clear. Lows in the mid-60s. Northeast winds 5 to 10 miles an hour. Thursday, patchy fog in the morning. Sunny, hot with highs in the mid-80s. South winds around 5 miles an hour. Thursday night, mostly clear. Humid with lows in the upper 60s. South winds around 5 miles an hour. Friday, sunny with a slight chance of showers and thunderstorms. Hot with highs in the upper 80s. Southwest winds around 5 miles an hour. Chance of rain 20%. Friday night, partly cloudy with a chance of showers and thunderstorms. Humid with lows in the upper 60s. Southeast winds around 5 miles an hour, becoming east after midnight. Chance of rain 50%. Saturday and Saturday night, partly cloudy. Highs in the mid-80s. Lows in the mid-60s. Sunday through Monday, mostly cloudy. Highs in the lower 80s. Lows in the mid-60s. Monday night, mostly clear until midnight, then becoming partly cloudy. Lows in the mid-60s. Tuesday through Wednesday, partly cloudy. Hot. Highs in the mid-80s. Lows in the upper 60s. At 11 p.m. in Omaha, it was partly cloudy. The temperature was 68 degrees, the dew point 67, and the relative humidity 96%. The wind was north at 3 miles an hour. The pressure was 29.99 inches and steady. Across eastern Nebraska and southwest Iowa, at Columbus, fog was reported with a temperature of 64. It was clear with a temperature of 68 at Lincoln, 70 at Millard, 66 at Fremont, and 68 at Blair Airport. Under clear skies, Tacoma reported 65, Nebraska City reported 69, Plattsmouth reported 70, and Red Oak, Iowa reported 70. Here are some observations from across the region. It was clear, with a temperature of 66 at Grand Island, 65 at North Fork, 67 at Sioux Falls, and 64 at Sioux City. Under clear skies,
Concordia, Kansas reported 71, North Platte reported 65, and Valentine reported 68. It was partly cloudy, with a temperature of 73 at Des Moines and 67 at Kansas City. At Denver, it was mostly cloudy, with a temperature of 75. Once again, at 11 p.m. in Omaha, it was 68 degrees under partly cloudy skies. Here are the forecast key messages. Fog development is expected tonight, with patchy dense fog Thursday morning. Near daily storm chances persist through the week, with additional strong to severe storms possible. However, dry periods are expected to outnumber wet ones. This is NOAA All Hazards Radio Station KIH-61 in Omaha, Nebraska. The current time is 11:43 p.m. Central Daylight Time. Now for the official National Weather Service forecast for the Omaha and Council Bluffs area. Rest of tonight, mostly clear. Lows in the mid-60s. Northeast winds 5 to 10 miles an hour. Thursday, patchy fog in the morning. Sunny, hot with highs in the mid-80s. South winds around 5 miles an hour. Thursday night, mostly clear. Humid with lows in the upper 60s. South winds around 5 miles an hour. Friday, sunny with a slight chance of showers and thunderstorms. Hot with highs in the upper 80s. Southwest winds around 5 miles an hour. Chance of rain 20%. Friday night, partly cloudy with a chance of showers and thunderstorms. Humid with lows in the upper 60s. Southeast winds around 5 miles an hour, becoming east after midnight. Chance of rain 50%. Saturday and Saturday night, partly cloudy. Highs in the mid-80s. Lows in the mid-60s. Sunday through Monday, mostly cloudy. Highs in the lower 80s. Lows in the mid-60s. Monday night, mostly clear until midnight, then becoming partly cloudy. Lows in the mid-60s. Tuesday through Wednesday, partly cloudy. Hot. Highs in the mid-80s. Lows in the upper 60s. At 11 p.m. in Omaha, it was partly cloudy. The temperature was 68 degrees, the dew point 67, and the relative humidity 96%. The wind was north at 3 miles an hour. The pressure was 29.99 inches and steady. Across eastern Nebraska and southwest Iowa, at Columbus, fog was reported, with a temperature of 64. It was clear, with a temperature of 68 at Lincoln, 70 at Millard, 66 at Fremont, and 68 at Blair Airport. Under clear skies, Tacoma reported 65, Nebraska City reported 69, Plattsmouth reported 70, and Red Oak, Iowa reported 70. Here are some observations from across the region. It was clear, with a temperature of 66 at Grand Island, 65 at Norfolk, 67 at Sioux Falls, and 64 at Sioux City. Under clear skies, Concordia, Kansas reported 71, North Platte reported 65, and Valentine reported 68. It was partly cloudy, with a temperature of 73 at Des Moines and 67 at Kansas City. At Denver, it was mostly cloudy, with a temperature of 75. Once again, at 11 p.m. in Omaha, it was 68 degrees under partly cloudy skies. Here are the forecast key messages. Fog development is expected tonight into Thursday morning. Patchy dense fog is possible, especially in areas that have received recent heavy rain. There is a low chance 15 to 30% of thunderstorms across northeast Nebraska Thursday afternoon and evening. Severe weather, including large hail and damaging winds, will be possible with the strongest thunderstorms. Temperatures fluctuate between the 70s and 80s with periodic thunderstorm chances through the remainder of the forecast period. Severe weather may continue to be possible with thunderstorms. 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The current time is 11:47 p.m. Central Daylight Time.
Now for the official National Weather Service forecast for the Omaha and Council Bluffs area. Rest of tonight, mostly clear. Lows in the mid-60s. Northeast winds 5 to 10 miles an hour. Thursday, patchy fog in the morning. Sunny, hot with highs in the mid-80s.

winds around 5 miles an hour, becoming east after midnight. Chance of rain 50%. Saturday and Saturday night, partly cloudy. Highs in the mid-80s. Lows in the mid-60s. Sunday through Monday, mostly cloudy. Highs in the lower 80s. Lows in the mid-60s. Monday night, mostly clear until midnight, then becoming partly cloudy. Lows in the mid-60s. Tuesday through Wednesday, partly cloudy. Hot. Highs in the mid-80s. Lows in the upper 60s. At 11 p.m. in Omaha, it was partly cloudy. The temperature was 68 degrees, the dew point 67, and the relative humidity 96%. The wind was north at 3 miles an hour. The pressure was 29.99 inches and steady. Across eastern Nebraska and southwest Iowa, at Columbus, fog was reported, with a temperature of 64. It was clear, with a temperature of 68 at Lincoln, 70 at Millard, 66 at Fremont, and 68 at Blair Airport. Under clear skies, Tacoma reported 65, Nebraska City reported 69, Plattsmouth reported 70, and Red Oak, Iowa reported 70. Here are some observations from across the region. It was clear, with a temperature of 66 at Grand Island, 65 at Norfolk, 67 at Sioux Falls, and 64 at Sioux City. Under clear skies, Concordia, Kansas reported 71, North Platte reported 65, and Valentine reported 68. It was partly cloudy, with a temperature of 73 at Des Moines and 67 at Kansas City. At Denver, it was mostly cloudy, with a temperature of 75. Once again, at 11 p.m. in Omaha, it was 68 degrees under partly cloudy skies. Here are the forecast key messages. Fog development is expected tonight into Thursday morning. Patchy dense fog is possible, especially in areas that have received recent heavy rain. There is a low chance 15 to 30% of thunderstorms across northeast Nebraska Thursday afternoon and evening. Severe weather, including large hail and damaging winds, will be possible with the strongest thunderstorms. Temperatures fluctuate between the 70s and 80s with periodic thunderstorm chances through the remainder of the forecast period. Severe weather may continue to be possible with thunderstorms. 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The current time is 11:51 p.m. Central Daylight Time. Now for the official National Weather Service forecast for the Omaha and Council Bluffs area. Rest of tonight, mostly clear. Lows in the mid-60s. Northeast winds 5 to 10 miles an hour. Thursday, patchy fog in the morning. Sunny, hot with highs in the mid-80s. South winds around 5 miles an hour. Thursday night, mostly clear. Humid with lows in the upper 60s. South winds around 5 miles an hour. Friday, sunny with a slight chance of showers and thunderstorms. Hot with highs in the upper 80s. Southwest winds around 5 miles an hour. Chance of rain 20%. Friday night, partly cloudy with a chance of showers and thunderstorms. Humid with lows in the upper 60s. Southeast winds around 5 miles an hour, becoming east after midnight. Chance of rain 50%. Saturday and Saturday night, partly cloudy. Highs in the mid-80s. Lows in the mid-60s. Sunday through Monday, mostly cloudy. Highs in the lower 80s. Lows in the mid-60s. Monday night, mostly clear until midnight, then becoming partly cloudy. Lows in the mid-60s. Tuesday through Wednesday, partly cloudy. Hot. Highs in the mid-80s. Lows in the upper 60s. At 11 p.m. in Omaha, it was partly cloudy. The temperature was 68 degrees, the dew point 67, and the relative humidity 96%. The wind was north at 3 miles an hour. The pressure was 29.99 inches and steady.

across eastern Nebraska and southwest Iowa at Columbus, fog was reported with a temperature of 64. It was clear with a temperature of 68 at Lincoln, 70 at Millard, 66 at Fremont, and 68 at Blair Airport. Under clear skies, Tecama reported 65, Nebraska City reported 69, Plattsmouth reported 70, and Red Oak, Iowa reported 70. Here are some observations from across the region. It was clear, with a temperature of 66 at Grand Island, 65 at Norfolk, 67 at Sioux Falls, and 64 at Sioux City. Under clear skies, Concordia, Kansas reported 71, North Platte reported 65, and Valentine reported 68. It was partly cloudy, with a temperature of 73 at Des Moines and 67 at Kansas City. At Denver, it was mostly cloudy, with a temperature of 75. Once again, at 11 p.m. in Omaha, it was 68 degrees under partly cloudy skies. Here are the forecast key messages. Fog development is expected tonight into Thursday morning. Patchy dense fog is possible, especially in areas that have received recent heavy rain. There is a low chance 15 to 30% of thunderstorms across northeast Nebraska Thursday afternoon and evening. Severe weather, including large hail and damaging winds, will be possible with the strongest thunderstorms. Temperatures fluctuate between the 70s and 80s with periodic thunderstorm chances through the remainder of the forecast period. Severe weather may continue to be possible with thunderstorms. 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The current time is 11:55 p.m. Central Daylight Time. Now for the official National Weather Service forecast for the Omaha and Council Bluffs area. Rest of tonight, mostly clear. Lows in the mid-60s. North winds around 5 miles an hour. Thursday, patchy fog in the morning. Sunny. Highs in the lower 80s. East winds around 5 miles an hour, becoming south around 5 miles an hour in the afternoon. Thursday night, mostly clear. Humid with lows in the upper 60s. South winds around 5 miles an hour. Friday, sunny. A chance of showers and thunderstorms in the afternoon. Hot with highs in the upper 80s. Southwest winds around 5 miles an hour. Chance of rain 30%. Friday night, partly cloudy with a chance of showers and thunderstorms. Humid with lows in the mid-60s. East winds around 5 miles an hour. Chance of rain 50%. Saturday, sunny. Highs in the lower 80s. Saturday night, mostly clear until midnight, then becoming partly cloudy. Lows in the mid-60s. Sunday through Monday, mostly cloudy. Highs in the lower 80s. Lows in the mid-60s. Monday night, mostly clear until midnight, then becoming partly cloudy. Lows in the mid-60s. Tuesday through Wednesday, partly cloudy. Hot. Highs in the mid-80s. Lows in the upper 60s. At 11 p.m. in Omaha, it was partly cloudy. The temperature was 68 degrees, the dew point 67, and the relative humidity 96%. The wind was north at 3 miles an hour. The pressure was 29.99 inches and steady. Across eastern Nebraska and southwest Iowa, at Columbus, fog was reported with a temperature of 64. It was clear, with a temperature of 68 at Lincoln, 70 at Millard, 66 at Fremont, and 68 at Blair Airport. Under clear skies, Tecama reported 65, Nebraska City reported 69, Plattsmouth reported 70, and Red Oak, Iowa reported 70. Here are some observations from across the region. It was clear, with a temperature of 66 at Grand Island, 65 at Norfolk, 67 at Sioux Falls, and 64 at Sioux City. Under clear skies, Concordia, Kansas reported 71, North Platte reported 65, and Valentine reported 68.
it was partly cloudy, with a temperature of 73 at Des Moines and 67 at Kansas City. At Denver, it was mostly cloudy, with a temperature of 75. Once again, at 11 p.m. in Omaha, it was 68 degrees under partly cloudy skies. Here are the forecast key messages. Fog development is expected tonight into Thursday morning. Patchy dense fog is possible, especially in areas that have received recent heavy rain. There is a low chance 15 to 30% of thunderstorms across northeast Nebraska Thursday afternoon and evening. Severe weather, including large hail and damaging winds, will be possible with the strongest thunderstorms. Temperatures fluctuate between the 70s and 80s with periodic thunderstorm chances through the remainder of the forecast period. Severe weather may continue to be possible with thunderstorms. This is NOAA All Hazards Radio Station KIH 61 in Omaha, Nebraska. The current time is 12 a.m. Central Daylight Time. Now for the official National Weather Service forecast for the Omaha and Council Bluffs area. Rest of tonight, mostly clear. Lows in the mid-60s. North winds around 5 miles an hour. Thursday, patchy fog in the morning. Sunny. Highs in the lower 80s. East winds around 5 miles an hour, becoming south around 5 miles an hour in the afternoon. Thursday night, mostly clear. Humid with lows in the upper 60s. South winds around 5 miles an hour. Friday, sunny. A chance of showers and thunderstorms in the afternoon. Hot with highs in the upper 80s. Southwest winds around 5 miles an hour. Chance of rain 30%. Friday night, partly cloudy with a chance of showers and thunderstorms. Humid with lows in the mid-60s. East winds around 5 miles an hour. Chance of rain 50%. Saturday, sunny. Highs in the lower 80s. Saturday night, mostly clear until midnight, then becoming partly cloudy. Lows in the mid-60s. Sunday through Monday, mostly cloudy. Highs in the lower 80s. Lows in the mid-60s. Monday night, mostly clear until midnight, then becoming partly cloudy. Lows in the mid-60s. Tuesday through Wednesday, partly cloudy. Hot. Highs in the mid-80s. Lows in the upper 60s. Here are the forecast key messages. Fog development is expected tonight into Thursday morning. Patchy dense fog is possible, especially in areas that have received recent heavy rain. There is a low chance 15 to 30% of thunderstorms across northeast Nebraska Thursday afternoon and evening. Severe weather, including large hail and damaging winds, will be possible with the strongest thunderstorms. Temperatures fluctuate between the 70s and 80s with periodic thunderstorm chances through the remainder of the forecast period. Severe weather may continue to be possible with thunderstorms. This is NOAA All Hazards Radio Station KIH 61 in Omaha, Nebraska. The current time is 12:02 a.m. Central Daylight Time. Now for the official National Weather Service forecast for the Omaha and Council Bluffs area. Rest of tonight, mostly clear. Lows in the mid-60s. North winds around 5 miles an hour. Thursday, patchy fog in the morning. Sunny. Highs in the lower 80s. East winds around 5 miles an hour, becoming south around 5 miles an hour in the afternoon. Humidity. A chance of showers and thunderstorms in the afternoon. Hot with highs in the upper 80s. Southwest winds around 5 miles an hour. Chance of rain 30%. Friday night, partly cloudy with a chance of showers and thunderstorms. Humid with lows in the mid-60s. East winds around 5 miles an hour. Chance of rain 50%. Saturday, sunny.
highs in the lower 80s. Saturday night, mostly clear until midnight, then becoming partly cloudy. Lows in the mid-60s. Sunday through Monday, mostly cloudy. Highs in the lower 80s. Lows in the mid-60s. Monday night, mostly clear until midnight, then becoming partly cloudy. Lows in the mid-60s. Tuesday through Wednesday, partly cloudy. Hot. Highs in the mid-80s. Lows in the upper 60s. Here are the forecast key messages. Fog development is expected tonight into Thursday morning. Patchy dense fog is possible, especially in areas that have received recent heavy rain. There is a low chance 15 to 30% of thunderstorms across northeast Nebraska Thursday afternoon and evening. Severe weather, including large hail and damaging winds, will be possible with the strongest thunderstorms. Temperatures fluctuate between the 70s and 80s with periodic thunderstorm chances through the remainder of the forecast period. Severe weather may continue to be possible with thunderstorms. 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The current time is 12:05 a.m. Central Daylight Time. Now for the official National Weather Service forecast for the Omaha and Council Bluffs area. Rest of tonight, mostly clear. Lows in the mid-60s. North winds around 5 miles an hour. Thursday, patchy fog in the morning. Sunny. Highs in the lower 80s. East winds around 5 miles an hour, becoming south around 5 miles an hour in the afternoon. Thursday night, mostly clear. Humid with lows in the upper 60s. South winds around 5 miles an hour. Friday, sunny. A chance of showers and thunderstorms in the afternoon. Hot with highs in the upper 80s. Southwest winds around 5 miles an hour. Chance of rain 30%. Friday night, partly cloudy with a chance of showers and thunderstorms. Humid with lows in the mid-60s. East winds around 5 miles an hour. Chance of rain 50%. Saturday, sunny. Highs in the lower 80s. Saturday night, mostly clear until midnight, then becoming partly cloudy. Lows in the mid-60s. Sunday through Monday, mostly cloudy. Highs in the lower 80s. Lows in the mid-60s. Monday night, mostly clear until midnight, then becoming partly cloudy. Lows in the mid-60s. Tuesday through Wednesday, partly cloudy. Hot. Highs in the mid-80s. Lows in the upper 60s. At midnight in Omaha, it was clear. The temperature was 67 degrees, the dew point 67, and the relative humidity 100%. The wind was north at 3 miles an hour. The pressure was 30.00 inches and rising. Across eastern Nebraska and southwest Iowa, fog was reported, with a temperature of 68 at Millard, 64 at Columbus, and 68 at Red Oak, Iowa. It was clear, with a temperature of 67 at Lincoln, 65 at Fremont, 68 at Blair Airport, 65 at Tecama, and 68 at Nebraska City. At Plattsmouth, it was cloudy, with a temperature of 70. Here are some observations from across the region. It was clear, with a temperature of 64 at Grand Island, 63 at Norfolk, 65 at Sioux Falls, and 62 at Sioux City. Under clear skies, Concordia, Kansas reported 69, North Platte reported 62, and Valentine reported 65. It was partly cloudy, with a temperature of 71 at Des Moines and 67 at Kansas City. At Denver, it was mostly cloudy, with a temperature of 72. Once again, at midnight in Omaha, it was 67 degrees under clear skies. Here are the forecast key messages. Fog development is expected tonight into Thursday morning. Patchy dense fog is possible, especially in areas that have received recent heavy rain.
There is a low chance 15 to 30% of thunderstorms across northeast Nebraska on Thursday afternoon and evening. Severe weather, including large hail and damaging winds, will be possible with the strongest thunderstorms. Temperatures fluctuate between the 70s and 80s with periodic thunderstorm chances through the remainder of the forecast period. Severe weather may continue to be possible with thunderstorms. 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The current time is 12:09 a.m. Central Daylight Time. Now for the official National Weather Service forecast for the Omaha and Council Bluffs area. Rest of tonight, mostly clear. Lows in the mid-60s. North winds around 5 miles an hour. Thursday, patchy fog in the morning. Sunny. Highs in the lower 80s. East winds around 5 miles an hour, becoming south around 5 miles an hour in the afternoon. Thursday night, mostly clear. Humid with lows in the upper 60s. South winds around 5 miles an hour. Friday, sunny. A chance of showers and thunderstorms in the afternoon. Hot with highs in the upper 80s. Southwest winds around 5 miles an hour. Chance of rain 30%. Friday night, partly cloudy with a chance of showers and thunderstorms. Humid with lows in the mid-60s. East winds around 5 miles an hour. Chance of rain 50%. Saturday, sunny. Highs in the lower 80s. Saturday night, mostly clear until midnight, then becoming partly cloudy. Lows in the mid-60s. Sunday through Monday, mostly cloudy. Highs in the lower 80s. Lows in the mid-60s. Monday night, mostly clear until midnight, then becoming partly cloudy. Lows in the mid-60s. Tuesday through Wednesday, partly cloudy. Hot. Highs in the mid-80s. Lows in the upper 60s. At midnight in Omaha, it was clear. The temperature was 67 degrees, the dew point 67, and the relative humidity 100%. The wind was north at 3 miles an hour. The pressure was 30.00 inches and rising. Across eastern Nebraska and southwest Iowa, fog was reported, with a temperature of 68 at Millard, 64 at Columbus, and 68 at Red Oak, Iowa. It was clear, with a temperature of 67 at Lincoln, 65 at Fremont, 68 at Blair Airport, 65 at Tecama, and 68 at Nebraska City. At Plattsmouth, it was cloudy, with a temperature of 70. Here are some observations from across the region. It was clear, with a temperature of 64 at Grand Island, 63 at Norfolk, 65 at Sioux Falls, and 62 at Sioux City. Under clear skies, Concordia, Kansas reported 69, North Platte reported 62, and Valentine reported 65. It was partly cloudy, with a temperature of 71 at Des Moines and 67 at Kansas City. At Denver, it was mostly cloudy, with a temperature of 72. Once again, at midnight in Omaha, it was 67 degrees under clear skies. At midnight in Omaha, it was clear. The temperature was 67 degrees, the dew point 67, and the relative humidity 100%. The wind was north at 3 miles an hour. The pressure was 30.00 inches and rising. Across eastern Nebraska and southwest Iowa, fog was reported, with a temperature of 68 at Millard, 63 at Columbus, and 68 at Red Oak, Iowa. It was clear, with a temperature of 67 at Lincoln, 70 at Offutt Air Force Base, and 65 at Fremont. Under clear skies, Blair Airport reported 68, Tecama reported 65, and Nebraska City reported 68. At Plattsmouth, it was cloudy, with a temperature of 70. Here are some observations from across the region. It was clear, with a temperature of 64 at Grand Island, 63 at Norfolk, 65 at Sioux Falls, and 62 at Sioux City. Under clear skies,
Concordia, Kansas reported 69, North Platte reported 62, and Valentine reported 65. It was partly cloudy, with a temperature of 71 at Des Moines and 67 at Kansas City. At Denver, it was mostly cloudy, with a temperature of 72. Once again, at midnight in Omaha, it was 67 degrees under clear skies. Here are the forecast key messages. Fog development is expected tonight into Thursday morning. Patchy dense fog is possible, especially in areas that have received recent heavy rain. There is a low chance 15 to 30% of thunderstorms across northeast Nebraska Thursday afternoon and evening. Severe weather, including large hail and damaging winds, will be possible with the strongest thunderstorms. Temperatures fluctuate between the 70s and 80s with periodic thunderstorm chances through the remainder of the forecast period. Severe weather may continue to be possible with thunderstorms. 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The current time is 12:14 a.m. Central Daylight Time. Now for the official National Weather Service forecast for the Omaha and Council Bluffs area. Rest of tonight, mostly clear. Lows in the mid-60s. North winds around 5 miles an hour. Thursday, patchy fog in the morning. Sunny. Highs in the lower 80s. East winds around 5 miles an hour, becoming south around 5 miles an hour in the afternoon. Thursday night, mostly clear. Humid with lows in the upper 60s. South winds around 5 miles an hour. Friday, sunny. A chance of showers and thunderstorms in the afternoon. Hot with highs in the upper 80s. Southwest winds around 5 miles an hour. Chance of rain 30%. Friday night, partly cloudy with a chance of showers and thunderstorms. Humid with lows in the mid-60s. East winds around 5 miles an hour. Chance of rain 50%. Saturday, sunny. Highs in the lower 80s. Saturday night, mostly clear until midnight, then becoming partly cloudy. Lows in the mid-60s. Sunday through Monday, mostly cloudy. Highs in the lower 80s. Lows in the mid-60s. Monday night, mostly clear until midnight, then becoming partly cloudy. Lows in the mid-60s. Tuesday through Wednesday, partly cloudy. Hot. Highs in the mid-80s. Lows in the upper 60s. At midnight in Omaha, it was clear. The temperature was 67 degrees, the dew point 67, and the relative humidity 100%. The wind was north at 3 miles an hour. The pressure was 30.00 inches and rising. Across eastern Nebraska and southwest Iowa, fog was reported, with a temperature of 68 at Millard, 63 at Columbus, and 68 at Red Oak, Iowa. It was clear, with a temperature of 67 at Lincoln, 70 at Offutt Air Force Base, and 65 at Fremont. Under clear skies, Blair Airport reported 68, Tacoma reported 65, and Nebraska City reported 68. At Plattsmouth, it was cloudy, with a temperature of 70. Here are some observations from across the region. It was clear, with a temperature of 64 at Grand Island, 63 at Norfolk, 65 at Sioux Falls, and 62 at Sioux City. Under clear skies, Concordia, Kansas reported 69, North Platte reported 62, and Valentine reported 65. It was partly cloudy, with a temperature of 71 at Des Moines and 67 at Kansas City. At Denver, it was mostly cloudy, with a temperature of 72. Once again, at midnight in Omaha, it was 67 degrees under clear skies. Here are the forecast key messages. Fog development is expected tonight into Thursday morning. Patchy dense fog is possible, especially in areas that have received recent heavy rain. There is a low chance 15 to 30% of thunderstorms across northeast Nebraska Thursday afternoon and evening. Severe weather,
including large hail and damaging winds, will be possible with the strongest thunderstorms. Temperatures fluctuate between the 70s and 80s with periodic thunderstorm chances through the remainder of the forecast period. Severe weather may continue to be possible with thunderstorms. This is NOAA All Hazards Radio Station KIH-61 in Omaha, Nebraska. The current time is 12:19 a.m. Central Daylight Time. Now for the official National Weather Service forecast for the Omaha and Council Bluffs area. Rest of tonight, mostly clear. Lows in the mid-60s. North winds around 5 miles an hour. Thursday, patchy fog in the morning. Sunny. Highs in the lower 80s. East winds around 5 miles an hour, becoming south around 5 miles an hour in the afternoon. Thursday night, mostly clear. Humid with lows in the upper 60s. South winds around 5 miles an hour. Friday, sunny. A chance of showers and thunderstorms in the afternoon. Hot with highs in the upper 80s. Southwest winds around 5 miles an hour. Chance of rain 30%. Friday night, partly cloudy with a chance of showers and thunderstorms. Humid with lows in the mid-60s. East winds around 5 miles an hour. Chance of rain 50%. Saturday, sunny. Highs in the lower 80s. Saturday night, mostly clear until midnight, then becoming partly cloudy. Lows in the mid-60s. Sunday through Monday, mostly cloudy. Highs in the lower 80s. Lows in the mid-60s. Monday night, mostly clear until midnight, then becoming partly cloudy. Lows in the mid-60s. Tuesday through Wednesday, partly cloudy. Hot. Highs in the mid-80s. Lows in the upper 60s. At midnight in Omaha, it was clear. The temperature was 67 degrees, the dew point 67, and the relative humidity 100%. The wind was north at 3 miles an hour. The pressure was 30.00 inches and rising. Across eastern Nebraska and southwest Iowa, fog was reported, with a temperature of 68 at Millard, 63 at Columbus, and 68 at Red Oak, Iowa. It was clear, with a temperature of 67 at Lincoln, 70 at Offutt Air Force Base, and 65 at Fremont. Under clear skies, Blair Airport reported 68, Tacoma reported 65, and Nebraska City reported 68. At Plattsmouth, it was cloudy, with a temperature of 70. Here are some observations from across the region. It was clear, with a temperature of 64 at Grand Island, 63 at Norfolk, 65 at Sioux Falls, and 62 at Sioux City. Under clear skies, Concordia, Kansas reported 69, North Platte reported 62, and Valentine reported 65. It was partly cloudy, with a temperature of 71 at Des Moines and 67 at Kansas City. At Denver, it was mostly cloudy, with a temperature of 72. Once again, at midnight in Omaha, it was 67 degrees under clear skies. Here are the forecast key messages. Fog development is expected tonight into Thursday morning. Patchy dense fog is possible, especially in areas that have received recent heavy rain. There is a low chance 15 to 30% of thunderstorms across northeast Nebraska Thursday afternoon and evening. Severe weather, including large hail and damaging winds, will be possible with the strongest thunderstorms. Temperatures fluctuate between the 70s and 80s with periodic thunderstorm chances through the remainder of the forecast period. Severe weather may continue to be possible with thunderstorms. This is NOAA All Hazards Radio Station KIH-61 in Omaha, Nebraska. The current time is 12:23 a.m. Central Daylight Time. Now for the official National Weather Service forecast for the Omaha and Council Bluffs area. Rest of tonight, mostly clear. Lows in the mid-60s. North winds around 5 miles an hour. Thursday, patchy fog in the morning. Sunny.
highs in the lower 80s. East winds around 5 miles an hour, becoming south around 5 miles an hour in the afternoon. Thursday night, mostly clear. Humid with lows in the upper 60s. South winds around 5 miles an hour. Friday, sunny. A chance of showers and thunderstorms in the afternoon. Hot with highs in the upper 80s. Southwest winds around 5 miles an hour. Chance of rain 30%. Friday night, partly cloudy with a chance of showers and thunderstorms. Humid with lows in the mid-60s. East winds around 5 miles an hour. Chance of rain 50%. Saturday, sunny. Highs in the lower 80s. Saturday night, mostly clear until midnight, then becoming partly cloudy. Lows in the mid-60s. Sunday through Monday, mostly cloudy. Highs in the lower 80s. Lows in the mid-60s. Monday night, mostly clear until midnight, then becoming partly cloudy. Lows in the mid-60s. Tuesday through Wednesday, partly cloudy. Hot. Highs in the mid-80s. Lows in the upper 60s. At midnight in Omaha, it was clear. The temperature was 67 degrees, the dew point 67, and the relative humidity 100%. The wind was north at 3 miles an hour. The pressure was 30.00 inches and rising. Across eastern Nebraska and southwest Iowa, fog was reported, with a temperature of 68 at Millard, 63 at Columbus, and 68 at Red Oak, Iowa. It was clear, with a temperature of 67 at Lincoln, 70 at Offutt Air Force Base, and 65 at Fremont. Under clear skies, Blair Airport reported 68, Tacoma reported 65, and Nebraska City reported 68. At Plattsmouth, it was cloudy, with a temperature of 70. Here are some observations from across the region. It was clear, with a temperature of 64 at Grand Island, 63 at North Fork, 65 at Sioux Falls, and 62 at Sioux City. Under clear skies, Concordia, Kansas reported 69, North Platte reported 62, and Valentine reported 65. It was partly cloudy, with a temperature of 71 at Des Moines and 67 at Kansas City. At Denver, it was mostly cloudy, with a temperature of 72. Once again, at midnight in Omaha, it was 67 degrees under clear skies. Here are the forecast key messages. Fog development is expected tonight into Thursday morning. Patchy dense fog is possible, especially in areas that have received recent heavy rain. There is a low chance 15 to 30% of thunderstorms across northeast Nebraska Thursday afternoon and evening. Severe weather, including large hail and damaging winds, will be possible with the strongest thunderstorms. Temperatures fluctuate between the 70s and 80s with periodic thunderstorm chances through the remainder of the forecast period. Severe weather may continue to be possible with thunderstorms. 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The current time is 12:27 a.m. Central Daylight Time. Now for the official National Weather Service forecast for the Omaha and Council Bluffs area. Rest of tonight, mostly clear. Lows in the mid-60s. North winds around 5 miles an hour. Thursday, patchy fog in the morning. Sunny. Highs in the lower 80s. East winds around 5 miles an hour, becoming south around 5 miles an hour in the afternoon. Thursday night, mostly clear. Humid with lows in the upper 60s. South winds around 5 miles an hour. Friday, sunny. A chance of showers and thunderstorms in the afternoon. Hot with highs in the upper 80s. Southwest winds around 5 miles an hour. Chance of rain 30%. Friday night, partly cloudy with a chance of showers and thunderstorms. Humid with lows in the mid-60s. East winds around 5 miles an hour. Chance of rain 50%. Saturday, sunny.
highs in the lower 80s. Saturday night, mostly clear until midnight, then becoming partly cloudy. Lows in the mid-60s. Sunday through Monday, mostly cloudy. Highs in the lower 80s. Lows in the mid-60s. Monday night, mostly clear until midnight, then becoming partly cloudy. Lows in the mid-60s. Tuesday through Wednesday, partly cloudy. Hot. Highs in the mid-80s. Lows in the upper 60s. At midnight in Omaha, it was clear. The temperature was 67 degrees, the dew point 67, and the relative humidity 100%. The wind was north at 3 miles an hour. The pressure was 30.00 inches and rising. Across eastern Nebraska and southwest Iowa, fog was reported, with a temperature of 68 at Millard, 63 at Columbus, and 68 at Red Oak, Iowa. It was clear, with a temperature of 67 at Lincoln, 70 at Offutt Air Force Base, and 65 at Fremont. Under clear skies, Blair Airport reported 68, Tacoma reported 65, and Nebraska City reported 68. At Plattsmouth, it was cloudy, with a temperature of 70. Here are some observations from across the region. It was clear, with a temperature of 64 at Grand Island, 63 at North Fork, 65 at Sioux Falls, and 62 at Sioux City. Under clear skies, Concordia, Kansas reported 69, North Platte reported 62, and Valentine reported 65. It was partly cloudy, with a temperature of 71 at Des Moines and 67 at Kansas City. At Denver, it was mostly cloudy, with a temperature of 72. Once again, at midnight in Omaha, it was 67 degrees under clear skies. Here are the forecast key messages. Fog development is expected tonight into Thursday morning. Patchy dense fog is possible, especially in areas that have received recent heavy rain. There is a low chance 15 to 30% of thunderstorms across northeast Nebraska Thursday afternoon and evening. Severe weather, including large hail and damaging winds, will be possible with the strongest thunderstorms. Temperatures fluctuate between the 70s and 80s with periodic thunderstorm chances through the remainder of the forecast period. Severe weather may continue to be possible with thunderstorms. 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The current time is 12:31 a.m. Central Daylight Time. Now for the official National Weather Service forecast for the Omaha and Council Bluffs area. Rest of tonight, mostly clear. Lows in the mid-60s. North winds around 5 miles an hour. Thursday, patchy fog in the morning. Sunny. Highs in the lower 80s. East winds around 5 miles an hour, becoming south around 5 miles an hour in the afternoon. Thursday night, mostly clear. Humid with lows in the upper 60s. South winds around 5 miles an hour. Friday, sunny. A chance of showers and thunderstorms in the afternoon. Hot with highs in the upper 80s. Southwest winds around 5 miles an hour. Chance of rain 30%. Friday night, partly cloudy with a chance of showers and thunderstorms. Humid with lows in the mid-60s. East winds around 5 miles an hour. Chance of rain 50%. Saturday, sunny. Highs in the lower 80s. Saturday night, mostly clear until midnight, then becoming partly cloudy. Lows in the mid-60s. Sunday through Monday, mostly cloudy. Highs in the lower 80s. Lows in the mid-60s. Monday night, mostly clear until midnight, then becoming partly cloudy. Lows in the mid-60s. Tuesday through Wednesday, partly cloudy. Hot. Highs in the mid-80s. Lows in the upper 60s. 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Douglas, Sarpy, Washington, Cass, Odo, Burt, Dodge,
Saunders, Harrison, Pottawatomi, and Mills. At midnight in Omaha, it was clear. The temperature was 67 degrees, the dew point 67, and the relative humidity 100%. The wind was north at 3 miles an hour. The pressure was 30.00 inches and rising. Across eastern Nebraska and southwest Iowa, fog was reported, with a temperature of 68 at Millard, 63 at Columbus, and 68 at Red Oak, Iowa. It was clear, with a temperature of 67 at Lincoln, 70 at Offutt Air Force Base, and 65 at Fremont. Under clear skies, Blair Airport reported 68, Tacoma reported 65, and Nebraska City reported 68. At Plattsmouth, it was cloudy, with a temperature of 70. Here are some observations from across the region. It was clear, with a temperature of 64 at Grand Island, 63 at Norfolk, 65 at Sioux Falls, and 62 at Sioux City. Under clear skies, Concordia, Kansas reported 69, North Platte reported 62, and Valentine reported 65. It was partly cloudy, with a temperature of 71 at Des Moines and 67 at Kansas City. At Denver, it was mostly cloudy, with a temperature of 72. Once again, at midnight in Omaha, it was 67 degrees under clear skies. Here are the forecast key messages. Fog development is expected tonight into Thursday morning. Patchy dense fog is possible, especially in areas that have received recent heavy rain. There is a low chance 15 to 30% of thunderstorms across northeast Nebraska Thursday afternoon and evening. Severe weather, including large hail and damaging winds, will be possible with the strongest thunderstorms. Temperatures fluctuate between the 70s and 80s with periodic thunderstorm chances through the remainder of the forecast period. Severe weather may continue to be possible with thunderstorms. 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The current time is 12:36 a.m. Central Daylight Time. Now for the official National Weather Service forecast for the Omaha and Council Bluffs area. Rest of tonight, mostly clear. Lows in the mid-60s. North winds around 5 miles an hour. Thursday, patchy fog in the morning. Sunny. Highs in the lower 80s. East winds around 5 miles an hour, becoming south around 5 miles an hour in the afternoon. Thursday night, mostly clear. Humid with lows in the upper 60s. South winds around 5 miles an hour. Friday, sunny. A chance of showers and thunderstorms in the afternoon. Hot with highs in the upper 80s. Southwest winds around 5 miles an hour. Chance of rain 30%. Friday night, partly cloudy with a chance of showers and thunderstorms. Humid with lows in the mid-60s. East winds around 5 miles an hour. Chance of rain 50%. Saturday, sunny. Highs in the lower 80s. Saturday night, mostly clear until midnight, then becoming partly cloudy. Lows in the mid-60s. Sunday through Monday, mostly cloudy. Highs in the lower 80s. Lows in the mid-60s. Monday night, mostly clear until midnight, then becoming partly cloudy. Lows in the mid-60s. Tuesday through Wednesday, partly cloudy. Hot. Highs in the mid-80s. Lows in the upper 60s. At midnight in Omaha, it was clear. The temperature was 67 degrees, the dew point 67, and the relative humidity 100%. The wind was north at 3 miles an hour. The pressure was 30.00 inches and rising. Across eastern Nebraska and southwest Iowa, fog was reported, with a temperature of 68 at Millard, 63 at Columbus, and 68 at Red Oak, Iowa. It was clear, with a temperature of 67 at Lincoln, 70 at Offutt Air Force Base, and 65 at Fremont. Under clear skies, Blair Airport reported 68,
Tacoma reported 65, and Nebraska City reported 68. At Plattsmouth, it was cloudy, with a temperature of 70. Here are some observations from across the region. It was clear, with a temperature of 64 at Grand Island, 63 at Norfolk, 65 at Sioux Falls, and 62 at Sioux City. Under clear skies, Concordia, Kansas reported 69, North Platte reported 62, and Valentine reported 65. It was partly cloudy, with a temperature of 71 at Des Moines, and 67 at Kansas City. At Denver, it was mostly cloudy, with a temperature of 72. Once again, at midnight in Omaha, it was 67 degrees under clear skies. Here are the forecast key messages. Fog development is expected tonight into Thursday morning. Patchy dense fog is possible, especially in areas that have received recent heavy rain. There is a low chance 15 to 30% of thunderstorms across northeast Nebraska Thursday afternoon and evening. Severe weather, including large hail and damaging winds, will be possible with the strongest thunderstorms. Temperatures fluctuate between the 70s and 80s with periodic thunderstorm chances through the remainder of the forecast period. Severe weather may continue to be possible with thunderstorms. 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The current time is 12:40 a.m. Central Daylight Time. Now for the official National Weather Service forecast for the Omaha and Council Bluffs area. Rest of tonight, mostly clear. Lows in the mid-60s. North winds around 5 miles an hour. Thursday, patchy fog in the morning. Sunny. Highs in the lower 80s. East winds around 5 miles an hour, becoming south around 5 miles an hour in the afternoon. Thursday night, mostly clear. Humid with lows in the upper 60s. South winds around 5 miles an hour. Friday, sunny. A chance of showers and thunderstorms in the afternoon. Hot with highs in the upper 80s. Southwest winds around 5 miles an hour. Chance of rain 30%. Friday night, partly cloudy with a chance of showers and thunderstorms. Humid with lows in the mid-60s. East winds around 5 miles an hour. Chance of rain 50%. Saturday, sunny. Highs in the lower 80s. Saturday night, mostly clear until midnight, then becoming partly cloudy. Lows in the mid-60s. Sunday through Monday, mostly cloudy. Highs in the lower 80s. Lows in the mid-60s. Monday night, mostly clear until midnight, then becoming partly cloudy. Lows in the mid-60s. Tuesday through Wednesday, partly cloudy. Hot. Highs in the mid-80s. Lows in the upper 60s. At midnight in Omaha, it was clear. The temperature was 67 degrees, the dew point 67, and the relative humidity 100%. The wind was north at 3 miles an hour. The pressure was 30.00 inches and rising. Across eastern Nebraska and southwest Iowa, fog was reported, with a temperature of 68 at Millard, 63 at Columbus, and 68 at Red Oak, Iowa. It was clear, with a temperature of 67 at Lincoln, 70 at Offutt Air Force Base, and 65 at Fremont. Under clear skies, Blair Airport reported 68, Tacoma reported 65, and Nebraska City reported 68. At Plattsmouth, it was cloudy, with a temperature of 70. Here are some observations from across the region. It was clear, with a temperature of 64 at Grand Island, 63 at Norfolk, 65 at Sioux Falls, and 62 at Sioux City. Under clear skies, Concordia, Kansas reported 69, North Platte reported 62, and Valentine reported 65. It was partly cloudy, with a temperature of 71 at Des Moines and 67 at Kansas City. At Denver, it was mostly cloudy, with a temperature of 72. Once again, at midnight in Omaha, it was 67 degrees under clear skies.
Here are the forecast key messages. Fog development is expected tonight into Thursday morning. Patchy dense fog is possible, especially in areas that have received recent heavy rain. There is a low chance 15 to 30% of thunderstorms across northeast Nebraska Thursday afternoon and evening. Severe weather, including large hail and damaging winds, will be possible with the strongest thunderstorms. Temperatures fluctuate between the 70s and 80s with periodic thunderstorm chances through the remainder of the forecast period. Severe weather may continue to be possible with thunderstorms. This is NOAA All Hazards Radio Station KIH 61 in Omaha, Nebraska. The current time is 12:44 a.m. Central Daylight Time. Now for the official National Weather Service forecast for the Omaha and Council Bluffs area. Rest of tonight, mostly clear. Lows in the mid-60s. North winds around 5 miles an hour. Thursday, patchy fog in the morning. Sunny. Highs in the lower 80s. East winds around 5 miles an hour, becoming south around 5 miles an hour in the afternoon. Thursday night, mostly clear. Humid with lows in the upper 60s. South winds around 5 miles an hour. Friday, sunny. A chance of showers and thunderstorms in the afternoon. Hot with highs in the upper 80s. Southwest winds around 5 miles an hour. Chance of rain 30%. Friday night, partly cloudy with a chance of showers and thunderstorms. Humid with lows in the mid-60s. East winds around 5 miles an hour. Chance of rain 50%. Saturday, sunny. Highs in the lower 80s. Saturday night, mostly clear until midnight, then becoming partly cloudy. Lows in the mid-60s. Sunday through Monday, mostly cloudy. Highs in the lower 80s. Lows in the mid-60s. Monday night, mostly clear until midnight, then becoming partly cloudy. Lows in the mid-60s. Tuesday through Wednesday, partly cloudy. Hot. Highs in the mid-80s. Lows in the upper 60s. At midnight in Omaha, it was clear. The temperature was 67 degrees, the dew point 67, and the relative humidity 100%. The wind was north at 3 miles an hour. The pressure was 30.00 inches and rising. Across eastern Nebraska and southwest Iowa, fog was reported, with a temperature of 68 at Millard, 63 at Columbus, and 68 at Red Oak, Iowa. It was clear, with a temperature of 67 at Lincoln, 70 at Offutt Air Force Base, and 65 at Fremont. Under clear skies, Blair Airport reported 68, Tacoma reported 65, and Nebraska City reported 68. At Plattsmouth, it was cloudy, with a temperature of 70. Here are some observations from across the region. It was clear, with a temperature of 64 at Grand Island, 63 at Norfolk, 65 at Sioux Falls, and 62 at Sioux City. Under clear skies, Concordia, Kansas reported 69, North Platte reported 62, and Valentine reported 65. It was partly cloudy, with a temperature of 71 at Des Moines and 67 at Kansas City. At Denver, it was mostly cloudy, with a temperature of 72. Once again, at midnight in Omaha, it was 67 degrees under clear skies. Here are the forecast key messages. Fog development is expected tonight into Thursday morning. Patchy dense fog is possible, especially in areas that have received recent heavy rain. There is a low chance 15 to 30% of thunderstorms across northeast Nebraska Thursday afternoon and evening. Severe weather, including large hail and damaging winds, will be possible with the strongest thunderstorms. Temperatures fluctuate between the 70s and 80s with periodic thunderstorm chances through the remainder of the forecast period. Severe weather may continue to be possible with thunderstorms. This is NOAA All Hazards Radio Station KIH 61 in Omaha, Nebraska.
The current time is 12:48 a.m. Central Daylight Time. Now for the official National Weather Service forecast for the Omaha and Council Bluffs area. Rest of tonight, mostly clear. Lows in the mid-60s. North winds around 5 miles an hour.

chance of rain 30%. Friday night, partly cloudy with a chance of showers and thunderstorms. Humid with lows in the mid-60s. East winds around 5 miles an hour. Chance of rain 50%. Saturday, sunny. Highs in the lower 80s. Saturday night, mostly clear until midnight, then becoming partly cloudy. Lows in the mid-60s. Sunday through Monday, mostly cloudy. Highs in the lower 80s. Lows in the mid-60s. Monday night, mostly clear until midnight, then becoming partly cloudy. Lows in the mid-60s. Tuesday through Wednesday, partly cloudy. Hot. Highs in the mid-80s. Lows in the upper 60s. At midnight in Omaha, it was clear. The temperature was 67 degrees, the dew point 67, and the relative humidity 100%. The wind was north at 3 miles an hour. The pressure was 30.00 inches and rising. Across eastern Nebraska and southwest Iowa, fog was reported, with a temperature of 68 at Millard, 63 at Columbus, and 68 at Red Oak, Iowa. It was clear, with a temperature of 67 at Lincoln, 70 at Offutt Air Force Base, and 65 at Fremont. Under clear skies, Blair Airport reported 68, Tacoma reported 65, and Nebraska City reported 68. At Plattsmouth, it was cloudy, with a temperature of 70. Here are some observations from across the region. It was clear, with a temperature of 64 at Grand Island, 63 at Norfolk, 65 at Sioux Falls, and 62 at Sioux City. Under clear skies, Concordia, Kansas reported 69, North Platte reported 62, and Valentine reported 65. It was partly cloudy, with a temperature of 71 at Des Moines and 67 at Kansas City. At Denver, it was mostly cloudy, with a temperature of 72. Once again, at midnight in Omaha, it was 67 degrees under clear skies. Here are the forecast key messages. Fog development is expected tonight into Thursday morning. Patchy dense fog is possible, especially in areas that have received recent heavy rain. There is a low chance 15 to 30% of thunderstorms across northeast Nebraska Thursday afternoon and evening. Severe weather, including large hail and damaging winds, will be possible with the strongest thunderstorms. Temperatures fluctuate between the 70s and 80s with periodic thunderstorm chances through the remainder of the forecast period. Severe weather may continue to be possible with thunderstorms. 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The current time is 12:52 a.m. Central Daylight Time. Now for the official National Weather Service forecast for the Omaha and Council Bluffs area. Rest of tonight, mostly clear. Lows in the mid-60s. North winds around 5 miles an hour. Thursday, patchy fog in the morning. Sunny. Highs in the lower 80s. East winds around 5 miles an hour, becoming south around 5 miles an hour in the afternoon. Thursday night, mostly clear. Humid with lows in the upper 60s. South winds around 5 miles an hour. Friday, sunny. A chance of showers and thunderstorms in the afternoon. Hot with highs in the upper 80s. Southwest winds around 5 miles an hour. Chance of rain 30%. Friday night, partly cloudy with a chance of showers and thunderstorms. Humid with lows in the mid-60s. East winds around 5 miles an hour. Chance of rain 50%. Saturday, sunny. Highs in the lower 80s. Saturday night, mostly clear until midnight, then becoming partly cloudy. Lows in the mid-60s. Sunday through Monday, mostly cloudy. Highs in the lower 80s. Lows in the mid-60s. Monday night, mostly clear until midnight, then becoming partly cloudy. Lows in the mid-60s. Tuesday through Wednesday, partly cloudy. Hot.

highs in the mid-80s, lows in the upper 60s. At midnight in Omaha, it was clear. The temperature was 67 degrees, the dew point 67, and the relative humidity 100%. The wind was north at 3 miles an hour. The pressure was 30.00 inches and rising. Across eastern Nebraska and southwest Iowa, fog was reported with a temperature of 68 at Millard, 63 at Columbus, and 68 at Red Oak, Iowa. It was clear with a temperature of 67 at Lincoln, 70 at Offutt Air Force Base, and 65 at Fremont. Under clear skies, Blair Airport reported 68, Tacoma reported 65, and Nebraska City reported 68. At Plattsmouth, it was cloudy, with a temperature of 70. Here are some observations from across the region. It was clear, with a temperature of 64 at Grand Island, 63 at Norfolk, 65 at Sioux Falls, and 62 at Sioux City. Under clear skies, Concordia, Kansas reported 69, North Platte reported 62, and Valentine reported 65. It was partly cloudy, with a temperature of 71 at Des Moines and 67 at Kansas City. At Denver, it was mostly cloudy, with a temperature of 72. Once again, at midnight in Omaha, it was 67 degrees under clear skies. Here are the forecast key messages. Fog development is expected tonight into Thursday morning. Patchy dense fog is possible, especially in areas that have received recent heavy rain. There is a low chance 15 to 30% of thunderstorms across northeast Nebraska Thursday afternoon and evening. Severe weather, including large hail and damaging winds, will be possible with the strongest thunderstorms. Temperatures fluctuate between the 70s and 80s with periodic thunderstorm chances through the remainder of the forecast period. Severe weather may continue to be possible with thunderstorms. 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The current time is 12:56 a.m. Central Daylight Time. Now for the official National Weather Service forecast for the Omaha and Council Bluffs area. Rest of tonight, mostly clear. Lows in the mid-60s. North winds around 5 miles an hour. Thursday, patchy fog in the morning. Sunny. Highs in the lower 80s. East winds around 5 miles an hour, becoming south around 5 miles an hour in the afternoon. Thursday night, mostly clear. Humid with lows in the upper 60s. South winds around 5 miles an hour. Friday, sunny. A chance of showers and thunderstorms in the afternoon. Hot with highs in the upper 80s. Southwest winds around 5 miles an hour. Chance of rain 30%. Friday night, partly cloudy with a chance of showers and thunderstorms. Humid with lows in the mid-60s. East winds around 5 miles an hour. Chance of rain 50%. Saturday, sunny. Highs in the lower 80s. Saturday night, mostly clear until midnight, then becoming partly cloudy. Lows in the mid-60s. Sunday through Monday, mostly cloudy. Highs in the lower 80s. Lows in the mid-60s. Monday night, mostly clear until midnight, then becoming partly cloudy. Lows in the mid-60s. Tuesday through Wednesday, partly cloudy. Hot. Highs in the mid-80s. Lows in the upper 60s. At midnight in Omaha, it was clear. The temperature was 67 degrees, the dew point 67, and the relative humidity 100%. The wind was north at 3 miles an hour. The pressure was 30.00 inches and rising. Across eastern Nebraska and southwest Iowa, fog was reported with a temperature of 68 at Millard, 63 at Columbus, and 68 at Red Oak, Iowa. It was clear with a temperature of 67 at Lincoln, 70 at Offutt Air Force Base, and 65 at Fremont. Under clear skies, Blair Airport reported 68,
Tacoma reported 65, and Nebraska City reported 68. At Plattsmouth, it was cloudy, with a temperature of 70. Here are some observations from across the region. It was clear, with a temperature of 64 at Grand Island, 63 at Norfolk, 65 at Sioux Falls, and 62 at Sioux City. Under clear skies, Concordia, Kansas reported 69, North Platte reported 62, and Valentine reported 65. It was partly cloudy, with a temperature of 71 at Des Moines and 67 at Kansas City. At Denver, it was mostly cloudy, with a temperature of 72. Once again, at midnight in Omaha, it was 67 degrees under clear skies. Here are the forecast key messages. Fog development is expected tonight into Thursday morning. Patchy dense fog is possible, especially in areas that have received recent heavy rain. There is a low chance 15 to 30% of thunderstorms across northeast Nebraska Thursday afternoon and evening. Severe weather, including large hail and damaging winds, will be possible with the strongest thunderstorms. Temperatures fluctuate between the 70s and 80s with periodic thunderstorm chances through the remainder of the forecast period. Severe weather may continue to be possible with thunderstorms. This is NOAA All Hazards Radio Station KIH 61 in Omaha, Nebraska. The current time is 1:01 a.m. Central Daylight Time. Now for the official National Weather Service forecast for the Omaha and Council Bluffs area. Rest of tonight, mostly clear. Lows in the mid-60s. North winds around 5 miles an hour. Thursday, patchy fog in the morning. Sunny. Highs in the lower 80s. East winds around 5 miles an hour, becoming south around 5 miles an hour in the afternoon. Thursday night, mostly clear. Humid with lows in the upper 60s. South winds around 5 miles an hour. Friday, sunny. A chance of showers and thunderstorms in the afternoon. Hot with highs in the upper 80s. Southwest winds around 5 miles an hour. Chance of rain 30%. Friday night, partly cloudy with a chance of showers and thunderstorms. Humid with lows in the mid-60s. East winds around 5 miles an hour. Chance of rain 50%. Saturday, sunny. Highs in the lower 80s. Saturday night, mostly clear until midnight, then becoming partly cloudy. Lows in the mid-60s. Sunday through Monday, mostly cloudy. Highs in the lower 80s. Lows in the mid-60s. Monday night, mostly clear until midnight, then becoming partly cloudy. Lows in the mid-60s. Tuesday through Wednesday, partly cloudy. Hot. Highs in the mid-80s. Lows in the upper 60s. Here are the forecast key messages. Fog development is expected tonight into Thursday morning. Patchy dense fog is possible, especially in areas that have received recent heavy rain. There is a low chance 15 to 30% of thunderstorms across northeast Nebraska Thursday afternoon and evening. Severe weather, including large hail and damaging winds, will be possible with the strongest thunderstorms. Temperatures fluctuate between the 70s and 80s with periodic thunderstorm chances through the remainder of the forecast period. Severe weather may continue to be possible with thunderstorms. This is NOAA All Hazards Radio Station KIH 61 in Omaha, Nebraska. The current time is 1:03 a.m. Central Daylight Time. Now for the official National Weather Service forecast for the Omaha and Council Bluffs area. Rest of tonight, mostly clear. Lows in the mid-60s. North winds around 5 miles an hour. Thursday, patchy fog in the morning. Sunny. Highs in the lower 80s. East winds around 5 miles an hour, becoming south around 5 miles an hour in the afternoon. Thursday night, mostly clear. Humid with lows in the upper 60s. South winds around 5 miles an hour.
Friday, sunny. A chance of showers and thunderstorms in the afternoon. Hot with highs in the upper 80s. Southwest winds around 5 miles an hour. Chance of rain 30%. Friday night, partly cloudy with a chance of showers and thunderstorms. Humid with lows in the mid-60s. East winds around 5 miles an hour. Chance of rain 50%. Saturday, sunny. Highs in the lower 80s. Saturday night, mostly clear until midnight, then becoming partly cloudy. Lows in the mid-60s. Sunday through Monday, mostly cloudy. Highs in the lower 80s. Lows in the mid-60s. Monday night, mostly clear until midnight, then becoming partly cloudy. Lows in the mid-60s. Tuesday through Wednesday, partly cloudy. Hot. Highs in the mid-80s. Lows in the upper 60s. At 1 a.m. in Omaha, it was clear. The temperature was 67 degrees, the dew point 67, and the relative humidity 100%. The wind was north at 6 miles an hour. The pressure was 30.01 inches and rising. Across eastern Nebraska and southwest Iowa, fog was reported, with a temperature of 62 at Columbus, 67 at Nebraska City, and 66 at Red Oak, Iowa. It was clear, with a temperature of 67 at Lincoln, 68 at Millard, 65 at Fremont, 67 at Blair Airport, and 69 at Plaxmouth. At Tacoma, it was mostly cloudy, with a temperature of 66. Here are some observations from across the region. Fog was reported, with a temperature of 62 at Norfolk, and 60 at Sioux City. It was clear, with a temperature of 65 at Grand Island, 64 at Sioux Falls, 67 at Concordia, Kansas, 61 at North Platte, and 66 at Valentine. It was partly cloudy, with a temperature of 71 at Des Moines, and 66 at Kansas City. At Denver, it was mostly cloudy, with a temperature of 74. Once again, at 1 a.m. in Omaha, it was 67 degrees under clear skies. Here are the forecast key messages. Fog development is expected tonight into Thursday morning. Patchy dense fog is possible, especially in areas that have received recent heavy rain. There is a low chance 15 to 30% of thunderstorms across northeast Nebraska Thursday afternoon and evening. Severe weather, including large hail and damaging winds, will be possible with the strongest thunderstorms. Temperatures fluctuate between the 70s and 80s with periodic thunderstorm chances through the remainder of the forecast period. Severe weather may continue to be possible with thunderstorms. This is NOAA All Hazards Radio Station KIH 61 in Omaha, Nebraska. The current time is 1:07 a.m. Central Daylight Time. Now for the official National Weather Service forecast for the Omaha and Council Bluffs area. Rest of tonight, mostly clear. Lows in the mid-60s. North winds around 5 miles an hour. Thursday, patchy fog in the morning. Sunny. Highs in the lower 80s. East winds around 5 miles an hour, becoming south around 5 miles an hour in the afternoon. Thursday night, mostly clear. Humid with lows in the upper 60s. South winds around 5 miles an hour. Friday, sunny. A chance of showers and thunderstorms in the afternoon. Hot with highs in the upper 80s. Southwest winds around 5 miles an hour. Chance of rain 30%. Friday night, partly cloudy with a chance of showers and thunderstorms. Humid with lows in the mid-60s. East winds around 5 miles an hour. Chance of rain 50%. Saturday, sunny. Highs in the lower 80s. Saturday night, mostly clear until midnight, then becoming partly cloudy. Lows in the mid-60s. Sunday through Monday, mostly cloudy. Highs in the lower 80s. Lows in the mid-60s. Monday night, mostly clear until midnight, then becoming partly cloudy.
lows in the mid-60s. Tuesday through Wednesday, partly cloudy. Hot. Highs in the mid-80s. Lows in the upper 60s. At 1 a.m. in Omaha, it was clear. The temperature was 67 degrees, the dew point 67, and the relative humidity 100%. The wind was north at 6 miles an hour. The pressure was 30.01 inches and rising. Across eastern Nebraska and southwest Iowa, fog was reported, with a temperature of 62 at Columbus, 67 at Nebraska City, and 66 at Red Oak, Iowa. It was clear, with a temperature of 67 at Lincoln, 68 at Millard, 65 at Fremont, 67 at Blair Airport, and 69 at Plaxmouth. At Tacoma, it was mostly cloudy, with a temperature of 66. Here are some observations from across the region. Fog was reported, with a temperature of 62 at Norfolk, and 60 at Sioux City. It was clear, with a temperature of 65 at Grand Island, 64 at Sioux Falls, 67 at Concordia, Kansas, 61 at North Platte, and 66 at Valentine. It was partly cloudy, with a temperature of 71 at Des Moines, and 66 at Kansas City. At Denver, it was mostly cloudy, with a temperature of 74. Once again, at 1 a.m. in Omaha, it was 67 degrees under clear skies. Here are the forecast key messages. Fog development is expected tonight into Thursday morning. Patchy dense fog is possible, especially in areas that have received recent heavy rain. There is a low chance 15 to 30% of thunderstorms across northeast Nebraska Thursday afternoon and evening. Severe weather, including large hail and damaging winds, will be possible with the strongest thunderstorms. Temperatures fluctuate between the 70s and 80s with periodic thunderstorm chances through the remainder of the forecast period. Severe weather may continue to be possible with thunderstorms. 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The current time is 1:11 a.m. Central Daylight Time. Now for the official National Weather Service forecast for the Omaha and Council Bluffs area. Rest of tonight, mostly clear. Lows in the mid-60s. North winds around 5 miles an hour. Thursday, patchy fog in the morning. Sunny. Highs in the lower 80s. East winds around 5 miles an hour, becoming south around 5 miles an hour in the afternoon. Thursday night, mostly clear. Humid with lows in the upper 60s. South winds around 5 miles an hour. Friday, sunny. A chance of showers and thunderstorms in the afternoon. Hot with highs in the upper 80s. Southwest winds around 5 miles an hour. Chance of rain 30%. Friday night, partly cloudy with a chance of showers and thunderstorms. Humid with lows in the mid-60s. East winds around 5 miles an hour. Chance of rain 50%. Saturday, sunny. Highs in the lower 80s. Saturday night, mostly clear until midnight, then becoming partly cloudy. Lows in the mid-60s. Sunday through Monday, mostly cloudy. Highs in the lower 80s. Lows in the mid-60s. Monday night, mostly clear until midnight, then becoming partly cloudy. Lows in the mid-60s. Tuesday through Wednesday, partly cloudy. Hot. Highs in the mid-80s. Lows in the upper 60s. At 1 a.m. in Omaha, it was clear. The temperature was 67 degrees, the dew point 67, and the relative humidity 100%. The wind was north at 6 miles an hour. The pressure was 30.01 inches and rising. Across eastern Nebraska and southwest Iowa, fog was reported, with a temperature of 62 at Columbus, 67 at Nebraska City, and 66 at Red Oak, Iowa. It was clear, with a temperature of 67 at Lincoln, 68 at Offutt Air Force Base, and 68 at Millard. Under clear skies,
Fremont reported 65, Blair Airport reported 67, and Plattsmouth reported 69. At Takema, it was mostly cloudy, with a temperature of 66. Here are some observations from across the region. Fog was reported, with a temperature of 62 at Norfolk, and 61 at Sioux City. It was clear, with a temperature of 65 at Grand Island, 64 at Sioux Falls, 67 at Concordia, Kansas, 61 at North Platte, and 66 at Valentine. It was partly cloudy, with a temperature of 71 at Des Moines, and 66 at Kansas City. At Denver, it was mostly cloudy, with a temperature of 74. Once again, at 1 a.m. in Omaha, it was 67 degrees under clear skies. Here are the forecast key messages. Fog development is expected tonight into Thursday morning. Patchy dense fog is possible, especially in areas that have received recent heavy rain. There is a low chance 15 to 30% of thunderstorms across northeast Nebraska Thursday afternoon and evening. Severe weather, including large hail and damaging winds, will be possible with the strongest thunderstorms. Temperatures fluctuate between the 70s and 80s with periodic thunderstorm chances through the remainder of the forecast period. Severe weather may continue to be possible with thunderstorms. 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The current time is 1:16 a.m. Central Daylight Time. Now for the official National Weather Service forecast for the Omaha and Council Bluffs area. Rest of tonight, mostly clear. Lows in the mid-60s. North winds around 5 miles an hour. Thursday, patchy fog in the morning. Sunny. Highs in the lower 80s. East winds around 5 miles an hour, becoming south around 5 miles an hour in the afternoon. Thursday night, mostly clear. Humid with lows in the upper 60s. South winds around 5 miles an hour. Friday, sunny. A chance of showers and thunderstorms in the afternoon. Hot with highs in the upper 80s. Southwest winds around 5 miles an hour. Chance of rain 30%. Friday night, partly cloudy with a chance of showers and thunderstorms. Humid with lows in the mid-60s. East winds around 5 miles an hour. Chance of rain 50%. Saturday, sunny. Highs in the lower 80s. Saturday night, mostly clear until midnight, then becoming partly cloudy. Lows in the mid-60s. Sunday through Monday, mostly cloudy. Highs in the lower 80s. Lows in the mid-60s. Monday night, mostly clear until midnight, then becoming partly cloudy. Lows in the mid-60s. Tuesday through Wednesday, partly cloudy. Hot. Highs in the mid-80s. Lows in the upper 60s. At 1 a.m. in Omaha, it was clear. The temperature was 67 degrees, the dew point 67, and the relative humidity 100%. The wind was north at 6 miles an hour. The pressure was 30.01 inches and rising. Across eastern Nebraska and southwest Iowa, fog was reported, with a temperature of 62 at Columbus, 67 at Nebraska City, and 66 at Red Oak, Iowa. It was clear, with a temperature of 67 at Lincoln, 68 at Offutt Air Force Base, and 68 at Millard. Under clear skies, Fremont reported 65, Blair Airport reported 67, and Plattsmouth reported 69. At Takema, it was mostly cloudy, with a temperature of 66. Here are some observations from across the region. Fog was reported, with a temperature of 62 at Norfolk, and 61 at Sioux City. It was clear, with a temperature of 65 at Grand Island, 64 at Sioux Falls, 67 at Concordia, Kansas, 61 at North Platte, and 66 at Valentine. It was partly cloudy, with a temperature of 71 at Des Moines, and 66 at Kansas City. At Denver, it was mostly cloudy, with a temperature of 74.
Once again, at 1 a.m. in Omaha, it was 67 degrees under clear skies. Here are the forecast key messages. Fog development is expected tonight into Thursday morning. Patchy dense fog is possible, especially in areas that have received recent heavy rain. There is a low chance 15 to 30% of thunderstorms across northeast Nebraska Thursday afternoon and evening. Severe weather, including large hail and damaging winds, will be possible with the strongest thunderstorms. Temperatures fluctuate between the 70s and 80s with periodic thunderstorm chances through the remainder of the forecast period. Severe weather may continue to be possible with thunderstorms. 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The current time is 1:20 a.m. Central Daylight Time. Now for the official National Weather Service forecast for the Omaha and Council Bluffs area. Rest of tonight, mostly clear. Lows in the mid-60s. North winds around 5 miles an hour. Thursday, patchy fog in the morning. Sunny. Highs in the lower 80s. East winds around 5 miles an hour, becoming south around 5 miles an hour in the afternoon. Thursday night, mostly clear. Humid with lows in the upper 60s. South winds around 5 miles an hour. Friday, sunny. A chance of showers and thunderstorms in the afternoon. Hot with highs in the upper 80s. Southwest winds around 5 miles an hour. Chance of rain 30%. Friday night, partly cloudy with a chance of showers and thunderstorms. Humid with lows in the mid-60s. East winds around 5 miles an hour. Chance of rain 50%. Saturday, sunny. Highs in the lower 80s. Saturday night, mostly clear until midnight, then becoming partly cloudy. Lows in the mid-60s. Sunday through Monday, mostly cloudy. Highs in the lower 80s. Lows in the mid-60s. Monday night, mostly clear until midnight, then becoming partly cloudy. Lows in the mid-60s. Tuesday through Wednesday, partly cloudy. Hot. Highs in the mid-80s. Lows in the upper 60s. Now for the official National Weather Service forecast for the Omaha and Council Bluffs area. Rest of tonight, mostly clear. Lows in the mid-60s. North winds around 5 miles an hour. Thursday, patchy fog in the morning. Sunny. Highs in the lower 80s. East winds around 5 miles an hour, becoming south around 5 miles an hour in the afternoon. Thursday night, mostly clear. Humid with lows in the upper 60s. South winds around 5 miles an hour. Friday, sunny. A chance of showers and thunderstorms in the afternoon. Hot with highs in the upper 80s. Southwest winds around 5 miles an hour. Chance of rain 30%. Friday night, partly cloudy with a chance of showers and thunderstorms. Humid with lows in the mid-60s. East winds around 5 miles an hour. Chance of rain 50%. Saturday, sunny. Highs in the lower 80s. Saturday night, mostly clear until midnight, then becoming partly cloudy. Lows in the mid-60s. Sunday, partly sunny. Highs in the upper 70s. Sunday night, mostly cloudy. A chance of showers and thunderstorms after midnight. Lows in the mid-60s. Chance of rain 50%. Monday, mostly cloudy in the morning, then becoming mostly sunny. Highs in the lower 80s. Monday night, mostly clear until midnight, then becoming partly cloudy. Lows in the mid-60s. Tuesday, partly sunny. Hot with highs in the mid-80s. Tuesday night and Wednesday, partly cloudy. Lows in the upper 60s. Highs in the mid-80s. At 1 a.m. in Omaha, it was clear. The temperature was 67 degrees, the dew point 67, and the relative humidity 100%.
The wind was north at 6 miles an hour. The pressure was 30.01 inches and rising. Across eastern Nebraska and southwest Iowa, fog was reported, with a temperature of 62 at Columbus, 67 at Nebraska City, and 66 at Red Oak, Iowa. It was clear, with a temperature of 67 at Lincoln, 68 at Offutt Air Force Base, and 68 at Millard. Under clear skies, Fremont reported 65, Blair Airport reported 67, and Plattsmouth reported 69. At Takaima, it was mostly cloudy, with a temperature of 66. Here are some observations from across the region. Fog was reported, with a temperature of 62 at Norfolk, and 61 at Sioux City. It was clear, with a temperature of 65 at Grand Island, 64 at Sioux Falls, 67 at Concordia, Kansas, 61 at North Platte, and 66 at Valentine. It was partly cloudy, with a temperature of 71 at Des Moines, and 66 at Kansas City. At Denver, it was mostly cloudy, with a temperature of 74. Once again, at 1 a.m. in Omaha, it was 67 degrees under clear skies. Here are the forecast key messages. Fog development is expected tonight into Thursday morning. Patchy dense fog is possible, especially in areas that have received recent heavy rain. There is a low chance 15 to 30% of thunderstorms across northeast Nebraska Thursday afternoon and evening. Severe weather, including large hail and damaging winds, will be possible with the strongest thunderstorms. Temperatures fluctuate between the 70s and 80s with periodic thunderstorm chances through the remainder of the forecast period. Severe weather may continue to be possible with thunderstorms. 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The current time is 1:26 a.m. Central Daylight Time. Now for the official National Weather Service forecast for the Omaha and Council Bluffs area. Rest of tonight, mostly clear. Lows in the mid-60s. North winds around 5 miles an hour. Thursday, patchy fog in the morning. Sunny. Highs in the lower 80s. East winds around 5 miles an hour, becoming south around 5 miles an hour in the afternoon. Thursday night, mostly clear. Humid with lows in the upper 60s. South winds around 5 miles an hour. Friday, sunny. A chance of showers and thunderstorms in the afternoon. Hot with highs in the upper 80s. Southwest winds around 5 miles an hour. Chance of rain 30%. Friday night, partly cloudy with a chance of showers and thunderstorms. Humid with lows in the mid-60s. East winds around 5 miles an hour. Chance of rain 50%. Saturday, sunny. Highs in the lower 80s. Saturday night, mostly clear until midnight, then becoming partly cloudy. Lows in the mid-60s. Sunday, partly sunny. Highs in the upper 70s. Sunday night, mostly cloudy. A chance of showers and thunderstorms after midnight. Lows in the mid-60s. Chance of rain 50%. Monday, mostly cloudy in the morning, then becoming mostly sunny. Highs in the lower 80s. Monday night, mostly clear until midnight, then becoming partly cloudy. Lows in the mid-60s. Tuesday, partly sunny. Hot with highs in the mid-80s. Tuesday night and Wednesday, partly cloudy. Lows in the upper 60s. Highs in the mid-80s. At 1 a.m. in Omaha, it was clear. The temperature was 67 degrees, the dew point 67, and the relative humidity 100%. The wind was north at 6 miles an hour. The pressure was 30.01 inches and rising. Across eastern Nebraska and southwest Iowa, fog was reported, with a temperature of 62 at Columbus, 67 at Nebraska City, and 66 at Red Oak, Iowa. It was clear, with a temperature of 67 at Lincoln, 68 at Offutt Air Force Base, and 68 at Millard.
under clear skies. Fremont reported 65, Blair Airport reported 67, and Plattsmouth reported 69. At Takaima, it was mostly cloudy, with a temperature of 66. Here are some observations from across the region. Fog was reported, with a temperature of 62 at North Fork, and 61 at Sioux City. It was clear, with a temperature of 65 at Grand Island, 64 at Sioux Falls, 67 at Concordia, Kansas, 61 at North Platte, and 66 at Valentine. It was partly cloudy, with a temperature of 71 at Des Moines, and 66 at Kansas City. At Denver, it was mostly cloudy, with a temperature of 74. Once again, at 1 a.m. in Omaha, it was 67 degrees under clear skies. Here are the forecast key messages. Fog development is expected tonight into Thursday morning. Patchy dense fog is possible, especially in areas that have received recent heavy rain. There is a low chance 15 to 30% of thunderstorms across northeast Nebraska Thursday afternoon and evening. Severe weather, including large hail and damaging winds, will be possible with the strongest thunderstorms. Temperatures fluctuate between the 70s and 80s with periodic thunderstorm chances through the remainder of the forecast period. Severe weather may continue to be possible with thunderstorms. 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Douglas, Sarpy, Washington, Cass, Odo, Burt, Dodge, Saunders, Harrison, Pottawatomie, and Mills. The current time is 1:31 a.m. Central Daylight Time. Now for the official National Weather Service forecast for the Omaha and Council Bluffs area. Rest of tonight, mostly clear. Lows in the mid-60s. North winds around 5 miles an hour. Thursday, patchy fog in the morning. Sunny. Highs in the lower 80s. East winds around 5 miles an hour, becoming south around 5 miles an hour in the afternoon. Thursday night, mostly clear. Humid with lows in the upper 60s. South winds around 5 miles an hour. Friday, sunny. A chance of showers and thunderstorms in the afternoon. Hot with highs in the upper 80s. Southwest winds around 5 miles an hour. Chance of rain 30%. Friday night, partly cloudy with a chance of showers and thunderstorms. Humid with lows in the mid-60s. East winds around 5 miles an hour. Chance of rain 50%. Saturday, sunny. Highs in the lower 80s. Saturday night, mostly clear until midnight, then becoming partly cloudy. Lows in the mid-60s. Sunday, partly sunny. Highs in the upper 70s. Sunday night, mostly cloudy. A chance of showers and thunderstorms after midnight. Lows in the mid-60s. Chance of rain 50%. Monday, mostly cloudy in the morning, then becoming mostly sunny. Highs in the lower 80s. Monday night, mostly clear until midnight, then becoming partly cloudy. Lows in the mid-60s. Tuesday, partly sunny. Hot with highs in the mid-80s. Tuesday night and Wednesday, partly cloudy. Lows in the upper 60s. Highs in the mid-80s. At 1 a.m. in Omaha, it was clear. The temperature was 67 degrees, the dew point 67, and the relative humidity 100%. The wind was north at 6 miles an hour. The pressure was 30.01 inches and rising. Across eastern Nebraska and southwest Iowa, fog was reported, with a temperature of 62 at Columbus, 67 at Nebraska City, and 66 at Red Oak, Iowa. It was clear, with a temperature of 67 at Lincoln, 68 at Offutt Air Force Base, and 68 at Millard. Under clear skies, Fremont reported 65, Blair Airport reported 67, and Plattsmouth reported 69.
at Tecama, it was mostly cloudy, with a temperature of 66. Here are some observations from across the region. Fog was reported, with a temperature of 62 at Norfolk, and 61 at Sioux City. It was clear, with a temperature of 65 at Grand Island, 64 at Sioux Falls, 67 at Concordia, Kansas, 61 at North Platte, and 66 at Valentine. It was partly cloudy, with a temperature of 71 at Des Moines, and 66 at Kansas City. At Denver, it was mostly cloudy, with a temperature of 74. Once again, at 1 a.m. in Omaha, it was 67 degrees under clear skies. Here are the forecast key messages. Fog development is expected tonight into Thursday morning. Patchy dense fog is possible, especially in areas that have received recent heavy rain. There is a low chance 15 to 30% of thunderstorms across northeast Nebraska Thursday afternoon and evening. Severe weather, including large hail and damaging winds, will be possible with the strongest thunderstorms. Temperatures fluctuate between the 70s and 80s with periodic thunderstorm chances through the remainder of the forecast period. Severe weather may continue to be possible with thunderstorms. This is NOAA All Hazards Radio Station KIH 61 in Omaha, Nebraska. The current time is 1:35 a.m. Central Daylight Time. Now for the official National Weather Service forecast for the Omaha and Council Bluffs area. Rest of tonight, mostly clear. Lows in the mid-60s. North winds around 5 miles an hour. Thursday, patchy fog in the morning. Sunny. Highs in the lower 80s. East winds around 5 miles an hour, becoming south around 5 miles an hour in the afternoon. Thursday night, mostly clear. Humid with lows in the upper 60s. South winds around 5 miles an hour. Friday, sunny. A chance of showers and thunderstorms in the afternoon. Hot with highs in the upper 80s. Southwest winds around 5 miles an hour. Chance of rain 30%. Friday night, partly cloudy with a chance of showers and thunderstorms. Humid with lows in the mid-60s. East winds around 5 miles an hour. Chance of rain 50%. Saturday, sunny. Highs in the lower 80s. Saturday night, mostly clear until midnight, then becoming partly cloudy. Lows in the mid-60s. Sunday, partly sunny. Highs in the upper 70s. Sunday night, mostly cloudy. A chance of showers and thunderstorms after midnight. Lows in the mid-60s. Chance of rain 50%. Monday, mostly cloudy in the morning, then becoming mostly sunny. Highs in the lower 80s. Monday night, mostly clear until midnight, then becoming partly cloudy. Lows in the mid-60s. Tuesday, partly sunny. Hot with highs in the mid-80s. Tuesday night and Wednesday, partly cloudy. Lows in the upper 60s. Highs in the mid-80s. At 1 a.m. in Omaha, it was clear. The temperature was 67 degrees, the dew point 67, and the relative humidity 100%. The wind was north at 6 miles an hour. The pressure was 30.01 inches and rising. Across eastern Nebraska and southwest Iowa, fog was reported, with a temperature of 62 at Columbus, 67 at Nebraska City, and 66 at Red Oak, Iowa. It was clear, with a temperature of 67 at Lincoln, 68 at Offutt Air Force Base, and 68 at Millard. Under clear skies, Fremont reported 65, Blair Airport reported 67, and Plattsmouth reported 69. At Tecama, it was mostly cloudy, with a temperature of 66. Here are some observations from across the region. Fog was reported, with a temperature of 62 at Norfolk, and 61 at Sioux City. It was clear, with a temperature of 65 at Grand Island, 64 at Sioux Falls, 67 at Concordia, Kansas, 61 at North Platte, and 66 at Valentine.
It was partly cloudy, with a temperature of 71 at Des Moines and 66 at Kansas City. At Denver, it was mostly cloudy, with a temperature of 74. Once again, at 1 a.m. in Omaha, it was 67 degrees under clear skies. Here are the forecast key messages. Fog development is expected tonight into Thursday morning. Patchy dense fog is possible, especially in areas that have received recent heavy rain. There is a low chance 15 to 30% of thunderstorms across northeast Nebraska Thursday afternoon and evening. Severe weather, including large hail and damaging winds, will be possible with the strongest thunderstorms. Temperatures fluctuate between the 70s and 80s with periodic thunderstorm chances through the remainder of the forecast period. Severe weather may continue to be possible with thunderstorms. This is NOAA All Hazards Radio Station KIH 61 in Omaha, Nebraska. The current time is 1:40 a.m. Central Daylight Time. Now for the official National Weather Service forecast for the Omaha and Council Bluffs area. Rest of tonight, mostly clear. Lows in the mid-60s. North winds around 5 miles an hour. Thursday, patchy fog in the morning. Sunny. Highs in the lower 80s. East winds around 5 miles an hour, becoming south around 5 miles an hour in the afternoon. Thursday night, mostly clear. Humid with lows in the upper 60s. South winds around 5 miles an hour. Friday, sunny. A chance of showers and thunderstorms in the afternoon. Hot with highs in the upper 80s. Southwest winds around 5 miles an hour. Chance of rain 30%. Friday night, partly cloudy with a chance of showers and thunderstorms. Humid with lows in the mid-60s. East winds around 5 miles an hour. Chance of rain 50%. Saturday, sunny. Highs in the lower 80s. Saturday night, mostly clear until midnight, then becoming partly cloudy. Lows in the mid-60s. Sunday, partly sunny. Highs in the upper 70s. Sunday night, mostly cloudy. A chance of showers and thunderstorms after midnight. Lows in the mid-60s. Chance of rain 50%. Monday, mostly cloudy in the morning, then becoming mostly sunny. Highs in the lower 80s. Monday night, mostly clear until midnight, then becoming partly cloudy. Lows in the mid-60s. Tuesday, partly sunny. Hot with highs in the mid-80s. Tuesday night and Wednesday, partly cloudy. Lows in the upper 60s. Highs in the mid-80s. At 1 a.m. in Omaha, it was clear. The temperature was 67 degrees, the dew point 67, and the relative humidity 100%. The wind was north at 6 miles an hour. The pressure was 30.01 inches and rising. Across eastern Nebraska and southwest Iowa, fog was reported, with a temperature of 62 at Columbus, 67 at Nebraska City, and 66 at Red Oak, Iowa. It was clear, with a temperature of 67 at Lincoln, 68 at Offutt Air Force Base, and 68 at Millard. Under clear skies, Fremont reported 65, Blair Airport reported 67, and Plattsmouth reported 69. At Tecama, it was mostly cloudy, with a temperature of 66. Here are some observations from across the region. Fog was reported, with a temperature of 62 at Norfolk, and 61 at Sioux City. It was clear, with a temperature of 65 at Grand Island, 64 at Sioux Falls, 67 at Concordia, Kansas, 61 at North Platte, and 66 at Valentine. It was partly cloudy, with a temperature of 71 at Des Moines and 66 at Kansas City. At Denver, it was mostly cloudy, with a temperature of 74. Once again, at 1 a.m. in Omaha, it was 67 degrees under clear skies. Here are the forecast key messages. Fog development is expected tonight into Thursday morning.
patchy, dense fog is possible, especially in areas that have received recent heavy rain. There is a low chance 15 to 30% of thunderstorms across northeast Nebraska on Thursday afternoon and evening. Severe weather, including large hail and damaging winds, will be possible with the strongest thunderstorms. Temperatures fluctuate between the 70s and 80s with periodic thunderstorm chances through the remainder of the forecast period. Severe weather may continue to be possible with thunderstorms. This is NOAA All Hazards Radio Station KIH 61 in Omaha, Nebraska. The current time is 1:44 a.m. Central Daylight Time. Now for the official National Weather Service forecast for the Omaha and Council Bluffs area. Rest of tonight, mostly clear. Lows in the mid-60s. North winds around 5 miles an hour. Thursday, patchy fog in the morning. Sunny. Highs in the lower 80s. East winds around 5 miles an hour, becoming south around 5 miles an hour in the afternoon. Thursday night, mostly clear. Humid with lows in the upper 60s. South winds around 5 miles an hour. Friday, sunny. A chance of showers and thunderstorms in the afternoon. Hot with highs in the upper 80s. Southwest winds around 5 miles an hour. Chance of rain 30%. Friday night, partly cloudy with a chance of showers and thunderstorms. Humid with lows in the mid-60s. East winds around 5 miles an hour. Chance of rain 50%. Saturday, sunny. Highs in the lower 80s. Saturday night, mostly clear until midnight, then becoming partly cloudy. Lows in the mid-60s. Sunday, partly sunny. Highs in the upper 70s. Sunday night, mostly cloudy. A chance of showers and thunderstorms after midnight. Lows in the mid-60s. Chance of rain 50%. Monday, mostly cloudy in the morning, then becoming mostly sunny. Highs in the lower 80s. Monday night, mostly clear until midnight, then becoming partly cloudy. Lows in the mid-60s. Tuesday, partly sunny. Hot with highs in the mid-80s. Tuesday night and Wednesday, partly cloudy. Lows in the upper 60s. Highs in the mid-80s. At 1 a.m. in Omaha, it was clear. The temperature was 67 degrees, the dew point 67, and the relative humidity 100%. The wind was north at 6 miles an hour. The pressure was 30.01 inches and rising. Across eastern Nebraska and southwest Iowa, fog was reported, with a temperature of 62 at Columbus, 67 at Nebraska City, and 66 at Red Oak, Iowa. It was clear, with a temperature of 67 at Lincoln, 68 at Offutt Air Force Base, and 68 at Millard. Under clear skies, Fremont reported 65, Blair Airport reported 67, and Plattsmouth reported 69. At Tecumseh, it was mostly cloudy, with a temperature of 66. Here are some observations from across the region. Fog was reported, with a temperature of 62 at North Fork, and 61 at Sioux City. It was clear, with a temperature of 65 at Grand Island, 64 at Sioux Falls, 67 at Concordia, Kansas, 61 at North Platte, and 66 at Valentine. It was partly cloudy, with a temperature of 71 at Des Moines, and 66 at Kansas City. At Denver, it was mostly cloudy, with a temperature of 74. Once again, at 1 a.m. in Omaha, it was 67 degrees under clear skies. Here are the forecast key messages. Fog development is expected tonight into Thursday morning. Patchy, dense fog is possible, especially in areas that have received recent heavy rain. There is a low chance 15 to 30% of thunderstorms across northeast Nebraska on Thursday afternoon and evening. Severe weather, including large hail and damaging winds, will be possible with the strongest thunderstorms. Temperatures fluctuate between the 70s and 80s with periodic thunderstorm chances through the remainder of the forecast period.
severe weather may continue to be possible with thunderstorms. 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The current time is 1:49 a.m. Central Daylight Time. 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

Friday, sunny. A chance of showers and thunderstorms in the afternoon. Hot with highs in the upper 80s. Southwest winds around 5 miles an hour. Chance of rain 30%. Friday night, partly cloudy with a chance of showers and thunderstorms. Humid with lows in the mid-60s. East winds around 5 miles an hour. Chance of rain 50%. Saturday, sunny. Highs in the lower 80s. Saturday night, mostly clear until midnight, then becoming partly cloudy. Lows in the mid-60s. Sunday, partly sunny. Highs in the upper 70s. Sunday night, mostly cloudy. A chance of showers and thunderstorms after midnight. Lows in the mid-60s. Chance of rain 50%. Monday, mostly cloudy in the morning, then becoming mostly sunny. Highs in the lower 80s. Monday night, mostly clear until midnight, then becoming partly cloudy. Lows in the mid-60s. Tuesday, partly sunny. Hot with highs in the mid-80s. Tuesday night and Wednesday, partly cloudy. Lows in the upper 60s. Highs in the mid-80s. At 1 a.m. in Omaha, it was clear. The temperature was 67 degrees, the dew point 67, and the relative humidity 100%. The wind was north at 6 miles an hour. The pressure was 30.01 inches and rising. Across eastern Nebraska and southwest Iowa, fog was reported, with a temperature of 62 at Columbus, 67 at Nebraska City, and 66 at Red Oak, Iowa. It was clear, with a temperature of 67 at Lincoln, 68 at Offutt Air Force Base, and 68 at Millard. Under clear skies, Fremont reported 65, Blair Airport reported 67, and Plattsmouth reported 69. At Takaima, it was mostly cloudy, with a temperature of 66. Here are some observations from across the region. Fog was reported, with a temperature of 62 at North Fork, and 61 at Sioux City. It was clear, with a temperature of 65 at Grand Island, 64 at Sioux Falls, 67 at Concordia, Kansas, 61 at North Platte, and 66 at Valentine. It was partly cloudy, with a temperature of 71 at Des Moines, and 66 at Kansas City. At Denver, it was mostly cloudy, with a temperature of 74. Once again, at 1 a.m. in Omaha, it was 67 degrees under clear skies. Here are the forecast key messages. Fog development is expected tonight into Thursday morning. Patchy dense fog is possible, especially in areas that have received recent heavy rain. There is a low chance 15 to 30% of thunderstorms across northeast Nebraska Thursday afternoon and evening. Severe weather, including large hail and damaging winds, will be possible with the strongest thunderstorms. Temperatures fluctuate between the 70s and 80s with periodic thunderstorm chances through the remainder of the forecast period. Severe weather may continue to be possible with thunderstorms. This is NOAA All Hazards Radio Station KIH 61 in Omaha, Nebraska. The current time is 1:53 a.m. Central Daylight Time. Now for the official National Weather Service forecast for the Omaha and Council Bluffs area. Rest of tonight, mostly clear. Lows in the mid-60s. North winds around 5 miles an hour. Thursday, patchy fog in the morning. Sunny. Highs in the lower 80s. East winds around 5 miles an hour, becoming south around 5 miles an hour in the afternoon. Thursday night, mostly clear. Humid with lows in the upper 60s.

was reported. The temperature was 66 degrees, the dew point 66, and the relative humidity 100%. The wind was north at 5 miles an hour. The pressure was 30.02 inches and rising. Across eastern Nebraska and southwest Iowa, fog was reported, with a temperature of 64 at Lincoln, 59 at Columbus, 67 at Blair Airport, 67 at Nebraska City, 66 at Plattsmouth, and 66 at Red Oak, Iowa. It was clear, with a temperature of 68 at Millard, and 63 at Tecumseh. At Fremont, it was mostly cloudy, with a temperature of 64. Here are some observations from across the region. Fog was reported, with a temperature of 62 at Norfolk, and 59 at Sioux City. It was clear, with a temperature of 63 at Grand Island, 64 at Sioux Falls, 66 at Kansas City, 65 at Concordia, Kansas, and 65 at Valentine. It was partly cloudy, with a temperature of 70 at Des Moines, and 71 at Denver. At North Platte, it was mostly cloudy, with a temperature of 62. Once again, at 2 a.m. in Omaha, it was 66 degrees with fog. At 2 a.m. in Omaha, fog was reported. The temperature was 66 degrees, the dew point 66, and the relative humidity 100%. The wind was north at 5 miles an hour. The pressure was 30.02 inches and rising. Across eastern Nebraska and southwest Iowa, fog was reported, with a temperature of 64 at Lincoln, 59 at Columbus, 67 at Blair Airport, 67 at Nebraska City, 66 at Plattsmouth, and 66 at Red Oak, Iowa. It was clear, with a temperature of 68 at Millard, and 63 at Tecumseh. At Fremont, it was mostly cloudy, with a temperature of 64. Here are some observations from across the region. Fog was reported, with a temperature of 62 at Norfolk, and 59 at Sioux City. It was clear, with a temperature of 63 at Grand Island, 64 at Sioux Falls, 66 at Kansas City, 65 at Concordia, Kansas, and 65 at Valentine. It was partly cloudy, with a temperature of 70 at Des Moines, and 71 at Denver. At North Platte, it was mostly cloudy, with a temperature of 62. Once again, at 2 a.m. in Omaha, it was 66 degrees with fog. Here are the forecast key messages. Fog development is expected tonight into Thursday morning. Patchy dense fog is possible, especially in areas that have received recent heavy rain. There is a low chance 15 to 30% of thunderstorms across northeast Nebraska Thursday afternoon and evening. Severe weather, including large hail and damaging winds, will be possible with the strongest thunderstorms. Temperatures fluctuate between the 70s and 80s with periodic thunderstorm chances through the remainder of the forecast period. Severe weather may continue to be possible with thunderstorms. 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The current time is 2:14 a.m. Central Daylight Time. Now for the official National Weather Service forecast for the Omaha and Council Bluffs area. Rest of tonight, mostly clear. Lows in the mid-60s. North winds around 5 miles an hour. Thursday, patchy fog in the morning. Sunny. Highs in the lower 80s. East winds around 5 miles an hour, becoming south around 5 miles an hour in the afternoon. Thursday night, mostly clear. Humid with lows in the upper 60s. South winds around 5 miles an hour. Friday, sunny. A chance of showers and thunderstorms in the afternoon. Hot with highs in the upper 80s. Southwest winds around 5 miles an hour. Chance of rain 30%. Friday night, partly cloudy with a chance of showers and thunderstorms. Humid with lows in the mid-60s. East winds around 5 miles an hour. Chance of rain 50%. Saturday, sunny. Highs in the lower 80s. Saturday night, mostly clear until midnight, then becoming partly cloudy,

in the mid-60s. Sunday, partly sunny. Highs in the upper 70s. Sunday night, mostly cloudy. A chance of showers and thunderstorms after midnight. Lows in the mid-60s. Chance of rain 50%. Monday, mostly cloudy in the morning, then becoming mostly sunny. Highs in the lower 80s. Monday night, mostly clear until midnight, then becoming partly cloudy. Lows in the mid-60s. Tuesday, partly sunny. Hot with highs in the mid-80s. Tuesday night and Wednesday, partly cloudy. Lows in the upper 60s. Highs in the mid-80s. At 2 a.m. in Omaha, fog was reported. The temperature was 66 degrees, the dew point 66, and the relative humidity 100%. The wind was north at 5 miles an hour. The pressure was 30.02 inches and rising. Across eastern Nebraska and southwest Iowa, fog was reported, with a temperature of 64 at Lincoln, 59 at Columbus, 67 at Blair Airport, 67 at Nebraska City, 66 at Plattsmouth, and 66 at Red Oak, Iowa. It was clear, with a temperature of 68 at Millard, and 63 at Takema. At Fremont, it was mostly cloudy, with a temperature of 64. Here are some observations from across the region. Fog was reported, with a temperature of 62 at Norfolk, and 59 at Sioux City. It was clear, with a temperature of 63 at Grand Island, 64 at Sioux Falls, 66 at Kansas City, 65 at Concordia, Kansas, and 65 at Valentine. It was partly cloudy, with a temperature of 70 at Des Moines, and 71 at Denver. At North Platte, it was mostly cloudy, with a temperature of 62. Once again, at 2 a.m. in Omaha, it was 66 degrees with fog. Here are the forecast key messages. Fog development is expected tonight into Thursday morning. Patchy dense fog is possible, especially in areas that have received recent heavy rain. There is a low chance 15 to 30% of thunderstorms across northeast Nebraska Thursday afternoon and evening. Severe weather, including large hail and damaging winds, will be possible with the strongest thunderstorms. Temperatures fluctuate between the 70s and 80s with periodic thunderstorm chances through the remainder of the forecast period. Severe weather may continue to be possible with thunderstorms. Dense fog advisory information for the following counties in Nebraska: Antelope, Boone, Burt, Butler, Cass, Cedar, Colfax, Cumming, Dodge, Douglas, Gage, Jefferson, Johnson, Knox, Lancaster, Madison, Nemaha, Odo, Pawnee, Pierce, Platte, Richardson, Saline, Sarpy, Saunders, Seward, Stanton, Thurston, Washington, and Wayne, and the following counties in Iowa: Fremont, Harrison, Mills, Montgomery, Page, Pottawatomie, and Shelby. Dense fog advisory in effect until 10 a.m. this morning. What? Visibility 1/4 mile or less in dense fog. Where? Portions of southwest and west central Iowa and east central, northeast, and southeast Nebraska. When? Until 10 a.m. this morning. Impacts. Low visibility could make driving conditions hazardous. If driving, slow down, use your headlights, and leave plenty of distance ahead of you. This is NOAA All Hazards Radio Station KIH 61 in Omaha, Nebraska. The current time is 2:20 a.m. Central Daylight Time. The following is a summary of watches, warnings, and advisories in effect. A dense fog advisory has been issued until 10 a.m. for the following counties in Iowa: Harrison, Mills, and Pottawatomie, and the following counties in Nebraska: Burt, Cass, Dodge, Douglas, Odo, Sarpy, Saunders, and Washington. Now for the official National Weather Service forecast for the Omaha and Council Bluffs area. Rest of tonight, mostly clear. Lows in the mid-60s. North winds around 5 miles an hour. Thursday, patchy fog in the morning. Sunny. Highs in the lower 80s.
northeast winds around 5 miles an hour, becoming south around 5 miles an hour in the afternoon. Thursday night, mostly clear. Humid with lows in the upper 60s. South winds around 5 miles an hour. Friday, sunny. A chance of showers and thunderstorms in the afternoon. Hot with highs in the upper 80s. Southwest winds around 5 miles an hour. Chance of rain 30%. Friday night, partly cloudy with a chance of showers and thunderstorms. Humid with lows in the mid-60s. East winds around 5 miles an hour. Chance of rain 50%. Saturday, sunny. Highs in the lower 80s. Saturday night, mostly clear until midnight, then becoming partly cloudy. Lows in the mid-60s. Sunday, partly sunny. Highs in the upper 70s. Sunday night, mostly cloudy. A chance of showers and thunderstorms after midnight. Lows in the mid-60s. Chance of rain 50%. Monday, mostly cloudy in the morning, then becoming mostly sunny. Highs in the lower 80s. Monday night, mostly clear until midnight, then becoming partly cloudy. Lows in the mid-60s. Tuesday, partly sunny. Hot with highs in the mid-80s. Tuesday night and Wednesday, partly cloudy. Lows in the upper 60s. Highs in the mid-80s. At 2 a.m. in Omaha, fog was reported. The temperature was 66 degrees, the dew point 66, and the relative humidity 100%. The wind was north at 5 miles an hour. The pressure was 30.02 inches and rising. Across eastern Nebraska and southwest Iowa, fog was reported, with a temperature of 64 at Lincoln, 59 at Columbus, 67 at Blair Airport, 67 at Nebraska City, 66 at Plattsmouth, and 66 at Red Oak, Iowa. It was clear, with a temperature of 68 at Millard, and 63 at Takema. At Fremont, it was mostly cloudy, with a temperature of 64. Here are some observations from across the region. Fog was reported, with a temperature of 62 at Norfolk, and 59 at Sioux City. It was clear, with a temperature of 63 at Grand Island, 64 at Sioux Falls, 66 at Kansas City, 65 at Concordia, Kansas, and 65 at Valentine. It was partly cloudy, with a temperature of 70 at Des Moines, and 71 at Denver. At North Platte, it was mostly cloudy, with a temperature of 62. Once again, at 2 a.m. in Omaha, it was 66 degrees with fog. Here are the forecast key messages. Fog development is expected tonight into Thursday morning. Patchy dense fog is possible, especially in areas that have received recent heavy rain. There is a low chance 15 to 30% of thunderstorms across northeast Nebraska on Thursday afternoon and evening. Severe weather, including large hail and damaging winds, will be possible with the strongest thunderstorms. Temperatures fluctuate between the 70s and 80s with periodic thunderstorm chances through the remainder of the forecast period. Severe weather may continue to be possible with thunderstorms. Dense fog advisory information for the following counties in Nebraska: Antelope, Boone, Burt, Butler, Cass, Cedar, Colfax, Cumming, Dodge, Douglas, Gage, Jefferson, Johnson, Knox, Lancaster, Madison, Nemaha, Odo, Pawnee, Pierce, Platte, Richardson, Saline, Sarpy, Saunders, Seward, Stanton, Thurston, Washington, and Wayne, and the following counties in Iowa: Fremont, Harrison, Mills, Montgomery, Page, Pottawatomie, and Shelby. Dense fog advisory in effect until 10 a.m. this morning. What? Visibility 1/4 mile or less in dense fog. Where? Portions of southwest and west central Iowa and east central, northeast, and southeast Nebraska. When? Until 10 a.m. this morning. Impacts. Low visibility could make driving conditions hazardous. If driving, slow down, use your headlights, and leave plenty of distance ahead of you.
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The current time is 2:26 a.m. Central Daylight Time. The following is a summary of watches, warnings, and advisories in effect. A dense fog advisory has been issued until 10 a.m. for the following counties in Iowa, Harrison, Mills, and Pottawatomie, and the following counties in Nebraska, Burt, Cass, Dodge, Douglas, Odo, Sarpy, Saunders, and Washington. Now for the official National Weather Service forecast for the Omaha and Council Bluffs area. Rest of tonight, mostly clear. Lows in the mid-60s. Northeast winds around 5 miles an hour. Thursday, patchy fog in the morning. Sunny. Highs in the lower 80s. East winds around 5 miles an hour, becoming south around 5 miles an hour in the afternoon. Thursday night, mostly clear. Humid with lows in the upper 60s. South winds around 5 miles an hour. Friday, sunny. A chance of showers and thunderstorms in the afternoon. Hot with highs in the upper 80s. Southwest winds around 5 miles an hour. Chance of rain 30%. Friday night, partly cloudy with a chance of showers and thunderstorms. Humid with lows in the mid-60s. East winds around 5 miles an hour. Chance of rain 50%. Saturday, sunny. Highs in the lower 80s. Saturday night, mostly clear until midnight, then becoming partly cloudy. Lows in the lower 60s. Sunday, partly sunny. Highs in the upper 70s. Sunday night, mostly cloudy with a chance of showers. A chance of thunderstorms after midnight. Lows in the mid-60s. Chance of rain 50%. Monday, mostly cloudy in the morning, then becoming mostly sunny. Highs in the lower 80s. Monday night, mostly clear until midnight, then becoming partly cloudy. Lows in the mid-60s. Tuesday, partly sunny. Hot with highs in the mid-80s. Tuesday night and Wednesday, partly cloudy. Lows in the mid-60s. Highs in the mid-80s. At 2 a.m. in Omaha, fog was reported. The temperature was 66 degrees, the dew point 66, and the relative humidity 100%. The wind was north at 5 miles an hour. The pressure was 30.02 inches and rising. Across eastern Nebraska and southwest Iowa, fog was reported, with a temperature of 64 at Lincoln, 59 at Columbus, 67 at Blair Airport, 67 at Nebraska City, 66 at Plattsmouth, and 66 at Red Oak, Iowa. It was clear, with a temperature of 68 at Millard, and 63 at Takema. At Fremont, it was mostly cloudy, with a temperature of 64. Here are some observations from across the region. Fog was reported, with a temperature of 62 at North Fork, and 59 at Sioux City. It was clear, with a temperature of 63 at Grand Island, 64 at Sioux Falls, 66 at Kansas City, 65 at Concordia, Kansas, and 65 at Valentine. It was partly cloudy, with a temperature of 70 at Des Moines and 71 at Denver. At North Platte, it was mostly cloudy, with a temperature of 62. Once again, at 2 a.m. in Omaha, it was 66 degrees with fog. This is NOAA All Hazards radio station KIH 61 serving the following counties in Nebraska and Iowa. Douglas, Sarpy, Washington, Cass, Odo, Burt, Dodge, Saunders, Harrison, Pottawatomie, and Mills. Here are the forecast key messages. Fog development is expected tonight into Thursday morning. Patchy dense fog is possible, especially in areas that have received recent heavy rain. There is a low chance 15 to 30% of thunderstorms across northeast Nebraska on Thursday afternoon and evening. Severe weather, including large hail and damaging winds, will be possible with the strongest thunderstorms. Temperatures fluctuate between the 70s and 80s with periodic thunderstorm chances through the remainder of the forecast period.
severe weather may continue to be possible with thunderstorms. Dense fog advisory information for the following counties in Nebraska: Antelope, Boone, Burt, Butler, Cass, Cedar, Colfax, Cumming, Dodge, Douglas, Gage, Jefferson, Johnson, Knox, Lancaster, Madison, Nemaha, Odo, Pawnee, Pierce, Platt, Richardson, Saline, Sarpy, Saunders, Seward, Stanton, Thurston, Washington, and Wayne, and the following counties in Iowa: Fremont, Harrison, Mills, Montgomery, Page, Pottawatomie, and Shelby. Dense fog advisory in effect until 10 a.m. this morning. What? Visibility 1/4 mile or less in dense fog. Where? Portions of southwest and west central Iowa and east central, northeast, and southeast Nebraska. When? Until 10 a.m. this morning. Impacts. Low visibility could make driving conditions hazardous. If driving, slow down, use your headlights, and leave plenty of distance ahead of you. This is NOAA All Hazards Radio Station KIH 61 in Omaha, Nebraska. The current time is 2:32 a.m. Central Daylight Time. The following is a summary of watches, warnings, and advisories in effect. A dense fog advisory has been issued until 10 a.m. for the following counties in Iowa: Harrison, Mills, and Pottawatomie, and the following counties in Nebraska: Burt, Cass, Dodge, Douglas, Odo, Sarpy, Saunders, and Washington. Now for the official National Weather Service forecast for the Omaha and Council Bluffs area. Rest of tonight, mostly clear. Lows in the mid-60s. Northeast winds around 5 miles an hour. Thursday, patchy fog in the morning. Sunny. Highs in the lower 80s. East winds around 5 miles an hour, becoming south around 5 miles an hour in the afternoon. Thursday night, mostly clear. Humid with lows in the upper 60s. South winds around 5 miles an hour. Friday, sunny. A chance of showers and thunderstorms in the afternoon. Hot with highs in the upper 80s. Southwest winds around 5 miles an hour. Chance of rain 30%. Friday night, partly cloudy with a chance of showers and thunderstorms. Humid with lows in the mid-60s. East winds around 5 miles an hour. Chance of rain 50%. Saturday, sunny. Highs in the lower 80s. Saturday night, mostly clear until midnight, then becoming partly cloudy. Lows in the lower 60s. Sunday, partly sunny. Highs in the upper 70s. Sunday night, mostly cloudy with a chance of showers. A chance of thunderstorms after midnight. Lows in the mid-60s. Chance of rain 50%. Monday, mostly cloudy in the morning, then becoming mostly sunny. Highs in the lower 80s. Monday night, mostly clear until midnight, then becoming partly cloudy. Lows in the mid-60s. Tuesday, partly sunny. Hot with highs in the mid-80s. Tuesday night and Wednesday, partly cloudy. Lows in the mid-60s. Highs in the mid-80s. At 2 a.m. in Omaha, fog was reported. The temperature was 66 degrees, the dew point 66, and the relative humidity 100%. The wind was north at 5 miles an hour. The pressure was 30.02 inches and rising. Across eastern Nebraska and southwest Iowa, fog was reported, with a temperature of 64 at Lincoln, 59 at Columbus, 67 at Blair Airport, 67 at Nebraska City, 66 at Plattsmouth, and 66 at Red Oak, Iowa. It was clear, with a temperature of 68 at Millard, and 63 at Takema. At Fremont, it was mostly cloudy, with a temperature of 64. Here are some observations from across the region. Fog was reported, with a temperature of 62 at North Fork, and 59 at Sioux City. It was clear, with a temperature of 63 at Grand Island, 64 at Sioux Falls, 66 at Kansas City, 65 at Concordia, Kansas,
and 65 at Valentine. It was partly cloudy, with a temperature of 70 at Des Moines and 71 at Denver. At Northland, it was mostly cloudy, with a temperature of 62. Once again, at 2 a.m. in Omaha, it was 66 degrees with fog. Here are the forecast key messages. Fog development is expected tonight into Thursday morning. Patchy dense fog is possible, especially in areas that have received recent heavy rain. There is a low chance 15 to 30% of thunderstorms across northeast Nebraska Thursday afternoon and evening. Severe weather, including large hail and damaging winds, will be possible with the strongest thunderstorms. Temperatures fluctuate between the 70s and 80s with periodic thunderstorm chances through the remainder of the forecast period. Severe weather may continue to be possible with thunderstorms. Dense fog advisory information for the following counties in Nebraska: Antelope, Boone, Burt, Butler, Cass, Cedar, Colfax, Cumming, Dodge, Douglas, Gage, Jefferson, Johnson, Knox, Lancaster, Madison, Nemaha, Odo, Pawnee, Pierce, Platt, Richardson, Saline, Sarpy, Saunders, Seward, Stanton, Thurston, Washington, and Wayne, and the following counties in Iowa: Fremont, Harrison, Mills, Montgomery, Page, Pottawatomie, and Shelby. Dense fog advisory in effect until 10 a.m. this morning. What? Visibility 1/4 mile or less in dense fog. Where? Portions of southwest and west central Iowa and east central, northeast, and southeast Nebraska. When? Until 10 a.m. this morning. Impacts. Low visibility could make driving conditions hazardous. If driving, slow down, use your headlights, and leave plenty of distance ahead of you. This is NOAA All Hazards Radio Station KIH 61 in Omaha, Nebraska. The current time is 2:38 a.m. Central Daylight Time. The following is a summary of watches, warnings, and advisories in effect. A dense fog advisory has been issued until 10 a.m. for the following counties in Iowa: Harrison, Mills, and Pottawatomie, and the following counties in Nebraska: Burt, Cass, Dodge, Douglas, Odo, Sarpy, Saunders, and Washington. Now for the official National Weather Service forecast for the Omaha and Council Bluffs area. Rest of tonight, mostly clear. Lows in the mid-60s. Northeast winds around 5 miles an hour. Thursday, patchy fog in the morning. Sunny. Highs in the lower 80s. East winds around 5 miles an hour, becoming south around 5 miles an hour in the afternoon. Thursday night, mostly clear. Humid with lows in the upper 60s. South winds around 5 miles an hour. Friday, sunny. A chance of showers and thunderstorms in the afternoon. Hot with highs in the upper 80s. Southwest winds around 5 miles an hour. Chance of rain 30%. Friday night, partly cloudy with a chance of showers and thunderstorms. Humid with lows in the mid-60s. East winds around 5 miles an hour. Chance of rain 50%. Saturday, sunny. Highs in the lower 80s. Saturday night, mostly clear until midnight, then becoming partly cloudy. Lows in the lower 60s. Sunday, partly sunny. Highs in the upper 70s. Sunday night, mostly cloudy with a chance of showers. A chance of thunderstorms after midnight. Lows in the mid-60s. Chance of rain 50%. Monday, mostly cloudy in the morning, then becoming mostly sunny. Highs in the lower 80s. Monday night, mostly clear until midnight, then becoming partly cloudy. Lows in the mid-60s. Tuesday, partly sunny. Hot with highs in the mid-80s. Tuesday night and Wednesday, partly cloudy. Lows in the mid-60s. Highs in the mid-80s. At 2 a.m. in Omaha, fog was reported. The temperature was 66 degrees,
the dew point 66, and the relative humidity 100%. The wind was north at 5 miles an hour. The pressure was 30.02 inches and rising. Across eastern Nebraska and southwest Iowa, fog was reported, with a temperature of 64 at Lincoln, 59 at Columbus, 67 at Blair Airport, 67 at Nebraska City, 66 at Plattsmouth, and 66 at Red Oak, Iowa. It was clear, with a temperature of 68 at Millard, and 63 at Takema. At Fremont, it was mostly cloudy, with a temperature of 64. Here are some observations from across the region. Fog was reported, with a temperature of 62 at Norfolk, and 59 at Sioux City. It was clear, with a temperature of 63 at Grand Island, 64 at Sioux Falls, 66 at Kansas City, 65 at Concordia, Kansas, and 65 at Valentine. It was partly cloudy, with a temperature of 70 at Des Moines, and 71 at Denver. At North Platte, it was mostly cloudy, with a temperature of 62. Once again, at 2 a.m. in Omaha, it was 66 degrees with fog. Here are the forecast key messages. Fog development is expected tonight into Thursday morning. Patchy dense fog is possible, especially in areas that have received recent heavy rain. There is a low chance 15 to 30% of thunderstorms across northeast Nebraska Thursday afternoon and evening. Severe weather, including large hail and damaging winds, will be possible with the strongest thunderstorms. Temperatures fluctuate between the 70s and 80s with periodic thunderstorm chances through the remainder of the forecast period. Severe weather may continue to be possible with thunderstorms. Dense fog advisory information for the following counties in Nebraska: Antelope, Boone, Burt, Butler, Cass, Cedar, Colfax, Cumming, Dodge, Douglas, Gage, Jefferson, Johnson, Knox, Lancaster, Madison, Nemaha, Odo, Pawnee, Pierce, Platte, Richardson, Saline, Sarpy, Saunders, Seward, Stanton, Thurston, Washington, and Wayne, and the following counties in Iowa: Fremont, Harrison, Mills, Montgomery, Page, Pottawatomie, and Shelby. Dense fog advisory in effect until 10 a.m. this morning. What? Visibility 1/4 mile or less in dense fog. Where? Portions of southwest and west central Iowa and east central, northeast, and southeast Nebraska. When? Until 10 a.m. this morning. Impacts. Low visibility could make driving conditions hazardous. If driving, slow down, use your headlights, and leave plenty of distance ahead of you. This is NOAA All Hazards Radio Station KIH 61 in Omaha, Nebraska. The current time is 2:44 a.m. Central Daylight Time. The following is a summary of watches, warnings, and advisories in effect. A dense fog advisory has been issued until 10 a.m. for the following counties in Iowa: Harrison, Mills, and Pottawatomie, and the following counties in Nebraska: Burt, Cass, Dodge, Douglas, Odo, Sarpy, Saunders, and Washington. Now for the official National Weather Service forecast for the Omaha and Council Bluffs area. Rest of tonight, mostly clear. Lows in the mid-60s. Northeast winds around 5 miles an hour. Thursday, patchy fog in the morning. Sunny. Highs in the lower 80s. East winds around 5 miles an hour, becoming south around 5 miles an hour in the afternoon. Thursday night, mostly clear. Humid with lows in the upper 60s. South winds around 5 miles an hour. Friday, sunny. A chance of showers and thunderstorms in the afternoon. Hot with highs in the upper 80s. Southwest winds around 5 miles an hour. Chance of rain 30%. Friday night, partly cloudy with a chance of showers and thunderstorms. Humid with lows in the mid-60s. East winds around 5 miles an hour. Chance of rain 50%. Saturday, sunny. Highs in the lower 80s. Saturday night, mostly clear until midnight, then becoming partly cloudy,
lows in the lower 60s. Sunday, partly sunny. Highs in the upper 70s. Sunday night, mostly cloudy with a chance of showers. A chance of thunderstorms after midnight. Lows in the mid-60s. Chance of rain 50%. Monday, mostly cloudy in the morning, then becoming mostly sunny. Highs in the lower 80s. Monday night, mostly clear until midnight, then becoming partly cloudy. Lows in the mid-60s. Tuesday, partly sunny. Hot with highs in the mid-80s. Tuesday night and Wednesday, partly cloudy. Lows in the mid-60s. Highs in the mid-80s. At 2 a.m. in Omaha, fog was reported. The temperature was 66 degrees, the dew point 66, and the relative humidity 100%. The wind was north at 5 miles an hour. The pressure was 30.02 inches and rising. Across eastern Nebraska and southwest Iowa, fog was reported, with a temperature of 64 at Lincoln, 59 at Columbus, 67 at Blair Airport, 67 at Nebraska City, 66 at Plattsmouth, and 66 at Red Oak, Iowa. It was clear, with a temperature of 68 at Millard, and 63 at Tecumseh. At Fremont, it was mostly cloudy, with a temperature of 64. Here are some observations from across the region. Fog was reported, with a temperature of 62 at Norfolk, and 59 at Sioux City. It was clear, with a temperature of 63 at Grand Island, 64 at Sioux Falls, 66 at Kansas City, 65 at Concordia, Kansas, and 64. Once again, at 2 a.m. in Omaha, it was 66 degrees with fog. Here are the forecast key messages. Fog development is expected tonight into Thursday morning. Patchy dense fog is possible, especially in areas that have received recent heavy rain. There is a low chance 15 to 30% of thunderstorms across northeast Nebraska Thursday afternoon and evening. Severe weather, including large hail and damaging winds, will be possible with the strongest thunderstorms. Temperatures fluctuate between the 70s and 80s with periodic thunderstorm chances through the remainder of the forecast period. Severe weather may continue to be possible with thunderstorms. Dense fog advisory information for the following counties in Nebraska: Antelope, Boone, Burt, Butler, Cass, Cedar, Colfax, Cumming, Dodge, Douglas, Gage, Jefferson, Johnson, Knox, Lancaster, Madison, Nemaha, Odo, Pawnee, Pierce, Platt, Richardson, Saline, Sarpy, Saunders, Seward, Stanton, Thurston, Washington, and Wayne, and the following counties in Iowa: Fremont, Harrison, Mills, Montgomery, Page, Pottawatomie, and Shelby. Dense fog advisory in effect until 10 a.m. this morning. What? Visibility 1/4 mile or less in dense fog. Where? Portions of southwest and west central Iowa and east central, northeast, and southeast Nebraska. When? Until 10 a.m. this morning. Impacts. Low visibility could make driving conditions hazardous. If driving, slow down, use your headlights, and leave plenty of distance ahead of you. This is NOAA All Hazards Radio Station KIH 61 in Omaha, Nebraska. The current time is 2:50 a.m. Central Daylight Time. The following is a summary of watches, warnings, and advisories in effect. A dense fog advisory has been

northeast winds around 5 miles an hour. Thursday, patchy fog in the morning. Sunny. Highs in the lower 80s. East winds around 5 miles an hour, becoming south around 5 miles an hour in the afternoon. Thursday night, mostly clear. Humid with lows in the upper 60s. South winds around 5 miles an hour. Friday, sunny. A chance of showers and thunderstorms in the afternoon. Hot with highs in the upper 80s. Southwest winds around 5 miles an hour. Chance of rain 30%. Friday night, partly cloudy with a chance of showers and thunderstorms. Humid with lows in the mid-60s. East winds around 5 miles an hour. Chance of rain 50%. Saturday, sunny. Highs in the lower 80s. Saturday night, mostly clear until midnight, then becoming partly cloudy. Lows in the lower 60s. Sunday, partly sunny. Highs in the upper 70s. Sunday night, mostly cloudy with a chance of showers. A chance of thunderstorms after midnight. Lows in the mid-60s. Chance of rain 50%. Monday, mostly cloudy in the morning, then becoming mostly sunny. Highs in the lower 80s. Monday night, mostly clear until midnight, then becoming partly cloudy. Lows in the mid-60s. Tuesday, partly sunny. Hot with highs in the mid-80s. Tuesday night and Wednesday, partly cloudy. Lows in the mid-60s. Highs in the mid-80s. At 2 a.m. in Omaha, fog was reported. The temperature was 66 degrees, the dew point 66, and the relative humidity 100%. The wind was north at 5 miles an hour. The pressure was 30.02 inches and rising. Across eastern Nebraska and southwest Iowa, fog was reported, with a temperature of 64 at Lincoln, 59 at Columbus, 67 at Blair Airport, 67 at Nebraska City, 66 at Plattsmouth, and 66 at Red Oak, Iowa. It was clear, with a temperature of 68 at Millard, and 63 at Tecama. At Fremont, it was mostly cloudy, with a temperature of 64. Here are some observations from across the region. Fog was reported, with a temperature of 62 at North Fork, and 59 at Sioux City. It was clear, with a temperature of 63 at Grand Island, 64 at Sioux Falls, 66 at Kansas City, 65 at Concordia, Kansas, and 65 at Valentine. It was partly cloudy, with a temperature of 70 at Des Moines, and 71 at Denver. At North Platte, it was mostly cloudy, with a temperature of 62. Once again, at 2 a.m. in Omaha, it was 66 degrees with fog. Here are the forecast key messages. Fog development is expected tonight into Thursday morning. Patchy dense fog is possible, especially in areas that have received recent heavy rain. There is a low chance 15 to 30% of thunderstorms across northeast Nebraska Thursday afternoon and evening. Severe weather, including large hail and damaging winds, will be possible with the strongest thunderstorms. Temperatures fluctuate between the 70s and 80s with periodic thunderstorm chances through the remainder of the forecast period. Severe weather may continue to be possible with thunderstorms. Dense fog advisory information for the following counties in Nebraska: Antelope, Boone, Burt, Butler, Cass, Cedar, Colfax, Cumming, Dodge, Douglas, Gage, Jefferson, Johnson, Knox, Lancaster, Madison, Nemaha, Odo, Pawnee, Pierce, Platt, Richardson, Saline, Sarpy, Saunders, Seward, Stanton, Thurston, Washington, and Wayne, and the following counties in Iowa: Fremont, Harrison, Mills, Montgomery, Page, Pottawatomie, and Shelby. Dense fog advisory in effect until 10 a.m. this morning. What? Visibility 1/4 mile or less in dense fog. Where? Portions of southwest and west central Iowa and east central, northeast, and southeast Nebraska. When? Until 10 a.m. this morning. Impacts,

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If driving, slow down, use your headlights, and leave plenty of distance ahead of you. 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The current time is 2:56 a.m. Central Daylight Time. The following is a summary of watches, warnings, and advisories in effect. A dense fog advisory has been issued until 10 a.m. for the following counties in Iowa, Harrison, Mills, and Pottawatomie, and the following counties in Nebraska, Burt, Cass, Dodge, Douglas, Odo, Sarpy, Saunders, and Washington. Now for the official National Weather Service forecast for the Omaha and Council Bluffs area. Rest of tonight, mostly clear. Lows in the mid-60s. Northeast winds around 5 miles an hour. Thursday, patchy fog in the morning. Sunny. Highs in the lower 80s. East winds around 5 miles an hour, becoming south around 5 miles an hour in the afternoon. Thursday night, mostly clear. Humid with lows in the upper 60s. South winds around 5 miles an hour. Friday, sunny. A chance of showers and thunderstorms in the afternoon. Hot with highs in the upper 80s. Southwest winds around 5 miles an hour. Chance of rain 30%. Friday night, partly cloudy with a chance of showers and thunderstorms. Humid with lows in the mid-60s. East winds around 5 miles an hour. Chance of rain 50%. Saturday, sunny. Highs in the lower 80s. Saturday night, mostly clear until midnight, then becoming partly cloudy. Lows in the lower 60s. Sunday, partly sunny. Highs in the upper 70s. Sunday night, mostly cloudy with a chance of showers. A chance of thunderstorms after midnight. Lows in the mid-60s. Chance of rain 50%. Monday, mostly cloudy in the morning, then becoming mostly sunny. Highs in the lower 80s. Monday night, mostly clear until midnight, then becoming partly cloudy. Lows in the mid-60s. Tuesday, partly sunny. Hot with highs in the mid-80s. Tuesday night and Wednesday, partly cloudy. Lows in the mid-60s. Highs in the mid-80s. At 2 a.m. in Omaha, fog was reported. The temperature was 66 degrees, the dew point 66, and the relative humidity 100%. The wind was north at 5 miles an hour. The pressure was 30.02 inches and rising. Across eastern Nebraska and southwest Iowa, fog was reported, with a temperature of 64 at Lincoln, 59 at Columbus, 67 at Blair Airport, 67 at Nebraska City, 66 at Plattsmouth, and 66 at Red Oak, Iowa. It was clear, with a temperature of 68 at Millard, and 63 at Takema. At Fremont, it was mostly cloudy, with a temperature of 64. Here are some observations from across the region. Fog was reported, with a temperature of 62 at Norfolk, and 59 at Sioux City. It was clear, with a temperature of 63 at Grand Island, 64 at Sioux Falls, 66 at Kansas City, 65 at Concordia, Kansas, and 65 at Valentine. It was partly cloudy, with a temperature of 70 at Des Moines, and 71 at Denver. At North Platte, it was mostly cloudy, with a temperature of 62. Once again, at 2 a.m. in Omaha, it was 66 degrees with fog. Here are the forecast key messages. Fog development is expected tonight into Thursday morning. Patchy dense fog is possible, especially in areas that have received recent heavy rain. There is a low chance 15 to 30% of thunderstorms across northeast Nebraska on Thursday afternoon and evening. Severe weather, including large hail and damaging winds, will be possible with the strongest thunderstorms. Temperatures fluctuate between the 70s and 80s with periodic thunderstorm chances through the remainder of the forecast period. Severe weather may continue to be possible with thunderstorms.
Dense fog advisory information for the following counties in Nebraska: Antelope, Boone, Burt, Butler, Cass, Cedar, Colfax, Cumming, Dodge, Douglas, Gage, Jefferson, Johnson, Knox, Lancaster, Madison, Nemaha, Odo, Pawnee, Pierce, Platt, Richardson, Saline, Sarpy, Saunders, Seward, Stanton, Thurston, Washington, and Wayne, and the following counties in Iowa: Fremont, Harrison, Mills, Montgomery, Page, Pottawatomie, and Shelby. Dense fog advisory in effect until 10 a.m. this morning. What? Visibility 1/4 mile or less in dense fog. Where? Portions of southwest and west central Iowa and east central, northeast, and southeast Nebraska. When? Until 10 a.m. this morning. Impacts. Low visibility could make driving conditions hazardous. If driving, slow down, use your headlights, and leave plenty of distance ahead of you. This is NOAA All Hazards radio station KIH 61 in Omaha, Nebraska. The current time is 3:01 a.m. Central Daylight Time. The following is a summary of watches, warnings, and advisories in effect. A dense fog advisory has been issued until 10 a.m. for the following counties in Iowa: Harrison, Mills, and Pottawatomie, and the following counties in Nebraska: Burt, Cass, Dodge, Douglas, Odo, Sarpy, Saunders, and Washington. Now for the official National Weather Service forecast for the Omaha and Council Bluffs area. Rest of tonight, mostly clear. Lows in the mid-60s. Northeast winds around 5 miles an hour. Thursday, patchy fog in the morning. Sunny. Highs in the lower 80s. East winds around 5 miles an hour, becoming south around 5 miles an hour in the afternoon. Thursday night, mostly clear. Humid with lows in the upper 60s. South winds around 5 miles an hour. Friday, sunny. A chance of showers and thunderstorms in the afternoon. Hot with highs in the upper 80s. Southwest winds around 5 miles an hour. Chance of rain 30%. Friday night, partly cloudy with a chance of showers and thunderstorms. Humid with lows in the mid-60s. East winds around 5 miles an hour. Chance of rain 50%. Saturday, sunny. Highs in the lower 80s. Saturday night, mostly clear until midnight, then becoming partly cloudy. Lows in the lower 60s. Sunday, partly sunny. Highs in the upper 70s. Sunday night, mostly cloudy with a chance of showers. A chance of thunderstorms after midnight. Lows in the mid-60s. Chance of rain 50%. Monday, mostly cloudy in the morning, then becoming mostly sunny. Highs in the lower 80s. Monday night, mostly clear until midnight, then becoming partly cloudy. Lows in the mid-60s. Tuesday, partly sunny. Hot with highs in the mid-80s. Tuesday night and Wednesday, partly cloudy. Lows in the mid-60s. Highs in the mid-80s. Here are the forecast key messages. Fog development is expected tonight into Thursday morning. Patchy dense fog is possible, especially in areas that have received recent heavy rain. There is a low chance 15 to 30% of thunderstorms across northeast Nebraska a Thursday afternoon and evening. Severe weather, including large hail and damaging winds, will be possible with the strongest thunderstorms. Temperatures fluctuate between the 70s and 80s with periodic thunderstorm chances through the remainder of the forecast period. Severe weather may continue to be possible with thunderstorms. Dense fog advisory information for the following counties in Nebraska: Antelope, Boone, Burt, Butler, Cass, Cedar, Colfax, Cumming, Dodge, Douglas, Gage, Jefferson, Johnson, Knox, Lancaster, Madison, Nemaha, Odo, Pawnee, Pierce, Platt, Richardson, Saline, Sarpy, Saunders, Seward, Stanton, Thurston, Washington, and Wayne, and the
following counties in Iowa: Fremont, Harrison, Mills, Montgomery, Page, Pottawatomie, and Shelby. Dense fog advisory in effect until 10 a.m. this morning. What? Visibility 1/4 mile or less in dense fog. Where? Portions of southwest and west central Iowa and east central, northeast, and southeast Nebraska. When? Until 10 a.m. this morning. Impacts. Low visibility could make driving conditions hazardous. If driving, slow down, use your headlights, and leave plenty of distance ahead of you. This is NOAA All Hazards Radio Station KIH 61 in Omaha, Nebraska. The current time is 3:06 a.m. Central Daylight Time. The following is a summary of watches, warnings, and advisories in effect. A dense fog advisory has been issued until 10 a.m. for the following counties in Iowa, Harrison, Mills, and Pottawatomie, and the following counties in Nebraska: Burt, Cass, Dodge, Douglas, Odo, Sarpy, Saunders, and Washington. Now for the official National Weather Service forecast for the Omaha and Council Bluffs area. Rest of tonight, mostly clear. Lows in the mid-60s. Northeast winds around 5 miles an hour. Thursday, patchy fog in the morning. Sunny. Highs in the lower 80s. East winds around 5 miles an hour, becoming south around 5 miles an hour in the afternoon. Thursday night, mostly clear. Humid with lows in the upper 60s. South winds around 5 miles an hour. Friday, sunny. A chance of showers and thunderstorms in the afternoon. Hot with highs in the upper 80s. Southwest winds around 5 miles an hour. Chance of rain 30%. Friday night, partly cloudy with a chance of showers and thunderstorms. Humid with lows in the mid-60s. East winds around 5 miles an hour. Chance of rain 50%. Saturday, sunny. Highs in the lower 80s. Saturday night, mostly clear until midnight, then becoming partly cloudy. Lows in the lower 60s. Sunday, partly sunny. Highs in the upper 70s. Sunday night, mostly cloudy with a chance of showers. A chance of thunderstorms after midnight. Lows in the mid-60s. Chance of rain 50%. Monday, mostly cloudy in the morning, then becoming mostly sunny. Highs in the lower 80s. Monday night, mostly clear until midnight, then becoming partly cloudy. Lows in the mid-60s. Tuesday, partly sunny. Hot with highs in the mid-80s. Tuesday night and Wednesday, partly cloudy. Lows in the mid-60s. Highs in the mid-80s. At 3 a.m. in Omaha, fog was reported, reducing the visibility to 1/8 of a mile. The temperature was 65 degrees, the dew point 65, and the relative humidity 100%. The wind was north at 5 miles an hour. The pressure was 30.01 inches and falling. Across eastern Nebraska and southwest Iowa, fog was reported, with a temperature of 64 at Lincoln, 66 at Millard, 63 at Fremont, 61 at Columbus, 65 at Nebraska City, 66 at Plattsmouth, and 64 at Red Oak, Iowa. It was clear, with a temperature of 66 at Blair Airport and 61 at Tecama. Here are some observations from across the region. Fog was reported, with a temperature of 60 at Grand Island, 59 at Norfolk, 58 at Sioux City, and 64 at Kansas City. It was clear, with a temperature of 64 at Sioux Falls, 65 at Concordia, Kansas, and 62 at Valentine. It was partly cloudy, with a temperature of 69 at Des Moines, 61 at North Platte, and 70 at Denver. Once again, at 3 a.m. in Omaha, it was 65 degrees with fog. Here are the forecast key messages. Fog development is expected tonight into Thursday morning. Patchy dense fog is possible, especially in areas that have received recent heavy rain.
There is a low chance 15 to 30% of thunderstorms across northeast Nebraska on Thursday afternoon and evening. Severe weather, including large hail and damaging winds, will be possible with the strongest thunderstorms. Temperatures fluctuate between the 70s and 80s with periodic thunderstorm chances through the remainder of the forecast period. Severe weather may continue to be possible with thunderstorms. Dense fog advisory information for the following counties in Nebraska: Antelope, Boone, Burt, Butler, Cass, Cedar, Colfax, Cumming, Dodge, Douglas, Gage, Jefferson, Johnson, Knox, Lancaster, Madison, Nemaha, Odo, Pawnee, Pierce, Platt, Richardson, Saline, Sarpy, Saunders, Seward, Stanton, Thurston, Washington, and Wayne, and the following counties in Iowa: Fremont, Harrison, Mills, Montgomery, Page, Pottawatomie, and Shelby. Dense fog advisory in effect until 10 a.m. this morning. What? Visibility 1/4 mile or less in dense fog. Where? Portions of southwest and west central Iowa and east central, northeast, and southeast Nebraska. When? Until 10 a.m. this morning. Impacts. Low visibility could make driving conditions hazardous. If driving, slow down, use your headlights, and leave plenty of distance ahead of you. This is NOAA All Hazards Radio Station KIH 61 in Omaha, Nebraska. The current time is 3:12 a.m. Central Daylight Time. The following is a summary of watches, warnings, and advisories in effect. A dense fog advisory has been issued until 10 a.m. for the following counties in Iowa: Harrison, Mills, and Pottawatomie, and the following counties in Nebraska: Burt, Cass, Dodge, Douglas, Odo, Sarpy, Saunders, and Washington. Now for the official National Weather Service forecast for the Omaha and Council Bluffs area. Rest of tonight, mostly clear. Lows in the mid-60s. Northeast winds around 5 miles an hour. Thursday, patchy fog in the morning. Sunny. Highs in the lower 80s. East winds around 5 miles an hour, becoming south around 5 miles an hour in the afternoon. Thursday night, mostly clear. Humid with lows in the upper 60s. South winds around 5 miles an hour. Friday, sunny. A chance of showers and thunderstorms in the afternoon. Hot with highs in the upper 80s. Southwest winds around 5 miles an hour. Chance of rain 30%.

There's the lower 80s. Saturday night, mostly clear until midnight, then becoming partly cloudy. Lows in the lower 60s. Sunday, partly sunny. Highs in the upper 70s. Sunday night, mostly cloudy with a chance of showers. A chance of thunderstorms after midnight. Lows in the mid-60s. Chance of rain 50%. Monday, mostly cloudy in the morning, then becoming mostly sunny. Highs in the lower 80s. Monday night, mostly clear until midnight, then becoming partly cloudy. Lows in the mid-60s. Tuesday, partly sunny. Hot with highs in the mid-80s. Tuesday night and Wednesday, partly cloudy. Lows in the mid-60s. Highs in the mid-80s. At 3 a.m. in Omaha, fog was reported, reducing the visibility to 1/8 of a mile. The temperature was 65 degrees, the dew point 65, and the relative humidity 100%. The wind was north at 5 miles an hour. The pressure was 30.01 inches and falling. Across eastern Nebraska and southwest Iowa, fog was reported, with a temperature of 64 at Lincoln, 66 at Millard, 63 at Fremont, 61 at Columbus, 60 at Tacoma, 65 at Nebraska City, 66 at Plattsmouth, and 64 at Red Oak, Iowa. It was clear, with a temperature of 68 at Offutt Air Force Base, and 66 at Blair Airport. Here are some observations from across the region. Fog was reported, with a temperature of 60 at Grand Island, 59 at Norfolk, 58 at Sioux City, and 64 at Kansas City. It was clear, with a temperature of 64 at Sioux Falls, 65 at Concordia, Kansas, and 62 at Valentine. It was partly cloudy, with a temperature of 69 at Des Moines, 61 at North Platte, and 70 at Denver. Once again, at 3 a.m. in Omaha, it was 65 degrees with fog. Here are the forecast key messages. Fog development is expected tonight into Thursday morning. Patchy dense fog is possible, especially in areas that have received recent heavy rain. There is a low chance 15 to 30% of thunderstorms across northeast Nebraska Thursday afternoon and evening. Severe weather, including large hail and damaging winds, will be possible with the strongest thunderstorms. Temperatures fluctuate between the 70s and 80s with periodic thunderstorm chances through the remainder of the forecast period. Severe weather may continue to be possible with thunderstorms. Dense fog advisory information for the following counties in Nebraska: Antelope, Boone, Burt, Butler, Cass, Cedar, Colfax, Cumming, Dodge, Douglas, Gage, Jefferson, Johnson, Knox, Lancaster, Madison, Nemaha, Odo, Pawnee, Pierce, Platte, Richardson, Saline, Sarpy, Saunders, Seward, Stanton, Thurston, Washington, and Wayne, and the following counties in Iowa: Fremont, Harrison, Mills, Montgomery, Page, Pottawatomie, and Shelby. Dense fog advisory in effect until 10 a.m. this morning. What? Visibility 1/4 mile or less in dense fog. Where? Portions of southwest and west central Iowa and east central, northeast, and southeast Nebraska. When? Until 10 a.m. this morning. Impacts. Low visibility could make driving conditions hazardous. If driving, slow down, use your headlights, and leave plenty of distance ahead of you. This is NOAA All Hazards Radio Station KIH 61 in Omaha, Nebraska. The current time is 3:18 a.m. Central Daylight Time. The following is a summary of watches, warnings, and advisories in effect. A dense fog advisory has been issued until 10 a.m. for the following counties in Iowa: Harrison, Mills, and Pottawatomie, and the following counties in Nebraska: Burt, Cass, Dodge, Douglas, Odo, Sarpy, Saunders, and Washington. Now for the official National Weather Service forecast for the Omaha and Council Bluffs area. Rest of tonight, mostly clear. Lows in the mid-60s. Northeast winds around 5 miles an hour.
Thursday, patchy fog in the morning. Sunny. Highs in the lower 80s. East winds around 5 miles an hour, becoming south around 5 miles an hour in the afternoon. Thursday night, mostly clear. Humid with lows in the upper 60s. South winds around 5 miles an hour. Friday, sunny. A chance of showers and thunderstorms in the afternoon. Hot with highs in the upper 80s. Southwest winds around 5 miles an hour. Chance of rain 30%. Friday night, partly cloudy with a chance of showers and thunderstorms. Humid with lows in the mid-60s. East winds around 5 miles an hour. Chance of rain 50%. Saturday, sunny. Highs in the lower 80s. Saturday night, mostly clear until midnight, then becoming partly cloudy. Lows in the lower 60s. Sunday, partly sunny. Highs in the upper 70s. Sunday night, mostly cloudy with a chance of showers. A chance of thunderstorms after midnight. Lows in the mid-60s. Chance of rain 50%. Monday, mostly cloudy in the morning, then becoming mostly sunny. Highs in the lower 80s. Monday night, mostly clear until midnight, then becoming partly cloudy. Lows in the mid-60s. Tuesday, partly sunny. Hot with highs in the mid-80s. Tuesday night and Wednesday, partly cloudy. Lows in the mid-60s. Highs in the mid-80s. At 3 a.m. in Omaha, fog was reported, reducing the visibility to 1/8 of a mile. The temperature was 65 degrees, the dew point 65, and the relative humidity 100%. The wind was north at 5 miles an hour. The pressure was 30.01 inches and falling. Across eastern Nebraska and southwest Iowa, fog was reported, with a temperature of 64 at Lincoln, 66 at Millard, 63 at Fremont, 61 at Columbus, 60 at Tecumseh, 65 at Nebraska City, 66 at Plattsmouth, and 64 at Red Oak, Iowa. It was clear, with a temperature of 68 at Offutt Air Force Base, and 66 at Blair Airport. Here are some observations from across the region. Fog was reported, with a temperature of 60 at Grand Island, 59 at Norfolk, 58 at Sioux City, and 64 at Kansas City. It was clear, with a temperature of 64 at Sioux Falls, 65 at Concordia, Kansas, and 62 at Valentine. It was partly cloudy, with a temperature of 69 at Des Moines, 61 at North Platte, and 70 at Denver. Once again, at 3 a.m. in Omaha, it was 65 degrees with fog. Here are the forecast key messages. Fog development is expected tonight into Thursday morning. Patchy dense fog is possible, especially in areas that have received recent heavy rain. There is a low chance 15 to 30% of thunderstorms across northeast Nebraska on Thursday afternoon and evening. Severe weather, including large hail and damaging winds, will be possible with the strongest thunderstorms. Temperatures fluctuate between the 70s and 80s with periodic thunderstorm chances through the remainder of the forecast period. Severe weather may continue to be possible with thunderstorms. Dense fog advisory information for the following counties in Nebraska: Antelope, Boone, Burt, Butler, Cass, Cedar, Colfax, Cumming, Dodge, Douglas, Gage, Jefferson, Johnson, Knox, Lancaster, Madison, Nemaha, Odo, Pawnee, Pierce, Platte, Richardson, Saline, Sarpy, Saunders, Seward, Stanton, Thurston, Washington, and Wayne, and the following counties in Iowa: Fremont, Harrison, Mills, Montgomery, Page, Pottawatomie, and Shelby. Dense fog advisory in effect until 10 a.m. this morning. What? Visibility 1/4 mile or less in dense fog. Where? Portions of southwest and west central Iowa and east central, northeast, and southeast Nebraska. When? Until 10 a.m. this morning. Impacts. Low visibility could make driving conditions hazardous. If driving, slow down, use your headlights,
and leave plenty of distance ahead of you. This is NOAA All Hazards radio station KIH 61 in Omaha, Nebraska. The current time is 3:24 a.m. Central Daylight Time. The following is a summary of watches, warnings, and advisories in effect. A dense fog advisory has been issued until 10 a.m. for the following counties in Iowa, Harrison, Mills, and Pottawatomie, and the following counties in Nebraska, Burt, Cass, Dodge, Douglas, Odo, Sarpy, Saunders, and Washington. Now for the official National Weather Service forecast for the Omaha and Council Bluffs area. Rest of tonight, mostly clear. Lows in the mid-60s. Northeast winds around 5 miles an hour. Thursday, patchy fog in the morning. Sunny. Highs in the lower 80s. East winds around 5 miles an hour, becoming south around 5 miles an hour in the afternoon. Thursday night, mostly clear. Humid with lows in the upper 60s. South winds around 5 miles an hour. Friday, sunny. A chance of showers and thunderstorms in the afternoon. Hot with highs in the upper 80s. Southwest winds around 5 miles an hour. Chance of rain 30%. Friday night, partly cloudy with a chance of showers and thunderstorms. Humid with lows in the mid-60s. East winds around 5 miles an hour. Chance of rain 50%. Saturday, sunny. Highs in the lower 80s. Saturday night, mostly clear until midnight, then becoming partly cloudy. Lows in the lower 60s. Sunday, partly sunny. Highs in the upper 70s. Sunday night, mostly cloudy with a chance of showers. A chance of thunderstorms after midnight. Lows in the mid-60s. Chance of rain 50%. Monday, mostly cloudy in the morning, then becoming mostly sunny. Highs in the lower 80s. Monday night, mostly clear until midnight, then becoming partly cloudy. Lows in the mid-60s. Tuesday, partly sunny. Hot with highs in the mid-80s. Tuesday night and Wednesday, partly cloudy. Lows in the mid-60s. Highs in the mid-80s. At 3 a.m. in Omaha, fog was reported, reducing the visibility to 1/8 of a mile. The temperature was 65 degrees, the dew point 65, and the relative humidity 100%. The wind was north at 5 miles an hour. The pressure was 30.01 inches and falling. Across eastern Nebraska and southwest Iowa, fog was reported, with a temperature of 64 at Lincoln, 66 at Millard, 63 at Fremont, 61 at Columbus, 60 at Tecama, 65 at Nebraska City, 66 at Plattsmouth, and 64 at Red Oak, Iowa. It was clear, with a temperature of 68 at Offutt Air Force Base, and 66 at Blair Airport. Here are some observations from across the region. Fog was reported, with a temperature of 60 at Grand Island, 59 at Norfolk, 58 at Sioux City, and 64 at Kansas City. It was clear, with a temperature of 64 at Sioux Falls, 65 at Concordia, Kansas, and 62 at Valentine. It was partly cloudy, with a temperature of 69 at Des Moines, 61 at North Platte, and 70 at Denver. Once again, at 3 a.m. in Omaha, it was 65 degrees with fog. This is NOAA All Hazards radio station KIH 61 serving the following counties in Nebraska and Iowa. Douglas, Sarpy, Washington, Cass, Odo, Burt, Dodge, Saunders, Harrison, Pottawatomie, and Mills. Here are the forecast key messages. Fog development is expected tonight into Thursday morning. Patchy dense fog is possible, especially in areas that have received recent heavy rain. There is a low chance 15 to 30% of thunderstorms across northeast Nebraska Thursday afternoon and evening. Severe weather, including large hail and damaging winds, will be possible with the strongest thunderstorms.
temperatures fluctuate between the 70s and 80s with periodic thunderstorm chances through the remainder of the forecast period. Severe weather may continue to be possible with thunderstorms. Dense fog advisory information for the following counties in Nebraska: Antelope, Boone, Burt, Butler, Cass, Cedar, Colfax, Cumming, Dodge, Douglas, Gage, Jefferson, Johnson, Knox, Lancaster, Madison, Nemaha, Odo, Pawnee, Pierce, Platt, Richardson, Saline, Sarpy, Saunders, Seward, Stanton, Thurston, Washington, and Wayne, and the following counties in Iowa: Fremont, Harrison, Mills, Montgomery, Page, Pottawatomie, and Shelby. Dense fog advisory in effect until 10 a.m. this morning. What? Visibility 1/4 mile or less in dense fog. Where? Portions of southwest and west central Iowa and east central, northeast, and southeast Nebraska. When? Until 10 a.m. this morning. Impacts. Low visibility could make driving conditions hazardous. If driving, slow down, use your headlights, and leave plenty of distance ahead of you. This is NOAA All Hazards Radio Station KIH-61 in Omaha, Nebraska. The current time is 3:30 a.m. Central Daylight Time. The following is a summary of watches, warnings, and advisories in effect. A dense fog advisory has been issued until 10 a.m. for the following counties in Iowa: Harrison, Mills, and Pottawatomie, and the following counties in Nebraska: Burt, Cass, Dodge, Douglas, Odo, Sarpy, Saunders, and Washington. Now for the official National Weather Service forecast for the Omaha and Council Bluffs area. Rest of tonight, mostly clear. Lows in the mid-60s. Northeast winds around 5 miles an hour. Thursday, patchy fog in the morning. Sunny. Highs in the lower 80s. East winds around 5 miles an hour, becoming south around 5 miles an hour in the afternoon. Thursday night, mostly clear. Humid with lows in the upper 60s. South winds around 5 miles an hour. Friday, sunny. A chance of showers and thunderstorms in the afternoon. Hot with highs in the upper 80s. Southwest winds around 5 miles an hour. Chance of rain 30%. Friday night, partly cloudy with a chance of showers and thunderstorms. Humid with lows in the mid-60s. East winds around 5 miles an hour. Chance of rain 50%. Saturday, sunny. Highs in the lower 80s. Saturday night, mostly clear until midnight, then becoming partly cloudy. Lows in the lower 60s. Sunday, partly sunny. Highs in the upper 70s. Sunday night, mostly cloudy with a chance of showers. A chance of thunderstorms after midnight. Lows in the mid-60s. Chance of rain 50%. Monday, mostly cloudy in the morning, then becoming mostly sunny. Highs in the lower 80s. Monday night, mostly clear until midnight, then becoming partly cloudy. Lows in the mid-60s. Tuesday, partly sunny. Hot with highs in the mid-80s. Tuesday night and Wednesday, partly cloudy. Lows in the mid-60s. Highs in the mid-80s. At 3 a.m. in Omaha, fog was reported, reducing the visibility to 1/8 of a mile. The temperature was 65 degrees, the dew point 65, and the relative humidity 100%. The wind was north at 5 miles an hour. The pressure was 30.01 inches and falling. Across eastern Nebraska and southwest Iowa, fog was reported, with a temperature of 64 at Lincoln, 66 at Millard, 63 at Fremont, 61 at Columbus, 60 at Tecama, 65 at Nebraska City, 66 at Plattsmouth, and 64 at Red Oak, Iowa. It was clear, with a temperature of 68 at Offutt Air Force Base and 66 at Blair Airport. Here are some observations from across the region. Fog was reported, with a temperature of 60 at Grand Island, 59 at North Fork,
58 at Sioux City and 64 at Kansas City. It was clear, with a temperature of 64 at Sioux Falls, 65 at Concordia, Kansas, and 62 at Valentine. It was partly cloudy, with a temperature of 69 at Des Moines, 61 at North Platte, and 70 at Denver. Once again, at 3 a.m. in Omaha, it was 65 degrees with fog. Here are the forecast key messages. Fog development is expected tonight into Thursday morning. Patchy dense fog is possible, especially in areas that have received recent heavy rain. There is a low chance 15 to 30% of thunderstorms across northeast Nebraska Thursday afternoon and evening. Severe weather, including large hail and damaging winds, will be possible with the strongest thunderstorms. Temperatures fluctuate between the 70s and 80s with periodic thunderstorm chances through the remainder of the forecast period. Severe weather may continue to be possible with thunderstorms. Dense fog advisory information for the following counties in Nebraska: Antelope, Boone, Burt, Butler, Cass, Cedar, Colfax, Cumming, Dodge, Douglas, Gage, Jefferson, Johnson, Knox, Lancaster, Madison, Nemaha, Odo, Pawnee, Pierce, Platte, Richardson, Saline, Sarpy, Saunders, Seward, Stanton, Thurston, Washington, and Wayne, and the following counties in Iowa: Fremont, Harrison, Mills, Montgomery, Page, Pottawatomie, and Shelby. Dense fog advisory in effect until 10 a.m. this morning. What? Visibility 1/4 mile or less in dense fog. Where? Portions of southwest and west central Iowa and east central, northeast, and southeast Nebraska. When? Until 10 a.m. this morning. Impacts. Low visibility could make driving conditions hazardous. If driving, slow down, use your headlights, and leave plenty of distance ahead of you. This is NOAA All Hazards Radio Station KIH 61 in Omaha, Nebraska. The current time is 3:36 a.m. Central Daylight Time. The following is a summary of watches, warnings, and advisories in effect. A dense fog advisory has been issued until 10 a.m. for the following counties in Iowa: Harrison, Mills, and Pottawatomie, and the following counties in Nebraska: Burt, Cass, Dodge, Douglas, Odo, Sarpy, Saunders, and Washington. Now for the official National Weather Service forecast for the Omaha and Council Bluffs area. Rest of tonight, mostly clear. Lows in the mid-60s. Northeast winds around 5 miles an hour. Thursday, patchy fog in the morning. Sunny. Highs in the lower 80s. East winds around 5 miles an hour, becoming south around 5 miles an hour in the afternoon. Thursday night, mostly clear. Humid with lows in the upper 60s. South winds around 5 miles an hour. Friday, sunny. A chance of showers and thunderstorms in the afternoon. Hot with highs in the upper 80s. Southwest winds around 5 miles an hour. Chance of rain 30%. Friday night, partly cloudy with a chance of showers and thunderstorms. Humid with lows in the mid-60s. East winds around 5 miles an hour. Chance of rain 50%. Saturday, sunny. Highs in the lower 80s. Saturday night, mostly clear until midnight, then becoming partly cloudy. Lows in the lower 60s. Sunday, partly sunny. Highs in the upper 70s. Sunday night, mostly cloudy with a chance of showers. A chance of thunderstorms after midnight. Lows in the mid-60s. Chance of rain 50%. Monday, mostly cloudy in the morning, then becoming mostly sunny. Highs in the lower 80s. Monday night, mostly clear until midnight, then becoming partly cloudy. Lows in the mid-60s. Tuesday, partly sunny. Hot with highs in the mid-80s. Tuesday night and Wednesday, partly cloudy. Lows in the mid-60s. Highs in the mid-80s. At 3 a.m. in Omaha,
fog was reported, reducing the visibility to 1/8 of a mile. The temperature was 65 degrees, the dew point 65, and the relative humidity 100%. The wind was north at 5 miles an hour. The pressure was 30.01 inches and falling. Across eastern Nebraska and southwest Iowa, fog was reported, with a temperature of 64 at Lincoln, 66 at Millard, 63 at Fremont, 61 at Columbus, 60 at Tecama, 65 at Nebraska City, 66 at Plattsmouth, and 64 at Red Oak, Iowa. It was clear, with a temperature of 68 at Offutt Air Force Base, and 66 at Blair Airport. Here are some observations from across the region. Fog was reported, with a temperature of 60 at Grand Island, 59 at Norfolk, 58 at Sioux City, and 64 at Kansas City. It was clear, with a temperature of 64 at Sioux Falls, 65 at Concordia, Kansas, and 62 at Valentine. It was partly cloudy, with a temperature of 69 at Des Moines, 61 at North Platte, and 70 at Denver. Once again, at 3 a.m. in Omaha, it was 65 degrees with fog. Here are the forecast key messages. Fog development is expected tonight into Thursday morning. Patchy dense fog is possible, especially in areas that have received recent heavy rain. There is a low chance 15 to 30% of thunderstorms across northeast Nebraska Thursday afternoon and evening. Severe weather, including large hail and damaging winds, will be possible with the strongest thunderstorms. Temperatures fluctuate between the 70s and 80s with periodic thunderstorm chances through the remainder of the forecast period. Severe weather may continue to be possible with thunderstorms. Dense fog advisory information for the following counties in Nebraska: Antelope, Boone, Burt, Butler, Cass, Cedar, Colfax, Cumming, Dodge, Douglas, Gage, Jefferson, Johnson, Knox, Lancaster, Madison, Nemaha, Odo, Pawnee, Pierce, Platte, Richardson, Saline, Sarpy, Saunders, Seward, Stanton, Thurston, Washington, and Wayne, and the following counties in Iowa: Fremont, Harrison, Mills, Montgomery, Page, Pottawatomie, and Shelby. Dense fog advisory in effect until 10 a.m. this morning. What? Visibility 1/4 mile or less in dense fog. Where? Portions of southwest and west central Iowa and east central, northeast, and southeast Nebraska. When? Until 10 a.m. this morning. Impacts. Low visibility could make driving conditions hazardous. If driving, slow down, use your headlights, and leave plenty of distance ahead of you. This is NOAA All Hazards Radio Station KIH 61 in Omaha, Nebraska. The current time is 3:42 a.m. Central Daylight Time. The following is a summary of watches, warnings, and advisories in effect. A dense fog advisory has been issued until 10 a.m. for the following counties in Iowa: Harrison, Mills, and Pottawatomie, and the following counties in Nebraska: Burt, Cass, Dodge, Douglas, Odo, Sarpy, Saunders, and Washington. Now for the official National Weather Service forecast for the Omaha and Council Bluffs area. Rest of tonight, mostly clear. Lows in the mid-60s. Northeast winds around 5 miles an hour. Thursday, patchy fog in the morning. Sunny. Highs in the lower 80s. East winds around 5 miles an hour, becoming south around 5 miles an hour in the afternoon. Thursday night, mostly clear. Humid with lows in the upper 60s. South winds around 5 miles an hour. Friday, sunny. A chance of showers and thunderstorms in the afternoon. Hot with highs in the upper 80s. Southwest winds around 5 miles an hour. Chance of rain 30%. Friday night, partly cloudy with a chance of showers and thunderstorms. Humid with lows in the mid-60s. East winds around 5 miles an hour. Chance of rain 50%. Saturday, sunny. Highs in the lower 80s.
Saturday night, mostly clear until midnight, then becoming partly cloudy. Lows in the lower 60s. Sunday, partly sunny. Highs in the upper 70s. Sunday night, mostly cloudy with a chance of showers. A chance of thunderstorms after midnight. Lows in the mid-60s. Chance of rain 50%. Monday, mostly cloudy in the morning, then becoming mostly sunny. Highs in the lower 80s. Monday night, mostly clear until midnight, then becoming partly cloudy. Lows in the mid-60s. Tuesday, partly sunny. Hot with highs in the mid-80s. Tuesday night and Wednesday, partly cloudy. Lows in the mid-60s. Highs in the mid-80s. At 3 a.m. in Omaha, fog was reported, reducing the visibility to 1/8 of a mile. The temperature was 65 degrees, the dew point 65, and the relative humidity 100%. The wind was north at 5 miles an hour. The pressure was 30.01 inches and falling. Across eastern Nebraska and southwest Iowa, fog was reported, with a temperature of 64 at Lincoln, 66 at Millard, 63 at Fremont, 61 at Columbus, 60 at Tecumseh, 65 at Nebraska City, 66 at Plattsmouth, and 64 at Red Oak, Iowa. It was clear, with a temperature of 68 at Offutt Air Force Base, and 66 at Blair Airport. Here are some observations from across the region. Fog was reported, with a temperature of 60 at Grand Island, 59 at Norfolk, 58 at Sioux City, and 64 at Kansas City. It was clear, with a temperature of 64 at Sioux Falls, 65 at Concordia, Kansas, and 62 at Valentine. It was partly cloudy, with a temperature of 69 at Des Moines, 61 at North Platte, and 70 at Denver. Once again, at 3 a.m. in Omaha, it was 65 degrees with fog. Here are the forecast key messages. Fog development is expected tonight into Thursday morning. Patchy dense fog is possible, especially in areas that have received recent heavy rain. There is a low chance 15 to 30% of thunderstorms across northeast Nebraska Thursday afternoon and evening. Severe weather, including large hail and damaging winds, will be possible with the strongest thunderstorms. Temperatures fluctuate between the 70s and 80s with periodic thunderstorm chances through the remainder of the forecast period. Severe weather may continue to be possible with thunderstorms. Dense fog advisory information for the following counties in Nebraska: Antelope, Boone, Burt, Butler, Cass, Cedar, Colfax, Cumming, Dodge, Douglas, Gage, Jefferson, Johnson, Knox, Lancaster, Madison, Nemaha, Odo, Pawnee, Pierce, Platt, Richardson, Saline, Sarpy, Saunders, Seward, Stanton, Thurston, Washington, and Wayne, and the following counties in Iowa: Fremont, Harrison, Mills, Montgomery, Page, Pottawatomie, and Shelby. Dense fog advisory in effect until 10 a.m. this morning. What? Visibility 1/4 mile or less in dense fog. Where? Portions of southwest and west central Iowa and east central, northeast, and southeast Nebraska. When? Until 10 a.m. this morning. Impacts. Low visibility could make driving conditions hazardous. If driving, slow down, use your headlights, and leave plenty of distance ahead of you. This is NOAA All Hazards Radio Station KIH-61 in Omaha, Nebraska. The current time is 3:47 a.m. Central Daylight Time. The following is a summary of watches, warnings, and advisories in effect. A dense fog advisory has been issued until 10 a.m. for the following counties in Iowa: Harrison, Mills, and Pottawatomie, and the following counties in Nebraska: Burt, Cass, Dodge, Douglas, Odo, Sarpy, Saunders, and Washington. Now for the official National Weather Service forecast for the Omaha and Council Bluffs area. Rest of tonight, mostly clear. Lows in the mid-60s. Northeast winds around 5 miles an hour. Thursday, patchy fog in the morning.
sunny. Highs in the lower 80s. East winds around 5 miles an hour, becoming south around 5 miles an hour in the afternoon. Thursday night, mostly clear. Humid with lows in the upper 60s. South winds around 5 miles an hour. Friday, sunny. A chance of showers and thunderstorms in the afternoon. Hot with highs in the upper 80s. Southwest winds around 5 miles an hour. Chance of rain 30%. Friday night, partly cloudy with a chance of showers and thunderstorms. Humid with lows in the mid-60s. East winds around 5 miles an hour. Chance of rain 50%. Saturday, sunny. Highs in the lower 80s. Saturday night, mostly clear until midnight, then becoming partly cloudy. Lows in the lower 60s. Sunday, partly sunny. Highs in the upper 70s. Sunday night, mostly cloudy with a chance of showers. A chance of thunderstorms after midnight. Lows in the mid-60s. Chance of rain 50%. Monday, mostly cloudy in the morning, then becoming mostly sunny. Highs in the lower 80s. Monday night, mostly clear until midnight, then becoming partly cloudy. Lows in the mid-60s. Tuesday, partly sunny. Hot with highs in the mid-80s. Tuesday night and Wednesday, partly cloudy. Lows in the mid-60s. Highs in the mid-80s. At 3 a.m. in Omaha, fog was reported, reducing the visibility to 1/8 of a mile. The temperature was 65 degrees, the dew point 65, and the relative humidity 100%.

from across the region. Fog was reported with a temperature of 60 at Grand Island, 59 at Norfolk, 58 at Sioux City, and 64 at Kansas City. It was clear with a temperature of 64 at Sioux Falls, 65 at Concordia, Kansas, and 62 at Valentine. It was partly cloudy with a temperature of 69 at Des Moines, 61 at North Platte, and 70 at Denver. Once again, at 3 a.m. in Omaha, it was 65 degrees with fog. Here are the forecast key messages. Fog development is expected tonight into Thursday morning. Patchy dense fog is possible, especially in areas that have received recent heavy rain. There is a low chance 15 to 30% of thunderstorms across northeast Nebraska on Thursday afternoon and evening. Severe weather, including large hail and damaging winds, will be possible with the strongest thunderstorms. Temperatures fluctuate between the 70s and 80s with periodic thunderstorm chances through the remainder of the forecast period. Severe weather may continue to be possible with thunderstorms. Dense fog advisory information for the following counties in Nebraska: Antelope, Boone, Burt, Butler, Cass, Cedar, Colfax, Cumming, Dodge, Douglas, Gage, Jefferson, Johnson, Knox, Lancaster, Madison, Nemaha, Odo, Pawnee, Pierce, Platte, Richardson, Saline, Sarpy, Saunders, Seward, Stanton, Thurston, Washington, and Wayne, and the following counties in Iowa: Fremont, Harrison, Mills, Montgomery, Page, Pottawatomie, and Shelby. Dense fog advisory in effect until 10 a.m. this morning. What? Visibility 1/4 mile or less in dense fog. Where? Portions of southwest and west central Iowa and east central, northeast, and southeast Nebraska. When? Until 10 a.m. this morning. Impacts. Low visibility could make driving conditions hazardous. If driving, slow down, use your headlights, and leave plenty of distance ahead of you. This is NOAA All Hazards Radio Station KIH 61 in Omaha, Nebraska. The current time is 3:53 a.m. Central Daylight Time. The following is a summary of watches, warnings, and advisories in effect. A dense fog advisory has been issued until 10 a.m. for the following counties in Iowa: Harrison, Mills, and Pottawatomie, and the following counties in Nebraska: Burt, Cass, Dodge, Douglas, Odo, Sarpy, Saunders, and Washington. Now for the official National Weather Service forecast for the Omaha and Council Bluffs area. Rest of tonight, mostly clear. Lows in the mid-60s. Northeast winds around 5 miles an hour. Thursday, patchy fog in the morning. Sunny. Highs in the lower 80s. East winds around 5 miles an hour, becoming south around 5 miles an hour in the afternoon. Thursday night, mostly clear. Humid with lows in the upper 60s. South winds around 5 miles an hour. Friday, sunny. A chance of showers and thunderstorms in the afternoon. Hot with highs in the upper 80s. Southwest winds around 5 miles an hour. Chance of rain 30%. Friday night, partly cloudy with a chance of showers and thunderstorms. Humid with lows in the mid-60s. East winds around 5 miles an hour. Chance of rain 50%. Saturday, sunny. Highs in the lower 80s. Saturday night, mostly clear until midnight, then becoming partly cloudy. Lows in the lower 60s. Sunday, partly sunny. Highs in the upper 70s. Sunday night, mostly cloudy with a chance of showers. A chance of thunderstorms after midnight. Lows in the mid-60s. Chance of rain 50%. Monday, mostly cloudy in the morning, then becoming mostly sunny. Highs in the lower 80s. Monday night, mostly clear until midnight, then becoming partly cloudy. Lows in the mid-60s. Tuesday, partly sunny. Hot with highs in the mid-80s. Tuesday night and Wednesday, partly cloudy,

in the mid-60s, highs in the mid-80s. At 3 a.m. in Omaha, fog was reported, reducing the visibility to 1/8 of a mile. The temperature was 65 degrees, the dew point 65, and the relative humidity 100%. The wind was north at 5 miles an hour. The pressure was 30.01 inches and falling. Across eastern Nebraska and southwest Iowa, fog was reported, with a temperature of 64 at Lincoln, 66 at Millard, 63 at Fremont, 61 at Columbus, 60 at Tecumseh, 65 at Nebraska City, 66 at Plattsmouth, and 64 at Red Oak, Iowa. It was clear, with a temperature of 68 at Offutt Air Force Base, and 66 at Blair Airport. Here are some observations from across the region. Fog was reported, with a temperature of 60 at Grand Island, 59 at Norfolk, 58 at Sioux City, and 64 at Kansas City. It was clear, with a temperature of 64 at Sioux Falls, 65 at Concordia, Kansas, and 62 at Valentine. It was partly cloudy, with a temperature of 69 at Des Moines, 61 at North Platte, and 70 at Denver. Once again, at 3 a.m. in Omaha, it was 65 degrees with fog. Here are the forecast key messages. Fog development is expected tonight into Thursday morning. Patchy dense fog is possible, especially in areas that have received recent heavy rain. There is a low chance 15 to 30% of thunderstorms across northeast Nebraska Thursday afternoon and evening. Severe weather, including large hail and damaging winds, will be possible with the strongest thunderstorms. Temperatures fluctuate between the 70s and 80s with periodic thunderstorm chances through the remainder of the forecast period. Severe weather may continue to be possible with thunderstorms. Dense fog advisory information for the following counties in Nebraska: Antelope, Boone, Burt, Butler, Cass, Cedar, Colfax, Cumming, Dodge, Douglas, Gage, Jefferson, Johnson, Knox, Lancaster, Madison, Nemaha, Odo, Pawnee, Pierce, Platt, Richardson, Saline, Sarpy, Saunders, Seward, Stanton, Thurston, Washington, and Wayne, and the following counties in Iowa: Fremont, Harrison, Mills, Montgomery, Page, Pottawatomie, and Shelby. Dense fog advisory in effect until 10 a.m. this morning. What? Visibility 1/4 mile or less in dense fog. Where? Portions of southwest and west central Iowa and east central, northeast, and southeast Nebraska. When? Until 10 a.m. this morning. Impacts. Low visibility could make driving conditions hazardous. If driving, slow down, use your headlights, and leave plenty of distance ahead of you. This is NOAA All Hazards Radio Station KIH 61 in Omaha, Nebraska. The current time is 3:59 a.m. Central Daylight Time. The following is a summary of watches, warnings, and advisories in effect. A dense fog advisory has been issued until 10 a.m. for the following counties in Iowa: Harrison, Mills, and Pottawatomie, and the following counties in Nebraska: Burt, Cass, Dodge, Douglas, Odo, Sarpy, Saunders, and Washington. Now for the official National Weather Service forecast for the Omaha and Council Bluffs area. Rest of tonight, mostly clear. Lows in the mid-60s. Northeast winds around 5 miles an hour. Thursday, patchy fog in the morning. Sunny. Highs in the lower 80s. East winds around 5 miles an hour, becoming south around 5 miles an hour in the afternoon. Thursday night, mostly clear. Humid with lows in the upper 60s. South winds around 5 miles an hour. Friday, sunny. A chance of showers and thunderstorms in the afternoon. Hot with highs in the upper 80s. Southwest winds around 5 miles an hour. Chance of rain 30%. Friday night, partly cloudy with a chance of showers and thunderstorms. Humid with lows in the mid-60s. East winds around 5 miles an hour. Chance of rain 50%. Saturday,
sunny. Highs in the lower 80s. Saturday night, mostly clear until midnight, then becoming partly cloudy. Lows in the lower 60s. Sunday, partly sunny. Highs in the upper 70s. Sunday night, mostly cloudy with a chance of showers. A chance of thunderstorms after midnight. Lows in the mid-60s. Chance of rain 50%. Monday, mostly cloudy in the morning, then becoming mostly sunny. Highs in the lower 80s. Monday night, mostly clear until midnight, then becoming partly cloudy. Lows in the mid-60s. Tuesday, partly sunny. Hot with highs in the mid-80s. Tuesday night and Wednesday, partly cloudy. Lows in the mid-60s. Highs in the mid-80s. Here are the forecast key messages. Fog development is expected tonight into Thursday morning. Patchy dense fog is possible, especially in areas that have received recent heavy rain. There is a low chance 15 to 30% of thunderstorms across northeast Nebraska Thursday afternoon and evening. Severe weather, including large hail and damaging winds, will be possible with the strongest thunderstorms. Temperatures fluctuate between the 70s and 80s with periodic thunderstorm chances through the remainder of the forecast period. Severe weather may continue to be possible with thunderstorms. Dense fog advisory information for the following counties in Nebraska: Antelope, Boone, Burt, Butler, Cass, Cedar, Colfax, Cumming, Dodge, Douglas, Gage, Jefferson, Johnson, Knox, Lancaster, Madison, Nemaha, Odo, Pawnee, Pierce, Platt, Richardson, Saline, Sarpy, Saunders, Seward, Stanton, Thurston, Washington, and Wayne, and the following counties in Iowa: Fremont, Harrison, Mills, Montgomery, Page, Pottawatomie, and Shelby. Dense fog advisory in effect until 10 a.m. this morning. What? Visibility 1/4 mile or less in dense fog. Where? Portions of southwest and west central Iowa and east central, northeast, and southeast Nebraska. When? Until 10 a.m. this morning. Impacts. Low visibility could make driving conditions hazardous. If driving, slow down, use your headlights, and leave plenty of distance ahead of you. This is NOAA All Hazards Radio Station KIH-61 in Omaha, Nebraska. The current time is 4:04 a.m. Central Daylight Time. The following is a summary of watches, warnings, and advisories in effect. A dense fog advisory has been issued until 10 a.m. for the following counties in Iowa: Harrison, Mills, and Pottawatomie, and the following counties in Nebraska: Burt, Cass, Dodge, Douglas, Odo, Sarpy, Saunders, and Washington. Now for the official National Weather Service forecast for the Omaha and Council Bluffs area. Rest of tonight, mostly clear. Lows in the mid-60s. Northeast winds around 5 miles an hour. Thursday, patchy fog in the morning. Sunny. Highs in the lower 80s. East winds around 5 miles an hour, becoming south around 5 miles an hour in the afternoon. Thursday night, mostly clear. Humid with lows in the upper 60s. South winds around 5 miles an hour. Friday, sunny. A chance of showers and thunderstorms in the afternoon. Hot with highs in the upper 80s. Southwest winds around 5 miles an hour. Chance of rain 30%. Friday night, partly cloudy with a chance of showers and thunderstorms. Humid with lows in the mid-60s. East winds around 5 miles an hour. Chance of rain 50%. Saturday, sunny. Highs in the lower 80s. Saturday night, mostly clear until midnight, then becoming partly cloudy. Lows in the lower 60s. Sunday, partly sunny. Highs in the upper 70s. Sunday night, mostly cloudy with a chance of showers. A chance of thunderstorms after midnight. Lows in the mid-60s. Chance of rain 50%.
Monday, mostly cloudy in the morning, then becoming mostly sunny. Highs in the lower 80s. Monday night, mostly clear until midnight, then becoming partly cloudy. Lows in the mid-60s. Tuesday, partly sunny. Hot with highs in the mid-80s. Tuesday night and Wednesday, partly cloudy. Lows in the mid-60s. Highs in the mid-80s. At 4 a.m. in Omaha, fog was reported, reducing the visibility to 1/8 of a mile. The temperature was 65 degrees, the dew point 65, and the relative humidity 100%. The wind was northwest at 5 miles an hour. The pressure was 30.01 inches and steady. Across eastern Nebraska and southwest Iowa, fog was reported, with a temperature of 66 at Millard, 62 at Fremont, 60 at Columbus, 61 at Tecoma, 65 at Nebraska City, 65 at Plaxmouth, and 64 at Red Oak, Iowa. It was clear, with a temperature of 64 at Lincoln and 65 at Blair Airport. Here are some observations from across the region. Fog was reported, with a temperature of 60 at Grand Island, 58 at Norfolk, 58 at Sioux City, 65 at Kansas City, and 62 at North Platte. It was clear, with a temperature of 63 at Sioux Falls and 60 at Valentine. It was partly cloudy, with a temperature of 68 at Des Moines and 68 at Denver. At Concordia, Kansas, it was mostly cloudy, with a temperature of 65. Once again, at 4 a.m. in Omaha, it was 65 degrees with fog. Here are the forecast key messages. Fog development is expected tonight into Thursday morning. Patchy dense fog is possible, especially in areas that have received recent heavy rain. There is a low chance 15 to 30% of thunderstorms across northeast Nebraska Thursday afternoon and evening. Severe weather, including large hail and damaging winds, will be possible with the strongest thunderstorms. Temperatures fluctuate between the 70s and 80s with periodic thunderstorm chances through the remainder of the forecast period. Severe weather may continue to be possible with thunderstorms. Dense fog advisory information for the following counties in Nebraska: Antelope, Boone, Burt, Butler, Cass, Cedar, Colfax, Cumming, Dodge, Douglas, Gage, Jefferson, Johnson, Knox, Lancaster, Madison, Nemaha, Odo, Pawnee, Pierce, Platte, Richardson, Saline, Sarpy, Saunders, Seward, Stanton, Thurston, Washington, and Wayne, and the following counties in Iowa: Fremont, Harrison, Mills, Montgomery, Page, Pottawatomie, and Shelby. Dense fog advisory in effect until 10 a.m. this morning. What? Visibility 1/4 mile or less in dense fog. Where? Portions of southwest and west central Iowa and east central, northeast, and southeast Nebraska. When? Until 10 a.m. this morning. Impacts. Low visibility could make driving conditions hazardous. If driving, slow down, use your headlights, and leave plenty of distance ahead of you. This is NOAA All Hazards Radio Station KIH 61 in Omaha, Nebraska. The current time is 4:10 a.m. Central Daylight Time. The following is a summary of watches, warnings, and advisories in effect. A dense fog advisory has been issued until 10 a.m. for the following counties in Iowa: Harrison, Mills, and Pottawatomie, and the following counties in Nebraska: Burt, Cass, Dodge, Douglas, Odo, Sarpy, Saunders, and Washington. Now for the official National Weather Service forecast for the Omaha and Council Bluffs area. Rest of tonight, mostly clear. Lows in the mid-60s. Northeast winds around 5 miles an hour. Thursday, patchy fog in the morning. Sunny. Highs in the lower 80s. East winds around 5 miles an hour, becoming south around 5 miles an hour in the afternoon. Thursday night, mostly clear. Humid with lows in the upper 60s. South winds around 5 miles an hour. Friday, sunny.
a chance of showers and thunderstorms in the afternoon. Hot with highs in the upper 80s. Southwest winds around 5 miles an hour. Chance of rain 30%. Friday night, partly cloudy with a chance of showers and thunderstorms. Humid with lows in the mid-60s. East winds around 5 miles an hour. Chance of rain 50%. Saturday, sunny. Highs in the lower 80s. Saturday night, mostly clear until midnight, then becoming partly cloudy. Lows in the lower 60s. Sunday, partly sunny. Highs in the upper 70s. Sunday night, mostly cloudy with a chance of showers. A chance of thunderstorms after midnight. Lows in the mid-60s. Chance of rain 50%. Monday, mostly cloudy in the morning, then becoming mostly sunny. Highs in the lower 80s. Monday night, mostly clear until midnight, then becoming partly cloudy. Lows in the mid-60s. Tuesday, partly sunny. Hot with highs in the mid-80s. Tuesday night and Wednesday, partly cloudy. Lows in the mid-60s. Highs in the mid-80s. At 4 a.m. in Omaha, fog was reported, reducing the visibility to 1/8 of a mile. The temperature was 65 degrees, the dew point 65, and the relative humidity 100%. The wind was northwest at 5 miles an hour. The pressure was 30.01 inches and steady. Across eastern Nebraska and southwest Iowa, fog was reported, with a temperature of 66 at Millard, 62 at Fremont, 60 at Columbus, 61 at Tecama, 65 at Nebraska City, 65 at Plaxmouth, and 64 at Red Oak, Iowa. It was clear, with a temperature of 64 at Lincoln, 66 at Offutt Air Force Base, and 65 at Blair Airport. Here are some observations from across the region. Fog was reported, with a temperature of 60 at Grand Island, 58 at Norfolk, 58 at Sioux City, 64 at Kansas City, and 62 at North Platte. It was clear, with a temperature of 63 at Sioux Falls, and 60 at Valentine. It was partly cloudy, with a temperature of 68 at Des Moines, and 68 at Denver. At Concordia, Kansas, it was mostly cloudy, with a temperature of 65. Once again, at 4 a.m. in Omaha, it was 65 degrees with fog. Here are the forecast key messages. Fog development is expected tonight into Thursday morning. Patchy dense fog is possible, especially in areas that have received recent heavy rain. There is a low chance 15 to 30% of thunderstorms across northeast Nebraska Thursday afternoon and evening. Severe weather, including large hail and damaging winds, will be possible with the strongest thunderstorms. Temperatures fluctuate between the 70s and 80s with periodic thunderstorm chances through the remainder of the forecast period. Severe weather may continue to be possible with thunderstorms. Dense fog advisory information for the following counties in Nebraska: Antelope, Boone, Burt, Butler, Cass, Cedar, Colfax, Cumming, Dodge, Douglas, Gage, Jefferson, Johnson, Knox, Lancaster, Madison, Nemaha, Odo, Pawnee, Pierce, Platte, Richardson, Saline, Sarpy, Saunders, Seward, Stanton, Thurston, Washington, and Wayne, and the following counties in Iowa: Fremont, Harrison, Mills, Montgomery, Page, Pottawatomie, and Shelby. Dense fog advisory in effect until 10 a.m. this morning. What? Visibility 1/4 mile or less in dense fog. Where? Portions of southwest and west central Iowa and east central, northeast, and southeast Nebraska. When? Until 10 a.m. this morning. Impacts. Low visibility could make driving conditions hazardous. If driving, slow down, use your headlights, and leave plenty of distance ahead of you. This is NOAA All Hazards Radio Station KIH 61 in Omaha, Nebraska. The current time is 4:16 a.m. Central Daylight Time. The following is a summary of watches, warnings, and advisories in effect.
A dense fog advisory has been issued until 10 a.m. for the following counties in Iowa, Harrison, Mills, and Pottawatomie, and the following counties in Nebraska, Burt, Cass, Dodge, Douglas, Odo, Sarpy, Saunders, and Washington. Now for the official National Weather Service forecast for the Omaha and Council Bluffs area. Rest of tonight, mostly clear. Lows in the mid-60s. Northeast winds around 5 miles an hour. Thursday, patchy fog in the morning. Sunny. Highs in the lower 80s. East winds around 5 miles an hour, becoming south around 5 miles an hour in the afternoon. Thursday night, mostly clear. Humid with lows in the upper 60s. South winds around 5 miles an hour. Friday, sunny. A chance of showers and thunderstorms in the afternoon. Hot with highs in the upper 80s. Southwest winds around 5 miles an hour. Chance of rain 30%. Friday night, partly cloudy with a chance of showers and thunderstorms. Humid with lows in the mid-60s. East winds around 5 miles an hour. Chance of rain 50%. Saturday, sunny. Highs in the lower 80s. Saturday night, mostly clear until midnight, then becoming partly cloudy. Lows in the lower 60s. Sunday, partly sunny. Highs in the upper 70s. Sunday night, mostly cloudy with a chance of showers. A chance of thunderstorms after midnight. Lows in the mid-60s. Chance of rain 50%. Monday, mostly cloudy in the morning, then becoming mostly sunny. Highs in the lower 80s. Monday night, mostly clear until midnight, then becoming partly cloudy. Lows in the mid-60s. Tuesday, partly sunny. Hot with highs in the mid-80s. Tuesday night and Wednesday, partly cloudy. Lows in the mid-60s. Highs in the mid-80s. At 4 a.m. in Omaha, fog was reported, reducing the visibility to 1/8 of a mile. The temperature was 65 degrees, the dew point 65, and the relative humidity 100%. The wind was northwest at 5 miles an hour. The pressure was 30.01 inches and steady. Across eastern Nebraska and southwest Iowa, fog was reported with a temperature of 66 at Millard, 62 at Fremont, 60 at Columbus, 61 at Takema, 65 at Nebraska City, 65 at Plaxmouth, and 64 at Red Oak, Iowa. It was clear, with a temperature of 64 at Lincoln, 66 at Offutt Air Force Base, and 65 at Blair Airport. Here are some observations from across the region. Fog was reported with a temperature of 60 at Grand Island, 58 at Norfolk, 58 at Sioux City, 64 at Kansas City, and 62 at North Platte. It was clear with a temperature of 63 at Sioux Falls and 60 at Valentine. It was partly cloudy with a temperature of 68 at Des Moines and 68 at Denver. At Concordia, Kansas, it was mostly cloudy with a temperature of 65. Once again, at 4 a.m. in Omaha, it was 65 degrees with fog. Here are the forecast key messages. Fog development is expected tonight into Thursday morning. Patchy dense fog is possible, especially in areas that have received recent heavy rain. There is a low chance 15 to 30% of thunderstorms across northeast Nebraska Thursday afternoon and evening. Severe weather, including large hail and damaging winds, will be possible with the strongest thunderstorms. Temperatures fluctuate between the 70s and 80s with periodic thunderstorm chances through the remainder of the forecast period. Severe weather may continue to be possible with thunderstorms. Dense fog advisory information for the following counties in Nebraska: Antelope, Boone, Burt, Butler, Cass, Cedar, Colfax, Cumming, Dodge, Douglas, Gage, Jefferson, Johnson, Knox, Lancaster, Madison, Nemaha, Odo, Pawnee, Pierce, Platte, Richardson, Saline, Sarpy, Saunders, Seward, Stanton, Thurston, Washington.
Lincoln and Wayne, and the following counties in Iowa: Fremont, Harrison, Mills, Montgomery, Page, Pottawatomie, and Shelby. Dense fog advisory in effect until 10 a.m. this morning. What? Visibility 1/4 mile or less in dense fog. Where? Portions of southwest and west central Iowa and east central, northeast, and southeast Nebraska. When? Until 10 a.m. this morning. Impacts. Low visibility could make driving conditions hazardous. If driving, slow down, use your headlights, and leave plenty of distance ahead of you. This is NOAA All Hazards Radio Station KIH 61 in Omaha, Nebraska. The current time is 4:22 a.m. Central Daylight Time. The following is a summary of watches, warnings, and advisories in effect. A dense fog advisory has been issued until 10 a.m. for the following counties in Iowa, Harrison, Mills, and Pottawatomie, and the following counties in Nebraska: Burt, Cass, Dodge, Douglas, Odo, Sarpy, Saunders, and Washington. Now for the official National Weather Service forecast for the Omaha and Council Bluffs area. Rest of tonight, mostly clear. Lows in the mid-60s. Northeast winds around 5 miles an hour. Thursday, patchy fog in the morning. Sunny. Highs in the lower 80s. East winds around 5 miles an hour, becoming south around 5 miles an hour in the afternoon. Thursday night, mostly clear. Humid with lows in the upper 60s. South winds around 5 miles an hour. Friday, sunny. A chance of showers and thunderstorms in the afternoon. Hot with highs in the upper 80s. Southwest winds around 5 miles an hour. Chance of rain 30%. Friday night, partly cloudy with a chance of showers and thunderstorms. Humid with lows in the mid-60s. East winds around 5 miles an hour. Chance of rain 50%. Saturday, sunny. Highs in the lower 80s. Saturday night, mostly clear until midnight, then becoming partly cloudy. Lows in the lower 60s. Sunday, partly sunny. Highs in the upper 70s. Sunday night, mostly cloudy with a chance of showers. A chance of thunderstorms after midnight. Lows in the mid-60s. Chance of rain 50%. Monday, mostly cloudy in the morning, then becoming mostly sunny. Highs in the lower 80s. Monday night, mostly clear until midnight, then becoming partly cloudy. Lows in the mid-60s. Tuesday, partly sunny. Hot with highs in the mid-80s. Tuesday night and Wednesday, partly cloudy. Lows in the mid-60s. Highs in the mid-80s. At 4 a.m. in Omaha, fog was reported, reducing the visibility to 1/8 of a mile. The temperature was 65 degrees, the dew point 65, and the relative humidity 100%. The wind was northwest at 5 miles an hour. The pressure was 30.01 inches and steady. Across eastern Nebraska and southwest Iowa, fog was reported, with a temperature of 66 at Millard, 62 at Fremont, 60 at Columbus, 61 at Tecumseh, 65 at Nebraska City, 65 at Plaxmouth, and 64 at Red Oak, Iowa. It was clear, with a temperature of 64 at Lincoln, 66 at Offutt Air Force Base, and 65 at Blair Airport. Here are some observations from across the region. Fog was reported, with a temperature of 60 at Grand Island, 58 at Norfolk, 58 at Sioux City, 64 at Kansas City, and 62 at North Platte. It was clear, with a temperature of 63 at Sioux Falls, and 60 at Valentine. It was partly cloudy, with a temperature of 68 at Des Moines, and 68 at Denver. At Concordia, Kansas, it was mostly cloudy, with a temperature of 65. Once again, at 4 a.m. in Omaha, it was 65 degrees with fog. This is NOAA All Hazards Radio Station KIH 61 serving the following counties in Nebraska and Iowa: Douglas, Sarpy,
Washington, Cass, Odo, Burt, Dodge, Saunders, Harrison, Pottawatomie, and Mills. Here are the forecast key messages. Fog development is expected tonight into Thursday morning. Patchy dense fog is possible, especially in areas that have received recent heavy rain. There is a low chance 15 to 30% of thunderstorms across northeast Nebraska Thursday afternoon and evening. Severe weather, including large hail and damaging winds, will be possible with the strongest thunderstorms. Temperatures fluctuate between the 70s and 80s with periodic thunderstorm chances through the remainder of the forecast period. Severe weather may continue to be possible with thunderstorms. Dense fog advisory information for the following counties in Nebraska: Antelope, Boone, Burt, Butler, Cass, Cedar, Colfax, Cumming, Dodge, Douglas, Gage, Jefferson, Johnson, Knox, Lancaster, Madison, Nemaha, Odo, Pawnee, Pierce, Platt, Richardson, Saline, Sarpy, Saunders, Seward, Stanton, Thurston, Washington, and Wayne, and the following counties in Iowa: Fremont, Harrison, Mills, Montgomery, Page, Pottawatomie, and Shelby. Dense fog advisory in effect until 10 a.m. this morning. What? Visibility 1/4 mile or less in dense fog. Where? Portions of southwest and west central Iowa and east central, northeast, and southeast Nebraska. When? Until 10 a.m. this morning. Impacts. Low visibility could make driving conditions hazardous. If driving, slow down, use your headlights, and leave plenty of distance ahead of you. This is NOAA All Hazards Radio Station KIH 61 in Omaha, Nebraska. The current time is 4:28 a.m. Central Daylight Time. The following is a summary of watches, warnings, and advisories in effect. A dense fog advisory has been issued until 10 a.m. for the following counties in Iowa: Harrison, Mills, and Pottawatomie, and the following counties in Nebraska: Burt, Cass, Dodge, Doug. Mostly clear. Lows in the mid-60s. Northeast winds around 5 miles an hour. Thursday, patchy fog in the morning. Sunny. Highs in the lower 80s. East winds around 5 miles an hour, becoming south around 5 miles an hour in the afternoon. Thursday night, mostly clear. Humid with lows in the upper 60s. South winds around 5 miles an hour. Friday, sunny. A chance of showers and thunderstorms in the afternoon. Hot with highs in the upper 80s. Southwest winds around 5 miles an hour. Chance of rain 30%. Friday night, partly cloudy with a chance of showers and thunderstorms. Humid with lows in the mid-60s. East winds around 5 miles an hour. Chance of rain 50%. Saturday, sunny. Highs in the lower 80s. Saturday night, mostly clear until midnight, then becoming partly cloudy. Lows in the lower 60s. Sunday, partly sunny. Highs in the upper 70s. Sunday night, mostly cloudy with a chance of showers. A chance of thunderstorms after midnight. Lows in the mid-60s. Chance of rain 50%. Monday, mostly cloudy in the morning, then becoming mostly sunny. Highs in the lower 80s. Monday night, mostly clear until midnight, then becoming partly cloudy. Lows in the mid-60s. Tuesday, partly sunny. Hot with highs in the mid-80s. Tuesday night and Wednesday, partly cloudy. Lows in the mid-60s. Highs in the mid-80s. At 4 a.m. in Omaha, fog was reported, reducing the visibility to 1/8 of a mile. The temperature was 65 degrees, the dew point 65, and the relative humidity 100%. The wind was northwest at 5 miles an hour. The pressure was 30.01 inches and steady.
Across eastern Nebraska and southwest Iowa, fog was reported with a temperature of 66 at Millard, 62 at Fremont, 60 at Columbus, 61 at Tecoma, 65 at Nebraska City, 65 at Plaxmouth, and 64 at Red Oak, Iowa. It was clear, with a temperature of 64 at Lincoln, 66 at Offutt Air Force Base, and 65 at Blair Airport. Here are some observations from across the region. Fog was reported with a temperature of 60 at Grand Island, 58 at Norfolk, 58 at Sioux City, 64 at Kansas City, and 62 at North Platte. It was clear, with a temperature of 63 at Sioux Falls, and 60 at Valentine. It was partly cloudy, with a temperature of 68 at Des Moines, and 68 at Denver. At Concordia, Kansas, it was mostly cloudy, with a temperature of 65. Once again, at 4 a.m. in Omaha, it was 65 degrees with fog. Here are the forecast key messages. Fog development is expected tonight into Thursday morning. Patchy dense fog is possible, especially in areas that have received recent heavy rain. There is a low chance 15 to 30% of thunderstorms across northeast Nebraska Thursday afternoon and evening. Severe weather, including large hail and damaging winds, will be possible with the strongest thunderstorms. Temperatures fluctuate between the 70s and 80s with periodic thunderstorm chances through the remainder of the forecast period. Severe weather may continue to be possible with thunderstorms. Dense fog advisory information for the following counties in Nebraska: Antelope, Boone, Burt, Butler, Cass, Cedar, Colfax, Cumming, Dodge, Douglas, Gage, Jefferson, Johnson, Knox, Lancaster, Madison, Nemaha, Odo, Pawnee, Pierce, Platte, Richardson, Saline, Sarpy, Saunders, Seward, Stanton, Thurston, Washington, and Wayne, and the following counties in Iowa: Fremont, Harrison, Mills, Montgomery, Page, Pottawatomie, and Shelby. Dense fog advisory in effect until 10 a.m. this morning. What? Visibility 1/4 mile or less in dense fog. Where? Portions of southwest and west central Iowa and east central, northeast, and southeast Nebraska. When? Until 10 a.m. this morning. Impacts. Low visibility could make driving conditions hazardous. If driving, slow down, use your headlights, and leave plenty of distance ahead of you. This is NOAA All Hazards Radio Station KIH-61 in Omaha, Nebraska. The current time is 4:34 a.m. Central Daylight Time. The following is a summary of watches, warnings, and advisories in effect. A dense fog advisory has been issued until 10 a.m. for the following counties in Iowa: Harrison, Mills, and Pottawatomie, and the following counties in Nebraska: Burt, Cass, Dodge, Douglas, Odo, Sarpy, Saunders, and Washington. Now for the official National Weather Service forecast for the Omaha and Council Bluffs area. Rest of tonight, mostly clear. Lows in the mid-60s. Northeast winds around 5 miles an hour. Thursday, patchy fog in the morning. Sunny. Highs in the lower 80s. East winds around 5 miles an hour, becoming south around 5 miles an hour in the afternoon. Thursday night, mostly clear. Humid with lows in the upper 60s. South winds around 5 miles an hour. Friday, sunny. A chance of showers and thunderstorms in the afternoon. Hot with highs in the upper 80s. Southwest winds around 5 miles an hour. Chance of rain 30%. Friday night, partly cloudy with a chance of showers and thunderstorms. Humid with lows in the mid-60s. East winds around 5 miles an hour. Chance of rain 50%. Saturday, sunny. Highs in the lower 80s. Saturday night, mostly clear until midnight, then becoming partly cloudy. Lows in the lower 60s. Sunday, partly sunny. Highs in the upper 70s. Sunday night, mostly cloudy with a chance of showers.
a chance of thunderstorms after midnight. Lows in the mid-60s. Chance of rain 50%. Monday, mostly cloudy in the morning, then becoming mostly sunny. Highs in the lower 80s. Monday night, mostly clear until midnight, then becoming partly cloudy. Lows in the mid-60s. Tuesday, partly sunny. Hot with highs in the mid-80s. Tuesday night and Wednesday, partly cloudy. Lows in the mid-60s. Highs in the mid-80s. At 4 a.m. in Omaha, fog was reported, reducing the visibility to 1/8 of a mile. The temperature was 65 degrees, the dew point 65, and the relative humidity 100%. The wind was northwest at 5 miles an hour. The pressure was 30.01 inches and steady. Across eastern Nebraska and southwest Iowa, fog was reported, with a temperature of 66 at Millard, 62 at Fremont, 60 at Columbus, 61 at Takema, 65 at Nebraska City, 65 at Plaxmouth, and 64 at Red Oak, Iowa. It was clear, with a temperature of 64 at Lincoln, 66 at Offutt Air Force Base, and 65 at Blair Airport. Here are some observations from across the region. Fog was reported, with a temperature of 60 at Grand Island, 58 at Norfolk, 58 at Sioux City, 64 at Kansas City, and 62 at Northland. It was clear, with a temperature of 63 at Sioux Falls, and 60 at Valentine. It was partly cloudy, with a temperature of 68 at Des Moines, and 68 at Denver. At Concordia, Kansas, it was mostly cloudy, with a temperature of 65. Once again, at 4 a.m. in Omaha, it was 65 degrees with fog. Here are the forecast key messages. Fog development is expected tonight into Thursday morning. Patchy dense fog is possible, especially in areas that have received recent heavy rain. There is a low chance 15 to 30% of thunderstorms across northeast Nebraska Thursday afternoon and evening. Severe weather, including large hail and damaging winds, will be possible with the strongest thunderstorms. Temperatures fluctuate between the 70s and 80s with periodic thunderstorm chances through the remainder of the forecast period. Severe weather may continue to be possible with thunderstorms. Dense fog advisory information for the following counties in Nebraska: Antelope, Boone, Burt, Butler, Cass, Cedar, Colfax, Cumming, Dodge, Douglas, Gage, Jefferson, Johnson, Knox, Lancaster, Madison, Nemaha, Odo, Pawnee, Pierce, Platt, Richardson, Saline, Sarpy, Saunders, Seward, Stanton, Thurston, Washington, and Wayne, and the following counties in Iowa: Fremont, Harrison, Mills, Montgomery, Page, Pottawatomie, and Shelby. Dense fog advisory in effect until 10 a.m. this morning. What? Visibility 1/4 mile or less in dense fog. Where? Portions of southwest and west central Iowa and east central, northeast, and southeast Nebraska. When? Until 10 a.m. this morning. Impacts. Low visibility could make driving conditions hazardous. If driving, slow down, use your headlights, and leave plenty of distance ahead of you. This is NOAA All Hazards Radio Station KIH 61 in Omaha, Nebraska. The current time is 4:40 a.m. Central Daylight Time. The following is a summary of watches, warnings, and advisories in effect. A dense fog advisory has been issued until 10 a.m. for the following counties in Iowa: Harrison, Mills, and Pottawatomie, and the following counties in Nebraska: Burt, Cass, Dodge, Douglas, Odo, Sarpy, Saunders, and Washington. Now for the official National Weather Service forecast for the Omaha and Council Bluffs area. Rest of tonight, mostly clear. Lows in the mid-60s. Northeast winds around 5 miles an hour. Thursday, patchy fog in the morning. Sunny. Highs in the lower 80s. East winds around 5 miles an hour, becoming south around 5 miles an hour in the afternoon. Thursday night, mostly clear.
humid with lows in the upper 60s. South winds around 5 miles an hour. Friday, sunny. A chance of showers and thunderstorms in the afternoon. Hot with highs in the upper 80s. Southwest winds around 5 miles an hour. Chance of rain 30%. Friday night, partly cloudy with a chance of showers and thunderstorms. Humid with lows in the mid-60s. East winds around 5 miles an hour. Chance of rain 50%. Saturday, sunny. Highs in the lower 80s. Saturday night, mostly clear until midnight, then becoming partly cloudy. Lows in the lower 60s. Sunday, partly sunny. Highs in the upper 70s. Sunday night, mostly cloudy with a chance of showers. A chance of thunderstorms after midnight. Lows in the mid-60s. Chance of rain 50%. Monday, mostly cloudy in the morning, then becoming mostly sunny. Highs in the lower 80s. Monday night, mostly clear until midnight, then becoming partly cloudy. Lows in the mid-60s. Tuesday, partly sunny. Hot with highs in the mid-80s. Tuesday night and Wednesday, partly cloudy. Lows in the mid-60s. Highs in the mid-80s. At 4 a.m. in Omaha, fog was reported, reducing the visibility to 1/8 of a mile. The temperature was 65 degrees, the dew point 65, and the relative humidity 100%. The wind was northwest at 5 miles an hour. The pressure was 30.01 inches and steady. Across eastern Nebraska and southwest Iowa, fog was reported with a temperature of 66 at Millard, 62 at Fremont, 60 at Columbus, 61 at Tecoma, 65 at Nebraska City, 65 at Plaxmouth, and 64 at Red Oak, Iowa. It was clear, with a temperature of 64 at Lincoln, 66 at Offutt Air Force Base, and 65 at Blair Airport. Here are some observations from across the region. Fog was reported with a temperature of 60 at Grand Island, 58 at Norfolk, 58 at Sioux City, 64 at Kansas City, and 62 at Northland. It was clear, with a temperature of 63 at Sioux Falls, and 60 at Valentine. It was partly cloudy, with a temperature of 68 at Des Moines, and 68 at Denver. At Concordia, Kansas, it was mostly cloudy, with a temperature of 65. Once again, at 4 a.m. in Omaha, it was 65 degrees with fog. Here are the forecast key messages. Fog development is expected tonight into Thursday morning. Patchy dense fog is possible, especially in areas that have received recent heavy rain. There is a low chance 15 to 30% of thunderstorms across northeast Nebraska Thursday afternoon and evening. Severe weather, including large hail and damaging winds, will be possible with the strongest thunderstorms. Temperatures fluctuate between the 70s and 80s with periodic thunderstorm chances through the remainder of the forecast period. Severe weather may continue to be possible with thunderstorms. Dense fog advisory information for the following counties in Nebraska: Antelope, Boone, Burt, Butler, Cass, Cedar, Colfax, Cumming, Dodge, Douglas, Gage, Jefferson, Johnson, Knox, Lancaster, Madison, Nemaha, Odo, Pawnee, Pierce, Platt, Richardson, Saline, Sarpy, Saunders, Seward, Stanton, Thurston, Washington, and Wayne, and the following counties in Iowa: Fremont, Harrison, Mills, Montgomery, Page, Pottawatomie, and Shelby. Dense fog advisory in effect until 10 a.m. this morning. What? Visibility 1/4 mile or less in dense fog. Where? Portions of southwest and west central Iowa and east central, northeast, and southeast Nebraska. When? Until 10 a.m. this morning. Impacts. Low visibility could make driving conditions hazardous. If driving, slow down, use your headlights, and leave plenty of distance ahead of you. This is NOAA All Hazards Radio Station KIH 61 in Omaha, Nebraska.
The current time is 4:46 a.m. Central Daylight Time. The following is a summary of watches, warnings, and advisories in effect. A dense fog advisory has been issued until 10 a.m. for the following counties in Iowa, Harrison, Mills, and Pottawatomie, and the following counties in Nebraska, Burt, Cass, Dodge, Douglas, Odo, Sarpy, Saunders, and Washington. Now for the official National Weather Service forecast for the Omaha and Council Bluffs area. Rest of tonight, mostly clear. Lows in the mid-60s. Northeast winds around 5 miles an hour. Thursday, patchy fog in the morning. Sunny. Highs in the lower 80s. East winds around 5 miles an hour, becoming south around 5 miles an hour in the afternoon. Thursday night, mostly clear. Humid with lows in the upper 60s. South winds around 5 miles an hour. Friday, sunny. A chance of showers and thunderstorms in the afternoon. Hot with highs in the upper 80s. Southwest winds around 5 miles an hour. Chance of rain 30%. Friday night, partly cloudy with a chance of showers and thunderstorms. Humid with lows in the mid-60s. East winds around 5 miles an hour. Chance of rain 50%. Saturday, sunny. Highs in the lower 80s. Saturday night, mostly clear until midnight, then becoming partly cloudy. Lows in the lower 60s. Sunday, partly sunny. Highs in the upper 70s. Sunday night, mostly cloudy with a chance of showers. A chance of thunderstorms after midnight. Lows in the mid-60s. Chance of rain 50%. Monday, mostly cloudy in the morning, then becoming mostly sunny. Highs in the lower 80s. Monday night, mostly clear until midnight, then becoming partly cloudy. Lows in the mid-60s. Tuesday, partly sunny. Hot with highs in the mid-80s. Tuesday night and Wednesday, partly cloudy. Lows in the mid-60s. Highs in the mid-80s. At 4 a.m. in Omaha, fog was reported, reducing the visibility to 1/8 of a mile. The temperature was 65 degrees, the dew point 65, and the relative humidity 100%. The wind was northwest at 5 miles an hour. The pressure was 30.01 inches and steady. Across eastern Nebraska and southwest Iowa, fog was reported with a temperature of 66 at Millard, 62 at Fremont, 60 at Columbus, 61 at Takema, 65 at Nebraska City, 65 at Plaxmouth, and 64 at Red Oak, Iowa. It was clear with a temperature of 64 at Lincoln, 66 at Offutt Air Force Base, and 65 at Blair Airport. Here are some observations from across the region. Fog was reported with a temperature of 60 at Grand Island, 58 at North Fork, 58 at Sioux City, 64 at Kansas City, and 62 at North Platte. It was clear with a temperature of 63 at Sioux Falls and 60 at Valentine. It was partly cloudy with a temperature of 68 at Des Moines and 68 at Denver. At Concordia, Kansas, it was mostly cloudy with a temperature of 65. Once again, at 4 a.m. in Omaha, it was 65 degrees with fog. Here are the forecast key messages. Fog development is expected tonight into Thursday morning. Patchy dense fog is possible, especially in areas that have received recent heavy rain. There is a low chance 15 to 30% of thunderstorms across northeast Nebraska Thursday afternoon and evening. Severe weather, including large hail and damaging winds, will be possible with the strongest thunderstorms. Temperatures fluctuate between the 70s and 80s with periodic thunderstorm chances through the remainder of the forecast period. Severe weather may continue to be possible with thunderstorms. Dense fog advisory information for the following counties in Nebraska: Antelope, Boone, Burt, Butler, Cass, Cedar, Colfax, Cumming, Dodge, Douglas, Gage, Jefferson, Johnson, Knox,
Lancaster, Madison, Nemaha, Odo, Pawnee, Pierce, Platt, Richardson, Saline, Sarpy, Saunders, Seward, Stanton,

driving. Slow down, use your headlights, and leave plenty of distance ahead of you. 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The current time is 4:52 a.m. Central Daylight Time. The following is a summary of watches, warnings, and advisories in effect. A dense fog advisory has been issued until 10 a.m. for the following counties in Iowa, Harrison, Mills, and Pottawatomie, and the following counties in Nebraska, Burt, Cass, Dodge, Douglas, Odo, Sarpy, Saunders, and Washington. Now for the official National Weather Service forecast for the Omaha and Council Bluffs area. Rest of tonight, mostly clear. Lows in the mid-60s. Northeast winds around 5 miles an hour. Thursday, patchy fog in the morning. Sunny. Highs in the lower 80s. East winds around 5 miles an hour, becoming south around 5 miles an hour in the afternoon. Thursday night, mostly clear. Humid with lows in the upper 60s. South winds around 5 miles an hour. Friday, sunny. A chance of showers and thunderstorms in the afternoon. Hot with highs in the upper 80s. Southwest winds around 5 miles an hour. Chance of rain 30%. Friday night, partly cloudy with a chance of showers and thunderstorms. Humid with lows in the mid-60s. East winds around 5 miles an hour. Chance of rain 50%. Saturday, sunny. Highs in the lower 80s. Saturday night, mostly clear until midnight, then becoming partly cloudy. Lows in the lower 60s. Sunday, partly sunny. Highs in the upper 70s. Sunday night, mostly cloudy with a chance of showers. A chance of thunderstorms after midnight. Lows in the mid-60s. Chance of rain 50%. Monday, mostly cloudy in the morning, then becoming mostly sunny. Highs in the lower 80s. Monday night, mostly clear until midnight, then becoming partly cloudy. Lows in the mid-60s. Tuesday, partly sunny. Hot with highs in the mid-80s. Tuesday night and Wednesday, partly cloudy. Lows in the mid-60s. Highs in the mid-80s. At 4 a.m. in Omaha, fog was reported, reducing the visibility to 1/8 of a mile. The temperature was 65 degrees, the dew point 65, and the relative humidity 100%. The wind was northwest at 5 miles an hour. The pressure was 30.01 inches and steady. Across eastern Nebraska and southwest Iowa, fog was reported, with a temperature of 66 at Millard, 62 at Fremont, 60 at Columbus, 61 at Takema, 65 at Nebraska City, 65 at Plaxmouth, and 64 at Red Oak, Iowa. It was clear, with a temperature of 64 at Lincoln, 66 at Offutt Air Force Base, and 65 at Blair Airport. Here are some observations from across the region. Fog was reported, with a temperature of 60 at Grand Island, 58 at Norfolk, 58 at Sioux City, 64 at Kansas City, and 62 at North Platte. It was clear, with a temperature of 63 at Sioux Falls, and 60 at Valentine. It was partly cloudy, with a temperature of 68 at Des Moines, and 68 at Denver. At Concordia, Kansas, it was mostly cloudy, with a temperature of 65. Once again, at 4 a.m. in Omaha, it was 65 degrees with fog. Here are the forecast key messages. Fog development is expected tonight into Thursday morning. Patchy dense fog is possible, especially in areas that have received recent heavy rain. There is a low chance 15 to 30% of thunderstorms across northeast Nebraska Thursday afternoon and evening. Severe weather, including large hail and damaging winds, will be possible with the strongest thunderstorms. Temperatures fluctuate between the 70s and 80s with periodic thunderstorm chances through the remainder of the forecast period. Severe weather may continue to be possible with thunderstorms. Dense fog advisory information for the following counties.

in Nebraska, Antelope, Boone, Burt, Butler, Cass, Cedar, Colfax, Cumming, Dodge, Douglas, Gage, Jefferson, Johnson, Knox, Lancaster, Madison, Nemaha, Odo, Pawnee, Pierce, Platt, Richardson, Saline, Sarpy, Saunders, Seward, Stanton, Thurston, Washington, and Wayne, and the following counties, in Iowa, Fremont, Harrison, Mills, Montgomery, Page, Pottawatomie, and Shelby. Dense fog advisory in effect until 10 a.m. this morning. What? Visibility 1/4 mile or less in dense fog. Where? Portions of southwest and west central Iowa and east central, northeast, and southeast Nebraska. When? Until 10 a.m. this morning. Impacts. Low visibility could make driving conditions hazardous. If driving, slow down, use your headlights, and leave plenty of distance ahead of you. This is NOAA All Hazards Radio Station KIH 61 in Omaha, Nebraska. The current time is 4:58 a.m. Central Daylight Time. The following is a summary of watches, warnings, and advisories in effect. A dense fog advisory has been issued until 10 a.m. for the following counties, in Iowa, Harrison, Mills, and Pottawatomie, and the following counties, in Nebraska, Burt, Cass, Dodge, Douglas, Odo, Sarpy, Saunders, and Washington. Now for the official National Weather Service forecast for the Omaha and Council Bluffs area. Rest of tonight, mostly clear. Lows in the mid-60s. Northeast winds around 5 miles an hour. Thursday, patchy fog in the morning. Sunny. Highs in the lower 80s. East winds around 5 miles an hour, becoming south around 5 miles an hour in the afternoon. Thursday night, mostly clear. Humid with lows in the upper 60s. South winds around 5 miles an hour. Friday, sunny. A chance of showers and thunderstorms in the afternoon. Hot with highs in the upper 80s. Southwest winds around 5 miles an hour. Chance of rain 30%. Friday night, partly cloudy with a chance of showers and thunderstorms. Humid with lows in the mid-60s. East winds around 5 miles an hour. Chance of rain 50%. Saturday, sunny. Highs in the lower 80s. Saturday night, mostly clear until midnight, then becoming partly cloudy. Lows in the lower 60s. Sunday, partly sunny. Highs in the upper 70s. Sunday night, mostly cloudy with a chance of showers. A chance of thunderstorms after midnight. Lows in the mid-60s. Chance of rain 50%. Monday, mostly cloudy in the morning, then becoming mostly sunny. Highs in the lower 80s. Monday night, mostly clear until midnight, then becoming partly cloudy. Lows in the mid-60s. Tuesday, partly sunny. Hot with highs in the mid-80s. Tuesday night and Wednesday, partly cloudy. Lows in the mid-60s. Highs in the mid-80s. Here are the forecast key messages. Fog development is expected tonight into Thursday morning. Patchy dense fog is possible, especially in areas that have received recent heavy rain. There is a low chance 15 to 30% of thunderstorms across northeast Nebraska Thursday afternoon and evening. Severe weather, including large hail and damaging winds, will be possible with the strongest thunderstorms. Temperatures fluctuate between the 70s and 80s with periodic thunderstorm chances through the remainder of the forecast period. Severe weather may continue to be possible with thunderstorms. Dense fog advisory information for the following counties in Nebraska, Antelope, Boone, Burt, Butler, Cass, Cedar, Colfax, Cumming, Dodge, Douglas, Gage, Jefferson, Johnson, Knox, Lancaster, Madison, Nemaha, Odo, Pawnee, Pierce, Platt, Richardson, Saline, Sarpy, Saunders, Seward, Stanton, Thurston, Washington, and Wayne, and the following counties, in Iowa, Fremont, Harrison, Mills, Montgomery.
Montgomery, Page, Pottawatomie, and Shelby. Dense fog advisory in effect until 10 a.m. this morning. What? Visibility 1/4 mile or less in dense fog. Where? Portions of southwest and west central Iowa and east central, northeast, and southeast Nebraska. When? Until 10 a.m. this morning. Impacts. Low visibility could make driving conditions hazardous. If driving, slow down, use your headlights, and leave plenty of distance ahead of you. This is NOAA All Hazards Radio Station KIH 61 in Omaha, Nebraska. The current time is 5:02 a.m. Central Daylight Time. The following is a summary of watches, warnings, and advisories in effect. A dense fog advisory has been issued until 10 a.m. for the following counties in Iowa, Harrison, Mills, and Pottawatomie, and the following counties in Nebraska, Burt, Cass, Dodge, Douglas, Odo, Sarpy, Saunders, and Washington. Now for the official National Weather Service forecast for the Omaha and Council Bluffs area. Rest of tonight, mostly clear. Lows in the mid-60s. Northeast winds around 5 miles an hour. Thursday, patchy fog in the morning. Sunny. Highs in the lower 80s. East winds around 5 miles an hour, becoming south around 5 miles an hour in the afternoon. Thursday night, mostly clear. Humid with lows in the upper 60s. South winds around 5 miles an hour. Friday, sunny. A chance of showers and thunderstorms in the afternoon. Hot with highs in the upper 80s. Southwest winds around 5 miles an hour. Chance of rain 30%. Friday night, partly cloudy with a chance of showers and thunderstorms. Humid with lows in the mid-60s. East winds around 5 miles an hour. Chance of rain 50%. Saturday, sunny. Highs in the lower 80s. Saturday night, mostly clear until midnight, then becoming partly cloudy. Lows in the lower 60s. Sunday, partly sunny. Highs in the upper 70s. Sunday night, mostly cloudy with a chance of showers. A chance of thunderstorms after midnight. Lows in the mid-60s. Chance of rain 50%. Monday, mostly cloudy in the morning, then becoming mostly sunny. Highs in the lower 80s. Monday night, mostly clear until midnight, then becoming partly cloudy. Lows in the mid-60s. Tuesday, partly sunny. Hot with highs in the mid-80s. Tuesday night and Wednesday, partly cloudy. Lows in the mid-60s. Highs in the mid-80s. Here are the forecast key messages. Fog development is expected tonight into Thursday morning. Patchy dense fog is possible, especially in areas that have received recent heavy rain. There is a low chance 15 to 30% of thunderstorms across northeast Nebraska Thursday afternoon and evening. Severe weather, including large hail and damaging winds, will be possible with the strongest thunderstorms. Temperatures fluctuate between the 70s and 80s with periodic thunderstorm chances through the remainder of the forecast period. Severe weather may continue to be possible with thunderstorms. Dense fog advisory information for the following counties in Nebraska: Antelope, Boone, Burt, Butler, Cass, Cedar, Colfax, Cumming, Dodge, Douglas, Gage, Jefferson, Johnson, Knox, Lancaster, Madison, Nemaha, Odo, Pawnee, Pierce, Platt, Richardson, Saline, Sarpy, Saunders, Seward, Stanton, Thurston, Washington, and Wayne, and the following counties in Iowa: Fremont, Harrison, Mills, Montgomery, Page, Pottawatomie, and Shelby. Dense fog advisory in effect until 10 a.m. this morning. What? Visibility 1/4 mile or less in dense fog. Where? Portions of southwest and west central Iowa and east central, northeast, and southeast Nebraska. When? Until 10 a.m. this morning. Impacts. Low visibility could make driving conditions hazardous. If driving,
slow down, use your headlights, and leave plenty of distance ahead of you. 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The current time is 5:07 a.m. Central Daylight Time. The following is a summary of watches, warnings, and advisories in effect. A dense fog advisory has been issued until 10 a.m. for the following counties in Iowa, Harrison, Mills, and Pottawatomie, and the following counties in Nebraska, Burt, Cass, Dodge, Douglas, Odo, Sarpy, Saunders, and Washington. Now for the official National Weather Service forecast for the Omaha and Council Bluffs area. Rest of tonight, mostly clear. Lows in the mid-60s. Northeast winds around 5 miles an hour. Thursday, patchy fog in the morning. Sunny. Highs in the lower 80s. East winds around 5 miles an hour, becoming south around 5 miles an hour in the afternoon. Thursday night, mostly clear. Humid with lows in the upper 60s. South winds around 5 miles an hour. Friday, sunny. A chance of showers and thunderstorms in the afternoon. Hot with highs in the upper 80s. Southwest winds around 5 miles an hour. Chance of rain 30%. Friday night, partly cloudy with a chance of showers and thunderstorms. Humid with lows in the mid-60s. East winds around 5 miles an hour. Chance of rain 50%. Saturday, sunny. Highs in the lower 80s. Saturday night, mostly clear until midnight, then becoming partly cloudy. Lows in the lower 60s. Sunday, partly sunny. Highs in the upper 70s. Sunday night, mostly cloudy with a chance of showers. A chance of thunderstorms after midnight. Lows in the mid-60s. Chance of rain 50%. Monday, mostly cloudy in the morning, then becoming mostly sunny. Highs in the lower 80s. Monday night, mostly clear until midnight, then becoming partly cloudy. Lows in the mid-60s. Tuesday, partly sunny. Hot with highs in the mid-80s. Tuesday night and Wednesday, partly cloudy. Lows in the mid-60s. Highs in the mid-80s. At 5 a.m. in Omaha, fog was reported, reducing the visibility to 1/4 of a mile. The temperature was 64 degrees, the dew point 64, and the relative humidity 100%. The pressure was 30.02 inches and rising. Across eastern Nebraska and southwest Iowa, fog was reported, with a temperature of 61 at Fremont, 61 at Columbus, 65 at Blair Airport, 60 at Takema, 65 at Nebraska City, and 63 at Red Oak, Iowa. It was clear, with a temperature of 65 at Lincoln, 65 at Millard, and 65 at Plattsmouth. Here are some observations from across the region. Fog was reported, with a temperature of 62 at Grand Island, 57 at Norfolk, 56 at Sioux City, 64 at Kansas City, and 63 at North Platte. It was clear, with a temperature of 62 at Sioux Falls and 60 at Valentine. It was partly cloudy, with a temperature of 67 at Des Moines and 65 at Denver. At Concordia, Kansas, it was cloudy, with a temperature of 66. Once again, at 5 a.m. in Omaha, it was 64 degrees with fog. Here are the forecast key messages. Fog development is expected tonight into Thursday morning. Patchy dense fog is possible, especially in areas that have received recent heavy rain. There is a low chance 15 to 30% of thunderstorms across northeast Nebraska Thursday afternoon and evening. Severe weather, including large hail and damaging winds, will be possible with the strongest thunderstorms. Temperatures fluctuate between the 70s and 80s with periodic thunderstorm chances through the remainder of the forecast period. Severe weather may continue to be possible with thunderstorms. Dense fog advisory information for the following counties in Nebraska: Antelope, Boone, Burt, Butler, Cass, Cedar, Colfax,
Cumming, Dodge, Douglas, Gage, Jefferson, Johnson, Knox, Lancaster, Madison, Nemaha, Odo, Pawnee, Pierce, Platt, Richardson, Celine, Sarpy, Saunders, Seward, Stanton, Thurston, Washington, and Wayne, and the following counties, in Iowa, Fremont, Harrison, Mills, Montgomery, Page, Pottawatomie, and Shelby. Dense fog advisory in effect until 10 a.m. this morning. What? Visibility 1/4 mile or less in dense fog. Where? Portions of southwest and west central Iowa and east central, northeast, and southeast Nebraska. When? Until 10 a.m. this morning. Impacts. Low visibility could make driving conditions hazardous. If driving, slow down, use your headlights, and leave plenty of distance ahead of you. This is NOAA All Hazards radio station KIH 61 in Omaha, Nebraska. The current time is 5:12 a.m. Central Daylight Time. The following is a summary of watches, warnings, and advisories in effect. A dense fog advisory has been issued until 10 a.m. for the following counties, in Iowa, Harrison, Mills, and Pottawatomie, and the following counties, in Nebraska, Burt, Cass, Dodge, Douglas, Odo, Sarpy, Saunders, and Washington. Now for the official National Weather Service forecast for the Omaha and Council Bluffs area. Today, patchy fog this morning. Mostly sunny. Highs in the lower 80s. East winds around 5 miles an hour, becoming south this afternoon. Tonight, mostly clear. Lows in the upper 60s. South winds 5 to 10 miles an hour. Friday, sunny. A chance of showers and thunderstorms in the afternoon. Hot with highs in the upper 80s. Southwest winds around 5 miles an hour. Chance of rain 30%. Friday night, partly cloudy with a chance of showers and thunderstorms. Humid with lows in the mid-60s. East winds around 5 miles an hour. Chance of rain 50%. Saturday, sunny with highs in the lower 80s. Northeast winds around 5 miles an hour. Saturday night, mostly clear until midnight, then becoming partly cloudy. Lows in the lower 60s. Sunday, partly sunny. Highs in the upper 70s. Sunday night, mostly cloudy with a chance of showers. A chance of thunderstorms after midnight. Lows in the mid-60s. Chance of rain 50%. Monday, mostly cloudy in the morning, then becoming mostly sunny. Highs in the lower 80s. Monday night, mostly clear until midnight, then becoming partly cloudy. Lows in the mid-60s. Tuesday, partly sunny. Hot with highs in the mid-80s. Tuesday night and Wednesday, partly cloudy. Lows in the mid-60s. Highs in the mid-80s. At 5 a.m. in Omaha, fog was reported, reducing the visibility to 1/4 mile. The temperature was 64 degrees, the dew point 63, and the relative humidity 96%. The wind was north at 5 miles an hour. The pressure was 30.02 inches and rising. Across eastern Nebraska and southwest Iowa, fog was reported, with a temperature of 61 at Fremont, 61 at Columbus, 65 at Blair Airport, 60 at Tecumseh, 65 at Nebraska City, and 63 at Red Oak, Iowa. It was clear, with a temperature of 65 at Lincoln, 65 at Millard, and 65 at Plattsmouth. Here are some observations from across the region. Fog was reported, with a temperature of 61 at Grand Island, 57 at Norfolk, 56 at Sioux City, 64 at Kansas City, and 63 at North Platte. It was clear, with a temperature of 62 at Sioux Falls, and 60 at Valentine. It was partly cloudy, with a temperature of 67 at Des Moines, and 65 at Denver. At Concordia, Kansas, it was cloudy, with a temperature of 66. Once again, at 5 a.m. in Omaha, it was 64 degrees with fog. Here are the forecast key messages.
fog development is expected tonight into Thursday morning. Patchy dense fog is possible, especially in areas that have received recent heavy rain. There is a low chance 15 to 30% of thunderstorms across northeast Nebraska Thursday afternoon and evening. Severe weather, including large hail and damaging winds, will be possible with the strongest thunderstorms. Temperatures fluctuate between the 70s and 80s with periodic thunderstorm chances through the remainder of the forecast period. Severe weather may continue to be possible with thunderstorms. Dense fog advisory information for the following counties in Nebraska: Antelope, Boone, Burt, Butler, Cass, Cedar, Colfax, Cumming, Dodge, Douglas, Gage, Jefferson, Johnson, Knox, Lancaster, Madison, Nemaha, Odo, Pawnee, Pierce, Platte, Richardson, Saline, Sarpy, Saunders, Seward, Stanton, Thurston, Washington, and Wayne, and the following counties in Iowa: Fremont, Harrison, Mills, Montgomery, Page, Pottawatomie, and Shelby. Dense fog advisory in effect until 10 a.m. this morning. What? Visibility 1/4 mile or less in dense fog. Where? Portions of southwest and west central Iowa and east central, northeast, and southeast Nebraska. When? Until 10 a.m. this morning. Impacts. Low visibility could make driving conditions hazardous. If driving, slow down, use your headlights, and leave plenty of distance ahead of you. This is NOAA All Hazards Radio Station KIH 61 in Omaha, Nebraska. The current time is 5:18 a.m. Central Daylight Time. The following is a summary of watches, warnings, and advisories in effect. A dense fog advisory has been issued until 10 a.m. for the following counties in Iowa: Harrison, Mills, and Pottawatomie, and the following counties in Nebraska: Burt, Cass, Dodge, Douglas, Odo, Sarpy, Saunders, and Washington. Now for the official National Weather Service forecast for the Omaha and Council Bluffs area. Today, patchy fog this morning. Mostly sunny. Highs in the lower 80s. East winds around 5 miles an hour, becoming south this afternoon. Tonight, mostly clear. Lows in the upper 60s. South winds 5 to 10 miles an hour. Friday, sunny. A chance of showers and thunderstorms in the afternoon. Hot with highs in the upper 80s. Southwest winds around 5 miles an hour. Chance of rain 30%. Friday night, partly cloudy with a chance of showers and thunderstorms. Humid with lows in the mid-60s. East winds around 5 miles an hour. Chance of rain 50%. Saturday, sunny with highs in the lower 80s. Northeast winds around 5 miles an hour. Saturday night, mostly clear until midnight, then becoming partly cloudy. Lows in the lower 60s. Sunday, partly sunny. Highs in the upper 70s. Sunday night, mostly cloudy with a chance of showers. A chance of thunderstorms after midnight. Lows in the mid-60s. Chance of rain 50%. Monday, mostly cloudy in the morning, then becoming mostly sunny. Highs in the lower 80s. Monday night, mostly clear until midnight, then becoming partly cloudy. Lows in the mid-60s. Tuesday, partly sunny. Hot with highs in the mid-80s. Tuesday night and Wednesday, partly cloudy. Lows in the mid-60s. Highs in the mid-80s. At 5 a.m. in Omaha, fog was reported, reducing the visibility to 1/4 mile. The temperature was 64 degrees, the dew point 63, and the relative humidity 96%. The wind was north at 5 miles an hour. The pressure was 30.02 inches and rising. Across eastern Nebraska and southwest Iowa, fog was reported, with a temperature of 61 at Fremont, 61 at Columbus, 65 at Blair Airport, 60 at Takema, 65 at Nebraska City, and 63 at Red Oak, Iowa. It was clear, with a temperature of 65 at Lincoln,
65 at Millard, and 65 at Plattsmouth. Here are some observations from across the region. Fog was reported, with a temperature of 61 at Grand Island, 57 at Norfolk, 56 at Sioux City, 64 at Kansas City, and 63 at North Platte. It was clear, with a temperature of 62 at Sioux Falls, and 60 at Valentine. It was partly cloudy, with a temperature of 67 at Des Moines, and 65 at Denver. At Concordia, Kansas, it was cloudy, with a temperature of 66. Once again, at 5 a.m. in Omaha, it was 64 degrees with fog. Here are the forecast key messages. Fog development is expected tonight into Thursday morning. Patchy dense fog is possible, especially in areas that have received recent heavy rain. There is a low chance 15 to 30% of thunderstorms across northeast Nebraska Thursday afternoon and evening. Severe weather, including large hail and damaging winds, will be possible with the strongest thunderstorms. Temperatures fluctuate between the 70s and 80s with periodic thunderstorm chances through the remainder of the forecast period. Severe weather may continue to be possible with thunderstorms. 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Douglas, Sarpy, Washington, Cass, Odo, Burt, Dodge, Saunders, Harrison, Pottawatomie, and Mills. Dense fog advisory information for the following counties in Nebraska: Antelope, Boone, Burt, Butler, Cass, Cedar, Colfax, Cumming, Dodge, Douglas, Gage, Jefferson, Johnson, Knox, Lancaster, Madison, Nemaha, Odo, Pawnee, Pierce, Platt, Richardson, Saline, Sarpy, Saunders, Seward, Stanton, Thurston, Washington, and Wayne, and the following counties in Iowa: Fremont, Harrison, Mills, Montgomery, Page, Pottawatomie, and Shelby. Dense fog advisory in effect until 10 a.m. this morning. What? Visibility 1/4 mile or less in dense fog. Where? Portions of southwest and west central Iowa and east central, northeast, and southeast Nebraska. When? Until 10 a.m. this morning. Impacts. Low visibility could make driving conditions hazardous. If driving, slow down, use your headlights, and leave plenty of distance ahead of you. This is NOAA All Hazards Radio Station KIH-61 in Omaha, Nebraska. The current time is 5:24 a.m. Central Daylight Time. The following is a summary of watches, warnings, and advisories in effect. A dense fog advisory has been issued until 10 a.m. for the following counties in Iowa: Harrison, Mills, and Pottawatomie, and the following counties in Nebraska: Burt, Cass, Dodge, Douglas, Odo, Sarpy, Saunders, and Washington. Now for the official National Weather Service forecast for the Omaha and Council Bluffs area. Today, patchy fog this morning. Mostly sunny. Highs in the lower 80s. East winds around 5 miles an hour, becoming south this afternoon. Tonight, mostly clear. Lows in the upper 60s. South winds 5 to 10 miles an hour. Friday, sunny. A chance of showers and thunderstorms in the afternoon. Hot with highs in the upper 80s. Southwest winds around 5 miles an hour. Chance of rain 30%. Friday night, partly cloudy with a chance of showers and thunderstorms. Humid with lows in the mid-60s. East winds around 5 miles an hour. Chance of rain 50%. Saturday, sunny with highs in the lower 80s. Northeast winds around 5 miles an hour. Saturday night, mostly clear until midnight, then becoming partly cloudy. Lows in the lower 60s. Sunday, partly sunny. Highs in the upper 70s. Sunday night, mostly cloudy with a chance of showers. A chance of thunderstorms after midnight. Lows in the mid-60s. Chance of rain 50%. Monday, mostly cloudy in the morning, then becoming mostly sunny. Highs in the lower 80s.
Monday night, mostly clear until midnight, then becoming partly cloudy. Lows in the mid-60s. Tuesday, partly sunny. Hot with highs in the mid-80s. Tuesday night and Wednesday, partly cloudy. Lows in the mid-60s. Highs in the mid-80s. At 5 a.m. in Omaha, fog was reported, reducing the visibility to 1/4 of a mile. The temperature was 64 degrees, the dew point 63, and the relative humidity 96%. The wind was north at 5 miles an hour. The pressure was 30.02 inches and rising. Across eastern Nebraska and southwest Iowa, fog was reported, with a temperature of 61 at Fremont, 61 at Columbus, 65 at Blair Airport, 60 at Tacoma, 65 at Nebraska City, and 63 at Red Oak, Iowa. It was clear, with a temperature of 65 at Lincoln, 65 at Millard, and 65 at Plattsmouth. Here are some observations from across the region. Fog was reported, with a temperature of 61 at Grand Island, 57 at Norfolk, 56 at Sioux City, 64 at Kansas City, and 63 at North Platte. It was clear, with a temperature of 62 at Sioux Falls, and 60 at Valentine. It was partly cloudy, with a temperature of 67 at Des Moines, and 65 at Denver. At Concordia, Kansas, it was cloudy, with a temperature of 66. Once again, at 5 a.m. in Omaha, it was 64 degrees with fog. Here are the forecast key messages. Fog development is expected tonight into Thursday morning. Patchy dense fog is possible, especially in areas that have received recent heavy rain. There is a low chance 15 to 30% of thunderstorms across northeast Nebraska Thursday afternoon and evening. Severe weather, including large hail and damaging winds, will be possible with the strongest thunderstorms. Temperatures fluctuate between the 70s and 80s with periodic thunderstorm chances through the remainder of the forecast period. Severe weather may continue to be possible with thunderstorms. Dense fog advisory information for the following counties in Nebraska: Antelope, Boone, Burt, Butler, Cass, Cedar, Colfax, Cumming, Dodge, Douglas, Gage, Jefferson, Johnson, Knox, Lancaster, Madison, Nemaha, Odo, Pawnee, Pierce, Platt, Richardson, Saline, Sarpy, Saunders, Seward, Stanton, Thurston, Washington, and Wayne, and the following counties in Iowa: Fremont, Harrison, Mills, Montgomery, Page, Pottawatomie, and Shelby. Dense fog advisory in effect until 10 a.m. this morning. What? Visibility 1/4 mile or less in dense fog. Where? Portions of southwest and west central Iowa and east central, northeast, and southeast Nebraska. When? Until 10 a.m. this morning. Impacts. Low visibility could make driving conditions hazardous. If driving, slow down, use your headlights, and leave plenty of distance ahead of you. This is NOAA All Hazards Radio Station KIH 61 in Omaha, Nebraska. The current time is 5:30 a.m. Central Daylight Time. The following is a summary of watches, warnings, and advisories in effect. A dense fog advisory has been issued until 10 a.m. for the following counties in Iowa: Harrison, Mills, and Pottawatomie, and the following counties in Nebraska: Burt, Cass, Dodge, Douglas, Odo, Sarpy, Saunders, and Washington. Now for the official National Weather Service forecast for the Omaha and Council Bluffs area. Today, patchy fog this morning. Mostly sunny. Highs in the lower 80s. East winds around 5 miles an hour, becoming south this afternoon. Tonight, mostly clear. Lows in the upper 60s. South winds 5 to 10 miles an hour. Friday, sunny. A chance of showers and thunderstorms in the afternoon. Hot with highs in the upper 80s. Southwest winds around 5 miles an hour. Chance of rain 30%. Friday night, partly cloudy with a chance of showers and thunderstorms. Humid with lows in the mid-60s.
northeast winds around 5 miles an hour. Chance of rain 50%. Saturday, sunny with highs in the lower 80s. Northeast winds around 5 miles an hour. Saturday night, mostly clear until midnight, then becoming partly cloudy. Lows in the lower 60s. Sunday, partly sunny. Highs in the upper 70s. Sunday night, mostly cloudy with a chance of showers. A chance of thunderstorms after midnight. Lows in the mid-60s. Chance of rain 50%. Monday, mostly cloudy in the morning, then becoming mostly sunny. Highs in the lower 80s. Monday night, mostly clear until midnight, then becoming partly cloudy. Lows in the mid-60s. Tuesday, partly sunny. Hot with highs in the mid-80s. Tuesday night and Wednesday, partly cloudy. Lows in the mid-60s. Highs in the mid-80s. At 5 a.m. in Omaha, fog was reported, reducing the visibility to 1/4 of a mile. The temperature was 64 degrees, the dew point 63, and the relative humidity 96%. The wind was north at 5 miles an hour. The pressure was 30.02 inches and rising. Across eastern Nebraska and southwest Iowa, fog was reported, with a temperature of 61 at Fremont, 61 at Columbus, 65 at Blair Airport, 60 at Tacoma, 65 at Nebraska City, and 63 at Red Oak, Iowa. It was clear, with a temperature of 65 at Lincoln, 65 at Millard, and 65 at Plattsmouth. Here are some observations from across the region. Fog was reported, with a temperature of 61 at Grand Island, 57 at North Fork, 56 at Sioux City, 64 at Kansas City, and 63 at North Platte. It was clear, with a temperature of 62 at Sioux Falls, and 60 at Valentine. It was partly cloudy, with a temperature of 67 at Des Moines, and 65 at Denver. At Concordia, Kansas, it was cloudy, with a temperature of 66. Once again, at 5 a.m. in Omaha, it was 64 degrees with fog. Here are the forecast key messages. Fog development is expected tonight into Thursday morning. Patchy dense fog is possible, especially in areas that have received recent heavy rain. There is a low chance 15 to 30% of thunderstorms across northeast Nebraska Thursday afternoon and evening. Severe weather, including large hail and damaging winds, will be possible with the strongest thunderstorms. Temperatures fluctuate between the 70s and 80s with periodic thunderstorm chances through the remainder of the forecast period. Severe weather may continue to be possible with thunderstorms. Dense fog advisory information for the following counties in Nebraska: Antelope, Boone, Burt, Butler, Cass, Cedar, Colfax, Cumming, Dodge, Douglas, Gage, Jefferson, Johnson, Knox, Lancaster, Madison, Nemaha, Odo, Pawnee, Pierce, Platt, Richardson, Saline, Sarpy, Saunders, Seward, Stanton, Thurston, Washington, and Wayne, and the following counties in Iowa: Fremont, Harrison, Mills, Montgomery, Page, Pottawatomie, and Shelby. Dense fog advisory in effect until 10 a.m. this morning. What? Visibility 1/4 mile or less in dense fog. Where? Portions of southwest and west central Iowa and east central, northeast, and southeast Nebraska. When? Until 10 a.m. this morning. Impacts. Low visibility could make driving conditions hazardous. If driving, slow down, use your headlights, and leave plenty of distance ahead of you. This is NOAA All Hazards Radio Station KIH 61 in Omaha, Nebraska. The current time is 5:36 a.m. Central Daylight Time. The following is a summary of watches, warnings, and advisories in effect. A dense fog advisory has been issued until 10 a.m. for the following counties in Iowa: Harrison, Mills, and Pottawatomie, and the following counties in Nebraska: Burt, Cass, Dodge, Douglas, Odo, Sarpy, Saunders, and Washington.
Now for the official National Weather Service forecast for the Omaha and Council Bluffs area. Today, patchy fog this morning. Mostly sunny. Highs in the lower 80s. East winds around 5 miles an hour, becoming south this afternoon. Tonight, mostly clear. Lows in the upper 60s. South winds 5 to 10 miles an hour. Friday, sunny. A chance of showers and thunderstorms in the afternoon. Hot with highs in the upper 80s. Southwest winds around 5 miles an hour. Chance of rain 30%. Friday night, partly cloudy with a chance of showers and thunderstorms. Humid with lows in the mid-60s. East winds around 5 miles an hour. Chance of rain 50%. Saturday, sunny with highs in the lower 80s. Northeast winds around 5 miles an hour. Saturday night, mostly clear until midnight, then becoming partly cloudy. Lows in the lower 60s. Sunday, partly sunny. Highs in the upper 70s. Sunday night, mostly cloudy with a chance of showers. A chance of thunderstorms after midnight. Lows in the mid-60s. Chance of rain 50%. Monday, mostly cloudy in the morning, then becoming mostly sunny. Highs in the lower 80s. Monday night, mostly clear until midnight, then becoming partly cloudy. Lows in the mid-60s. Tuesday, partly sunny. Hot with highs in the mid-80s. Tuesday night and Wednesday, partly cloudy. Lows in the mid-60s. Highs in the mid-80s. At 5 a.m. in Omaha, fog was reported, reducing the visibility to 1/4 of a mile. The temperature was 64 degrees, the dew point 63, and the relative humidity 96%. The wind was north at 5 miles an hour. The pressure was 30.02 inches and rising. Across eastern Nebraska and southwest Iowa, fog was reported, with a temperature of 61 at Fremont, 61 at Columbus, 65 at Blair Airport, 60 at Tacoma, 65 at Nebraska City, and 63 at Red Oak, Iowa. It was clear, with a temperature of 65 at Lincoln, 65 at Millard, and 65 at Plattsmouth. Here are some observations from across the region. Fog was reported, with a temperature of 61 at Grand Island, 57 at Norfolk, 56 at Sioux City, 64 at Kansas City, and 63 at North Platte. It was clear, with a temperature of 62 at Sioux Falls, and 60 at Valentine. It was partly cloudy, with a temperature of 67 at Des Moines, and 65 at Denver. At Concordia, Kansas, it was cloudy, with a temperature of 66. Once again, at 5 a.m. in Omaha, it was 64 degrees with fog. Here are the forecast key messages. Fog development is expected tonight into Thursday morning. Patchy dense fog is possible, especially in areas that have received recent heavy rain. There is a low chance 15 to 30% of thunderstorms across northeast Nebraska on Thursday afternoon and evening. Severe weather, including large hail and damaging winds, will be possible with the strongest thunderstorms. Temperatures fluctuate between the 70s and 80s with periodic thunderstorm chances through the remainder of the forecast period. Severe weather may continue to be possible with thunderstorms. Dense fog advisory information for the following counties in Nebraska: Antelope, Boone, Burt, Butler, Cass, Cedar, Colfax, Cumming, Dodge, Douglas, Gage, Jefferson, Johnson, Knox, Lancaster, Madison, Nemaha, Odo, Pawnee, Pierce, Platte, Richardson, Saline, Sarpy, Saunders, Seward, Stanton, Thurston, Washington, and Wayne, and the following counties in Iowa: Fremont, Harrison, Mills, Montgomery, Page, Pottawatomie, and Shelby. Dense fog advisory in effect until 10 a.m. this morning. What? Visibility 1/4 mile or less in dense fog. Where? Portions of southwest and west central Iowa and east central, northeast, and southeast Nebraska. When? Until 10 a.m. this morning.
impacts, low visibility could make driving conditions hazardous. If driving, slow down, use your headlights, and leave plenty of distance ahead of you. This is NOAA All Hazards radio station KIH 61 in Omaha, Nebraska. The current time is 5:42 a.m. Central Daylight Time. The following is a summary of watches, warnings, and advisories in effect. A dense fog advisory has been issued until 10 a.m. for the following counties in Iowa, Harrison, Mills, and Pottawatomie, and the following counties in Nebraska, Burt, Cass, Dodge, Douglas, Odo, Sarpy, Saunders, and Washington. Now for the official National Weather Service forecast for the Omaha and Council Bluffs area. Today, patchy fog this morning. Mostly sunny. Highs in the lower 80s. East winds around 5 miles an hour, becoming south this afternoon. Tonight, mostly clear. Lows in the upper 60s. South winds 5 to 10 miles an hour. Friday, sunny. A chance of showers and thunderstorms in the afternoon. Hot with highs in the upper 80s. Southwest winds around 5 miles an hour. Chance of rain 30%. Friday night, partly cloudy with a chance of showers and thunderstorms. Humid with lows in the mid-60s. East winds around 5 miles an hour. Chance of rain 50%. Saturday, sunny with highs in the lower 80s. Northeast winds around 5 miles an hour. Saturday night, mostly clear until midnight, then becoming partly cloudy. Lows in the lower 60s. Sunday, partly sunny. Highs in the upper 70s. Sunday night, mostly cloudy with a chance of showers. A chance of thunderstorms after midnight. Lows in the mid-60s. Chance of rain 50%. Monday, mostly cloudy in the morning, then becoming mostly sunny. Highs in the lower 80s. Monday night, mostly clear until midnight, then becoming partly cloudy. Lows in the mid-60s. Tuesday, partly sunny. Hot with highs in the mid-80s. Tuesday night and Wednesday, partly cloudy. Lows in the mid-60s. Highs in the mid-80s. At 5 a.m. in Omaha, fog was reported, reducing the visibility to 1/4 of a mile. The temperature was 64 degrees, the dew point 63, and the relative humidity 96%. The wind was north at 5 miles an hour. The pressure was 30.02 inches and rising. Across eastern Nebraska and southwest Iowa, fog was reported, with a temperature of 61 at Fremont, 61 at Columbus, 65 at Blair Airport, 60 at Tecama, 65 at Nebraska City, and 63 at Red Oak, Iowa. It was clear, with a temperature of 65 at Lincoln, 65 at Millard, and 65 at Plattsmouth. Here are some observations from across the region. Fog was reported, with a temperature of 61 at Grand Island, 57 at North Fork, 56 at Sioux City, 64 at Kansas City, and 63 at North Platte. It was clear, with a temperature of 62 at Sioux Falls, and 60 at Valentine. It was partly cloudy, with a temperature of 67 at Des Moines, and 65 at Denver. At Concordia, Kansas, it was cloudy, with a temperature of 66. Once again, at 5 a.m. in Omaha, it was 64 degrees with fog. Here are the forecast key messages. Fog development is expected tonight into Thursday morning. Patchy dense fog is possible, especially in areas that have received recent heavy rain. There is a low chance 15 to 30% of thunderstorms across northeast Nebraska Thursday afternoon and evening. Severe weather, including large hail and damaging winds, will be possible with the strongest thunderstorms. Temperatures fluctuate between the 70s and 80s with periodic thunderstorm chances through the remainder of the forecast period. Severe weather may continue to be possible with thunderstorms. Dense fog advisory information for the following counties in Nebraska: Antelope, Boone, Burt, Butler, Cass,
Cedar, Colfax, Cumming, Dodge, Douglas, Gage, Jefferson, Johnson, Knox, Lancaster, Madison, Nemaha, Odo, Pawnee, Pierce, Platt, Richardson, Saline, Sarpy, Saunders, Seward, Stanton, Thurston, Washington, and Wayne, and the following counties, in Iowa, Fremont, Harrison, Mills, Montgomery, Page, Pottawatomie, and Shelby. Dense fog advisory in effect until 10 a.m. this morning. What? Visibility 1/4 mile or less in dense fog. Where? Portions of southwest and west central Iowa and east central, northeast, and southeast Nebraska. When? Until 10 a.m. this morning. Impacts. Low visibility could make driving conditions hazardous. If driving, slow down, use your headlights, and leave plenty of distance ahead of you. This is NOAA All Hazards radio station KIH 61 in Omaha, Nebraska. The current time is 5:47 a.m. Central Daylight Time. The following is a summary of watches, warnings, and advisories in effect. A dense fog advisory has been issued until 10 a.m. for the following counties, in Iowa, Harrison, Mills, and Pottawatomie, and the following counties, in Nebraska, Burt, Cass, Dodge, Douglas, Odo, Sarpy, Saunders, and Washington. Now for the official National Weather Service forecast for the Omaha and Council Bluffs area. Today, patchy fog this morning. Mostly sunny. Highs in the lower 80s. East winds around 5 miles an hour, becoming south this afternoon. Tonight, mostly clear. Lows in the upper 60s. South winds 5 to 10 miles an hour. Friday, sunny. A chance of showers and thunderstorms in the afternoon. Hot with highs in the upper 80s. Southwest winds around 5 miles an hour. Chance of rain 30%. Friday night, partly cloudy with a chance of showers and thunderstorms. Humid with lows in the mid-60s. East winds around 5 miles an hour. Chance of rain 50%. Saturday, sunny with highs in the lower 80s. Northeast winds around 5 miles an hour. Saturday night, mostly clear until midnight, then becoming partly cloudy. Lows in the lower 60s. Sunday, partly sunny. Highs in the upper 70s. Sunday night, mostly cloudy with a chance of showers. A chance of thunderstorms after midnight. Lows in the mid-60s. Chance of rain 50%. Monday, mostly cloudy in the morning, then becoming mostly sunny. Highs in the lower 80s. Monday night, mostly clear until midnight, then becoming partly cloudy. Lows in the mid-60s. Tuesday, partly sunny. Hot with highs in the mid-80s. Tuesday night and Wednesday, partly cloudy. Lows in the mid-60s. Highs in the mid-80s. At 5 a.m. in Omaha, fog was reported, reducing the visibility to 1/4 mile. The temperature was 64 degrees, the dew point 63, and the relative humidity 96%. The wind was north at 5 miles an hour. The pressure was 30.02 inches and rising. Across eastern Nebraska and southwest Iowa, fog was reported, with a temperature of 61 at Fremont, 61 at Columbus, 65 at Blair Airport, 60 at Tecama, 65 at Nebraska City, and 63 at Red Oak, Iowa. It was clear, with a temperature of 65 at Lincoln, 65 at Millard, and 65 at Plattsmouth. Here are some observations from across the region. Fog was reported, with a temperature of 61 at Grand Island, 57 at Norfolk, 56 at Sioux City, 64 at Kansas City, and 63 at North Platte. It was clear, with a temperature of 62 at Sioux Falls, and 60 at Valentine. It was partly cloudy, with a temperature of 67 at Des Moines, and 65 at Denver. At Concordia, Kansas, it was cloudy, with a temperature of 66. Once again, at 5 a.m. in Omaha, it was 64 degrees with fog. Here are the forecast key messages.
fog development is expected tonight into Thursday morning. Patchy dense fog is possible, especially

Boone, Burt, Butler, Cass, Cedar, Colfax, Cumming, Dodge, Douglas, Gage, Jefferson, Johnson, Knox, Lancaster, Madison, Nemaha, Odo, Pawnee, Pierce, Platt, Richardson, Celine, Sarpy, Saunders, Seward, Stanton, Thurston, Washington, and Wayne, and the following counties, in Iowa, Fremont, Harrison, Mills, Montgomery, Page, Pottawatomie, and Shelby. Dense fog advisory in effect until 10 a.m. this morning. What? Visibility 1/4 mile or less in dense fog. Where? Portions of southwest and west central Iowa and east central, northeast, and southeast Nebraska. When? Until 10 a.m. this morning. Impacts. Low visibility could make driving conditions hazardous. If driving, slow down, use your headlights, and leave plenty of distance ahead of you. This is NOAA All Hazards Radio Station KIH 61 in Omaha, Nebraska. The current time is 5:53 a.m. Central Daylight Time. The following is a summary of watches, warnings, and advisories in effect. A dense fog advisory has been issued until 10 a.m. for the following counties, in Iowa, Harrison, Mills, and Pottawatomie, and the following counties, in Nebraska, Burt, Cass, Dodge, Douglas, Odo, Sarpy, Saunders, and Washington. Now for the official National Weather Service forecast for the Omaha and Council Bluffs area. Today, patchy fog this morning. Mostly sunny. Highs in the lower 80s. East winds around 5 miles an hour, becoming south this afternoon. Tonight, mostly clear. Lows in the upper 60s. South winds 5 to 10 miles an hour. Friday, sunny. A chance of showers and thunderstorms in the afternoon. Hot with highs in the upper 80s. Southwest winds around 5 miles an hour. Chance of rain 30%. Friday night, partly cloudy with a chance of showers and thunderstorms. Humid with lows in the mid-60s. East winds around 5 miles an hour. Chance of rain 50%. Saturday, sunny with highs in the lower 80s. Northeast winds around 5 miles an hour. Saturday night, mostly clear until midnight, then becoming partly cloudy. Lows in the lower 60s. Sunday, partly sunny. Highs in the upper 70s. Sunday night, mostly cloudy with a chance of showers. A chance of thunderstorms after midnight. Lows in the mid-60s. Chance of rain 50%. Monday, mostly cloudy in the morning, then becoming mostly sunny. Highs in the lower 80s. Monday night, mostly clear until midnight, then becoming partly cloudy. Lows in the mid-60s. Tuesday, partly sunny. Hot with highs in the mid-80s. Tuesday night and Wednesday, partly cloudy. Lows in the mid-60s. Highs in the mid-80s. At 5 a.m. in Omaha, fog was reported, reducing the visibility to 1/4 of a mile. The temperature was 64 degrees, the dew point 63, and the relative humidity 96%. The wind was north at 5 miles an hour. The pressure was 30.02 inches and rising. Across eastern Nebraska and southwest Iowa, fog was reported, with a temperature of 61 at Fremont, 61 at Columbus, 65 at Blair Airport, 60 at Tacoma, 65 at Nebraska City, and 63 at Red Oak, Iowa. It was clear, with a temperature of 65 at Lincoln, 65 at Millard, and 65 at Plattsmouth. Here are some observations from across the region. Fog was reported, with a temperature of 61 at Grand Island, 57 at Norfolk, 56 at Sioux City, 64 at Kansas City, and 63 at North Platte. It was clear, with a temperature of 62 at Sioux Falls, and 60 at Valentine. It was partly cloudy, with a temperature of 67 at Des Moines, and 65 at Denver. At Concordia, Kansas, it was cloudy, with a temperature of 66. Once again, at 5 a.m. in Omaha, it was 64 degrees with fog.

Here are the forecast key messages. Fog development is expected tonight into Thursday morning. Patchy dense fog is possible, especially in areas that have received recent heavy rain. There is a low chance 15 to 30% of thunderstorms across northeast Nebraska Thursday afternoon and evening. Severe weather, including large hail and damaging winds, will be possible with the strongest thunderstorms. Temperatures fluctuate between the 70s and 80s with periodic thunderstorm chances through the remainder of the forecast period. Severe weather may continue to be possible with thunderstorms. Dense fog advisory information for the following counties in Nebraska: Antelope, Boone, Burt, Butler, Cass, Cedar, Colfax, Cumming, Dodge, Douglas, Gage, Jefferson, Johnson, Knox, Lancaster, Madison, Nemaha, Odo, Pawnee, Pierce, Platt, Richardson, Saline, Sarpy, Saunders, Seward, Stanton, Thurston, Washington, and Wayne, and the following counties in Iowa: Fremont, Harrison, Mills, Montgomery, Page, Pottawatomie, and Shelby. Dense fog advisory in effect until 10 a.m. this morning. What? Visibility 1/4 mile or less in dense fog. Where? Portions of southwest and west central Iowa and east central, northeast, and southeast Nebraska. When? Until 10 a.m. this morning. Impacts. Low visibility could make driving conditions hazardous. If driving, slow down, use your headlights, and leave plenty of distance ahead of you. This is NOAA All Hazards Radio Station KIH 61 in Omaha, Nebraska. The current time is 5:59 a.m. Central Daylight Time. The following is a summary of watches, warnings, and advisories in effect. A dense fog advisory has been issued until 10 a.m. for the following counties in Iowa: Harrison, Mills, and Pottawatomie, and the following counties in Nebraska: Burt, Cass, Dodge, Douglas, Odo, Sarpy, Saunders, and Washington. Now for the official National Weather Service forecast for the Omaha and Council Bluffs area. Today, patchy fog this morning. Mostly sunny. Highs in the lower 80s. East winds around 5 miles an hour, becoming south this afternoon. Tonight, mostly clear. Lows in the upper 60s. South winds 5 to 10 miles an hour. Friday, sunny. A chance of showers and thunderstorms in the afternoon. Hot with highs in the upper 80s. Southwest winds around 5 miles an hour. Chance of rain 30%. Friday night, partly cloudy with a chance of showers and thunderstorms. Humid with lows in the mid-60s. East winds around 5 miles an hour. Chance of rain 50%. Saturday, sunny with highs in the lower 80s. Northeast winds around 5 miles an hour. Saturday night, mostly clear until midnight, then becoming partly cloudy. Lows in the lower 60s. Sunday, partly sunny. Highs in the upper 70s. Sunday night, mostly cloudy with a chance of showers. A chance of thunderstorms after midnight. Lows in the mid-60s. Chance of rain 50%. Monday, mostly cloudy in the morning, then becoming mostly sunny. Highs in the lower 80s. Monday night, mostly clear until midnight, then becoming partly cloudy. Lows in the mid-60s. Tuesday, partly sunny. Hot with highs in the mid-80s. Tuesday night and Wednesday, partly cloudy. Lows in the mid-60s. Highs in the mid-80s. The Omaha, Nebraska climate summary for yesterday, August 19, 2026. Yesterday's high temperature was 81 degrees. This high was 5 degrees below the normal high of 86. The record high is 98 degrees, which was set in 1972. Yesterday's low temperature was 67 degrees. This low was 2 degrees above the normal low of 65. The record low is 47 degrees, which was set in 2004.
0.06 inches of precipitation fell yesterday, which brings the monthly total to 5.37 inches. This is 2.56 inches above the normal amount of 2.81 inches for August. The total precipitation for the year now stands at 19.32 inches, which is 2.80 inches below normal. No snow fell yesterday, which brings the monthly total to 0.0 inches. This is normal for August. The total snowfall since July 1st still stands at 0.0 inches, which is normal. There were no heating degree days yesterday, which is normal. This leaves the monthly total at zero, which is normal. The yearly total since July 1st is zero, which is normal. There were 9 cooling degree days yesterday, which is 1 below normal. This brings the monthly total to 227, which is 2 above normal. The yearly total since January 1st is 1,149, which is 135 above normal. Yesterday, the maximum wind observed was 13 miles an hour from the north. The highest wind gust observed was 19 miles per hour from the north. The normal high temperature for today is 85 degrees, and the normal low is 65. The record high for today is 100, which last occurred in 1898, and the record low is 43, which occurred in 1950. Sunrise today is at 6:38 a.m. and sunset is at 8:15 p.m. The Valley National Weather Service climate summary for yesterday, August 19, 2026. Yesterday's high temperature was 80 degrees, record high is 100 degrees, which was set in 2003, and the low 67 degrees. The record low is 48 degrees, which was set in 2004. 0.10 inches of precipitation fell yesterday, which brings the monthly total to 5.68 inches. The total precipitation for the year now stands at 21.13 inches. No snow fell yesterday, which brings the monthly total to 0.0 inches. This is normal for August. The total snowfall since July 1st still stands at 0.0 inches, which is normal. The highest wind gust observed was 16 miles per hour. The normal high temperature for today is 84 degrees, and the normal low is 65. Sunrise today is at 6:40 a.m. and sunset is at 8:17 p.m. Here are the forecast key messages. Fog development is expected tonight into Thursday morning. Patchy dense fog is possible, especially in areas that have received recent heavy rain. There is a low chance 15 to 30% of thunderstorms across northeast Nebraska Thursday afternoon and evening. Severe weather, including large hail and damaging winds, will be possible with the strongest thunderstorms. Temperatures fluctuate between the 70s and 80s with periodic thunderstorm chances through the remainder of the forecast period. Severe weather may continue to be possible with thunderstorms. Dense fog advisory information for the following counties in Nebraska: Antelope, Boone, Burt, Butler, Cass, Cedar, Colfax, Cumming, Dodge, Douglas, Gage, Jefferson, Johnson, Knox, Lancaster, Madison, Nemaha, Odo, Pawnee, Pierce, Platt, Richardson, Saline, Sarpy, Saunders, Seward, Stanton, Thurston, Washington, and Wayne, and the following counties in Iowa: Fremont, Harrison, Mills, Montgomery, Page, Pottawatomie, and Shelby. Dense fog advisory in effect until 10 a.m. this morning. What? Visibility 1/4 mile or less in dense fog. Where? Portions of southwest and west central Iowa and east central, northeast, and southeast Nebraska. When? Until 10 a.m. this morning. Impacts. Low visibility could make driving conditions hazardous. If driving, slow down, use your headlights, and leave plenty of distance ahead of you. This is NOAA All Hazards Radio Station KIH 61 in Omaha, Nebraska. The current time is 6:07 a.m. Central Daylight Time. The following is a summary of watches, warnings, and advisories in effect. A dense fog advisory has been issued until 10 a.m. for the following counties:
in Iowa, Harrison, Mills, and Pottawatomie, and the following counties in Nebraska: Burt, Cass, Dodge, Douglas, Odo, Sarpy, Saunders, and Washington. Now for the official National Weather Service forecast for the Omaha and Council Bluffs area. Today, patchy fog this morning. Mostly sunny. Highs in the lower 80s. East winds around 5 miles an hour, becoming south this afternoon. Tonight, mostly clear. Lows in the upper 60s. South winds 5 to 10 miles an hour. Friday, sunny. A chance of showers and thunderstorms in the afternoon. Hot with highs in the upper 80s. Southwest winds around 5 miles an hour. Chance of rain 30%. Friday night, partly cloudy with a chance of showers and thunderstorms. Humid with lows in the mid-60s. East winds around 5 miles an hour. Chance of rain 50%. Saturday, sunny with highs in the lower 80s. Northeast winds around 5 miles an hour. Saturday night, mostly clear until midnight, then becoming partly cloudy. Lows in the lower 60s. Sunday, partly sunny. Highs in the upper 70s. Sunday night, mostly cloudy with a chance of showers. A chance of thunderstorms after midnight. Lows in the mid-60s. Chance of rain 50%. Monday, mostly cloudy in the morning, then becoming mostly sunny. Highs in the lower 80s. Monday night, mostly clear until midnight, then becoming partly cloudy. Lows in the mid-60s. Tuesday, partly sunny. Hot with highs in the mid-80s. Tuesday night and Wednesday, partly cloudy. Lows in the mid-60s. Highs in the mid-80s. At 6 a.m. in Omaha, fog was reported, reducing the visibility to 1/4 of a mile. The temperature was 63 degrees, the dew point 63, and the relative humidity 100%. The wind was north at 5 miles an hour. The pressure was 30.02 inches and steady. Across eastern Nebraska and southwest Iowa, fog was reported, with a temperature of 61 at Lincoln, 60 at Fremont, 62 at Columbus, 63 at Blair Airport, 59 at Takema, 65 at Nebraska City, and 63 at Plaxmouth. At Millard, it was clear, with a temperature of 64. Here are some observations from across the region. Fog was reported, with a temperature of 62 at Grand Island, 58 at Norfolk, 55 at Sioux City, 63 at Kansas City, 67 at Concordia, Kansas, and 62 at North Platte. It was clear, with a temperature of 63 at Sioux Falls, and 59 at Valentine. It was partly cloudy, with a temperature of 67 at Des Moines, and 64 at Denver. Once again, at 6 a.m. in Omaha, it was 63 degrees with fog. The Omaha, Nebraska climate summary for yesterday, August 19, 2026. Yesterday's high temperature was 81 degrees. This high was 5 degrees below the normal high of 86. The record high is 98 degrees, which was set in 1972. Yesterday's low temperature was 67 degrees. This low was 2 degrees above the normal low of 65. The record low is 47 degrees, which was set in 2004. 0.06 inches of precipitation fell yesterday, which brings the monthly total to 5.37 inches. This is 2.56 inches above the normal amount of 2.81 inches for August. The total precipitation for the year now stands at 19.32 inches, which is 2.80 inches below normal. No snow fell yesterday, which brings the monthly total to 0.0 inches. This is normal for August. The total snowfall since July 1st still stands at 0.0 inches, which is normal. There were no heating degree days yesterday, which is normal. This leaves the monthly total at zero, which is normal. The yearly total since July 1st is zero, which is normal. There were 9 cooling degree days yesterday, which is 1 below normal.
This brings the monthly total to 227, which is 2 above normal. The yearly total since January 1st is 1,149, which is 135 above normal. Yesterday, the maximum wind observed was 13 miles an hour from the north. The highest wind gust observed was 19 miles per hour from the north. The normal high temperature for today is 85 degrees, and the normal low is 65. The record high for today is 100, which last occurred in 1898, and the record low is 43, which occurred in 1950. Sunrise today is at 6:38 a.m. and sunset is at 8:15 p.m. The Valley National Weather Service climate summary for yesterday, August 19, 2026. Yesterday's high temperature was 80 degrees, record high is 100 degrees, which was set in 2003, and the low 67 degrees. The record low is 48 degrees, which was set in 2004. 0.10 inches of precipitation fell yesterday, which brings the monthly total to 5.68 inches. The total precipitation for the year now stands at 21.13 inches. No snow fell yesterday, which brings the monthly total to 0.0 inches. This is normal for August. The total snowfall since July 1st still stands at 0.0 inches, which is normal. The highest wind gust observed was 16 miles per hour. The normal high temperature for today is 84 degrees, and the normal low is 65. Sunrise today is at 6:40 a.m. and sunset is at 8:17 p.m. Here are the forecast key messages. Fog development is expected tonight into Thursday morning. Patchy dense fog is possible, especially in areas that have received recent heavy rain. There is a low chance 15 to 30% of thunderstorms across northeast Nebraska Thursday afternoon and evening. Severe weather, including large hail and damaging winds, will be possible with the strongest thunderstorms. Temperatures fluctuate between the 70s and 80s with periodic thunderstorm chances through the remainder of the forecast period. Severe weather may continue to be possible with thunderstorms. Dense fog advisory information for the following counties in Nebraska: Antelope, Boone, Burt, Butler, Cass, Cedar, Colfax, Cumming, Dodge, Douglas, Gage, Jefferson, Johnson, Knox, Lancaster, Madison, Nemaha, Odo, Pawnee, Pierce, Platt, Richardson, Saline, Sarpy, Saunders, Seward, Stanton, Thurston, Washington, and Wayne, and the following counties in Iowa: Fremont, Harrison, Mills, Montgomery, Page, Pottawatomie, and Shelby. Dense fog advisory in effect until 10 a.m. this morning. What? Visibility 1/4 mile or less in dense fog. Where? Portions of southwest and west central Iowa and east central, northeast, and southeast Nebraska. When? Until 10 a.m. this morning. Impacts. Low visibility could make driving conditions hazardous. If driving, slow down, use your headlights, and leave plenty of distance ahead of you. This is NOAA All Hazards Radio Station KIH 61 in Omaha, Nebraska. The current time is 6:16 a.m. Central Daylight Time. The following is a summary of watches, warnings, and advisories in effect. A dense fog advisory has been issued until 10 a.m. for the following counties in Iowa: Harrison, Mills, and Pottawatomie, and the following counties in Nebraska: Burt, Cass, Dodge, Douglas, Odo, Sarpy, Saunders, and Washington. Now for the official National Weather Service forecast for the Omaha and Council Bluffs area. Today, patchy fog this morning. Mostly sunny. Highs in the lower 80s. East winds around 5 miles an hour, becoming south this afternoon. Tonight, mostly clear. Lows in the upper 60s. South winds 5 to 10 miles an hour. Friday, sunny. A chance of showers and thunderstorms in the afternoon. Hot with highs in the upper 80s. Southwest winds around 5 miles an hour. Chance of rain 30%.
Friday night, partly cloudy with a chance of showers and thunderstorms. Humid with lows in the mid-60s. East winds around 5 miles an hour. Chance of rain 50%. Saturday, sunny with highs in the lower 80s. Northeast winds around 5 miles an hour. Saturday night, mostly clear until midnight, then becoming partly cloudy. Lows in the lower 60s. Sunday, partly sunny. Highs in the upper 70s. Sunday night, mostly cloudy with a chance of showers. A chance of thunderstorms after midnight. Lows in the mid-60s. Chance of rain 50%. Monday, mostly cloudy in the morning, then becoming mostly sunny. Highs in the lower 80s. Monday night, mostly clear until midnight, then becoming partly cloudy. Lows in the mid-60s. Tuesday, partly sunny. Hot with highs in the mid-80s. Tuesday night and Wednesday, partly cloudy. Lows in the mid-60s. Highs in the mid-80s. At 6 a.m. in Omaha, fog was reported, reducing the visibility to 1/4 of a mile. The temperature was 63 degrees, the dew point 63, and the relative humidity 100%. The wind was north at 5 miles an hour. The pressure was 30.02 inches and steady. Across eastern Nebraska and southwest Iowa, fog was reported, with a temperature of 61 at Lincoln, 60 at Fremont, 62 at Columbus, 63 at Blair Airport, 59 at Tacoma, 65 at Nebraska City, and 63 at Plaxnut. At Millard, it was clear, with a temperature of 64. Here are some observations from across the region. Fog was reported, with a temperature of 62 at Grand Island, 58 at Norfolk, 63 at Kansas City, 67 at Concordia, Kansas, and 62 at North Platte. It was clear, with a temperature of 63 at Sioux Falls, 56 at Sioux City, and 59 at Valentine. It was partly cloudy, with a temperature of 67 at Des Moines, and 64 at Denver. Once again, at 6 a.m. in Omaha, it was 63 degrees with fog. Here are the forecast key messages. Fog development is expected tonight into Thursday morning. Patchy dense fog is possible, especially in areas that have received recent heavy rain. There is a low chance 15 to 30% of thunderstorms across northeast Nebraska Thursday afternoon and evening. Severe weather, including large hail and damaging winds, will be possible with the strongest thunderstorms. Temperatures fluctuate between the 70s and 80s with periodic thunderstorm chances through the remainder of the forecast period. Severe weather may continue to be possible with thunderstorms. The Omaha, Nebraska climate summary for yesterday, August 19, 2026. Yesterday's high temperature was 81 degrees. This high was 5 degrees below the normal high of 86. The record high is 98 degrees, which was set in 1972. Yesterday's low temperature was 67 degrees. This low was 2 degrees above the normal low of 65. The record low is 47 degrees, which was set in 2004. 0.06 inches of precipitation fell yesterday, which brings the monthly total to 5.37 inches. This is 2.56 inches above the normal amount of 2.81 inches for August. The total precipitation for the year now stands at 19.32 inches, which is 2.80 inches below normal. No snow fell yesterday, which brings the monthly total to 0.0 inches. This is normal for August. The total snowfall since July 1st still stands at 0.0 inches, which is normal. There were no heating degree days yesterday, which is normal. This leaves the monthly total at zero, which is normal. The yearly total since July 1st is zero, which is normal. There were 9 cooling degree days yesterday, which is 1 below normal. This brings the monthly total to 227, which is 2 above normal. The yearly total since January 1st is 1,149, which is 135 above normal.
Yesterday, the maximum wind observed was 13 miles an hour from the north. The highest wind gust observed was 19 miles per hour from the north. The normal high temperature for today is 85 degrees, and the normal low is 65. The record high for today is 100, which last occurred in 1898, and the record low is 43, which occurred in 1950. Sunrise today is at 6:38 a.m. and sunset is at 8:15 p.m. The Valley National Weather Service climate summary for yesterday, August 19, 2026. Yesterday's high temperature was 80 degrees, record high is 100 degrees, which was set in 2003. And the low 67 degrees. The record low is 48 degrees, which was set in 2004. 0.10 inches of precipitation fell yesterday, which brings the monthly total to 5.68 inches. The total precipitation for the year now stands at 21.13 inches. No snow fell yesterday, which brings the monthly total to 0.0 inches. This is normal for August. The total snowfall since July 1st still stands at 0.0 inches, which is normal. The highest wind gust observed was 16 miles per hour. The normal high temperature for today is 84 degrees, and the normal low is 65. Sunrise today is at 6:40 a.m. and sunset is at 8:17 p.m. This is NOAA All Hazards Radio Station KIH-61 serving the following counties in Nebraska and Iowa. Douglas, Sarpy, Washington, Cass, Odo, Burt, Dodge, Saunders, Harrison, Pottawatomie, and Mills. Dense fog advisory information for the following counties in Nebraska: Antelope, Boone, Burt, Butler, Cass, Cedar, Colfax, Cumming, Dodge, Douglas, Gage, Jefferson, Johnson, Knox, Lancaster, Madison, Nemaha, Odo, Pawnee, Pierce, Platt, Richardson, Saline, Sarpy, Saunders, Seward, Stanton, Thurston, Washington, and Wayne, and the following counties in Iowa: Fremont, Harrison, Mills, Montgomery, Page, Pottawatomie, and Shelby. Dense fog advisory in effect until 10 a.m. this morning. What? Visibility 1/4 mile or less in dense fog. Where? Portions of southwest and west central Iowa and east central, northeast, and southeast Nebraska. When? Until 10 a.m. this morning. Impacts. Low visibility could make driving conditions hazardous. If driving, slow down, use your headlights, and leave plenty of distance ahead of you. This is NOAA All Hazards Radio Station KIH-61 in Omaha, Nebraska. The current time is 6:25 a.m. Central Daylight Time. The following is a summary of watches, warnings, and advisories in effect. A dense fog advisory has been issued until 10 a.m. for the following counties in Iowa: Harrison, Mills, and Pottawatomie, and the following counties in Nebraska: Burt, Cass, Dodge, Douglas, Odo, Sarpy, Saunders, and Washington. Now for the official National Weather Service forecast for the Omaha and Council Bluffs area. Today, patchy fog this morning. Mostly sunny. Highs in the lower 80s. East winds around 5 miles an hour, becoming south this afternoon. Tonight, mostly clear. Lows in the upper 60s. South winds 5 to 10 miles an hour. Friday, sunny. A chance of showers and thunderstorms in the afternoon. Hot with highs in the upper 80s. Southwest winds around 5 miles an hour. Chance of rain 30%. Friday night, partly cloudy with a chance of showers and thunderstorms. Humid with lows in the mid-60s. East winds around 5 miles an hour. Chance of rain 50%. Saturday, sunny with highs in the lower 80s. Northeast winds around 5 miles an hour. Saturday night, mostly clear until midnight, then becoming partly cloudy. Lows in the lower 60s. Sunday, partly sunny. Highs in the upper 70s. Sunday night, mostly cloudy with a chance of showers.
a chance of thunderstorms after midnight. Lows in the mid-60s. Chance of rain 50%. Monday, mostly cloudy in the morning, then becoming mostly sunny. Highs in the lower 80s. Monday night, mostly clear until midnight, then becoming partly cloudy. Lows in the mid-60s. Tuesday, partly sunny. Hot with highs in the mid-80s. Tuesday night and Wednesday, partly cloudy. Lows in the mid-60s. Highs in the mid-80s. At 6 a.m. in Omaha, fog was reported, reducing the visibility to 1/4 of a mile. The temperature was 63 degrees, the dew point 63, and the relative humidity 100%. The wind was north at 5 miles an hour. The pressure was 30.02 inches and steady. Across eastern Nebraska and southwest Iowa, fog was reported, with a temperature of 61 at Lincoln, 60 at Fremont, 62 at Columbus, 63 at Blair Airport, 59 at Takema, 65 at Nebraska City, and 63 at Plaxnut. At Millard, it was clear, with a temperature of 64. Here are some observations from across the region. Fog was reported, with a temperature of 62 at Grand Island, 58 at Norfolk, 63 at Kansas City, 67 at Concordia, Kansas, and 62 at North Platte. It was clear, with a temperature of 63 at Sioux Falls, 56 at Sioux City, and 59 at Valentine. It was partly cloudy, with a temperature of 67 at Des Moines, and 64 at Denver. Once again, at 6 a.m. in Omaha, it was 63 degrees with fog. Here are the forecast key messages. Fog development is expected tonight into Thursday morning. Patchy dense fog is possible, especially in areas that have received recent heavy rain. There is a low chance 15 to 30% of thunderstorms across northeast Nebraska Thursday afternoon and evening. Severe weather, including large hail and damaging winds, will be possible with the strongest thunderstorms. Temperatures fluctuate between the 70s and 80s with periodic thunderstorm chances through the remainder of the forecast period. Severe weather may continue to be possible with thunderstorms. Dense fog advisory information for the following counties in Nebraska: Antelope, Boone, Burt, Butler, Cass, Cedar, Colfax, Cumming, Dodge, Douglas, Gage, Jefferson, Johnson, Knox, Lancaster, Madison, Nemaha, Odo, Pawnee, Pierce, Platt, Richardson, Saline, Sarpy, Saunders, Seward, Stanton, Thurston, Washington, and Wayne, and the following counties in Iowa: Fremont, Harrison, Mills, Montgomery, Page, Pottawatomie, and Shelby. Dense fog advisory in effect until 10 a.m. this morning. What? Visibility 1/4 mile or less in dense fog. Where? Portions of southwest and west central Iowa and east central, northeast, and southeast Nebraska. When? Until 10 a.m. this morning. Impacts. Low visibility could make driving conditions hazardous. If driving, slow down, use your headlights, and leave plenty of distance ahead of you. The Omaha, Nebraska climate summary for yesterday, August 19, 2026. Yesterday's high temperature was 81 degrees. This high was 5 degrees below the normal high of 86. The record high is 98 degrees, which was set in 1972. Yesterday's low temperature was 67 degrees. This low was 2 degrees above the normal low of 65. The record low is 47 degrees, which was set in 2004. 0.06 inches of precipitation fell yesterday, which brings the monthly total to 5.37 inches. This is 2.56 inches above the normal amount of 2.81 inches for August. The total precipitation for the year now stands at 19.32 inches, which is 2.80 inches below normal. No snow fell yesterday, which brings the monthly total to 0.0 inches. This is normal for August. The total snowfall since July 1st still stands at 0.0 inches, which is normal. There were no heating degree days yesterday, which is normal.
This leaves the monthly total at zero, which is normal. The yearly total since July 1st is zero, which is normal. There were 9 cooling degree days yesterday, which is 1 below normal. This brings the monthly total to 227, which is 2 above normal. The yearly total since January 1st is 1,149, which is 135 above normal. Yesterday, the maximum wind observed was 13 miles an hour from the north. The highest wind gust observed was 19 miles per hour from the north. The normal high temperature for today is 85 degrees, and the normal low is 65. The record high for today is 100, which last occurred in 1898, and the record low is 43, which occurred in 1950. Sunrise today is at 6:38 a.m. and sunset is at 8:15 p.m. The Valley National Weather Service climate summary for yesterday, August 19, 2026. Yesterday's high temperature was 80 degrees, record high is 100 degrees, which was set in 2003. And the low 67 degrees. The record low is 48 degrees, which was set in 2004. 0.10 inches of precipitation fell yesterday, which brings the monthly total to 5.68 inches. The total precipitation for the year now stands at 21.13 inches. No snow fell yesterday, which brings the monthly total to 0.0 inches. This is normal for August. The total snowfall since July 1st still stands at 0.0 inches, which is normal. The highest wind gust observed was 16 miles per hour. The normal high temperature for today is 84 degrees, and the normal low is 65. Sunrise today is at 6:40 a.m. and sunset is at 8:17 p.m. This is NOAA All Hazards Radio Station KIH-61 in Omaha, Nebraska. The current time is 6:34 a.m. Central Daylight Time. The following is a summary of watches, warnings, and advisories in effect. A dense fog advisory has been issued until 10 a.m. for the following counties in Iowa, Harrison, Mills, and Pottawatomie, and the following counties in Nebraska, Burt, Cass, Dodge, Douglas, Odo, Sarpy, Saunders, and Washington. Now for the official National Weather Service forecast for the Omaha and Council Bluffs area. Today, patchy fog this morning. Mostly sunny. Highs in the lower 80s. East winds around 5 miles an hour, becoming south this afternoon. Tonight, mostly clear. Lows in the upper 60s. South winds 5 to 10 miles an hour. Friday, sunny. A chance of showers and thunderstorms in the afternoon. Hot with highs in the upper 80s. Southwest winds around 5 miles an hour. Chance of rain 30%. Friday night, partly cloudy with a chance of showers and thunderstorms. Humid with lows in the mid-60s. East winds around 5 miles an hour. Chance of rain 50%. Saturday, sunny with highs in the lower 80s. Northeast winds around 5 miles an hour. Saturday night, mostly clear until midnight, then becoming partly cloudy. Lows in the lower 60s. Sunday, partly sunny. Highs in the upper 70s. Sunday night, mostly cloudy with a chance of showers. A chance of thunderstorms after midnight. Lows in the mid-60s. Chance of rain 50%. Monday, mostly cloudy in the morning, then becoming mostly sunny. Highs in the lower 80s. Monday night, mostly clear until midnight, then becoming partly cloudy. Lows in the mid-60s. Tuesday, partly sunny. Hot with highs in the mid-80s. Tuesday night and Wednesday, partly cloudy. Lows in the mid-60s. Highs in the mid-80s. At 6 a.m. in Omaha, fog was reported, reducing the visibility to 1/4 of a mile. The temperature was 63 degrees, the dew point 63, and the relative humidity 100%. The wind was north at 5 miles an hour. The pressure was 30.02 inches and steady.
Across eastern Nebraska and southwest Iowa, fog was reported, with a temperature of 61 at Lincoln, 60 at Fremont, 62 at Columbus, 63 at Blair Airport, 59 at Takema, 65 at Nebraska City, and 63 at Plaxmouth. At Millard, it was clear, with a temperature of 64. Here are some observations from across the region. Fog was reported, with a temperature of 62 at Grand Island, 58 at Norfolk, 63 at Kansas City, 67 at Concordia, Kansas, and 62 at North Platte. It was clear, with a temperature of 63 at Sioux Falls, 56 at Sioux City, and 59 at Valentine. It was partly cloudy, with a temperature of 67 at Des Moines, and 64 at Denver. Once again, at 6 a.m. in Omaha, it was 63 degrees with fog. Here are the forecast key messages. Fog development is expected tonight into Thursday morning. Patchy dense fog is possible, especially in areas that have received recent heavy rain. There is a low chance 15 to 30% of thunderstorms across northeast Nebraska Thursday afternoon and evening. Severe weather, including large hail and damaging winds, will be possible with the strongest thunderstorms. Temperatures fluctuate between the 70s and 80s with periodic thunderstorm chances through the remainder of the forecast period. Severe weather may continue to be possible with thunderstorms. Dense fog advisory information for the following counties in Nebraska: Antelope, Boone, Burt, Butler, Cass, Cedar, Colfax, Cumming, Dodge, Douglas, Gage, Jefferson, Johnson, Knox, Lancaster, Madison, Nemaha, Odo, Pawnee, Pierce, Platte, Richardson, Saline, Sarpy, Saunders, Seward, Stanton, Thurston, Washington, and Wayne, and the following counties in Iowa: Fremont, Harrison, Mills, Montgomery, Page, Pottawatomie, and Shelby. Dense fog advisory in effect until 10 a.m. this morning. What? Visibility 1/4 mile or less in dense fog. Where? Portions of southwest and west central Iowa and east central, northeast, and southeast Nebraska. When? Until 10 a.m. this morning. Impacts. Low visibility could make driving conditions hazardous. If driving, slow down, use your headlights, and leave plenty of distance ahead of you. The Omaha, Nebraska climate summary for yesterday, August 19, 2026. Yesterday's high temperature was 81 degrees. This high was 5 degrees below the normal high of 86. The record high is 98 degrees, which was set in 1972. Yesterday's low temperature was 67 degrees. This low was 2 degrees above the normal low of 65. The record low is 47 degrees, which was set in 2004. 0.06 inches of precipitation fell yesterday, which brings the monthly total to 5.37 inches. This is 2.56 inches above the normal amount of 2.81 inches for August. The total precipitation for the year now stands at 19.32 inches, which is 2.80 inches below normal. No snow fell yesterday, which brings the monthly total to 0.0 inches. This is normal for August. The total snowfall since July 1st still stands at 0.0 inches, which is normal. There were no heating degree days yesterday, which is normal. This leaves the monthly total at zero, which is normal. The yearly total since July 1st is zero, which is normal. There were 9 cooling degree days yesterday, which is 1 below normal. This brings the monthly total to 227, which is 2 above normal. The yearly total since January 1st is 1,149, which is 135 above normal. Yesterday the maximum wind observed was 13 miles an hour from the north. The highest wind gust observed was 19 miles per hour from the north. The normal high temperature for today is 85 degrees, and the normal low is 65. The record high for today is 100, which last occurred in 1898, and the record low is 43, which occurred in 1950. Sunrise today is at 6:38 a.m. and sunset is at 8:15 p.m.
The Valley National Weather Service climate summary for yesterday, August 19, 2026. Yesterday's high temperature was 80 degrees, record high as 100 degrees, which was set in 2003. And the low 67 degrees. The record low is 48 degrees, which was set in 2004. 0.10 inches of precipitation fell yesterday, which brings the monthly total to 5.68 inches. The total precipitation for the year now stands at 21.13 inches. No snow fell yesterday, which brings the monthly total to 0.0 inches. This is normal for August. The total snowfall since July 1st still stands at 0.0 inches, which is normal. The highest wind gust observed was 16 miles per hour. The normal high temperature for today is 84 degrees, and the normal low is 65. Sunrise today is at 6:40 a.m. and sunset is at 8:17 p.m. This is NOAA All Hazards Radio Station KIH-61 in Omaha, Nebraska. The current time is 6:43 a.m. Central Daylight Time. The following is a summary of watches, warnings, and advisories in effect. A dense fog advisory has been issued until 10 a.m. for the following counties in Iowa, Harrison, Mills, and Pottawatomie, and the following counties in Nebraska, Burt, Cass, Dodge, Douglas, Odo, Sarpy, Saunders, and Washington. Now for the official National Weather Service forecast for the Omaha and Council Bluffs area. Today, patchy fog this morning. Mostly sunny. Highs in the lower 80s. East winds around 5 miles an hour, becoming south this afternoon. Tonight, mostly clear. Lows in the upper 60s. South winds 5 to 10 miles an hour. Friday, sunny. A chance of showers and thunderstorms in the afternoon. Hot with highs in the upper 80s. Southwest winds around 5 miles an hour. Chance of rain 30%. Friday night, partly cloudy with a chance of showers and thunderstorms. Humid with lows in the mid-60s. East winds around 5 miles an hour. Chance of rain 50%. Saturday, sunny with highs in the lower 80s. Northeast winds around 5 miles an hour. Saturday night, mostly clear until midnight, then becoming partly cloudy. Lows in the lower 60s. Sunday, partly sunny. Highs in the upper 70s. Sunday night, mostly cloudy with a chance of showers. A chance of thunderstorms after midnight. Lows in the mid-60s. Chance of rain 50%. Monday, mostly cloudy in the morning, then becoming mostly sunny. Highs in the lower 80s. Monday night, mostly clear until midnight, then becoming partly cloudy. Lows in the mid-60s. Tuesday, partly sunny. Hot with highs in the mid-80s. Tuesday night and Wednesday, partly cloudy. Lows in the mid-60s. Highs in the mid-80s. At 6 a.m. in Omaha, fog was reported, reducing the visibility to 1/4 of a mile. The temperature was 63 degrees, the dew point 63, and the relative humidity 100%. The wind was north at 5 miles an hour. The pressure was 30.02 inches and steady. Across eastern Nebraska and southwest Iowa, fog was reported, with a temperature of 61 at Lincoln, 60 at Fremont, 62 at Columbus, 63 at Blair Airport, 59 at Tacoma, 65 at Nebraska City, and 63 at Plaxmouth. At Millard, it was clear, with a temperature of 64. Here are some observations from across the region. Fog was reported, with a temperature of 62 at Grand Island, 58 at Norfolk, 63 at Kansas City, 67 at Concordia, Kansas, and 62 at North Platte. It was clear, with a temperature of 63 at Sioux Falls, 56 at Sioux City, and 59 at Valentine. It was partly cloudy, with a temperature of 67 at Des Moines, and 64 at Denver. Once again, at 6 a.m. in Omaha, it was 63 degrees with fog.
Here are the forecast key messages. Fog development is expected tonight into Thursday morning. Patchy dense fog is possible, especially in areas that have received recent heavy rain. There is a low chance 15 to 30% of thunderstorms across northeast Nebraska Thursday afternoon and evening. Severe weather, including large hail and damaging winds, will be possible with the strongest thunderstorms. Temperatures fluctuate between the 70s and 80s with periodic thunderstorm chances through the remainder of the forecast period. Severe weather may continue to be possible with thunderstorms. Dense fog advisory information for the following counties in Nebraska: Antelope, Boone, Burt, Butler, Cass, Cedar, Colfax, Cumming, Dodge, Douglas, Gage, Jefferson, Johnson, Knox, Lancaster, Madison, Nemaha, Odo, Pawnee, Pierce, Platt, Richardson, Saline, Sarpy, Saunders, Seward, Stanton, Thurston, Washington, and Wayne, and the following counties in Iowa: Fremont, Harrison, Mills, Montgomery, Page, Pottawatomie, and Shelby. Dense fog advisory in effect until 10 a.m. this morning. What? Visibility 1/4 mile or less in dense fog. Where? Portions of southwest and west central Iowa and east central, northeast, and southeast Nebraska. When? Until 10 a.m. this morning. Impacts, low visibility.

Tonight, mostly clear. Lows in the upper 60s. South winds 5 to 10 miles an hour. Friday, sunny. A chance of showers and thunderstorms in the afternoon. Hot with highs in the upper 80s. Southwest winds around 5 miles an hour. Chance of rain 30%. Friday night, partly cloudy with a chance of showers and thunderstorms. Humid with lows in the mid-60s. East winds around 5 miles an hour. Chance of rain 50%. Saturday, sunny with highs in the lower 80s. Northeast winds around 5 miles an hour. Saturday night, mostly clear until midnight, then becoming partly cloudy. Lows in the lower 60s. Sunday, partly sunny. Highs in the upper 70s. Sunday night, mostly cloudy with a chance of showers. A chance of thunderstorms after midnight. Lows in the mid-60s. Chance of rain 50%. Monday, mostly cloudy in the morning, then becoming mostly sunny. Highs in the lower 80s. Monday night, mostly clear until midnight, then becoming partly cloudy. Lows in the mid-60s. Tuesday, partly sunny. Hot with highs in the mid-80s. Tuesday night and Wednesday, partly cloudy. Lows in the mid-60s. Highs in the mid-80s. The Omaha, Nebraska climate summary for yesterday, August 19, 2026. Yesterday's high temperature was 81 degrees. This high was 5 degrees below the normal high of 86. The record high is 98 degrees, which was set in 1972. Yesterday's low temperature was 67 degrees. This low was 2 degrees above the normal low of 65. The record low is 47 degrees, which was set in 2004. 0.06 inches of precipitation fell yesterday, which brings the monthly total to 5.37 inches. This is 2.56 inches above the normal amount of 2.81 inches for August. The total precipitation for the year now stands at 19.32 inches, which is 2.80 inches below normal. No snow fell yesterday.

January 1st is 1,149, which is 135 above normal. Yesterday, the maximum wind observed was 13 miles an hour from the north. The highest wind gust observed was 19 miles per hour from the north. The normal high temperature for today is 85 degrees, and the normal low is 65. The record high for today is 100, which last occurred in 1898, and the record low is 43, which occurred in 1950. Sunrise today is at 6:38 a.m. and sunset is at 8:15 p.m. The Valley National Weather Service climate summary for yesterday, August 19, 2026. Yesterday's high temperature was 80 degrees, record high is 100 degrees, which was set in 2003. And the low 67 degrees. The record low is 48 degrees, which was set in 2004. 0.10 inches of precipitation fell yesterday, which brings the monthly total to 5.68 inches. The total precipitation for the year now stands at 21.13 inches. No snow fell yesterday, which brings the monthly total to 0.0 inches. This is normal for August. The total snowfall since July 1st still stands at 0.0 inches, which is normal. The highest wind gust observed was 16 miles per hour. The normal high temperature for today is 84 degrees, and the normal low is 65. Sunrise today is at 6:40 a.m. and sunset is at 8:17 p.m. At 6 a.m. in Omaha, fog was reported, reducing the visibility to 1/4 of a mile. The temperature was 63 degrees, the dew point 63, and the relative humidity 100%. The wind was north at 5 miles an hour. The pressure was 30.02 inches and steady. Across eastern Nebraska and southwest Iowa, fog was reported, with a temperature of 61 at Lincoln, 60 at Fremont, 62 at Columbus, 63 at Blair Airport, 59 at Tacoma, 65 at Nebraska City, and 63 at Plaxnut. At Millard, it was clear, with a temperature of 64. Here are some observations from across the region. Fog was reported, with a temperature of 62 at Grand Island, 58 at Norfolk, 63 at Kansas City, 67 at Concordia, Kansas, and 62 at North Platte. It was clear, with a temperature of 63 at Sioux Falls, 56 at Sioux City, and 59 at Valentine. It was partly cloudy, with a temperature of 67 at Des Moines, and 64 at Denver. Once again, at 6 a.m. in Omaha, it was 63 degrees with fog. Here are the forecast key messages. Fog development is expected tonight into Thursday morning. Patchy dense fog is possible, especially in areas that have received recent heavy rain. There is a low chance 15 to 30% of thunderstorms across northeast Nebraska Thursday afternoon and evening. Severe weather, including large hail and damaging winds, will be possible with the strongest thunderstorms. Temperatures fluctuate between the 70s and 80s with periodic thunderstorm chances through the remainder of the forecast period. Severe weather may continue to be possible with thunderstorms. Dense fog advisory information for the following counties in Nebraska: Antelope, Boone, Burt, Butler, Cass, Cedar, Colfax, Cumming, Dodge, Douglas, Gage, Jefferson, Johnson, Knox, Lancaster, Madison, Nemaha, Odo, Pawnee, Pierce, Platte, Richardson, Saline, Sarpy, Saunders, Seward, Stanton, Thurston, Washington, and Wayne, and the following counties in Iowa: Fremont, Harrison, Mills, Montgomery, Page, Pottawatomie, and Shelby. Dense fog advisory in effect until 10 a.m. this morning. What? Visibility 1/4 mile or less in dense fog. Where? Portions of southwest and west central Iowa and east central, northeast, and southeast Nebraska. When? Until 10 a.m. this morning. Impacts. Low visibility could make driving conditions hazardous. If driving, slow down, use your headlights, and leave plenty of distance ahead of you. This is NOAA All Hazards Radio Station KIH 61 in Omaha, Nebraska.

The current time is 6:58 a.m. Central Daylight Time. The following is a summary of watches, warnings, and advisories in effect. A dense fog advisory has been issued until 10 a.m. for the following counties in Iowa, Harrison, Mills, and Pottawatomie, and the following counties in Nebraska, Burt, Cass, Dodge, Douglas, Odo, Sarpy, Saunders, and Washington. Now for the official National Weather Service forecast for the Omaha and Council Bluffs area. Today, patchy fog this morning. Mostly sunny. Highs in the lower 80s. East winds around 5 miles an hour, becoming south this afternoon. Tonight, mostly clear. Lows in the upper 60s. South winds 5 to 10 miles an hour. Friday, sunny. A chance of showers and thunderstorms in the afternoon. Hot with highs in the upper 80s. Southwest winds around 5 miles an hour. Chance of rain 30%. Friday night, partly cloudy with a chance of showers and thunderstorms. Humid with lows in the mid-60s. East winds around 5 miles an hour. Chance of rain 50%. Saturday, sunny with highs in the lower 80s. Northeast winds around 5 miles an hour. Saturday night, mostly clear until midnight, then becoming partly cloudy. Lows in the lower 60s. Sunday, partly sunny. Highs in the upper 70s. Sunday night, mostly cloudy with a chance of showers. A chance of thunderstorms after midnight. Lows in the mid-60s. Chance of rain 50%. Monday, mostly cloudy in the morning, then becoming mostly sunny. Highs in the lower 80s. Monday night, mostly clear until midnight, then becoming partly cloudy. Lows in the mid-60s. Tuesday, partly sunny. Hot with highs in the mid-80s. Tuesday night and Wednesday, partly cloudy. Lows in the mid-60s. Highs in the mid-80s. The Omaha, Nebraska climate summary for yesterday, August 19, 2026. Yesterday's high temperature was 81 degrees. This high was 5 degrees below the normal high of 86. The record high is 98 degrees, which was set in 1972. Yesterday's low temperature was 67 degrees. This low was 2 degrees above the normal low of 65. The record low is 47 degrees, which was set in 2004. 0.06 inches of precipitation fell yesterday, which brings the monthly total to 5.37 inches. This is 2.56 inches above the normal amount of 2.81 inches for August. The total precipitation for the year now stands at 19.32 inches, which is 2.80 inches below normal. No snow fell yesterday, which brings the monthly total to 0.0 inches. This is normal for August. The total snowfall since July 1st still stands at 0.0 inches, which is normal. There were no heating degree days yesterday, which is normal. This leaves the monthly total at zero, which is normal. The yearly total since July 1st is zero, which is normal. There were 9 cooling degree days yesterday, which is 1 below normal. This brings the monthly total to 227, which is 2 above normal. The yearly total since January 1st is 1,149, which is 135 above normal. Yesterday, the maximum wind observed was 13 miles an hour from the north. The highest wind gust observed was 19 miles per hour from the north. The normal high temperature for today is 85 degrees, and the normal low is 65. The record high for today is 100, which last occurred in 1898, and the record low is 43, which occurred in 1950. Sunrise today is at 6:38 a.m. and sunset is at 8:15 p.m. The Valley National Weather Service climate summary for yesterday, August 19, 2026. Yesterday's high temperature was 80 degrees, record high is 100 degrees, which was set in 2003. And the low 67 degrees. The record low is 48 degrees, which was set in 2004.
0.10 inches of precipitation fell yesterday, which brings the monthly total to 5.68 inches. The total precipitation for the year now stands at 21.13 inches. No snow fell yesterday, which brings the monthly total to 0.0 inches. This is normal for August. The total snowfall since July 1st still stands at 0.0 inches, which is normal. The highest wind gust observed was 16 miles per hour. The normal high temperature for today is 84 degrees, and the normal low is 65. Sunrise today is at 6:40 a.m. and sunset is at 8:17 p.m. Here are the forecast key messages. Fog development is expected tonight into Thursday morning. Patchy dense fog is possible, especially in areas that have received recent heavy rain. There is a low chance 15 to 30% of thunderstorms across northeast Nebraska Thursday afternoon and evening. Severe weather, including large hail and damaging winds, will be possible with the strongest thunderstorms. Temperatures fluctuate between the 70s and 80s with periodic thunderstorm chances through the remainder of the forecast period. Severe weather may continue to be possible with thunderstorms. Dense fog advisory information for the following counties in Nebraska: Antelope, Boone, Burt, Butler, Cass, Cedar, Colfax, Cumming, Dodge, Douglas, Gage, Jefferson, Johnson, Knox, Lancaster, Madison, Nemaha, Odo, Pawnee, Pierce, Platte, Richardson, Saline, Sarpy, Saunders, Seward, Stanton, Thurston, Washington, and Wayne, and the following counties in Iowa: Fremont, Harrison, Mills, Montgomery, Page, Pottawatomie, and Shelby. Dense fog advisory in effect until 10 a.m. this morning. What? Visibility 1/4 mile or less in dense fog. Where? Portions of southwest and west central Iowa and east central, northeast, and southeast Nebraska. When? Until 10 a.m. this morning. Impacts. Low visibility could make driving conditions hazardous. If driving, slow down, use your headlights, and leave plenty of distance ahead of you. This is NOAA All Hazards Radio Station KIH 61 in Omaha, Nebraska. The current time is 7:05 a.m. Central Daylight Time. The following is a summary of watches, warnings, and advisories in effect. A dense fog advisory has been issued until 10 a.m. for the following counties in Iowa: Harrison, Mills, and Pottawatomie, and the following counties in Nebraska: Burt, Cass, Dodge, Douglas, Odo, Sarpy, Saunders, and Washington. Now for the official National Weather Service forecast for the Omaha and Council Bluffs area. Today, patchy fog this morning. Mostly sunny. Highs in the lower 80s. East winds around 5 miles an hour, becoming south this afternoon. Tonight, mostly clear. Lows in the upper 60s. South winds 5 to 10 miles an hour. Friday, sunny. A chance of showers and thunderstorms in the afternoon. Hot with highs in the upper 80s. Southwest winds around 5 miles an hour. Chance of rain 30%. Friday night, partly cloudy with a chance of showers and thunderstorms. Humid with lows in the mid-60s. East winds around 5 miles an hour. Chance of rain 50%. Saturday, sunny with highs in the lower 80s. Northeast winds around 5 miles an hour. Saturday night, mostly clear until midnight, then becoming partly cloudy. Lows in the lower 60s. Sunday, partly sunny. Highs in the upper 70s. Sunday night, mostly cloudy with a chance of showers. A chance of thunderstorms after midnight. Lows in the mid-60s. Chance of rain 50%. Monday, mostly cloudy in the morning, then becoming mostly sunny. Highs in the lower 80s. Monday night, mostly clear until midnight, then becoming partly cloudy. Lows in the mid-60s. Tuesday, partly sunny. Hot with highs in the mid-80s.
Tuesday night and Wednesday, partly cloudy. Lows in the mid-60s. Highs in the mid-80s. At 7 a.m. in Omaha, fog was reported, reducing the visibility to 1/8 of a mile. The temperature was 62 degrees, the dew point 62, and the relative humidity 100%. The wind was north at 3 miles an hour. The pressure was 30.04 inches and rising. Across eastern Nebraska and southwest Iowa, fog was reported. It was 61 at Lincoln, 63 at Offutt Air Force Base, 64 at Millard, 59 at Fremont, and 60 at Columbus. Blair Airport reported 63, Tacoma reported 60, Nebraska City reported 63, Plattsmouth reported 63, and Red Oak, Iowa reported 63. Here are some observations from across the region. Fog was reported with a temperature of 62 at Grand Island, 58 at Norfolk, 63 at Kansas City, 66 at Concordia, Kansas, and 62 at North Platte. It was clear, with a temperature of 55 at Sioux City and 59 at Valentine. It was partly cloudy, with a temperature of 63 at Sioux Falls, 65 at Des Moines, and 63 at Denver. Once again, at 7 a.m. in Omaha, it was 62 degrees with fog. Here are the forecast key messages. Fog development is expected tonight into Thursday morning. Patchy dense fog is possible, especially in areas that have received recent heavy rain. There is a low chance 15 to 30% of thunderstorms across northeast Nebraska Thursday afternoon and evening. Severe weather, including large hail and damaging winds, will be possible with the strongest thunderstorms. Temperatures fluctuate between the 70s and 80s with periodic thunderstorm chances through the remainder of the forecast period. Severe weather may continue to be possible with thunderstorms. The Omaha, Nebraska climate summary for yesterday, August 19, 2026. Yesterday's high temperature was 81 degrees. This high was 5 degrees below the normal high of 86. The record high is 98 degrees, which was set in 1972. Yesterday's low temperature was 67 degrees. This low was 2 degrees above the normal low of 65. The record low is 47 degrees, which was set in 2004. 0.06 inches of precipitation fell yesterday, which brings the monthly total to 5.37 inches. This is 2.56 inches above the normal amount of 2.81 inches for August. The total precipitation for the year now stands at 19.32 inches, which is 2.80 inches below normal. No snow fell yesterday, which brings the monthly total to 0.0 inches. This is normal for August. The total snowfall since July 1st still stands at 0.0 inches, which is normal. There were no heating degree days yesterday, which is normal. This leaves the monthly total at zero, which is normal. The yearly total since July 1st is zero, which is normal. There were 9 cooling degree days yesterday, which is 1 below normal. This brings the monthly total to 227, which is 2 above normal. The yearly total since January 1st is 1,149, which is 135 above normal. Yesterday, the maximum wind observed was 13 miles an hour from the north. The highest wind gust observed was 19 miles per hour from the north. The normal high temperature for today is 85 degrees, and the normal low is 65. The record high for today is 100, which last occurred in 1898, and the record low is 43, which occurred in 1950. Sunrise today is at 6:38 a.m. and sunset is at 8:15 p.m. The Valley National Weather Service climate summary for yesterday, August 19, 2026. Yesterday's high temperature was 80 degrees, record high is 100 degrees, which was set in 2003. And the low 67 degrees. The record low is 48 degrees, which was set in 2004. 0.10 inches of precipitation fell yesterday, which brings the monthly total to 5.68 inches. The total precipitation for the year now stands at 21.13 inches.
No snow fell yesterday, which brings the monthly total to 0.0 inches. This is normal for August. The total snowfall since July 1st still stands at 0.0 inches, which is normal. The highest wind gust observed was 16 miles per hour. The normal high temperature for today is 84 degrees, and the normal low is 65. Sunrise today is at 6:40 a.m. and sunset is at 8:17 p.m. Dense fog advisory information for the following counties in Nebraska: Antelope, Boone, Burt, Butler, Cass, Cedar, Colfax, Cumming, Dodge, Douglas, Gage, Jefferson, Johnson, Knox, Lancaster, Madison, Nemaha, Odo, Pawnee, Pierce, Platt, Richardson, Saline, Sarpy, Saunders, Seward, Stanton, Thurston, Washington, and Wayne, and the following counties in Iowa: Fremont, Harrison, Mills, Montgomery, Page, Pottawatomie, and Shelby. Dense fog advisory in effect until 10 a.m. this morning. What? Visibility 1/4 mile or less in dense fog. Where? Portions of southwest and west central Iowa and east central, northeast, and southeast Nebraska. When? Until 10 a.m. this morning. Impacts. Low visibility could make driving conditions hazardous. If driving, slow down, use your headlights, and leave plenty of distance ahead of you. This is NOAA All Hazards Radio Station KIH 61 in Omaha, Nebraska. The current time is 7:14 a.m. Central Daylight Time. The following is a summary of watches, warnings, and advisories in effect. A dense fog advisory has been issued until 10 a.m. for the following counties in Iowa: Harrison, Mills, and Pottawatomie, and the following counties in Nebraska: Burt, Cass, Dodge, Douglas, Odo, Sarpy, Saunders, and Washington. Now for the official National Weather Service forecast for the Omaha and Council Bluffs area. Today, patchy fog this morning. Mostly sunny. Highs in the lower 80s. East winds around 5 miles an hour, becoming south this afternoon. Tonight, mostly clear. Lows in the upper 60s. South winds 5 to 10 miles an hour. Friday, sunny. A chance of showers and thunderstorms in the afternoon. Hot with highs in the upper 80s. Southwest winds around 5 miles an hour. Chance of rain 30%. Friday night, partly cloudy with a chance of showers and thunderstorms. Humid with lows in the mid-60s. East winds around 5 miles an hour. Chance of rain 50%. Saturday, sunny with highs in the lower 80s. Northeast winds around 5 miles an hour. Saturday night, mostly clear until midnight, then becoming partly cloudy. Lows in the lower 60s. Sunday, partly sunny. Highs in the upper 70s. Sunday night, mostly cloudy with a chance of showers. A chance of thunderstorms after midnight. Lows in the mid-60s. Chance of rain 50%. Monday, mostly cloudy in the morning, then becoming mostly sunny. Highs in the lower 80s. Monday night, mostly clear until midnight, then becoming partly cloudy. Lows in the mid-60s. Tuesday, partly sunny. Hot with highs in the mid-80s. Tuesday night and Wednesday, partly cloudy. Lows in the mid-60s. Highs in the mid-80s. At 7 a.m. in Omaha, fog was reported, reducing the visibility to 1/8 of a mile. The temperature was 62 degrees, the dew point 62, and the relative humidity 100%. The wind was north at 3 miles an hour. The pressure was 30.04 inches and rising. Across eastern Nebraska and southwest Iowa, fog was reported. It was 61 at Lincoln, 63 at Offutt Air Force Base, 64 at Millard, 59 at Fremont, and 60 at Columbus. Blair Airport reported 63, Tacoma reported 60, Nebraska City reported 63, Plattsmouth reported 63, and Red Oak, Iowa reported 63.
Here are some observations from across the region. Fog was reported, with a temperature of 62 at Grand Island, 58 at Norfolk, 63 at Kansas City, 66 at Concordia, Kansas, and 62 at North Platte. It was clear, with a temperature of 55 at Sioux City, and 59 at Valentine. It was partly cloudy, with a temperature of 63 at Sioux Falls, 65 at Des Moines, and 63 at Denver. Once again, at 7 a.m. in Omaha, it was 62 degrees with fog. Here are the forecast key messages. Fog development is expected tonight into Thursday morning. Patchy dense fog is possible, especially in areas that have received recent heavy rain. There is a low chance 15 to 30% of thunderstorms across northeast Nebraska Thursday afternoon and evening. Severe weather, including large hail and damaging winds, will be possible with the strongest thunderstorms. Temperatures fluctuate between the 70s and 80s with periodic thunderstorm chances through the remainder of the forecast period. Severe weather may continue to be possible with thunderstorms. 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Douglas, Sarpy, Washington, Cass, Odo, Burt, Dodge, Saunders, Harrison, Pottawatomie, and Mills. Dense fog advisory information for the following counties in Nebraska: Antelope, Boone, Burt, Butler, Cass, Cedar, Colfax, Cumming, Dodge, Douglas, Gage, Jefferson, Johnson, Knox, Lancaster, Madison, Nemaha, Odo, Pawnee, Pierce, Platt, Richardson, Saline, Sarpy, Saunders, Seward, Stanton, Thurston, Washington, and Wayne, and the following counties in Iowa: Fremont, Harrison, Mills, Montgomery, Page, Pottawatomie, and Shelby. Dense fog advisory in effect until 10 a.m. this morning. What? Visibility 1/4 mile or less in dense fog. Where? Portions of southwest and west central Iowa and east central, northeast, and southeast Nebraska. When? Until 10 a.m. this morning. Impacts. Low visibility could make driving conditions hazardous. If driving, slow down, use your headlights, and leave plenty of distance ahead of you. The Omaha, Nebraska climate summary for yesterday, August 19, 2026. Yesterday's high temperature was 81 degrees. This high was 5 degrees below the normal high of 86. The record high is 98 degrees, which was set in 1972. Yesterday's low temperature was 67 degrees. This low was 2 degrees above the normal low of 65. The record low is 47 degrees, which was set in 2004. 0.06 inches of precipitation fell yesterday, which brings the monthly total to 5.37 inches. This is 2.56 inches above the normal amount of 2.81 inches for August. The total precipitation for the year now stands at 19.32 inches, which is 2.80 inches below normal. No snow fell yesterday, which brings the monthly total to 0.0 inches. This is normal for August. The total snowfall since July 1st still stands at 0.0 inches, which is normal. There were no heating degree days yesterday, which is normal. This leaves the monthly total at zero, which is normal. The yearly total since July 1st is zero, which is normal. There were 9 cooling degree days yesterday, which is 1 below normal. This brings the monthly total to 227, which is 2 above normal. The yearly total since January 1st is 1,149, which is 135 above normal. Yesterday the maximum wind observed was 13 miles an hour from the north. The highest wind gust observed was 19 miles per hour from the north. The normal high temperature for today is 85 degrees, and the normal low is 65. The record high for today is 100, which last occurred in 1898, and the record low is 43, which occurred in 1950. Sunrise today is at 6:38 a.m. and sunset is at 8:15 p.m. The Valley National Weather Service climate summary for yesterday,
August 19, 2026. Yesterday's high temperature was 80 degrees, record high is 100 degrees, which was set in 2003. And the low 67 degrees. The record low is 48 degrees, which was set in 2004. 0.10 inches of precipitation fell yesterday, which brings the monthly total to 5.68 inches. The total precipitation for the year now stands at 21.13 inches. No snow fell yesterday, which brings the monthly total to 0.0 inches. This is normal for August. The total snowfall since July 1st still stands at 0.0 inches, which is normal. The highest wind gust observed was 16 miles per hour. The normal high temperature for today is 84 degrees, and the normal low is 65. Sunrise today is at 6:40 a.m. and sunset is at 8:17 p.m. This is NOAA All Hazards Radio Station KIH-61 in Omaha, Nebraska. The current time is 7:24 a.m. Central Daylight Time. The following is a summary of watches, warnings, and advisories in effect. A dense fog advisory has been issued until 10 a.m. for the following counties in Iowa, Harrison, Mills, and Pottawatomie, and the following counties in Nebraska, Burt, Cass, Dodge, Douglas, Odo, Sarpy, Saunders, and Washington. Now for the official National Weather Service forecast for the Omaha and Council Bluffs area. Today, patchy fog this morning. Mostly sunny. Highs in the lower 80s. East winds around 5 miles an hour, becoming south this afternoon. Tonight, mostly clear. Lows in the upper 60s. South winds 5 to 10 miles an hour. Friday, sunny. A chance of showers and thunderstorms in the afternoon. Hot with highs in the upper 80s. Southwest winds around 5 miles an hour. Chance of rain 30%. Friday night, partly cloudy with a chance of showers and thunderstorms. Humid with lows in the mid-60s. East winds around 5 miles an hour. Chance of rain 50%. Saturday, sunny with highs in the lower 80s. Northeast winds around 5 miles an hour. Saturday night, mostly clear until midnight, then becoming partly cloudy. Lows in the lower 60s. Sunday, partly sunny. Highs in the upper 70s. Sunday night, mostly cloudy with a chance of showers. A chance of thunderstorms after midnight. Lows in the mid-60s. Chance of rain 50%. Monday, mostly cloudy in the morning, then becoming mostly sunny. Highs in the lower 80s. Monday night, mostly clear until midnight, then becoming partly cloudy. Lows in the mid-60s. Tuesday, partly sunny. Hot with highs in the mid-80s. Tuesday night and Wednesday, partly cloudy. Lows in the mid-60s. Highs in the mid-80s. At 7 a.m. in Omaha, fog was reported, reducing the visibility to 1/8 of a mile. The temperature was 62 degrees, the dew point 62, and the relative humidity 100%. The wind was north at 3 miles an hour. The pressure was 30.04 inches and rising. Across eastern Nebraska and southwest Iowa, fog was reported. It was 61 at Lincoln, 63 at Offutt Air Force Base, 64 at Millard, 59 at Fremont, and 60 at Columbus. Blair Airport reported 63, Tacoma reported 60, Nebraska City reported 63, Plattsmouth reported 63, and Red Oak, Iowa reported 63. Here are some observations from across the region. Fog was reported, with a temperature of 62 at Grand Island, 58 at North Fork, 63 at Kansas City, 66 at Concordia, Kansas, and 62 at North Platte. It was clear, with a temperature of 55 at Sioux City, and 59 at Valentine. It was partly cloudy, with a temperature of 63 at Sioux Falls, 65 at Des Moines, and 63 at Denver. Once again, at 7 a.m. in Omaha, it was 62 degrees with fog.
Here are the forecast key messages. Fog development is expected tonight into Thursday morning. Patchy dense fog is possible, especially in areas that have received recent heavy rain. There is a low chance 15 to 30% of thunderstorms across northeast Nebraska Thursday afternoon and evening. Severe weather, including large hail and damaging winds, will be possible with the strongest thunderstorms. Temperatures fluctuate between the 70s and 80s with periodic thunderstorm chances through the remainder of the forecast period. Severe weather may continue to be possible with thunderstorms. Dense fog advisory information for the following counties in Nebraska: Antelope, Boone, Burt, Butler, Cass, Cedar, Colfax, Cumming, Dodge, Douglas, Gage, Jefferson, Johnson, Knox, Lancaster, Madison, Nemaha, Odo, Pawnee, Pierce, Platte, Richardson, Saline, Sarpy, Saunders, Seward, Stanton, Thurston, Washington, and Wayne, and the following counties in Iowa: Fremont, Harrison, Mills, Montgomery, Page, Pottawatomie, and Shelby. Dense fog advisory in effect until 10 a.m. this morning. What? Visibility 1/4 mile or less in dense fog. Where? Portions of southwest and west central Iowa and east central, northeast, and southeast Nebraska. When? Until 10 a.m. this morning. Impacts. Low visibility could make driving conditions hazardous. If driving, slow down, use your headlights, and leave plenty of distance ahead of you. This is NOAA All Hazards Radio Station KIH 61 in Omaha, Nebraska. The Omaha, Nebraska climate summary for yesterday, August 19, 2026. Yesterday's high temperature was 81 degrees. This high was 5 degrees below the normal high of 86. The record high is 98 degrees, which was set in 1972. Yesterday's low temperature was 67 degrees. This low was 2 degrees above the normal low of 65. The record low is 47 degrees, which was set in 2004. 0.06 inches of precipitation fell yesterday, which brings the monthly total to 5.37 inches. This is 2.56 inches above the normal amount of 2.81 inches for August. The total precipitation for the year now stands at 19.32 inches, which is 2.80 inches below normal. No snow fell yesterday, which brings the monthly total to 0.0 inches. This is normal for August. The total snowfall since July 1st still stands at 0.0 inches, which is normal. There were no heating degree days yesterday, which is normal. This leaves the monthly total at zero, which is normal. The yearly total since July 1st is zero, which is normal. There were 9 cooling degree days yesterday, which is 1 below normal. This brings the monthly total to 227, which is 2 above normal. The yearly total since January 1st is 1,149, which is 135 above normal. Yesterday, the maximum wind observed was 13 miles an hour from the north. The highest wind gust observed was 19 miles per hour from the north. The normal high temperature for today is 85 degrees, and the normal low is 65. The record high for today is 100, which last occurred in 1898, and the record low is 43, which occurred in 1950. Sunrise today is at 6:38 a.m. and sunset is at 8:15 p.m. The Valley National Weather Service climate summary for yesterday, August 19, 2026. Yesterday's high temperature was 80 degrees, record high is 100 degrees, which was set in 2003. And the low 67 degrees. The record low is 48 degrees, which was set in 2004. 0.10 inches of precipitation fell yesterday, which brings the monthly total to 5.68 inches. The total precipitation for the year now stands at 21.13 inches. No snow fell yesterday, which brings the monthly total to 0.0 inches. This is normal for August. The total snowfall since July 1st still stands at 0.0 inches, which is normal.
The highest wind gust observed was 16 miles per hour. The normal high temperature for today is 84 degrees, and the normal low is 65. Sunrise today is at 6:40 a.m. and sunset is at 8:17 p.m. The current time is 7:33 a.m. Central Daylight Time. The following is a summary of watches, warnings, and advisories in effect. A dense fog advisory has been issued until 10 a.m. for the following counties in Iowa, Harrison, Mills, and Pottawatomie, and the following counties in Nebraska, Burt, Cass, Dodge, Douglas, Odo, Sarpy, Saunders, and Washington. Now for the official National Weather Service forecast for the Omaha and Council Bluffs area. Today, patchy fog this morning. Mostly sunny. Highs in the lower 80s. East winds around 5 miles an hour, becoming south this afternoon. Tonight, mostly clear. Lows in the upper 60s. South winds 5 to 10 miles an hour. Friday, sunny. A chance of showers and thunderstorms in the afternoon. Hot with highs in the upper 80s. Southwest winds around 5 miles an hour. Chance of rain 30%. Friday night, partly cloudy with a chance of showers and thunderstorms. Humid with lows in the mid-60s. East winds around 5 miles an hour. Chance of rain 50%. Saturday, sunny with highs in the lower 80s. Northeast winds around 5 miles an hour. Saturday night, mostly clear until midnight, then becoming partly cloudy. Lows in the lower 60s. Sunday, partly sunny. Highs in the upper 70s. Sunday night, mostly cloudy with a chance of showers. A chance of thunderstorms after midnight. Lows in the mid-60s. Chance of rain 50%. Monday, mostly cloudy in the morning, then becoming mostly sunny. Highs in the lower 80s. Monday night, mostly clear until midnight, then becoming partly cloudy. Lows in the mid-60s. Tuesday, partly sunny. Hot with highs in the mid-80s. Tuesday night and Wednesday, partly cloudy. Lows in the mid-60s. Highs in the mid-80s. At 7 a.m. in Omaha, fog was reported, reducing the visibility to 1/8 of a mile. The temperature was 62 degrees, the dew point 62, and the relative humidity 100%. The wind was north at 3 miles an hour. The pressure was 30.04 inches and rising. Across eastern Nebraska and southwest Iowa, fog was reported. It was 61 at Lincoln, 63 at Offutt Air Force Base, 64 at Millard, 59 at Fremont, and 60 at Columbus. Blair Airport reported 63, Tacoma reported 60, Nebraska City reported 63, Plattsmouth reported 63, and Red Oak, Iowa reported 63. Here are some observations from across the region. Fog was reported with a temperature of 62 at Grand Island, 58 at Norfolk, 63 at Kansas City, 66 at Concordia, Kansas, and 62 at North Platte. It was clear, with a temperature of 55 at Sioux City, and 59 at Valentine. It was partly cloudy, with a temperature of 63 at Sioux Falls, 65 at Des Moines, and 63 at Denver. Once again, at 7 a.m. in Omaha, it was 62 degrees with fog. Here are the forecast key messages. Fog development is expected tonight into Thursday morning. Patchy dense fog is possible, especially in areas that have received recent heavy rain. There is a low chance 15 to 30% of thunderstorms across northeast Nebraska Thursday afternoon and evening. Severe weather, including large hail and damaging winds, will be possible with the strongest thunderstorms. Temperatures fluctuate between the 70s and 80s with periodic thunderstorm chances through the remainder of the forecast period. Severe weather may continue to be possible with thunderstorms. Dense fog advisory information for the following counties in Nebraska: Antelope, Boone, Burt, Butler, Cass, Cedar, Colfax,
Cumming, Dodge, Douglas, Gage, Jefferson, Johnson, Knox, Lancaster, Madison, Nemaha, Odo, Pawnee, Pierce, Platt, Richardson, Celine, Sarpy, Saunders, Seward, Stanton, Thurston, Washington, and Wayne, and the following counties in Iowa: Fremont, Harrison, Mills, Montgomery, Page, Pottawatomie, and Shelby. Dense fog advisory in effect until 10 a.m. this morning. What? Visibility 1/4 mile or less in dense fog. Where? Portions of southwest and west central Iowa and east central, northeast, and southeast Nebraska. When? Until 10 a.m. this morning. Impacts. Low visibility could make driving conditions hazardous. If driving, slow down, use your headlights, and leave plenty of distance ahead of you. This is NOAA All Hazards Radio Station KIH 61 in Omaha, Nebraska. The current time is 7:39 a.m. Central Daylight Time. The following is a summary of watches, warnings, and advisories in effect. A dense fog advisory has been issued until 10 a.m. for the following counties in Iowa, Harrison, Mills, and Pottawatomie, and the following counties in Nebraska: Burt, Cass, Dodge, Douglas, Odo, Sarpy, Saunders, and Washington. Now for the official National Weather Service forecast for the Omaha and Council Bluffs area. Today, patchy fog this morning. Mostly sunny. Highs in the lower 80s. East winds around 5 miles an hour, becoming south this afternoon. Tonight, mostly clear. Lows in the upper 60s. South winds 5 to 10 miles an hour. Friday, sunny. A chance of showers and thunderstorms in the afternoon. Hot with highs in the upper 80s. Southwest winds around 5 miles an hour. Chance of rain 30%. Friday night, partly cloudy with a chance of showers and thunderstorms. Humid with lows in the mid-60s. East winds around 5 miles an hour. Chance of rain 50%. Saturday, sunny with highs in the lower 80s. Northeast winds around 5 miles an hour. Saturday night, mostly clear until midnight, then becoming partly cloudy. Lows in the lower 60s. Sunday, partly sunny. Highs in the upper 70s. Sunday night, mostly cloudy with a chance of showers. A chance of thunderstorms after midnight. Lows in the mid-60s. Chance of rain 50%. Monday, mostly cloudy in the morning, then becoming mostly sunny. Highs in the lower 80s. Monday night, mostly clear until midnight, then becoming partly cloudy. Lows in the mid-60s. Tuesday, partly sunny. Hot with highs in the mid-80s. Tuesday night and Wednesday, partly cloudy. Lows in the mid-60s. Highs in the mid-80s. The Omaha, Nebraska climate summary for yesterday, August 19, 2026. Yesterday's high temperature was 81 degrees. This high was 5 degrees below the normal high of 86. The record high is 98 degrees, which was set in 1972. Yesterday's low temperature was 67 degrees. This low was 2 degrees above the normal low of 65. The record low is 47 degrees, which was set in 2004. 0.06 inches of precipitation fell yesterday, which brings the monthly total to 5.37 inches. This is 2.56 inches above the normal amount of 2.81 inches for August. The total precipitation for the year now stands at 19.32 inches, which is 2.80 inches below normal. No snow fell yesterday, which brings the monthly total to 0.0 inches. This is normal for August. The total snowfall since July 1st still stands at 0.0 inches, which is normal. There were no heating degree days yesterday, which is normal. This leaves the monthly total at zero, which is normal. The yearly total since July 1st is zero, which is normal. There were 9 cooling degree days yesterday, which is 1 below normal.
This brings the monthly total to 227, which is 2 above normal. The yearly total since January 1st is 1,149, which is 135 above normal. Yesterday, the maximum wind observed was 13 miles an hour from the north. The highest wind gust observed was 19 miles per hour from the north. The normal high temperature for today is 85 degrees, and the normal low is 65. The record high for today is 100, which last occurred in 1898, and the record low is 43, which occurred in 1950. Sunrise today is at 6:38 a.m. and sunset is at 8:15 p.m. The Valley National Weather Service climate summary for yesterday, August 19, 2026. Yesterday's high temperature was 80 degrees, record high is 100 degrees, which was set in 2003. And the low 67 degrees. The record low is 48 degrees, which was set in 2004. 0.10 inches of precipitation fell yesterday, which brings the monthly total to 5.68 inches. The total precipitation for the year now stands at 21.13 inches. No snow fell yesterday, which brings the monthly total to 0.0 inches. This is normal for August. The total snowfall since July 1st still stands at 0.0 inches, which is normal. The highest wind gust observed was 16 miles per hour. The normal high temperature for today is 84 degrees, and the normal low is 65. Sunrise today is at 6:40 a.m. and sunset is at 8:17 p.m. At 7 a.m. in Omaha, fog was reported, reducing the visibility to 1/8 of a mile. The temperature was 62 degrees, the dew point 62, and the relative humidity 100%. The wind was north at 3 miles an hour. The pressure was 30.04 inches and rising. Across eastern Nebraska and southwest Iowa, fog was reported. It was 61 at Lincoln, 63 at Offutt Air Force Base, 64 at Millard, 59 at Fremont, and 60 at Columbus. Blair Airport reported 63, Tacoma reported 60, Nebraska City reported 63, Plattsmouth reported 63, and Red Oak, Iowa reported 63. Here are some observations from across the region. Fog was reported, with a temperature of 62 at Grand Island, 58 at Norfolk, 63 at Kansas City, 66 at Concordia, Kansas, and 62 at North Platte. It was clear, with a temperature of 55 at Sioux City, and 59 at Valentine. It was partly cloudy, with a temperature of 63 at Sioux Falls, 65 at Des Moines, and 63 at Denver. Once again, at 7 a.m. in Omaha, it was 62 degrees with fog. Here are the forecast key messages. Fog development is expected tonight into Thursday morning. Patchy dense fog is possible, especially in areas that have received recent heavy rain. There is a low chance 15 to 30% of thunderstorms across northeast Nebraska Thursday afternoon and evening. Severe weather, including large hail and damaging winds, will be possible with the strongest thunderstorms. Temperatures fluctuate between the 70s and 80s with periodic thunderstorm chances through the remainder of the forecast period. Severe weather may continue to be possible with thunderstorms. Dense fog advisory information for the following counties in Nebraska: Antelope, Boone, Burt, Butler, Cass, Cedar, Colfax, Cumming, Dodge, Douglas, Gage, Jefferson, Johnson, Knox, Lancaster, Madison, Nemaha, Odo, Pawnee, Pierce, Platt, Richardson, Saline, Sarpy, Saunders, Seward, Stanton, Thurston, Washington, and Wayne, and the following counties in Iowa: Fremont, Harrison, Mills, Montgomery, Page, Pottawatomie, and Shelby. Dense fog advisory in effect until 10 a.m. this morning. What? Visibility 1/4 mile or less in dense fog. Where? Portions of southwest and west central Iowa and east central, northeast, and southeast Nebraska. When? Until 10 a.m. this morning. Impacts. Low visibility could make driving conditions hazardous. If driving,
slow down, use your headlights, and leave plenty of distance ahead of you. 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The current time is 7:48 a.m. Central Daylight Time. The following is a summary of watches, warnings, and advisories in effect. A dense fog advisory has been issued until 10 a.m. for the following counties in Iowa, Harrison, Mills, and Pottawatomie, and the following counties in Nebraska, Burt, Cass, Dodge, Douglas, Odo, Sarpy, Saunders, and Washington. Now for the official National Weather Service forecast for the Omaha and Council Bluffs area. Today, patchy fog this morning. Mostly sunny. Highs in the lower 80s. East winds around 5 miles an hour, becoming south this afternoon. Tonight, mostly clear. Lows in the upper 60s. South winds 5 to 10 miles an hour. Friday, sunny. A chance of showers and thunderstorms in the afternoon. Hot with highs in the upper 80s. Southwest winds around 5 miles an hour. Chance of rain 30%. Friday night, partly cloudy with a chance of showers and thunderstorms. Humid with lows in the mid-60s. East winds around 5 miles an hour. Chance of rain 50%. Saturday, sunny with highs in the lower 80s. Northeast winds around 5 miles an hour. Saturday night, mostly clear until midnight, then becoming partly cloudy. Lows in the lower 60s. Sunday, partly sunny. Highs in the upper 70s. Sunday night, mostly cloudy with a chance of showers. A chance of thunderstorms after midnight. Lows in the mid-60s. Chance of rain 50%. Monday, mostly cloudy in the morning, then becoming mostly sunny. Highs in the lower 80s. Monday night, mostly clear until midnight, then becoming partly cloudy. Lows in the mid-60s. Tuesday, partly sunny. Hot with highs in the mid-80s. Tuesday night and Wednesday, partly cloudy. Lows in the mid-60s. Highs in the mid-80s. The Omaha, Nebraska climate summary for yesterday, August 19, 2026. Yesterday's high temperature was 81 degrees. This high was 5 degrees below the normal high of 86. The record high is 98 degrees, which was set in 1972. Yesterday's low temperature was 67 degrees. This low was 2 degrees above the normal low of 65. The record low is 47 degrees, which was set in 2004. 0.06 inches of precipitation fell yesterday, which brings the monthly total to 5.37 inches. This is 2.56 inches above the normal amount of 2.81 inches for August. The total precipitation for the year now stands at 19.32 inches, which is 2.80 inches below normal. No snow fell yesterday, which brings the monthly total to 0.0 inches. This is normal for August. The total snowfall since July 1st still stands at 0.0 inches, which is normal. There were no heating degree days yesterday, which is normal. This leaves the monthly total at zero, which is normal. The yearly total since July 1st is zero, which is normal. There were 9 cooling degree days yesterday, which is 1 below normal. This brings the monthly total to 227, which is 2 above normal. The yearly total since January 1st is 1,149, which is 135 above normal. Yesterday, the maximum wind observed was 13 miles an hour from the north. The highest wind gust observed was 19 miles per hour from the north. The normal high temperature for today is 85 degrees, and the normal low is 65. The record high for today is 100, which last occurred in 1898, and the record low is 43, which occurred in 1950. Sunrise today is at 6:38 a.m., and sunset is at 8:15 p.m. The Valley National Weather Service climate summary for yesterday, August 19, 2026.
Yesterday's high temperature was 80 degrees, record high is 100 degrees, which was set in 2003. And the low 67 degrees. The record low is 48 degrees, which was set in

normal low is 65. Sunrise today is at 6:40 a.m. and sunset is at 8:17 p.m. At 7 a.m. in Omaha, fog was reported, reducing the visibility to 1/8 of a mile. The temperature was 62 degrees, the dew point 62, and the relative humidity 100%. The wind was north at 3 miles an hour. The pressure was 30.04 inches and rising. Across eastern Nebraska and southwest Iowa, fog was reported. It was 61 at Lincoln, 63 at Offutt Air Force Base, 64 at Millard, 59 at Fremont, and 60 at Columbus. Blair Airport reported 63, Tacoma reported 60, Nebraska City reported 63, Plattsmouth reported 63, and Red Oak, Iowa reported 63. Here are some observations from across the region. Fog was reported, with a temperature of 62 at Grand Island, 58 at North Fork, 63 at Kansas City, 66 at Concordia, Kansas, and 62 at North Platte. It was clear, with a temperature of 55 at Sioux City, and 59 at Valentine. It was partly cloudy, with a temperature of 63 at Sioux Falls, 65 at Des Moines, and 63 at Denver. Once again, at 7 a.m. in Omaha, it was 62 degrees with fog. Here are the forecast key messages. Fog development is expected tonight into Thursday morning. Patchy dense fog is possible, especially in areas that have received recent heavy rain. There is a low chance 15 to 30% of thunderstorms across northeast Nebraska Thursday afternoon and evening. Severe weather, including large hail and damaging winds, will be possible with the strongest thunderstorms. Temperatures fluctuate between the 70s and 80s with periodic thunderstorm chances through the remainder of the forecast period. Severe weather may continue to be possible with thunderstorms. Dense fog advisory information for the following counties in Nebraska: Antelope, Boone, Burt, Butler, Cass, Cedar, Colfax, Cumming, Dodge, Douglas, Gage, Jefferson, Johnson, Knox, Lancaster, Madison, Nemaha, Odo, Pawnee, Pierce, Platte, Richardson, Saline, Sarpy, Saunders, Seward, Stanton, Thurston, Washington, and Wayne, and the following counties in Iowa: Fremont, Harrison, Mills, Montgomery, Page, Pottawatomie, and Shelby. Dense fog advisory in effect until 10 a.m. this morning. What? Visibility 1/4 mile or less in dense fog. Where? Portions of southwest and west central Iowa and east central, northeast, and southeast Nebraska. When? Until 10 a.m. this morning. Impacts. Low visibility could make driving conditions hazardous. If driving, slow down, use your headlights, and leave plenty of distance ahead of you. 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The current time is 7:57 a.m. Central Daylight Time. The following is a summary of watches, warnings, and advisories in effect. A dense fog advisory has been issued until 10 a.m. for the following counties in Iowa: Harrison, Mills, and Pottawatomie, and the following counties in Nebraska: Burt, Cass, Dodge, Douglas, Odo, Sarpy, Saunders, and Washington. Now for the official National Weather Service forecast for the Omaha and Council Bluffs area. Today, patchy fog this morning. Mostly sunny. Highs in the lower 80s. East winds around 5 miles an hour, becoming south this afternoon. Tonight, mostly clear. Lows in the upper 60s. South winds 5 to 10 miles an hour. Friday, sunny. A chance of showers and thunderstorms in the afternoon. Hot with highs in the upper 80s. Southwest winds around 5 miles an hour. Chance of rain 30%. Friday night, partly cloudy with a chance of showers and thunderstorms. Humid with lows in the mid-60s. East winds around 5 miles an hour. Chance of rain 50%. Saturday, sunny with highs in the lower 80s. Northeast winds around 5 miles an hour.

Saturday night, mostly clear until midnight, then becoming partly cloudy. Lows in the lower 60s. Sunday, partly sunny. Highs in the upper 70s. Sunday night, mostly cloudy with a chance of showers. A chance of thunderstorms after midnight. Lows in the mid-60s. Chance of rain 50%. Monday, mostly cloudy in the morning, then becoming mostly sunny. Highs in the lower 80s. Monday night, mostly clear until midnight, then becoming partly cloudy. Lows in the mid-60s. Tuesday, partly sunny. Hot with highs in the mid-80s. Tuesday night and Wednesday, partly cloudy. Lows in the mid-60s. Highs in the mid-80s. At 7 a.m. in Omaha, fog was reported, reducing the visibility to 1/8 of a mile. The temperature was 62 degrees, the dew point 62, and the relative humidity 100%. The wind was north at 3 miles an hour. The pressure was 30.04 inches and rising. Across eastern Nebraska and southwest Iowa, fog was reported. It was 61 at Lincoln, 63 at Offutt Air Force Base, 64 at Millard, 59 at Fremont, and 60 at Columbus. Blair Airport reported 63, Tacoma reported 60, Nebraska City reported 63, Plattsmouth reported 63, and Red Oak, Iowa reported 63. Here are some observations from across the region. Fog was reported, with a temperature of 62 at Grand Island, 58 at Norfolk, 63 at Kansas City, 66 at Concordia, Kansas, and 62 at North Platte. It was clear, with a temperature of 55 at Sioux City, and 59 at Valentine. It was partly cloudy, with a temperature of 63 at Sioux Falls, 65 at Des Moines, and 63 at Denver. Once again, at 7 a.m. in Omaha, it was 62 degrees with fog. The Omaha, Nebraska climate summary for yesterday, August 19, 2026. Yesterday's high temperature was 81 degrees. This high was 5 degrees below the normal high of 86. The record high is 98 degrees, which was set in 1972. Yesterday's low temperature was 67 degrees. This low was 2 degrees above the normal low of 65. The record low is 47 degrees, which was set in 2004. 0.06 inches of precipitation fell yesterday, which brings the monthly total to 5.37 inches. This is 2.56 inches above the normal amount of 2.81 inches for August. The total precipitation for the year now stands at 19.32 inches, which is 2.80 inches below normal. No snow fell yesterday, which brings the monthly total to 0.0 inches. This is normal for August. The total snowfall since July 1st still stands at 0.0 inches, which is normal. There were no heating degree days yesterday, which is normal. This leaves the monthly total at zero, which is normal. The yearly total since July 1st is zero, which is normal. There were 9 cooling degree days yesterday, which is 1 below normal. This brings the monthly total to 227, which is 2 above normal. The yearly total since January 1st is 1,149, which is 135 above normal. Yesterday the maximum wind observed was 13 miles an hour from the north. The highest wind gust observed was 19 miles per hour from the north. The normal high temperature for today is 85 degrees, and the normal low is 65. The record high for today is 100, which last occurred in 1898, and the record low is 43, which occurred in 1950. Sunrise today is at 6:38 a.m. and sunset is at 8:15 p.m. The Valley National Weather Service climate summary for yesterday, August 19, 2026. Yesterday's high temperature was 80 degrees, record high is 100 degrees, which was set in 2003. And the low 67 degrees. The record low is 48 degrees, which was set in 2004. 0.10 inches of precipitation fell yesterday, which brings the monthly total to 5.68 inches.
The total precipitation for the year now stands at 21.13 inches. No snow fell yesterday, which brings the monthly total to 0.0 inches. This is normal for August. The total snowfall since July 1st still stands at 0.0 inches, which is normal. The highest wind gust observed was 16 miles per hour. The normal high temperature for today is 84 degrees, and the normal low is 65. Sunrise today is at 6:40 a.m. and sunset is at 8:17 p.m. Here are the forecast key messages. Fog development is expected tonight into Thursday morning. Patchy dense fog is possible, especially in areas that have received recent heavy rain. There is a low chance 15 to 30% of thunderstorms across northeast Nebraska Thursday afternoon and evening. Severe weather, including large hail and damaging winds, will be possible with the strongest thunderstorms. Temperatures fluctuate between the 70s and 80s with periodic thunderstorm chances through the remainder of the forecast period. Severe weather may continue to be possible with thunderstorms. Dense fog advisory information for the following counties in Nebraska: Antelope, Boone, Burt, Butler, Cass, Cedar, Colfax, Cumming, Dodge, Douglas, Gage, Jefferson, Johnson, Knox, Lancaster, Madison, Nemaha, Odo, Pawnee, Pierce, Platt, Richardson, Saline, Sarpy, Saunders, Seward, Stanton, Thurston, Washington, and Wayne, and the following counties in Iowa: Fremont, Harrison, Mills, Montgomery, Page, Pottawatomie, and Shelby. Dense fog advisory in effect until 10 a.m. this morning. What? Visibility 1/4 mile or less in dense fog. Where? Portions of southwest and west central Iowa and east central, northeast, and southeast Nebraska. When? Until 10 a.m. this morning. Impacts. Low visibility could make driving conditions hazardous. If driving, slow down, use your headlights, and leave plenty of distance ahead of you. This is NOAA All Hazards Radio Station KIH 61 in Omaha, Nebraska. The current time is 8:06 a.m. Central Daylight Time. The following is a summary of watches, warnings, and advisories in effect. A dense fog advisory has been issued until 10 a.m. for the following counties in Iowa: Harrison, Mills, and Pottawatomie, and the following counties in Nebraska: Burt, Cass, Dodge, Douglas, Odo, Sarpy, Saunders, and Washington. Now for the official National Weather Service forecast for the Omaha and Council Bluffs area. Today, patchy fog this morning. Mostly sunny. Highs in the lower 80s. East winds around 5 miles an hour, becoming south this afternoon. Tonight, mostly clear. Lows in the upper 60s. South winds 5 to 10 miles an hour. Friday, sunny. A chance of showers and thunderstorms in the afternoon. Hot with highs in the upper 80s. Southwest winds around 5 miles an hour. Chance of rain 30%. Friday night, partly cloudy with a chance of showers and thunderstorms. Humid with lows in the mid-60s. East winds around 5 miles an hour. Chance of rain 50%. Saturday, sunny with highs in the lower 80s. Northeast winds around 5 miles an hour. Saturday night, mostly clear until midnight, then becoming partly cloudy. Lows in the lower 60s. Sunday, partly sunny. Highs in the upper 70s. Sunday night, mostly cloudy with a chance of showers. A chance of thunderstorms after midnight. Lows in the mid-60s. Chance of rain 50%. Monday, mostly cloudy in the morning, then becoming mostly sunny. Highs in the lower 80s. Monday night, mostly clear until midnight, then becoming partly cloudy. Lows in the mid-60s. Tuesday, partly sunny. Hot with highs in the mid-80s. Tuesday night and Wednesday, partly cloudy. Lows in the mid-60s. Highs in the mid-80s. At 8 a.m. in Omaha,
was reported, reducing the visibility to 1 mile. The temperature was 64 degrees, the dew point 63, and the relative humidity 96%. The pressure was 30.07 inches and rising. Across eastern Nebraska and southwest Iowa, fog was reported, with a temperature of 64 at Lincoln, 61 at Fremont, 62 at Columbus, 62 at Tecumseh, 66 at Nebraska City, 66 at Plattsmouth, and 64 at Red Oak, Iowa. It was sunny, with a temperature of 66 at Millard, and 65 at Blair Airport. Here are some observations from across the region. Fog was reported, with a temperature of 65 at Grand Island, 59 at Norfolk, 65 at Kansas City, 66 at Concordia, Kansas, and 62 at North Platte. It was sunny, with a temperature of 60 at Sioux City, and 61 at Valentine. It was mostly sunny, with a temperature of 64 at Sioux Falls, 69 at Des Moines, and 64 at Denver. Once again, at 8 a.m. in Omaha, it was 64 degrees with fog. The Omaha, Nebraska climate summary for yesterday, August 19, 2026. Yesterday's high temperature was 81 degrees. This high was 5 degrees below the normal high of 86. The record high is 98 degrees, which was set in 1972. Yesterday's low temperature was 67 degrees. This low was 2 degrees above the normal low of 65. The record low is 47 degrees, which was set in 2004. 0.06 inches of precipitation fell yesterday, which brings the monthly total to 5.37 inches. This is 2.56 inches above the normal amount of 2.81 inches for August. The total precipitation for the year now stands at 19.32 inches, which is 2.80 inches below normal. No snow fell yesterday, which brings the monthly total to 0.0 inches. This is normal for August. The total snowfall since July 1st still stands at 0.0 inches, which is normal. There were no heating degree days yesterday, which is normal. This leaves the monthly total at zero, which is normal. The yearly total since July 1st is zero, which is normal. There were 9 cooling degree days yesterday, which is 1 below normal. This brings the monthly total to 227, which is 2 above normal. The yearly total since January 1st is 1,149, which is 135 above normal. Yesterday, the maximum wind observed was 13 miles an hour from the north. The highest wind gust observed was 19 miles per hour from the north. The normal high temperature for today is 85 degrees, and the normal low is 65. The record high for today is 100, which last occurred in 1898, and the record low is 43, which occurred in 1950. Sunrise today is at 6:38 a.m. and sunset is at 8:15 p.m. The Valley National Weather Service climate summary for yesterday, August 19, 2026. Yesterday's high temperature was 80 degrees, record high is 100 degrees, which was set in 2003. And the low 67 degrees. The record low is 48 degrees, which was set in 2004. 0.10 inches of precipitation fell yesterday, which brings the monthly total to 5.68 inches. The total precipitation for the year now stands at 21.13 inches. No snow fell yesterday, which brings the monthly total to 0.0 inches. This is normal for August. The total snowfall since July 1st still stands at 0.0 inches, which is normal. The highest wind gust observed was 16 miles per hour. The normal high temperature for today is 84 degrees, and the normal low is 65. Sunrise today is at 6:40 a.m. and sunset is at 8:17 p.m. Here are the forecast key messages. Fog development is expected tonight into Thursday morning. Patchy dense fog is possible, especially in areas that have received recent heavy rain. There is a low chance 15 to 30% of thunderstorms across northeast Nebraska Thursday afternoon and evening. Severe weather,
including large hail and damaging winds, will be possible with the strongest thunderstorms. Temperatures fluctuate between the 70s and 80s with periodic thunderstorm chances through the remainder of the forecast period. Severe weather may continue to be possible with thunderstorms. Dense fog advisory information for the following counties in Nebraska: Antelope, Boone, Burt, Butler, Cass, Cedar, Colfax, Cumming, Dodge, Douglas, Gage, Jefferson, Johnson, Knox, Lancaster, Madison, Nemaha, Odo, Pawnee, Pierce, Platte, Richardson, Saline, Sarpy, Saunders, Seward, Stanton, Thurston, Washington, and Wayne, and the following counties in Iowa: Fremont, Harrison, Mills, Montgomery, Page, Pottawatomie, and Shelby. Dense fog advisory in effect until 10 a.m. this morning. What? Visibility 1/4 mile or less in dense fog. Where? Portions of southwest and west central Iowa and east central, northeast, and southeast Nebraska. When? Until 10 a.m. this morning. Impacts. Low visibility could make driving conditions hazardous. If driving, slow down, use your headlights, and leave plenty of distance ahead of you. This is NOAA All Hazards Radio Station KIH 61 in Omaha, Nebraska. The current time is 8:15 a.m. Central Daylight Time. The following is a summary of watches, warnings, and advisories in effect. A dense fog advisory has been issued until 10 a.m. for the following counties in Iowa: Harrison, Mills, and Pottawatomie, and the following counties in Nebraska: Burt, Cass, Dodge, Douglas, Odo, Sarpy, Saunders, and Washington. Now for the official National Weather Service forecast for the Omaha and Council Bluffs area. Today, patchy dense fog this morning. Mostly sunny. Highs in the lower 80s. East winds around 5 miles an hour, becoming south this afternoon. Tonight, mostly clear. Lows in the upper 60s. South winds 5 to 10 miles an hour. Friday, sunny. A chance of showers and thunderstorms in the afternoon. Hot with highs in the upper 80s. Southwest winds around 5 miles an hour. Chance of rain 30%. Friday night, partly cloudy with a chance of showers and thunderstorms. Humid with lows in the mid-60s. East winds around 5 miles an hour. Chance of rain 50%. Saturday, sunny with highs in the lower 80s. Northeast winds around 5 miles an hour. Saturday night, mostly clear until midnight, then becoming partly cloudy. Lows in the lower 60s. Sunday, partly sunny. Highs in the upper 70s. Sunday night, mostly cloudy with a chance of showers. A chance of thunderstorms after midnight. Lows in the mid-60s. Chance of rain 50%. Monday, mostly cloudy in the morning, then becoming mostly sunny. Highs in the lower 80s. Monday night, mostly clear until midnight, then becoming partly cloudy. Lows in the mid-60s. Tuesday, partly sunny. Hot with highs in the mid-80s. Tuesday night and Wednesday, partly cloudy. Lows in the mid-60s. Highs in the mid-80s. 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At 8 a.m. in Omaha, fog was reported, reducing the visibility to 1 mile. The temperature was 64 degrees, the dew point 63, and the relative humidity 96%. The pressure was 30.07 inches and rising. Across eastern Nebraska and southwest Iowa, fog was reported, with a temperature of 64 at Lincoln, 66 at Offutt Air Force Base, 61 at Fremont, 62 at Columbus, 62 at Tecumseh, 66 at Nebraska City, 66 at Plattsmouth, and 64 at Red Oak, Iowa. It was sunny, with a temperature of 66 at Millard, and 65 at Blair Airport,
Here are some observations from across the region. Fog was reported with a temperature of 65 at Grand Island, 59 at Norfolk, 66 at Concordia, Kansas, and 62 at North Platte. It was sunny with a temperature of 60 at Sioux City and 61 at Valentine. It was mostly sunny, with a temperature of 64 at Sioux Falls, 69 at Des Moines, 66 at Kansas City, and 64 at Denver. Once again, at 8 a.m. in Omaha, it was 64 degrees with fog. Here are the forecast key messages. Fog development is expected tonight into Thursday morning. Patchy dense fog is possible, especially in areas that have received recent heavy rain. There is a low chance 15 to 30% of thunderstorms across northeast Nebraska Thursday afternoon and evening. Severe weather, including large hail and damaging winds, will be possible with the strongest thunderstorms. Temperatures fluctuate between the 70s and 80s with periodic thunderstorm chances through the remainder of the forecast period. Severe weather may continue to be possible with thunderstorms. The Omaha, Nebraska climate summary for yesterday, August 19, 2026. Yesterday's high temperature was 81 degrees. This high was 5 degrees below the normal high of 86. The record high is 98 degrees, which was set in 1972. Yesterday's low temperature was 67 degrees. This low was 2 degrees above the normal low of 65. The record low is 47 degrees, which was set in 2004. 0.06 inches of precipitation fell yesterday, which brings the monthly total to 5.37 inches. This is 2.56 inches above the normal amount of 2.81 inches for August. The total precipitation for the year now stands at 19.32 inches, which is 2.80 inches below normal. No snow fell yesterday, which brings the monthly total to 0.0 inches. This is normal for August. The total snowfall since July 1st still stands at 0.0 inches, which is normal. There were no heating degree days yesterday, which is normal. This leaves the monthly total at zero, which is normal. The yearly total since July 1st is zero, which is normal. There were 9 cooling degree days yesterday, which is 1 below normal. This brings the monthly total to 227, which is 2 above normal. The yearly total since January 1st is 1,149, which is 135 above normal. Yesterday the maximum wind observed was 13 miles an hour from the north. The highest wind gust observed was 19 miles per hour from the north. The normal high temperature for today is 85 degrees, and the normal low is 65. The record high for today is 100, which last occurred in 1898, and the record low is 43, which occurred in 1950. Sunrise today is at 6:38 a.m. and sunset is at 8:15 p.m. The Valley National Weather Service climate summary for yesterday, August 19, 2026. Yesterday's high temperature was 80 degrees, record high is 100 degrees, which was set in 2003, and the low 67 degrees. The record low is 48 degrees, which was set in 2004. 0.10 inches of precipitation fell yesterday, which brings the monthly total to 5.68 inches. The total precipitation for the year now stands at 21.13 inches. No snow fell yesterday, which brings the monthly total to 0.0 inches. This is normal for August. The total snowfall since July 1st still stands at 0.0 inches, which is normal. The highest wind gust observed was 16 miles per hour. The normal high temperature for today is 84 degrees, and the normal low is 65. Sunrise today is at 6:40 a.m. and sunset is at 8:17 p.m. Dense fog advisory information for the following counties in Nebraska: Antelope, Boone, Burt, Butler, Cass, Cedar, Colfax, Cumming, Dodge, Douglas, Gage, Jefferson, Johnson, Knox, Lancaster, Madison, Nemaha, Odo, Pawnee, Pierce, Platte, Richardson, Saline, Sarpy,
Saunders, Seward, Stanton, Thurston, Washington, and Wayne, and the following counties: in Iowa, Fremont, Harrison, Mills, Montgomery, Page, Pottawatomie, and Shelby. Dense fog advisory in effect until 10 a.m. this morning. What? Visibility 1/4 mile or less in dense fog. Where? Portions of southwest and west central Iowa and east central, northeast, and southeast Nebraska. When? Until 10 a.m. this morning. Impacts. Low visibility could make driving conditions hazardous. If driving, slow down, use your headlights, and leave plenty of distance ahead of you. 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The current time is 8:24 a.m. Central Daylight Time. The following is a summary of watches, warnings, and advisories in effect. A dense fog advisory has been issued until 10 a.m. for the following counties: in Iowa, Harrison, Mills, and Pottawatomie, and the following counties: in Nebraska, Burt, Cass, Dodge, Douglas, Odo, Sarpy, Saunders, and Washington. Now for the official National Weather Service forecast for the Omaha and Council Bluffs area. Today, patchy dense fog this morning. Mostly sunny. Highs in the lower 80s. East winds around 5 miles an hour, becoming south this afternoon. Tonight, mostly clear. Lows in the upper 60s. South winds 5 to 10 miles an hour. Friday, sunny. A chance of showers and thunderstorms in the afternoon. Hot with highs in the upper 80s. Southwest winds around 5 miles an hour. Chance of rain 30%. Friday night, partly cloudy with a chance of showers and thunderstorms. Humid with lows in the mid-60s. East winds around 5 miles an hour. Chance of rain 50%. Saturday, sunny with highs in the lower 80s. Northeast winds around 5 miles an hour. Saturday night, mostly clear until midnight, then becoming partly cloudy. Lows in the lower 60s. Sunday, partly sunny. Highs in the upper 70s. Sunday night, mostly cloudy with a chance of showers. A chance of thunderstorms after midnight. Lows in the mid-60s. Chance of rain 50%. Monday, mostly cloudy in the morning, then becoming mostly sunny. Highs in the lower 80s. Monday night, mostly clear until midnight, then becoming partly cloudy. Lows in the mid-60s. Tuesday, partly sunny. Hot with highs in the mid-80s. Tuesday night and Wednesday, partly cloudy. Lows in the mid-60s. Highs in the mid-80s. At 8 a.m. in Omaha, fog was reported, reducing the visibility to 1 mile. The temperature was 64 degrees, the dew point 63, and the relative humidity 96%. The pressure was 30.07 inches and rising. Across eastern Nebraska and southwest Iowa, fog was reported, with a temperature of 64 at Lincoln, 66 at Offutt Air Force Base, 61 at Fremont, 62 at Columbus, 62 at Takema, 66 at Nebraska City, 66 at Plattsmouth, and 64 at Red Oak, Iowa. It was sunny, with a temperature of 66 at Millard, and 65 at Blair Airport. Here are some observations from across the region. Fog was reported, with a temperature of 65 at Grand Island, 59 at North Fork, 66 at Concordia, Kansas, and 62 at North Platte. It was sunny, with a temperature of 60 at Sioux City, and 61 at Valentine. It was mostly sunny, with a temperature of 64 at Sioux Falls, 69 at Des Moines, 66 at Kansas City, and 64 at Denver. Once again, at 8 a.m. in Omaha, it was 64 degrees with fog. Here are the forecast key messages. Fog development is expected tonight into Thursday morning. Patchy dense fog is possible, especially in areas that have received recent heavy rain. There is a low chance 15 to 30% of thunderstorms across northeast Nebraska Thursday afternoon and evening. Severe weather,
including large hail and damaging winds, will be possible with the strongest thunderstorms. Temperatures fluctuate between the 70s and 80s with periodic thunderstorm chances through the remainder of the forecast period. Severe weather may continue to be possible with thunderstorms. Dense fog advisory information for the following counties in Nebraska: Antelope, Boone, Burt, Butler, Cass, Cedar, Colfax, Cumming, Dodge, Douglas, Gage, Jefferson, Johnson, Knox, Lancaster, Madison, Nemaha, Odo, Pawnee, Pierce, Platt, Richardson, Saline, Sarpy, Saunders, Seward, Stanton, Thurston, Washington, and Wayne, and the following counties in Iowa: Fremont, Harrison, Mills, Montgomery, Page, Pottawatomie, and Shelby. Dense fog advisory in effect until 10 a.m. this morning. What? Visibility 1/4 mile or less in dense fog. Where? Portions of southwest and west central Iowa and east central, northeast, and southeast Nebraska. When? Until 10 a.m. this morning. Impacts. Low visibility could make driving conditions hazardous. If driving, slow down, use your headlights, and leave plenty of distance ahead of you. The Omaha, Nebraska climate summary for yesterday, August 19, 2026. Yesterday's high temperature was 81 degrees. This high was 5 degrees below the normal high of 86. The record high is 98 degrees, which was set in 1972. Yesterday's low temperature was 67 degrees. This low was 2 degrees above the normal low of 65. The record low is 47 degrees, which was set in 2004. 0.06 inches of precipitation fell yesterday, which brings the monthly total to 5.37 inches. This is 2.56 inches above the normal amount of 2.81 inches for August. The total precipitation for the year now stands at 19.32 inches, which is 2.80 inches below normal. No snow fell yesterday, which brings the monthly total to 0.0 inches. This is normal for August. The total snowfall since July 1st still stands at 0.0 inches, which is normal. There were no heating degree days yesterday, which is normal. This leaves the monthly total at zero, which is normal. The yearly total since July 1st is zero, which is normal. There were 9 cooling degree days yesterday, which is 1 below normal. This brings the monthly total to 227, which is 2 above normal. The yearly total since January 1st is 1,149, which is 135 above normal. Yesterday the maximum wind observed was 13 miles an hour from the north. The highest wind gust observed was 19 miles per hour from the north. The normal high temperature for today is 85 degrees, and the normal low is 65. The record high for today is 100, which last occurred in 1898, and the record low is 43, which occurred in 1950. Sunrise today is at 6:38 a.m., and sunset is at 8:15 p.m. The Valley National Weather Service climate summary for yesterday, August 19, 2026. Yesterday's high temperature was 80 degrees, record high is 100 degrees, which was set in 2003, and the low 67 degrees. The record low is 48 degrees, which was set in 2004. 0.10 inches of precipitation fell yesterday, which brings the monthly total to 5.68 inches. The total precipitation for the year now stands at 21.13 inches. No snow fell yesterday, which brings the monthly total to 0.0 inches. This is normal for August. The total snowfall since July 1st still stands at 0.0 inches, which is normal. The highest wind gust observed was 16 miles per hour. The normal high temperature for today is 84 degrees, and the normal low is 65. Sunrise today is at 6:40 a.m. and sunset is at 8:17 p.m. This is NOAA All Hazards Radio Station KIH-61 in Omaha, Nebraska. The current time is 8:33 a.m. Central Daylight Time.
The following is a summary of watches, warnings, and advisories in effect. A dense fog advisory has been issued until 10 a.m. for the following counties in Iowa, Harrison, Mills, and Pottawatomie, and the following counties in Nebraska, Burt, Cass, Dodge, Douglas, Odo, Sarpy, Saunders, and Washington. Now for the official National Weather Service forecast for the Omaha and Council Bluffs area. Today, patchy dense fog this morning. Mostly sunny. Highs in the lower 80s. East winds around 5 miles an hour, becoming south this afternoon. Tonight, mostly clear. Lows in the upper 60s. South winds 5 to 10 miles an hour. Friday, sunny. A chance of showers and thunderstorms in the afternoon. Hot with highs in the upper 80s. Southwest winds around 5 miles an hour. Chance of rain 30%. Friday night, partly cloudy with a chance of showers and thunderstorms. Humid with lows in the mid-60s. East winds around 5 miles an hour. Chance of rain 50%. Saturday.

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Today, patchy dense fog this morning. Mostly sunny. Highs in the lower 80s. East winds around 5 miles an hour, becoming south this afternoon. Tonight, mostly clear. Lows in the upper 60s. South winds 5 to 10 miles an hour. Friday, sunny. A chance of showers and thunderstorms in the afternoon. Hot with highs in the upper 80s. Southwest winds around 5 miles an hour. Chance of rain 30%. Friday night, partly cloudy with a chance of showers and thunderstorms. Humid with lows in the mid-60s. East winds around 5 miles an hour. Chance of rain 50%. Saturday, sunny with highs in the lower 80s. Northeast winds around 5 miles an hour. Saturday night, mostly clear until midnight, then becoming partly cloudy. Lows in the lower 60s. Sunday, partly sunny. Highs in the upper 70s. Sunday night, mostly cloudy with a chance of showers. A chance of thunderstorms after midnight. Lows in the mid-60s. Chance of rain 50%. Monday, mostly cloudy in the morning, then becoming mostly sunny. Highs in the lower 80s. Monday night, mostly clear until midnight, then becoming partly cloudy. Lows in the mid-60s. Tuesday, partly sunny. Hot with highs in the mid-80s. Tuesday night and Wednesday, partly cloudy. Lows in the mid-60s. Highs in the mid-80s. At 8 a.m. in Omaha, fog was reported, reducing the visibility to 1 mile. The temperature was 64 degrees, the dew point 63, and the relative humidity 96%. The pressure was 30.07 inches and rising. Across eastern Nebraska and southwest Iowa, fog was reported, with a temperature of 64 at Lincoln, 66 at Offutt Air Force Base, 61 at Fremont, 62 at Columbus, 62 at Tecumseh, 66 at Nebraska City, 66 at Plattsmouth, and 64 at Red Oak, Iowa. It was sunny, with a temperature of 66 at Millard, and 65 at Blair Airport. Here are some observations from across the region. Fog was reported, with a temperature of 65 at Grand Island, 59 at North Fork, 66 at Concordia, Kansas, and 62 at North Platte. It was sunny, with a temperature of 60 at Sioux City, and 61 at Valentine.
It was mostly sunny, with a temperature of 64 at Sioux Falls, 69 at Des Moines, 66 at Kansas City, and 64 at Denver. Once again, at 8 a.m. in Omaha, it was 64 degrees with fog. Here are the forecast key messages. Fog development is expected tonight into Thursday morning. Patchy dense fog is possible, especially in areas that have received recent heavy rain. There is a low chance 15 to 30% of thunderstorms across northeast Nebraska Thursday afternoon and evening. Severe weather, including large hail and damaging winds, will be possible with the strongest thunderstorms. Temperatures fluctuate between the 70s and 80s with periodic thunderstorm chances through the remainder of the forecast period. Severe weather may continue to be possible with thunderstorms. Dense fog advisory information for the following counties in Nebraska: Antelope, Boone, Burt, Butler, Cass, Cedar, Colfax, Cumming, Dodge, Douglas, Gage, Jefferson, Johnson, Knox, Lancaster, Madison, Nemaha, Odo, Pawnee, Pierce, Platt, Richardson, Saline, Sarpy, Saunders, Seward, Stanton, Thurston, Washington, and Wayne, and the following counties in Iowa: Fremont, Harrison, Mills, Montgomery, Page, Pottawatomie, and Shelby. Dense fog advisory in effect until 10 a.m. this morning. What? Visibility 1/4 mile or less in dense fog. Where? Portions of southwest and west central Iowa and east central, northeast, and southeast Nebraska. When? Until 10 a.m. this morning. Impacts. Low visibility could make driving conditions hazardous. If driving, slow down, use your headlights, and leave plenty of distance ahead of you. This is NOAA All Hazards Radio Station KIH 61 in Omaha, Nebraska. The current time is 8:52 a.m. Central Daylight Time. The Omaha, Nebraska climate summary for yesterday, August 19, 2026. Yesterday's high temperature was 81 degrees. This high was 5 degrees below the normal high of 86. The record high is 98 degrees, which was set in 1972. Yesterday's low temperature was 67 degrees. This low was 2 degrees above the normal low of 65. The record low is 47 degrees, which was set in 2004. 0.06 inches of precipitation fell yesterday, which brings the monthly total to 5.37 inches. This is 2.56 inches above the normal amount of 2.81 inches for August. The total precipitation for the year now stands at 19.32 inches, which is 2.80 inches below normal. No snow fell yesterday, which brings the monthly total to 0.0 inches. This is normal for August. The total snowfall since July 1st still stands at 0.0 inches, which is

observed was 13 miles an hour from the north. The highest wind gust observed was 19 miles per hour from the north. The normal high temperature for today is 85 degrees, and the normal low is 65. The record high for today is 100, which last occurred in 1898, and the record low is 43, which occurred in 1950. Sunrise today is at 6:38 a.m. and sunset is at 8:15 p.m. The Valley National Weather Service climate summary for yesterday, August 19, 2026. Yesterday's high temperature was 80 degrees, record high is 100 degrees, which was set in 2003, and the low 67 degrees. The record low is 48 degrees, which was set in 2004. 0.10 inches of precipitation fell yesterday, which brings the monthly total to 5.68 inches. The total precipitation for the year now stands at 21.13 inches. No snow fell yesterday, which brings the monthly total to 0.0 inches. This is normal for August. The total snowfall since July 1st still stands at 0.0 inches, which is normal. The highest wind gust observed was 16 miles per hour. The normal high temperature for today is 84 degrees, and the normal low is 65. Sunrise today is at 6:40 a.m. and sunset is at 8:17 p.m. The following is a summary of watches, warnings and advisories in effect. A dense fog advisory has been issued until 10 a.m. for the following counties, in Iowa, Harrison, Mills and Pottawatomie, and the following counties, in Nebraska, Burt, Cass, Dodge, Douglas, Odo, Sarpy, Saunders and Washington. Now for the official National Weather Service forecast for the Omaha and Council Bluffs area. Today, patchy dense fog this morning. Mostly sunny. Highs in the lower 80s. East winds around 5 miles an hour, becoming south this afternoon. Tonight, mostly clear. Lows in the upper 60s. South winds 5 to 10 miles an hour. Friday, sunny. A chance of showers and thunderstorms in the afternoon. Hot with highs in the upper 80s. Southwest winds around 5 miles an hour. Chance of rain 30%. Friday night, partly cloudy with a chance of showers and thunderstorms. Humid with lows in the mid-60s. East winds around 5 miles an hour. Chance of rain 50%. Saturday, sunny with highs in the lower 80s. Northeast winds around 5 miles an hour. Saturday night, mostly clear until midnight, then becoming partly cloudy. Lows in the lower 60s. Sunday, partly sunny. Highs in the upper 70s. Sunday night, mostly cloudy with a chance of showers. A chance of thunderstorms after midnight. Lows in the mid-60s. Chance of rain 50%. Monday, mostly cloudy in the morning, then becoming mostly sunny. Highs in the lower 80s. Monday night, mostly clear until midnight, then becoming partly cloudy. Lows in the mid-60s. Tuesday, partly sunny. Hot with highs in the mid-80s. Tuesday night and Wednesday, partly cloudy. Lows in the mid-60s. Highs in the mid-80s. At 8 a.m. in Omaha, fog was reported, reducing the visibility to 1 mile. The temperature was 64 degrees, the dew point 63, and the relative humidity 96%. The pressure was 30.07 inches and rising. Across eastern Nebraska and southwest Iowa, fog was reported, with a temperature of 64 at Lincoln, 66 at Offutt Air Force Base, 61 at Fremont, 62 at Columbus, 62 at Tecama, 66 at Nebraska City, 66 at Plattsmouth, and 64 at Red Oak, Iowa. It was sunny, with a temperature of 66 at Millard, and 65 at Blair Airport. Here are some observations from across the region. Fog was reported, with a temperature of 65 at Grand Island, 59 at North Fork, 66 at Concordia, Kansas, and 62 at North Platte. It was sunny, with a temperature of 60 at Sioux City, and 61 at

Valentine. It was mostly sunny, with a temperature of 64 at Sioux Falls, 69 at Des Moines, 66 at Kansas City, and 64 at Denver. Once again, at 8 a.m. in Omaha, it was 64 degrees with fog. Here are the forecast key messages. Fog development is expected tonight into Thursday morning. Patchy dense fog is possible, especially in areas that have received recent heavy rain. There is a low chance 15 to 30% of thunderstorms across northeast Nebraska Thursday afternoon and evening. Severe weather, including large hail and damaging winds, will be possible with the strongest thunderstorms. Temperatures fluctuate between the 70s and 80s with periodic thunderstorm chances through the remainder of the forecast period. Severe weather may continue to be possible with thunderstorms. Dense fog advisory information for the following counties in Nebraska: Antelope, Boone, Burt, Butler, Cass, Cedar, Colfax, Cumming, Dodge, Douglas, Gage, Jefferson, Johnson, Knox, Lancaster, Madison, Nemaha, Odo, Pawnee, Pierce, Platt, Richardson, Saline, Sarpy, Saunders, Seward, Stanton, Thurston, Washington, and Wayne, and the following counties in Iowa: Fremont, Harrison, Mills, Montgomery, Page, Pottawatomie, and Shelby. Dense fog advisory in effect until 10 a.m. this morning. What? Visibility 1/4 mile or less in dense fog. Where? Portions of southwest and west central Iowa and east central, northeast, and southeast Nebraska. When? Until 10 a.m. this morning. Impacts. Low visibility could make driving conditions hazardous. If driving, slow down, use your headlights, and leave plenty of distance ahead of you. This is NOAA All Hazards Radio Station KIH 61 in Omaha, Nebraska. The current time is 9:01 a.m. Central Daylight Time. The following is a summary of watches, warnings, and advisories in effect. A dense fog advisory has been issued until 10 a.m. for the following counties in Iowa: Harrison, Mills, and Pottawatomie, and the following counties in Nebraska: Burt, Cass, Dodge, Douglas, Odo, Sarpy, Saunders, and Washington. Now for the official National Weather Service forecast for the Omaha and Council Bluffs area. Today, patchy dense fog this morning. Mostly sunny. Highs in the lower 80s. East winds around 5 miles an hour, becoming south this afternoon. Tonight, mostly clear. Lows in the upper 60s. South winds 5 to 10 miles an hour. Friday, sunny. A chance of showers and thunderstorms in the afternoon. Hot with highs in the upper 80s. Southwest winds around 5 miles an hour. Chance of rain 30%. Friday night, partly cloudy with a chance of showers and thunderstorms. Humid with lows in the mid-60s. East winds around 5 miles an hour. Chance of rain 50%. Saturday, sunny with highs in the lower 80s. Northeast winds around 5 miles an hour. Saturday night, mostly clear until midnight, then becoming partly cloudy. Lows in the lower 60s. Sunday, partly sunny. Highs in the upper 70s. Sunday night, mostly cloudy with a chance of showers. A chance of thunderstorms after midnight. Lows in the mid-60s. Chance of rain 50%. Monday, mostly cloudy in the morning, then becoming mostly sunny. Highs in the lower 80s. Monday night, mostly clear until midnight, then becoming partly cloudy. Lows in the mid-60s. Tuesday, partly sunny. Hot with highs in the mid-80s. Tuesday night and Wednesday, partly cloudy. Lows in the mid-60s. Highs in the mid-80s. Here are the forecast key messages. Fog development is expected tonight into Thursday morning. Patchy dense fog is possible, especially in areas that have received recent heavy rain. There is a low chance 15 to 30% of thunderstorms across northeast Nebraska Thursday afternoon and evening.
severe weather, including large hail and damaging winds, will be possible with the strongest thunderstorms. Temperatures fluctuate between the 70s and 80s with periodic thunderstorm chances through the remainder of the forecast period. Severe weather may continue to be possible with thunderstorms. Dense fog advisory information for the following counties in Nebraska: Antelope, Boone, Burt, Butler, Cass, Cedar, Colfax, Cumming, Dodge, Douglas, Gage, Jefferson, Johnson, Knox, Lancaster, Madison, Nemaha, Odo, Pawnee, Pierce, Platt, Richardson, Saline, Sarpy, Saunders, Seward, Stanton, Thurston, Washington, and Wayne, and the following counties in Iowa: Fremont, Harrison, Mills, Montgomery, Page, Pottawatomie, and Shelby. Dense fog advisory in effect until 10 a.m. this morning. What? Visibility 1/4 mile or less in dense fog. Where? Portions of southwest and west central Iowa and east central, northeast, and southeast Nebraska. When? Until 10 a.m. this morning. Impacts. Low visibility could make driving conditions hazardous. If driving, slow down, use your headlights, and leave plenty of distance ahead of you. This is NOAA All Hazards Radio Station KIH 61 in Omaha, Nebraska. The current time is 9:05 a.m. Central Daylight Time. The following is a summary of watches, warnings, and advisories in effect. A dense fog advisory has been issued until 10 a.m. for the following counties in Iowa: Harrison, Mills, and Pottawatomie, and the following counties in Nebraska: Burt, Cass, Dodge, Douglas, Odo, Sarpy, Saunders, and Washington. Now for the official National Weather Service forecast for the Omaha and Council Bluffs area. Today, patchy dense fog this morning. Mostly sunny. Highs in the lower 80s. East winds around 5 miles an hour, becoming south this afternoon. Tonight, mostly clear. Lows in the upper 60s. South winds 5 to 10 miles an hour. Friday, sunny. A chance of showers and thunderstorms in the afternoon. Hot with highs in the upper 80s. Southwest winds around 5 miles an hour. Chance of rain 30%. Friday night, partly cloudy with a chance of showers and thunderstorms. Humid with lows in the mid-60s. East winds around 5 miles an hour. Chance of rain 50%. Saturday, sunny with highs in the lower 80s. Northeast winds around 5 miles an hour. Saturday night, mostly clear until midnight, then becoming partly cloudy. Lows in the lower 60s. Sunday, partly sunny. Highs in the upper 70s. Sunday night, mostly cloudy with a chance of showers. A chance of thunderstorms after midnight. Lows in the mid-60s. Chance of rain 50%. Monday, mostly cloudy in the morning, then becoming mostly sunny. Highs in the lower 80s. Monday night, mostly clear until midnight, then becoming partly cloudy. Lows in the mid-60s. Tuesday, partly sunny. Hot with highs in the mid-80s. Tuesday night and Wednesday, partly cloudy. Lows in the mid-60s. Highs in the mid-80s. At 9 a.m. in Millard, it was sunny. The temperature was 71 degrees, the dew point 66, and the relative humidity 85%. The wind was southeast at 3 miles an hour. The pressure was 30.07 inches and steady. Across eastern Nebraska and southwest Iowa, fog was reported with a temperature of 66 at Lincoln, 65 at Fremont, 63 at Columbus, and 65 at Takema. It was sunny with a temperature of 70 at Offutt Air Force Base, 71 at Millard, and 69 at Blair Airport. Under sunny skies, Nebraska City reported 68, Plattsmouth reported 68, and Red Oak, Iowa reported 68. Here are some observations from across the region.
fog was reported, with a temperature of 66 at Grand Island, 65 at Norfolk, and 67 at Concordia, Kansas. It was sunny, with a temperature of 64 at Sioux City, and 67 at Valentine. It was mostly sunny, with a temperature of 69 at Sioux Falls, 72 at Des Moines, 65 at Northland, and 68 at Denver. At Kansas City, it was partly sunny, with a temperature of 67. Once again, at 9 a.m. in Millard, it was 71 degrees under sunny skies. Here are the forecast key messages. Fog development is expected tonight into Thursday morning. Patchy dense fog is possible, especially in areas that have received recent heavy rain. There is a low chance 15 to 30% of thunderstorms across northeast Nebraska on Thursday afternoon and evening. Severe weather, including large hail and damaging winds, will be possible with the strongest thunderstorms. Temperatures fluctuate between the 70s and 80s with periodic thunderstorm chances through the remainder of the forecast period. Severe weather may continue to be possible with thunderstorms. Dense fog advisory information for the following counties in Nebraska: Antelope, Boone, Burt, Butler, Cass, Cedar, Colfax, Cumming, Dodge, Douglas, Gage, Jefferson, Johnson, Knox, Lancaster, Madison, Nemaha, Odo, Pawnee, Pierce, Platt, Richardson, Saline, Sarpy, Saunders, Seward, Stanton, Thurston, Washington, and Wayne, and the following counties in Iowa: Fremont, Harrison, Mills, Montgomery, Page, Pottawatomie, and Shelby. Dense fog advisory in effect until 10 a.m. this morning. What? Visibility 1/4 mile or less in dense fog. Where? Portions of southwest and west central Iowa and east central, northeast, and southeast Nebraska. When? Until 10 a.m. this morning. Impacts. Low visibility could make driving conditions hazardous. If driving, slow down, use your headlights, and leave plenty of distance ahead of you. This is NOAA All Hazards Radio Station KIH-61 in Omaha, Nebraska. The current time is 9:11 a.m. Central Daylight Time. The following is a summary of watches, warnings, and advisories in effect. A dense fog advisory has been issued until 10 a.m. for the following counties in Iowa: Harrison, Mills, and Pottawatomie, and the following counties in Nebraska: Burt, Cass, Dodge, Douglas, Odo, Sarpy, Saunders, and Washington. Now for the official National Weather Service forecast for the Omaha and Council Bluffs area. Today, patchy dense fog this morning. Mostly sunny. Highs in the lower 80s. East winds around 5 miles an hour, becoming south this afternoon. Tonight, mostly clear. Lows in the upper 60s. South winds 5 to 10 miles an hour. Friday, sunny. A chance of showers and thunderstorms in the afternoon. Hot with highs in the upper 80s. Southwest winds around 5 miles an hour. Chance of rain 30%. Friday night, partly cloudy with a chance of showers and thunderstorms. Humid with lows in the mid-60s. East winds around 5 miles an hour. Chance of rain 50%. Saturday, sunny with highs in the lower 80s. Northeast winds around 5 miles an hour. Saturday night, mostly clear until midnight, then becoming partly cloudy. Lows in the lower 60s. Sunday, partly sunny. Highs in the upper 70s. Sunday night, mostly cloudy with a chance of showers. A chance of thunderstorms after midnight. Lows in the mid-60s. Chance of rain 50%. Monday, mostly cloudy in the morning, then becoming mostly sunny. Highs in the lower 80s. Monday night, mostly clear until midnight, then becoming partly cloudy. Lows in the mid-60s. Tuesday, partly sunny. Hot with highs in the mid-80s. Tuesday night and Wednesday, partly cloudy. Lows in the mid-60s. Highs in the mid-80s.
at 9 a.m. in Millard. It was sunny. The temperature was 71 degrees, the dew point 66, and the relative humidity 85%. The wind was southeast at 3 miles an hour. The pressure was 30.07 inches and steady. Across eastern Nebraska and southwest Iowa, fog was reported with a temperature of 66 at Lincoln, 65 at Fremont, 63 at Columbus, and 65 at Takema. It was sunny with a temperature of 70 at Offutt Air Force Base, 71 at Millard, and 69 at Blair Airport. Under sunny skies, Nebraska City reported 68, Plattsmouth reported 68, and Red Oak, Iowa reported 68. Here are some observations from across the region. Fog was reported with a temperature of 66 at Grand Island, 65 at North Fork, and 67 at Concordia, Kansas. It was sunny with a temperature of 64 at Sioux City and 67 at Valentine. It was mostly sunny with a temperature of 69 at Sioux Falls, 72 at Des Moines, 65 at North Platte, and 68 at Denver. At Kansas City, it was partly sunny, with a temperature of 67. Once again, at 9 a.m. in Millard, it was 71 degrees under sunny skies. Here are the forecast key messages. Fog development is expected tonight into Thursday morning. Patchy dense fog is possible, especially in areas that have received recent heavy rain. There is a low chance 15 to 30% of thunderstorms across northeast Nebraska Thursday afternoon and evening. Severe weather, including large hail and damaging winds, will be possible with the strongest thunderstorms. Temperatures fluctuate between the 70s and 80s with periodic thunderstorm chances through the remainder of the forecast period. Severe weather may continue to be possible with thunderstorms. Dense fog advisory information for the following counties in Nebraska: Antelope, Boone, Burt, Butler, Cass, Cedar, Colfax, Cumming, Dodge, Douglas, Gage, Jefferson, Johnson, Knox, Lancaster, Madison, Nemaha, Odo, Pawnee, Pierce, Platte, Richardson, Saline, Sarpy, Saunders, Seward, Stanton, Thurston, Washington, and Wayne, and the following counties in Iowa: Fremont, Harrison, Mills, Montgomery, Page, Pottawatomie, and Shelby. Dense fog advisory in effect until 10 a.m. this morning. What? Visibility 1/4 mile or less in dense fog. Where? Portions of southwest and west central Iowa and east central, northeast, and southeast Nebraska. When? Until 10 a.m. this morning. Impacts. Low visibility could make driving conditions hazardous. If driving, slow down, use your headlights, and leave plenty of distance ahead of you. 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The current time is 9:17 a.m. Central Daylight Time. 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The following is a summary of watches, warnings, and advisories in effect. A dense fog advisory has been issued until 10 a.m. for the following counties in Iowa, Harrison, Mills, and Pottawatomie, and the following counties in Nebraska: Burt, Cass, Dodge, Douglas, Odo, Sarpy, Saunders, and Washington. Now for the official National Weather Service forecast for the Omaha and Council Bluffs area. Today, patchy dense fog this morning. Mostly sunny. Highs in the lower 80s. East winds around 5 miles an hour, becoming south this afternoon. Tonight, mostly clear. Lows in the upper 60s. South winds 5 to 10 miles an hour. Friday, sunny. A chance of showers and thunderstorms in the afternoon. Hot with highs in the upper 80s. Southwest winds around 5 miles an hour. Chance of rain 30%.
Friday night, partly cloudy with a chance of showers and thunderstorms. Humid with lows in the mid-60s. East winds around 5 miles an hour. Chance of rain 50%. Saturday, sunny with highs in the lower 80s. Northeast winds around 5 miles an hour. Saturday night, mostly clear until midnight, then becoming partly cloudy. Lows in the lower 60s. Sunday, partly sunny. Highs in the upper 70s. Sunday night, mostly cloudy with a chance of showers. A chance of thunderstorms after midnight. Lows in the mid-60s. Chance of rain 50%. Monday, mostly cloudy in the morning, then becoming mostly sunny. Highs in the lower 80s. Monday night, mostly clear until midnight, then becoming partly cloudy. Lows in the mid-60s. Tuesday, partly sunny. Hot with highs in the mid-80s. Tuesday night and Wednesday, partly cloudy. Lows in the mid-60s. Highs in the mid-80s. At 9 a.m. in Millard, it was sunny. The temperature was 71 degrees, the dew point 66, and the relative humidity 85%. The wind was southeast at 3 miles an hour. The pressure was 30.07 inches and steady. Across eastern Nebraska and southwest Iowa, fog was reported with a temperature of 66 at Lincoln, 65 at Fremont, 63 at Columbus, and 65 at Tecumseh. It was sunny with a temperature of 70 at Offutt Air Force Base, 71 at Millard, and 69 at Blair Airport. Under sunny skies, Nebraska City reported 68, Plattsmouth reported 68, and Red Oak, Iowa reported 68. Here are some observations from across the region. Fog was reported with a temperature of 66 at Grand Island, 65 at North Fork, and 67 at Concordia, Kansas. It was sunny with a temperature of 64 at Sioux City and 67 at Valentine. It was mostly sunny with a temperature of 69 at Sioux Falls, 72 at Des Moines, 65 at North Platte, and 68 at Denver. At Kansas City, it was partly sunny, with a temperature of 67. Once again, at 9 a.m. in Millard, it was 71 degrees under sunny skies. Here are the forecast key messages. Fog development is expected tonight into Thursday morning. Patchy dense fog is possible, especially in areas that have received recent heavy rain. There is a low chance 15 to 30% of thunderstorms across northeast Nebraska Thursday afternoon and evening. Severe weather, including large hail and damaging winds, will be possible with the strongest thunderstorms. Temperatures fluctuate between the 70s and 80s with periodic thunderstorm chances through the remainder of the forecast period. Severe weather may continue to be possible with thunderstorms. Dense fog advisory information for the following counties in Nebraska: Antelope, Boone, Burt, Butler, Cass, Cedar, Colfax, Cumming, Dodge, Douglas, Gage, Jefferson, Johnson, Knox, Lancaster, Madison, Nemaha, Odo, Pawnee, Pierce, Platt, Richardson, Saline, Sarpy, Saunders, Seward, Stanton, Thurston, Washington, and Wayne, and the following counties in Iowa: Fremont, Harrison, Mills, Montgomery, Page, Pottawatomie, and Shelby. Dense fog advisory in effect until 10 a.m. this morning. What? Visibility 1/4 mile or less in dense fog. Where? Portions of southwest and west central Iowa and east central, northeast, and southeast Nebraska. When? Until 10 a.m. this morning. Impacts. Low visibility could make driving conditions hazardous. If driving, slow down, use your headlights, and leave plenty of distance ahead of you. This is NOAA All Hazards Radio Station KIH 61 in Omaha, Nebraska. The current time is 9:23 a.m. Central Daylight Time. The following is a summary of watches, warnings, and advisories in effect. A dense fog advisory has been issued until 10 a.m. for the following counties in Iowa: Harrison, Mills, and Pottawatomie, and the following counties
in Nebraska, Burt, Cass, Dodge, Douglas, Odo, Sarpy, Saunders, and Washington. Now for the official National Weather Service forecast for the Omaha and Council Bluffs area. Today, patchy dense fog this morning. Mostly sunny. Highs in the lower 80s. East winds around 5 miles an hour, becoming south this afternoon. Tonight, mostly clear. Lows in the upper 60s. South winds 5 to 10 miles an hour. Friday, sunny. A chance of showers and thunderstorms in the afternoon. Hot with highs in the upper 80s. Southwest winds around 5 miles an hour. Chance of rain 30%. Friday night, partly cloudy with a chance of showers and thunderstorms. Humid with lows in the mid-60s. East winds around 5 miles an hour. Chance of rain 50%. Saturday, sunny with highs in the lower 80s. Northeast winds around 5 miles an hour. Saturday night, mostly clear until midnight, then becoming partly cloudy. Lows in the lower 60s. Sunday, partly sunny. Highs in the upper 70s. Sunday night, mostly cloudy with a chance of showers. A chance of thunderstorms after midnight. Lows in the mid-60s. Chance of rain 50%. Monday, mostly cloudy in the morning, then becoming mostly sunny. Highs in the lower 80s. Monday night, mostly clear until midnight, then becoming partly cloudy. Lows in the mid-60s. Tuesday, partly sunny. Hot with highs in the mid-80s. Tuesday night and Wednesday, partly cloudy. Lows in the mid-60s. Highs in the mid-80s. At 9 a.m. in Millard, it was sunny. The temperature was 71 degrees, the dew point 66, and the relative humidity 85%. The wind was southeast at 3 miles an hour. The pressure was 30.07 inches and steady. Across eastern Nebraska and southwest Iowa, fog was reported, with a temperature of 66 at Lincoln, 65 at Fremont, 63 at Columbus, and 65 at Takema. It was sunny, with a temperature of 70 at Offutt Air Force Base, 71 at Millard, and 69 at Blair Airport. Under sunny skies, Nebraska City reported 68, Plattsmouth reported 68, and Red Oak, Iowa reported 68. Here are some observations from across the region. Fog was reported, with a temperature of 66 at Grand Island, 65 at Norfolk, and 67 at Concordia, Kansas. It was sunny, with a temperature of 64 at Sioux City, and 67 at Valentine. It was mostly sunny, with a temperature of 69 at Sioux Falls, 72 at Des Moines, 65 at North Platte, and 68 at Denver. At Kansas City, it was partly sunny, with a temperature of 67. Once again, at 9 a.m. in Millard, it was 71 degrees under sunny skies. Here are the forecast key messages. Fog development is expected tonight into Thursday morning. Patchy dense fog is possible, especially in areas that have received recent heavy rain. There is a low chance 15 to 30% of thunderstorms across northeast Nebraska Thursday afternoon and evening. Severe weather, including large hail and damaging winds, will be possible with the strongest thunderstorms. Temperatures fluctuate between the 70s and 80s with periodic thunderstorm chances through the remainder of the forecast period. Severe weather may continue to be possible with thunderstorms. Dense fog advisory information for the following counties in Nebraska: Antelope, Boone, Burt, Butler, Cass, Cedar, Colfax, Cumming, Dodge, Douglas, Gage, Jefferson, Johnson, Knox, Lancaster, Madison, Nemaha, Odo, Pawnee, Pierce, Platt, Richardson, Saline, Sarpy, Saunders, Seward, Stanton, Thurston, Washington, and Wayne, and the following counties in Iowa: Fremont, Harrison, Mills, Montgomery, Page, Pottawatomie, and Shelby. Dense fog advisory in effect until 10 a.m. this morning.
What? Visibility 1/4 mile or less in dense fog. Where? Portions of southwest and west central Iowa and east central, northeast, and southeast Nebraska. When? Until 10 a.m. this morning. Impacts. Low visibility could make driving conditions hazardous. If driving, slow down, use your headlights, and leave plenty of distance ahead of you. This is NOAA All Hazards radio station KIH 61 in Omaha, Nebraska. The current time is 9:29 a.m. Central Daylight Time. The following is a summary of watches, warnings, and advisories in effect. A dense fog advisory has been issued until 10 a.m. for the following counties in Iowa, Harrison, Mills, and Pottawatomie, and the following counties in Nebraska, Burt, Cass, Dodge, Douglas, Odo, Sarpy, Saunders, and Washington. Now for the official National Weather Service forecast for the Omaha and Council Bluffs area. Today, patchy dense fog this morning. Mostly sunny. Highs in the lower 80s. East winds around 5 miles an hour, becoming south this afternoon. Tonight, mostly clear. Lows in the upper 60s. South winds 5 to 10 miles an hour. Friday, sunny. A chance of showers and thunderstorms in the afternoon. Hot with highs in the upper 80s. Southwest winds around 5 miles an hour. Chance of rain 30%. Friday night, partly cloudy with a chance of showers and thunderstorms. Humid with lows in the mid-60s. East winds around 5 miles an hour. Chance of rain 50%. Saturday, sunny with highs in the lower 80s. Northeast winds around 5 miles an hour. Saturday night, mostly clear until midnight, then becoming partly cloudy. Lows in the lower 60s. Sunday, partly sunny. Highs in the upper 70s. Sunday night, mostly cloudy with a chance of showers. A chance of thunderstorms after midnight. Lows in the mid-60s. Chance of rain 50%. Monday, mostly cloudy in the morning, then becoming mostly sunny. Highs in the lower 80s. Monday night, mostly clear until midnight, then becoming partly cloudy. Lows in the mid-60s. Tuesday, partly sunny. Hot with highs in the mid-80s. Tuesday night and Wednesday, partly cloudy. Lows in the mid-60s. Highs in the mid-80s. At 9 a.m. in Millard, it was sunny. The temperature was 71 degrees, the dew point 66, and the relative humidity 85%. The wind was southeast at 3 miles an hour. The pressure was 30.07 inches and steady. Across eastern Nebraska and southwest Iowa, fog was reported with a temperature of 66 at Lincoln, 65 at Fremont, 63 at Columbus, and 65 at Takema. It was sunny, with a temperature of 70 at Offutt Air Force Base, 71 at Millard, and 69 at Blair Airport. Under sunny skies, Nebraska City reported 68, Plattsmouth reported 68, and Red Oak, Iowa reported 68. Here are some observations from across the region. Fog was reported with a temperature of 66 at Grand Island, 65 at North Fork, and 67 at Concordia, Kansas. It was sunny with a temperature of 64 at Sioux City and 67 at Valentine. It was mostly sunny with a temperature of 69 at Sioux Falls, 72 at Des Moines, 65 at North Platte, and 68 at Denver. At Kansas City, it was partly sunny with a temperature of 67. Once again, at 9 a.m. in Millard, it was 71 degrees under sunny skies. Here are the forecast key messages. Fog development is expected tonight into Thursday morning. Patchy dense fog is possible, especially in areas that have received recent heavy rain. There is a low chance 15 to 30% of thunderstorms across northeast Nebraska Thursday afternoon and evening. Severe weather, including large hail and damaging winds, will be possible with the strongest thunderstorms.
temperatures fluctuate between the 70s and 80s with periodic thunderstorm chances through the remainder of the forecast period. Severe weather may continue to be possible with thunderstorms. Dense fog advisory information for the following counties in Nebraska: Antelope, Boone, Burt, Butler, Cass, Cedar, Colfax, Cumming, Dodge, Douglas, Gage, Jefferson, Johnson, Knox, Lancaster, Madison, Nemaha, Odo, Pawnee, Pierce, Platte, Richardson, Saline, Sarpy, Saunders, Seward, Stanton, Thurston, Washington, and Wayne, and the following counties in Iowa: Fremont, Harrison, Mills, Montgomery, Page, Pottawatomie, and Shelby. Dense fog advisory in effect until 10 a.m. this morning. What? Visibility 1/4 mile or less in dense fog. Where? Portions of southwest and west central Iowa and east central, northeast, and southeast Nebraska. When? Until 10 a.m. this morning. Impacts. Low visibility could make driving conditions hazardous. If driving, slow down, use your headlights, and leave plenty of distance ahead of you. This is NOAA All Hazards Radio Station KIH 61 in Omaha, Nebraska.

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Here are the forecast key messages. Fog development is expected tonight into Thursday morning. Patchy dense fog is possible, especially in areas that have received recent heavy rain. There is a low chance 15 to 30% of thunderstorms across northeast Nebraska Thursday afternoon and evening. Severe weather, including large hail and damaging winds, will be possible with the strongest thunderstorms. Temperatures fluctuate between the 70s and 80s with periodic thunderstorm chances through the remainder of the forecast period. Severe weather may continue to be possible with thunderstorms. 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The current time is 11:14 a.m. Central Daylight Time. 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Now for the official National Weather Service forecast for the Omaha and Council Bluffs area. Today, patchy dense fog this morning. Mostly sunny. Highs in the lower 80s. East winds around 5 miles an hour, becoming south this afternoon. Tonight, mostly clear. Lows in the upper 60s. South winds 5 to 10 miles an hour. Friday, sunny. A chance of showers and thunderstorms in the afternoon. Hot with highs in the upper 80s. Southwest winds around 5 miles an hour. Chance of rain 30%. Friday night, partly cloudy with a chance of showers and thunderstorms.
cumulative lows in the mid-60s. East winds around 5 miles an hour. Chance of rain 50%. Saturday, sunny with highs in the lower 80s. Northeast winds around 5 miles an hour. Saturday night, mostly clear until midnight, then becoming partly cloudy. Lows in the lower 60s. Sunday, partly sunny. Highs in the upper 70s. Sunday night, mostly cloudy with a chance of showers. A chance of thunderstorms after midnight. Lows in the mid-60s. Chance of rain 50%. Monday, mostly cloudy in the morning, then becoming mostly sunny. Highs in the lower 80s. Monday night, mostly clear until midnight, then becoming partly cloudy. Lows in the mid-60s. Tuesday, partly sunny. Hot with highs in the mid-80s. Tuesday night and Wednesday, partly cloudy. Lows in the mid-60s. Highs in the mid-80s. Here are the forecast key messages. Fog development is expected tonight into Thursday morning. Patchy dense fog is possible, especially in areas that have received recent heavy rain. There is a low chance 15 to 30% of thunderstorms across northeast Nebraska Thursday afternoon and evening. Severe weather, including large hail and damaging winds, will be possible with the strongest thunderstorms. Temperatures fluctuate between the 70s and 80s with periodic thunderstorm chances through the remainder of the forecast period. Severe weather may continue to be possible with thunderstorms. 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The current time is 11:17 a.m. Central Daylight Time. The following is a summary of watches, warnings, and advisories in effect. No watches, warnings, or advisories remain in effect. Now for the official National Weather Service forecast for the Omaha and Council Bluffs area. Today, patchy dense fog this morning. Mostly sunny. Highs in the lower 80s. East winds around 5 miles an hour, becoming south this afternoon. Tonight, mostly clear. Lows in the upper 60s. South winds 5 to 10 miles an hour. Friday, sunny. A chance of showers and thunderstorms in the afternoon. Hot with highs in the upper 80s. Southwest winds around 5 miles an hour. Chance of rain 30%. Friday night, partly cloudy with a chance of showers and thunderstorms. Cumulative lows in the mid-60s. East winds around 5 miles an hour. Chance of rain 50%. Saturday, sunny with highs in the lower 80s. Northeast winds around 5 miles an hour. Saturday night, mostly clear until midnight, then becoming partly cloudy. Lows in the lower 60s. Sunday, partly sunny. Highs in the upper 70s. Sunday night, mostly cloudy with a chance of showers. A chance of thunderstorms after midnight. Lows in the mid-60s. Chance of rain 50%. Monday, mostly cloudy in the morning, then becoming mostly sunny. Highs in the lower 80s. Monday night, mostly clear until midnight, then becoming partly cloudy. Lows in the mid-60s. Tuesday, partly sunny. Hot with highs in the mid-80s. Tuesday night and Wednesday, partly cloudy. Lows in the mid-60s. Highs in the mid-80s. Here are the forecast key messages. Fog development is expected tonight into Thursday morning. Patchy dense fog is possible, especially in areas that have received recent heavy rain. There is a low chance 15 to 30% of thunderstorms across northeast Nebraska Thursday afternoon and evening. Severe weather, including large hail and damaging winds, will be possible with the strongest thunderstorms. Temperatures fluctuate between the 70s and 80s with periodic thunderstorm chances through the remainder of the forecast period. Severe weather may continue to be possible with thunderstorms. This is NOAA All Hazards Radio Station KIH 61 in Omaha, Nebraska.
The current time is 11:20 a.m. Central Daylight Time. The following is a summary of watches, warnings, and advisories in effect. No watches, warnings, or advisories remain in effect. Now for the official National Weather Service forecast for the Omaha and Council Bluffs area. Today, patchy dense fog this morning. Mostly sunny. Highs in the lower 80s. East winds around 5 miles an hour, becoming south this afternoon. Tonight, mostly clear. Lows in the upper 60s. South winds 5 to 10 miles an hour. Friday, sunny. A chance of showers and thunderstorms in the afternoon. Hot with highs in the upper 80s. Southwest winds around 5 miles an hour. Chance of rain 30%. Friday night, partly cloudy with a chance of showers and thunderstorms. Humid with lows in the mid-60s. East winds around 5 miles an hour. Chance of rain 50%. Saturday, sunny with highs in the lower 80s. Northeast winds around 5 miles an hour. Saturday night, mostly clear until midnight, then becoming partly cloudy. Lows in the lower 60s. Sunday, partly sunny. Highs in the upper 70s. Sunday night, mostly cloudy with a chance of showers. A chance of thunderstorms after midnight. Lows in the mid-60s. Chance of rain 50%. Monday, mostly cloudy in the morning, then becoming mostly sunny. Highs in the lower 80s. Monday night, mostly clear until midnight, then becoming partly cloudy. Lows in the mid-60s. Tuesday, partly sunny. Hot with highs in the mid-80s. Tuesday night and Wednesday, partly cloudy. Lows in the mid-60s. Highs in the mid-80s. Here are the forecast key messages. Fog development is expected tonight into Thursday morning. Patchy dense fog is possible, especially in areas that have received recent heavy rain. There is a low chance 15 to 30% of thunderstorms across northeast Nebraska Thursday afternoon and evening. Severe weather, including large hail and damaging winds, will be possible with the strongest thunderstorms. Temperatures fluctuate between the 70s and 80s with periodic thunderstorm chances through the remainder of the forecast period. Severe weather may continue to be possible with thunderstorms. This is NOAA All Hazards Radio Station KIH 61 in Omaha, Nebraska. The current time is 11:23 a.m. Central Daylight Time. The following is a summary of watches, warnings, and advisories in effect. No watches, warnings, or advisories remain in effect. Now for the official National Weather Service forecast for the Omaha and Council Bluffs area. Today, patchy dense fog this morning. Mostly sunny. Highs in the lower 80s. East winds around 5 miles an hour, becoming south this afternoon. Tonight, mostly clear. Lows in the upper 60s. South winds 5 to 10 miles an hour. Friday, sunny. A chance of showers and thunderstorms in the afternoon. Hot with highs in the upper 80s. Southwest winds around 5 miles an hour. Chance of rain 30%. Friday night, partly cloudy with a chance of showers and thunderstorms. Humid with lows in the mid-60s. East winds around 5 miles an hour. Chance of rain 50%. Saturday, sunny with highs in the lower 80s. Northeast winds around 5 miles an hour. Saturday night, mostly clear until midnight, then becoming partly cloudy. Lows in the lower 60s. Sunday, partly sunny. Highs in the upper 70s. Sunday night, mostly cloudy with a chance of showers. A chance of thunderstorms after midnight. Lows in the mid-60s. Chance of rain 50%. Monday, mostly cloudy in the morning, then becoming mostly sunny. Highs in the lower 80s. Monday night, mostly clear until midnight, then becoming partly cloudy. Lows in the mid-60s.
Tuesday, partly sunny. Hot with highs in the mid-80s. Tuesday night and Wednesday, partly cloudy. Lows in the mid-60s. Highs in the mid-80s. Here are the forecast key messages. Fog development is expected tonight into Thursday morning. Patchy dense fog is possible, especially in areas that have received recent heavy rain. There is a low chance 15 to 30% of thunderstorms across northeast Nebraska on Thursday afternoon and evening. Severe weather, including large hail and damaging winds, will be possible with the strongest thunderstorms. Temperatures fluctuate between the 70s and 80s with periodic thunderstorm chances through the remainder of the forecast period. Severe weather may continue to be possible with thunderstorms. This is NOAA All Hazards Radio Station KIH 61 in Omaha, Nebraska. The current time is 11:26 a.m. Central Daylight Time. Now for the official National Weather Service forecast for the Omaha and Council Bluffs area. Today, patchy dense fog this morning. Mostly sunny. Highs in the lower 80s. East winds around 5 miles an hour, becoming south this afternoon. Tonight, mostly clear. Lows in the upper 60s. South winds 5 to 10 miles an hour. Friday, sunny. A chance of showers and thunderstorms in the afternoon. Hot with highs in the upper 80s. Southwest winds around 5 miles an hour. Chance of rain 30%. Friday night, partly cloudy with a chance of showers and thunderstorms. Humid with lows in the mid-60s. East winds around 5 miles an hour. Chance of rain 50%. Saturday, sunny with highs in the lower 80s. Northeast winds around 5 miles an hour. Saturday night, mostly clear until midnight, then becoming partly cloudy. Lows in the lower 60s. Sunday, partly sunny. Highs in the upper 70s. Sunday night, mostly cloudy with a chance of showers. A chance of thunderstorms after midnight. Lows in the mid-60s. Chance of rain 50%. Monday, mostly cloudy in the morning, then becoming mostly sunny. Highs in the lower 80s. Monday night, mostly clear until midnight, then becoming partly cloudy. Lows in the mid-60s. Tuesday, partly sunny. Hot with highs in the mid-80s. Tuesday night and Wednesday, partly cloudy. Lows in the mid-60s. Highs in the mid-80s. Here are the forecast key messages. Fog development is expected tonight into Thursday morning. Patchy dense fog is possible, especially in areas that have received recent heavy rain. There is a low chance 15 to 30% of thunderstorms across northeast Nebraska on Thursday afternoon and evening. Severe weather, including large hail and damaging winds, will be possible with the strongest thunderstorms. Temperatures fluctuate between the 70s and 80s with periodic thunderstorm chances through the remainder of the forecast period. Severe weather may continue to be possible with thunderstorms. This is NOAA All Hazards Radio Station KIH 61 in Omaha, Nebraska. The current time is 11:29 a.m. Central Daylight Time. Now for the official National Weather Service forecast for the Omaha and Council Bluffs area. Today, patchy dense fog this morning. Mostly sunny. Highs in the lower 80s. East winds around 5 miles an hour, becoming south this afternoon. Tonight, mostly clear. Lows in the upper 60s. South winds 5 to 10 miles an hour. Friday, sunny. A chance of showers and thunderstorms in the afternoon. Hot with highs in the upper 80s. Southwest winds around 5 miles an hour. Chance of rain 30%. Friday night, partly cloudy with a chance of showers and thunderstorms. Humid with lows in the mid-60s. East winds around 5 miles an hour. Chance of rain 50%. Saturday, sunny with highs in the lower 80s.
northeast winds around 5 miles an hour. Saturday night, mostly clear until midnight, then becoming partly cloudy. Lows in the lower 60s. Sunday, partly sunny. Highs in the upper 70s. Sunday night, mostly cloudy with a chance of showers. A chance of thunderstorms after midnight. Lows in the mid-60s. Chance of rain 50%. Monday, mostly cloudy in the morning, then becoming mostly sunny. Highs in the lower 80s. Monday night, mostly clear until midnight, then becoming partly cloudy. Lows in the mid-60s. Tuesday, partly sunny. Hot with highs in the mid-80s. Tuesday night and Wednesday, partly cloudy. Lows in the mid-60s. Highs in the mid-80s. Here are the forecast key messages. Fog development is expected tonight into Thursday morning. Patchy dense fog is possible, especially in areas that have received recent heavy rain. There is a low chance 15 to 30% of thunderstorms across northeast Nebraska Thursday afternoon and evening. Severe weather, including large hail and damaging winds, will be possible with the strongest thunderstorms. Temperatures fluctuate between the 70s and 80s with periodic thunderstorm chances through the remainder of the forecast period. Severe weather may continue to be possible with thunderstorms. 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The current time is 11:32 a.m. Central Daylight Time. Now for the official National Weather Service forecast for the Omaha and Council Bluffs area. Today, patchy dense fog this morning. Mostly sunny. Highs in the lower 80s. East winds around 5 miles an hour, becoming south this afternoon. Tonight, mostly clear. Lows in the upper 60s. South winds 5 to 10 miles an hour. Friday, sunny. A chance of showers and thunderstorms in the afternoon. Hot with highs in the upper 80s. Southwest winds around 5 miles an hour. Chance of rain 30%. Friday night, partly cloudy with a chance of showers and thunderstorms. Humid with lows in the mid-60s. East winds around 5 miles an hour. Chance of rain 50%. Saturday, sunny with highs in the lower 80s. Northeast winds around 5 miles an hour. Saturday night, mostly clear until midnight, then becoming partly cloudy. Lows in the lower 60s. Sunday, partly sunny. Highs in the upper 70s. Sunday night, mostly cloudy with a chance of showers. A chance of thunderstorms after midnight. Lows in the mid-60s. Chance of rain 50%. Monday, mostly cloudy in the morning, then becoming mostly sunny. Highs in the lower 80s. Monday night, mostly clear until midnight, then becoming partly cloudy. Lows in the mid-60s. Tuesday, partly sunny. Hot with highs in the mid-80s. Tuesday night and Wednesday, partly cloudy. Lows in the mid-60s. Highs in the mid-80s. Here are the forecast key messages. Fog development is expected tonight into Thursday morning. Patchy dense fog is possible, especially in areas that have received recent heavy rain. There is a low chance 15 to 30% of thunderstorms across northeast Nebraska Thursday afternoon and evening. Severe weather, including large hail and damaging winds, will be possible with the strongest thunderstorms. Temperatures fluctuate between the 70s and 80s with periodic thunderstorm chances through the remainder of the forecast period. Severe weather may continue to be possible with thunderstorms. 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The current time is 11:35 a.m. Central Daylight Time. Now for the official National Weather Service forecast for the Omaha and Council Bluffs area. Today, patchy dense fog this morning. Mostly sunny. Highs in the lower 80s.
northeast winds around 5 miles an hour, becoming south this afternoon. Tonight, mostly clear. Lows in the upper 60s. South winds 5 to 10 miles an hour. Friday, sunny. A chance of showers and thunderstorms in the afternoon. Hot with highs in the upper 80s. Southwest winds around 5 miles an hour. Chance of rain 30%. Friday night, partly cloudy with a chance of showers and thunderstorms. Humid with lows in the mid-60s. East winds around 5 miles an hour. Chance of rain 50%. Saturday, sunny with highs in the lower 80s. Northeast winds around 5 miles an hour. Saturday night, mostly clear until midnight, then becoming partly cloudy. Lows in the lower 60s. Sunday, partly sunny. Highs in the upper 70s. Sunday night, mostly cloudy with a chance of showers. A chance of thunderstorms after midnight. Lows in the mid-60s. Chance of rain 50%. Monday, mostly cloudy in the morning, then becoming mostly sunny. Highs in the lower 80s. Monday night, mostly clear until midnight, then becoming partly cloudy. Lows in the mid-60s. Tuesday, partly sunny. Hot with highs in the mid-80s. Tuesday night and Wednesday, partly cloudy. Lows in the mid-60s. Highs in the mid-80s. Here are the forecast key messages. Fog development is expected tonight into Thursday morning. Patchy dense fog is possible, especially in areas that have received recent heavy rain. There is a low chance 15 to 30% of thunderstorms across northeast Nebraska Thursday afternoon and evening. Severe weather, including large hail and damaging winds, will be possible with the strongest thunderstorms. Temperatures fluctuate between the 70s and 80s with periodic thunderstorm chances through the remainder of the forecast period. Severe weather may continue to be possible with thunderstorms. This is NOAA All Hazards Radio Station KIH 61 in Omaha, Nebraska. The current time is 11:37 a.m. Central Daylight Time. Now for the official National Weather Service forecast for the Omaha and Council Bluffs area. Today, patchy dense fog this morning. Mostly sunny. Highs in the lower 80s. East winds around 5 miles an hour, becoming south this afternoon. Tonight, mostly clear. Lows in the upper 60s. South winds 5 to 10 miles an hour. Friday, sunny. A chance of showers and thunderstorms in the afternoon. Hot with highs in the upper 80s. Southwest winds around 5 miles an hour. Chance of rain 30%. Friday night, partly cloudy with a chance of showers and thunderstorms. Humid with lows in the mid-60s. East winds around 5 miles an hour. Chance of rain 50%. Saturday, sunny with highs in the lower 80s. Northeast winds around 5 miles an hour. Saturday night, mostly clear until midnight, then becoming partly cloudy. Lows in the lower 60s. Sunday, partly sunny. Highs in the upper 70s. Sunday night, mostly cloudy with a chance of showers. A chance of thunderstorms after midnight. Lows in the mid-60s. Chance of rain 50%. Monday, mostly cloudy in the morning, then becoming mostly sunny. Highs in the lower 80s. Monday night, mostly clear until midnight, then becoming partly cloudy. Lows in the mid-60s. Tuesday, partly sunny. Hot with highs in the mid-80s. Tuesday night and Wednesday, partly cloudy. Lows in the mid-60s. Highs in the mid-80s. Here are the forecast key messages. Fog development is expected tonight into Thursday morning. Patchy dense fog is possible, especially in areas that have received recent heavy rain. There is a low chance 15 to 30% of thunderstorms across northeast Nebraska Thursday afternoon and evening.
severe weather, including large hail and damaging winds, will be possible with the strongest thunderstorms. Temperatures fluctuate between the 70s and 80s with periodic thunderstorm chances through the remainder of the forecast period. Severe weather may continue to be possible with thunderstorms. This is NOAA All Hazards Radio Station KIH 61 in Omaha, Nebraska. The current time is 11:40 a.m. Central Daylight Time. Now for the official National Weather Service forecast for the Omaha and Council Bluffs area. Today, patchy dense fog this morning. Mostly sunny. Highs in the lower 80s. East winds around 5 miles an hour, becoming south this afternoon. Tonight, mostly clear. Lows in the upper 60s. South winds 5 to 10 miles an hour. Friday, sunny. A chance of showers and thunderstorms in the afternoon. Hot with highs in the upper 80s. Southwest winds around 5 miles an hour. Chance of rain 30%. Friday night, partly cloudy with a chance of showers and thunderstorms. Humid with lows in the mid-60s. East winds around 5 miles an hour. Chance of rain 50%. Saturday, sunny with highs in the lower 80s. Northeast winds around 5 miles an hour. Saturday night, mostly clear until midnight, then becoming partly cloudy. Lows in the lower 60s. Sunday, partly sunny. Highs in the upper 70s. Sunday night, mostly cloudy with a chance of showers. A chance of thunderstorms after midnight. Lows in the mid-60s. Chance of rain 50%. Monday, mostly cloudy in the morning, then becoming mostly sunny. Highs in the lower 80s. Monday night, mostly clear until midnight, then becoming partly cloudy. Lows in the mid-60s. Tuesday, partly sunny. Hot with highs in the mid-80s. Tuesday night and Wednesday, partly cloudy. Lows in the mid-60s. Highs in the mid-80s. Here are the forecast key messages. Fog development is expected tonight into Thursday morning. Patchy dense fog is possible, especially in areas that have received recent heavy rain. There is a low chance 15 to 30% of thunderstorms across northeast Nebraska Thursday afternoon and evening. Severe weather, including large hail and damaging winds, will be possible with the strongest thunderstorms. Temperatures fluctuate between the 70s and 80s with periodic thunderstorm chances through the remainder of the forecast period. Severe weather may continue to be possible with thunderstorms. This is NOAA All Hazards Radio Station KIH 61 in Omaha, Nebraska. The current time is 11:43 a.m. Central Daylight Time. Now for the official National Weather Service forecast for the Omaha and Council Bluffs area. Today, patchy dense fog this morning. Mostly sunny. Highs in the lower 80s. East winds around 5 miles an hour, becoming south this afternoon. Tonight, mostly clear. Lows in the upper 60s. South winds 5 to 10 miles an hour. Friday, sunny. A chance of showers and thunderstorms in the afternoon. Hot with highs in the upper 80s. Southwest winds around 5 miles an hour. Chance of rain 30%. Friday night, partly cloudy with a chance of showers and thunderstorms. Humid with lows in the mid-60s. East winds around 5 miles an hour. Chance of rain 50%. Saturday, sunny with highs in the lower 80s. Northeast winds around 5 miles an hour. Saturday night, mostly clear until midnight, then becoming partly cloudy. Lows in the lower 60s. Sunday, partly sunny. Highs in the upper 70s. Sunday night, mostly cloudy with a chance of showers. A chance of thunderstorms after midnight. Lows in the mid-60s. Chance of rain 50%. Monday, mostly cloudy in the morning, then becoming mostly sunny. Highs in the lower 80s.
Monday night, mostly clear until midnight, then becoming partly cloudy. Lows in the mid-60s. Tuesday, partly sunny. Hot with highs in the mid-80s. Tuesday night and Wednesday, partly cloudy. Lows in the mid-60s. Highs in the mid-80s. Here are the forecast key messages. Fog development is expected tonight into Thursday morning. Patchy dense fog is possible, especially in areas that have received recent heavy rain. There is a low chance 15 to 30% of thunderstorms across northeast Nebraska Thursday afternoon and evening. Severe weather, including large hail and damaging winds, will be possible with the strongest thunderstorms. Temperatures fluctuate between the 70s and 80s with periodic thunderstorm chances through the remainder of the forecast period. Severe weather may continue to be possible with thunderstorms. This is NOAA All Hazards Radio Station KIH 61 in Omaha, Nebraska. The current time is 11:46 a.m. Central Daylight Time. Now for the official National Weather Service forecast for the Omaha and Council Bluffs area. Today, patchy dense fog this morning. Mostly sunny. Highs in the lower 80s. East winds around 5 miles an hour, becoming south this afternoon. Tonight, mostly clear. Lows in the upper 60s. South winds 5 to 10 miles an hour. Friday, sunny. A chance of showers and thunderstorms in the afternoon. Hot with highs in the upper 80s. Southwest winds around 5 miles an hour. Chance of rain 30%. Friday night, partly cloudy with a chance of showers and thunderstorms. Humid with lows in the mid-60s. East winds around 5 miles an hour. Chance of rain 50%. Saturday, sunny with highs in the lower 80s. Northeast winds around 5 miles an hour. Saturday night, mostly clear until midnight, then becoming partly cloudy. Lows in the lower 60s. Sunday, partly sunny. Highs in the upper 70s. Sunday night, mostly cloudy with a chance of showers. A chance of thunderstorms after midnight. Lows in the mid-60s. Chance of rain 50%. Monday, mostly cloudy in the morning, then becoming mostly sunny. Highs in the lower 80s. Monday night, mostly clear until midnight, then becoming partly cloudy. Lows in the mid-60s. Tuesday, partly sunny. Hot with highs in the mid-80s. Tuesday night and Wednesday, partly cloudy. Lows in the mid-60s. Highs in the mid-80s. Here are the forecast key messages. Fog development is expected tonight into Thursday morning. Patchy dense fog is possible, especially in areas that have received recent heavy rain. There is a low chance 15 to 30% of thunderstorms across northeast Nebraska Thursday afternoon and evening. Severe weather, including large hail and damaging winds, will be possible with the strongest thunderstorms. Temperatures fluctuate between the 70s and 80s with periodic thunderstorm chances through the remainder of the forecast period. Severe weather may continue to be possible with thunderstorms. This is NOAA All Hazards Radio Station KIH 61 in Omaha, Nebraska. The current time is 11:49 a.m. Central Daylight Time. Now for the official National Weather Service forecast for the Omaha and Council Bluffs area. Today, patchy dense fog this morning. Mostly sunny. Highs in the lower 80s. East winds around 5 miles an hour, becoming south this afternoon. Tonight, mostly clear. Lows in the upper 60s. South winds 5 to 10 miles an hour. Friday, sunny. A chance of showers and thunderstorms in the afternoon. Hot with highs in the upper 80s. Southwest winds around 5 miles an hour. Chance of rain 30%. Friday night, partly cloudy with a chance of showers and thunderstorms. Humid with lows in the mid-60s. East winds around 5 miles an hour.
chance of rain 50%. Saturday, sunny with highs in the lower 80s. Northeast winds around 5 miles an hour. Saturday night, mostly clear until midnight, then becoming partly cloudy. Lows in the lower 60s. Sunday, partly sunny. Highs in the upper 70s. Sunday night, mostly cloudy with a chance of showers. A chance of thunderstorms after midnight. Lows in the mid-60s. Chance of rain 50%. Monday, mostly cloudy in the morning, then becoming mostly sunny. Highs in the lower 80s. Monday night, mostly clear until midnight, then becoming partly cloudy. Lows in the mid-60s. Tuesday, partly sunny. Hot with highs in the mid-80s. Tuesday night and Wednesday, partly cloudy. Lows in the mid-60s. Highs in the mid-80s. Here are the forecast key messages. Fog development is expected tonight into Thursday morning. Patchy dense fog is possible, especially in areas that have received recent heavy rain. There is a low chance 15 to 30% of thunderstorms across northeast Nebraska Thursday afternoon and evening. Severe weather, including large hail and damaging winds, will be possible with the strongest thunderstorms. Temperatures fluctuate between the 70s and 80s with periodic thunderstorm chances through the remainder of the forecast period. Severe weather may continue to be possible with thunderstorms. This is NOAA All Hazards Radio Station KIH-61 in Omaha, Nebraska. The current time is 11:52 a.m. Central Daylight Time. Now for the official National Weather Service forecast for the Omaha and Council Bluffs area. Today, patchy dense fog this morning. Mostly sunny. Highs in the lower 80s. East winds around 5 miles an hour, becoming south this afternoon. Tonight, mostly clear. Lows in the upper 60s. South winds 5 to 10 miles an hour. Friday, sunny. A chance of showers and thunderstorms in the afternoon. Hot with highs in the upper 80s. Southwest winds around 5 miles an hour. Chance of rain 30%. Friday night, partly cloudy with a chance of showers and thunderstorms. Humid with lows in the mid-60s. East winds around 5 miles an hour. Chance of rain 50%. Saturday, sunny with highs in the lower 80s. Northeast winds around 5 miles an hour. Saturday night, mostly clear until midnight, then becoming partly cloudy. Lows in the lower 60s. Sunday, partly sunny. Highs in the upper 70s. Sunday night, mostly cloudy with a chance of showers. A chance of thunderstorms after midnight. Lows in the mid-60s. Chance of rain 50%. Monday, mostly cloudy in the morning, then becoming mostly sunny. Highs in the lower 80s. Monday night, mostly clear until midnight, then becoming partly cloudy. Lows in the mid-60s. Tuesday, partly sunny. Hot with highs in the mid-80s. Tuesday night and Wednesday, partly cloudy. Lows in the mid-60s. Highs in the mid-80s. Here are the forecast key messages. Fog development is expected tonight into Thursday morning. Patchy dense fog is possible, especially in areas that have received recent heavy rain. There is a low chance 15 to 30% of thunderstorms across northeast Nebraska Thursday afternoon and evening. Severe weather, including large hail and damaging winds, will be possible with the strongest thunderstorms. Temperatures fluctuate between the 70s and 80s with periodic thunderstorm chances through the remainder of the forecast period. Severe weather may continue to be possible with thunderstorms. 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The current time is 11:55 a.m. Central Daylight Time. Now for the official National Weather Service forecast for the Omaha and Council Bluffs area. Today, patchy dense fog this morning. Mostly sunny.
highs in the lower 80s. East winds around 5 miles an hour, becoming south this afternoon. Tonight, mostly clear. Lows in the upper 60s. South winds 5 to 10 miles an hour.

Saturday night, mostly clear until midnight, then becoming partly cloudy. Lows in the lower 60s. Sunday, partly sunny. Highs in the upper 70s. Sunday night, mostly cloudy with a chance of showers. A chance of thunderstorms after midnight. Lows in the mid-60s. Chance of rain 50%. Monday, mostly cloudy in the morning, then becoming mostly sunny. Highs in the lower 80s. Monday night, mostly clear until midnight, then becoming partly cloudy. Lows in the mid-60s. Tuesday, partly sunny. Hot with highs in the mid-80s. Tuesday night and Wednesday, partly cloudy. Lows in the mid-60s. Highs in the mid-80s. Here are the forecast key messages. Fog development is expected tonight into Thursday morning. Patchy dense fog is possible, especially in areas that have received recent heavy rain. There is a low chance 15 to 30% of thunderstorms across northeast Nebraska Thursday afternoon and evening. Severe weather, including large hail and damaging winds, will be possible with the strongest thunderstorms. Temperatures fluctuate between the 70s and 80s with periodic thunderstorm chances through the remainder of the forecast period. Severe weather may continue to be possible with thunderstorms. 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The current time is 11:57 a.m. Central Daylight Time. Now for the official National Weather Service forecast for the Omaha and Council Bluffs area. Today, patchy dense fog this morning. Mostly sunny. Highs in the lower 80s. East winds around 5 miles an hour, becoming south this afternoon. Tonight, mostly clear. Lows in the upper 60s. South winds 5 to 10 miles an hour. Friday, sunny. A chance of showers and thunderstorms in the afternoon. Hot with highs in the upper 80s. Southwest winds around 5 miles an hour. Chance of rain 30%. Friday night, partly cloudy with a chance of showers and thunderstorms. Humid with lows in the mid-60s. East winds around 5 miles an hour. Chance of rain 50%. Saturday, sunny with highs in the lower 80s. Northeast winds around 5 miles an hour. Saturday night, mostly clear until midnight, then becoming partly cloudy. Lows in the lower 60s. Sunday, partly sunny. Highs in the upper 70s. Sunday night, mostly cloudy with a chance of showers. A chance of thunderstorms after midnight. Lows in the mid-60s. Chance of rain 50%. Monday, mostly cloudy in the morning, then becoming mostly sunny. Highs in the lower 80s. Monday night, mostly clear until midnight, then becoming partly cloudy. Lows in the mid-60s. Tuesday, partly sunny. Hot with highs in the mid-80s. Tuesday night and Wednesday, partly cloudy. Lows in the mid-60s. Highs in the mid-80s. Here are the forecast key messages. Fog development is expected tonight into Thursday morning. Patchy dense fog is possible, especially in areas that have received recent heavy rain. There is a low chance 15 to 30% of thunderstorms across northeast Nebraska Thursday afternoon and evening. Severe weather, including large hail and damaging winds, will be possible with the strongest thunderstorms. Temperatures fluctuate between the 70s and 80s with periodic thunderstorm chances through the remainder of the forecast period. Severe weather may continue to be possible with thunderstorms. 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The current time is 12 p.m. Central Daylight Time. Now for the official National Weather Service forecast for the Omaha and Council Bluffs area. Today, patchy dense fog this morning. Mostly sunny. Highs in the lower 80s. East winds around 5 miles an hour, becoming south this afternoon. Tonight, mostly clear.

upper 60s. South winds 5 to 10 miles an hour. Friday, sunny. A chance of showers and thunderstorms in the afternoon. Hot with highs in the upper 80s. Southwest winds around 5 miles an hour. Chance of rain 30%. Friday night, partly cloudy with a chance of showers and thunderstorms. Humid with lows in the mid-60s. East winds around 5 miles an hour. Chance of rain 50%. Saturday, sunny with highs in the lower 80s. Northeast winds around 5 miles an hour. Saturday night, mostly clear until midnight, then becoming partly cloudy. Lows in the lower 60s. Sunday, partly sunny. Highs in the upper 70s. Sunday night, mostly cloudy with a chance of showers. A chance of thunderstorms after midnight. Lows in the mid-60s. Chance of rain 50%. Monday, mostly cloudy in the morning, then becoming mostly sunny. Highs in the lower 80s. Monday night, mostly clear until midnight, then becoming partly cloudy. Lows in the mid-60s. Tuesday, partly sunny. Hot with highs in the mid-80s. Tuesday night and Wednesday, partly cloudy. Lows in the mid-60s. Highs in the mid-80s. Here are the forecast key messages. Fog development is expected tonight into Thursday morning. Patchy dense fog is possible, especially in areas that have received recent heavy rain. There is a low chance 15 to 30% of thunderstorms across northeast Nebraska Thursday afternoon and evening. Severe weather, including large hail and damaging winds, will be possible with the strongest thunderstorms. Temperatures fluctuate between the 70s and 80s with periodic thunderstorm chances through the remainder of the forecast period. Severe weather may continue to be possible with thunderstorms. 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The current time is 12:03 p.m. Central Daylight Time. Now for the official National Weather Service forecast for the Omaha and Council Bluffs area. Today, patchy dense fog this morning. Mostly sunny. Highs in the lower 80s. East winds around 5 miles an hour, becoming south this afternoon. Tonight, mostly clear. Lows in the upper 60s. South winds 5 to 10 miles an hour. Friday, sunny. A chance of showers and thunderstorms in the afternoon. Hot with highs in the upper 80s. Southwest winds around 5 miles an hour. Chance of rain 30%. Friday night, partly cloudy with a chance of showers and thunderstorms. Humid with lows in the mid-60s. East winds around 5 miles an hour. Chance of rain 50%. Saturday, sunny with highs in the lower 80s. Northeast winds around 5 miles an hour. Saturday night, mostly clear until midnight, then becoming partly cloudy. Lows in the lower 60s. Sunday, partly sunny. Highs in the upper 70s. Sunday night, mostly cloudy with a chance of showers. A chance of thunderstorms after midnight. Lows in the mid-60s. Chance of rain 50%. Monday, mostly cloudy in the morning, then becoming mostly sunny. Highs in the lower 80s. Monday night, mostly clear until midnight, then becoming partly cloudy. Lows in the mid-60s. Tuesday, partly sunny. Hot with highs in the mid-80s. Tuesday night and Wednesday, partly cloudy. Lows in the mid-60s. Highs in the mid-80s. At noon at Omaha, it was mostly sunny. Visibility 10 miles. Temperature was 80 degrees, dew point 66. Wind was southeast at 8 miles an hour. And the pressure was 30.07 inches. Across eastern Nebraska and southwest Iowa, it was sunny, with a temperature of 79 at Millard, 78 at Blair Airport, and 78 at Takema. Under sunny skies,
Nebraska City reported 78, Plattsmouth reported 79, and Red Oak, Iowa reported 81. It was mostly sunny, with a temperature of 80 at Lincoln and 78 at Fremont. At Columbus, it was partly sunny, with a temperature of 75. Here are some observations from across the region. It was sunny, with a temperature of 77 at Sioux City, 76 at Concordia, Kansas, 80 at North Platte, and 84 at Valentine. It was mostly sunny, with a temperature of 76 at Grand Island, 79 at Sioux Falls, 79 at Des Moines, 77 at Kansas City, and 83 at Denver. At Norfolk, it was partly sunny, with a temperature of 76. Once again, at noon in Omaha, it was 80 degrees under mostly sunny skies. Here are the forecast key messages. Fog development is expected tonight into Thursday morning. Patchy dense fog is possible, especially in areas that have received recent heavy rain. There is a low chance 15 to 30% of thunderstorms across northeast Nebraska Thursday afternoon and evening. Severe weather, including large hail and damaging winds, will be possible with the strongest thunderstorms. Temperatures fluctuate between the 70s and 80s with periodic thunderstorm chances through the remainder of the forecast period. Severe weather may continue to be possible with thunderstorms. 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The current time is 12:07 p.m. Central Daylight Time. Now for the official National Weather Service forecast for the Omaha and Council Bluffs area. Today, patchy dense fog this morning. Mostly sunny. Highs in the lower 80s. East winds around 5 miles an hour, becoming south this afternoon. Tonight, mostly clear. Lows in the upper 60s. South winds 5 to 10 miles an hour. Friday, sunny. A chance of showers and thunderstorms in the afternoon. Hot with highs in the upper 80s. Southwest winds around 5 miles an hour. Chance of rain 30%. Friday night, partly cloudy with a chance of showers and thunderstorms. Humid with lows in the mid-60s. East winds around 5 miles an hour. Chance of rain 50%. Saturday, sunny with highs in the lower 80s. Northeast winds around 5 miles an hour. Saturday night, mostly clear until midnight, then becoming partly cloudy. Lows in the lower 60s. Sunday, partly sunny. Highs in the upper 70s. Sunday night, mostly cloudy with a chance of showers. A chance of thunderstorms after midnight. Lows in the mid-60s. Chance of rain 50%. Monday, mostly cloudy in the morning, then becoming mostly sunny. Highs in the lower 80s. Monday night, mostly clear until midnight, then becoming partly cloudy. Lows in the mid-60s. Tuesday, partly sunny. Hot with highs in the mid-80s. Tuesday night and Wednesday, partly cloudy. Lows in the mid-60s. Highs in the mid-80s. 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Douglas, Sarpy, Washington, Cass, Odo, Burt, Dodge, Saunders, Harrison, Pottawatomie, and Mills. At noon at Omaha. It was mostly sunny. Visibility 10 miles. Temperature was 80 degrees, dew point 66. Wind was southeast at 8 miles an hour. And the pressure was 30.07 inches. Across eastern Nebraska and southwest Iowa, it was sunny with a temperature of 79 at Millard, 78 at Blair Airport, and 78 at Takema. Under sunny skies, Nebraska City reported 78, Plattsmouth reported 79, and Red Oak, Iowa reported 81. It was mostly sunny, with a temperature of 80 at Lincoln and 78 at Fremont. At Columbus, it was partly sunny, with a temperature of 75. Here are some observations from across the region. It was sunny, with a temperature of 77 at Sioux City,
76 at Concordia, Kansas, 80 at Northland, and 84 at Valentine. It was mostly sunny, with a temperature of 76 at Grand Island, 79 at Sioux Falls, 79 at Des Moines, 77 at Kansas City, and 83 at Denver. At Norfolk, it was partly sunny, with a temperature of 76. Once again, at noon in Omaha, it was 80 degrees under mostly sunny skies. Here are the forecast key messages. Fog development is expected tonight into Thursday morning. Patchy dense fog is possible, especially in areas that have received recent heavy rain. There is a low chance 15 to 30% of thunderstorms across northeast Nebraska Thursday afternoon and evening. Severe weather, including large hail and damaging winds, will be possible with the strongest thunderstorms. Temperatures fluctuate between the 70s and 80s with periodic thunderstorm chances through the remainder of the forecast period. Severe weather may continue to be possible with thunderstorms. 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The current time is 12:12 p.m. Central Daylight Time. Now for the official National Weather Service forecast for the Omaha and Council Bluffs area. Today, patchy dense fog this morning. Mostly sunny. Highs in the lower 80s. East winds around 5 miles an hour, becoming south this afternoon. Tonight, mostly clear. Lows in the upper 60s. South winds 5 to 10 miles an hour. Friday, sunny. A chance of showers and thunderstorms in the afternoon. Hot with highs in the upper 80s. Southwest winds around 5 miles an hour. Chance of rain 30%. Friday night, partly cloudy with a chance of showers and thunderstorms. Humid with lows in the mid-60s. East winds around 5 miles an hour. Chance of rain 50%. Saturday, sunny with highs in the lower 80s. Northeast winds around 5 miles an hour. Saturday night, mostly clear until midnight, then becoming partly cloudy. Lows in the lower 60s. Sunday, partly sunny. Highs in the upper 70s. Sunday night, mostly cloudy with a chance of showers. A chance of thunderstorms after midnight. Lows in the mid-60s. Chance of rain 50%. Monday, mostly cloudy in the morning, then becoming mostly sunny. Highs in the lower 80s. Monday night, mostly clear until midnight, then becoming partly cloudy. Lows in the mid-60s. Tuesday, partly sunny. Hot with highs in the mid-80s. Tuesday night and Wednesday, partly cloudy. Lows in the mid-60s. Highs in the mid-80s. At noon at Omaha, it was mostly sunny. Visibility 10 miles. Temperature was 80 degrees, dew point 66. Wind was southeast at 8 miles an hour. And the pressure was 30.07 inches. Across eastern Nebraska and southwest Iowa, skies ranged from sunny to mostly sunny. It was 80 at Lincoln, 80 at Offutt Air Force Base, 79 at Millard, 78 at Fremont, and 75 at Columbus. Blair Airport reported 78, Tacoma reported 78, Nebraska City reported 78, Plattsmouth reported 79, and Red Oak, Iowa reported 81. Here are some observations from across the region. It was sunny, with a temperature of 77 at Sioux City, 76 at Concordia, Kansas, 80 at Northland, and 84 at Valentine. It was mostly sunny, with a temperature of 76 at Grand Island, 79 at Sioux Falls, 79 at Des Moines, 77 at Kansas City, and 83 at Denver. At Norfolk, it was partly sunny, with a temperature of 76. Once again, at noon in Omaha, it was 80 degrees under mostly sunny skies. Here are the forecast key messages. Fog development is expected tonight into Thursday morning. Patchy dense fog is possible, especially in areas that have received recent heavy rain.
There is a low chance 15 to 30% of thunderstorms across northeast Nebraska Thursday afternoon and evening. Severe weather, including large hail and damaging winds, will be possible with the strongest thunderstorms. Temperatures fluctuate between the 70s and 80s with periodic thunderstorm chances through the remainder of the forecast period. Severe weather may continue to be possible with thunderstorms. This is NOAA All Hazards Radio Station KIH 61 in Omaha, Nebraska. The current time is 12:16 p.m. Central Daylight Time. Now for the official National Weather Service forecast for the Omaha and Council Bluffs area. Today, patchy dense fog this morning. Mostly sunny. Highs in the lower 80s. East winds around 5 miles an hour, becoming south this afternoon. Tonight, mostly clear. Lows in the upper 60s. South winds 5 to 10 miles an hour. Friday, sunny. A chance of showers and thunderstorms in the afternoon. Hot with highs in the upper 80s. Southwest winds around 5 miles an hour. Chance of rain 30%. Friday night, partly cloudy with a chance of showers and thunderstorms. Humid with lows in the mid-60s. East winds around 5 miles an hour. Chance of rain 50%. Saturday, sunny with highs in the lower 80s. Northeast winds around 5 miles an hour. Saturday night, mostly clear until midnight, then becoming partly cloudy. Lows in the lower 60s. Sunday, partly sunny. Highs in the upper 70s. Sunday night, mostly cloudy with a chance of showers. A chance of thunderstorms after midnight. Lows in the mid-60s. Chance of rain 50%. Monday, mostly cloudy in the morning, then becoming mostly sunny. Highs in the lower 80s. Monday night, mostly clear until midnight, then becoming partly cloudy. Lows in the mid-60s. Tuesday, partly sunny. Hot with highs in the mid-80s. Tuesday night and Wednesday, partly cloudy. Lows in the mid-60s. Highs in the mid-80s. At noon at Omaha, it was mostly sunny. Visibility 10 miles. Temperature was 80 degrees, dew point 66. Wind was southeast at 8 miles an hour. And the pressure was 30.07 inches. Across eastern Nebraska and southwest Iowa, skies ranged from sunny to mostly sunny. It was 80 at Lincoln, 80 at Offutt Air Force Base, 79 at Millard, 78 at Fremont, and 75 at Columbus. Blair Airport reported 78, Tacoma reported 78, Nebraska City reported 78, Plattsmouth reported 79, and Red Oak, Iowa reported 81. Here are some observations from across the region. It was sunny, with a temperature of 77 at Sioux City, 76 at Concordia, Kansas, 80 at North Platte, and 84 at Valentine. It was mostly sunny, with a temperature of 76 at Grand Island, 79 at Sioux Falls, 79 at Des Moines, 77 at Kansas City, and 83 at Denver. At Norfolk, it was partly sunny, with a temperature of 76. Once again, at noon in Omaha, it was 80 degrees under mostly sunny skies. Here are the forecast key messages. Fog development is expected tonight into Thursday morning. Patchy dense fog is possible, especially in areas that have received recent heavy rain. There is a low chance 15 to 30% of thunderstorms across northeast Nebraska Thursday afternoon and evening. Severe weather, including large hail and damaging winds, will be possible with the strongest thunderstorms. Temperatures fluctuate between the 70s and 80s with periodic thunderstorm chances through the remainder of the forecast period. Severe weather may continue to be possible with thunderstorms. This is NOAA All Hazards Radio Station KIH 61 in Omaha, Nebraska. The current time is 12:20 p.m. Central Daylight Time. Now for the official National Weather Service forecast for the Omaha and Council Bluffs area.
Today, patchy dense fog this morning. Mostly sunny. Highs in the lower 80s. East winds around 5 miles an hour, becoming south this afternoon. Tonight, mostly clear. Lows in the upper 60s. South winds 5 to 10 miles an hour. Friday, sunny. A chance of showers and thunderstorms in the afternoon. Hot with highs in the upper 80s. Southwest winds around 5 miles an hour. Chance of rain 30%. Friday night, partly cloudy with a chance of showers and thunderstorms. Humid with lows in the mid-60s. East winds around 5 miles an hour. Chance of rain 50%. Saturday, sunny with highs in the lower 80s. Northeast winds around 5 miles an hour. Saturday night, mostly clear until midnight, then becoming partly cloudy. Lows in the lower 60s. Sunday, partly sunny. Highs in the upper 70s. Sunday night, mostly cloudy with a chance of showers. A chance of thunderstorms after midnight. Lows in the mid-60s. Chance of rain 50%. Monday, mostly cloudy in the morning, then becoming mostly sunny. Highs in the lower 80s. Monday night, mostly clear until midnight, then becoming partly cloudy. Lows in the mid-60s. Tuesday, partly sunny. Hot with highs in the mid-80s. Tuesday night and Wednesday, partly cloudy. Lows in the mid-60s. Highs in the mid-80s. At noon at Omaha, it was mostly sunny. Visibility 10 miles. Temperature was 80 degrees, dew point 66. Wind was southeast at 8 miles an hour. And the pressure was 30.07 inches. Across eastern Nebraska and southwest Iowa, skies ranged from sunny to mostly sunny. It was 80 at Lincoln, 80 at Offutt Air Force Base, 79 at Millard, 78 at Fremont, and 75 at Columbus. Blair Airport reported 78. Tacoma reported 78. Nebraska City reported 78. Plattsmouth reported 79. And Red Oak, Iowa reported 81. Here are some observations from across the region. It was sunny, with a temperature of 77 at Sioux City, 76 at Concordia, Kansas, 80 at North Platte, and 84 at Valentine. It was mostly sunny, with a temperature of 76 at Grand Island, 79 at Sioux Falls, 79 at Des Moines, 77 at Kansas City, and 83 at Denver. At North Fork, it was partly sunny, with a temperature of 76. Once again, at noon in Omaha, it was 80 degrees under mostly sunny skies. Here are the forecast key messages. Fog development is expected tonight into Thursday morning. Patchy dense fog is possible, especially in areas that have received recent heavy rain. There is a low chance 15 to 30% of thunderstorms across northeast Nebraska Thursday afternoon and evening. Severe weather, including large hail and damaging winds, will be possible with the strongest thunderstorms. Temperatures fluctuate between the 70s and 80s with periodic thunderstorm chances through the remainder of the forecast period. Severe weather may continue to be possible with thunderstorms. This is NOAA All Hazards Radio Station KIH 61 in Omaha, Nebraska. The current time is 12:25 p.m. Central Daylight Time. Now for the official National Weather Service forecast for the Omaha and Council Bluffs area. Today, patchy dense fog this morning. Mostly sunny. Highs in the lower 80s. East winds around 5 miles an hour, becoming south this afternoon. Tonight, mostly clear. Lows in the upper 60s. South winds 5 to 10 miles an hour. Friday, sunny. A chance of showers and thunderstorms in the afternoon. Hot with highs in the upper 80s. Southwest winds around 5 miles an hour. Chance of rain 30%. Friday night, partly cloudy with a chance of showers and thunderstorms. Humid with lows in the mid-60s.
East winds around 5 miles an hour. Chance of rain 50%. Saturday, sunny with highs in the lower 80s. Northeast winds around 5 miles an hour. Saturday night, mostly clear until midnight, then becoming partly cloudy. Lows in the lower 60s. Sunday, partly sunny. Highs in the upper 70s. Sunday night, mostly cloudy with a chance of showers. A chance of thunderstorms after midnight. Lows in the mid-60s. Chance of rain 50%. Monday, mostly cloudy in the morning, then becoming mostly sunny. Highs in the lower 80s. Monday night, mostly clear until midnight, then becoming partly cloudy. Lows in the mid-60s. Tuesday, partly sunny. Hot with highs in the mid-80s. Tuesday night and Wednesday, partly cloudy. Lows in the mid-60s. Highs in the mid-80s. At noon at Omaha, it was mostly sunny. Visibility 10 miles. Temperature was 80 degrees, dew point 66. Wind was southeast at 8 miles an hour. And the pressure was 30.07 inches. Across eastern Nebraska and southwest Iowa, skies ranged from sunny to mostly sunny. It was 80 at Lincoln, 80 at Offutt Air Force Base, 79 at Millard, 78 at Fremont, and 75 at Columbus. Blair Airport reported 78, Tacoma reported 78, Nebraska City reported 78, Plattsmouth reported 79, and Red Oak, Iowa reported 81. Here are some observations from across the region. It was sunny, with a temperature of 77 at Sioux City, 76 at Concordia, Kansas, 80 at North Platte, and 84 at Valentine. It was mostly sunny, with a temperature of 76 at Grand Island, 79 at Sioux Falls, 79 at Des Moines, 77 at Kansas City, and 83 at Denver. At Norfolk, it was partly sunny, with a temperature of 76. Once again, at noon in Omaha, it was 80 degrees under mostly sunny skies. Here are the forecast key messages. Fog development is expected tonight into Thursday morning. Patchy dense fog is possible, especially in areas that have received recent heavy rain. There is a low chance 15 to 30% of thunderstorms across northeast Nebraska on Thursday afternoon and evening. Severe weather, including large hail and damaging winds, will be possible with the strongest thunderstorms. Temperatures fluctuate between the 70s and 80s with periodic thunderstorm chances through the remainder of the forecast period. Severe weather may continue to be possible with thunderstorms. This is NOAA All Hazards Radio Station KIH 61 in Omaha, Nebraska. The current time is 12:29 p.m. Central Daylight Time. Now for the official National Weather Service forecast for the Omaha and Council Bluffs area. Today, patchy dense fog this morning. Mostly sunny. Highs in the lower 80s. East winds around 5 miles an hour, becoming south this afternoon. Tonight, mostly clear. Lows in the upper 60s. South winds 5 to 10 miles an hour. Friday, sunny. A chance of showers and thunderstorms in the afternoon. Hot with highs in the upper 80s. Southwest winds around 5 miles an hour. Chance of rain 30%. Friday night, partly cloudy with a chance of showers and thunderstorms. Humid with lows in the mid-60s. East winds around 5 miles an hour. Chance of rain 50%. Saturday, sunny with highs in the lower 80s. Northeast winds around 5 miles an hour. Saturday night, mostly clear until midnight, then becoming partly cloudy. Lows in the lower 60s. Sunday, partly sunny. Highs in the upper 70s. Sunday night, mostly cloudy with a chance of showers. A chance of thunderstorms after midnight. Lows in the mid-60s. Chance of rain 50%. Monday, mostly cloudy in the morning, then becoming mostly sunny. Highs in the lower 80s.
Monday night, mostly clear until midnight, then becoming partly cloudy. Lows in the mid-60s. Tuesday, partly sunny. Hot with highs in the mid-80s. Tuesday night and Wednesday, partly cloudy. Lows in the mid-60s. Highs in the mid-80s. At noon at Omaha, it was mostly sunny. Visibility 10 miles. Temperature was 80 degrees, dew point 66. Wind was southeast at 8 miles an hour. And the pressure was 30.07 inches. Across eastern Nebraska and southwest Iowa, skies ranged from sunny to mostly sunny. It was 80 at Lincoln, 80 at Offutt Air Force Base, 79 at Millard, 78 at Fremont, and 75 at Columbus. Blair Airport reported 78, Tacoma reported 78, Nebraska City reported 78, Plattsmouth reported 79, and Red Oak, Iowa reported 81. Here are some observations from across the region. It was sunny, with a temperature of 77 at Sioux City, 76 at Concordia, Kansas, 80 at North Platte, and 84 at Valentine. It was mostly sunny, with a temperature of 76 at Grand Island, 79 at Sioux Falls, 79 at Des Moines, 77 at Kansas City, and 83 at Denver. At North Fork, it was partly sunny, with a temperature of 76. Once again, at noon in Omaha, it was 80 degrees under mostly sunny skies. Here are the forecast key messages. Fog development is expected tonight into Thursday morning. Patchy dense fog is possible, especially in areas that have received recent heavy rain. There is a low chance 15 to 30% of thunderstorms across northeast Nebraska Thursday afternoon and evening. Severe weather, including large hail and damaging winds, will be possible with the strongest thunderstorms. Temperatures fluctuate between the 70s and 80s with periodic thunderstorm chances through the remainder of the forecast period. Severe weather may continue to be possible with thunderstorms. This is NOAA All Hazards Radio Station KIH 61 in Omaha, Nebraska. The current time is 12:33 p.m. Central Daylight Time. Now for the official National Weather Service forecast for the Omaha and Council Bluffs area. Today, patchy dense fog this morning. Mostly sunny. Highs in the lower 80s. East winds around 5 miles an hour, becoming south this afternoon. Tonight, mostly clear. Lows in the upper 60s. South winds 5 to 10 miles an hour. Friday, sunny. A chance of showers and thunderstorms in the afternoon. Hot with highs in the upper 80s. Southwest winds around 5 miles an hour. Chance of rain 30%. Friday night, partly cloudy with a chance of showers and thunderstorms. Humid with lows in the mid-60s. East winds around 5 miles an hour. Chance of rain 50%. Saturday, sunny with highs in the lower 80s. Northeast winds around 5 miles an hour. Saturday night, mostly clear until midnight, then becoming partly cloudy. Lows in the lower 60s. Sunday, partly sunny. Highs in the upper 70s. Sunday night, mostly cloudy with a chance of showers. A chance of thunderstorms after midnight. Lows in the mid-60s. Chance of rain 50%. Monday, mostly cloudy in the morning, then becoming mostly sunny. Highs in the lower 80s. Monday night, mostly clear until midnight, then becoming partly cloudy. Lows in the mid-60s. Tuesday, partly sunny. Hot with highs in the mid-80s. Tuesday night and Wednesday, partly cloudy. Lows in the mid-60s. Highs in the mid-80s. At noon at Omaha, it was mostly sunny. Visibility 10 miles. Temperature was 80 degrees, dew point 66. Wind was southeast at 8 miles an hour. And the pressure was 30.07 inches. Across eastern Nebraska and southwest Iowa,
skies ranged from sunny to mostly sunny. It was 80 at Lincoln, 80 at Offutt Air Force Base, 79 at Millard, 78 at Fremont, and 75 at Columbus. Blair Airport reported 78, Tacoma reported 78, Nebraska City reported 78, Plattsmouth reported 79, and Red Oak, Iowa reported 81. Here are some observations from across the region. It was sunny, with a temperature of 77 at Sioux City, 76 at Concordia, Kansas, 80 at North Platte, and 84 at Valentine. It was mostly sunny, with a temperature of 76 at Grand Island, 79 at Sioux Falls, 79 at Des Moines, 77 at Kansas City, and 83 at Denver. At Norfolk, it was partly sunny, with a temperature of 76. Once again, at noon in Omaha, it was 80 degrees under mostly sunny skies. Here are the forecast key messages. Fog development is expected tonight into Thursday morning. Patchy dense fog is possible, especially in areas that have received recent heavy rain. There is a low chance 15 to 30% of thunderstorms across northeast Nebraska Thursday afternoon and evening. Severe weather, including large hail and damaging winds, will be possible with the strongest thunderstorms. Temperatures fluctuate between the 70s and 80s with periodic thunderstorm chances through the remainder of the forecast period. Severe weather may continue to be possible with thunderstorms. 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The current time is 12:37 p.m. Central Daylight Time. Now for the official National Weather Service forecast for the Omaha and Council Bluffs area. Today, patchy dense fog this morning. Mostly sunny. Highs in the lower 80s. East winds around 5 miles an hour, becoming south this afternoon. Tonight, mostly clear. Lows in the upper 60s. South winds 5 to 10 miles an hour. Friday, sunny. A chance of showers and thunderstorms in the afternoon. Hot with highs in the upper 80s. Southwest winds around 5 miles an hour. Chance of rain 30%. Friday night, partly cloudy with a chance of showers and thunderstorms. Humid with lows in the mid-60s. East winds around 5 miles an hour. Chance of rain 50%. Saturday, sunny with highs in the lower 80s. Northeast winds around 5 miles an hour. Saturday night, mostly clear until midnight, then becoming partly cloudy. Lows in the lower 60s. Sunday, partly sunny. Highs in the upper 70s. Sunday night, mostly cloudy with a chance of showers. A chance of thunderstorms after midnight. Lows in the mid-60s. Chance of rain 50%. Monday, mostly cloudy in the morning, then becoming mostly sunny. Highs in the lower 80s. Monday night, mostly clear until midnight, then becoming partly cloudy. Lows in the mid-60s. Tuesday, partly sunny. Hot with highs in the mid-80s. Tuesday night and Wednesday, partly cloudy. Lows in the mid-60s. Highs in the mid-80s. At noon at Omaha. It was mostly sunny. Visibility 10 miles. Temperature was 80 degrees, dew point 66. Wind was southeast at 8 miles an hour. And the pressure was 30.07 inches. Across eastern Nebraska and southwest Iowa, skies ranged from sunny to mostly sunny. It was 80 at Lincoln, 80 at Offutt Air Force Base, 79 at Millard, 78 at Fremont, and 75 at Columbus. Blair Airport reported 78, Tacoma reported 78, Nebraska City reported 78, Plattsmouth reported 79, and Red Oak, Iowa reported 81. Here are some observations from across the region. It was sunny, with a temperature of 77 at Sioux City, 76 at Concordia, Kansas, 80 at North Platte, and 84 at Valentine. It was mostly sunny, with a temperature of 76 at Grand Island, 79 at Sioux Falls, 79 at Des Moines,
77 at Kansas City and 83 at Denver. At Norfolk, it was partly sunny with a temperature of 76. Once again, at noon in Omaha, it was 80 degrees under mostly sunny skies. Here are the forecast key messages. Fog development is expected tonight into Thursday morning. Patchy dense fog is possible, especially in areas that have received recent heavy rain. There is a low chance 15 to 30% of thunderstorms across northeast Nebraska Thursday afternoon and evening. Severe weather, including large hail and damaging winds, will be possible with the strongest thunderstorms. Temperatures fluctuate between the 70s and 80s with periodic thunderstorm chances through the remainder of the forecast period. Severe weather may continue to be possible with thunderstorms. This is NOAA All Hazards Radio Station KIH 61 in Omaha, Nebraska. The current time is 12:42 p.m. Central Daylight Time. Now for the official National Weather Service forecast for the Omaha and Council Bluffs area. Today, patchy dense fog this morning. Mostly sunny. Highs in the lower 80s. East winds around 5 miles an hour, becoming south this afternoon. Tonight, mostly clear. Lows in the upper 60s. South winds 5 to 10 miles an hour. Friday, sunny. A chance of showers and thunderstorms in the afternoon. Hot with highs in the upper 80s. Southwest winds around 5 miles an hour. Chance of rain 30%. Friday night, partly cloudy with a chance of showers and thunderstorms. Humid with lows in the mid-60s. East winds around 5 miles an hour. Chance of rain 50%. Saturday, sunny with highs in the lower 80s. Northeast winds around 5 miles an hour. Saturday night, mostly clear until midnight, then becoming partly cloudy. Lows in the lower 60s. Sunday, partly sunny. Highs in the upper 70s. Sunday night, mostly cloudy with a chance of showers. A chance of thunderstorms after midnight. Lows in the mid-60s. Chance of rain 50%. Monday, mostly cloudy in the morning, then becoming mostly sunny. Highs in the lower 80s. Monday night, mostly clear until midnight, then becoming partly cloudy. Lows in the mid-60s. Tuesday, partly sunny. Hot with highs in the mid-80s. Tuesday night and Wednesday, partly cloudy. Lows in the mid-60s. Highs in the mid-80s. At noon at Omaha, it was mostly sunny. Visibility 10 miles. Temperature was 80 degrees, dew point 66. Wind was southeast at 8 miles an hour. And the pressure was 30.07 inches. Across eastern Nebraska and southwest Iowa, skies ranged from sunny to mostly sunny. It was 80 at Lincoln, 80 at Offutt Air Force Base, 79 at Millard, 78 at Fremont, and 75 at Columbus. Blair Airport reported 78. Tacoma reported 78, Nebraska City reported 78, Plattsmouth reported 79, and Red Oak, Iowa reported 81. Here are some observations from across the region. It was sunny, with a temperature of 77 at Sioux City, 76 at Concordia, Kansas, 80 at Northland, and 84 at Valentine. It was mostly sunny, with a temperature of 76 at Grand Island, 79 at Sioux Falls, 79 at Des Moines, 77 at Kansas City, and 83 at Denver. At Norfolk, it was partly sunny, with a temperature of 76. Once again, at noon in Omaha, it was 80 degrees under mostly sunny skies. Here are the forecast key messages. Fog development is expected tonight into Thursday morning. Patchy dense fog is possible, especially in areas that have received recent heavy rain. There is a low chance 15 to 30% of thunderstorms across northeast Nebraska Thursday afternoon and evening. Severe weather, including large hail and damaging winds, will be possible with the strongest thunderstorms.
temperatures fluctuate between the 70s and 80s with periodic thunderstorm chances through the remainder of the forecast period. Severe weather may continue to be possible with thunderstorms. 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The current time is 12:46 p.m. Central Daylight Time. Now for the official National Weather Service forecast for the Omaha and Council Bluffs area. Today, patchy dense fog this morning. Mostly sunny. Highs in the lower 80s. East winds around 5 miles an hour, becoming south this afternoon. Tonight, mostly clear. Lows in the upper 60s. South winds 5 to 10 miles an hour. Friday, sunny. A chance of showers and thunderstorms in the afternoon. Hot with highs in the upper 80s. Southwest winds around 5 miles an hour. Chance of rain 30%. Friday night, partly cloudy with a chance of showers and thunderstorms. Humid with lows in the mid-60s. East winds around 5 miles an hour. Chance of rain 50%. Saturday, sunny with highs in the lower 80s. Northeast winds around 5 miles an hour. Saturday night, mostly clear until midnight, then becoming partly cloudy. Lows in the lower 60s. Sunday, partly sunny. Highs in the upper 70s. Sunday night, mostly cloudy with a chance of showers. A chance of thunderstorms after midnight. Lows in the mid-60s. Chance of rain 50%. Monday, mostly cloudy in the morning, then becoming mostly sunny. Highs in the lower 80s. Monday night, mostly clear until midnight, then becoming partly cloudy. Lows in the mid-60s. Tuesday, partly sunny. Hot with highs in the mid-80s. Tuesday night and Wednesday, partly cloudy. Lows in the mid-60s. Highs in the mid-80s. At noon at Omaha, it was mostly sunny. Visibility 10 miles. Temperature was 80 degrees, dew point 66. Wind was southeast at 8 miles an hour. And the pressure was 30.07 inches. Across eastern Nebraska and southwest Iowa, skies ranged from sunny to mostly sunny. It was 80 at Lincoln, 80 at Offutt Air Force Base, 79 at Millard, 78 at Fremont, and 75 at Columbus. Blair Airport reported 78. Tacoma reported 78, Nebraska City reported 78, Plattsmouth reported 79, and Red Oak, Iowa reported 81. Here are some observations from across the region. It was sunny, with a temperature of 77 at Sioux City, 76 at Concordia, Kansas, 80 at Northland, and 84 at Valentine. It was mostly sunny, with a temperature of 76 at Grand Island, 79 at Sioux Falls, 79 at Des Moines, 77 at Kansas City, and 83 at Denver. At North Fork, it was partly sunny, with a temperature of 76. Once again, at noon in Omaha, it was 80 degrees under mostly sunny skies. Here are the forecast key messages. Fog development is expected tonight into Thursday morning. Patchy dense fog is possible, especially in areas that have received recent heavy rain. There is a low chance 15 to 30% of thunderstorms across northeast Nebraska on Thursday afternoon and evening. Severe weather, including large hail and damaging winds, will be possible with the strongest thunderstorms. Temperatures fluctuate between the 70s and 80s with periodic thunderstorm chances through the remainder of the forecast period. Severe weather may continue to be possible with thunderstorms. 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The current time is 12:50 p.m. Central Daylight Time. Now for the official National Weather Service forecast for the Omaha and Council Bluffs area. Today, patchy dense fog this morning. Mostly sunny. Highs in the lower 80s. East winds around 5 miles an hour, becoming south this afternoon. Tonight, mostly clear.
Lows in the upper 60s. South winds 5 to 10 miles an hour. Friday, sunny. A chance of showers and thunderstorms in the afternoon. Hot with highs in the upper 80s. Southwest winds around 5 miles an hour. Chance of rain 30%. Friday night, partly cloudy with a chance of showers and thunderstorms. Humid with lows in the mid-60s. East winds around 5 miles an hour. Chance of rain 50%. Saturday, sunny with highs in the lower 80s. Northeast winds around 5 miles an hour. Saturday night, mostly clear until midnight, then becoming partly cloudy. Lows in the lower 60s. Sunday, partly sunny. Highs in the upper 70s. Sunday night, mostly cloudy with a chance of showers. A chance of thunderstorms after midnight. Lows in the mid-60s. Chance of rain 50%. Monday, mostly cloudy in the morning, then becoming mostly sunny. Highs in the lower 80s. Monday night, mostly clear until midnight, then becoming partly cloudy. Lows in the mid-60s. Tuesday, partly sunny. Hot with highs in the mid-80s. Tuesday night and Wednesday, partly cloudy. Lows in the mid-60s. Highs in the mid-80s. At noon at Omaha, it was mostly sunny. Visibility 10 miles. Temperature was 80 degrees, dew point 66. Wind was southeast at 8 miles an hour. And the pressure was 30.07 inches. Across eastern Nebraska and southwest Iowa, skies ranged from sunny to mostly sunny. It was 80 at Lincoln, 80 at Offutt Air Force Base, 79 at Millard, 78 at Fremont, and 75 at Columbus. Blair Airport reported 78, Tacoma reported 78, Nebraska City reported 78, Plattsmouth reported 79, and Red Oak, Iowa reported 81. Here are some observations from across the region. It was sunny, with a temperature of 77 at Sioux City, 76 at Concordia, Kansas, 80 at North Platte, and 84 at Valentine. It was mostly sunny, with a temperature of 76 at Grand Island, 79 at Sioux Falls, 79 at Des Moines, 77 at Kansas City, and 83 at Denver. At North Fork, it was partly sunny, with a temperature of 76. Once again, at noon in Omaha, it was 80 degrees under mostly sunny skies. Here are the forecast key messages. Fog development is expected tonight into Thursday morning. Patchy dense fog is possible, especially in areas that have received recent heavy rain. There is a low chance 15 to 30% of thunderstorms across northeast Nebraska Thursday afternoon and evening. Severe weather, including large hail and damaging winds, will be possible with the strongest thunderstorms. Temperatures fluctuate between the 70s and 80s with periodic thunderstorm chances through the remainder of the forecast period. Severe weather may continue to be possible with thunderstorms. 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The current time is 12:54 p.m. Central Daylight Time. Now for the official National Weather Service forecast for the Omaha and Council Bluffs area. Today, patchy dense fog this morning. Mostly sunny. Highs in the lower 80s. East winds around 5 miles an hour, becoming south this afternoon. Tonight, mostly clear. Lows in the upper 60s. South winds 5 to 10 miles an hour. Friday, sunny. A chance of showers and thunderstorms in the afternoon. Hot with highs in the upper 80s. Southwest winds around 5 miles an hour. Chance of rain 30%. Friday night, partly cloudy with a chance of showers and thunderstorms. Humid with lows in the mid-60s. East winds around 5 miles an hour. Chance of rain 50%. Saturday, sunny with highs in the lower 80s. Northeast winds around 5 miles an hour.
Saturday night, mostly clear until midnight, then becoming partly cloudy. Lows in the lower 60s. Sunday, partly sunny. Highs in the upper 70s. Sunday night, mostly cloudy with a chance of showers.

noon at Omaha. It was mostly sunny. Visibility 10 miles. Temperature was 80 degrees, dew point 66. Wind was southeast at 8 miles an hour. And the pressure was 30.07 inches. Across eastern Nebraska and southwest Iowa, skies ranged from sunny to mostly sunny. It was 80 at Lincoln, 80 at Offutt Air Force Base, 79 at Millard, 78 at Fremont, and 75 at Columbus. Blair Airport reported 78, Tacoma reported 78, Nebraska City reported 78, Plattsmouth reported 79, and Red Oak, Iowa reported 81. Here are some observations from across the region. It was sunny, with a temperature of 77 at Sioux City, 76 at Concordia, Kansas, 80 at Northland, and 84 at Valentine. It was mostly sunny, with a temperature of 76 at Grand Island, 79 at Sioux Falls, 79 at Des Moines, 77 at Kansas City, and 83 at Denver. At Norfolk, it was partly sunny, with a temperature of 76. Once again, at noon in Omaha, it was 80 degrees under mostly sunny skies. Here are the forecast key messages. Fog development is expected tonight into Thursday morning. Patchy dense fog is possible, especially in areas that have received recent heavy rain. There is a low chance 15 to 30% of thunderstorms across northeast Nebraska Thursday afternoon and evening. Severe weather, including large hail and damaging winds, will be possible with the strongest thunderstorms. Temperatures fluctuate between the 70s and 80s with periodic thunderstorm chances through the remainder of the forecast period. Severe weather may continue to be possible with thunderstorms. 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The current time is 12:58 p.m. Central Daylight Time. Now for the official National Weather Service forecast for the Omaha and Council Bluffs area. Today, patchy dense fog this morning. Mostly sunny. Highs in the lower 80s. East winds around 5 miles an hour, becoming south this afternoon. Tonight, mostly clear. Lows in the upper 60s. South winds 5 to 10 miles an hour. Friday, sunny. A chance of showers and thunderstorms in the afternoon. Hot with highs in the upper 80s. Southwest winds around 5 miles an hour. Chance of rain 30%. Friday night, partly cloudy with a chance of showers and thunderstorms. Humid with lows in the mid-60s. East winds around 5 miles an hour. Chance of rain 50%. Saturday, sunny with highs in the lower 80s. Northeast winds around 5 miles an hour. Saturday night, mostly clear until midnight, then becoming partly cloudy. Lows in the lower 60s. Sunday, partly sunny. Highs in the upper 70s. Sunday night, mostly cloudy with a chance of showers. A chance of thunderstorms after midnight. Lows in the mid-60s. Chance of rain 50%. Monday, mostly cloudy in the morning, then becoming mostly sunny. Highs in the lower 80s. Monday night, mostly clear until midnight, then becoming partly cloudy. Lows in the mid-60s. Tuesday, partly sunny. Hot with highs in the mid-80s. Tuesday night and Wednesday, partly cloudy. Lows in the mid-60s. Highs in the mid-80s. Here are the forecast key messages. Fog development is expected tonight into Thursday morning. Patchy dense fog is possible, especially in areas that have received recent heavy rain. There is a low chance 15 to 30% of thunderstorms across northeast Nebraska Thursday afternoon and evening. Severe weather, including large hail and damaging winds, will be possible with the strongest thunderstorms. Temperatures fluctuate between the 70s and 80s with periodic thunderstorm chances through the remainder of the forecast period. Severe weather may continue to be possible with thunderstorms. This is NOAA All Hazards Radio Station KIH 61.

Nebraska. The current time is 1:01 p.m. Central Daylight Time. Now for the official National Weather Service forecast for the Omaha and Council Bluffs area. Today, patchy dense fog this morning. Mostly sunny. Highs in the lower 80s. East winds around 5 miles an hour, becoming south this afternoon. Tonight, mostly clear. Lows in the upper 60s. South winds 5 to 10 miles an hour. Friday, sunny. A chance of showers and thunderstorms in the afternoon. Hot with highs in the upper 80s. Southwest winds around 5 miles an hour. Chance of rain 30%. Friday night, partly cloudy with a chance of showers and thunderstorms. Humid with lows in the mid-60s. East winds around 5 miles an hour. Chance of rain 50%. Saturday, sunny with highs in the lower 80s. Northeast winds around 5 miles an hour. Saturday night, mostly clear until midnight, then becoming partly cloudy. Lows in the lower 60s. Sunday, partly sunny. Highs in the upper 70s. Sunday night, mostly cloudy with a chance of showers. A chance of thunderstorms after midnight. Lows in the mid-60s. Chance of rain 50%. Monday, mostly cloudy in the morning, then becoming mostly sunny. Highs in the lower 80s. Monday night, mostly clear until midnight, then becoming partly cloudy. Lows in the mid-60s. Tuesday, partly sunny. Hot with highs in the mid-80s. Tuesday night and Wednesday, partly cloudy. Lows in the mid-60s. Highs in the mid-80s. Here are the forecast key messages. Fog development is expected tonight into Thursday morning. Patchy dense fog is possible, especially in areas that have received recent heavy rain. There is a low chance 15 to 30% of thunderstorms across northeast Nebraska on Thursday afternoon and evening. Severe weather, including large hail and damaging winds, will be possible with the strongest thunderstorms. Temperatures fluctuate between the 70s and 80s with periodic thunderstorm chances through the remainder of the forecast period. Severe weather may continue to be possible with thunderstorms. This is NOAA All Hazards Radio Station KIH 61 in Omaha, Nebraska. The current time is 1:04 p.m. Central Daylight Time. Now for the official National Weather Service forecast for the Omaha and Council Bluffs area. Today, patchy dense fog this morning. Mostly sunny. Highs in the lower 80s. East winds around 5 miles an hour, becoming south this afternoon. Tonight, mostly clear. Lows in the upper 60s. South winds 5 to 10 miles an hour. Friday, sunny. A chance of showers and thunderstorms in the afternoon. Hot with highs in the upper 80s. Southwest winds around 5 miles an hour. Chance of rain 30%. Friday night, partly cloudy with a chance of showers and thunderstorms. Humid with lows in the mid-60s. East winds around 5 miles an hour. Chance of rain 50%. Saturday, sunny with highs in the lower 80s. Northeast winds around 5 miles an hour. Saturday night, mostly clear until midnight, then becoming partly cloudy. Lows in the lower 60s. Sunday, partly sunny. Highs in the upper 70s. Sunday night, mostly cloudy with a chance of showers. A chance of thunderstorms after midnight. Lows in the mid-60s. Chance of rain 50%. Monday, mostly cloudy in the morning, then becoming mostly sunny. Highs in the lower 80s. Monday night, mostly clear until midnight, then becoming partly cloudy. Lows in the mid-60s. Tuesday, partly sunny. Hot with highs in the mid-80s. Tuesday night and Wednesday, partly cloudy. Lows in the mid-60s. Highs in the mid-80s. At 1 p.m. in Omaha, it was mostly sunny.
the temperature was 82 degrees, the dew point 66, and the relative humidity 58%. The wind was south at 9 miles an hour. The pressure was 30.06 inches and falling. Across eastern Nebraska and southwest Iowa, it was sunny, with a temperature of 80 at Blair Airport and 80 at Takema. It was mostly sunny, with a temperature of 81 at Lincoln, 80 at Millard, 80 at Fremont, and 79 at Columbus. Under mostly sunny skies, Nebraska City reported 80, Plattsmouth reported 81, and Red Oak, Iowa reported 82. Here are some observations from across the region. It was sunny, with a temperature of 78 at Grand Island, 79 at Norfolk, 80 at Concordia, Kansas, 85 at North Platte, and 88 at Valentine. It was mostly sunny, with a temperature of 81 at Sioux Falls, 79 at Sioux City, 80 at Des Moines, and 85 at Denver. At Kansas City, it was partly sunny, with a temperature of 79. Once again, at 1 p.m. in Omaha, it was 82 degrees under mostly sunny skies. This is NOAA All Hazards radio station KIH-61 serving the following counties in Nebraska and Iowa. Douglas, Sarpy, Washington, Cass, Odo, Burt, Dodge, Saunders, Harrison, Pottawatomie, and Mills. Here are the forecast key messages. Fog development is expected tonight into Thursday morning. Patchy dense fog is possible, especially in areas that have received recent heavy rain. There is a low chance 15 to 30% of thunderstorms across northeast Nebraska Thursday afternoon and evening. Severe weather, including large hail and damaging winds, will be possible with the strongest thunderstorms. Temperatures fluctuate between the 70s and 80s with periodic thunderstorm chances through the remainder of the forecast period. Severe weather may continue to be possible with thunderstorms. This is NOAA All Hazards radio station KIH-61 in Omaha, Nebraska. The current time is 1:09 p.m. Central Daylight Time. Now for the official National Weather Service forecast for the Omaha and Council Bluffs area. Today, patchy dense fog this morning. Mostly sunny. Highs in the lower 80s. East winds around 5 miles an hour, becoming south this afternoon. Tonight, mostly clear. Lows in the upper 60s. South winds 5 to 10 miles an hour. Friday, sunny. A chance of showers and thunderstorms in the afternoon. Hot with highs in the upper 80s. Southwest winds around 5 miles an hour. Chance of rain 30%. Friday night, partly cloudy with a chance of showers and thunderstorms. Humid with lows in the mid-60s. East winds around 5 miles an hour. Chance of rain 50%. Saturday, sunny with highs in the lower 80s. Northeast winds around 5 miles an hour. Saturday night, mostly clear until midnight, then becoming partly cloudy. Lows in the lower 60s. Sunday, partly sunny. Highs in the upper 70s. Sunday night, mostly cloudy with a chance of showers. A chance of thunderstorms after midnight. Lows in the mid-60s. Chance of rain 50%. Monday, mostly cloudy in the morning, then becoming mostly sunny. Highs in the lower 80s. Monday night, mostly clear until midnight, then becoming partly cloudy. Lows in the mid-60s. Tuesday, partly sunny. Hot with highs in the mid-80s. Tuesday night and Wednesday, partly cloudy. Lows in the mid-60s. Highs in the mid-80s. At 1 p.m. in Omaha, it was mostly sunny. The temperature was 82 degrees, the dew point 66, and the relative humidity 58%. The wind was south at 9 miles an hour. The pressure was 30.06 inches and falling. Across eastern Nebraska and southwest Iowa, it was sunny, with a temperature of 80 at Blair Airport and 80 at Takema. It was mostly sunny, with a temperature of 81 at Lincoln, 80 at Millard, 80 at Fremont, and 79 at Columbus.
under mostly sunny skies. Nebraska City reported 80, Plattsmouth reported 81, and Red Oak, Iowa reported 82. Here are some observations from across the region. It was sunny, with a temperature of 78 at Grand Island, 79 at Norfolk, 80 at Concordia, Kansas, 85 at North Platte, and 88 at Valentine. It was mostly sunny, with a temperature of 81 at Sioux Falls, 79 at Sioux City, 80 at Des Moines, and 85 at Denver. At Kansas City, it was partly sunny, with a temperature of 79. Once again, at 1 p.m. in Omaha it was 82 degrees under mostly sunny skies. At 1 p.m. in Omaha, it was mostly sunny. The temperature was 82 degrees, the dew point 66, and the relative humidity 58%. The wind was south at 9 miles an hour. The pressure was 30.06 inches and falling. Across eastern Nebraska and southwest Iowa, skies ranged from sunny to mostly sunny, and temperatures were between 79 and 82 degrees. Here are some observations from across the region. It was sunny, with a temperature of 78 at Grand Island, 79 at Norfolk, 80 at Concordia, Kansas, 85 at North Platte, and 88 at Valentine. It was mostly sunny, with a temperature of 81 at Sioux Falls, 79 at Sioux City, 80 at Des Moines, and 85 at Denver. At Kansas City, it was partly sunny, with a temperature of 79. Once again, at 1 p.m. in Omaha it was 82 degrees under mostly sunny skies. Here are the forecast key messages. Fog development is expected tonight into Thursday morning. Patchy dense fog is possible, especially in areas that have received recent heavy rain. There is a low chance 15 to 30% of thunderstorms across northeast Nebraska Thursday afternoon and evening. Severe weather, including large hail and damaging winds, will be possible with the strongest thunderstorms. Temperatures fluctuate between the 70s and 80s with periodic thunderstorm chances through the remainder of the forecast period. Severe weather may continue to be possible with thunderstorms. This is NOAA All Hazards Radio Station KIH 61 in Omaha, Nebraska. The current time is 1:14 p.m. Central Daylight Time. Now for the official National Weather Service forecast for the Omaha and Council Bluffs area. Today, patchy dense fog this morning. Mostly sunny. Highs in the lower 80s. East winds around 5 miles an hour, becoming south this afternoon. Tonight, mostly clear. Lows in the upper 60s. South winds 5 to 10 miles an hour. Friday, sunny. A chance of showers and thunderstorms in the afternoon. Hot with highs in the upper 80s. Southwest winds around 5 miles an hour. Chance of rain 30%. Friday night, partly cloudy with a chance of showers and thunderstorms. Humid with lows in the mid-60s. East winds around 5 miles an hour. Chance of rain 50%. Saturday, sunny with highs in the lower 80s. Northeast winds around 5 miles an hour. Saturday night, mostly clear until midnight, then becoming partly cloudy. Lows in the lower 60s. Sunday, partly sunny. Highs in the upper 70s. Sunday night, mostly cloudy with a chance of showers. A chance of thunderstorms after midnight. Lows in the mid-60s. Chance of rain 50%. Monday, mostly cloudy in the morning, then becoming mostly sunny. Highs in the lower 80s. Monday night, mostly clear until midnight, then becoming partly cloudy. Lows in the mid-60s. Tuesday, partly sunny. Hot with highs in the mid-80s. Tuesday night and Wednesday, partly cloudy. Lows in the mid-60s. Highs in the mid-80s. At 1 p.m. in Omaha, it was mostly sunny. The temperature was 82 degrees, the dew point 66, and the relative humidity 58%. The wind was south at 9 miles an hour. The pressure was 30.06 inches and falling.
Across eastern Nebraska and southwest Iowa, skies ranged from sunny to mostly sunny, and temperatures were between 79 and 82 degrees. Here are some observations from across the region. It was sunny, with a temperature of 78 at Grand Island, 79 at Norfolk, 80 at Concordia, Kansas, 85 at North Platte, and 88 at Valentine. It was mostly sunny, with a temperature of 81 at Sioux Falls, 79 at Sioux City, 80 at Des Moines, and 85 at Denver. At Kansas City, it was partly sunny, with a temperature of 79. Once again, at 1 p.m. in Omaha, it was 82 degrees under mostly sunny skies. Here are the forecast key messages. Fog development is expected tonight into Thursday morning. Patchy dense fog is possible, especially in areas that have received recent heavy rain. There is a low chance 15 to 30% of thunderstorms across northeast Nebraska Thursday afternoon and evening. Severe weather, including large hail and damaging winds, will be possible with the strongest thunderstorms. Temperatures fluctuate between the 70s and 80s with periodic thunderstorm chances through the remainder of the forecast period. Severe weather may continue to be possible with thunderstorms. This is NOAA All Hazards Radio Station KIH 61 in Omaha, Nebraska. The current time is 1:18 p.m. Central Daylight Time. Now for the official National Weather Service forecast for the Omaha and Council Bluffs area. Today, patchy dense fog this morning. Mostly sunny. Highs in the lower 80s. East winds around 5 miles an hour, becoming south this afternoon. Tonight, mostly clear. Lows in the upper 60s. South winds 5 to 10 miles an hour. Friday, sunny. A chance of showers and thunderstorms in the afternoon. Hot with highs in the upper 80s. Southwest winds around 5 miles an hour. Chance of rain 30%. Friday night, partly cloudy with a chance of showers and thunderstorms. Humid with lows in the mid-60s. East winds around 5 miles an hour. Chance of rain 50%. Saturday, sunny with highs in the lower 80s. Northeast winds around 5 miles an hour. Saturday night, mostly clear until midnight, then becoming partly cloudy. Lows in the lower 60s. Sunday, partly sunny. Highs in the upper 70s. Sunday night, mostly cloudy with a chance of showers. A chance of thunderstorms after midnight. Lows in the mid-60s. Chance of rain 50%. Monday, mostly cloudy in the morning, then becoming mostly sunny. Highs in the lower 80s. Monday night, mostly clear until midnight, then becoming partly cloudy. Lows in the mid-60s. Tuesday, partly sunny. Hot with highs in the mid-80s. Tuesday night and Wednesday, partly cloudy. Lows in the mid-60s. Highs in the mid-80s. At 1 p.m. in Omaha, it was mostly sunny. The temperature was 82 degrees, the dew point 66, and the relative humidity 58%. The wind was south at 9 miles an hour. The pressure was 30.06 inches and falling. Across eastern Nebraska and southwest Iowa, skies ranged from sunny to mostly sunny, and temperatures were between 79 and 82 degrees. Here are some observations from across the region. It was sunny, with a temperature of 78 at Grand Island, 79 at Norfolk, 80 at Concordia, Kansas, 85 at North Platte, and 88 at Valentine. It was mostly sunny, with a temperature of 81 at Sioux Falls, 79 at Sioux City, 80 at Des Moines, and 85 at Denver. At Kansas City, it was partly sunny, with a temperature of 79. Once again, at 1 p.m. in Omaha, it was 82 degrees under mostly sunny skies. Here are the forecast key messages. Fog development is expected tonight into Thursday morning. Patchy dense fog is possible, especially in areas that have received recent heavy rain.
There is a low chance 15 to 30% of thunderstorms across northeast Nebraska on Thursday afternoon and evening. Severe weather, including large hail and damaging winds, will be possible with the strongest thunderstorms. Temperatures fluctuate between the 70s and 80s with periodic thunderstorm chances through the remainder of the forecast period. Severe weather may continue to be possible with thunderstorms. This is NOAA All Hazards Radio Station KIH 61 in Omaha, Nebraska. The current time is 1:22 p.m. Central Daylight Time. Now for the official National Weather Service forecast for the Omaha and Council Bluffs area. Today, patchy dense fog this morning. Mostly sunny. Highs in the lower 80s. East winds around 5 miles an hour, becoming south this afternoon. Tonight, mostly clear. Lows in the upper 60s. South winds 5 to 10 miles an hour. Friday, sunny. A chance of showers and thunderstorms in the afternoon. Hot with highs in the upper 80s. Southwest winds around 5 miles an hour. Chance of rain 30%. Friday night, partly cloudy with a chance of showers and thunderstorms. Humid with lows in the mid-60s. East winds around 5 miles an hour. Chance of rain 50%. Saturday, sunny with highs in the lower 80s. Northeast winds around 5 miles an hour. Saturday night, mostly clear until midnight, then becoming partly cloudy. Lows in the lower 60s. Sunday, partly sunny. Highs in the upper 70s. Sunday night, mostly cloudy with a chance of showers. A chance of thunderstorms after midnight. Lows in the mid-60s. Chance of rain 50%. Monday, mostly cloudy in the morning, then becoming mostly sunny. Highs in the lower 80s. Monday night, mostly clear until midnight, then becoming partly cloudy. Lows in the mid-60s. Tuesday, partly sunny. Hot with highs in the mid-80s. Tuesday night and Wednesday, partly cloudy. Lows in the mid-60s. Highs in the mid-80s. At 1 p.m. in Omaha, it was mostly sunny. The temperature was 82 degrees, the dew point 66, and the relative humidity 58%. The wind was south at 9 miles an hour. The pressure was 30.06 inches and falling. Across eastern Nebraska and southwest Iowa, skies ranged from sunny to mostly sunny, and temperatures were between 79 and 82 degrees. Here are some observations from across the region. It was sunny, with a temperature of 78 at Grand Island, 79 at North Fork, 80 at Concordia, Kansas, 85 at North Platte, and 88 at Valentine. It was mostly sunny, with a temperature of 81 at Sioux Falls, 79 at Sioux City, 80 at Des Moines, and 85 at Denver. At Kansas City, it was partly sunny, with a temperature of 79. Once again, at 1 p.m. in Omaha, it was 82 degrees under mostly sunny skies. Here are the forecast key messages. Fog development is expected tonight into Thursday morning. Patchy dense fog is possible, especially in areas that have received recent heavy rain. There is a low chance 15 to 30% of thunderstorms across northeast Nebraska on Thursday afternoon and evening. Severe weather, including large hail and damaging winds, will be possible with the strongest thunderstorms. Temperatures fluctuate between the 70s and 80s with periodic thunderstorm chances through the remainder of the forecast period. Severe weather may continue to be possible with thunderstorms. This is NOAA All Hazards Radio Station KIH 61 in Omaha, Nebraska. The current time is 1:26 p.m. Central Daylight Time. Now for the official National Weather Service forecast for the Omaha and Council Bluffs area. Today, patchy dense fog this morning. Mostly sunny. Highs in the lower 80s. East winds around 5 miles an hour, becoming south this afternoon. Tonight, mostly clear. Lows in the upper 60s.
south winds 5 to 10 miles an hour. Friday, sunny. A chance of showers and thunderstorms in the afternoon. Hot with highs in the upper 80s. Southwest winds around 5 miles an hour. Chance of rain 30%. Friday night, partly cloudy with a chance of showers and thunderstorms. Humid with lows in the mid-60s. East winds around 5 miles an hour. Chance of rain 50%. Saturday, sunny with highs in the lower 80s. Northeast winds around 5 miles an hour. Saturday night, mostly clear until midnight, then becoming partly cloudy. Lows in the lower 60s. Sunday, partly sunny. Highs in the upper 70s. Sunday night, mostly cloudy with a chance of showers. A chance of thunderstorms after midnight. Lows in the mid-60s. Chance of rain 50%. Monday, mostly cloudy in the morning, then becoming mostly sunny. Highs in the lower 80s. Monday night, mostly clear until midnight, then becoming partly cloudy. Lows in the mid-60s. Tuesday, partly sunny. Hot with highs in the mid-80s. Tuesday night and Wednesday, partly cloudy. Lows in the mid-60s. Highs in the mid-80s. At 1 p.m. in Omaha, it was mostly sunny. The temperature was 82 degrees, the dew point 66, and the relative humidity 58%. The wind was south at 9 miles an hour. The pressure was 30.06 inches and falling. Across eastern Nebraska and southwest Iowa, skies ranged from sunny to mostly sunny, and temperatures were between 79 and 82 degrees. Here are some observations from across the region. It was sunny, with a temperature of 78 at Grand Island, 79 at Norfolk, 80 at Concordia, Kansas, 85 at North Platte, and 88 at Valentine. It was mostly sunny, with a temperature of 81 at Sioux Falls, 79 at Sioux City, 80 at Des Moines, and 85 at Denver. At Kansas City, it was partly sunny, with a temperature of 79. Once again, at 1 p.m. in Omaha, it was 82 degrees under mostly sunny skies. Here are the forecast key messages. Fog development is expected tonight into Thursday morning. Patchy dense fog is possible, especially in areas that have received recent heavy rain. There is a low chance 15 to 30% of thunderstorms across northeast Nebraska Thursday afternoon and evening. Severe weather, including large hail and damaging winds, will be possible with the strongest thunderstorms. Temperatures fluctuate between the 70s and 80s with periodic thunderstorm chances through the remainder of the forecast period. Severe weather may continue to be possible with thunderstorms. 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The current time is 1:30 p.m. Central Daylight Time. Now for the official National Weather Service forecast for the Omaha and Council Bluffs area. Today, patchy dense fog this morning. Mostly sunny. Highs in the lower 80s. East winds around 5 miles an hour, becoming south this afternoon. Tonight, mostly clear. Lows in the upper 60s. South winds 5 to 10 miles an hour. Friday, sunny. A chance of showers and thunderstorms in the afternoon. Hot with highs in the upper 80s. Southwest winds around 5 miles an hour. Chance of rain 30%. Friday night, partly cloudy with a chance of showers and thunderstorms. Humid with lows in the mid-60s. East winds around 5 miles an hour. Chance of rain 50%. Saturday, sunny with highs in the lower 80s. Northeast winds around 5 miles an hour. Saturday night, mostly clear until midnight, then becoming partly cloudy. Lows in the lower 60s. Sunday, partly sunny. Highs in the upper 70s. Sunday night, mostly cloudy with a chance of showers. A chance of thunderstorms after midnight. Lows in the mid-60s. Chance of rain 50%.
Monday, mostly cloudy in the morning, then becoming mostly sunny. Highs in the lower 80s. Monday night, mostly clear until midnight, then becoming partly cloudy. Lows in the mid-60s. Tuesday, partly sunny. Hot with highs in the mid-80s. Tuesday night and Wednesday, partly cloudy. Lows in the mid-60s. Highs in the mid-80s. At 1 p.m. in Omaha, it was mostly sunny. The temperature was 82 degrees, the dew point 66, and the relative humidity 58%. The wind was south at 9 miles an hour. The pressure was 30.06 inches and falling. Across eastern Nebraska and southwest Iowa, skies ranged from sunny to mostly sunny, and temperatures were between 79 and 82 degrees. Here are some observations from across the region. It was sunny, with a temperature of 78 at Grand Island, 79 at North Fork, 80 at Concordia, Kansas, 85 at North Platte, and 88 at Valentine. It was mostly sunny, with a temperature of 81 at Sioux Falls, 79 at Sioux City, 80 at Des Moines, and 85 at Denver. At Kansas City, it was partly sunny, with a temperature of 79. Once again, at 1 p.m. in Omaha, it was 82 degrees under mostly sunny skies. Here are the forecast key messages. Fog development is expected tonight into Thursday morning. Patchy dense fog is possible, especially in areas that have received recent heavy rain. There is a low chance 15 to 30% of thunderstorms across northeast Nebraska Thursday afternoon and evening. Severe weather, including large hail and damaging winds, will be possible with the strongest thunderstorms. Temperatures fluctuate between the 70s and 80s with periodic thunderstorm chances through the remainder of the forecast period. Severe weather may continue to be possible with thunderstorms. This is NOAA All Hazards Radio Station KIH 61 in Omaha, Nebraska. The current time is 1:34 p.m. Central Daylight Time. Now for the official National Weather Service forecast for the Omaha and Council Bluffs area. Today, patchy dense fog this morning. Mostly sunny. Highs in the lower 80s. East winds around 5 miles an hour, becoming south this afternoon. Tonight, mostly clear. Lows in the upper 60s. South winds 5 to 10 miles an hour. Friday, sunny. A chance of showers and thunderstorms in the afternoon. Hot with highs in the upper 80s. Southwest winds around 5 miles an hour. Chance of rain 30%. Friday night, partly cloudy with a chance of showers and thunderstorms. Humid with lows in the mid-60s. East winds around 5 miles an hour. Chance of rain 50%. Saturday, sunny with highs in the lower 80s. Northeast winds around 5 miles an hour. Saturday night, mostly clear until midnight, then becoming partly cloudy. Lows in the lower 60s. Sunday, partly sunny. Highs in the upper 70s. Sunday night, mostly cloudy with a chance of showers. A chance of thunderstorms after midnight. Lows in the mid-60s. Chance of rain 50%. Monday, mostly cloudy in the morning, then becoming mostly sunny. Highs in the lower 80s. Monday night, mostly clear until midnight, then becoming partly cloudy. Lows in the mid-60s. Tuesday, partly sunny. Hot with highs in the mid-80s. Tuesday night and Wednesday, partly cloudy. Lows in the mid-60s. Highs in the mid-80s. At 1 p.m. in Omaha, it was mostly sunny. The temperature was 82 degrees, the dew point 66, and the relative humidity 58%. The wind was south at 9 miles an hour. The pressure was 30.06 inches and falling. Across eastern Nebraska and southwest Iowa, skies ranged from sunny to mostly sunny, and temperatures were between 79 and 82 degrees. Here are some observations from across the region.
It was sunny, with a temperature of 78 at Grand Island, 79 at North Fork, 80 at Concordia, Kansas, 85 at North Platte, and 88 at Valentine. It was mostly sunny, with a temperature of 81 at Sioux Falls, 79 at Sioux City, 80 at Des Moines, and 85 at Denver. At Kansas City, it was partly sunny, with a temperature of 79. Once again, at 1 p.m. in Omaha, it was 82 degrees under mostly sunny skies. Here are the forecast key messages. Fog development is expected tonight into Thursday morning. Patchy dense fog is possible, especially in areas that have received recent heavy rain. There is a low chance 15 to 30% of thunderstorms across northeast Nebraska Thursday afternoon and evening. Severe weather, including large hail and damaging winds, will be possible with the strongest thunderstorms. Temperatures fluctuate between the 70s and 80s with periodic thunderstorm chances through the remainder of the forecast period. Severe weather may continue to be possible with thunderstorms. 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The current time is 1:38 p.m. Central Daylight Time. Now for the official National Weather Service forecast for the Omaha and Council Bluffs area. Today, patchy dense fog this morning. Mostly sunny. Highs in the lower 80s. East winds around 5 miles an hour, becoming south this afternoon. Tonight, mostly clear. Lows in the upper 60s. South winds 5 to 10 miles an hour. Friday, sunny. A chance of showers and thunderstorms in the afternoon. Hot with highs in the upper 80s. Southwest winds around 5 miles an hour. Chance of rain 30%. Friday night, partly cloudy with a chance of showers and thunderstorms. Humid with lows in the mid-60s. East winds around 5 miles an hour. Chance of rain 50%. Saturday, sunny with highs in the lower 80s. Northeast winds around 5 miles an hour. Saturday night, mostly clear until midnight, then becoming partly cloudy. Lows in the lower 60s. Sunday, partly sunny. Highs in the upper 70s. Sunday night, mostly cloudy with a chance of showers. A chance of thunderstorms after midnight. Lows in the mid-60s. Chance of rain 50%. Monday, mostly cloudy in the morning, then becoming mostly sunny. Highs in the lower 80s. Monday night, mostly clear until midnight, then becoming partly cloudy. Lows in the mid-60s. Tuesday, partly sunny. Hot with highs in the mid-80s. Tuesday night and Wednesday, partly cloudy. Lows in the mid-60s. Highs in the mid-80s. At 1 p.m. in Omaha, it was mostly sunny. The temperature was 82 degrees, the dew point 66, and the relative humidity 58%. The wind was south at 9 miles an hour. The pressure was 30.06 inches and falling. Across eastern Nebraska and southwest Iowa, skies ranged from sunny to mostly sunny, and temperatures were between 79 and 82 degrees. Here are some observations from across the region. It was sunny, with a temperature of 78 at Grand Island, 79 at North Fork, 80 at Concordia, Kansas, 85 at North Platte, and 88 at Valentine. It was mostly sunny, with a temperature of 81 at Sioux Falls, 79 at Sioux City, 80 at Des Moines, and 85 at Denver. At Kansas City, it was partly sunny, with a temperature of 79. Once again, at 1 p.m. in Omaha, it was 82 degrees under mostly sunny skies. Here are the forecast key messages. Fog development is expected tonight into Thursday morning. Patchy dense fog is possible, especially in areas that have received recent heavy rain. There is a low chance 15 to 30% of thunderstorms across northeast Nebraska Thursday afternoon and evening. Severe weather, including large hail and damaging winds, will be possible with the strongest thunderstorms.
Temperatures fluctuate between the 70s and 80s with periodic thunderstorm chances through the remainder of the forecast period. Severe weather may continue to be possible with thunderstorms. This is NOAA All Hazards Radio Station KIH 61 in Omaha, Nebraska. The current time is 1:41 p.m. Central Daylight Time. Now for the official National Weather Service forecast for the Omaha and Council Bluffs area. Today, patchy dense fog this morning. Mostly sunny. Highs in the lower 80s. East winds around 5 miles an hour, becoming south this afternoon. Tonight, mostly clear. Lows in the upper 60s. South winds 5 to 10 miles an hour. Friday, sunny. A chance of showers and thunderstorms in the afternoon. Hot with highs in the upper 80s. Southwest winds around 5 miles an hour. Chance of rain 30%. Friday night, partly cloudy with a chance of showers and thunderstorms. Humid with lows in the mid-60s. East winds around 5 miles an hour. Chance of rain 50%. Saturday, sunny with highs in the lower 80s. Northeast winds around 5 miles an hour. Saturday night, mostly clear until midnight, then becoming partly cloudy. Lows in the lower 60s. Sunday, partly sunny. Highs in the upper 70s. Sunday night, mostly cloudy with a chance of showers. A chance of thunderstorms after midnight. Lows in the mid-60s. Chance of rain 50%. Monday, mostly cloudy in the morning, then becoming mostly sunny. Highs in the lower 80s. Monday night, mostly clear until midnight, then becoming partly cloudy. Lows in the mid-60s. Tuesday, partly sunny. Hot with highs in the mid-80s. Tuesday night and Wednesday, partly cloudy. Lows in the mid-60s. Highs in the mid-80s. At 1 p.m. in Omaha, it was mostly sunny. The temperature was 82 degrees, the dew point 66, and the relative humidity 58%. The wind was south at 9 miles an hour. The pressure was 30.06 inches and falling. Across eastern Nebraska and southwest Iowa, skies ranged from sunny to mostly sunny, and temperatures were between 79 and 82 degrees. Here are some observations from across the region. It was sunny, with a temperature of 78 at Grand Island, 79 at Norfolk, 80 at Concordia, Kansas, 85 at North Platte, and 88 at Valentine. It was mostly sunny, with a temperature of 81 at Sioux Falls, 79 at Sioux City, 80 at Des Moines, and 85 at Denver. At Kansas City, it was partly sunny, with a temperature of 79. Once again, at 1 p.m. in Omaha, it was 82 degrees under mostly sunny skies. Here are the forecast key messages. Fog development is expected tonight into Thursday morning. Patchy dense fog is possible, especially in areas that have received recent heavy rain. There is a low chance 15 to 30% of thunderstorms across northeast Nebraska Thursday afternoon and evening. Severe weather, including large hail and damaging winds, will be possible with the strongest thunderstorms. Temperatures fluctuate between the 70s and 80s with periodic thunderstorm chances through the remainder of the forecast period. Severe weather may continue to be possible with thunderstorms. This is NOAA All Hazards Radio Station KIH 61 in Omaha, Nebraska. The current time is 1:45 p.m. Central Daylight Time. Now for the official National Weather Service forecast for the Omaha and Council Bluffs area. Today, patchy dense fog this morning. Mostly sunny. Highs in the lower 80s. East winds around 5 miles an hour, becoming south this afternoon. Tonight, mostly clear. Lows in the upper 60s. South winds 5 to 10 miles an hour. Friday, sunny. A chance of showers and thunderstorms in the afternoon. Hot with highs in the upper 80s. Southwest winds around 5 miles an hour.
chance of rain 30%. Friday night, partly cloudy with a chance of showers and thunderstorms. Humid with lows in the mid-60s. East winds around 5 miles an hour. Chance of rain 50%. Saturday, sunny with highs in the lower 80s. Northeast winds around 5 miles an hour. Saturday night, mostly clear until midnight, then becoming partly cloudy. Lows in the lower 60s. Sunday, partly sunny. Highs in the upper 70s. Sunday night, mostly cloudy with a chance of showers. A chance of thunderstorms after midnight. Lows in the mid-60s. Chance of rain 50%. Monday, mostly cloudy in the morning, then becoming mostly sunny. Highs in the lower 80s. Monday night, mostly clear until midnight, then becoming partly cloudy. Lows in the mid-60s. Tuesday, partly sunny. Hot with highs in the mid-80s. Tuesday night and Wednesday, partly cloudy. Lows in the mid-60s. Highs in the mid-80s. At 1 p.m. in Omaha, it was mostly sunny. The temperature was 82 degrees, the dew point 66, and the relative humidity 58%. The wind was south at 9 miles an hour. The pressure was 30.06 inches and falling. Across eastern Nebraska and southwest Iowa, skies ranged from sunny to mostly sunny, and temperatures were between 79 and 82 degrees. Here are some observations from across the region. It was sunny, with a temperature of 78 at Grand Island, 79 at North Fork, 80 at Concordia, Kansas, 85 at North Platte, and 88 at Valentine. It was mostly sunny, with a temperature of 81 at Sioux Falls, 79 at Sioux City, 80 at Des Moines, and 85 at Denver. At Kansas City, it was partly sunny, with a temperature of 79. Once again, at 1 p.m. in Omaha, it was 82 degrees under mostly sunny skies. Here are the forecast key messages. Fog development is expected tonight into Thursday morning. Patchy dense fog is possible, especially in areas that have received recent heavy rain. There is a low chance 15 to 30% of thunderstorms across northeast Nebraska Thursday afternoon and evening. Severe weather, including large hail and damaging winds, will be possible with the strongest thunderstorms. Temperatures fluctuate between the 70s and 80s with periodic thunderstorm chances through the remainder of the forecast period. Severe weather may continue to be possible with thunderstorms. This is NOAA All Hazards Radio Station KIH 61 in Omaha, Nebraska. The current time is 1:49 p.m. Central Daylight Time. Now for the official National Weather Service forecast for the Omaha and Council Bluffs area. This afternoon, sunny. Highs in the lower 80s. South winds 5 to 10 miles an hour. Tonight, mostly clear. Lows in the upper 60s. South winds 5 to 10 miles an hour. Friday, sunny. A slight chance of showers and thunderstorms in the afternoon. Hot with highs in the upper 80s. Southwest winds around 5 miles an hour. Chance of rain 20%. Friday night, partly cloudy with a chance of showers and thunderstorms. Humid with lows in the mid-60s. East winds around 5 miles an hour. Chance of rain 50%. Saturday, sunny with highs in the lower 80s. Northeast winds around 5 miles an hour. Saturday night, mostly clear until midnight, then becoming partly cloudy. Lows in the lower 60s. Sunday, partly sunny. Highs in the upper 70s. Sunday night, mostly cloudy. A chance of showers and thunderstorms after midnight. Lows in the mid-60s. Chance of rain 50%. Monday, mostly cloudy in the morning, then becoming mostly sunny. Highs in the lower 80s. Monday night, mostly clear until midnight, then becoming partly cloudy. Lows in the mid-60s. Tuesday, partly sunny.
a chance of showers and thunderstorms in the afternoon. Hot with highs in the mid-80s. Chance of rain 30%. Tuesday night and Wednesday, partly cloudy. Lows in the mid-60s. Highs in the mid-80s. At 1 p.m. in Omaha, it was mostly sunny. The temperature was 82 degrees, the dew point 66, and the relative humidity 58%. The wind was south at 9 miles an hour. The pressure was 30.06 inches and falling. Across eastern Nebraska and southwest Iowa, skies ranged from sunny to mostly sunny, and temperatures were between 79 and 82 degrees. Here are some observations from across the region. It was sunny, with a temperature of 78 at Grand Island, 79 at North Fork, 80 at Concordia, Kansas, 85 at North Platte, and 88 at Valentine. It was mostly sunny, with a temperature of 81 at Sioux Falls, 79 at Sioux City, 80 at Des Moines, and 85 at Denver. At Kansas City, it was partly sunny, with a temperature of 79. Once again, at 1 p.m. in Omaha, it was 82 degrees under mostly sunny skies. Here are the forecast key messages. Fog development is expected tonight into Thursday morning. Patchy dense fog is possible, especially in areas that have received recent heavy rain. There is a low chance 15 to 30% of thunderstorms across northeast Nebraska Thursday afternoon and evening. Severe weather, including large hail and damaging winds, will be possible with the strongest thunderstorms. Temperatures fluctuate between the 70s and 80s with periodic thunderstorm chances through the remainder of the forecast period. Severe weather may continue to be possible with thunderstorms. This is NOAA All Hazards Radio Station KIH 61 in Omaha, Nebraska. The current time is 1:53 p.m. Central Daylight Time. Now for the official National Weather Service forecast for the Omaha and Council Bluffs area. This afternoon, sunny. Highs in the lower 80s. South winds 5 to 10 miles an hour. Tonight, mostly clear. Lows in the upper 60s. South winds 5 to 10 miles an hour. Friday, sunny. A slight chance of showers and thunderstorms in the afternoon. Hot with highs in the upper 80s. Southwest winds around 5 miles an hour. Chance of rain 20%. Friday night, partly cloudy with a chance of showers and thunderstorms. Humid with lows in the mid-60s. East winds around 5 miles an hour. Chance of rain 50%. Saturday, sunny with highs in the lower 80s. Northeast winds around 5 miles an hour. Saturday night, mostly clear until midnight, then becoming partly cloudy. Lows in the lower 60s. Sunday, partly sunny. Highs in the upper 70s. Sunday night, mostly cloudy. A chance of showers and thunderstorms after midnight. Lows in the mid-60s. Chance of rain 50%. Monday, mostly cloudy in the morning, then becoming mostly sunny. Highs in the lower 80s. Monday night, mostly clear until midnight, then becoming partly cloudy. Lows in the mid-60s. Tuesday, partly sunny. A chance of showers and thunderstorms in the afternoon. Hot with highs in the mid-80s. Chance of rain 30%. Tuesday night and Wednesday, partly cloudy. Lows in the mid-60s. Highs in the mid-80s. At 1 p.m. in Omaha, it was mostly sunny. The temperature was 82 degrees, the dew point 66, and the relative humidity 58%. The wind was south at 9 miles an hour. The pressure was 30.06 inches and falling. Across eastern Nebraska and southwest Iowa, skies ranged from sunny to mostly sunny, and temperatures were between 79 and 82 degrees. Here are some observations from across the region. It was sunny, with a temperature of 78 at Grand Island, 79 at North Fork, 80 at Concordia, Kansas, 85 at North Platte, and 88 at Valentine.
it was mostly sunny, with a temperature of 81 at Sioux Falls, 79 at Sioux City, 80 at Des Moines, and 85 at Denver.

hail and damaging winds will be possible with the strongest thunderstorms. Temperatures fluctuate between the 70s and 80s with periodic thunderstorm chances through the remainder of the forecast period. Severe weather may continue to be possible with thunderstorms. This is NOAA All Hazards Radio Station KIH-61 in Omaha, Nebraska. The current time is 1:57 p.m. Central Daylight Time. Now for the official National Weather Service forecast for the Omaha and Council Bluffs area. This afternoon, sunny. Highs in the lower 80s. South winds 5 to 10 miles an hour. Tonight, mostly clear. Lows in the upper 60s. South winds 5 to 10 miles an hour. Friday, sunny. A slight chance of showers and thunderstorms in the afternoon. Hot with highs in the upper 80s. Southwest winds around 5 miles an hour. Chance of rain 20%. Friday night, partly cloudy with a chance of showers and thunderstorms. Humid with lows in the mid-60s. East winds around 5 miles an hour. Chance of rain 50%. Saturday, sunny with highs in the lower 80s. Northeast winds around 5 miles an hour. Saturday night, mostly clear until midnight, then becoming partly cloudy. Lows in the lower 60s. Sunday, partly sunny. Highs in the upper 70s. Sunday night, mostly cloudy. A chance of showers and thunderstorms after midnight. Lows in the mid-60s. Chance of rain 50%. Monday, mostly cloudy in the morning, then becoming mostly sunny. Highs in the lower 80s. Monday night, mostly clear until midnight, then becoming partly cloudy. Lows in the mid-60s. Tuesday, partly sunny. A chance of showers and thunderstorms in the afternoon. Hot with highs in the mid-80s. Chance of rain 30%. Tuesday night and Wednesday, partly cloudy. Lows in the mid-60s. Highs in the mid-80s. At 1 p.m. in Omaha, it was mostly sunny. The temperature was 82 degrees, the dew point 66, and the relative humidity 58%. The wind was south at 9 miles an hour. The pressure was 30.06 inches and falling. Across eastern Nebraska and southwest Iowa, skies ranged from sunny to mostly sunny, and temperatures were between 79 and 82 degrees. Here are some observations from across the region. It was sunny, with a temperature of 78 at Grand Island, 79 at North Fork, 80 at Concordia, Kansas, 85 at North Platte, and 88 at Valentine. It was mostly sunny, with a temperature of 81 at Sioux Falls, 79 at Sioux City, 80 at Des Moines, and 85 at Denver. At Kansas City, it was partly sunny, with a temperature of 79. Once again, at 1 p.m. in Omaha, it was 82 degrees under mostly sunny skies. Here are the forecast key messages. Fog development is expected tonight into Thursday morning. Patchy dense fog is possible, especially in areas that have received recent heavy rain. There is a low chance 15 to 30% of thunderstorms across northeast Nebraska Thursday afternoon and evening. Severe weather, including large hail and damaging winds, will be possible with the strongest thunderstorms. Temperatures fluctuate between the 70s and 80s with periodic thunderstorm chances through the remainder of the forecast period. Severe weather may continue to be possible with thunderstorms. 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The current time is 2:01 p.m. Central Daylight Time. Now for the official National Weather Service forecast for the Omaha and Council Bluffs area. This afternoon, sunny. Highs in the lower 80s. South winds 5 to 10 miles an hour. Tonight, mostly clear. Lows in the upper 60s. South winds 5 to 10 miles an hour. Friday, sunny. A slight chance of showers and thunderstorms in the afternoon. Hot with highs in the upper 80s. Southwest winds

around 5 miles an hour. Chance of rain 20%. Friday night, partly cloudy with a chance of showers and thunderstorms. Humid with lows in the mid-60s. East winds around 5 miles an hour. Chance of rain 50%. Saturday, sunny with highs in the lower 80s. Northeast winds around 5 miles an hour. Saturday night, mostly clear until midnight, then becoming partly cloudy. Lows in the lower 60s. Sunday, partly sunny. Highs in the upper 70s. Sunday night, mostly cloudy. A chance of showers and thunderstorms after midnight. Lows in the mid-60s. Chance of rain 50%. Monday, mostly cloudy in the morning, then becoming mostly sunny. Highs in the lower 80s. Monday night, mostly clear until midnight, then becoming partly cloudy. Lows in the mid-60s. Tuesday, partly sunny. A chance of showers and thunderstorms in the afternoon. Hot with highs in the mid-80s. Chance of rain 30%. Tuesday night and Wednesday, partly cloudy. Lows in the mid-60s. Highs in the mid-80s. Here are the forecast key messages. Fog development is expected tonight into Thursday morning. Patchy dense fog is possible, especially in areas that have received recent heavy rain. There is a low chance 15 to 30% of thunderstorms across northeast Nebraska Thursday afternoon and evening. Severe weather, including large hail and damaging winds, will be possible with the strongest thunderstorms. Temperatures fluctuate between the 70s and 80s with periodic thunderstorm chances through the remainder of the forecast period. Severe weather may continue to be possible with thunderstorms. This is NOAA All Hazards Radio Station KIH 61 in Omaha, Nebraska. The current time is 2:04 p.m. Central Daylight Time. Now for the official National Weather Service forecast for the Omaha and Council Bluffs area. This afternoon, sunny. Highs in the lower 80s. South winds 5 to 10 miles an hour. Tonight, mostly clear. Lows in the upper 60s. South winds 5 to 10 miles an hour. Friday, sunny. A slight chance of showers and thunderstorms in the afternoon. Hot with highs in the upper 80s. Southwest winds around 5 miles an hour. Chance of rain 20%. Friday night, partly cloudy with a chance of showers and thunderstorms. Humid with lows in the mid-60s. East winds around 5 miles an hour. Chance of rain 50%. Saturday, sunny with highs in the lower 80s. Northeast winds around 5 miles an hour. Saturday night, mostly clear until midnight, then becoming partly cloudy. Lows in the lower 60s. Sunday, partly sunny. Highs in the upper 70s. Sunday night, mostly cloudy. A chance of showers and thunderstorms after midnight. Lows in the mid-60s. Chance of rain 50%. Monday, mostly cloudy in the morning, then becoming mostly sunny. Highs in the lower 80s. Monday night, mostly clear until midnight, then becoming partly cloudy. Lows in the mid-60s. Tuesday, partly sunny. A chance of showers and thunderstorms in the afternoon. Hot with highs in the mid-80s. Chance of rain 30%. Tuesday night and Wednesday, partly cloudy. Lows in the mid-60s. Highs in the mid-80s. 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Douglas, Sarpy, Washington, Cass, Odo, Burt, Dodge, Saunders, Harrison, Pottawatomie, and Mills. At 2 p.m. in Omaha, it was mostly sunny. The temperature was 83 degrees, the dew point 66, and the relative humidity 56%. The wind was south at 10 miles an hour. The pressure was 30.05 inches and falling.
Across eastern Nebraska and southwest Iowa, at Columbus, it was sunny, with a temperature of 81. It was mostly sunny, with a temperature of 82 at Lincoln, 82 at Millard, and 81 at Fremont. Under mostly sunny skies, Blair Airport reported 82, Tacoma reported 81, and Plattsmouth reported 82. Here are some observations from across the region. It was sunny, with a temperature of 79 at Grand Island, 82 at Norfolk, 82 at Concordia, Kansas, and 88 at North Platte. It was mostly sunny, with a temperature of 82 at Sioux Falls, 80 at Sioux City, 82 at Des Moines, 81 at Kansas City, and 88 at Denver. At Valentine, it was partly sunny, with a temperature of 89. Once again, at 2 p.m. in Omaha, it was 83 degrees under mostly sunny skies. Here are the forecast key messages. Fog development is expected tonight into Thursday morning. Patchy dense fog is possible, especially in areas that have received recent heavy rain. There is a low chance 15 to 30% of thunderstorms across northeast Nebraska Thursday afternoon and evening. Severe weather, including large hail and damaging winds, will be possible with the strongest thunderstorms. Temperatures fluctuate between the 70s and 80s with periodic thunderstorm chances through the remainder of the forecast period. Severe weather may continue to be possible with thunderstorms. 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The current time is 2:09 p.m. Central Daylight Time. Now for the official National Weather Service forecast for the Omaha and Council Bluffs area. This afternoon, sunny. Highs in the lower 80s. South winds 5 to 10 miles an hour. Tonight, mostly clear. Lows in the upper 60s. South winds 5 to 10 miles an hour. Friday, sunny. A slight chance of showers and thunderstorms in the afternoon. Hot with highs in the upper 80s. Southwest winds around 5 miles an hour. Chance of rain 20%. Friday night, partly cloudy with a chance of showers and thunderstorms. Humid with lows in the mid-60s. East winds around 5 miles an hour. Chance of rain 50%. Saturday, sunny with highs in the lower 80s. Northeast winds around 5 miles an hour. Saturday night, mostly clear until midnight, then becoming partly cloudy. Lows in the lower 60s. Sunday, partly sunny. Highs in the upper 70s. Sunday night, mostly cloudy. A chance of showers and thunderstorms after midnight. Lows in the mid-60s. Chance of rain 50%. Monday, mostly cloudy in the morning, then becoming mostly sunny. Highs in the lower 80s. Monday night, mostly clear until midnight, then becoming partly cloudy. Lows in the mid-60s. Tuesday, partly sunny. A chance of showers and thunderstorms in the afternoon. Hot with highs in the mid-80s. Chance of rain 30%. Tuesday night and Wednesday, partly cloudy. Lows in the mid-60s. Highs in the mid-80s. At 2 p.m. in Omaha, it was mostly sunny. The temperature was 83 degrees, the dew point 66, and the relative humidity 56%. The wind was south at 10 miles an hour. The pressure was 30.05 inches and falling. Across eastern Nebraska and southwest Iowa, at Columbus, it was sunny, with a temperature of 81. It was mostly sunny, with a temperature of 82 at Lincoln, 82 at Millard, and 81 at Fremont. Under mostly sunny skies, Blair Airport reported 82, Tacoma reported 81, and Plattsmouth reported 82. Here are some observations from across the region. It was sunny, with a temperature of 79 at Grand Island, 82 at Norfolk, 82 at Concordia, Kansas, and 88 at North Platte. It was mostly sunny, with a temperature of 82 at Sioux Falls, 80 at Sioux City, 82 at Des Moines, 81 at Kansas City, and 88 at Denver.
At Valentine, it was partly sunny with a temperature of 89. Once again, at 2 p.m. in Omaha, it was 83 degrees under mostly sunny skies. At 2 p.m. in Omaha, it was mostly sunny. The temperature was 83 degrees, the dew point 66, and the relative humidity 56%. The wind was south at 10 miles an hour. The pressure was 30.05 inches and falling. Across eastern Nebraska and southwest Iowa, at Columbus, it was sunny, with a temperature of 81. It was mostly sunny, with a temperature of 82 at Lincoln, 82 at Millard, and 81 at Fremont. Under mostly sunny skies, Blair Airport reported 82, Tacoma reported 81, and Plattsmouth reported 82. At Offutt Air Force Base, it was partly sunny, with a temperature of 84. Here are some observations from across the region. It was sunny, with a temperature of 79 at Grand Island, 82 at Norfolk, 82 at Concordia, Kansas, and 88 at North Platte. It was mostly sunny, with a temperature of 82 at Sioux Falls, 80 at Sioux City, 82 at Des Moines, 81 at Kansas City, and 88 at Denver. At Valentine, it was partly sunny, with a temperature of 89. Once again, at 2 p.m. in Omaha, it was 83 degrees under mostly sunny skies. Here are the forecast key messages. Fog development is expected tonight into Thursday morning. Patchy dense fog is possible, especially in areas that have received recent heavy rain. There is a low chance 15 to 30% of thunderstorms across northeast Nebraska Thursday afternoon and evening. Severe weather, including large hail and damaging winds, will be possible with the strongest thunderstorms. Temperatures fluctuate between the 70s and 80s with periodic thunderstorm chances through the remainder of the forecast period. Severe weather may continue to be possible with thunderstorms. This is NOAA All Hazards Radio Station KIH 61 in Omaha, Nebraska. The current time is 2:14 p.m. Central Daylight Time. Now for the official National Weather Service forecast for the Omaha and Council Bluffs area. This afternoon, sunny. Highs in the lower 80s. South winds 5 to 10 miles an hour. Tonight, mostly clear. Lows in the upper 60s. South winds 5 to 10 miles an hour. Friday, sunny. A slight chance of showers and thunderstorms in the afternoon. Hot with highs in the upper 80s. Southwest winds around 5 miles an hour. Chance of rain 20%. Friday night, partly cloudy with a chance of showers and thunderstorms. Humid with lows in the mid-60s. East winds around 5 miles an hour. Chance of rain 50%. Saturday, sunny with highs in the lower 80s. Northeast winds around 5 miles an hour. Saturday night, mostly clear until midnight, then becoming partly cloudy. Lows in the lower 60s. Sunday, partly sunny. Highs in the upper 70s. Sunday night, mostly cloudy. A chance of showers and thunderstorms after midnight. Lows in the mid-60s. Chance of rain 50%. Monday, mostly cloudy in the morning, then becoming mostly sunny. Highs in the lower 80s. Monday night, mostly clear until midnight, then becoming partly cloudy. Lows in the mid-60s. Tuesday, partly sunny. A chance of showers and thunderstorms in the afternoon. Hot with highs in the mid-80s. Chance of rain 30%. Tuesday night and Wednesday, partly cloudy. Lows in the mid-60s. Highs in the mid-80s. At 2 p.m. in Omaha, it was mostly sunny. The temperature was 83 degrees, the dew point 66, and the relative humidity 56%. The wind was south at 10 miles an hour. The pressure was 30.05 inches and falling. Across eastern Nebraska and southwest Iowa, at Columbus, it was sunny, with a temperature of 81.
It was mostly sunny, with a temperature of 82 at Lincoln, 82 at Millard, and 81 at Fremont. Under mostly sunny skies, Blair Airport reported 82, Tacoma reported 81, and Plattsmouth reported 82. At Offutt Air Force Base, it was partly sunny, with a temperature of 84. Here are some observations from across the region. It was sunny, with a temperature of 79 at Grand Island, 82 at Norfolk, 82 at Concordia, Kansas, and 88 at North Platte. It was mostly sunny, with a temperature of 82 at Sioux Falls, 80 at Sioux City, 82 at Des Moines, 81 at Kansas City, and 88 at Denver. At Valentine, it was partly sunny, with a temperature of 89. Once again, at 2 p.m. in Omaha, it was 83 degrees under mostly sunny skies. Here are the forecast key messages. Fog development is expected tonight into Thursday morning. Patchy dense fog is possible, especially in areas that have received recent heavy rain. There is a low chance 15 to 30% of thunderstorms across northeast Nebraska Thursday afternoon and evening. Severe weather, including large hail and damaging winds, will be possible with the strongest thunderstorms. Temperatures fluctuate between the 70s and 80s with periodic thunderstorm chances through the remainder of the forecast period. Severe weather may continue to be possible with thunderstorms. 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The current time is 2:18 p.m. Central Daylight Time. Now for the official National Weather Service forecast for the Omaha and Council Bluffs area. This afternoon, sunny. Highs in the lower 80s. South winds 5 to 10 miles an hour. Tonight, mostly clear. Lows in the upper 60s. South winds 5 to 10 miles an hour. Friday, sunny. A slight chance of showers and thunderstorms in the afternoon. Hot with highs in the upper 80s. Southwest winds around 5 miles an hour. Chance of rain 20%. Friday night, partly cloudy with a chance of showers and thunderstorms. Humid with lows in the mid-60s. East winds around 5 miles an hour. Chance of rain 50%. Saturday, sunny with highs in the lower 80s. Northeast winds around 5 miles an hour. Saturday night, mostly clear until midnight, then becoming partly cloudy. Lows in the lower 60s. Sunday, partly sunny. Highs in the upper 70s. Sunday night, mostly cloudy. A chance of showers and thunderstorms after midnight. Lows in the mid-60s. Chance of rain 50%. Monday, mostly cloudy in the morning, then becoming mostly sunny. Highs in the lower 80s. Monday night, mostly clear until midnight, then becoming partly cloudy. Lows in the mid-60s. Tuesday, partly sunny. A chance of showers and thunderstorms in the afternoon. Hot with highs in the mid-80s. Chance of rain 30%. Tuesday night and Wednesday, partly cloudy. Lows in the mid-60s. Highs in the mid-80s. At 2 p.m. in Omaha, it was mostly sunny. The temperature was 83 degrees, the dew point 66, and the relative humidity 56%. The wind was south at 10 miles an hour. The pressure was 30.05 inches and falling. Across eastern Nebraska and southwest Iowa, at Columbus, it was sunny, with a temperature of 81. It was mostly sunny, with a temperature of 82 at Lincoln, 82 at Millard, and 81 at Fremont. Under mostly sunny skies, Blair Airport reported 82, Tacoma reported 81, and Plattsmouth reported 82. At Offutt Air Force Base, it was partly sunny, with a temperature of 84. Here are some observations from across the region. It was sunny, with a temperature of 79 at Grand Island, 82 at Norfolk, 82 at Concordia, Kansas, and 88 at North Platte. It was mostly sunny, with a temperature of 82 at Sioux Falls,
80 at Sioux City, 82 at Des Moines, 81 at Kansas City, and 88 at Denver. At Valentine, it was partly sunny, with a temperature of 89. Once again, at 2 p.m. in Omaha, it was 83 degrees under mostly sunny skies. Here are the forecast key messages. Fog development is expected tonight into Thursday morning. Patchy dense fog is possible, especially in areas that have received recent heavy rain. There is a low chance 15 to 30% of thunderstorms across northeast Nebraska Thursday afternoon and evening. Severe weather, including large hail and damaging winds, will be possible with the strongest thunderstorms. Temperatures fluctuate between the 70s and 80s with periodic thunderstorm chances through the remainder of the forecast period. Severe weather may continue to be possible with thunderstorms. Here are the forecast key messages. There is a low chance 15 to 30% of thunderstorms across northeast Nebraska this evening through 10 p.m. Severe weather, including large hail and damaging winds, will be possible with the strongest thunderstorms. Highs fluctuate between the upper 70s and 80s with periodic thunderstorm chances through the remainder of the forecast period. Severe weather may continue to be possible with thunderstorms. 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The current time is 2:23 p.m. Central Daylight Time. Now for the official National Weather Service forecast for the Omaha and Council Bluffs area. This afternoon, sunny. Highs in the lower 80s. South winds 5 to 10 miles an hour. Tonight, mostly clear. Lows in the upper 60s. South winds 5 to 10 miles an hour. Friday, sunny. A slight chance of showers and thunderstorms in the afternoon. Hot with highs in the upper 80s. Southwest winds around 5 miles an hour. Chance of rain 20%. Friday night, partly cloudy with a chance of showers and thunderstorms. Humid with lows in the mid-60s. East winds around 5 miles an hour. Chance of rain 50%. Saturday, sunny with highs in the lower 80s. Northeast winds around 5 miles an hour. Saturday night, mostly clear until midnight, then becoming partly cloudy. Lows in the lower 60s. Sunday, partly sunny. Highs in the upper 70s. Sunday night, mostly cloudy. A chance of showers and thunderstorms after midnight. Lows in the mid-60s. Chance of rain 50%. Monday, mostly cloudy in the morning, then becoming mostly sunny. Highs in the lower 80s. Monday night, mostly clear until midnight, then becoming partly cloudy. Lows in the mid-60s. Tuesday, partly sunny. A chance of showers and thunderstorms in the afternoon. Hot with highs in the mid-80s. Chance of rain 30%. Tuesday night and Wednesday, partly cloudy. Lows in the mid-60s. Highs in the mid-80s. At 2 p.m. in Omaha, it was mostly sunny. The temperature was 83 degrees, the dew point 66, and the relative humidity 56%. The wind was south at 10 miles an hour. The pressure was 30.05 inches and falling. Across eastern Nebraska and southwest Iowa, at Columbus, it was sunny, with a temperature of 81. It was mostly sunny, with a temperature of 82 at Lincoln, 82 at Millard, and 81 at Fremont. Under mostly sunny skies, Blair Airport reported 82, Tacoma reported 81, and Plattsmouth reported 82. At Offutt Air Force Base, it was partly sunny, with a temperature of 84. Here are some observations from across the region. It was sunny, with a temperature of 79 at Grand Island, 82 at Norfolk, 82 at Concordia, Kansas, and 88 at North Platte. It was mostly sunny, with a temperature of 82 at Sioux Falls, 80 at Sioux City, 82 at Des Moines, 81 at Kansas City, and 88 at Denver. At Valentine, it was partly sunny, with a temperature of 89.
Once again, at 2 p.m. in Omaha, it was 83 degrees under mostly sunny skies. Here are the forecast key messages. There is a low chance 15 to 30% of thunderstorms across northeast Nebraska this evening through 10 p.m. Severe weather, including large hail and damaging winds, will be possible with the strongest thunderstorms. Highs fluctuate between the upper 70s and 80s with periodic thunderstorm chances through the remainder of the forecast period. Severe weather may continue to be possible with thunderstorms. This is NOAA All Hazards Radio Station KIH 61 in Omaha, Nebraska. The current time is 2:27 p.m. Central Daylight Time. Now for the official National Weather Service forecast for the Omaha and Council Bluffs area. This afternoon, sunny. Highs in the lower 80s. South winds 5 to 10 miles an hour. Tonight, mostly clear. Lows in the upper 60s. South winds 5 to 10 miles an hour. Friday, sunny. A slight chance of showers and thunderstorms in the afternoon. Hot with highs in the upper 80s. Southwest winds around 5 miles an hour. Chance of rain 20%. Friday night, partly cloudy with a chance of showers and thunderstorms. Humid with lows in the mid-60s. East winds around 5 miles an hour. Chance of rain 50%. Saturday, sunny with highs in the lower 80s. Northeast winds around 5 miles an hour. Saturday night, mostly clear until midnight, then becoming partly cloudy. Lows in the lower 60s. Sunday, partly sunny. Highs in the upper 70s. Sunday night, mostly cloudy. A chance of showers and thunderstorms after midnight. Lows in the mid-60s. Chance of rain 50%. Monday, mostly cloudy in the morning, then becoming mostly sunny. Highs in the lower 80s. Monday night, mostly clear until midnight, then becoming partly cloudy. Lows in the mid-60s. Tuesday, partly sunny. A chance of showers and thunderstorms in the afternoon. Hot with highs in the mid-80s. Chance of rain 30%. Tuesday night and Wednesday, partly cloudy. Lows in the mid-60s. Highs in the mid-80s. At 2 p.m. in Omaha, it was mostly sunny. The temperature was 83 degrees, the dew point 66, and the relative humidity 56%. The wind was south at 10 miles an hour. The pressure was 30.05 inches and falling. Across eastern Nebraska and southwest Iowa, at Columbus, it was sunny, with a temperature of 81. It was mostly sunny, with a temperature of 82 at Lincoln, 82 at Millard, and 81 at Fremont. Under mostly sunny skies, Blair Airport reported 82, Tacoma reported 81, and Plattsmouth reported 82. At Offutt Air Force Base, it was partly sunny, with a temperature of 84. Here are some observations from across the region. It was sunny, with a temperature of 79 at Grand Island, 82 at Norfolk, 82 at Concordia, Kansas, and 88 at North Platte. It was mostly sunny, with a temperature of 82 at Sioux Falls, 80 at Sioux City, 82 at Des Moines, 81 at Kansas City, and 88 at Denver. At Valentine, it was partly sunny, with a temperature of 89. Once again, at 2 p.m. in Omaha, it was 83 degrees under mostly sunny skies. Here are the forecast key messages. There is a low chance 15 to 30% of thunderstorms across northeast Nebraska this evening through 10 p.m. Severe weather, including large hail and damaging winds, will be possible with the strongest thunderstorms. Highs fluctuate between the upper 70s and 80s with periodic thunderstorm chances through the remainder of the forecast period. Severe weather may continue to be possible with thunderstorms. This is NOAA All Hazards Radio Station KIH 61 in Omaha, Nebraska. The current time is 2:31 p.m. Central Daylight Time. Now for the official National Weather Service forecast for the Omaha and Council Bluffs area.
This afternoon, sunny. Highs in the lower 80s. South winds 5 to 10 miles an hour. Tonight, mostly clear. Lows in the upper 60s. South winds 5 to 10 miles an hour. Friday, sunny. A slight chance of showers and thunderstorms in the afternoon. Hot with highs in the upper 80s. Southwest winds around 5 miles an hour. Chance of rain 20%. Friday night, partly cloudy with a chance of showers and thunderstorms. Humid with lows in the mid-60s. East winds around 5 miles an hour. Chance of rain 50%. Saturday, sunny with highs in the lower 80s. Northeast winds around 5 miles an hour. Saturday night, mostly clear until midnight, then becoming partly cloudy. Lows in the lower 60s. Sunday, partly sunny. Highs in the upper 70s. Sunday night, mostly cloudy. A chance of showers and thunderstorms after midnight. Lows in the mid-60s. Chance of rain 50%. Monday, mostly cloudy in the morning, then becoming mostly sunny. Highs in the lower 80s. Monday night, mostly clear until midnight, then becoming partly cloudy. Lows in the mid-60s. Tuesday, partly sunny. A chance of showers and thunderstorms in the afternoon. Hot with highs in the mid-80s. Chance of rain 30%. Tuesday night and Wednesday, partly cloudy. Lows in the mid-60s. Highs in the mid-80s. At 2 p.m. in Omaha, it was mostly sunny. The temperature was 83 degrees, the dew point 66, and the relative humidity 56%. The wind was south at 10 miles an hour. The pressure was 30.05 inches and falling. Across eastern Nebraska and southwest Iowa, at Columbus, it was sunny, with a temperature of 81. It was mostly sunny, with a temperature of 82 at Lincoln, 82 at Millard, and 81 at Fremont. Under mostly sunny skies, Blair Airport reported 82, Tacoma reported 81, and Plattsmouth reported 82. At Offutt Air Force Base, it was partly sunny, with a temperature of 84. Here are some observations from across the region. It was sunny, with a temperature of 79 at Grand Island, 82 at Norfolk, 82 at Concordia, Kansas, and 88 at North Platte. It was mostly sunny, with a temperature of 82 at Sioux Falls, 80 at Sioux City, 82 at Des Moines, 81 at Kansas City, and 88 at Denver. At Valentine, it was partly sunny, with a temperature of 89. Once again, at 2 p.m. in Omaha, it was 83 degrees under mostly sunny skies. Here are the forecast key messages. There is a low chance 15 to 30% of thunderstorms across northeast Nebraska this evening through 10 p.m. Severe weather, including large hail and damaging winds, will be possible with the strongest thunderstorms. Highs fluctuate between the upper 70s and 80s with periodic thunderstorm chances through the remainder of the forecast period. Severe weather may continue to be possible with thunderstorms. This is NOAA All Hazards Radio Station KIH 61 in Omaha, Nebraska. The current time is 2:35 p.m. Central Daylight Time. Now for the official National Weather Service forecast for the Omaha and Council Bluffs area. This afternoon, sunny. Highs in the lower 80s. South winds 5 to 10 miles an hour. Tonight, mostly clear. Lows in the upper 60s. South winds 5 to 10 miles an hour. Friday, sunny. A slight chance of showers and thunderstorms in the afternoon. Hot with highs in the upper 80s. Southwest winds around 5 miles an hour. Chance of rain 20%. Friday night, partly cloudy with a chance of showers and thunderstorms. Humid with lows in the mid-60s. East winds around 5 miles an hour. Chance of rain 50%. Saturday, sunny with highs in the lower 80s. Northeast winds around 5 miles an hour.
Saturday night, mostly clear until midnight, then becoming partly cloudy. Lows in the lower 60s. Sunday, partly sunny. Highs in the upper 70s. Sunday night, mostly cloudy. A chance of showers and thunderstorms after midnight. Lows in the mid-60s. Chance of rain 50%. Monday, mostly cloudy in the morning, then becoming mostly sunny. Highs in the lower 80s. Monday night, mostly clear until midnight, then becoming partly cloudy. Lows in the mid-60s. Tuesday, partly sunny. A chance of showers and thunderstorms in the afternoon. Hot with highs in the mid-80s. Chance of rain 30%. Tuesday night and Wednesday, partly cloudy. Lows in the mid-60s. Highs in the mid-80s. At 2 p.m. in Omaha, it was mostly sunny. The temperature was 83 degrees, the dew point 66, and the relative humidity 56%. The wind was south at 10 miles an hour. The pressure was 30.05 inches and falling. Across eastern Nebraska and southwest Iowa, at Columbus, it was sunny, with a temperature of 81. It was mostly sunny, with a temperature of 82 at Lincoln, 82 at Millard, and 81 at Fremont. Under mostly sunny skies, Blair Airport reported 82, Tacoma reported 81, and Plattsmouth reported 82. At Offutt Air Force Base, it was partly sunny, with a temperature of 84. Here are some observations from across the region. It was sunny, with a temperature of 79 at Grand Island, 82 at Norfolk, 82 at Concordia, Kansas, and 88 at North Platte. It was mostly sunny, with a temperature of 82 at Sioux Falls, 80 at Sioux City, 82 at Des Moines, 81 at Kansas City, and 88 at Denver. At Valentine, it was partly sunny, with a temperature of 89. Once again, at 2 p.m. in Omaha, it was 83 degrees under mostly sunny skies. Here are the forecast key messages. There is a low chance 15 to 30% of thunderstorms across northeast Nebraska this evening through 10 p.m. Severe weather, including large hail and damaging winds, will be possible with the strongest thunderstorms. Highs fluctuate between the upper 70s and 80s with periodic thunderstorm chances through the remainder of the forecast period. Severe weather may continue to be possible with thunderstorms. 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The current time is 2:39 p.m. Central Daylight Time. Now for the official National Weather Service forecast for the Omaha and Council Bluffs area. This afternoon, sunny. Highs in the lower 80s. South winds 5 to 10 miles an hour. Tonight, mostly clear. Lows in the upper 60s. South winds 5 to 10 miles an hour. Friday, sunny. A slight chance of showers and thunderstorms in the afternoon. Hot with highs in the upper 80s. Southwest winds around 5 miles an hour. Chance of rain 20%. Friday night, partly cloudy with a chance of showers and thunderstorms. Humid with lows in the mid-60s. East winds around 5 miles an hour. Chance of rain 50%. Saturday, sunny with highs in the lower 80s. Northeast winds around 5 miles an hour. Saturday night, mostly clear until midnight, then becoming partly cloudy. Lows in the lower 60s. Sunday, partly sunny. Highs in the upper 70s. Sunday night, mostly cloudy. A chance of showers and thunderstorms after midnight. Lows in the mid-60s. Chance of rain 50%. Monday, mostly cloudy in the morning, then becoming mostly sunny. Highs in the lower 80s. Monday night, mostly clear until midnight, then becoming partly cloudy. Lows in the mid-60s. Tuesday, partly sunny. A chance of showers and thunderstorms in the afternoon. Hot with highs in the mid-80s. Chance of rain 30%. Tuesday night and Wednesday, partly cloudy.
lows in the mid-60s, highs in the mid-80s. At 2 p.m. in Omaha, it was mostly sunny. The temperature was 83 degrees, the dew point 66, and the relative humidity 56%. The wind was south at 10 miles an hour. The pressure was 30.05 inches and falling. Across eastern Nebraska and southwest Iowa, at Columbus, it was sunny, with a temperature of 81. It was mostly sunny, with a temperature of 82 at Lincoln, 82 at Millard, and 81 at Fremont. Under mostly sunny skies, Blair Airport reported 82, Tacoma reported 81, and Plattsmouth reported 82. At Offutt Air Force Base, it was partly sunny, with a temperature of 84. Here are some observations from across the region. It was sunny, with a temperature of 79 at Grand Island, 82 at Norfolk, 82 at Concordia, Kansas, and 88 at North Platte. It was mostly sunny, with a temperature of 82 at Sioux Falls, 80 at Sioux City, 82 at Des Moines, 81 at Kansas City, and 88 at Denver. At Valentine, it was partly sunny, with a temperature of 89. Once again, at 2 p.m. in Omaha, it was 83 degrees under mostly sunny skies. Here are the forecast key messages. There is a low chance 15 to 30% of thunderstorms across northeast Nebraska this evening through 10 p.m. Severe weather, including large hail and damaging winds, will be possible with the strongest thunderstorms. Highs fluctuate between the upper 70s and 80s with periodic thunderstorm chances through the remainder of the forecast period. Severe weather may continue to be possible with thunderstorms. This is NOAA All Hazards Radio Station KIH 61 in Omaha, Nebraska. The current time is 2:44 p.m. Central Daylight Time. Now for the official National Weather Service forecast for the Omaha and Council Bluffs area. This afternoon, sunny. Highs in the lower 80s. South winds 5 to 10 miles an hour. Tonight, mostly clear. Lows in the upper 60s. South winds 5 to 10 miles an hour. Friday, sunny. A slight chance of showers and thunderstorms in the afternoon. Hot with highs in the upper 80s. Southwest winds around 5 miles an hour. Chance of rain 20%. Friday night, partly cloudy with a chance of showers and thunderstorms. Humid with lows in the mid-60s. East winds around 5 miles an hour. Chance of rain 50%. Saturday, sunny with highs in the lower 80s. Northeast winds around 5 miles an hour. Saturday night, mostly clear until midnight, then becoming partly cloudy. Lows in the lower 60s. Sunday, partly sunny. Highs in the upper 70s. Sunday night, mostly cloudy. A chance of showers and thunderstorms after midnight. Lows in the mid-60s. Chance of rain 50%. Monday, mostly cloudy in the morning, then becoming mostly sunny. Highs in the lower 80s. Monday night, mostly clear until midnight, then becoming partly cloudy. Lows in the mid-60s. Tuesday, partly sunny. A chance of showers and thunderstorms in the afternoon. Hot with highs in the mid-80s. Chance of rain 30%. Tuesday night and Wednesday, partly cloudy. Lows in the mid-60s. Highs in the mid-80s. At 2 p.m. in Omaha, it was mostly sunny. The temperature was 83 degrees, the dew point 66, and the relative humidity 56%. The wind was south at 10 miles an hour. The pressure was 30.05 inches and falling. Across eastern Nebraska and southwest Iowa, at Columbus, it was sunny, with a temperature of 81. It was mostly sunny, with a temperature of 82 at Lincoln, 82 at Millard, and 81 at Fremont. Under mostly sunny skies, Blair Airport reported 82, Tacoma reported 81, and Plattsmouth reported 82. At Offutt Air Force Base, it was partly sunny, with a temperature of 84.
Here are some observations from across the region. It was sunny, with a temperature of 79 at Grand Island, 82 at Norfolk, 82 at Concordia, Kansas, and 88 at North Platte. It was mostly sunny, with a temperature of 82 at Sioux Falls, 80 at Sioux City, 82 at Des Moines, 81 at Kansas City, and 88 at Denver. At Valentine, it was partly sunny, with a temperature of 89. Once again, at 2 p.m. in Omaha, it was 83 degrees under mostly sunny skies. Here are the forecast key messages. There is a low chance 15 to 30% of thunderstorms across northeast Nebraska this evening through 10 p.m. Severe weather, including large hail and damaging winds, will be possible with the strongest thunderstorms. Highs fluctuate between the upper 70s and 80s with periodic thunderstorm chances through the remainder of the forecast period. Severe weather may continue to be possible with thunderstorms. 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The current time is 2:48 p.m. Central Daylight Time. Now for the official National Weather Service forecast for the Omaha and Council Bluffs area. This afternoon, sunny. Highs in the lower 80s. South winds 5 to 10 miles an hour. Tonight, mostly clear. Lows in the upper 60s. South winds 5 to 10 miles an hour. Friday, sunny. A slight chance of showers and thunderstorms in the afternoon. Hot with highs in the upper 80s. Southwest winds around 5 miles an hour. Chance of rain 20%. Friday night, partly cloudy with a chance of showers and thunderstorms. Humid with lows in the mid-60s. East winds around 5 miles an hour. Chance of rain 50%. Saturday, sunny with highs in the lower 80s. Northeast winds around 5 miles an hour. Saturday night, mostly clear until midnight, then becoming partly cloudy. Lows in the lower 60s. Sunday, partly sunny. Highs in the upper 70s. Sunday night, mostly cloudy. A chance of showers and thunderstorms after midnight. Lows in the mid-60s. Chance of rain 50%. Monday, mostly cloudy in the morning, then becoming mostly sunny. Highs in the lower 80s. Monday night, mostly clear until midnight, then becoming partly cloudy. Lows in the mid-60s. Tuesday, partly sunny. A chance of showers and thunderstorms in the afternoon. Hot with highs in the mid-80s. Chance of rain 30%. Tuesday night and Wednesday, partly cloudy. Lows in the mid-60s. Highs in the mid-80s. At 2 p.m. in Omaha, it was mostly sunny. The temperature was 83 degrees, the dew point 66, and the relative humidity 56%. The wind was south at 10 miles an hour. The pressure was 30.05 inches and falling. Across eastern Nebraska and southwest Iowa, at Columbus, it was sunny, with a temperature of 81. It was mostly sunny, with a temperature of 82 at Lincoln, 82 at Millard, and 81 at Fremont. Under mostly sunny skies, Blair Airport reported 82, Tacoma reported 81, and Plattsmouth reported 82. At Offutt Air Force Base, it was partly sunny, with a temperature of 84. Here are some observations from across the region. It was sunny, with a temperature of 79 at Grand Island, 82 at Norfolk, 82 at Concordia, Kansas, and 88 at North Platte. It was mostly sunny, with a temperature of 82 at Sioux Falls, 80 at Sioux City, 82 at Des Moines, 81 at Kansas City, and 88 at Denver. At Valentine, it was partly sunny, with a temperature of 89. Once again, at 2 p.m. in Omaha, it was 83 degrees under mostly sunny skies. Here are the forecast key messages. There is a low chance 15 to 30% of thunderstorms across northeast Nebraska this evening through 10 p.m. Severe weather, including large hail and damaging winds, will be possible with the strongest thunderstorms.
highs fluctuate between the upper 70s and 80s with periodic thunderstorm chances through the remainder of the forecast period. Severe weather may continue to be possible with thunderstorms. 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The current time is 2:52 p.m. Central Daylight Time. Now for the official National Weather Service forecast for the Omaha and Council Bluffs area. This afternoon, sunny. Highs in the lower 80s. South winds 5 to 10 miles an hour. Tonight, mostly clear. Lows in the upper 60s. South winds 5 to 10 miles an hour. Friday, sunny. A slight chance of showers and thunderstorms in the afternoon. Hot with highs in the upper 80s. Southwest winds around 5 miles an hour. Chance of rain 20%. Friday night, partly cloudy with a chance of showers and thunderstorms. Humid with lows in the mid-60s. East winds around 5 miles an hour. Chance of rain 50%. Saturday, sunny with highs in the lower 80s. Northeast winds around 5 miles an hour. Saturday night, mostly clear until midnight, then becoming partly cloudy. Lows in the lower 60s. Sunday, partly sunny. Highs in the upper 70s. Sunday night, mostly cloudy. A chance of showers and thunderstorms after midnight. Lows in the mid-60s. Chance of rain 50%. Monday, mostly cloudy in the morning, then becoming mostly sunny. Highs in the lower 80s. Monday night, mostly clear until midnight, then becoming partly cloudy. Lows in the mid-60s. Tuesday, partly sunny. A chance of showers and thunderstorms in the afternoon. Hot with highs in the mid-80s. Chance of rain 30%. Tuesday night and Wednesday, partly cloudy. Lows in the mid-60s. Highs in the mid-80s. At 2 p.m. in Omaha, it was mostly sunny. The temperature was 83 degrees, the dew point 66, and the relative humidity 56%. The wind was south at 10 miles an hour. The pressure was 30.05 inches and falling. Across eastern Nebraska and southwest Iowa, at Columbus, it was sunny, with a temperature of 81. It was mostly sunny, with a temperature of 82 at Lincoln, 82 at Millard, and 81 at Fremont. Under mostly sunny skies, Blair Airport reported 82, Tacoma reported 81, and Plattsmouth reported 82. At Offutt Air Force Base, it was partly sunny, with a temperature of 84. Here are some observations from across the region. It was sunny, with a temperature of 79 at Grand Island, 82 at Norfolk, 82 at Concordia, Kansas, and 88 at North Platte. It was mostly sunny, with a temperature of 82 at Sioux Falls, 80 at Sioux City, 82 at Des Moines, 81 at Kansas City, and 88 at Denver. At Valentine, it was partly sunny, with a temperature of 89. Once again, at 2 p.m. in Omaha, it was 83 degrees under mostly sunny skies. Here are the forecast key messages. There is a low chance 15 to 30% of thunderstorms across northeast Nebraska this evening through 10 p.m. Severe weather, including large hail and damaging winds, will be possible with the strongest thunderstorms. Highs fluctuate between the upper 70s and 80s with periodic thunderstorm chances through the remainder of the forecast period. Severe weather may continue to be possible with thunderstorms. 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The current time is 2:56 p.m. Central Daylight Time. Now for the official National Weather Service forecast for the Omaha and Council Bluffs area. This afternoon, sunny. Highs in the lower 80s. South winds 5 to 10 miles an hour. Tonight, mostly clear. Lows in the upper 60s. South winds 5 to 10 miles an hour. Friday, sunny. A slight chance of showers and thunderstorms in the afternoon.
hot with highs in the upper 80s. Southwest winds around 5 miles an hour. Chance of rain 20%. Friday night, partly cloudy with a chance of showers and thunderstorms. Humid with lows in the mid-60s. East winds around 5 miles an hour. Chance of rain 50%. Saturday, sunny with highs in the lower 80s. Northeast winds around 5 miles an hour.

midnight, then becoming partly cloudy. Lows in the mid-60s. Tuesday, partly sunny. A chance of showers and thunderstorms in the afternoon. Hot with highs in the mid-80s. Chance of rain 30%. Tuesday night and Wednesday, partly cloudy. Lows in the mid-60s. Highs in the mid-80s. At 2 p.m. in Omaha, it was mostly sunny. The temperature was 83 degrees, the dew point 66, and the relative humidity 56%. The wind was south at 10 miles an hour. The pressure was 30.05 inches and falling. Across eastern Nebraska and southwest Iowa, at Columbus, it was sunny, with a temperature of 81. It was mostly sunny, with a temperature of 82 at Lincoln, 82 at Millard, and 81 at Fremont. Under mostly sunny skies, Blair Airport reported 82, Tacoma reported 81, and Plattsmouth reported 82. At Offutt Air Force Base, it was partly sunny, with a temperature of 84. Here are some observations from across the region. It was sunny, with a temperature of 79 at Grand Island, 82 at Norfolk, 82 at Concordia, Kansas, and 88 at North Platte. It was mostly sunny, with a temperature of 82 at Sioux Falls, 80 at Sioux City, 82 at Des Moines, 81 at Kansas City, and 88 at Denver. At Valentine, it was partly sunny, with a temperature of 89. Once again, at 2 p.m. in Omaha, it was 83 degrees under mostly sunny skies. Here are the forecast key messages. There is a low chance 15 to 30% of thunderstorms across northeast Nebraska this evening through 10 p.m. Severe weather, including large hail and damaging winds, will be possible with the strongest thunderstorms. Highs fluctuate between the upper 70s and 80s with periodic thunderstorm chances through the remainder of the forecast period. Severe weather may continue to be possible with thunderstorms. This is NOAA All Hazards Radio Station KIH 61 in Omaha, Nebraska. The current time is 3 p.m. Central Daylight Time. Now for the official National Weather Service forecast for the Omaha and Council Bluffs area. This afternoon, sunny. Highs in the lower 80s. South winds 5 to 10 miles an hour. Tonight, mostly clear. Lows in the upper 60s. South winds 5 to 10 miles an hour. Friday, sunny. A slight chance of showers and thunderstorms in the afternoon. Hot with highs in the upper 80s. Southwest winds around 5 miles an hour. Chance of rain 20%. Friday night, partly cloudy with a chance of showers and thunderstorms. Humid with lows in the mid-60s. East winds around 5 miles an hour. Chance of rain 50%. Saturday, sunny with highs in the lower 80s. Northeast winds around 5 miles an hour. Saturday night, mostly clear until midnight, then becoming partly cloudy. Lows in the lower 60s. Sunday, partly sunny. Highs in the upper 70s. Sunday night, mostly cloudy. A chance of showers and thunderstorms after midnight. Lows in the mid-60s. Chance of rain 50%. Monday, mostly cloudy in the morning, then becoming mostly sunny. Highs in the lower 80s. Monday night, mostly clear until midnight, then becoming partly cloudy. Lows in the mid-60s. Tuesday, partly sunny. A chance of showers and thunderstorms in the afternoon. Hot with highs in the mid-80s. Chance of rain 30%. Tuesday night and Wednesday, partly cloudy. Lows in the mid-60s. Highs in the mid-80s. Here are the forecast key messages. There is a low chance 15 to 30% of thunderstorms across northeast Nebraska this evening through 10 p.m. Severe weather, including large hail and damaging winds, will be possible with the strongest thunderstorms. Highs fluctuate between the upper 70s and 80s with periodic thunderstorm chances through the remainder of the forecast period. Severe weather may continue to be possible with thunderstorms.

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The current time is 3:03 p.m. Central Daylight Time. Now for the official National Weather Service forecast for the Omaha and Council Bluffs area. This afternoon, sunny. Highs in the lower 80s. South winds 5 to 10 miles an hour. Tonight, mostly clear. Lows in the upper 60s. South winds 5 to 10 miles an hour. Friday, sunny. A slight chance of showers and thunderstorms in the afternoon. Hot with highs in the upper 80s. Southwest winds around 5 miles an hour. Chance of rain 20%. Friday night, partly cloudy with a chance of showers and thunderstorms. Humid with lows in the mid-60s. East winds around 5 miles an hour. Chance of rain 50%. Saturday, sunny with highs in the lower 80s. Northeast winds around 5 miles an hour. Saturday night, mostly clear until midnight, then becoming partly cloudy. Lows in the lower 60s. Sunday, partly sunny. Highs in the upper 70s. Sunday night, mostly cloudy. A chance of showers and thunderstorms after midnight. Lows in the mid-60s. Chance of rain 50%. Monday, mostly cloudy in the morning, then becoming mostly sunny. Highs in the lower 80s. Monday night, mostly clear until midnight, then becoming partly cloudy. Lows in the mid-60s. Tuesday, partly sunny. A chance of showers and thunderstorms in the afternoon. Hot with highs in the mid-80s. Chance of rain 30%. Tuesday night and Wednesday, partly cloudy. Lows in the mid-60s. Highs in the mid-80s. At 3 p.m. in Omaha, it was mostly sunny. The temperature was 85 degrees, the dew point 64, and the relative humidity 49%. The wind was southwest at 10 miles an hour. The pressure was 30.05 inches and steady. Across eastern Nebraska and southwest Iowa, temperatures were between 81 and 84 degrees. It was sunny at Lincoln and Columbus. It was mostly sunny at Fremont, Takema, Nebraska City, Plattsmouth, and Red Oak, Iowa. It was partly sunny at Offutt Air Force Base, Millard, and Blair Airport. Here are some observations from across the region. Skies ranged from sunny to mostly sunny. It was 81 at Grand Island, 82 at Norfolk, 85 at Sioux Falls, 81 at Sioux City, and 82 at Des Moines. Kansas City reported 82, Concordia, Kansas reported 84, North Platte reported 91, Denver reported 90, and Valentine reported 92. Once again, at 3 p.m. in Omaha, it was 85 degrees under mostly sunny skies. Here are the forecast key messages. There is a low chance 15 to 30% of thunderstorms across northeast Nebraska this evening through 10 p.m. Severe weather, including large hail and damaging winds, will be possible with the strongest thunderstorms. Highs fluctuate between the upper 70s and 80s with periodic thunderstorm chances through the remainder of the forecast period. Severe weather may continue to be possible with thunderstorms. This is NOAA All Hazards Radio Station KIH 61 in Omaha, Nebraska. The current time is 3:07 p.m. Central Daylight Time. Now for the official National Weather Service forecast for the Omaha and Council Bluffs area. This afternoon, sunny. Highs in the lower 80s. South winds 5 to 10 miles an hour. Tonight, mostly clear. Lows in the upper 60s. South winds 5 to 10 miles an hour. Friday, sunny. A slight chance of showers and thunderstorms in the afternoon. Hot with highs in the upper 80s.
southwest winds around 5 miles an hour. Chance of rain 20%. Friday night, partly cloudy with a chance of showers and thunderstorms. Humid with lows in the mid-60s. East winds around 5 miles an hour. Chance of rain 50%. Saturday, sunny with highs in the lower 80s. Northeast winds around 5 miles an hour. Saturday night, mostly clear until midnight, then becoming partly cloudy. Lows in the lower 60s. Sunday, partly sunny. Highs in the upper 70s. Sunday night, mostly cloudy. A chance of showers and thunderstorms after midnight. Lows in the mid-60s. Chance of rain 50%. Monday, mostly cloudy in the morning, then becoming mostly sunny. Highs in the lower 80s. Monday night, mostly clear until midnight, then becoming partly cloudy. Lows in the mid-60s. Tuesday, partly sunny. A chance of showers and thunderstorms in the afternoon. Hot with highs in the mid-80s. Chance of rain 30%. Tuesday night and Wednesday, partly cloudy. Lows in the mid-60s. Highs in the mid-80s. At 3 p.m. in Omaha, it was mostly sunny. The temperature was 85 degrees, the dew point 64, and the relative humidity 49%. The wind was southwest at 10 miles an hour. The pressure was 30.05 inches and steady. Across eastern Nebraska and southwest Iowa, temperatures were between 81 and 84 degrees. It was sunny at Lincoln and Columbus. It was mostly sunny at Fremont, Tacoma, Nebraska City, Plattsmouth, and Red Oak, Iowa. It was partly sunny at Offutt Air Force Base, Millard, and Blair Airport. Here are some observations from across the region. Skies ranged from sunny to mostly sunny. It was 81 at Grand Island, 82 at Norfolk, 85 at Sioux Falls, 81 at Sioux City, and 82 at Des Moines. Kansas City reported 82, Concordia, Kansas reported 84, North Platte reported 91, Denver reported 90, and Valentine reported 92. Once again, at 3 p.m. in Omaha, it was 85 degrees under mostly sunny skies. Here are the forecast key messages. There is a low chance 15 to 30% of thunderstorms across northeast Nebraska this evening through 10 p.m. Severe weather, including large hail and damaging winds, will be possible with the strongest thunderstorms. Highs fluctuate between the upper 70s and 80s with periodic thunderstorm chances through the remainder of the forecast period. Severe weather may continue to be possible with thunderstorms. This is NOAA All Hazards Radio Station KIH 61 in Omaha, Nebraska. The current time is 3:11 p.m. Central Daylight Time. Now for the official National Weather Service forecast for the Omaha and Council Bluffs area. This afternoon, sunny. Highs in the lower 80s. South winds 5 to 10 miles an hour. Tonight, mostly clear. Lows in the upper 60s. South winds 5 to 10 miles an hour. Friday, sunny. A slight chance of showers and thunderstorms in the afternoon. Hot with highs in the upper 80s. Southwest winds around 5 miles an hour. Chance of rain 20%. Friday night, partly cloudy with a chance of showers and thunderstorms. Humid with lows in the mid-60s. East winds around 5 miles an hour. Chance of rain 50%. Saturday, sunny with highs in the lower 80s. Northeast winds around 5 miles an hour. Saturday night, mostly clear until midnight, then becoming partly cloudy. Lows in the lower 60s. Sunday, partly sunny. Highs in the upper 70s. Sunday night, mostly cloudy. A chance of showers and thunderstorms after midnight. Lows in the mid-60s. Chance of rain 50%. Monday, mostly cloudy in the morning, then becoming mostly sunny. Highs in the lower 80s.
Monday night, mostly clear until midnight, then becoming partly cloudy. Lows in the mid-60s. Tuesday, partly sunny. A chance of showers and thunderstorms in the afternoon. Hot with highs in the mid-80s. Chance of rain 30%. Tuesday night and Wednesday, partly cloudy. Lows in the mid-60s. Highs in the mid-80s. At 3 p.m. in Omaha, it was mostly sunny. The temperature was 85 degrees, the dew point 64, and the relative humidity 49%. The wind was southwest at 10 miles an hour. The pressure was 30.05 inches and steady. Across eastern Nebraska and southwest Iowa, temperatures were between 81 and 84 degrees. It was sunny at Lincoln and Columbus. It was mostly sunny at Fremont, Tecama, Nebraska City, Plattsmouth, and Red Oak, Iowa. It was partly sunny at Offutt Air Force Base, Millard, and Blair Airport. Here are some observations from across the region. Skies ranged from sunny to mostly sunny. It was 81 at Grand Island, 82 at Norfolk, 85 at Sioux Falls, 81 at Sioux City, and 82 at Des Moines. Kansas City reported 82, Concordia, Kansas reported 84, North Platte reported 91, Denver reported 90, and Valentine reported 93. Once again, at 3 p.m. in Omaha it was 85 degrees under mostly sunny skies. Here are the forecast key messages. There is a low chance 15 to 30% of thunderstorms across northeast Nebraska this evening through 10 p.m. Severe weather, including large hail and damaging winds, will be possible with the strongest thunderstorms. Highs fluctuate between the upper 70s and 80s with periodic thunderstorm chances through the remainder of the forecast period. Severe weather may continue to be possible with thunderstorms. This is NOAA All Hazards Radio Station KIH 61 in Omaha, Nebraska. The current time is 3:15 p.m. Central Daylight Time. Now for the official National Weather Service forecast for the Omaha and Council Bluffs area. This afternoon, sunny. Highs in the lower 80s. South winds 5 to 10 miles an hour. Tonight, mostly clear. Lows in the upper 60s. South winds 5 to 10 miles an hour. Friday, sunny. A slight chance of showers and thunderstorms in the afternoon. Hot with highs in the upper 80s. Southwest winds around 5 miles an hour. Chance of rain 20%. Friday night, partly cloudy with a chance of showers and thunderstorms. Humid with lows in the mid-60s. East winds around 5 miles an hour. Chance of rain 50%. Saturday, sunny with highs in the lower 80s. Northeast winds around 5 miles an hour. Saturday night, mostly clear until midnight, then becoming partly cloudy. Lows in the lower 60s. Sunday, partly sunny. Highs in the upper 70s. Sunday night, mostly cloudy. A chance of showers and thunderstorms after midnight. Lows in the mid-60s. Chance of rain 50%. Monday, mostly cloudy in the morning, then becoming mostly sunny. Highs in the lower 80s. Monday night, mostly clear until midnight, then becoming partly cloudy. Lows in the mid-60s. Tuesday, partly sunny. A chance of showers and thunderstorms in the afternoon. Hot with highs in the mid-80s. Chance of rain 30%. Tuesday night and Wednesday, partly cloudy. Lows in the mid-60s. Highs in the mid-80s. At 3 p.m. in Omaha, it was mostly sunny. The temperature was 85 degrees, the dew point 64, and the relative humidity 49%. The wind was southwest at 10 miles an hour. The pressure was 30.05 inches and steady. Across eastern Nebraska and southwest Iowa, temperatures were between 81 and 84 degrees. It was sunny at Lincoln and Columbus. It was mostly sunny at Fremont, Tecama, Nebraska City,
Plattsmouth, and Red Oak, Iowa. It was partly sunny at Offutt Air Force Base, Millard, and Blair Airport. Here are some observations from across the region. Skies ranged from sunny to mostly sunny. It was 81 at Grand Island, 82 at Norfolk, 85 at Sioux Falls, 81 at Sioux City, and 82 at Des Moines. Kansas City reported 82, Concordia, Kansas reported 84, North Platte reported 91, Denver reported 90, and Valentine reported 93. Once again, at 3 p.m. in Omaha, it was 85 degrees under mostly sunny skies. Here are the forecast key messages. There is a low chance 15 to 30% of thunderstorms across northeast Nebraska this evening through 10 p.m. Severe weather, including large hail and damaging winds, will be possible with the strongest thunderstorms. Highs fluctuate between the upper 70s and 80s with periodic thunderstorm chances through the remainder of the forecast period. Severe weather may continue to be possible with thunderstorms. This is NOAA All Hazards Radio Station KIH 61 in Omaha, Nebraska. The current time is 3:19 p.m. Central Daylight Time. Now for the official National Weather Service forecast for the Omaha and Council Bluffs area. This afternoon, sunny. Highs in the lower 80s. South winds 5 to 10 miles an hour. Tonight, mostly clear. Lows in the upper 60s. South winds 5 to 10 miles an hour. Friday, sunny. A slight chance of showers and thunderstorms in the afternoon. Hot with highs in the upper 80s. Southwest winds around 5 miles an hour. Chance of rain 20%. Friday night, partly cloudy with a chance of showers and thunderstorms. Humid with lows in the mid-60s. East winds around 5 miles an hour. Chance of rain 50%. Saturday, sunny with highs in the lower 80s. Northeast winds around 5 miles an hour. Saturday night, mostly clear until midnight, then becoming partly cloudy. Lows in the lower 60s. Sunday, partly sunny. Highs in the upper 70s. Sunday night, mostly cloudy. A chance of showers and thunderstorms after midnight. Lows in the mid-60s. Chance of rain 50%. Monday, mostly cloudy in the morning, then becoming mostly sunny. Highs in the lower 80s. Monday night, mostly clear until midnight, then becoming partly cloudy. Lows in the mid-60s. Tuesday, partly sunny. A chance of showers and thunderstorms in the afternoon. Hot with highs in the mid-80s. Chance of rain 30%. Tuesday night and Wednesday, partly cloudy. Lows in the mid-60s. Highs in the mid-80s. At 3 p.m. in Omaha, it was mostly sunny. The temperature was 85 degrees, the dew point 64, and the relative humidity 49%. The wind was southwest at 10 miles an hour. The pressure was 30.05 inches and steady. Across eastern Nebraska and southwest Iowa, temperatures were between 81 and 84 degrees. It was sunny at Lincoln and Columbus. It was mostly sunny at Fremont, Tecumseh, Nebraska City, Plattsmouth, and Red Oak, Iowa. It was partly sunny at Offutt Air Force Base, Millard, and Blair Airport. Here are some observations from across the region. Skies ranged from sunny to mostly sunny. It was 81 at Grand Island, 82 at Norfolk, 85 at Sioux Falls, 81 at Sioux City, and 82 at Des Moines. Kansas City reported 82, Concordia, Kansas reported 84, North Platte reported 91, Denver reported 90, and Valentine reported 93. Once again, at 3 p.m. in Omaha, it was 85 degrees under mostly sunny skies. Here are the forecast key messages. There is a low chance 15 to 30% of thunderstorms across northeast Nebraska this evening through 10 p.m. Severe weather, including large hail and damaging winds, will be possible with the strongest thunderstorms.
highs fluctuate between the upper 70s and 80s with periodic thunderstorm chances through the remainder of the forecast period. Severe weather may continue to be possible with thunderstorms. 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The current time is 3:23 p.m. Central Daylight Time. Now for the official National Weather Service forecast for the Omaha and Council Bluffs area. This afternoon, sunny. Highs in the lower 80s. South winds 5 to 10 miles an hour. Tonight, mostly clear. Lows in the upper 60s. South winds 5 to 10 miles an hour. Friday, sunny. A slight chance of showers and thunderstorms in the afternoon. Hot with highs in the upper 80s. Southwest winds around 5 miles an hour. Chance of rain 20%. Friday night, partly cloudy with a chance of showers and thunderstorms. Humid with lows in the mid-60s. East winds around 5 miles an hour. Chance of rain 50%. Saturday, sunny with highs in the lower 80s. Northeast winds around 5 miles an hour. Saturday night, mostly clear until midnight, then becoming partly cloudy. Lows in the lower 60s. Sunday, partly sunny. Highs in the upper 70s. Sunday night, mostly cloudy. A chance of showers and thunderstorms after midnight. Lows in the mid-60s. Chance of rain 50%. Monday, mostly cloudy in the morning, then becoming mostly sunny. Highs in the lower 80s. Monday night, mostly clear until midnight, then becoming partly cloudy. Lows in the mid-60s. Tuesday, partly sunny. A chance of showers and thunderstorms in the afternoon. Hot with highs in the mid-80s. Chance of rain 30%. Tuesday night and Wednesday, partly cloudy. Lows in the mid-60s. Highs in the mid-80s. At 3 p.m. in Omaha, it was mostly sunny. The temperature was 85 degrees, the dew point 64, and the relative humidity 49%. The wind was southwest at 10 miles an hour. The pressure was 30.05 inches and steady. Across eastern Nebraska and southwest Iowa, temperatures were between 81 and 84 degrees. It was sunny at Lincoln and Columbus. It was mostly sunny at Fremont, Tacoma, Nebraska City, Plattsmouth, and Red Oak, Iowa. It was partly sunny at Offutt Air Force Base, Millard, and Blair Airport. Here are some observations from across the region. Skies ranged from sunny to mostly sunny. It was 81 at Grand Island, 82 at Norfolk, 85 at Sioux Falls, 81 at Sioux City, and 82 at Des Moines. Kansas City reported 82, Concordia, Kansas reported 84, North Platte reported 91, Denver reported 90, and Valentine reported 93. Once again, at 3 p.m. in Omaha it was 85 degrees under mostly sunny skies. Here are the forecast key messages. There is a low chance 15 to 30% of thunderstorms across northeast Nebraska this evening through 10 p.m. Severe weather, including large hail and damaging winds, will be possible with the strongest thunderstorms. Highs fluctuate between the upper 70s and 80s with periodic thunderstorm chances through the remainder of the forecast period. Severe weather may continue to be possible with thunderstorms. This is NOAA All Hazards Radio Station KIH 61 in Omaha, Nebraska. The current time is 3:27 p.m. Central Daylight Time. Now for the official National Weather Service forecast for the Omaha and Council Bluffs area. This afternoon, sunny. Highs in the lower 80s. South winds 5 to 10 miles an hour. Tonight, mostly clear. Lows in the upper 60s. South winds 5 to 10 miles an hour. Friday, sunny. A slight chance of showers and thunderstorms in the afternoon. Hot with highs in the upper 80s. Southwest winds around 5 miles an hour. Chance of rain 20%.
Friday night, partly cloudy with a chance of showers and thunderstorms. Humid with lows in the mid-60s. East winds around 5 miles an hour. Chance of rain 50%. Saturday, sunny with highs in the lower 80s. Northeast winds around 5 miles an hour. Saturday night, mostly clear until midnight, then becoming partly cloudy. Lows in the lower 60s. Sunday, partly sunny. Highs in the upper 70s. Sunday night, mostly cloudy. A chance of showers and thunderstorms after midnight. Lows in the mid-60s. Chance of rain 50%. Monday, mostly cloudy in the morning, then becoming mostly sunny. Highs in the lower 80s. Monday night, mostly clear until midnight, then becoming partly cloudy. Lows in the mid-60s. Tuesday, partly sunny. A chance of showers and thunderstorms in the afternoon. Hot with highs in the mid-80s. Chance of rain 30%. Tuesday night and Wednesday, partly cloudy. Lows in the mid-60s. Highs in the mid-80s. At 3 p.m. in Omaha, it was mostly sunny. The temperature was 85 degrees, the dew point 64, and the relative humidity 49%. The wind was southwest at 10 miles an hour. The pressure was 30.05 inches and steady. Across eastern Nebraska and southwest Iowa, temperatures were between 81 and 84 degrees. It was sunny at Lincoln and Columbus. It was mostly sunny at Fremont, Tecumseh, Nebraska City, Plattsmouth, and Red Oak, Iowa. It was partly sunny at Offutt Air Force Base, Millard, and Blair Airport. Here are some observations from across the region. Skies ranged from sunny to mostly sunny. It was 81 at Grand Island, 82 at Norfolk, 85 at Sioux Falls, 81 at Sioux City, and 82 at Des Moines. Kansas City reported 82, Concordia, Kansas reported 84, North Platte reported 91, Denver reported 90, and Valentine reported 93. Once again, at 3 p.m. in Omaha, it was 85 degrees under mostly sunny skies. Here are the forecast key messages. There is a low chance 15 to 30% of thunderstorms across northeast Nebraska this evening through 10 p.m. Severe weather, including large hail and damaging winds, will be possible with the strongest thunderstorms. Highs fluctuate between the upper 70s and 80s with periodic thunderstorm chances through the remainder of the forecast period. Severe weather may continue to be possible with thunderstorms. This is NOAA All Hazards Radio Station KIH 61 in Omaha, Nebraska. The current time is 3:31 p.m. Central Daylight Time. Now for the official National Weather Service forecast for the Omaha and Council Bluffs area. This afternoon, sunny. Highs in the lower 80s. South winds 5 to 10 miles an hour. Tonight, mostly clear. Lows in the upper 60s. South winds 5 to 10 miles an hour. Friday, sunny. A slight chance of showers and thunderstorms in the afternoon. Hot with highs in the upper 80s. Southwest winds around 5 miles an hour. Chance of rain 20%. Friday night, partly cloudy with a chance of showers and thunderstorms. Humid with lows in the mid-60s. East winds around 5 miles an hour. Chance of rain 50%. Saturday, sunny with highs in the lower 80s. Northeast winds around 5 miles an hour. Saturday night, mostly clear until midnight, then becoming partly cloudy. Lows in the lower 60s. Sunday, partly sunny. Highs in the upper 70s. Sunday night, mostly cloudy. A chance of showers and thunderstorms after midnight. Lows in the mid-60s. Chance of rain 50%. Monday, mostly cloudy in the morning, then becoming mostly sunny. Highs in the lower 80s. Monday night, mostly clear until midnight, then becoming partly cloudy. Lows in the mid-60s.
Tuesday, partly sunny. A chance of showers and thunderstorms in the afternoon. Hot with highs in the mid-80s. Chance of rain 30%. Tuesday night and Wednesday, partly cloudy. Lows in the mid-60s. Highs in the mid-80s. At 3 p.m. in Omaha, it was mostly sunny. The temperature was 85 degrees, the dew point 64, and the relative humidity 49%. The wind was southwest at 10 miles an hour. The pressure was 30.05 inches and steady. Across eastern Nebraska and southwest Iowa, temperatures were between 81 and 84 degrees. It was sunny at Lincoln and Columbus. It was mostly sunny at Fremont, Takema, Nebraska City, Plattsmouth, and Red Oak, Iowa. It was partly sunny at Offutt Air Force Base, Millard, and Blair Airport. Here are some observations from across the region. Skies ranged from sunny to mostly sunny. It was 81 at Grand Island, 82 at Norfolk, 85 at Sioux Falls, 81 at Sioux City, and 82 at Des Moines. Kansas City reported 82, Concordia, Kansas reported 84, North Platte reported 91, Denver reported 90, and Valentine reported 93. Once again, at 3 p.m. in Omaha, it was 85 degrees under mostly sunny skies. Here are the forecast key messages. There is a low chance 15 to 30% of thunderstorms across northeast Nebraska this evening through 10 p.m. Severe weather, including large hail and damaging winds, will be possible with the strongest thunderstorms. Highs fluctuate between the upper 70s and 80s with periodic thunderstorm chances through the remainder of the forecast period. Severe weather may continue to be possible with thunderstorms. This is NOAA All Hazards Radio Station KIH 61 in Omaha, Nebraska. The current time is 3:35 p.m. Central Daylight Time. Now for the official National Weather Service forecast for the Omaha and Council Bluffs area. This afternoon, sunny. Highs in the lower 80s. South winds 5 to 10 miles an hour. Tonight, mostly clear. Lows in the upper 60s. South winds 5 to 10 miles an hour. Friday, sunny. A slight chance of showers and thunderstorms in the afternoon. Hot with highs in the upper 80s. Southwest winds around 5 miles an hour. Chance of rain 20%. Friday night, partly cloudy with a chance of showers and thunderstorms. Humid with lows in the mid-60s. East winds around 5 miles an hour. Chance of rain 50%. Saturday, sunny with highs in the lower 80s. Northeast winds around 5 miles an hour. Saturday night, mostly clear until midnight, then becoming partly cloudy. Lows in the lower 60s. Sunday, partly sunny. Highs in the upper 70s. Sunday night, mostly cloudy. A chance of showers and thunderstorms after midnight. Lows in the mid-60s. Chance of rain 50%. Monday, mostly cloudy in the morning, then becoming mostly sunny. Highs in the lower 80s. Monday night, mostly clear until midnight, then becoming partly cloudy. Lows in the mid-60s. Tuesday, partly sunny. A chance of showers and thunderstorms in the afternoon. Hot with highs in the mid-80s. Chance of rain 30%. Tuesday night and Wednesday, partly cloudy. Lows in the mid-60s. Highs in the mid-80s. At 3 p.m. in Omaha, it was mostly sunny. The temperature was 85 degrees, the dew point 64, and the relative humidity 49%. The wind was southwest at 10 miles an hour. The pressure was 30.05 inches and steady. Across eastern Nebraska and southwest Iowa, temperatures were between 81 and 84 degrees. It was sunny at Lincoln and Columbus. It was mostly sunny at Fremont, Takema, Nebraska City, Plattsmouth, and Red Oak, Iowa. It was partly sunny at Offutt Air Force Base, Millard, and Blair Airport.
here are some observations from across the region. Skies ranged from sunny to mostly sunny. It was 81 at Grand Island, 82 at Norfolk, 85 at Sioux Falls, 81 at Sioux City, and 82 at Des Moines. Kansas City reported 82, Concordia, Kansas reported 84, North Platte reported 91, Denver reported 90, and Valentine reported 93. Once again, at 3 p.m. in Omaha it was 85 degrees under mostly sunny skies. Here are the forecast key messages. There is a low chance 15 to 30% of thunderstorms across northeast Nebraska this evening through 10 p.m. Severe weather, including large hail and damaging winds, will be possible with the strongest thunderstorms. Highs fluctuate between the upper 70s and 80s with periodic thunderstorm chances through the remainder of the forecast period. Severe weather may continue to be possible with thunderstorms. This is NOAA All Hazards Radio Station KIH 61 in Omaha, Nebraska. The current time is 3:38 p.m. Central Daylight Time. Now for the official National Weather Service forecast for the Omaha and Council Bluffs area. This afternoon, sunny. Highs in the lower 80s. South winds 5 to 10 miles an hour. Tonight, mostly clear. Lows in the upper 60s. South winds 5 to 10 miles an hour. Friday, sunny. A slight chance of showers and thunderstorms in the afternoon. Hot with highs in the upper 80s. Southwest winds around 5 miles an hour. Chance of rain 20%. Friday night, partly cloudy with a chance of showers and thunderstorms. Humid with lows in the mid-60s. East winds around 5 miles an hour. Chance of rain 50%. Saturday, sunny with highs in the lower 80s. Northeast winds around 5 miles an hour. Saturday night, mostly clear until midnight, then becoming partly cloudy. Lows in the lower 60s. Sunday, partly sunny. Highs in the upper 70s. Sunday night, mostly cloudy. A chance of showers and thunderstorms after midnight. Lows in the mid-60s. Chance of rain 50%. Monday, mostly cloudy in the morning, then becoming mostly sunny. Highs in the lower 80s. Monday night, mostly clear until midnight, then becoming partly cloudy. Lows in the mid-60s. Tuesday, partly sunny. A chance of showers and thunderstorms in the afternoon. Hot with highs in the mid-80s. Chance of rain 30%. Tuesday night and Wednesday, partly cloudy. Lows in the mid-60s. Highs in the mid-80s. At 3 p.m. in Omaha, it was mostly sunny. The temperature was 85 degrees, the dew point 64, and the relative humidity 49%. The wind was southwest at 10 miles an hour. The pressure was 30.05 inches and steady. Across eastern Nebraska and southwest Iowa, temperatures were between 81 and 84 degrees. It was sunny at Lincoln and Columbus. It was mostly sunny at Fremont, Tecama, Nebraska City, Plattsmouth, and Red Oak, Iowa. It was partly sunny at Offutt Air Force Base, Millard, and Blair Airport. Here are some observations from across the region. Skies ranged from sunny to mostly sunny. It was 81 at Grand Island, 82 at Norfolk, 85 at Sioux Falls, 81 at Sioux City, and 82 at Des Moines. Kansas City reported 82, Concordia, Kansas reported 84, North Platte reported 91, Denver reported 90, and Valentine reported 93. Once again, at 3 p.m. in Omaha it was 85 degrees under mostly sunny skies. Here are the forecast key messages. There is a low chance 15 to 30% of thunderstorms across northeast Nebraska this evening through 10 p.m. Severe weather, including large hail and damaging winds, will be possible with the strongest thunderstorms. Highs fluctuate between the upper 70s and 80s with periodic thunderstorm chances through the remainder of the forecast period. Severe weather may continue to be possible with thunderstorms.
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The current time is 3:42 p.m. Central Daylight Time. Now for the official National Weather Service forecast for the Omaha and Council Bluffs area. This afternoon, sunny. Highs in the lower 80s. South winds 5 to 10 miles an hour. Tonight, mostly clear. Lows in the upper 60s. South winds 5 to 10 miles an hour. Friday, sunny. A slight chance of showers and thunderstorms in the afternoon. Hot with highs in the upper 80s. Southwest winds around 5 miles an hour. Chance of rain 20%. Friday night, partly cloudy with a chance of showers and thunderstorms. Humid with lows in the mid-60s. East winds around 5 miles an hour. Chance of rain 50%. Saturday, sunny with highs in the lower 80s. Northeast winds around 5 miles an hour. Saturday night, mostly clear until midnight, then becoming partly cloudy. Lows in the lower 60s. Sunday, partly sunny. Highs in the upper 70s. Sunday night, mostly cloudy. A chance of showers and thunderstorms after midnight. Lows in the mid-60s. Chance of rain 50%. Monday, mostly cloudy in the morning, then becoming mostly sunny. Highs in the lower 80s. Monday night, mostly clear until midnight, then becoming partly cloudy. Lows in the mid-60s. Tuesday, partly sunny. A chance of showers and thunderstorms in the afternoon. Hot with highs in the mid-80s. Chance of rain 30%. Tuesday night and Wednesday, partly cloudy. Lows in the mid-60s. Highs in the mid-80s. At 3 p.m. in Omaha, it was mostly sunny. The temperature was 85 degrees, the dew point 64, and the relative humidity 49%. The wind was southwest at 10 miles an hour. The pressure was 30.05 inches and steady. Across eastern Nebraska and southwest Iowa, temperatures were between 81 and 84 degrees. It was sunny at Lincoln and Columbus. It was mostly sunny at Fremont, Tecumseh, Nebraska City, Plattsmouth, and Red Oak, Iowa. It was partly sunny at Offutt Air Force Base, Millard, and Blair Airport. Here are some observations from across the region. Skies ranged from sunny to mostly sunny. It was 81 at Grand Island, 82 at Norfolk, 85 at Sioux Falls, 81 at Sioux City, and 82 at Des Moines. Kansas City reported 82, Concordia, Kansas reported 84, North Platte reported 91, Denver reported 90, and Valentine reported 93. Once again, at 3 p.m. in Omaha, it was 85 degrees under mostly sunny skies. Here are the forecast key messages. There is a low chance 15 to 30% of thunderstorms across northeast Nebraska this evening through 10 p.m. Severe weather, including large hail and damaging winds, will be possible with the strongest thunderstorms. Highs fluctuate between the upper 70s and 80s with periodic thunderstorm chances through the remainder of the forecast period. Severe weather may continue to be possible with thunderstorms. This is NOAA All Hazards Radio Station KIH 61 in Omaha, Nebraska. The current time is 3:46 p.m. Central Daylight Time. Now for the official National Weather Service forecast for the Omaha and Council Bluffs area. This afternoon, sunny. Highs in the lower 80s. South winds 5 to 10 miles an hour. Tonight, mostly clear. Lows in the upper 60s. South winds 5 to 10 miles an hour. Friday, sunny. A slight chance of showers and thunderstorms in the afternoon. Hot with highs in the upper 80s. Southwest winds around 5 miles an hour. Chance of rain 20%. Friday night, partly cloudy with a chance of showers and thunderstorms. Humid with lows in the mid-60s. East winds around 5 miles an hour.
chance of rain 50%. Saturday, sunny with highs in the lower 80s. Northeast winds around 5 miles an hour. Saturday night, mostly clear until midnight, then becoming partly cloudy. Lows in the lower 60s. Sunday, partly sunny. Highs in the upper 70s. Sunday night, mostly cloudy. A chance of showers and thunderstorms after midnight. Lows in the mid-60s. Chance of rain 50%. Monday, mostly cloudy in the morning, then becoming mostly sunny. Highs in the lower 80s. Monday night, mostly clear until midnight, then becoming partly cloudy. Lows in the mid-60s. Tuesday, partly sunny. A chance of showers and thunderstorms in the afternoon. Hot with highs in the mid-80s. Chance of rain 30%. Tuesday night and Wednesday, partly cloudy. Lows in the mid-60s. Highs in the mid-80s. At 3 p.m. in Omaha, it was mostly sunny. The temperature was 85 degrees, the dew point 64, and the relative humidity 49%. The wind was southwest at 10 miles an hour. The pressure was 30.05 inches and steady. Across eastern Nebraska and southwest Iowa, temperatures were between 81 and 84 degrees. It was sunny at Lincoln and Columbus. It was mostly sunny at Fremont, Tecama, Nebraska City, Plattsmouth, and Red Oak, Iowa. It was partly sunny at Offutt Air Force Base, Millard, and Blair Airport. Here are some observations from across the region. Skies ranged from sunny to mostly sunny. It was 81 at Grand Island, 82 at Norfolk, 85 at Sioux Falls, 81 at Sioux City, and 82 at Des Moines. Kansas City reported 82, Concordia, Kansas reported 84, North Platte reported 91, Denver reported 90, and Valentine reported 93. Once again, at 3 p.m. in Omaha, it was 85 degrees under mostly sunny skies. Here are the forecast key messages. There is a low chance 15 to 30% of thunderstorms across northeast Nebraska this evening through 10 p.m. Severe weather, including large hail and damaging winds, will be possible with the strongest thunderstorms. Highs fluctuate between the upper 70s and 80s with periodic thunderstorm chances through the remainder of the forecast period. Severe weather may continue to be possible with thunderstorms. This is NOAA All Hazards Radio Station KIH 61 in Omaha, Nebraska. The current time is 3:50 p.m. Central Daylight Time. Now for the official National Weather Service forecast for the Omaha and Council Bluffs area. This afternoon, sunny. Highs in the lower 80s. South winds 5 to 10 miles an hour. Tonight, mostly clear. Lows in the upper 60s. South winds 5 to 10 miles an hour. Friday, sunny. A slight chance of showers and thunderstorms in the afternoon. Hot with highs in the upper 80s. Southwest winds around 5 miles an hour. Chance of rain 20%. Friday night, partly cloudy with a chance of showers and thunderstorms. Humid with lows in the mid-60s. East winds around 5 miles an hour. Chance of rain 50%. Saturday, sunny with highs in the lower 80s. Northeast winds around 5 miles an hour. Saturday night, mostly clear until midnight, then becoming partly cloudy. Lows in the lower 60s. Sunday, partly sunny. Highs in the upper 70s. Sunday night, mostly cloudy. A chance of showers and thunderstorms after midnight. Lows in the mid-60s. Chance of rain 50%. Monday, mostly cloudy in the morning, then becoming mostly sunny. Highs in the lower 80s. Monday night, mostly clear until midnight, then becoming partly cloudy. Lows in the mid-60s. Tuesday, partly sunny. A chance of showers and thunderstorms in the afternoon. Hot with highs in the mid-80s. Chance of rain 30%.
Tuesday night and Wednesday, partly cloudy. Lows in the mid-60s. Highs in the mid-80s. At 3 p.m. in Omaha, it was mostly sunny. The temperature was 85 degrees, the dew point 64, and the relative humidity 49%. The wind was southwest at 10 miles an hour. The pressure was 30.05 inches and steady. Across eastern Nebraska and southwest Iowa, temperatures were between 81 and 84 degrees. It was sunny at Lincoln and Columbus. It was mostly sunny at Fremont, Takema, Nebraska City, Plattsmouth, and Red Oak, Iowa. It was partly sunny at Offutt Air Force Base, Millard, and Blair Airport. Here are some observations from across the region. Skies ranged from sunny to mostly sunny. It was 81 at Grand Island, 82 at Norfolk, 85 at Sioux Falls, 81 at Sioux City, and 82 at Des Moines. Kansas City reported 82, Concordia, Kansas reported 84, North Platte reported 91, Denver reported 90, and Valentine reported 93. Once again, at 3 p.m. in Omaha, it was 85 degrees under mostly sunny skies. Here are the forecast key messages. There is a low chance 15 to 30% of thunderstorms across northeast Nebraska this evening through 10 p.m. Severe weather, including large hail and damaging winds, will be possible with the strongest thunderstorms. Highs fluctuate between the upper 70s and 80s with periodic thunderstorm chances through the remainder of the forecast period. Severe weather may continue to be possible with thunderstorms. This is NOAA All Hazards Radio Station KIH 61 in Omaha, Nebraska. The current time is 3:54 p.m. Central Daylight Time. Now for the official National Weather Service forecast for the Omaha and Council Bluffs area. This afternoon, sunny. Highs in the lower 80s. South winds 5 to 10 miles an hour. Tonight, mostly clear. Lows in the upper 60s. South winds 5 to 10 miles an hour. Friday, sunny. A slight chance of showers and thunderstorms in the afternoon. Hot with highs in the upper 80s. Southwest winds around 5 miles an hour. Chance of rain 20%. Friday night, partly cloudy with a chance of showers and thunderstorms. Humid with lows in the mid-60s. East winds around 5 miles an hour. Chance of rain 50%. Saturday, sunny with highs in the lower 80s. Northeast winds around 5 miles an hour. Saturday night, mostly clear until midnight, then becoming partly cloudy. Lows in the lower 60s. Sunday, partly sunny. Highs in the upper 70s. Sunday night, mostly cloudy. A chance of showers and thunderstorms after midnight. Lows in the mid-60s. Chance of rain 50%. Monday, mostly cloudy in the morning, then becoming mostly sunny. Highs in the lower 80s. Monday night, mostly clear until midnight, then becoming partly cloudy. Lows in the mid-60s. Tuesday, partly sunny. A chance of showers and thunderstorms in the afternoon. Hot with highs in the mid-80s. Chance of rain 30%. Tuesday night and Wednesday, partly cloudy. Lows in the mid-60s. Highs in the mid-80s. At 3 p.m. in Omaha, it was mostly sunny. The temperature was 85 degrees, the dew point 64, and the relative humidity 49%. The wind was southwest at 10 miles an hour. The pressure was 30.05 inches and steady. Across eastern Nebraska and southwest Iowa, temperatures were between 81 and 84 degrees. It was sunny at Lincoln and Columbus. It was mostly sunny at Fremont, Takema, Nebraska City, Plattsmouth, and Red Oak, Iowa. It was partly sunny at Offutt Air Force Base, Millard, and Blair Airport. Here are some observations from across the region. Skies ranged from sunny to mostly sunny. It was 81 at Grand Island, 82 at Norfolk,
85 at Sioux Falls, 81 at Sioux City, and 82 at Des Moines. Kansas City reported 82, Concordia, Kansas reported 84, North Platte reported

period. Severe weather may continue to be possible with thunderstorms. This is NOAA All Hazards radio station KIH 61 in Omaha, Nebraska. The current time is 3:58 p.m. Central Daylight Time. Now for the official National Weather Service forecast for the Omaha and Council Bluffs area. This afternoon, sunny. Highs in the lower 80s. South winds 5 to 10 miles an hour. Tonight, mostly clear. Lows in the upper 60s. South winds 5 to 10 miles an hour. Friday, sunny. A slight chance of showers and thunderstorms in the afternoon. Hot with highs in the upper 80s. Southwest winds around 5 miles an hour. Chance of rain 20%. Friday night, partly cloudy with a chance of showers and thunderstorms. Humid with lows in the mid-60s. East winds around 5 miles an hour. Chance of rain 50%. Saturday, sunny with highs in the lower 80s. Northeast winds around 5 miles an hour. Saturday night, mostly clear until midnight, then becoming partly cloudy. Lows in the lower 60s. Sunday, partly sunny. Highs in the upper 70s. Sunday night, mostly cloudy. A chance of showers and thunderstorms after midnight. Lows in the mid-60s. Chance of rain 50%. Monday, mostly cloudy in the morning, then becoming mostly sunny. Highs in the lower 80s. Monday night, mostly clear until midnight, then becoming partly cloudy. Lows in the mid-60s. Tuesday, partly sunny. A chance of showers and thunderstorms in the afternoon. Hot with highs in the mid-80s. Chance of rain 30%. Tuesday night and Wednesday, partly cloudy. Lows in the mid-60s. Highs in the mid-80s. Here are the forecast key messages. There is a low chance 15 to 30% of thunderstorms across northeast Nebraska this evening through 10 p.m. Severe weather, including large hail and damaging winds, will be possible with the strongest thunderstorms. Highs fluctuate between the upper 70s and 80s with periodic thunderstorm chances through the remainder of the forecast period. Severe weather may continue to be possible with thunderstorms. 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The current time is 4:01 p.m. Central Daylight Time. Now for the official National Weather Service forecast for the Omaha and Council Bluffs area. This afternoon, sunny. Highs in the lower 80s. South winds 5 to 10 miles an hour. Tonight, mostly clear. Lows in the upper 60s. South winds 5 to 10 miles an hour. Friday, sunny. A slight chance of showers and thunderstorms in the afternoon. Hot with highs in the upper 80s. Southwest winds around 5 miles an hour. Chance of rain 20%. Friday night, partly cloudy with a chance of showers and thunderstorms. Humid with lows in the mid-60s. East winds around 5 miles an hour. Chance of rain 50%. Saturday, sunny with highs in the lower 80s. Northeast winds around 5 miles an hour. Saturday night, mostly clear until midnight, then becoming partly cloudy. Lows in the lower 60s. Sunday, partly sunny. Highs in the upper 70s. Sunday night, mostly cloudy. A chance of showers and thunderstorms after midnight. Lows in the mid-60s. Chance of rain 50%. Monday, mostly cloudy in the morning, then becoming mostly sunny. Highs in the lower 80s. Monday night, mostly clear until midnight, then becoming partly cloudy. Lows in the mid-60s. Tuesday, partly sunny. A chance of showers.

and thunderstorms in the afternoon. Hot with highs in the mid-80s. Chance of rain 30%. Tuesday night and Wednesday, partly cloudy. Lows in the mid-60s. Highs in the mid-80s. Here are the forecast key messages. There is a low chance 15 to 30% of thunderstorms across northeast Nebraska this evening through 10 p.m. Severe weather, including large hail and damaging winds, will be possible with the strongest thunderstorms. Highs fluctuate between the upper 70s and 80s with periodic thunderstorm chances through the remainder of the forecast period. Severe weather may continue to be possible with thunderstorms. This is NOAA All Hazards radio station KIH-61 in Omaha, Nebraska. The current time is 4:04 p.m. Central Daylight Time. Now for the official National Weather Service forecast for the Omaha and Council Bluffs area. This afternoon, sunny. Highs in the lower 80s. South winds 5 to 10 miles an hour. Tonight, mostly clear. Lows in the upper 60s. South winds 5 to 10 miles an hour. Friday, sunny. A slight chance of showers and thunderstorms in the afternoon. Hot with highs in the upper 80s. Southwest winds around 5 miles an hour. Chance of rain 20%. Friday night, partly cloudy with a chance of showers and thunderstorms. Humid with lows in the mid-60s. East winds around 5 miles an hour. Chance of rain 50%. Saturday, sunny with highs in the lower 80s. Northeast winds around 5 miles an hour. Saturday night, mostly clear until midnight, then becoming partly cloudy. Lows in the lower 60s. Sunday, partly sunny. Highs in the upper 70s. Sunday night, mostly cloudy. A chance of showers and thunderstorms after midnight. Lows in the mid-60s. Chance of rain 50%. Monday, mostly cloudy in the morning, then becoming mostly sunny. Highs in the lower 80s. Monday night, mostly clear until midnight, then becoming partly cloudy. Lows in the mid-60s. Tuesday, partly sunny. A chance of showers and thunderstorms in the afternoon. Hot with highs in the mid-80s. Chance of rain 30%. Tuesday night and Wednesday, partly cloudy. Lows in the mid-60s. Highs in the mid-80s. At 4 p.m. in Omaha, it was mostly sunny. The temperature was 86 degrees, the dew point 65, and the relative humidity 49%. The wind was south at 10 miles an hour. The pressure was 30.03 inches and falling. Across eastern Nebraska and southwest Iowa, skies ranged from sunny to mostly sunny, and temperatures were between 82 and 85 degrees. Here are some observations from across the region. It was sunny, with a temperature of 83 at Grand Island, 84 at Norfolk, 82 at Sioux City, and 91 at North Platte. It was mostly sunny, with a temperature of 85 at Sioux Falls, 82 at Des Moines, 83 at Kansas City, 91 at Denver, and 92 at Valentine. At Concordia, Kansas, it was partly sunny, with a temperature of 86. Once again, at 4 p.m. in Omaha, it was 86 degrees under mostly sunny skies. Here are the forecast key messages. There is a low chance 15 to 30% of thunderstorms across northeast Nebraska this evening through 10 p.m. Severe weather, including large hail and damaging winds, will be possible with the strongest thunderstorms. Highs fluctuate between the upper 70s and 80s with periodic thunderstorm chances through the remainder of the forecast period. Severe weather may continue to be possible with thunderstorms. This is NOAA All Hazards radio station KIH-61 in Omaha, Nebraska. The current time is 4:08 p.m. Central Daylight Time. Now for the official National Weather Service forecast for the Omaha and Council Bluffs area. This afternoon, sunny. Highs in the lower 80s. South winds 5 to 10 miles an hour. Tonight,
mostly clear. Lows in the upper 60s. South winds 5 to 10 miles an hour. Friday, sunny. A slight chance of showers and thunderstorms in the afternoon. Hot with highs in the upper 80s. Southwest winds around 5 miles an hour. Chance of rain 20%. Friday night, partly cloudy with a chance of showers and thunderstorms. Humid with lows in the mid-60s. East winds around 5 miles an hour. Chance of rain 50%. Saturday, sunny with highs in the lower 80s. Northeast winds around 5 miles an hour. Saturday night, mostly clear until midnight, then becoming partly cloudy. Lows in the lower 60s. Sunday, partly sunny. Highs in the upper 70s. Sunday night, mostly cloudy. A chance of showers and thunderstorms after midnight. Lows in the mid-60s. Chance of rain 50%. Monday, mostly cloudy in the morning, then becoming mostly sunny. Highs in the lower 80s. Monday night, mostly clear until midnight, then becoming partly cloudy. Lows in the mid-60s. Tuesday, partly sunny. A chance of showers and thunderstorms in the afternoon. Hot with highs in the mid-80s. Chance of rain 30%. Tuesday night and Wednesday, partly cloudy. Lows in the mid-60s. Highs in the mid-80s. At 4 p.m. in Omaha, it was mostly sunny. The temperature was 86 degrees, the dew point 65, and the relative humidity 49%. The wind was south at 10 miles an hour. The pressure was 30.03 inches and falling. Across eastern Nebraska and southwest Iowa, skies ranged from sunny to mostly sunny, and temperatures were between 82 and 85 degrees. Here are some observations from across the region. It was sunny, with a temperature of 83 at Grand Island, 84 at Norfolk, 82 at Sioux City, and 91 at Northland. It was mostly sunny, with a temperature of 85 at Sioux Falls, 82 at Des Moines, 83 at Kansas City, 91 at Denver, and 92 at Valentine. At Concordia, Kansas, it was partly sunny, with a temperature of 86. Once again, at 4 p.m. in Omaha, it was 86 degrees under mostly sunny skies. Here are the forecast key messages. There is a low chance 15 to 30% of thunderstorms across northeast Nebraska this evening through 10 p.m. Severe weather, including large hail and damaging winds, will be possible with the strongest thunderstorms. Highs fluctuate between the upper 70s and 80s with periodic thunderstorm chances through the remainder of the forecast period. Severe weather may continue to be possible with thunderstorms. This is NOAA All Hazards Radio Station KIH 61 in Omaha, Nebraska. The current time is 4:11 p.m. Central Daylight Time. Now for the official National Weather Service forecast for the Omaha and Council Bluffs area. This afternoon, sunny. Highs in the lower 80s. South winds 5 to 10 miles an hour. Tonight, mostly clear. Lows in the upper 60s. South winds 5 to 10 miles an hour. Friday, sunny. A slight chance of showers and thunderstorms in the afternoon. Hot with highs in the upper 80s. Southwest winds around 5 miles an hour. Chance of rain 20%. Friday night, partly cloudy with a chance of showers and thunderstorms. Humid with lows in the mid-60s. East winds around 5 miles an hour. Chance of rain 50%. Saturday, sunny with highs in the lower 80s. Northeast winds around 5 miles an hour. Saturday night, mostly clear until midnight, then becoming partly cloudy. Lows in the lower 60s. Sunday, partly sunny. Highs in the upper 70s. Sunday night, mostly cloudy. A chance of showers and thunderstorms after midnight. Lows in the mid-60s. Chance of rain 50%.
Monday, mostly cloudy in the morning, then becoming mostly sunny. Highs in the lower 80s. Monday night, mostly clear until midnight, then becoming partly cloudy. Lows in the mid-60s. Tuesday, partly sunny. A chance of showers and thunderstorms in the afternoon. Hot with highs in the mid-80s. Chance of rain 30%. Tuesday night and Wednesday, partly cloudy. Lows in the mid-60s. Highs in the mid-80s. At 4 p.m. in Omaha, it was mostly sunny. The temperature was 86 degrees, the dew point 65, and the relative humidity 49%. The wind was south at 10 miles an hour. The pressure was 30.03 inches and falling. Across eastern Nebraska and southwest Iowa, skies ranged from sunny to mostly sunny, and temperatures were between 82 and 85 degrees. Here are some observations from across the region. Skies ranged from sunny to mostly sunny. It was 83 at Grand Island, 84 at Norfolk, 85 at Sioux Falls, 82 at Sioux City, and 82 at Des Moines. Kansas City reported 83, Concordia, Kansas reported 86, North Platte reported 91, Denver reported 91, and Valentine reported 92. Once again, at 4 p.m. in Omaha, it was 86 degrees under mostly sunny skies. Here are the forecast key messages. There is a low chance 15 to 30% of thunderstorms across northeast Nebraska this evening through 10 p.m. Severe weather, including large hail and damaging winds, will be possible with the strongest thunderstorms. Highs fluctuate between the upper 70s and 80s with periodic thunderstorm chances through the remainder of the forecast period. Severe weather may continue to be possible with thunderstorms. This is NOAA All Hazards Radio Station KIH 61 in Omaha, Nebraska. The current time is 4:15 p.m. Central Daylight Time. Now for the official National Weather Service forecast for the Omaha and Council Bluffs area. This afternoon, sunny. Highs in the lower 80s. South winds 5 to 10 miles an hour. Tonight, mostly clear. Lows in the upper 60s. South winds 5 to 10 miles an hour. Friday, sunny. A slight chance of showers and thunderstorms in the afternoon. Hot with highs in the upper 80s. Southwest winds around 5 miles an hour. Chance of rain 20%. Friday night, partly cloudy with a chance of showers and thunderstorms. Humid with lows in the mid-60s. East winds around 5 miles an hour. Chance of rain 50%. Saturday, sunny with highs in the lower 80s. Northeast winds around 5 miles an hour. Saturday night, mostly clear until midnight, then becoming partly cloudy. Lows in the lower 60s. Sunday, partly sunny. Highs in the upper 70s. Sunday night, mostly cloudy. A chance of showers and thunderstorms after midnight. Lows in the mid-60s. Chance of rain 50%. Monday, mostly cloudy in the morning, then becoming mostly sunny. Highs in the lower 80s. Monday night, mostly clear until midnight, then becoming partly cloudy. Lows in the mid-60s. Tuesday, partly sunny. A chance of showers and thunderstorms in the afternoon. Hot with highs in the mid-80s. Chance of rain 30%. Tuesday night and Wednesday, partly cloudy. Lows in the mid-60s. Highs in the mid-80s. At 4 p.m. in Omaha, it was mostly sunny. The temperature was 86 degrees, the dew point 65, and the relative humidity 49%. The wind was south at 10 miles an hour. The pressure was 30.03 inches and falling. Across eastern Nebraska and southwest Iowa, skies ranged from sunny to mostly sunny, and temperatures were between 82 and 85 degrees. Here are some observations from across the region. Skies ranged from sunny to mostly sunny. It was 83 at Grand Island, 84 at Norfolk,
85 at Sioux Falls, 82 at Sioux City, and 82 at Des Moines. Kansas City reported 83, Concordia, Kansas reported 86, North Platte reported 91, Denver reported 91, and Valentine reported 92. Once again, at 4 p.m. in Omaha it was 86 degrees under mostly sunny skies. Here are the forecast key messages. There is a low chance 15 to 30% of thunderstorms across northeast Nebraska this evening through 10 p.m. Severe weather, including large hail and damaging winds, will be possible with the strongest thunderstorms. Highs fluctuate between the upper 70s and 80s with periodic thunderstorm chances through the remainder of the forecast period. Severe weather may continue to be possible with thunderstorms. 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The current time is 4:19 p.m. Central Daylight Time. Now for the official National Weather Service forecast for the Omaha and Council Bluffs area. This afternoon, sunny. Highs in the lower 80s. South winds 5 to 10 miles an hour. Tonight, mostly clear. Lows in the upper 60s. South winds 5 to 10 miles an hour. Friday, sunny. A slight chance of showers and thunderstorms in the afternoon. Hot with highs in the upper 80s. Southwest winds around 5 miles an hour. Chance of rain 20%. Friday night, partly cloudy with a chance of showers and thunderstorms. Humid with lows in the mid-60s. East winds around 5 miles an hour. Chance of rain 50%. Saturday, sunny with highs in the lower 80s. Northeast winds around 5 miles an hour. Saturday night, mostly clear until midnight, then becoming partly cloudy. Lows in the lower 60s. Sunday, partly sunny. Highs in the upper 70s. Sunday night, mostly cloudy. A chance of showers and thunderstorms after midnight. Lows in the mid-60s. Chance of rain 50%. Monday, mostly cloudy in the morning, then becoming mostly sunny. Highs in the lower 80s. Monday night, mostly clear until midnight, then becoming partly cloudy. Lows in the mid-60s. Tuesday, partly sunny. A chance of showers and thunderstorms in the afternoon. Hot with highs in the mid-80s. Chance of rain 30%. Tuesday night and Wednesday, partly cloudy. Lows in the mid-60s. Highs in the mid-80s. At 4 p.m. in Omaha, it was mostly sunny. The temperature was 86 degrees, the dew point 65, and the relative humidity 49%. The wind was south at 10 miles an hour. The pressure was 30.03 inches and falling. Across eastern Nebraska and southwest Iowa, skies ranged from sunny to mostly sunny, and temperatures were between 82 and 85 degrees. Here are some observations from across the region. Skies ranged from sunny to mostly sunny. It was 83 at Grand Island, 84 at Norfolk, 85 at Sioux Falls, 82 at Sioux City, and 82 at Des Moines. Kansas City reported 83, Concordia, Kansas reported 86, North Platte reported 91, Denver reported 91, and Valentine reported 92. Once again, at 4 p.m. in Omaha it was 86 degrees under mostly sunny skies. Here are the forecast key messages. There is a low chance 15 to 30% of thunderstorms across northeast Nebraska this evening through 10 p.m. Severe weather, including large hail and damaging winds, will be possible with the strongest thunderstorms. Highs fluctuate between the upper 70s and 80s with periodic thunderstorm chances through the remainder of the forecast period. Severe weather may continue to be possible with thunderstorms. 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The current time is 4:23 p.m. Central Daylight Time. Now for the official National Weather Service forecast for the Omaha and Council Bluffs area. This afternoon, sunny.
Highs in the lower 80s. South winds 5 to 10 miles an hour. Tonight, mostly clear. Lows in the upper 60s. South winds 5 to 10 miles an hour. Friday, sunny. A slight chance of showers and thunderstorms in the afternoon. Hot with highs in the upper 80s. Southwest winds around 5 miles an hour. Chance of rain 20%. Friday night, partly cloudy with a chance of showers and thunderstorms. Humid with lows in the mid-60s. East winds around 5 miles an hour. Chance of rain 50%. Saturday, sunny with highs in the lower 80s. Northeast winds around 5 miles an hour. Saturday night, mostly clear until midnight, then becoming partly cloudy. Lows in the lower 60s. Sunday, partly sunny. Highs in the upper 70s. Sunday night, mostly cloudy. A chance of showers and thunderstorms after midnight. Lows in the mid-60s. Chance of rain 50%. Monday, mostly cloudy in the morning, then becoming mostly sunny. Highs in the lower 80s. Monday night, mostly clear until midnight, then becoming partly cloudy. Lows in the mid-60s. Tuesday, partly sunny. A chance of showers and thunderstorms in the afternoon. Hot with highs in the mid-80s. Chance of rain 30%. Tuesday night and Wednesday, partly cloudy. Lows in the mid-60s. Highs in the mid-80s. Now for the official National Weather Service forecast for the Omaha and Council Bluffs area. Rest of today, sunny. Highs in the mid-80s. South winds 5 to 10 miles an hour. Tonight, mostly clear. Lows in the upper 60s. South winds 5 to 10 miles an hour. Friday, sunny. A slight chance of showers and thunderstorms in the afternoon. Hot with highs in the upper 80s. Southwest winds around 5 miles an hour. Chance of rain 20%. Friday night, partly cloudy with a chance of showers and thunderstorms. Humid with lows in the mid-60s. East winds around 5 miles an hour. Chance of rain 50%. Saturday, sunny with highs in the lower 80s. Northeast winds around 5 miles an hour. Saturday night, mostly clear until midnight, then becoming partly cloudy. Lows in the lower 60s. Sunday, partly sunny. Highs in the upper 70s. Sunday night, mostly cloudy. A chance of showers and thunderstorms after midnight. Lows in the mid-60s. Chance of rain 50%. Monday, mostly cloudy in the morning, then becoming mostly sunny. Highs in the lower 80s. Monday night, mostly clear until midnight, then becoming partly cloudy. Lows in the mid-60s. Tuesday, partly sunny. A chance of showers and thunderstorms in the afternoon. Hot with highs in the mid-80s. Chance of rain 30%. Tuesday night and Wednesday, partly cloudy. Lows in the mid-60s. Highs in the mid-80s. At 4 p.m. in Omaha, it was mostly sunny. The temperature was 86 degrees, the dew point 65, and the relative humidity 49%. The wind was south at 10 miles an hour. The pressure was 30.03 inches and falling. Across eastern Nebraska and southwest Iowa, skies ranged from sunny to mostly sunny, and temperatures were between 82 and 85 degrees. Here are some observations from across the region. Skies ranged from sunny to mostly sunny. It was 83 at Grand Island, 84 at Norfolk, 85 at Sioux Falls, 82 at Sioux City, and 82 at Des Moines. Kansas City reported 83, Concordia, Kansas reported 86, North Platte reported 91, Denver reported 91, and Valentine reported 92. Once again, at 4 p.m. in Omaha, it was 86 degrees under mostly sunny skies. Here are the forecast key messages.
there is a low chance 15 to 30% of thunderstorms across northeast Nebraska this evening through 10 p.m. Severe weather, including large hail and damaging winds, will be possible with the strongest thunderstorms. Highs fluctuate between the upper 70s and 80s with periodic thunderstorm chances through the remainder of the forecast period. Severe weather may continue to be possible with thunderstorms. This is NOAA All Hazards Radio Station KIH 61 in Omaha, Nebraska. The current time is 4:28 p.m. Central Daylight Time. Now for the official National Weather Service forecast for the Omaha and Council Bluffs area. Rest of today, sunny. Highs in the mid-80s. South winds 5 to 10 miles an hour. Tonight, mostly clear. Lows in the upper 60s. South winds 5 to 10 miles an hour. Friday, sunny. A slight chance of showers and thunderstorms in the afternoon. Hot with highs in the upper 80s. Southwest winds around 5 miles an hour. Chance of rain 20%. Friday night, partly cloudy with a chance of showers and thunderstorms. Humid with lows in the mid-60s. East winds around 5 miles an hour. Chance of rain 50%. Saturday, sunny with highs in the lower 80s. Northeast winds around 5 miles an hour. Saturday night, mostly clear until midnight, then becoming partly cloudy. Lows in the lower 60s. Sunday, partly sunny. Highs in the upper 70s. Sunday night, mostly cloudy. A chance of showers and thunderstorms after midnight. Lows in the mid-60s. Chance of rain 50%. Monday, mostly cloudy in the morning, then becoming mostly sunny. Highs in the lower 80s. Monday night, mostly clear until midnight, then becoming partly cloudy. Lows in the mid-60s. Tuesday, partly sunny. A chance of showers and thunderstorms in the afternoon. Hot with highs in the mid-80s. Chance of rain 30%. Tuesday night and Wednesday, partly cloudy. Lows in the mid-60s. Highs in the mid-80s. At 4 p.m. in Omaha, it was mostly sunny. The temperature was 86 degrees, the dew point 65, and the relative humidity 49%. The wind was south at 10 miles an hour. The pressure was 30.03 inches and falling. Across eastern Nebraska and southwest Iowa, skies ranged from sunny to mostly sunny, and temperatures were between 82 and 85 degrees. Here are some observations from across the region. Skies ranged from sunny to mostly sunny. It was 83 at Grand Island, 84 at Norfolk, 85 at Sioux Falls, 82 at Sioux City, and 82 at Des Moines. Kansas City reported 83, Concordia, Kansas reported 86, North Platte reported 91, Denver reported 91, and Valentine reported 92. Once again, at 4 p.m. in Omaha, it was 86 degrees under mostly sunny skies. Here are the forecast key messages. There is a low chance 15 to 30% of thunderstorms across northeast Nebraska this evening through 10 p.m. Severe weather, including large hail and damaging winds, will be possible with the strongest thunderstorms. Highs fluctuate between the upper 70s and 80s with periodic thunderstorm chances through the remainder of the forecast period. Severe weather may continue to be possible with thunderstorms. This is NOAA All Hazards Radio Station KIH 61 in Omaha, Nebraska. The current time is 4:32 p.m. Central Daylight Time. Now for the official National Weather Service forecast for the Omaha and Council Bluffs area. Rest of today, sunny. Highs in the mid-80s. South winds 5 to 10 miles an hour. Tonight, mostly clear. Lows in the upper 60s. South winds 5 to 10 miles an hour. Friday, sunny. A slight chance of showers and thunderstorms in the afternoon. Hot with highs in the upper 80s. Southwest winds around 5 miles an hour.
chance of rain 20%. Friday night, partly cloudy with a chance of showers and thunderstorms. Humid with lows in the mid-60s. East winds around 5 miles an hour. Chance of rain 50%. Saturday, sunny with highs in the lower 80s. Northeast winds around 5 miles an hour. Saturday night, mostly clear until midnight, then becoming partly cloudy. Lows in the lower 60s. Sunday, partly sunny. Highs in the upper 70s. Sunday night, mostly cloudy. A chance of showers and thunderstorms after midnight. Lows in the mid-60s. Chance of rain 50%. Monday, mostly cloudy in the morning, then becoming mostly sunny. Highs in the lower 80s. Monday night, mostly clear until midnight, then becoming partly cloudy. Lows in the mid-60s. Tuesday, partly sunny. A chance of showers and thunderstorms in the afternoon. Hot with highs in the mid-80s. Chance of rain 30%. Tuesday night and Wednesday, partly cloudy. Lows in the mid-60s. Highs in the mid-80s. At 4 p.m. in Omaha, it was mostly sunny. The temperature was 86 degrees, the dew point 65, and the relative humidity 49%. The wind was south at 10 miles an hour. The pressure was 30.03 inches and falling. Across eastern Nebraska and southwest Iowa, skies ranged from sunny to mostly sunny, and temperatures were between 82 and 85 degrees. Here are some observations from across the region. Skies ranged from sunny to mostly sunny. It was 83 at Grand Island, 84 at Norfolk, 85 at Sioux Falls, 82 at Sioux City, and 82 at Des Moines. Kansas City reported 83, Concordia, Kansas reported 86, North Platte reported 91, Denver reported 91, and Valentine reported 92. Once again, at 4 p.m. in Omaha, it was 86 degrees under mostly sunny skies. Here are the forecast key messages. There is a low chance 15 to 30% of thunderstorms across northeast Nebraska this evening through 10 p.m. Severe weather, including large hail and damaging winds, will be possible with the strongest thunderstorms. Highs fluctuate between the upper 70s and 80s with periodic thunderstorm chances through the remainder of the forecast period. Severe weather may continue to be possible with thunderstorms. 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The current time is 4:36 p.m. Central Daylight Time. Now for the official National Weather Service forecast for the Omaha and Council Bluffs area. Rest of today, sunny. Highs in the mid-80s. South winds 5 to 10 miles an hour. Tonight, mostly clear. Lows in the upper 60s. South winds 5 to 10 miles an hour. Friday, sunny. A slight chance of showers and thunderstorms in the afternoon. Hot with highs in the upper 80s. Southwest winds around 5 miles an hour. Chance of rain 20%. Friday night, partly cloudy with a chance of showers and thunderstorms. Humid with lows in the mid-60s. East winds around 5 miles an hour. Chance of rain 50%. Saturday, sunny with highs in the lower 80s. Northeast winds around 5 miles an hour. Saturday night, mostly clear until midnight, then becoming partly cloudy. Lows in the lower 60s. Sunday, partly sunny. Highs in the upper 70s. Sunday night, mostly cloudy. A chance of showers and thunderstorms after midnight. Lows in the mid-60s. Chance of rain 50%. Monday, mostly cloudy in the morning, then becoming mostly sunny. Highs in the lower 80s. Monday night, mostly clear until midnight, then becoming partly cloudy. Lows in the mid-60s. Tuesday, partly sunny. A chance of showers and thunderstorms in the afternoon. Hot with highs in the mid-80s. Chance of rain 30%.
Tuesday night and Wednesday, partly cloudy. Lows in the mid-60s. Highs in the mid-80s. At 4 p.m. in Omaha, it was mostly sunny. The temperature was 86 degrees, the dew point 65, and the relative humidity 49%. The wind was south at 10 miles an hour. The pressure was 30.03 inches and falling. Across eastern Nebraska and southwest Iowa, skies ranged from sunny to mostly sunny, and temperatures were between 82 and 85 degrees. Here are some observations from across the region. Skies ranged from sunny to mostly sunny. It was 83 at Grand Island, 84 at Norfolk, 85 at Sioux Falls, 82 at Sioux City, and 82 at Des Moines. Kansas City reported 83, Concordia, Kansas reported 86, North Platte reported 91, Denver reported 91, and Valentine reported 92. Once again, at 4 p.m. in Omaha, it was 86 degrees under mostly sunny skies. Here are the forecast key messages. There is a low chance 15 to 30% of thunderstorms across northeast Nebraska this evening through 10 p.m. Severe weather, including large hail and damaging winds, will be possible with the strongest thunderstorms. Highs fluctuate between the upper 70s and 80s with periodic thunderstorm chances through the remainder of the forecast period. Severe weather may continue to be possible with thunderstorms. 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The current time is 4:40 p.m. Central Daylight Time. Now for the official National Weather Service forecast for the Omaha and Council Bluffs area. Rest of today, sunny. Highs in the mid-80s. South winds 5 to 10 miles an hour. Tonight, mostly clear. Lows in the upper 60s. South winds 5 to 10 miles an hour. Friday, sunny. A slight chance of showers and thunderstorms in the afternoon. Hot with highs in the upper 80s. Southwest winds around 5 miles an hour. Chance of rain 20%. Friday night, partly cloudy with a chance of showers and thunderstorms. Humid with lows in the mid-60s. East winds around 5 miles an hour. Chance of rain 50%. Saturday, sunny with highs in the lower 80s. Northeast winds around 5 miles an hour. Saturday night, mostly clear until midnight, then becoming partly cloudy. Lows in the lower 60s. Sunday, partly sunny. Highs in the upper 70s. Sunday night, mostly cloudy. A chance of showers and thunderstorms after midnight. Lows in the mid-60s. Chance of rain 50%. Monday, mostly cloudy in the morning, then becoming mostly sunny. Highs in the lower 80s. Monday night, mostly clear until midnight, then becoming partly cloudy. Lows in the mid-60s. Tuesday, partly sunny. A chance of showers and thunderstorms in the afternoon. Hot with highs in the mid-80s. Chance of rain 30%. Tuesday night and Wednesday, partly cloudy. Lows in the mid-60s. Highs in the mid-80s. At 4 p.m. in Omaha, it was mostly sunny. The temperature was 86 degrees, the dew point 65, and the relative humidity 49%. The wind was south at 10 miles an hour. The pressure was 30.03 inches and falling. Across eastern Nebraska and southwest Iowa, skies ranged from sunny to mostly sunny, and temperatures were between 82 and 85 degrees. Here are some observations from across the region. Skies ranged from sunny to mostly sunny. It was 83 at Grand Island, 84 at Norfolk, 85 at Sioux Falls, 82 at Sioux City, and 82 at Des Moines. Kansas City reported 83, Concordia, Kansas reported 86, North Platte reported 91, Denver reported 91, and Valentine reported 92. Once again, at 4 p.m. in Omaha, it was 86 degrees under mostly sunny skies. Here are the forecast key messages.
There is a low chance 15 to 30% of thunderstorms across northeast Nebraska this evening through 10 p.m. Severe weather, including large hail and damaging winds, will be possible with the strongest thunderstorms. Highs fluctuate between the upper 70s and 80s with periodic thunderstorm chances through the remainder of the forecast period. Severe weather may continue to be possible with thunderstorms. 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The current time is 4:43 p.m. Central Daylight Time. Now for the official National Weather Service forecast for the Omaha and Council Bluffs area. Rest of today, sunny. Highs in the mid-80s. South winds 5 to 10 miles an hour. Tonight, mostly clear. Lows in the upper 60s. South winds 5 to 10 miles an hour. Friday, sunny. A slight chance of showers and thunderstorms in the afternoon. Hot with highs in the upper 80s. Southwest winds around 5 miles an hour. Chance of rain 20%. Friday night, partly cloudy with a chance of showers and thunderstorms. Humid with lows in the mid-60s. East winds around 5 miles an hour. Chance of rain 50%. Saturday, sunny with highs in the lower 80s. Northeast winds around 5 miles an hour. Saturday night, mostly clear until midnight, then becoming partly cloudy. Lows in the lower 60s. Sunday, partly sunny. Highs in the upper 70s. Sunday night, mostly cloudy. A chance of showers and thunderstorms after midnight. Lows in the mid-60s. Chance of rain 50%. Monday, mostly cloudy in the morning, then becoming mostly sunny. Highs in the lower 80s. Monday night, mostly clear until midnight, then becoming partly cloudy. Lows in the mid-60s. Tuesday, partly sunny. A chance of showers and thunderstorms in the afternoon. Hot with highs in the mid-80s. Chance of rain 30%. Tuesday night and Wednesday, partly cloudy. Lows in the mid-60s. Highs in the mid-80s. At 4 p.m. in Omaha, it was mostly sunny. The temperature was 86 degrees, the dew point 65, and the relative humidity 49%. The wind was south at 10 miles an hour. The pressure was 30.03 inches and falling. Across eastern Nebraska and southwest Iowa, skies ranged from sunny to mostly sunny, and temperatures were between 82 and 85 degrees. Here are some observations from across the region. Skies ranged from sunny to mostly sunny. It was 83 at Grand Island, 84 at Norfolk, 85 at Sioux Falls, 82 at Sioux City, and 82 at Des Moines. Kansas City reported 83, Concordia, Kansas reported 86, North Platte reported 91, Denver reported 91, and Valentine reported 92. Once again, at 4 p.m. in Omaha, it was 86 degrees under mostly sunny skies. Here are the forecast key messages. There is a low chance 15 to 30% of thunderstorms across northeast Nebraska this evening through 10 p.m. Severe weather, including large hail and damaging winds, will be possible with the strongest thunderstorms. Highs fluctuate between the upper 70s and 80s with periodic thunderstorm chances through the remainder of the forecast period. Severe weather may continue to be possible with thunderstorms. 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The current time is 4:47 p.m. Central Daylight Time. Now for the official National Weather Service forecast for the Omaha and Council Bluffs area. Rest of today, sunny. Highs in the mid-80s. South winds 5 to 10 miles an hour. Tonight, mostly clear. Lows in the upper 60s. South winds 5 to 10 miles an hour. Friday, sunny. A slight chance of showers and thunderstorms in the afternoon. Hot with highs in the upper 80s. Southwest winds around 5 miles an hour.
chance of rain 20%. Friday night, partly cloudy with a chance of showers and thunderstorms. Humid with lows in the mid-60s. East winds around 5 miles an hour. Chance of rain 50%. Saturday, sunny with highs in the lower 80s. Northeast winds around 5 miles an hour. Saturday night, mostly clear until midnight, then becoming partly cloudy. Lows in the lower 60s. Sunday, partly sunny. Highs in the upper 70s. Sunday night, mostly cloudy. A chance of showers and thunderstorms after midnight. Lows in the mid-60s. Chance of rain 50%. Monday, mostly cloudy in the morning, then becoming mostly sunny. Highs in the lower 80s. Monday night, mostly clear until midnight, then becoming partly cloudy. Lows in the mid-60s. Tuesday, partly sunny. A chance of showers and thunderstorms in the afternoon. Hot with highs in the mid-80s. Chance of rain 30%. Tuesday night and Wednesday, partly cloudy. Lows in the mid-60s. Highs in the mid-80s. At 4 p.m. in Omaha, it was mostly sunny. The temperature was 86 degrees, the dew point 65, and the relative humidity 49%. The wind was south at 10 miles an hour. The pressure was 30.03 inches and falling. Across eastern Nebraska and southwest Iowa, skies ranged from sunny to mostly sunny, and temperatures were between 82 and 85 degrees. Here are some observations from across the region. Skies ranged from sunny to mostly sunny. It was 83 at Grand Island, 84 at Norfolk, 85 at Sioux Falls, 82 at Sioux City, and 82 at Des Moines. Kansas City reported 83, Concordia, Kansas reported 86, North Platte reported 91, Denver reported 91, and Valentine reported 92. Once again, at 4 p.m. in Omaha, it was 86 degrees under mostly sunny skies. Here are the forecast key messages. There is a low chance 15 to 30% of thunderstorms across northeast Nebraska this evening through 10 p.m. Severe weather, including large hail and damaging winds, will be possible with the strongest thunderstorms. Highs fluctuate between the upper 70s and 80s with periodic thunderstorm chances through the remainder of the forecast period. Severe weather may continue to be possible with thunderstorms. 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The current time is 4:51 p.m. Central Daylight Time. Now for the official National Weather Service forecast for the Omaha and Council Bluffs area. Rest of today, sunny. Highs in the mid-80s. South winds 5 to 10 miles an hour. Tonight, mostly clear. Lows in the upper 60s. South winds 5 to 10 miles an hour. Friday, sunny. A slight chance of showers and thunderstorms in the afternoon. Hot with highs in the upper 80s. Southwest winds around 5 miles an hour. Chance of rain 20%. Friday night, partly cloudy with a chance of showers and thunderstorms. Humid with lows in the mid-60s. East winds around 5 miles an hour. Chance of rain 50%. Saturday, sunny with highs in the lower 80s. Northeast winds around 5 miles an hour. Saturday night, mostly clear until midnight, then becoming partly cloudy. Lows in the lower 60s. Sunday, partly sunny. Highs in the upper 70s. Sunday night, mostly cloudy. A chance of showers and thunderstorms after midnight. Lows in the mid-60s. Chance of rain 50%. Monday, mostly cloudy in the morning, then becoming mostly sunny. Highs in the lower 80s. Monday night, mostly clear until midnight, then becoming partly cloudy. Lows in the mid-60s. Tuesday, partly sunny. A chance of showers and thunderstorms in the afternoon. Hot with highs in the mid-80s. Chance of rain 30%.
Tuesday night and Wednesday, partly cloudy. Lows in the mid-60s. Highs in the mid-80s. At 4 p.m. in Omaha, it was mostly sunny. The temperature was 86 degrees, the dew point 65, and the relative humidity 49%. The wind was south at 10 miles an hour. The pressure was 30.03 inches and falling. Across eastern Nebraska and southwest Iowa, skies ranged from sunny to mostly sunny, and temperatures were between 82 and 85 degrees. Here are some observations from across the region. Skies ranged from sunny to mostly sunny. It was 83 at Grand Island, 84 at Norfolk, 85 at Sioux Falls, 82 at Sioux City, and 82 at Des Moines. Kansas City reported 83, Concordia, Kansas reported 86, North Platte reported 91, Denver reported 91, and Valentine reported 92. Once again, at 4 p.m. in Omaha, it was 86 degrees under mostly sunny skies. Here are the forecast key messages. There is a low chance 15 to 30% of thunderstorms across northeast Nebraska this evening through 10 p.m. Severe weather, including large hail and damaging winds, will be possible with the strongest thunderstorms. Highs fluctuate between the upper 70s and 80s with periodic thunderstorm chances through the remainder of the forecast period. Severe weather may continue to be possible with thunderstorms. 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The current time is 4:55 p.m. Central Daylight Time. Now for the official National Weather Service forecast for the Omaha and Council Bluffs area. Rest of today, sunny. Highs in the mid-80s. South winds 5 to 10 miles an hour. Tonight, mostly clear. Lows in the upper 60s. South winds 5 to 10 miles an hour. Friday, sunny. A slight chance of showers and thunderstorms in the afternoon. Hot with highs in the upper 80s. Southwest winds around 5 miles an hour. Chance of rain 20%. Friday night, partly cloudy with a chance of showers and thunderstorms. Humid with lows in the mid-60s. East winds around 5 miles an hour. Chance of rain 50%. Saturday, sunny with highs in the lower 80s. Northeast winds around 5 miles an hour. Saturday night, mostly clear until midnight, then becoming partly cloudy. Lows in the lower 60s. Sunday, partly sunny. Highs in the upper 70s. Sunday night, mostly cloudy. A chance of showers and thunderstorms after midnight. Lows in the mid-60s. Chance of rain 50%. Monday, mostly cloudy in the morning, then becoming mostly sunny. Highs in the lower 80s. Monday night, mostly clear until midnight, then becoming partly cloudy. Lows in the mid-60s. Tuesday, partly sunny. A chance of showers and thunderstorms in the afternoon. Hot with highs in the mid-80s. Chance of rain 30%. Tuesday night and Wednesday, partly cloudy. Lows in the mid-60s. Highs in the mid-80s. At 4 p.m. in Omaha, it was mostly sunny. The temperature was 86 degrees, the dew point 65, and the relative humidity 49%. The wind was south at 10 miles an hour. The pressure was 30.03 inches and falling. Across eastern Nebraska and southwest Iowa, skies ranged from sunny to mostly sunny, and temperatures were between 82 and 85 degrees. Here are some observations from across the region. Skies ranged from sunny to mostly sunny. It was 83 at Grand Island, 84 at Norfolk, 85 at Sioux Falls, 82 at Sioux City, and 82 at Des Moines. Kansas City reported 83, Concordia, Kansas reported 86, North Platte reported 91, Denver reported 91, and Valentine reported 92. Once again, at 4 p.m. in Omaha, it was 86 degrees under mostly sunny skies. Here are the forecast key messages.
There is a low chance 15 to 30% of thunderstorms across northeast Nebraska this evening through 10 p.m. Severe weather, including large hail and damaging winds, will be possible with the strongest thunderstorm.

highs in the mid-80s. South winds 5 to 10 miles an hour. Tonight, mostly clear. Lows in the upper 60s. South winds 5 to 10 miles an hour. Friday, sunny. A slight chance of showers and thunderstorms in the afternoon. Hot with highs in the upper 80s. Southwest winds around 5 miles an hour. Chance of rain 20%. Friday night, partly cloudy with a chance of showers and thunderstorms. Humid with lows in the mid-60s. East winds around 5 miles an hour. Chance of rain 50%. Saturday, sunny with highs in the lower 80s. Northeast winds around 5 miles an hour. Saturday night, mostly clear until midnight, then becoming partly cloudy. Lows in the lower 60s. Sunday, partly sunny. Highs in the upper 70s. Sunday night, mostly cloudy. A chance of showers and thunderstorms after midnight. Lows in the mid-60s. Chance of rain 50%. Monday, mostly cloudy in the morning, then becoming mostly sunny. Highs in the lower 80s. Monday night, mostly clear until midnight, then becoming partly cloudy. Lows in the mid-60s. Tuesday, partly sunny. A chance of showers and thunderstorms in the afternoon. Hot with highs in the mid-80s. Chance of rain 30%. Tuesday night and Wednesday, partly cloudy. Lows in the mid-60s. Highs in the mid-80s. 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Douglas, Sarpy, Washington, Cass, Odo, Burt, Dodge, Saunders, Harrison, Pottawatomie, and Mills. The Omaha, Nebraska climate summary for this evening, as of 4 p.m., August 20th, 2026. Today's high temperature was 86 degrees. This high was 1 degree above the normal high of 85. The record high is 100 degrees, which was last set in 1975. Today's low temperature was 62 degrees. This low was 3 degrees below the normal low of 65. The record low is 43 degrees, which was set in 1950. No precipitation fell today, which leaves the monthly total at 5.37 inches. This is 2.39 inches above the normal amount of 2.98 inches for August. The total precipitation for the year still stands at 19.32 inches, which is 2.97 inches below normal. No snow fell today, which brings the monthly total to 0.0 inches. This is normal for August. The total snowfall since July 1st still stands at 0.0 inches, which is normal. There were no heating degree days today, which is normal. This leaves the monthly total at zero, which is normal. The yearly total since July 1st is zero, which is normal. There were 9 cooling degree days today, which is 1 below normal. This brings the monthly total to 236, which is 1 above normal. The yearly total since January 1st is 1,158, which is 134 above normal. Today the maximum wind observed was 15 miles an hour from the south. The highest wind gust observed was 21 miles per hour from the south. The normal high temperature for tomorrow is 85 degrees, and the normal low is 65. The record high for tomorrow is 100, which last occurred in 1898, and the record low is 50, which occurred in 2004. Sunset tonight is at 8:15 p.m. Sunrise tomorrow is at 6:39 a.m. The Valley National Weather Service climate summary for this evening, as of 4 p.m., August 20th, 2026. Today's high temperature was 83 degrees, record high is 94 degrees, which was set in 1998, and the low 62 degrees. The record low is 49 degrees, which was set in 2004. No precipitation fell today, which leaves the monthly total at 5.68 inches. The total precipitation for the year still stands at 21.13 inches. No snow fell today, which brings the monthly total to 0.0 inches.

This is normal for August. The total snowfall for the season since June 1st still stands at a trace, which is normal. The highest wind gust observed was 17 miles per hour. Sunset tonight is at 8:17 p.m. Sunrise tomorrow is at 6:41 a.m. Here are the forecast key messages. There is a low chance 15 to 30% of thunderstorms across northeast Nebraska this evening through 10 p.m. Severe weather, including large hail and damaging winds, will be possible with the strongest thunderstorms. Highs fluctuate between the upper 70s and 80s with periodic thunderstorm chances through the remainder of the forecast period. Severe weather may continue to be possible with thunderstorms. 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The current time is 5:05 p.m. Central Daylight Time. Now for the official National Weather Service forecast for the Omaha and Council Bluffs area. Rest of today, sunny. Highs in the mid-80s. South winds 5 to 10 miles an hour. Tonight, mostly clear. Lows in the upper 60s. South winds 5 to 10 miles an hour. Friday, sunny. A slight chance of showers and thunderstorms in the afternoon. Hot with highs in the upper 80s. Southwest winds around 5 miles an hour. Chance of rain 20%. Friday night, partly cloudy with a chance of showers and thunderstorms. Humid with lows in the mid-60s. East winds around 5 miles an hour. Chance of rain 50%. Saturday, sunny with highs in the lower 80s. Northeast winds around 5 miles an hour. Saturday night, mostly clear until midnight, then becoming partly cloudy. Lows in the lower 60s. Sunday, partly sunny. Highs in the upper 70s. Sunday night, mostly cloudy. A chance of showers and thunderstorms after midnight. Lows in the mid-60s. Chance of rain 50%. Monday, mostly cloudy in the morning, then becoming mostly sunny. Highs in the lower 80s. Monday night, mostly clear until midnight, then becoming partly cloudy. Lows in the mid-60s. Tuesday, partly sunny. A chance of showers and thunderstorms in the afternoon. Hot with highs in the mid-80s. Chance of rain 30%. Tuesday night and Wednesday, partly cloudy. Lows in the mid-60s. Highs in the mid-80s. At 5 p.m. in Omaha, it was mostly sunny. The temperature was 85 degrees, the dew point 63, and the relative humidity 47%. The wind was south at 8 miles an hour. The pressure was 30.02 inches and falling. Across eastern Nebraska and southwest Iowa, skies ranged from sunny to mostly sunny. It was 84 at Lincoln, 85 at Offutt Air Force Base, 83 at Millard, 82 at Fremont, and 80 at Columbus. Blair Airport reported 82, Tacoma reported 82, Nebraska City reported 83, Plattsmouth reported 83, and Red Oak, Iowa reported 84. Here are some observations from across the region. Skies ranged from sunny to mostly sunny. It was 83 at Grand Island, 82 at Norfolk, 85 at Sioux Falls, 82 at Sioux City, and 84 at Des Moines. Kansas City reported 82, Concordia, Kansas reported 85, North Platte reported 92, Denver reported 92, and Valentine reported 92. Once again, at 5 p.m. in Omaha, it was 85 degrees under mostly sunny skies. Here are the forecast key messages. There is a low chance 15 to 30% of thunderstorms across northeast Nebraska this evening through 10 p.m. Severe weather, including large hail and damaging winds, will be possible with the strongest thunderstorms. Highs fluctuate between the upper 70s and 80s with periodic thunderstorm chances through the remainder of the forecast period. Severe weather may continue to be possible with thunderstorms. This is NOAA All Hazards Radio Station KIH-61 in Omaha, Nebraska.
The current time is 5:09 p.m. Central Daylight Time. Now for the official National Weather Service forecast for the Omaha and Council Bluffs area. Rest of today, sunny. Highs in the mid-80s. South winds 5 to 10 miles an hour. Tonight, mostly clear. Lows in the upper 60s. South winds 5 to 10 miles an hour. Friday, sunny. A slight chance of showers and thunderstorms in the afternoon. Hot with highs in the upper 80s. Southwest winds around 5 miles an hour. Chance of rain 20%. Friday night, partly cloudy with a chance of showers and thunderstorms. Humid with lows in the mid-60s. East winds around 5 miles an hour. Chance of rain 50%. Saturday, sunny with highs in the lower 80s. Northeast winds around 5 miles an hour. Saturday night, mostly clear until midnight, then becoming partly cloudy. Lows in the lower 60s. Sunday, partly sunny. Highs in the upper 70s. Sunday night, mostly cloudy. A chance of showers and thunderstorms after midnight. Lows in the mid-60s. Chance of rain 50%. Monday, mostly cloudy in the morning, then becoming mostly sunny. Highs in the lower 80s. Monday night, mostly clear until midnight, then becoming partly cloudy. Lows in the mid-60s. Tuesday, partly sunny. A chance of showers and thunderstorms in the afternoon. Hot with highs in the mid-80s. Chance of rain 30%. Tuesday night and Wednesday, partly cloudy. Lows in the mid-60s. Highs in the mid-80s. The Omaha, Nebraska climate summary for this evening, as of 4 p.m., August 20th, 2026. Today's high temperature was 86 degrees. This high was 1 degree above the normal high of 85. The record high is 100 degrees, which was last set in 1975. Today's low temperature was 62 degrees. This low was 3 degrees below the normal low of 65. The record low is 43 degrees, which was set in 1950. No precipitation fell today, which leaves the monthly total at 5.37 inches. This is 2.39 inches above the normal amount of 2.98 inches for August. The total precipitation for the year still stands at 19.32 inches, which is 2.97 inches below normal. No snow fell today, which brings the monthly total to 0.0 inches. This is normal for August. The total snowfall since July 1st still stands at 0.0 inches, which is normal. There were no heating degree days today, which is normal. This leaves the monthly total at zero, which is normal. The yearly total since July 1st is zero, which is normal. There were 9 cooling degree days today, which is 1 below normal. This brings the monthly total to 236, which is 1 above normal. The yearly total since January 1st is 1,158, which is 134 above normal. Today the maximum wind observed was 15 miles an hour from the south. The highest wind gust observed was 21 miles per hour from the south. The normal high temperature for tomorrow is 85 degrees, and the normal low is 65. The record high for tomorrow is 100, which last occurred in 1898, and the record low is 50, which occurred in 2004. Sunset tonight is at 8:15 p.m. Sunrise tomorrow is at 6:39 a.m. The Valley National Weather Service climate summary for this evening, as of 4 p.m., August 20th, 2026. Today's high temperature was 83 degrees. Record high is 94 degrees, which was set in 1998. And the low 62 degrees. The record low is 49 degrees, which was set in 2004. No precipitation fell today, which leaves the monthly total at 5.68 inches. The total precipitation for the year still stands at 21.13 inches. No snow fell today, which brings the monthly total to 0.0 inches. This is normal for August.
The total snowfall for the season since June 1st still stands at a trace, which is normal. The highest wind gust observed was 17 miles per hour. Sunset tonight is at 8:17 p.m. Sunrise tomorrow is at 6:41 a.m. Here are the forecast key messages. There is a low chance 15 to 30% of thunderstorms across northeast Nebraska this evening through 10 p.m. Severe weather, including large hail and damaging winds, will be possible with the strongest thunderstorms. Highs fluctuate between the upper 70s and 80s with periodic thunderstorm chances through the remainder of the forecast period. Severe weather may continue to be possible with thunderstorms. This is NOAA All Hazards Radio Station KIH 61 in Omaha, Nebraska. The current time is 5:15 p.m. Central Daylight Time. Now for the official National Weather Service forecast for the Omaha and Council Bluffs area. Rest of today, sunny. Highs in the mid-80s. South winds 5 to 10 miles an hour. Tonight, mostly clear. Lows in the upper 60s. South winds 5 to 10 miles an hour. Friday, sunny. A slight chance of showers and thunderstorms in the afternoon. Hot with highs in the upper 80s. Southwest winds around 5 miles an hour. Chance of rain 20%. Friday night, partly cloudy with a chance of showers and thunderstorms. Humid with lows in the mid-60s. East winds around 5 miles an hour. Chance of rain 50%. Saturday, sunny with highs in the lower 80s. Northeast winds around 5 miles an hour. Saturday night, mostly clear until midnight, then becoming partly cloudy. Lows in the lower 60s. Sunday, partly sunny. Highs in the upper 70s. Sunday night, mostly cloudy. A chance of showers and thunderstorms after midnight. Lows in the mid-60s. Chance of rain 50%. Monday, mostly cloudy in the morning, then becoming mostly sunny. Highs in the lower 80s. Monday night, mostly clear until midnight, then becoming partly cloudy. Lows in the mid-60s. Tuesday, partly sunny. A chance of showers and thunderstorms in the afternoon. Hot with highs in the mid-80s. Chance of rain 30%. Tuesday night and Wednesday, partly cloudy. Lows in the mid-60s. Highs in the mid-80s. At 5 p.m. in Omaha, it was mostly sunny. The temperature was 85 degrees, the dew point 63, and the relative humidity 47%. The wind was south at 8 miles an hour. The pressure was 30.02 inches and falling. Across eastern Nebraska and southwest Iowa, skies ranged from sunny to mostly sunny. It was 84 at Lincoln, 85 at Offutt Air Force Base, 83 at Millard, 82 at Fremont, and 80 at Columbus. Blair Airport reported 82, Tacoma reported 82, Nebraska City reported 83, Plattsmouth reported 83, and Red Oak, Iowa reported 84. Here are some observations from across the region. Skies ranged from sunny to mostly sunny. It was 83 at Grand Island, 82 at Norfolk, 85 at Sioux Falls, 82 at Sioux City, and 84 at Des Moines. Kansas City reported 82, Concordia, Kansas reported 85, North Platte reported 92, Denver reported 92, and Valentine reported 92. Once again, at 5 p.m. in Omaha, it was 85 degrees under mostly sunny skies. Here are the forecast key messages. There is a low chance 15 to 30% of thunderstorms across northeast Nebraska this evening through 10 p.m. Severe weather, including large hail and damaging winds, will be possible with the strongest thunderstorms. Highs fluctuate between the upper 70s and 80s with periodic thunderstorm chances through the remainder of the forecast period. Severe weather may continue to be possible with thunderstorms. This is NOAA All Hazards Radio Station KIH 61 in Omaha, Nebraska. The current time is 5:19.
19 p.m. Central Daylight Time. Now for the official National Weather Service forecast for the Omaha and Council Bluffs area. Rest of today, sunny. Highs in the mid-80s. South winds 5 to 10 miles an hour. Tonight, mostly clear. Lows in the upper 60s. South winds 5 to 10 miles an hour. Friday, sunny. A slight chance of showers and thunderstorms in the afternoon. Hot with highs in the upper 80s. Southwest winds around 5 miles an hour. Chance of rain 20%. Friday night, partly cloudy with a chance of showers and thunderstorms. Humid with lows in the mid-60s. East winds around 5 miles an hour. Chance of rain 50%. Saturday, sunny with highs in the lower 80s. Northeast winds around 5 miles an hour. Saturday night, mostly clear until midnight, then becoming partly cloudy. Lows in the lower 60s. Sunday, partly sunny. Highs in the upper 70s. Sunday night, mostly cloudy. A chance of showers and thunderstorms after midnight. Lows in the mid-60s. Chance of rain 50%. Monday, mostly cloudy in the morning, then becoming mostly sunny. Highs in the lower 80s. Monday night, mostly clear until midnight, then becoming partly cloudy. Lows in the mid-60s. Tuesday, partly sunny. A chance of showers and thunderstorms in the afternoon. Hot with highs in the mid-80s. Chance of rain 30%. Tuesday night and Wednesday, partly cloudy. Lows in the mid-60s. Highs in the mid-80s. The Omaha, Nebraska climate summary for this evening, as of 4 p.m., August 20th, 2026. Today's high temperature was 86 degrees. This high was 1 degree above the normal high of 85. The record high is 100 degrees, which was last set in 1975. Today's low temperature was 62 degrees. This low was 3 degrees below the normal low of 65. The record low is 43 degrees, which was set in 1950. No precipitation fell today, which leaves the monthly total at 5.37 inches. This is 2.39 inches above the normal amount of 2.98 inches for August. The total precipitation for the year still stands at 19.32 inches, which is 2.97 inches below normal. No snow fell today, which brings the monthly total to 0.0 inches. This is normal for August. The total snowfall since July 1st still stands at 0.0 inches, which is normal. There were no heating degree days today, which is normal. This leaves the monthly total at zero, which is normal. The yearly total since July 1st is zero, which is normal. There were 9 cooling degree days today, which is 1 below normal. This brings the monthly total to 236, which is 1 above normal. The yearly total since January 1st is 1,158, which is 134 above normal. Today the maximum wind observed was 15 miles an hour from the south. The highest wind gust observed was 21 miles per hour from the south. The normal high temperature for tomorrow is 85 degrees, and the normal low is 65. The record high for tomorrow is 100, which last occurred in 1898, and the record low is 50, which occurred in 2004. Sunset tonight is at 8:15 p.m. Sunrise tomorrow is at 6:39 a.m. The Valley National Weather Service climate summary for this evening, as of 4 p.m., August 20th, 2026. Today's high temperature was 83 degrees. Record high is 94 degrees, which was set in 1998. And the low 62 degrees. The record low is 49 degrees, which was set in 2004. No precipitation fell today, which leaves the monthly total at 5.68 inches. The total precipitation for the year still stands at 21.13 inches. No snow fell today, which brings the monthly total to 0.0 inches. This is normal for August.
The total snowfall for the season since June 1st still stands at a trace, which is normal. The highest wind gust observed was 17 miles per hour. Sunset tonight is at 8:17 p.m. Sunrise tomorrow is at 6:41 a.m. At 5 p.m. in Omaha, it was mostly sunny. The temperature was 85 degrees, the dew point 63, and the relative humidity 47%. The wind was south at 8 miles an hour. The pressure was 30.02 inches and falling. Across eastern Nebraska and southwest Iowa, skies ranged from sunny to mostly sunny. It was 84 at Lincoln, 85 at Offutt Air Force Base, 83 at Millard, 82 at Fremont, and 80 at Columbus. Blair Airport reported 82, Tacoma reported 82, Nebraska City reported 83, Plattsmouth reported 83, and Red Oak, Iowa reported 84. Here are some observations from across the region. Skies ranged from sunny to mostly sunny. It was 83 at Grand Island, 82 at Norfolk, 85 at Sioux Falls, 82 at Sioux City, and 84 at Des Moines. Kansas City reported 82, Concordia, Kansas reported 85, North Platte reported 92, Denver reported 92, and Valentine reported 92. Once again, at 5 p.m. in Omaha, it was 85 degrees under mostly sunny skies. Here are the forecast key messages. There is a low chance 15 to 30% of thunderstorms across northeast Nebraska this evening through 10 p.m. Severe weather, including large hail and damaging winds, will be possible with the strongest thunderstorms. Highs fluctuate between the upper 70s and 80s with periodic thunderstorm chances through the remainder of the forecast period. Severe weather may continue to be possible with thunderstorms. 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The current time is 5:26 p.m. Central Daylight Time. Now for the official National Weather Service forecast for the Omaha and Council Bluffs area. Rest of today, sunny. Highs in the mid-80s. South winds 5 to 10 miles an hour. Tonight, mostly clear. Lows in the upper 60s. South winds 5 to 10 miles an hour. Friday, sunny. A slight chance of showers and thunderstorms in the afternoon. Hot with highs in the upper 80s. Southwest winds around 5 miles an hour. Chance of rain 20%. Friday night, partly cloudy with a chance of showers and thunderstorms. Humid with lows in the mid-60s. East winds around 5 miles an hour. Chance of rain 50%. Saturday, sunny with highs in the lower 80s. Northeast winds around 5 miles an hour. Saturday night, mostly clear until midnight, then becoming partly cloudy. Lows in the lower 60s. Sunday, partly sunny. Highs in the upper 70s. Sunday night, mostly cloudy. A chance of showers and thunderstorms after midnight. Lows in the mid-60s. Chance of rain 50%. Monday, mostly cloudy in the morning, then becoming mostly sunny. Highs in the lower 80s. Monday night, mostly clear until midnight, then becoming partly cloudy. Lows in the mid-60s. Tuesday, partly sunny. A chance of showers and thunderstorms in the afternoon. Hot with highs in the mid-80s. Chance of rain 30%. Tuesday night and Wednesday, partly cloudy. Lows in the mid-60s. Highs in the mid-80s. At 5 p.m. in Omaha, it was mostly sunny. The temperature was 85 degrees, the dew point 63, and the relative humidity 47%. The wind was south at 8 miles an hour. The pressure was 30.02 inches and falling. Across eastern Nebraska and southwest Iowa, skies ranged from sunny to mostly sunny. It was 84 at Lincoln, 85 at Offutt Air Force Base, 83 at Millard, 82 at Fremont, and 80 at Columbus.
Blair Airport reported 82, Tacoma reported 82, Nebraska City reported 83, Plattsmouth reported 83, and Red Oak, Iowa reported 84. Here are some observations from across the region. Skies ranged from sunny to mostly sunny. It was 83 at Grand Island, 82 at Norfolk, 85 at Sioux Falls, 82 at Sioux City, and 84 at Des Moines. Kansas City reported 82, Concordia, Kansas reported 85, North Platte reported 92, Denver reported 92, and Valentine reported 92. Once again, at 5 p.m. in Omaha, it was 85 degrees under mostly sunny skies. Here are the forecast key messages. There is a low chance 15 to 30% of thunderstorms across northeast Nebraska this evening through 10 p.m. Severe weather, including large hail and damaging winds, will be possible with the strongest thunderstorms. Highs fluctuate between the upper 70s and 80s with periodic thunderstorm chances through the remainder of the forecast period. Severe weather may continue to be possible with thunderstorms. The Omaha, Nebraska climate summary for this evening, as of 4 p.m., August 20, 2026. Today's high temperature was 86 degrees. This high was 1 degree above the normal high of 85. The record high is 100 degrees, which was last set in 1975. Today's low temperature was 62 degrees. This low was 3 degrees below the normal low of 65. The record low is 43 degrees, which was set in 1950. No precipitation fell today, which leaves the monthly total at 5.37 inches. This is 2.39 inches above the normal amount of 2.98 inches for August. The total precipitation for the year still stands at 19.32 inches, which is 2.97 inches below normal. No snow fell today, which brings the monthly total to 0.0 inches. This is normal for August. The total snowfall since July 1st still stands at 0.0 inches, which is normal. There were no heating degree days today, which is normal. This leaves the monthly total at zero, which is normal. The yearly total since July 1st is zero, which is normal. There were 9 cooling degree days today, which is 1 below normal. This brings the monthly total to 236, which is 1 above normal. The yearly total since January 1st is 1,158, which is 134 above normal. Today the maximum wind observed was 15 miles an hour from the south. The highest wind gust observed was 21 miles per hour from the south. The normal high temperature for tomorrow is 85 degrees, and the normal low is 65. The record high for tomorrow is 100, which last occurred in 1898, and the record low is 50, which occurred in 2004. Sunset tonight is at 8:15 p.m. Sunrise tomorrow is at 6:39 a.m. The Valley National Weather Service climate summary for this evening, as of 4 p.m., August 20, 2026. Today's high temperature was 83 degrees, record high is 94 degrees, which was set in 1998, and the low 62 degrees. The record low is 49 degrees, which was set in 2004. No precipitation fell today, which leaves the monthly total at 5.68 inches. The total precipitation for the year still stands at 21.13 inches. No snow fell today, which brings the monthly total to 0.0 inches. This is normal for August. The total snowfall for the season since June 1st still stands at a trace, which is normal. The highest wind gust observed was 17 miles per hour. Sunset tonight is at 8:17 p.m. Sunrise tomorrow is at 6:41 a.m. This is NOAA All Hazards Radio Station KIH-61 in Omaha, Nebraska. The current time is 5:33 p.m. Central Daylight Time. Now for the official National Weather Service forecast for the Omaha and Council Bluffs area. Tonight, mostly clear. Lows in the upper 60s. South winds 5 to 10 miles an hour. Friday, sunny.
a slight chance of showers and thunderstorms in the afternoon. Hot with highs in the upper 80s. Southwest winds around 5 miles an hour. Chance of rain 20%. Friday night, partly cloudy with a chance of showers and thunderstorms. Humid with lows in the mid-60s. East winds around 5 miles an hour. Chance of rain 50%. Saturday, sunny with highs in the lower 80s. Northeast winds around 5 miles an hour. Saturday night, mostly clear until midnight, then becoming partly cloudy. Lows in the lower 60s. East winds around 5 miles an hour. Sunday, partly sunny. Highs in the upper 70s. Sunday night, mostly cloudy. A chance of showers and thunderstorms after midnight. Lows in the mid-60s. Chance of rain 50%. Monday, mostly cloudy in the morning, then becoming mostly sunny. Highs in the lower 80s. Monday night, mostly clear until midnight, then becoming partly cloudy. Lows in the mid-60s. Tuesday, partly sunny. A chance of showers and thunderstorms in the afternoon. Hot with highs in the mid-80s. Chance of rain 30%. Tuesday night through Thursday, partly cloudy. Lows in the mid-60s. Highs in the mid-80s. At 5 p.m. in Omaha, it was mostly sunny. The temperature was 85 degrees, the dew point 63, and the relative humidity 47%. The wind was south at 8 miles an hour. The pressure was 30.02 inches and falling. Across eastern Nebraska and southwest Iowa, skies ranged from sunny to mostly sunny. It was 84 at Lincoln, 85 at Offutt Air Force Base, 83 at Millard, 82 at Fremont, and 80 at Columbus. Blair Airport reported 82, Tacoma reported 82, Nebraska City reported 83, Plattsmouth reported 83, and Red Oak, Iowa reported 84. Here are some observations from across the region. Skies ranged from sunny to mostly sunny. It was 83 at Grand Island, 82 at Norfolk, 85 at Sioux Falls, 82 at Sioux City, and 84 at Des Moines. Kansas City reported 82, Concordia, Kansas reported 85, North Platte reported 92, Denver reported 92, and Valentine reported 92. Once again, at 5 p.m. in Omaha, it was 85 degrees under mostly sunny skies. Here are the forecast key messages. There is a low chance 15 to 30% of thunderstorms across northeast Nebraska this evening through 10 p.m. Severe weather, including large hail and damaging winds, will be possible with the strongest thunderstorms. Highs fluctuate between the upper 70s and 80s with periodic thunderstorm chances through the remainder of the forecast period. Severe weather may continue to be possible with thunderstorms. 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The current time is 5:37 p.m. Central Daylight Time. Now for the official National Weather Service forecast for the Omaha and Council Bluffs area. Tonight, mostly clear. Lows in the upper 60s. South winds 5 to 10 miles an hour. Friday, sunny. A slight chance of showers and thunderstorms in the afternoon. Hot with highs in the upper 80s. Southwest winds around 5 miles an hour. Chance of rain 20%. Friday night, partly cloudy with a chance of showers and thunderstorms. Humid with lows in the mid-60s. East winds around 5 miles an hour. Chance of rain 50%. Saturday, sunny with highs in the lower 80s. Northeast winds around 5 miles an hour. Saturday night, mostly clear until midnight, then becoming partly cloudy. Lows in the lower 60s. East winds around 5 miles an hour. Sunday, partly sunny. Highs in the upper 70s. Sunday night, mostly cloudy. A chance of showers and thunderstorms after midnight. Lows in the mid-60s. Chance of rain 50%.
Monday, mostly cloudy in the morning, then becoming mostly sunny. Highs in the lower 80s. Monday night, mostly clear until midnight, then becoming partly cloudy. Lows in the mid-60s. Tuesday, partly sunny. A chance of showers and thunderstorms in the afternoon. Hot with highs in the mid-80s. Chance of rain 30%. Tuesday night through Thursday, partly cloudy. Lows in the mid-60s. Highs in the mid-80s. At 5 p.m. in Omaha, it was mostly sunny. The temperature was 85 degrees, the dew point 63, and the relative humidity 47%. The wind was south at 8 miles an hour. The pressure was 30.02 inches and falling. Across eastern Nebraska and southwest Iowa, skies ranged from sunny to mostly sunny. It was 84 at Lincoln, 85 at Offutt Air Force Base, 83 at Millard, 82 at Fremont, and 80 at Columbus. Blair Airport reported 82, Tacoma reported 82, Nebraska City reported 83, Plattsmouth reported 83, and Red Oak, Iowa reported 84. Here are some observations from across the region. Skies ranged from sunny to mostly sunny. It was 83 at Grand Island, 82 at Norfolk, 85 at Sioux Falls, 82 at Sioux City, and 84 at Des Moines. Kansas City reported 82, Concordia, Kansas reported 85, North Platte reported 92, Denver reported 92, and Valentine reported 92. Once again, at 5 p.m. in Omaha, it was 85 degrees under mostly sunny skies. The Omaha, Nebraska climate summary for this evening, as of 4 p.m., August 20, 2026. Today's high temperature was 86 degrees. This high was 1 degree above the normal high of 85. The record high is 100 degrees, which was last set in 1975. Today's low temperature was 62 degrees. This low was 3 degrees below the normal low of 65. The record low is 43 degrees, which was set in 1950. No precipitation fell today, which leaves the monthly total at 5.37 inches. This is 2.39 inches above the normal amount of 2.98 inches for August. The total precipitation for the year still stands at 19.32 inches, which is 2.97 inches below normal. No snow fell today, which brings the monthly total to 0.0 inches. This is normal for August. The total snowfall since July 1st still stands at 0.0 inches, which is normal. There were no heating degree days today, which is normal. This leaves the monthly total at zero, which is normal. The yearly total since July 1st is zero, which is normal. There were 9 cooling degree days today, which is 1 below normal. This brings the monthly total to 236, which is 1 above normal. The yearly total since January 1st is 1,158, which is 134 above normal. Today the maximum wind observed was 15 miles an hour from the south. The highest wind gust observed was 21 miles per hour from the south. The normal high temperature for tomorrow is 85 degrees, and the normal low is 65. The record high for tomorrow is 100, which last occurred in 1898, and the record low is 50, which occurred in 2004. Sunset tonight is at 8:15 p.m. Sunrise tomorrow is at 6:39 a.m. The Valley National Weather Service climate summary for this evening, as of 4 p.m., August 20, 2026. Today's high temperature was 83 degrees, record high is 94 degrees, which was set in 1998, and the low 62 degrees. The record low is 49 degrees, which was set in 2004. No precipitation fell today, which leaves the monthly total at 5.68 inches. The total precipitation for the year still stands at 21.13 inches. No snow fell today, which brings the monthly total to 0.0 inches. This is normal for August. The total snowfall for the season since June 1st still stands at a trace, which is normal.
The highest wind gust observed was 17 miles per hour. Sunset tonight is at 8:17 p.m. Sunrise tomorrow is at 6:41 a.m. Here are the forecast key messages. There is a low chance 15 to 30% of thunderstorms across northeast Nebraska this evening through 10 p.m. Severe weather, including large hail and damaging winds, will be possible with the strongest thunderstorms. Highs fluctuate between the upper 70s and 80s with periodic thunderstorm chances through the remainder of the forecast period. Severe weather may continue to be possible with thunderstorms. 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The current time is 5:44 p.m. Central Daylight Time. Now for the official National Weather Service forecast for the Omaha and Council Bluffs area. Tonight, mostly clear. Lows in the upper 60s. South winds 5 to 10 miles an hour. Friday, sunny. A slight chance of showers and thunderstorms in the afternoon. Hot with highs in the upper 80s. Southwest winds around 5 miles an hour. Chance of rain 20%. Friday night, partly cloudy with a chance of showers and thunderstorms. Humid with lows in the mid-60s. East winds around 5 miles an hour. Chance of rain 50%. Saturday, sunny with highs in the lower 80s. Northeast winds around 5 miles an hour. Saturday night, mostly clear until midnight, then becoming partly cloudy. Lows in the lower 60s. East winds around 5 miles an hour. Sunday, partly sunny. Highs in the upper 70s. Sunday night, mostly cloudy. A chance of showers and thunderstorms after midnight. Lows in the mid-60s. Chance of rain 50%. Monday, mostly cloudy in the morning, then becoming mostly sunny. Highs in the lower 80s. Monday night, mostly clear until midnight, then becoming partly cloudy. Lows in the mid-60s. Tuesday, partly sunny. A chance of showers and thunderstorms in the afternoon. Hot with highs in the mid-80s. Chance of rain 30%. Tuesday night through Thursday, partly cloudy. Lows in the mid-60s. Highs in the mid-80s. At 5 p.m. in Omaha, it was mostly sunny. The temperature was 85 degrees, the dew point 63, and the relative humidity 47%. The wind was south at 8 miles an hour. The pressure was 30.02 inches and falling. Across eastern Nebraska and southwest Iowa, skies ranged from sunny to mostly sunny. It was 84 at Lincoln, 85 at Offutt Air Force Base, 83 at Millard, 82 at Fremont, and 80 at Columbus. Blair Airport reported 82, Tacoma reported 82, Nebraska City reported 83, Plattsmouth reported 83, and Red Oak, Iowa reported 84. Here are some observations from across the region. Skies ranged from sunny to mostly sunny. It was 83 at Grand Island, 82 at Norfolk, 85 at Sioux Falls, 82 at Sioux City, and 84 at Des Moines. Kansas City reported 82, Concordia, Kansas reported 85, North Platte reported 92, Denver reported 92, and Valentine reported 92. Once again, at 5 p.m. in Omaha, it was 85 degrees under mostly sunny skies. Here are the forecast key messages. There is a low chance 15 to 30% of thunderstorms across northeast Nebraska this evening through 10 p.m. Severe weather, including large hail and damaging winds, will be possible with the strongest thunderstorms. Highs fluctuate between the upper 70s and 80s with periodic thunderstorm chances through the remainder of the forecast period. Severe weather may continue to be possible with thunderstorms. This is NOAA All Hazards Radio Station KIH 61 in Omaha, Nebraska. The current time is 5:48 p.m. Central Daylight Time. Now for the official National Weather Service forecast for the Omaha and Council Bluffs area. Tonight,
mostly clear. Lows in the upper 60s. South winds 5 to 10 miles an hour. Friday, sunny. A slight chance of showers and thunderstorms in the afternoon. Hot with highs in the upper 80s. Southwest winds around 5 miles an hour. Chance of rain 20%. Friday night, partly cloudy with a chance of showers and thunderstorms. Humid with lows in the mid-60s. East winds around 5 miles an hour. Chance of rain 50%. Saturday, sunny with highs in the lower 80s. Northeast winds around 5 miles an hour. Saturday night, mostly clear until midnight, then becoming partly cloudy. Lows in the lower 60s. East winds around 5 miles an hour. Sunday, partly sunny. Highs in the upper 70s. Sunday night, mostly cloudy. A chance of showers and thunderstorms after midnight. Lows in the mid-60s. Chance of rain 50%. Monday, mostly cloudy in the morning, then becoming mostly sunny. Highs in the lower 80s. Monday night, mostly clear until midnight, then becoming partly cloudy. Lows in the mid-60s. Tuesday, partly sunny. A chance of showers and thunderstorms in the afternoon. Hot with highs in the mid-80s. Chance of rain 30%. Tuesday night through Thursday, partly cloudy. Lows in the mid-60s. Highs in the mid-80s. The Omaha, Nebraska climate summary for this evening, as of 4 p.m., August 20th, 2026. Today's high temperature was 86 degrees. This high was 1 degree above the normal high of 85. The record high is 100 degrees, which was last set in 1975. Today's low temperature was 62 degrees. This low was 3 degrees below the normal low of 65. The record low is 43 degrees, which was set in 1950. No precipitation fell today, which leaves the monthly total at 5.37 inches. This is 2.39 inches above the normal amount of 2.98 inches for August. The total precipitation for the year still stands at 19.32 inches, which is 2.97 inches below normal. No snow fell today, which brings the monthly total to 0.0 inches. This is normal for August. The total snowfall since July 1st still stands at 0.0 inches, which is normal. There were no heating degree days today, which is normal. This leaves the monthly total at zero, which is normal. The yearly total since July 1st is zero, which is normal. There were 9 cooling degree days today, which is 1 below normal. This brings the monthly total to 236, which is 1 above normal. The yearly total since January 1st is 1,158, which is 134 above normal. Today the maximum wind observed was 15 miles an hour from the south. The highest wind gust observed was 21 miles per hour from the south. The normal high temperature for tomorrow is 85 degrees, and the normal low is 65. The record high for tomorrow is 100, which last occurred in 1898, and the record low is 50, which occurred in 2004. Sunset tonight is at 8:15 p.m. Sunrise tomorrow is at 6:39 a.m. The Valley National Weather Service climate summary for this evening, as of 4 p.m., August 20th, 2026. Today's high temperature was 83 degrees. Record high is 94 degrees, which was set in 1998. And the low 62 degrees. The record low is 49 degrees, which was set in 2004. No precipitation fell today, which leaves the monthly total at 5.68 inches. The total precipitation for the year still stands at 21.13 inches. No snow fell today, which brings the monthly total to 0.0 inches. This is normal for August. The total snowfall for the season since June 1st still stands at a trace, which is normal. The highest wind gust observed was 17 miles per hour. Sunset tonight is at 8:17 p.m.
Sunrise tomorrow is at 6:41 a.m. At 5 p.m. in Omaha, it was mostly sunny. The temperature was 85 degrees, the dew point 63, and the relative humidity 47%. The wind was south at 8 miles an hour. The pressure was 30.02 inches and falling. Across eastern Nebraska and southwest Iowa, skies ranged from sunny to mostly sunny. It was 84 at Lincoln, 85 at Offutt Air Force Base, 83 at Millard, 82 at Fremont, and 80 at Columbus. Blair Airport reported 82, Tacoma reported 82, Nebraska City reported 83, Plattsmouth reported 83, and Red Oak, Iowa reported 84. Here are some observations from across the region. Skies ranged from sunny to mostly sunny. It was 83 at Grand Island, 82 at Norfolk, 85 at Sioux Falls, 82 at Sioux City, and 84 at Des Moines. Kansas City reported 82, Concordia, Kansas reported 85, North Platte reported 92, Denver reported 92, and Valentine reported 92. Once again, at 5 p.m. in Omaha, it was 85 degrees under mostly sunny skies. Here are the forecast key messages. There is a low chance 15 to 30% of thunderstorms across northeast Nebraska this evening through 10 p.m. Severe weather, including large hail and damaging winds, will be possible with the strongest thunderstorms. Highs fluctuate between the upper 70s and 80s with periodic thunderstorm chances through the remainder of the forecast period. Severe weather may continue to be possible with thunderstorms. This is NOAA All Hazards Radio Station KIH 61 in Omaha, Nebraska. The current time is 5:55 p.m. Central Daylight Time. Now for the official National Weather Service forecast for the Omaha and Council Bluffs area. Tonight, mostly clear. Lows in the upper 60s. South winds 5 to 10 miles an hour. Friday, sunny. A slight chance of showers and thunderstorms in the afternoon. Hot with highs in the upper 80s. Southwest winds around 5 miles an hour. Chance of rain 20%. Friday night, partly cloudy with a chance of showers and thunderstorms. Humid with lows in the mid-60s. East winds around 5 miles an hour. Chance of rain 50%. Saturday, sunny with highs in the lower 80s. Northeast winds around 5 miles an hour. Saturday night, mostly clear until midnight, then becoming partly cloudy. Lows in the lower 60s. East winds around 5 miles an hour. Sunday, partly sunny. Highs in the upper 70s. Sunday night, mostly cloudy. A chance of showers and thunderstorms after midnight. Lows in the mid-60s. Chance of rain 50%. Monday, mostly cloudy in the morning, then becoming mostly sunny. Highs in the lower 80s. Monday night, mostly clear until midnight, then becoming partly cloudy. Lows in the mid-60s. Tuesday, partly sunny. A chance of showers and thunderstorms in the afternoon. Hot with highs in the mid-80s. Chance of rain 30%. Tuesday night through Thursday, partly cloudy. Lows in the mid-60s. Highs in the mid-80s. This is NOAA All Hazards Radio Station KIH 61 serving the following counties in Nebraska and Iowa. Douglas, Sarpy, Washington, Cass, Odo, Burt, Dodge, Saunders, Harrison, Pottawatomie, and Mills. At 5 p.m. in Omaha, it was mostly sunny. The temperature was 85 degrees, the dew point 63, and the relative humidity 47%. The wind was south at 8 miles an hour. The pressure was 30.02 inches and falling. Across eastern Nebraska and southwest Iowa, skies ranged from sunny to mostly sunny. It was 84 at Lincoln, 85 at Offutt Air Force Base, 83 at Millard, 82 at Fremont, and 80 at Columbus.
Blair Airport reported 82, Tacoma reported 82, Nebraska City reported 83, Plattsmouth reported 83, and Red Oak, Iowa reported 84. Here are some observations from across the region. Sky is raining.

thunderstorms across northeast Nebraska this evening through 10 p.m. Severe weather, including large hail and damaging winds, will be possible with the strongest thunderstorms. Highs fluctuate between the upper 70s and 80s with periodic thunderstorm chances through the remainder of the forecast period. Severe weather may continue to be possible with thunderstorms. The Omaha, Nebraska climate summary for this evening, as of 4 p.m., August 20th, 2026. Today's high temperature was 86 degrees. This high was 1 degree above the normal high of 85. The record high is 100 degrees, which was last set in 1975. Today's low temperature was 62 degrees. This low was 3 degrees below the normal low of 65. The record low is 43 degrees, which was set in 1950. No precipitation fell today, which leaves the monthly total at 5.37 inches. This is 2.39 inches above the normal amount of 2.98 inches for August. The total precipitation for the year still stands at 19.32 inches, which is 2.97 inches below normal. No snow fell today, which brings the monthly total to 0.0 inches. This is normal for August. The total snowfall since July 1st still stands at 0.0 inches, which is normal. There were no heating degree days today, which is normal. This leaves the monthly total at zero, which is normal. The yearly total since July 1st is zero, which is normal. There were 9 cooling degree days today, which is 1 below normal. This brings the monthly total to 236, which is 1 above normal. The yearly total since January 1st is 1,158, which is 134 above normal. Today the maximum wind observed was 15 miles an hour from the south. The highest wind gust observed was 21 miles per hour from the south. The normal high temperature for tomorrow is 85 degrees, and the normal low is 65. The record high for tomorrow is 100, which last occurred in 1898, and the record low is 50, which occurred in 2004. Sunset tonight is at 8:15 p.m. Sunrise tomorrow is at 6:39 a.m. The Valley National Weather Service climate summary for this evening, as of 4 p.m., August 20th, 2026. Today's high temperature was 83 degrees, record high is 94 degrees, which was set in 1998, and the low 62 degrees. The record low is 49 degrees, which was set in 2004. No precipitation fell today, which leaves the monthly total at 5.68 inches. The total precipitation for the year still stands at 21.13 inches. No snow fell today, which brings the monthly total to 0.0 inches. This is normal for August. The total snowfall for the season since June 1st still stands at a trace, which is normal. The highest wind gust observed was 17 miles per hour. Sunset tonight is at 8:17 p.m. Sunrise tomorrow is at 6:41 a.m. This is NOAA All Hazards Radio Station KIH-61 in Omaha, Nebraska. The current time is 6:03 p.m. Central Daylight Time. Now for the official National Weather Service forecast for the Omaha and Council Bluffs area. Tonight, mostly clear. Lows in the upper 60s. South winds 5 to 10 miles an hour. Friday, sunny. A slight chance of showers and thunderstorms in the afternoon. Hot with highs in the upper 80s. Southwest winds around 5 miles an hour. Chance of rain 20%. Friday night, partly cloudy with a chance of showers and thunderstorms. Humid with lows in the mid-60s. East winds around 5 miles an hour. Chance of rain 50%. Saturday, sunny with highs in the lower 80s. Northeast winds around 5 miles an hour. Saturday night, mostly clear until midnight, then becoming partly cloudy. Lows in the lower 60s. East winds around 5 miles an hour. Sunday, partly sunny. Highs in the upper 70s. Sunday night, mostly cloudy.

chance of showers and thunderstorms after midnight. Lows in the mid-60s. Chance of rain 50%. Monday, mostly cloudy in the morning, then becoming mostly sunny. Highs in the lower 80s. Monday night, mostly clear until midnight, then becoming partly cloudy. Lows in the mid-60s. Tuesday, partly sunny. A chance of showers and thunderstorms in the afternoon. Hot with highs in the mid-80s. Chance of rain 30%. Tuesday night through Thursday, partly cloudy. Lows in the mid-60s. Highs in the mid-80s. At 6 p.m. in Omaha, it was mostly sunny. The temperature was 84 degrees, the dew point 65, and the relative humidity 52%. The wind was south at 10 miles an hour. The pressure was 30.02 inches and steady. Across eastern Nebraska and southwest Iowa, it was sunny, with a temperature of 82 at Millard, 80 at Fremont, and 80 at Blair Airport. Under sunny skies, Nebraska City reported 83, Plattsmouth reported 82, and Red Oak, Iowa reported 84. It was mostly sunny, with a temperature of 83 at Lincoln, 83 at Offutt Air Force Base, and 80 at Tacoma. At Columbus, it was partly sunny, with a temperature of 79. Here are some observations from across the region. It was sunny, with a temperature of 84 at Grand Island, 81 at Sioux City, and 90 at Valentine. It was mostly sunny, with a temperature of 85 at Sioux Falls, 84 at Des Moines, and 83 at Kansas City. Under mostly sunny skies, Concordia, Kansas reported 85, North Platte reported 91, and Denver reported 91. At Norfolk, it was partly sunny, with a temperature of 80. Once again, at 6 p.m. in Omaha, it was 84 degrees under mostly sunny skies. Here are the forecast key messages. There is a low chance 15 to 30% of thunderstorms across northeast Nebraska this evening through 10 p.m. Severe weather, including large hail and damaging winds, will be possible with the strongest thunderstorms. Highs fluctuate between the upper 70s and 80s with periodic thunderstorm chances through the remainder of the forecast period. Severe weather may continue to be possible with thunderstorms. 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The current time is 6:07 p.m. Central Daylight Time. Now for the official National Weather Service forecast for the Omaha and Council Bluffs area. Tonight, mostly clear. Lows in the upper 60s. South winds 5 to 10 miles an hour. Friday, sunny. A slight chance of showers and thunderstorms in the afternoon. Hot with highs in the upper 80s. Southwest winds around 5 miles an hour. Chance of rain 20%. Friday night, partly cloudy with a chance of showers and thunderstorms. Humid with lows in the mid-60s. East winds around 5 miles an hour. Chance of rain 50%. Saturday, sunny with highs in the lower 80s. Northeast winds around 5 miles an hour. Saturday night, mostly clear until midnight, then becoming partly cloudy. Lows in the lower 60s. East winds around 5 miles an hour. Sunday, partly sunny. Highs in the upper 70s. Sunday night, mostly cloudy. A chance of showers and thunderstorms after midnight. Lows in the mid-60s. Chance of rain 50%. Monday, mostly cloudy in the morning, then becoming mostly sunny. Highs in the lower 80s. Monday night, mostly clear until midnight, then becoming partly cloudy. Lows in the mid-60s. Tuesday, partly sunny. A chance of showers and thunderstorms in the afternoon. Hot with highs in the mid-80s. Chance of rain 30%. Tuesday night through Thursday, partly cloudy. Lows in the mid-60s. Highs in the mid-80s. At 6 p.m. in Omaha, it was mostly sunny. The temperature was 84 degrees,
the dew point 65, and the relative humidity 52%. The wind was south at 10 miles an hour. The pressure was 30.02 inches and steady. Across eastern Nebraska and southwest Iowa, it was sunny, with a temperature of 82 at Millard, 80 at Fremont, and 80 at Blair Airport. Under sunny skies, Nebraska City reported 83, Plattsmouth reported 82, and Red Oak, Iowa reported 84. It was mostly sunny, with a temperature of 83 at Lincoln, 83 at Offutt Air Force Base, and 80 at Takema. At Columbus, it was partly sunny, with a temperature of 79. Here are some observations from across the region. It was sunny, with a temperature of 84 at Grand Island, 81 at Sioux City, and 90 at Valentine. It was mostly sunny, with a temperature of 85 at Sioux Falls, 84 at Des Moines, and 83 at Kansas City. Under mostly sunny skies, Concordia, Kansas reported 85, North Platte reported 91, and Denver reported 91. At Norfolk, it was partly sunny, with a temperature of 80. Once again, at 6 p.m. in Omaha, it was 84 degrees under mostly sunny skies. The Omaha, Nebraska climate summary for this evening, as of 4 p.m., August 20, 2026. Today's high temperature was 86 degrees. This high was 1 degree above the normal high of 85. The record high is 100 degrees, which was last set in 1975. Today's low temperature was 62 degrees. This low was 3 degrees below the normal low of 65. The record low is 43 degrees, which was set in 1950. No precipitation fell today, which leaves the monthly total at 5.37 inches. This is 2.39 inches above the normal amount of 2.98 inches for August. The total precipitation for the year still stands at 19.32 inches, which is 2.97 inches below normal. No snow fell today, which brings the monthly total to 0.0 inches. This is normal for August. The total snowfall since July 1st still stands at 0.0 inches, which is normal. There were no heating degree days today, which is normal. This leaves the monthly total at zero, which is normal. The yearly total since July 1st is zero, which is normal. There were 9 cooling degree days today, which is 1 below normal. This brings the monthly total to 236, which is 1 above normal. The yearly total since January 1st is 1,158, which is 134 above normal. Today the maximum wind observed was 15 miles an hour from the south. The highest wind gust observed was 21 miles per hour from the south. The normal high temperature for tomorrow is 85 degrees, and the normal low is 65. The record high for tomorrow is 100, which last occurred in 1898, and the record low is 50, which occurred in 2004. Sunset tonight is at 8:15 p.m. Sunrise tomorrow is at 6:39 a.m. The Valley National Weather Service climate summary for this evening, as of 4 p.m., August 20, 2026. Today's high temperature was 83 degrees, record high is 94 degrees, which was set in 1998, and the low 62 degrees. The record low is 49 degrees, which was set in 2004. No precipitation fell today, which leaves the monthly total at 5.68 inches. The total precipitation for the year still stands at 21.13 inches. No snow fell today, which brings the monthly total to 0.0 inches. This is normal for August. The total snowfall for the season since June 1st still stands at a trace, which is normal. The highest wind gust observed was 17 miles per hour. Sunset tonight is at 8:17 p.m. Sunrise tomorrow is at 6:41 a.m. Here are the forecast key messages. There is a low chance 15 to 30% of thunderstorms across northeast Nebraska this evening through 10 p.m. Severe weather, including large hail and damaging winds, will be possible with the strongest thunderstorms.
Highs fluctuate between the upper 70s and 80s with periodic thunderstorm chances through the remainder of the forecast period. Severe weather may continue to be possible with thunderstorms. 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The current time is 6:14 p.m. Central Daylight Time. Now for the official National Weather Service forecast for the Omaha and Council Bluffs area. Tonight, mostly clear. Lows in the upper 60s. South winds 5 to 10 miles an hour. Friday, sunny. A slight chance of showers and thunderstorms in the afternoon. Hot with highs in the upper 80s. Southwest winds around 5 miles an hour. Chance of rain 20%. Friday night, partly cloudy with a chance of showers and thunderstorms. Humid with lows in the mid-60s. East winds around 5 miles an hour. Chance of rain 50%. Saturday, sunny with highs in the lower 80s. Northeast winds around 5 miles an hour. Saturday night, mostly clear until midnight, then becoming partly cloudy. Lows in the lower 60s. East winds around 5 miles an hour. Sunday, partly sunny. Highs in the upper 70s. Sunday night, mostly cloudy. A chance of showers and thunderstorms after midnight. Lows in the mid-60s. Chance of rain 50%. Monday, mostly cloudy in the morning, then becoming mostly sunny. Highs in the lower 80s. Monday night, mostly clear until midnight, then becoming partly cloudy. Lows in the mid-60s. Tuesday, partly sunny. A chance of showers and thunderstorms in the afternoon. Hot with highs in the mid-80s. Chance of rain 30%. Tuesday night through Thursday, partly cloudy. Lows in the mid-60s. Highs in the mid-80s. At 6 p.m. in Omaha, it was mostly sunny. The temperature was 84 degrees, the dew point 65, and the relative humidity 52%. The wind was south at 10 miles an hour. The pressure was 30.02 inches and steady. Across eastern Nebraska and southwest Iowa, skies ranged from sunny to mostly sunny. It was 83 at Lincoln, 83 at Offutt Air Force Base, 82 at Millard, 80 at Fremont, and 79 at Columbus. Blair Airport reported 80, Tacoma reported 80, Nebraska City reported 83, Plattsmouth reported 82, and Red Oak, Iowa reported 84. Here are some observations from across the region. Skies ranged from sunny to mostly sunny. It was 84 at Grand Island, 80 at Norfolk, 85 at Sioux Falls, 81 at Sioux City, and 84 at Des Moines. Kansas City reported 83, Concordia, Kansas reported 85, North Platte reported 91, Denver reported 91, and Valentine reported 90. Once again, at 6 p.m. in Omaha, it was 84 degrees under mostly sunny skies. Here are the forecast key messages. There is a low chance 15 to 30% of thunderstorms across northeast Nebraska this evening through 10 p.m. Severe weather, including large hail and damaging winds, will be possible with the strongest thunderstorms. Highs fluctuate between the upper 70s and 80s with periodic thunderstorm chances through the remainder of the forecast period. Severe weather may continue to be possible with thunderstorms. 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The current time is 6:18 p.m. Central Daylight Time. Now for the official National Weather Service forecast for the Omaha and Council Bluffs area. Tonight, mostly clear. Lows in the upper 60s. South winds 5 to 10 miles an hour. Friday, sunny. A slight chance of showers and thunderstorms in the afternoon. Hot with highs in the upper 80s. Southwest winds around 5 miles an hour. Chance of rain 20%. Friday night, partly cloudy with a chance of showers and thunderstorms. Humid with lows in the mid-60s.
East winds around 5 miles an hour. Chance of rain 50%. Saturday, sunny with highs in the lower 80s. Northeast winds around 5 miles an hour. Saturday night, mostly clear until midnight, then becoming partly cloudy. Lows in the lower 60s. East winds around 5 miles an hour. Sunday, partly sunny. Highs in the upper 70s. Sunday night, mostly cloudy. A chance of showers and thunderstorms after midnight. Lows in the mid-60s. Chance of rain 50%. Monday, mostly cloudy in the morning, then becoming mostly sunny. Highs in the lower 80s. Monday night, mostly clear until midnight, then becoming partly cloudy. Lows in the mid-60s. Tuesday, partly sunny. A chance of showers and thunderstorms in the afternoon. Hot with highs in the mid-80s. Chance of rain 30%. Tuesday night through Thursday, partly cloudy. Lows in the mid-60s. Highs in the mid-80s. The Omaha, Nebraska climate summary for this evening, as of 4 p.m., August 20th, 2026. Today's high temperature was 86 degrees. This high was 1 degree above the normal high of 85. The record high is 100 degrees, which was last set in 1975. Today's low temperature was 62 degrees. This low was 3 degrees below the normal low of 65. The record low is 43 degrees, which was set in 1950. No precipitation fell today, which leaves the monthly total at 5.37 inches. This is 2.39 inches above the normal amount of 2.98 inches for August. The total precipitation for the year still stands at 19.32 inches, which is 2.97 inches below normal. No snow fell today, which brings the monthly total to 0.0 inches. This is normal for August. The total snowfall since July 1st still stands at 0.0 inches, which is normal. There were no heating degree days today, which is normal. This leaves the monthly total at zero, which is normal. The yearly total since July 1st is zero, which is normal. There were 9 cooling degree days today, which is 1 below normal. This brings the monthly total to 236, which is 1 above normal. The yearly total since January 1st is 1,158, which is 134 above normal. Today the maximum wind observed was 15 miles an hour from the south. The highest wind gust observed was 21 miles per hour from the south. The normal high temperature for tomorrow is 85 degrees, and the normal low is 65. The record high for tomorrow is 100, which last occurred in 1898, and the record low is 50, which occurred in 2004. Sunset tonight is at 8:15 p.m. Sunrise tomorrow is at 6:39 a.m. The Valley National Weather Service climate summary for this evening, as of 4 p.m., August 20th, 2026. Today's high temperature was 83 degrees. Record high is 94 degrees, which was set in 1998. And the low 62 degrees. The record low is 49 degrees, which was set in 2004. No precipitation fell today, which leaves the monthly total at 5.68 inches. The total precipitation for the year still stands at 21.13 inches. No snow fell today, which brings the monthly total to 0.0 inches. This is normal for August. The total snowfall for the season since June 1st still stands at a trace, which is normal. The highest wind gust observed was 17 miles per hour. Sunset tonight is at 8:17 p.m. Sunrise tomorrow is at 6:41 a.m. At 6 p.m. in Omaha, it was mostly sunny. The temperature was 84 degrees, the dew point 65, and the relative humidity 52%. The wind was south at 10 miles an hour. The pressure was 30.02 inches and steady. Across eastern Nebraska and southwest Iowa, skies ranged from sunny to mostly sunny.
It was 83 at Lincoln, 83 at Offutt Air Force Base, 82 at Millard, 80 at Fremont, and 79 at Columbus. Blair Airport reported 80, Tacoma reported 80, Nebraska City reported 83, Plattsmouth reported 82, and Red Oak, Iowa reported 84. Here are some observations from across the region. Skies ranged from sunny to mostly sunny. It was 84 at Grand Island, 80 at Norfolk, 85 at Sioux Falls, 81 at Sioux City, and 84 at Des Moines. Kansas City reported 83, Concordia, Kansas reported 85, North Platte reported 91, Denver reported 91, and Valentine reported 90. Once again, at 6 p.m. in Omaha, it was 84 degrees under mostly sunny skies. Here are the forecast key messages. There is a low chance 15 to 30% of thunderstorms across northeast Nebraska this evening through 10 p.m. Severe weather, including large hail and damaging winds, will be possible with the strongest thunderstorms. Highs fluctuate between the upper 70s and 80s with periodic thunderstorm chances through the remainder of the forecast period. Severe weather may continue to be possible with thunderstorms. 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The current time is 6:26 p.m. Central Daylight Time. Now for the official National Weather Service forecast for the Omaha and Council Bluffs area. Tonight, mostly clear. Lows in the upper 60s. South winds 5 to 10 miles an hour. Friday, sunny. A slight chance of showers and thunderstorms in the afternoon. Hot with highs in the upper 80s. Southwest winds around 5 miles an hour. Chance of rain 20%. Friday night, partly cloudy with a chance of showers and thunderstorms. Humid with lows in the mid-60s. East winds around 5 miles an hour. Chance of rain 50%. Saturday, sunny with highs in the lower 80s. Northeast winds around 5 miles an hour. Saturday night, mostly clear until midnight, then becoming partly cloudy. Lows in the lower 60s. East winds around 5 miles an hour. Sunday, partly sunny. Highs in the upper 70s. Sunday night, mostly cloudy. A chance of showers and thunderstorms after midnight. Lows in the mid-60s. Chance of rain 50%. Monday, mostly cloudy in the morning, then becoming mostly sunny. Highs in the lower 80s. Monday night, mostly clear until midnight, then becoming partly cloudy. Lows in the mid-60s. Tuesday, partly sunny. A chance of showers and thunderstorms in the afternoon. Hot with highs in the mid-80s. Chance of rain 30%. Tuesday night through Thursday, partly cloudy. Lows in the mid-60s. Highs in the mid-80s. At 6 p.m. in Omaha, it was mostly sunny. The temperature was 84 degrees, the dew point 65, and the relative humidity 52%. The wind was south at 10 miles an hour. The pressure was 30.02 inches and steady. Across eastern Nebraska and southwest Iowa, skies ranged from sunny to mostly sunny. It was 83 at Lincoln, 83 at Offutt Air Force Base, 82 at Millard, 80 at Fremont, and 79 at Columbus. Blair Airport reported 80, Tacoma reported 80, Nebraska City reported 83, Plattsmouth reported 82, and Red Oak, Iowa reported 84. Here are some observations from across the region. Skies ranged from sunny to mostly sunny. It was 84 at Grand Island, 80 at Norfolk, 85 at Sioux Falls, 81 at Sioux City, and 84 at Des Moines. Kansas City reported 83, Concordia, Kansas reported 85, North Platte reported 91, Denver reported 91, and Valentine reported 90. Once again, at 6 p.m. in Omaha, it was 84 degrees under mostly sunny skies. Here are the forecast key messages. There is a low chance 15 to 30% of thunderstorms across northeast Nebraska this evening through 10 p.m.
severe weather, including large hail and damaging winds, will be possible with the strongest thunderstorms. Highs fluctuate between the upper 70s and 80s with periodic thunderstorm chances through the remainder of the forecast period. Severe weather may continue to be possible with thunderstorms. This is NOAA All Hazards Radio Station KIH-61 in Omaha, Nebraska. The current time is 6:29 p.m. Central Daylight Time. The Omaha, Nebraska climate summary for this evening, as of 4 p.m., August 20th, 2026. Today's high temperature was 86 degrees. This high was 1 degree above the normal high of 85. The record high is 100 degrees, which was last set in 1975. Today's low temperature was 62 degrees. This low was 3 degrees below the normal low of 65. The record low is 43 degrees, which was set in 1950. No precipitation fell today, which leaves the monthly total at 5.37 inches. This is 2.39 inches above the normal amount of 2.98 inches for August. The total precipitation for the year still stands at 19.32 inches, which is 2.97 inches below normal. No snow fell today, which brings the monthly total to 0.0 inches. This is normal for August. The total snowfall since July 1st still stands at 0.0 inches, which is normal. There were no heating degree days today, which is normal. This leaves the monthly total at zero, which is normal. The yearly total since July 1st is zero, which is normal. There were 9 cooling degree days today, which is 1 below normal. This brings the monthly total to 236, which is 1 above normal. The yearly total since January 1st is 1,158, which is 134 above normal. Today the maximum wind observed was 15 miles an hour from the south. The highest wind gust observed was 21 miles per hour from the south. The normal high temperature for tomorrow is 85 degrees, and the normal low is 65. The record high for tomorrow is 100, which last occurred in 1898, and the record low is 50, which occurred in 2004. Sunset tonight is at 8:15 p.m. Sunrise tomorrow is at 6:39 a.m. The Valley National Weather Service climate summary for this evening, as of 4 p.m., August 20th, 2026. Today's high temperature was 83 degrees, record high is 94 degrees, which was set in 1998, and the low 62 degrees. The record low is 49 degrees, which was set in 2004. No precipitation fell today, which leaves the monthly total at 5.68 inches. The total precipitation for the year still stands at 21.13 inches. No snow fell today, which brings the monthly total to 0.0 inches. This is normal for August. The total snowfall for the season since June 1st still stands at a trace, which is normal. The highest wind gust observed was 17 miles per hour. Sunset tonight is at 8:17 p.m. Sunrise tomorrow is at 6:41 a.m. Now for the official National Weather Service forecast for the Omaha and Council Bluffs area. Tonight, mostly clear. Lows in the upper 60s. South winds 5 to 10 miles an hour. Friday, sunny. A slight chance of showers and thunderstorms in the afternoon. Hot with highs in the upper 80s. Southwest winds around 5 miles an hour. Chance of rain 20%. Friday night, partly cloudy with a chance of showers and thunderstorms. Humid with lows in the mid-60s. East winds around 5 miles an hour. Chance of rain 50%. Saturday, sunny with highs in the lower 80s. Northeast winds around 5 miles an hour. Saturday night, mostly clear until midnight, then becoming partly cloudy. Lows in the lower 60s. East winds around 5 miles an hour. Sunday, partly sunny. Highs in the upper 70s. Sunday night, mostly cloudy. A chance of showers and thunderstorms after midnight.
Lows in the mid-60s. Chance of rain 50%. Monday, mostly cloudy in the morning, then becoming mostly sunny. Highs in the lower 80s. Monday night, mostly clear until midnight, then becoming partly cloudy. Lows in the mid-60s. Tuesday, partly sunny. A chance of showers and thunderstorms in the afternoon. Hot with highs in the mid-80s. Chance of rain 30%. Tuesday night through Thursday, partly cloudy. Lows in the mid-60s. Highs in the mid-80s. At 6 p.m. in Omaha, it was mostly sunny. The temperature was 84 degrees, the dew point 65, and the relative humidity 52%. The wind was south at 10 miles an hour. The pressure was 30.02 inches and steady. Across eastern Nebraska and southwest Iowa, skies ranged from sunny to mostly sunny. It was 83 at Lincoln, 83 at Offutt Air Force Base, 82 at Millard, 80 at Fremont, and 79 at Columbus. Blair Airport reported 80, Tacoma reported 80, Nebraska City reported 83, Plattsmouth reported 82, and Red Oak, Iowa reported 84. Here are some observations from across the region. Skies ranged from sunny to mostly sunny. It was 84 at Grand Island, 80 at Norfolk, 85 at Sioux Falls, 81 at Sioux City, and 84 at Des Moines. Kansas City reported 83, Concordia, Kansas reported 85, North Platte reported 91, Denver reported 91, and Valentine reported 90. Once again, at 6 p.m. in Omaha, it was 84 degrees under mostly sunny skies. Here are the forecast key messages. There is a low chance 15 to 30% of thunderstorms across northeast Nebraska this evening through 10 p.m. Severe weather, including large hail and damaging winds, will be possible with the strongest thunderstorms. Highs fluctuate between the upper 70s and 80s with periodic thunderstorm chances through the remainder of the forecast period. Severe weather may continue to be possible with thunderstorms. This is NOAA All Hazards Radio Station KIH 61 in Omaha, Nebraska. The current time is 6:37 p.m. Central Daylight Time. Now for the official National Weather Service forecast for the Omaha and Council Bluffs area. Tonight, mostly clear. Lows in the upper 60s. South winds 5 to 10 miles an hour. Friday, sunny. A slight chance of showers and thunderstorms in the afternoon. Hot with highs in the upper 80s. Southwest winds around 5 miles an hour. Chance of rain 20%. Friday night, partly cloudy with a chance of showers and thunderstorms. Humid with lows in the mid-60s. East winds around 5 miles an hour. Chance of rain 50%. Saturday, sunny with highs in the lower 80s. Northeast winds around 5 miles an hour. Saturday night, mostly clear until midnight, then becoming partly cloudy. Lows in the lower 60s. East winds around 5 miles an hour. Sunday, partly sunny. Highs in the upper 70s. Sunday night, mostly cloudy. A chance of showers and thunderstorms after midnight. Lows in the mid-60s. Chance of rain 50%. Monday, mostly cloudy in the morning, then becoming mostly sunny. Highs in the lower 80s. Monday night, mostly clear until midnight, then becoming partly cloudy. Lows in the mid-60s. Tuesday, partly sunny. A chance of showers and thunderstorms in the afternoon. Hot with highs in the mid-80s. Chance of rain 30%. Tuesday night through Thursday, partly cloudy. Lows in the mid-60s. Highs in the mid-80s. At 6 p.m. in Omaha, it was mostly sunny. The temperature was 84 degrees, the dew point 65, and the relative humidity 52%. The wind was south at 10 miles an hour. The pressure was 30.02 inches and steady. Across eastern Nebraska and southwest Iowa,
skies ranged from sunny to mostly sunny. It was 83 at Lincoln, 83 at Offutt Air Force Base, 82 at Millard, 80 at Fremont, and 79 at Columbus. Blair Airport reported 80, Tacoma reported 80, Nebraska City reported 83, Plattsmouth reported 82, and Red Oak, Iowa reported 84. Here are some observations from across the region. Skies ranged from sunny to mostly sunny. It was 84 at Grand Island, 80 at Norfolk, 85 at Sioux Falls, 81 at Sioux City, and 84 at Des Moines. Kansas City reported 83, Concordia, Kansas reported 85, North Platte reported 91, Denver reported 91, and Valentine reported 90. Once again, at 6 p.m. in Omaha, it was 84 degrees under mostly sunny skies. The Omaha, Nebraska climate summary for this evening, as of 4 p.m., August 20, 2026. Today's high temperature was 86 degrees. This high was 1 degree above the normal high of 85. The record high is 100 degrees, which was last set in 1975. Today's low temperature was 62 degrees. This low was 3 degrees below the normal low of 65. The record low is 43 degrees, which was set in 1950. No precipitation fell today, which leaves the monthly total at 5.37 inches. This is 2.39 inches above the normal amount of 2.98 inches for August. The total precipitation for the year still stands at 19.32 inches, which is 2.97 inches below normal. No snow fell today, which brings the monthly total to 0.0 inches. This is normal for August. The total snowfall since July 1st still stands at 0.0 inches, which is normal. There were no heating degree days today, which is normal. This leaves the monthly total at zero, which is normal. The yearly total since July 1st is zero, which is normal. There were 9 cooling degree days today, which is 1 below normal. This brings the monthly total to 236, which is 1 above normal. The yearly total since January 1st is 1,158, which is 134 above normal. Today the maximum wind observed was 15 miles an hour from the south. The highest wind gust observed was 21 miles per hour from the south. The normal high temperature for tomorrow is 85 degrees, and the normal low is 65. The record high for tomorrow is 100, which last occurred in 1898, and the record low is 50, which occurred in 2004. Sunset tonight is at 8:15 p.m. Sunrise tomorrow is at 6:39 a.m. The Valley National Weather Service climate summary for this evening, as of 4 p.m., August 20, 2026. Today's high temperature was 83 degrees. Record high is 94 degrees, which was set in 1998. And the low 62 degrees. The record low is 49 degrees, which was set in 2004. No precipitation fell today, which leaves the monthly total at 5.68 inches. The total precipitation for the year still stands at 21.13 inches. No snow fell today, which brings the monthly total to 0.0 inches. This is normal for August. The total snowfall for the season since June 1st still stands at a trace, which is normal. The highest wind gust observed was 17 miles per hour. Sunset tonight is at 8:17 p.m. Sunrise tomorrow is at 6:41 a.m. Here are the forecast key messages. There is a low chance 15 to 30% of thunderstorms across northeast Nebraska this evening through 10 p.m. Severe weather, including large hail and damaging winds, will be possible with the strongest thunderstorms. Highs fluctuate between the upper 70s and 80s with periodic thunderstorm chances through the remainder of the forecast period. Severe weather may continue to be possible with thunderstorms. 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The current time is 6:44 p.m. Central Daylight Time. Now for the official National Weather Service forecast for the Omaha and Council Bluffs area.
Tonight, mostly clear. Lows in the upper 60s. South winds 5 to 10 miles an hour. Friday, sunny. A slight chance of showers and thunderstorms in the afternoon. Hot with highs in the upper 80s. Southwest winds around 5 miles an hour. Chance of rain 20%. Friday night, partly cloudy with a chance of showers and thunderstorms. Humid with lows in the mid-60s. East winds around 5 miles an hour. Chance of rain 50%. Saturday, sunny with highs in the lower 80s. Northeast winds around 5 miles an hour. Saturday night, mostly clear until midnight, then becoming partly cloudy. Lows in the lower 60s. East winds around 5 miles an hour. Sunday, partly sunny. Highs in the upper 70s. Sunday night, mostly cloudy. A chance of showers and thunderstorms after midnight. Lows in the mid-60s. Chance of rain 50%. Monday, mostly cloudy in the morning, then becoming mostly sunny. Highs in the lower 80s. Monday night, mostly clear until midnight, then becoming partly cloudy. Lows in the mid-60s. Tuesday, partly sunny. A chance of showers and thunderstorms in the afternoon. Hot with highs in the mid-80s. Chance of rain 30%. Tuesday night through Thursday, partly cloudy. Lows in the mid-60s. Highs in the mid-80s. At 6 p.m. in Omaha, it was mostly sunny. The temperature was 84 degrees, the dew point 65, and the relative humidity 52%. The wind was south at 10 miles an hour. The pressure was 30.02 inches and steady. Across eastern Nebraska and southwest Iowa, skies ranged from sunny to mostly sunny. It was 83 at Lincoln, 83 at Offutt Air Force Base, 82 at Millard, 80 at Fremont, and 79 at Columbus. Blair Airport reported 80, Tacoma reported 80, Nebraska City reported 83, Plattsmouth reported 82, and Red Oak, Iowa reported 84. Here are some observations from across the region. Skies ranged from sunny to mostly sunny. It was 84 at Grand Island, 80 at Norfolk, 85 at Sioux Falls, 81 at Sioux City, and 84 at Des Moines. Kansas City reported 83, Concordia, Kansas reported 85, North Platte reported 91, Denver reported 91, and Valentine reported 90. Once again, at 6 p.m. in Omaha, it was 84 degrees under mostly sunny skies. Here are the forecast key messages. There is a low chance 15 to 30% of thunderstorms across northeast Nebraska this evening through 10 p.m. Severe weather, including large hail and damaging winds, will be possible with the strongest thunderstorms. Highs fluctuate between the upper 70s and 80s with periodic thunderstorm chances through the remainder of the forecast period. Severe weather may continue to be possible with thunderstorms. This is NOAA All Hazards Radio Station KIH 61 in Omaha, Nebraska. The current time is 6:48 p.m. Central Daylight Time. Now for the official National Weather Service forecast for the Omaha and Council Bluffs area. Tonight, mostly clear. Lows in the upper 60s. South winds 5 to 10 miles an hour. Friday, sunny. A slight chance of showers and thunderstorms in the afternoon. Hot with highs in the upper 80s. Southwest winds around 5 miles an hour. Chance of rain 20%. Friday night, partly cloudy with a chance of showers and thunderstorms. Humid with lows in the mid-60s. East winds around 5 miles an hour. Chance of rain 50%. Saturday, sunny with highs in the lower 80s. Northeast winds around 5 miles an hour. Saturday night, mostly clear until midnight, then becoming partly cloudy. Lows in the lower 60s. East winds around 5 miles an hour. Sunday, partly sunny. Highs in the upper 70s. Sunday night, mostly cloudy.
A chance of showers and thunderstorms after midnight. Lows in the mid-60s. Chance of rain 50%. Monday, mostly cloudy in the morning, then becoming mostly sunny. Highs in the lower 80s. Monday night, mostly clear until midnight, then becoming partly cloudy. Lows in the mid-60s. Tuesday, partly sunny. A chance of showers and thunderstorms in the afternoon. Hot with highs in the mid-80s. Chance of rain 30%. Tuesday night through Thursday, partly cloudy. Lows in the mid-60s. Highs in the mid-80s. The Omaha, Nebraska climate summary for this evening, as of 4 p.m., August 20th, 2026. Today's high temperature was 86 degrees. This high was 1 degree above the normal high of 85. The record high is 100 degrees, which was last set in 1975. Today's low temperature was 62 degrees. This low was 3 degrees below the normal low of 65. The record low is 43 degrees, which was set in 1950. No precipitation fell today, which leaves the monthly total at 5.37 inches. This is 2.39 inches above the normal amount of 2.98 inches for August. The total precipitation for the year still stands at 19.32 inches, which is 2.97 inches below normal. No snow fell today, which brings the monthly total to 0.0 inches. This is normal for August. The total snowfall since July 1st still stands at 0.0 inches, which is normal. There were no heating degree days today, which is normal. This leaves the monthly total at zero, which is normal. The yearly total since July 1st is zero, which is normal. There were 9 cooling degree days today, which is 1 below normal. This brings the monthly total to 236, which is 1 above normal. The yearly total since January 1st is 1,158, which is 134 above normal. Today the maximum wind observed was 15 miles an hour from the south. The highest wind gust observed was 21 miles per hour from the south. The normal high temperature for tomorrow is 85 degrees, and the normal low is 65. The record high for tomorrow is 100, which last occurred in 1898, and the record low is 50, which occurred in 2004. Sunset tonight is at 8:15 p.m. Sunrise tomorrow is at 6:39 a.m. The Valley National Weather Service climate summary for this evening, as of 4 p.m., August 20th, 2026. Today's high temperature was 83 degrees, record high is 94 degrees, which was set in 1998, and the low 62 degrees. The record low is 49 degrees, which was set in 2004. No precipitation fell today, which leaves the monthly total at 5.68 inches. The total precipitation for the year still stands at 21.13 inches. No snow fell today, which brings the monthly total to 0.0 inches. This is normal for August. The total snowfall for the season since June 1st still stands at a trace, which is normal. The highest wind gust observed was 17 miles per hour. Sunset tonight is at 8:17 p.m. Sunrise tomorrow is at 6:41 a.m. At 6 p.m. in Omaha, it was mostly sunny. The temperature was 84 degrees, the dew point 65, and the relative humidity 52%. The wind was south at 10 miles an hour. The pressure was 30.02 inches and steady. Across eastern Nebraska and southwest Iowa, skies ranged from sunny to mostly sunny. It was 83 at Lincoln, 83 at Offutt Air Force Base, 82 at Millard, 80 at Fremont, and 79 at Columbus. Blair Airport reported 80, Tacoma reported 80, Nebraska City reported 83, Plattsmouth reported 82, and Red Oak, Iowa reported 84. Here are some observations from across the region. Skies ranged from sunny to mostly sunny. It was 84 at Grand Island, 80 at Norfolk, 85 at Sioux Falls, 81 at Sioux City, and 84 at Des Moines.
Kansas City reported 83, Concordia, Kansas reported 85, North Platte reported 91, Denver reported 91, and Valentine reported 90. Once again, at 6 p.m. in Omaha, it was 84 degrees under mostly sunny skies. Here are the forecast key messages. There is a low chance 15 to 30% of thunderstorms across northeast Nebraska this evening through 10 p.m. Severe weather, including large hail and damaging winds, will be possible with the strongest thunderstorms. Highs fluctuate between the upper 70s and 80s with periodic thunderstorm chances through the remainder of the forecast period. Severe weather may continue to be possible with thunderstorms. 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The current time is 6:55 p.m. Central Daylight Time. Now for the official National Weather Service forecast for the Omaha and Council Bluffs area. Tonight, mostly clear. Lows in the upper 60s. South winds 5 to 10 miles an hour. Friday, sunny. A slight chance of showers and thunderstorms in the afternoon. Hot with highs in the upper 80s. Southwest winds around 5 miles an hour. Chance of rain 20%. Friday night, partly cloudy with a chance of showers and thunderstorms. Humid with lows in the mid-60s. East winds around 5 miles an hour. Chance of rain 50%. Saturday, sunny with highs in the lower 80s. Northeast winds around 5 miles an hour. Saturday night, mostly clear until midnight, then becoming partly cloudy. Lows in the lower 60s. East winds around 5 miles an hour. Sunday, partly sunny. Highs in the upper 70s. Sunday night, mostly cloudy. A chance of showers and thunderstorms after midnight. Lows in the mid-60s. Chance of rain 50%. Monday, mostly cloudy in the morning, then becoming mostly sunny. Highs in the lower 80s. Monday night, mostly clear until midnight, then becoming partly cloudy. Lows in the mid-60s. Tuesday, partly sunny. A chance of showers and thunderstorms in the afternoon. Hot with highs in the mid-80s. Chance of rain 30%. Tuesday night through Thursday, partly cloudy. Lows in the mid-60s. Highs in the mid-80s. At 6 p.m. in Omaha, it was mostly sunny. The temperature was 84 degrees, the dew point 65, and the relative humidity 52%. The wind was south at 10 miles an hour. The pressure was 30.02 inches and steady. Across eastern Nebraska and southwest Iowa, skies ranged from sunny to mostly sunny. It was 83 at Lincoln, 83 at Offutt Air Force Base, 82 at Millard, 80 at Fremont, and 79 at Columbus. Blair Airport reported 80, Tacoma reported 80, Nebraska City reported 83, Plattsmouth reported 82, and Red Oak, Iowa reported 84. Here are some observations from across the region. Skies ranged from sunny to mostly sunny. It was 84 at Grand Island, 80 at Norfolk, 85 at Sioux Falls, 81 at Sioux City, and 84 at Des Moines. Kansas City reported 83, Concordia, Kansas reported 85, North Platte reported 91, Denver reported 91, and Valentine reported 90. Once again, at 6 p.m. in Omaha, it was 84 degrees under mostly sunny skies. Here are the forecast key messages. There is a low chance 15 to 30% of thunderstorms across northeast Nebraska this evening through 10 p.m. Severe weather, including large hail and damaging winds, will be possible with the strongest thunderstorms. Highs fluctuate between the upper 70s and 80s with periodic thunderstorm chances through the remainder of the forecast period. Severe weather may continue to be possible with thunderstorms.
This is NOAA All Hazards Radio Station KIH 61 in Omaha, Nebraska. The current time is 6:59 p.m. Central Daylight Time. Now.